including large hail and damaging winds in and close to the watch area. While severe weather may not be imminent, persons should remain alert for rapidly changing weather conditions and listen for later statements and possible warnings. Stay tuned to NOAA Weather Radio, commercial radio and television outlets, or internet sources for the latest severe weather information. And now a look at your forecast for Indianapolis and central Indiana. Tonight, partly cloudy. A slight chance of showers and thunderstorms through the late overnight, then a chance of showers and thunderstorms toward daybreak. Lows in the mid-70s. Southwest winds 5 to 10 miles an hour. Chance of rain 40%. For Tuesday, mostly cloudy with a chance of thunderstorms. A chance of showers through early afternoon, then showers likely late in the afternoon. Some thunderstorms may be severe. Hot with highs around 90. Southwest winds 5 to 10 miles an hour with gusts up to 20 miles an hour. Chance of rain 70%. Tuesday night, mostly cloudy with a chance of thunderstorms. Showers likely through the late overnight, then a chance of showers toward daybreak. Humid with lows in the lower 70s. South winds around 5 miles an hour. Chance of rain 60%. For Wednesday, a chance of showers with a slight chance of thunderstorms through early afternoon, then showers likely with a chance of thunderstorms late in the afternoon. Humid with highs in the upper 80s. Southwest winds 5 to 10 miles an hour. Chance of rain 60%. Once again, the forecast for tonight. Partly cloudy. A slight chance of showers and thunderstorms through the late overnight, then a chance of showers and thunderstorms toward daybreak. Lows in the mid-70s. Southwest winds 5 to 10 miles an hour. Chance of rain 40%. Taking a look at the 3 through 7 day forecast for Indianapolis and central Indiana. Wednesday night. Showers likely with a chance of thunderstorms through the late overnight, then showers likely toward daybreak. Humid with lows in the upper 60s. East winds around 5 miles an hour, becoming northeast toward daybreak. Chance of rain 60%. For Thursday, partly cloudy with a chance of showers with a slight chance of thunderstorms through early afternoon, then showers likely with a chance of thunderstorms late in the afternoon. Highs in the mid-80s. Chance of rain 70%. Thursday night, a chance of thunderstorms. Showers. Lows in the upper 60s. Chance of rain 80%. For Friday, mostly cloudy with a slight chance of thunderstorms. A chance of showers through early afternoon, then a slight chance of showers late in the afternoon. Highs in the lower 80s. Chance of rain 50%. Friday night, partly cloudy. A slight chance of showers and thunderstorms toward daybreak. Lows in the mid-60s. Chance of rain 20%. For Saturday, mostly sunny through early afternoon, then becoming partly cloudy. A slight chance of thunderstorms. A chance of showers through early afternoon, then a slight chance of showers late in the afternoon. Highs in the mid-80s. Chance of rain 30%. Saturday night and Sunday, partly cloudy with a slight chance of showers and thunderstorms. Lows around 70. Highs in the mid-80s. Chance of rain 20%. For Sunday night, a slight chance of thunderstorms through the late overnight. Partly cloudy with a chance of showers. Lows in the upper 60s. Chance of rain 40%. Monday, partly cloudy with a 20% chance of showers. Highs around 80. The 8 to 14 day outlook for Tuesday, August 18th through Monday, August 24th calls for temperatures to be above normal and precipitation to be near normal. Normal highs for the period are around 85 degrees and normal lows are around 65. The normal precipitation total for the 7 days is around 0.70 inches. The ultraviolet index for Indianapolis on Tuesday will be 7. The Environmental Protection Agency categorizes an index of 7 as high exposure to ultraviolet radiation. At 7 p.m. at Indianapolis, it was partly sunny. The temperature was 87 degrees, the dew point 73, and the relative humidity 62%.

sunny, with a temperature of 92 at St. Louis and 88 at Cincinnati. At Champaign, it was partly sunny, with a temperature of 85. At Chicago, it was cloudy, with a temperature of 81. Once again, at Indianapolis, it was 87 degrees with partly sunny skies. The Indianapolis climate summary is of 7 p.m., August 10, 2026. So far today, the high temperature has been 90 degrees. The normal high is 85. So far today, the low temperature has been 76 degrees. The normal low is 66. No precipitation has fallen, which leaves the monthly total at 2.19 inches. This is 1.17 inches above the normal amount of 1.02 inches for August. The total precipitation for the year still stands at 29.64 inches, which is 0.92 inches above normal. No snow has fallen, which brings the monthly total to 0.0 inches. The total snowfall since July 1st still stands at 0.0 inches. The record high for tomorrow is 99, which occurred in 1941, and the record low is 52, which occurred in 1965. Sunset tonight is at 8:48 p.m. Sunrise tomorrow is at 6:54 a.m. This is NOAA All Hazards Radio KEC 74 in Indianapolis. Thunderstorm watch number 560 remains in effect until 2 a.m. Eastern Daylight Time Tuesday for the following counties in Indiana, Delaware, Hamilton, Henry, Madison, and Tipton. Remember, a severe thunderstorm watch means the conditions are favorable for the development of severe weather, including large hail and damaging winds, in and close to the watch area. While severe weather may not be imminent, persons should remain alert for rapidly changing weather conditions and listen for later statements and possible warnings. 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And now a look at your forecast for Indianapolis and central Indiana. Tonight, partly cloudy. A slight chance of showers and thunderstorms through the late overnight, then a chance of showers and thunderstorms toward daybreak. Lows in the mid-70s. Southwest winds 5 to 10 miles an hour. Chance of rain 40%. For Tuesday, mostly cloudy with a chance of thunderstorms. A chance of showers through early afternoon, then showers likely late in the afternoon. Some thunderstorms may be severe. Hot with highs around 90. Southwest winds 5 to 10 miles an hour with gusts up to 20 miles an hour. Chance of rain 70%. Tuesday night. Mostly cloudy with a chance of thunderstorms. Showers likely through the late overnight, then a chance of showers toward daybreak. Humid with lows in the lower 70s. South winds around 5 miles an hour. Chance of rain 60%. For Wednesday. A chance of showers with a slight chance of thunderstorms through early afternoon, then showers likely with a chance of thunderstorms late in the afternoon. Humid with highs in the upper 80s. Southwest winds 5 to 10 miles an hour. Chance of rain 60%. Once again, the forecast for tonight. Partly cloudy. A slight chance of showers and thunderstorms through the late overnight, then a chance of showers and thunderstorms toward daybreak. Lows in the mid-70s. Southwest winds 5 to 10 miles an hour. Chance of rain 40%. Taking a look at the 3 through 7 day forecast for Indianapolis and central Indiana. Wednesday night. Showers likely with a chance of thunderstorms through the late overnight, then showers likely toward daybreak. Humid with lows in the upper 60s. East winds around 5 miles an hour, becoming northeast toward daybreak. Chance of rain 60%. For Thursday, partly cloudy with a chance of showers with a slight chance of thunderstorms through early afternoon, then showers likely with a chance of thunderstorms late in the afternoon. Highs in the mid-80s. Chance of rain 70%. Thursday night, a chance of thunderstorms. Showers. Lows in the upper 60s. Chance of rain 80%. For Friday, mostly cloudy with a slight chance of thunderstorms. A chance of showers through early afternoon, then a slight chance of showers late in the afternoon. Highs in the lower 80s. Chance of rain 50%.

Friday night. Partly cloudy. A slight chance of showers and thunderstorms toward daybreak. Lows in the mid-60s. Chance of rain 20%. For Saturday, mostly sunny through early afternoon, then becoming partly cloudy. A slight chance of thunderstorms. A chance of showers through early afternoon, then a slight chance of showers late in the afternoon. Highs in the mid-80s. Chance of rain 30%. Saturday night and Sunday, partly cloudy with a slight chance of showers and thunderstorms. Lows around 70. Highs in the mid-80s. Chance of rain 20%. For Sunday night, a slight chance of thunderstorms through the late overnight. Partly cloudy with a chance of showers. Lows in the upper 60s. Chance of rain 40%. Monday, partly cloudy with a 20% chance of showers. Highs around 80. The 8 to 14 day outlook for Tuesday, August 18th through Monday, August 24th, calls for temperatures to be above normal and precipitation to be near normal. Normal highs for the period are around 85 degrees, and normal lows are around 65. The normal precipitation total for the 7 days is around 0.70 inches. The ultraviolet index for Indianapolis on Tuesday will be 7. The Environmental Protection Agency categorizes an index of 7 as high exposure to ultraviolet radiation. At 8 p.m. at Indianapolis, it was mostly cloudy. The temperature was 85 degrees, the dew point 76, and the relative humidity 74%, producing a heat index of 94. The wind was southwest at 14 miles an hour. The barometric pressure was 29.98 inches and falling. Around central Indiana, it was partly cloudy, with a temperature of 85 at Anderson, 85 at Muncie, 82 at Zionsville, and 85 at Eagle Creek Air Park. At Shelbyville, it was mostly cloudy, with a temperature of 85. Elsewhere across Indiana, at Fort Wayne, thunder was reported, with a temperature of 82. It was partly cloudy, with a temperature of 86 at Terre Haute, and 87 at Bloomington. It was mostly cloudy, with a temperature of 81 at South Bend, 82 at Lafayette, and 87 at Evansville. Just outside Indiana, it was partly cloudy, with a temperature of 86 at Cincinnati, and 89 at Louisville. It was mostly cloudy, with a temperature of 83 at Champaign, 85 at Dayton, and 91 at St. Louis. At Chicago, it was cloudy, with a temperature of 80. Once again, at Indianapolis, it was 85 degrees with mostly cloudy skies. The Indianapolis climate summary is of 7 p.m., August 10, 2026. So far today, the high temperature has been 90 degrees. The normal high is 85. So far today, the low temperature has been 76 degrees. The normal low is 66. No precipitation has fallen, which leaves the monthly total at 2.19 inches. This is 1.17 inches above the normal amount of 1.02 inches for August. The total precipitation for the year still stands at 29.64 inches, which is 0.92 inches above normal. No snow has fallen, which brings the monthly total to 0.0 inches. The total snowfall since July 1st still stands at 0.0 inches. The record high for tomorrow is 99, which occurred in 1941, and the record low is 52, which occurred in 1965. Sunset tonight is at 8:48 p.m. Sunrise tomorrow is at 6:54 a.m. This is NOAA All Hazards Radio KEC 74 in Indianapolis. The viewer thunderstorm watch number 560 remains in effect until 2 a.m. Eastern Daylight Time Tuesday for the following counties in Indiana, Delaware, Hamilton, Henry, Madison, and Tipton. Remember, a severe thunderstorm watch means the conditions are favorable for the development of severe weather, including large hail and damaging winds, in and close to the watch area. While severe weather may not be imminent, persons should remain alert for rapidly changing weather conditions and listen for later statements and possible warnings. 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Now here is the hazardous weather outlook for central Indiana. For the period through tonight,
Additional thunderstorms are possible late this afternoon through tonight, especially after midnight in north and east of Indianapolis. Damaging winds, heavy rainfall, and localized flash flooding will be the primary threats. And now the extended outlook for the period Tuesday through Sunday. Thunderstorms will be possible at times through the week, with potential for multiple rounds of severe storms through at least Wednesday night. Damaging winds and heavy rainfall will be the primary threats. Spotter information statement. Spotters are encouraged to remain vigilant this week as multiple rounds of severe storms will be possible. And now a look at your forecast for Indianapolis and central Indiana. Tonight, partly cloudy. A slight chance of showers and thunderstorms through the late overnight, then a chance of showers and thunderstorms toward daybreak. Lows in the mid-70s. Southwest winds 5 to 10 miles an hour. Chance of rain 40%. For Tuesday, mostly cloudy with a chance of thunderstorms. A chance of showers through early afternoon, then showers likely late in the afternoon. Some thunderstorms may be severe. Hot with highs around 90. Southwest winds 5 to 10 miles an hour with gusts up to 20 miles an hour. Chance of rain 70%. Tuesday night, mostly cloudy with a chance of thunderstorms. Showers likely through the late overnight, then a chance of showers toward daybreak. Humid with lows in the lower 70s. South winds around 5 miles an hour. Chance of rain 60%. For Wednesday, a chance of showers with a slight chance of thunderstorms through early afternoon, then showers likely with a chance of thunderstorms late in the afternoon. Humid with highs in the upper 80s. Southwest winds 5 to 10 miles an hour. Chance of rain 60%. Once again, the forecast for tonight. Partly cloudy. A slight chance of showers and thunderstorms through the late overnight, then a chance of showers and thunderstorms toward daybreak. Lows in the mid-70s. Southwest winds 5 to 10 miles an hour. Chance of rain 40%. Taking a look at the 3 through 7 day forecast for Indianapolis and central Indiana. Wednesday night. Showers likely with a chance of thunderstorms through the late overnight, then showers likely toward daybreak. Humid with lows in the upper 60s. East winds around 5 miles an hour, becoming northeast toward daybreak. Chance of rain 60%. For Thursday, partly cloudy with a chance of showers with a slight chance of thunderstorms through early afternoon, then showers likely with a chance of thunderstorms late in the afternoon. Highs in the mid-80s. Chance of rain 70%. Thursday night, a chance of thunderstorms. Showers. Lows in the upper 60s. Chance of rain 80%. For Friday, mostly cloudy with a slight chance of thunderstorms. A chance of showers through early afternoon, then a slight chance of showers late in the afternoon. Highs in the lower 80s. Chance of rain 50%. Friday night, partly cloudy. A slight chance of showers and thunderstorms toward daybreak. Lows in the mid-60s. Chance of rain 20%. For Saturday, mostly sunny through early afternoon, then becoming partly cloudy. A slight chance of thunderstorms. A chance of showers through early afternoon, then a slight chance of showers late in the afternoon. Highs in the mid-80s. Chance of rain 30%. Saturday night and Sunday, partly cloudy with a slight chance of showers and thunderstorms. Lows around 70. Highs in the mid-80s. Chance of rain 20%. For Sunday night, a slight chance of thunderstorms through the late overnight. Partly cloudy with a chance of showers. Lows in the upper 60s. Chance of rain 40%. Monday, partly cloudy with a 20% chance of showers. Highs around 80. The 8 to 14 day outlook for Tuesday, August 18th through Monday, August 24th calls for temperatures to be above normal and precipitation to be near normal. Normal highs for the period are around 85 degrees, and normal lows are around 65. The normal precipitation total for the 7 days is around 0.70 inches. The ultraviolet index for Indianapolis on Tuesday will be 7.
The Environmental Protection Agency categorizes an index of 7 as high exposure to ultraviolet radiation. At 8 a.m. at Indianapolis, it was mostly cloudy. The temperature was 85 degrees, the dew point 76, and the relative humidity 74%, producing a heat index of 94. The wind was southwest at 14 miles an hour. The barometric pressure was 29.98 inches and falling. Around central Indiana, it was partly cloudy, with a temperature of 85 at Anderson, 85 at Muncie, 82 at Zionsville, and 85 at Eagle Creek Air Park. At Shelbyville, it was mostly cloudy, with a temperature of 85. Elsewhere across Indiana, at Fort Wayne, thunder was reported, with a temperature of 82. It was partly cloudy, with a temperature of 86 at Terre Haute, and 87 at Bloomington. It was mostly cloudy, with a temperature of 81 at South Bend, 82 at Lafayette, and 87 at Evansville. Just outside Indiana, it was partly cloudy, with a temperature of 86 at Cincinnati, and 89 at Louisville. It was mostly cloudy, with a temperature of 83 at Champaign, 85 at Dayton, and 91 at St. Louis. At Chicago, it was cloudy, with a temperature of 80. Once again, at Indianapolis, it was 85 degrees with mostly cloudy skies. Indianapolis climate summary is of 7 p.m., August 10, 2026. So far today, the high temperature has been 90 degrees. The normal high is 85. So far today, the low temperature has been 76 degrees. The normal low is 66. No precipitation has fallen, which leaves the monthly total at 2.19 inches. This is 1.17 inches above the normal amount of 1.02 inches for August. The total precipitation for the year still stands at 29.64 inches, which is 0.92 inches above normal. No snow has fallen, which brings the monthly total to 0.0 inches. The total snowfall since July 1st still stands at 0.0 inches. The record high for tomorrow is 99, which occurred in 1941, and the record low is 52, which occurred in 1965. Sunset tonight is at 8:48 p.m. Sunrise tomorrow is at 6:54 a.m. This is NOAA All Hazards Radio KEC 74 in Indianapolis. Thunderstorm watch number 560 remains in effect until 2 a.m. Eastern Daylight Time Tuesday for the following counties in Indiana, Delaware, Hamilton, Henry, Madison, and Tipton. Remember, a severe thunderstorm watch means the conditions are favorable for the development of severe weather, including large hail and damaging winds, in and close to the watch area. While severe weather may not be imminent, persons should remain alert for rapidly changing weather conditions and listen for later statements and possible warnings. Stay tuned to NOAA Weather Radio, commercial radio and television outlets, or internet sources for the latest severe weather information. Now here is the hazardous weather outlook for central Indiana. For the period tonight, additional thunderstorms are possible tonight, especially after midnight in north and east of Indianapolis. Damaging winds, heavy rainfall, and localized flash flooding will be the primary threats. However, isolated tornadoes cannot be ruled out. And now the extended outlook for the period Tuesday through Sunday. Thunderstorms will be possible at times through the week, with potential for multiple rounds of severe storms through at least Wednesday night. Damaging winds and heavy rainfall will be the primary threats. Spotter information statement. Spotters are encouraged to remain vigilant this week as multiple rounds of severe storms will be possible. And now a look at your forecast for Indianapolis and central Indiana. Tonight, partly cloudy. A slight chance of showers and thunderstorms through the late overnight, then a chance of showers and thunderstorms toward daybreak. Lows in the mid-70s. Southwest winds 5 to 10 miles an hour. Chance of rain 40%. For Tuesday, mostly cloudy with a chance of thunderstorms. A chance of showers through early afternoon, then showers likely late in the afternoon. Some thunderstorms may be severe. Hot with highs around 90. Southwest winds 5 to 10 miles an hour with gusts up to 20 miles an hour. Chance of rain 70%. Tuesday night, mostly cloudy with a chance of thunderstorms.
Showers likely through the late overnight, then a chance of showers toward daybreak. Humid with lows in the lower 70s. South winds around 5 miles an hour. Chance of rain 60%. For Wednesday, a chance of showers with a slight chance of thunderstorms through early afternoon, then showers likely with a chance of thunderstorms late in the afternoon. Humid with highs in the upper 80s. Southwest winds 5 to 10 miles an hour. Chance of rain 60%. Once again, the forecast for tonight. Partly cloudy. A slight chance of showers and thunderstorms through the late overnight, then a chance of showers and thunderstorms toward daybreak. Lows in the mid-70s. Southwest winds 5 to 10 miles an hour. Chance of rain 40%. Taking a look at the 3 through 7 day forecast for Indianapolis and central Indiana. Wednesday night. Showers likely with a chance of thunderstorms through the late overnight, then showers likely toward daybreak. Humid with lows in the upper 60s. East winds around 5 miles an hour, becoming northeast toward daybreak. Chance of rain 60%. For Thursday, partly cloudy with a chance of showers with a slight chance of thunderstorms through early afternoon, then showers likely with a chance of thunderstorms late in the afternoon. Highs in the mid-80s. Chance of rain 70%. Thursday night, a chance of thunderstorms. Showers. Lows in the upper 60s. Chance of rain 80%. For Friday, mostly cloudy with a slight chance of thunderstorms. A chance of showers through early afternoon, then a slight chance of showers late in the afternoon. Highs in the lower 80s. Chance of rain 50%. Friday night, partly cloudy. A slight chance of showers and thunderstorms toward daybreak. Lows in the mid-60s. Chance of rain 20%. For Saturday, mostly sunny through early afternoon, then becoming partly cloudy. A slight chance of thunderstorms. A chance of showers through early afternoon, then a slight chance of showers late in the afternoon. Highs in the mid-80s. Chance of rain 30%. Saturday night and Sunday, partly cloudy with a slight chance of showers and thunderstorms. Lows around 70. Highs in the mid-80s. Chance of rain 20%. For Sunday night, a slight chance of thunderstorms through the late overnight. Partly cloudy with a chance of showers. Lows in the upper 60s. Chance of rain 40%. Monday, partly cloudy with a 20% chance of showers. Highs around. Outlook for Tuesday, August 18th through Monday, August 24th, calls for temperatures to be above normal and precipitation to be near normal. Normal highs for the period are around 85 degrees and normal lows are around 65. The normal precipitation total for the 7 days is around 0.70 inches. The ultraviolet index for Indianapolis on Tuesday will be 7. The Environmental Protection Agency categorizes an index of 7 as high exposure to ultraviolet radiation. 8 p.m. at Indianapolis, it was mostly cloudy. The temperature was 85 degrees, the dew point 76, and the relative humidity 74%, producing a heat index of 94. The wind was southwest at 14 miles an hour. The barometric pressure was 29.98 inches and falling. Around central Indiana, it was partly cloudy, with a temperature of 85 at Anderson, 85 at Muncie, 82 at Zionsville, and 85 at Eagle Creek Air Park. At Shelbyville, it was mostly cloudy, with a temperature of 85. Elsewhere across Indiana, at Fort Wayne, thunder was reported, with a temperature of 82. It was partly cloudy, with a temperature of 86 at Terre Haute, and 87 at Bloomington. It was mostly cloudy, with a temperature of 81 at South Bend, 82 at Lafayette, and 87 at Evansville. Just outside Indiana, it was partly cloudy, with a temperature of 86 at Cincinnati, and 89 at Louisville. It was mostly cloudy, with a temperature of 83 at Champaign, 85 at Dayton, and 91 at St. Louis. At Chicago, it was cloudy, with a temperature of 80. Once again, at Indianapolis, it was 85 degrees with mostly cloudy skies.
The Indianapolis climate summary is of 7 p.m., August 10, 2026. So far today, the high temperature has been 90 degrees. The normal high is 85. So far today, the low temperature has been 76 degrees. The normal low is 66. No precipitation has fallen, which leaves the monthly total at 2.19 inches. This is 1.17 inches above the normal amount of 1.02 inches for August. The total precipitation for the year still stands at 29.64 inches, which is 0.92 inches above normal. No snow has fallen, which brings the monthly total to 0.0 inches. The total snowfall since July 1st still stands at 0.0 inches. The record high for tomorrow is 99, which occurred in 1941, and the record low is 52, which occurred in 1965. Sunset tonight is at 8:48 p.m. Sunrise tomorrow is at 6:54 a.m. All Hazards Radio KEC 74 in Indianapolis. Thunderstorm watch number 560 remains in effect until 2 a.m. Eastern Daylight Time Tuesday for the following counties in Indiana, Delaware, Hamilton, Henry, Madison, and Tipton. Remember, a severe thunderstorm watch means the conditions are favorable for the development of severe weather, including large hail and damaging winds, in and close to the watch area. While severe weather may not be imminent, persons should remain alert for rapidly changing weather conditions and listen for later statements and possible warnings. Stay tuned to NOAA Weather Radio, commercial radio and television outlets, or internet sources for the latest severe weather information. And now a look at your forecast for Indianapolis and central Indiana. Tonight, partly cloudy. A slight chance of showers and thunderstorms through the late overnight. Chance of showers and thunderstorms toward daybreak. Lows in the mid-70s. Southwest winds 5 to 10 miles an hour. Chance of rain 40%. For Tuesday, mostly cloudy with a chance of thunderstorms. A chance of showers through early afternoon, then showers likely late in the afternoon. Some thunderstorms may be severe. Hot with highs around 90. Southwest winds 5 to 10 miles an hour with gusts up to 20 miles an hour. Chance of rain 70%. Tuesday night, mostly cloudy with a chance of thunderstorms. Showers likely through the late overnight, then a chance of showers toward daybreak. Humid with lows in the lower 70s. South winds around 5 miles an hour. Chance of rain 60%. For Wednesday, a chance of showers with a slight chance of thunderstorms through early afternoon, then showers likely with a chance of thunderstorms late in the afternoon. Humid with highs in the upper 80s. Southwest winds 5 to 10 miles an hour. Chance of rain 60%. Once again, the forecast for tonight. Partly cloudy. A slight chance of showers and thunderstorms through the late overnight, then a chance of showers and thunderstorms toward daybreak. Lows in the mid-70s. Southwest winds 5 to 10 miles an hour. Chance of rain 40%. Taking a look at the 3 through 7 day forecast for Indianapolis and central Indiana. Wednesday night. Showers likely with a chance of thunderstorms through the late overnight, then showers likely toward daybreak. Humid with lows in the upper 60s. East winds around 5 miles an hour, becoming northeast toward daybreak. Chance of rain 60%. For Thursday, partly cloudy with a chance of showers with a slight chance of thunderstorms through early afternoon, then showers likely with a chance of thunderstorms late in the afternoon. Highs in the mid-80s. Chance of rain 70%. Thursday night, a chance of thunderstorms. Showers. Lows in the upper 60s. Chance of rain 80%. For Friday, mostly cloudy with a slight chance of thunderstorms. A chance of showers through early afternoon, then a slight chance of showers late in the afternoon. Highs in the lower 80s. Chance of rain 50%. Friday night, partly cloudy. A slight chance of showers and thunderstorms toward daybreak. Lows in the mid-60s. Chance of rain 20%. For Saturday, mostly sunny through early afternoon, then becoming partly cloudy. A slight chance of thunderstorms.
A chance of showers through early afternoon. Then a slight chance of showers late in the afternoon. Highs in the mid-80s. Chance of rain 30%. Saturday night and Sunday. Partly cloudy with a slight chance of showers and thunderstorms. Lows around 70. Highs in the mid-80s. Chance of rain 20%. For Sunday night. A slight chance of thunderstorms through the late over. Severe thunderstorm watch number 560 remains in effect until 2 a.m. Eastern Daylight Time Tuesday for the following counties in Indiana, Delaware, Hamilton, Henry, Madison, and Tipton. Remember, a severe thunderstorm watch means the conditions are favorable for the development of severe weather, including large hail and damaging winds, in and close to the watch area. While severe weather may not be imminent, persons should remain alert for rapidly changing weather conditions and listen for later statements and possible warnings. Stay tuned to NOAA Weather Radio, commercial radio and television outlets, or internet sources for the latest severe weather information. Taking a look at the 3-7 day forecast for Indianapolis and central Indiana. Wednesday night. Showers likely with a chance of thunderstorms through the late overnight, then showers likely toward daybreak. Humid with lows in the upper 60s. East winds around 5 miles an hour, becoming northeast toward daybreak. Chance of rain 60%. For Thursday, partly cloudy with a chance of showers with a slight chance of thunderstorms through early afternoon, then showers likely with a chance of thunderstorms late in the afternoon. Highs in the mid-80s. Chance of rain 70%. Thursday night. A chance of thunderstorms. Showers. Lows in the upper 60s. Chance of rain 80%. For Friday. Mostly cloudy with a slight chance of thunderstorms. A chance of showers through early afternoon. Then a slight chance of showers late in the afternoon. Highs in the lower 80s. Chance of rain 50%. Friday night. Partly cloudy. A slight chance of showers and thunderstorms toward daybreak. Lows in the mid-60s. Chance of rain 20%. For Saturday. Mostly sunny through early afternoon, then becoming partly cloudy. A slight chance of thunderstorms. A chance of showers through early afternoon, then a slight chance of showers late in the afternoon. Highs in the mid-80s. Chance of rain 30%. Saturday night and Sunday. Partly cloudy with a slight chance of showers and thunderstorms. Lows around 70. Highs in the mid-80s. Chance of rain 20%. For Sunday night. A slight chance of thunderstorms through the late overnight. Partly cloudy with a chance of showers. Lows in the upper 60s. Chance of rain 40%. Monday. Partly cloudy with a 20% chance of showers. Highs around 80. The 14-day outlook for Tuesday, August 18th through Monday, August 24th, calls for temperatures to be above normal and precipitation to be near normal. Normal highs for the period are around 85 degrees and normal lows are around 65. The normal precipitation total for the 7 days is around 0.70 inches. The ultraviolet index for Indianapolis on Tuesday will be 7. The Environmental Protection Agency categorizes an index of 7 as high exposure to ultraviolet radiation. At 8 p.m. at Indianapolis, it was mostly cloudy. The temperature was 85 degrees, the dew point 76, and the relative humidity 74%, producing a heat index of 94. The wind was southwest at 14 miles an hour. The barometric pressure was 29.98 inches and falling. Around central Indiana, it was partly cloudy, with a temperature of 85 at Anderson, 85 at Muncie, 82 at Zionsville, and 85 at Eagle Creek Air Park. At Shelbyville, it was mostly cloudy, with a temperature of 85. Elsewhere across Indiana, at Fort Wayne, thunder was reported, with a temperature of 82. It was partly cloudy, with a temperature of 86 at Terre Haute, and 87 at Bloomington. It was mostly cloudy, with a temperature of 81 at South Bend, 82 at Lafayette, and 87 at Evansville. Just outside Indiana, it was partly cloudy, with a temperature of 86 at Cincinnati, and 89 at Louisville.
It was mostly cloudy, with a temperature of 83 at Champaign, 85 at Dayton, and 91 at St. Louis. At Chicago, it was cloudy, with a temperature of 80. Once again, at Indianapolis, it was 85 degrees with mostly cloudy skies. The Indianapolis climate summary is of 7 p.m., August 10, 2026. So far today, the high temperature has been 90 degrees. The normal high is 85. So far today, the low temperature has been 76 degrees. The normal low is 66. No precipitation has fallen, which leaves the monthly total at 2.19 inches. This is 1.17 inches above the normal amount of 1.02 inches for August. The total precipitation for the year still stands at 29.64 inches, which is 0.92 inches above normal. No snow has fallen, which brings the monthly total to 0.0 inches. The total snowfall since July 1st still stands at 0.0 inches. The record high for tomorrow is 99, which occurred in 1941, and the record low is 52, which occurred in 1965. Sunset tonight is at 8:48 p.m. Sunrise tomorrow is at 6:54 a.m. Now here is the hazardous weather outlook for central Indiana. For the period tonight, additional thunderstorms are possible tonight, especially after midnight in north and east of Indianapolis. Damaging winds, heavy rainfall, and localized flash flooding will be the primary threats. However, isolated tornadoes cannot be ruled out. And now the extended outlook for the period Tuesday through Sunday. Thunderstorms will be possible at times through the week, with potential for multiple rounds of severe storms through at least Wednesday night. Damaging winds and heavy rainfall will be the primary threats. Spotter information statement. Spotters are encouraged to remain vigilant this week as multiple rounds of severe storms will be possible. 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Storm watch number 560 remains in effect until 2 a.m. Eastern Daylight Time Tuesday for the following counties in Indiana, Delaware, Hamilton, Henry, Madison, and Tipton. Remember, a severe thunderstorm watch means the conditions are favorable for the development of severe weather, including large hail and damaging winds, in close to the watch area. While severe weather may not be imminent, persons should remain alert for rapidly changing weather conditions and listen for later statements and possible warnings. Stay tuned to NOAA Weather Radio, commercial radio and television outlets, or internet sources for the latest severe weather information. And now a look at your forecast for Indianapolis and central Indiana. Tonight, partly cloudy. A slight chance of showers and thunderstorms through the late overnight, then a chance of showers and thunderstorms toward daybreak. Lows in the mid-70s. Southwest winds 5 to 10 miles an hour. Chance of rain 40%. For Tuesday, mostly cloudy with a chance of thunderstorms. A chance of showers through early afternoon, then showers likely late in the afternoon. Some thunderstorms may be severe. Hot with highs around 90. Southwest winds 5 to 10 miles an hour with gusts up to 20 miles an hour. Chance of rain 70%. Tuesday night. Mostly cloudy with a chance of thunderstorms. Showers likely through the late overnight, then a chance of showers toward daybreak. Humid with lows in the lower 70s. South winds around 5 miles an hour. Chance of rain 60%. For Wednesday. A chance of showers with a slight chance of thunderstorms through early afternoon, then showers likely with a chance of thunderstorms late in the afternoon. Humid with highs in the upper 80s. Southwest winds 5 to 10 miles an hour. Chance of rain 60%. Once again, the forecast for tonight. Partly cloudy. A slight chance of showers and thunderstorms through the late overnight, then a chance of showers and thunderstorms toward daybreak. Lows in the mid-70s. Southwest winds 5 to 10 miles an hour. Chance of rain 40%. Taking a look at the 3 through 7 day forecast for Indianapolis and central Indiana. Wednesday night. Showers likely with a chance of thunderstorms through the late overnight, then showers likely toward daybreak. Humid with lows in the upper 60s.
east winds around 5 miles an hour, becoming northeast toward daybreak. Chance of rain 60%. For Thursday, partly cloudy with a chance of showers with a slight chance of thunderstorms through early afternoon. Then showers likely with a chance of thunderstorms late in the afternoon. Highs in the mid-80s. Chance of rain 70%. Thursday night, a chance of thunderstorms. Showers. Lows in the upper 60s. Chance of rain 80%. For Friday, mostly cloudy with a slight chance of thunderstorms. A chance of showers through early afternoon. Then a slight chance of showers late in the afternoon. Highs in the lower 80s. Chance of rain 50%. Friday night, partly cloudy. A slight chance of showers and thunderstorms toward daybreak. Lows in the mid-60s. Chance of rain 20%. For Saturday, mostly sunny through early afternoon, then becoming partly cloudy. A slight chance of thunderstorms. A chance of showers through early afternoon, then a slight chance of showers late in the afternoon. Highs in the mid-80s. Chance of rain 30%. Saturday night and Sunday, partly cloudy with a slight chance of showers and thunderstorms. Lows around 70. Highs in the mid-80s. Chance of rain 20%. For Sunday night, a slight chance of thunderstorms through the late overnight. Partly cloudy with a chance of showers. Lows in the upper 60s. Chance of rain 40%. Monday, partly cloudy with a 20% chance of showers. Highs around 80. The outlook for Tuesday, August 18th through Monday, August 24th, calls for temperatures to be above normal and precipitation to be near normal. Normal highs for the period are around 85 degrees, and normal lows are around 65. The normal precipitation total for the 7 days is around 0.70 inches. The ultraviolet index for Indianapolis on Tuesday will be 7. The Environmental Protection Agency categorizes an index of 7 as high exposure to ultraviolet radiation. At 8 p.m. at Indianapolis, it was mostly cloudy. The temperature was 85 degrees, the dew point 76, and the relative humidity 74%, producing a heat index of 94. The wind was southwest at 14 miles an hour. The barometric pressure was 29.98 inches and falling. Around central Indiana, it was partly cloudy, with a temperature of 85 at Anderson, 85 at Muncie, 82 at Zionsville, and 85 at Eagle Creek Air Park. At Shelbyville, it was mostly cloudy, with a temperature of 85. Elsewhere across Indiana, at Fort Wayne, thunder was reported, with a temperature of 82. It was partly cloudy, with a temperature of 86 at Terre Haute, and 87 at Bloomington. It was mostly cloudy, with a temperature of 81 at South Bend, 82 at Lafayette, and 87 at Evansville. Just outside Indiana, it was partly cloudy, with a temperature of 86 at Cincinnati, and 89 at Louisville. It was mostly cloudy, with a temperature of 83 at Champaign, 85 at Dayton, and 91 at St. Louis. At Chicago, it was cloudy, with a temperature of 80. Once again, at Indianapolis, it was 85 degrees with mostly cloudy skies. The Indianapolis climate summary is of 7 p.m., August 10, 2026. So far today, the high temperature has been 90 degrees. The normal high is 85. So far today, the low temperature has been 76 degrees. The normal low is 66. No precipitation has fallen, which leaves the monthly total at 2.19 inches. This is 1.17 inches above the normal amount of 1.02 inches for August. The total precipitation for the year still stands at 29.64 inches, which is 0.92 inches above normal. No snow has fallen, which brings the monthly total to 0.0 inches. The total snowfall since July 1st still stands at 0.0 inches. The record high for tomorrow is 99, which occurred in 1941, and the record low is 52, which occurred in 1965. Sunset tonight is at 8:48 p.m. Sunrise tomorrow is at 6:54 a.m. All Hazards Radio KEC 74 in Indianapolis.
Thunderstorm watch number 560 remains in effect until 2 a.m. Eastern Daylight Time Tuesday for the following counties in Indiana, Delaware, Hamilton, Henry, Madison, and Tipton. Remember, a severe thunderstorm watch means the conditions are favorable for the development of severe weather, including large hail and damaging winds, in and close to the watch area. While severe weather may not be imminent, persons should remain alert for rapidly changing weather conditions and listen for later statements and possible warnings. Stay tuned to NOAA Weather Radio, commercial radio and television outlets, or internet sources for the latest severe weather information. And now a look at your forecast for Indianapolis and central Indiana. Tonight, partly cloudy. A slight chance of showers and thunderstorms through the late overnight, then a chance of showers and thunderstorms toward daybreak. Lows in the mid-70s. Southwest winds 5 to 10 miles an hour. Chance of rain 40%. For Tuesday, mostly cloudy with a chance of thunderstorms. A chance of showers through early afternoon, then showers likely late in the afternoon. Some thunderstorms may be severe. Hot with highs around 90. Southwest winds 5 to 10 miles an hour with gusts up to 20 miles an hour. Chance of rain 70%. Tuesday night. Mostly cloudy with a chance of thunderstorms. Showers likely through the late overnight, then a chance of showers toward daybreak. Humid with lows in the lower 70s. South winds around 5 miles an hour. Chance of rain 60%. For Wednesday. A chance of showers with a slight chance of thunderstorms through early afternoon, then showers likely with a chance of thunderstorms late in the afternoon. Humid with highs in the upper 80s. Southwest winds 5 to 10 miles an hour. Chance of rain 60%. Once again, the forecast for tonight. Partly cloudy. A slight chance of showers and thunderstorms through the late overnight, then a chance of showers and thunderstorms toward daybreak. Lows in the mid-70s. Southwest winds 5 to 10 miles an hour. Chance of rain 40%. Taking a look at the 3 through 7 day forecast for Indianapolis and central Indiana. Wednesday night. Showers likely with a chance of thunderstorms through the late overnight, then showers likely toward daybreak. Humid with lows in the upper 60s. East winds around 5 miles an hour, becoming northeast toward daybreak. Chance of rain 60%. For Thursday, partly cloudy with a chance of showers with a slight chance of thunderstorms through early afternoon, then showers likely with a chance of thunderstorms late in the afternoon. Highs in the mid-80s. Chance of rain 70%. Thursday night, a chance of thunderstorms. Showers. Lows in the upper 60s. Chance of rain 80%. For Friday, mostly cloudy with a slight chance of thunderstorms. A chance of showers through early afternoon, then a slight chance of showers late in the afternoon. Highs in the lower 80s. Chance of rain 50%. Friday night, partly cloudy. A slight chance of showers and thunderstorms toward daybreak. Lows in the mid-60s. Chance of rain 20%. For Saturday, mostly sunny through early afternoon, then becoming partly cloudy. A slight chance of thunderstorms. A chance of showers through early afternoon, then a slight chance of showers late in the afternoon. Highs in the mid-80s. Chance of rain 30%. Saturday night and Sunday, partly cloudy with a slight chance of showers and thunderstorms. Lows around 70. Highs in the mid-80s. Chance of rain 20%. For Sunday night, a slight chance of thunderstorms through the late overnight. Partly cloudy with a chance of showers. Lows in the upper 60s. Chance of rain 40%. Monday, partly cloudy with a 20% chance of showers. Highs around 80. The 8 to 14 day outlook for Tuesday, August 18th through Monday, August 24th, calls for temperatures to be above normal and precipitation to be near normal. Normal highs for the period are around 85 degrees, and normal lows are around 65. The normal precipitation total for the 7 days is around 0.70 inches. The ultraviolet index for Indianapolis on Tuesday will be 7.
The Environmental Protection Agency categorizes an index of 7 as high exposure to ultraviolet radiation. 8 a.m. at Indianapolis, it was mostly cloudy. The temperature was 85 degrees, the dew point 76, and the relative humidity 74%, producing a heat index of 94. The wind was southwest at 14 miles an hour. The barometric pressure was 29.98 inches and falling. Around central Indiana, it was partly cloudy, with a temperature of 85 at Anderson, 85 at Muncie, 82 at Zionsville, and 85 at Eagle Creek Air Park. At Shelbyville, it was mostly cloudy, with a temperature of 85. Elsewhere across Indiana, at Fort Wayne, thunder was reported, with a temperature of 82. It was partly cloudy, with a temperature of 86 at Terre Haute, and 87 at Bloomington. It was mostly cloudy, with a temperature of 81 at South Bend, 82 at Lafayette, and 87 at Evansville. Just outside Indiana, it was partly cloudy, with a temperature of 86 at Cincinnati, and 89 at Louisville. It was mostly cloudy, with a temperature of 83 at Champaign, 85 at Dayton, and 91 at St. Louis. At Chicago, it was cloudy, with a temperature of 80. Once again, at Indianapolis, it was 85 degrees with mostly cloudy skies. The Indianapolis climate summary is of 7 p.m., August 10, 2026. So far today, the high temperature has been 90 degrees. The normal high is 85. So far today, the low temperature has been 76 degrees. The normal low is 66. No precipitation has fallen, which leaves the monthly total at 2.19 inches. This is 1.17 inches above the normal amount of 1.02 inches for August. The total precipitation for the year still stands at 29.64 inches, which is 0.92 inches above normal. No snow has fallen, which brings the monthly total to 0.0 inches. The total snowfall since July 1st still stands at 0.0 inches. The record high for tomorrow is 99, which occurred in 1941, and the record low is 52, which occurred in 1965. Sunset tonight is at 8:48 p.m. Sunrise tomorrow is at 6:54 a.m. This is NOAA All Hazards Radio KEC 74 in Indianapolis. Thunderstorm watch number 560 remains in effect until 2 a.m. Eastern Daylight Time Tuesday for the following counties in Indiana, Delaware, Hamilton, Henry, Madison, and Tipton. Remember, a severe thunderstorm watch means the conditions are favorable for the development of severe weather, including large hail and damaging winds, in and close to the watch area. While severe weather may not be imminent, persons should remain alert for rapidly changing weather conditions and listen for later statements and possible warnings. Stay tuned to NOAA Weather Radio, commercial radio and television outlets, or internet sources for the latest severe weather information. Now here is the hazardous weather outlook for central Indiana. For the period tonight, additional thunderstorms are possible tonight, especially after midnight in north and east of Indianapolis. Damaging winds, heavy rainfall, and localized flash flooding will be the primary threats. However, isolated tornadoes cannot be ruled out. And now the extended outlook for the period Tuesday through Sunday. Thunderstorms will be possible at times through the week, with potential for multiple rounds of severe storms through at least Wednesday night. Damaging winds and heavy rainfall will be the primary threats. Spotter information statement. Spotters are encouraged to remain vigilant this week as multiple rounds of severe storms will be possible. And now a look at your forecast for Indianapolis and central Indiana. Tonight, partly cloudy. A slight chance of showers and thunderstorms through the late overnight, then a chance of showers and thunderstorms toward daybreak. Lows in the mid-70s. Southwest winds 5 to 10 miles an hour. Chance of rain 40%. For Tuesday, mostly cloudy with a chance of thunderstorms. A chance of showers through early afternoon, then showers likely late in the afternoon. Some thunderstorms may be severe. Hot with highs around 90. Southwest winds 5 to 10 miles an hour with gusts up to 20 miles an hour. Chance of rain 70%. Tuesday night, mostly cloudy with a chance of thunderstorms.
showers likely through the late overnight, then a chance of showers toward daybreak. Humid with lows in the lower 70s. South winds around 5 miles an hour. Chance of rain 60%. For Wednesday, a chance of showers with a slight chance of thunderstorms through early afternoon, then showers likely with a chance of thunderstorms late in the afternoon. Humid with highs in the upper 80s. Southwest winds 5 to 10 miles an hour. Chance of rain 60%. Once again, the forecast for tonight. Partly cloudy. A slight chance of showers and thunderstorms through the late overnight, then a chance of showers and thunderstorms toward daybreak. Lows in the mid-70s. Southwest winds 5 to 10 miles an hour. Chance of rain 40%. Taking a look at the 3 through 7 day forecast for Indianapolis and central Indiana. Wednesday night. Showers likely with a chance of thunderstorms through the late overnight, then showers likely toward daybreak. Humid with lows in the upper 60s. East winds around 5 miles an hour, becoming northeast toward daybreak. Chance of rain 60%. For Thursday, partly cloudy with a chance of showers with a slight chance of thunderstorms through early afternoon, then showers likely with a chance of thunderstorms late in the afternoon. Highs in the mid-80s. Chance of rain 70%. Thursday night, a chance of thunderstorms. Showers. Lows in the upper 60s. Chance of rain 80%. For Friday, mostly cloudy with a slight chance of thunderstorms. A chance of showers through early afternoon, then a slight chance of showers late in the afternoon. Highs in the lower 80s. Chance of rain 50%. Friday night, partly cloudy. A slight chance of showers and thunderstorms toward daybreak. Lows in the mid-60s. Chance of rain 20%. For Saturday, mostly sunny through early afternoon, then becoming partly cloudy. A slight chance of thunderstorms. A chance of showers through early afternoon, then a slight chance of showers late in the afternoon. Highs in the mid-80s. Chance of rain 30%. Saturday night and Sunday, partly cloudy with a slight chance of showers and thunderstorms. Lows around 70. Highs in the mid-80s. Chance of rain 20%. For Sunday night, a slight chance of thunderstorms through the late overnight. Partly cloudy with a chance of showers. Lows in the upper 60s. Chance of rain 40%. Monday, partly cloudy with a 20% chance of showers. Highs around 80. The 8 to 14 day outlook for Tuesday, August 18th through Monday, August 24th, calls for temperatures to be above normal and precipitation to be near normal. Normal highs for the period are around 85 degrees and normal lows are around 65. The normal precipitation total for the 7 days is around 0.70 inches. The ultraviolet index for Indianapolis on Tuesday will be 7. The Environmental Protection Agency categorizes an index of 7 as high exposure to ultraviolet radiation. At 8 a.m. at Indianapolis, it was mostly cloudy. The temperature was 85 degrees, the dew point 76, and the relative humidity 74%, producing a heat index of 94. The wind was southwest at 14 miles an hour. The barometric pressure was 29.98 inches and falling. Around central Indiana, it was partly cloudy, with a temperature of 85 at Anderson, 85 at Muncie, 82 at Zionsville, and 85 at Eagle Creek Air Park. At Shelbyville, it was mostly cloudy, with a temperature of 85. Elsewhere across Indiana, at Fort Wayne, thunder was reported, with a temperature of 82. It was partly cloudy, with a temperature of 86 at Terre Haute, and 87 at Bloomington. It was mostly cloudy, with a temperature of 81 at South Bend, 82 at Lafayette, and 87 at Evansville. Just outside Indiana, it was partly cloudy, with a temperature of 86 at Cincinnati, and 89 at Louisville. It was mostly cloudy, with a temperature of 83 at Champaign, 85 at Dayton, and 91 at St. Louis. At Chicago, it was cloudy, with a temperature of 80. Once again, at Indianapolis, it was 85 degrees with mostly cloudy skies.
Annapolis climate summary is of 7 p.m., August 10th, 2026. So far today, the high temperature has been 90 degrees. The normal high is 85. So far today, the low temperature has been 76 degrees. The normal low is 66.

signal at all hazards. Radio KEC 74 in Indianapolis. Storm watch number 560 remains in effect until 2 a.m. Eastern Daylight Time Tuesday for the following counties in Indiana, Delaware, Hamilton, Henry, Madison, and Tipton. Remember, a severe thunderstorm watch means the conditions are favorable for the development of severe weather, including large hail and damaging winds in and close to the watch area. While severe weather may not be imminent, persons should remain alert for rapidly changing weather conditions and listen for later statements and possible warnings. Stay tuned to NOAA Weather Radio, commercial radio and television outlets, or internet sources for the latest severe weather information. And now a look at your forecast for Indianapolis and central Indiana. Tonight, partly cloudy. A slight chance of showers and thunderstorms through the late overnight, then a chance of showers and thunderstorms toward daybreak. Lows in the mid-70s. Southwest winds 5 to 10 miles an hour. Chance of rain 40%. For Tuesday, mostly cloudy with a chance of thunderstorms. A chance of showers through early afternoon, then showers likely late in the afternoon. Some thunderstorms may be severe. Hot with highs around 90. Southwest winds 5 to 10 miles an hour with gusts up to 20 miles an hour. Chance of rain 70%. Tuesday night, mostly cloudy with a chance of thunderstorms. Showers likely through the late overnight, then a chance of showers toward daybreak. Humid with lows in the lower 70s. South winds around 5 miles an hour. Chance of rain 60%. For Wednesday, a chance of showers with a slight chance of thunderstorms through early afternoon, then showers likely with a chance of thunderstorms late in the afternoon. Humid with highs in the upper 80s. Southwest winds 5 to 10 miles an hour. Chance of rain 60%. Once again, the forecast for tonight. Partly cloudy. A slight chance of showers and thunderstorms through the late overnight, then a chance of showers and thunderstorms toward daybreak. Lows in the mid-70s. Southwest winds 5 to 10 miles an hour. Chance of rain 40%. Taking a look at the 3 through 7 day forecast for Indianapolis and central Indiana. Wednesday night. Showers likely with a chance of thunderstorms through the late overnight, then showers likely toward daybreak. Humid with lows in the upper 60s. East winds around 5 miles an hour, becoming northeast toward daybreak. Chance of rain 60%. For Thursday, partly cloudy with a chance of showers with a slight chance of thunderstorms through early afternoon, then showers likely with a chance of thunderstorms late in the afternoon. Highs in the mid-80s. Chance of rain 70%. Thursday night, a chance of thunderstorms. Showers. Lows in the upper 60s. Chance of rain 80%. For Friday, mostly cloudy with a slight chance of thunderstorms. A chance of showers through early afternoon, then a slight chance of showers late in the afternoon. Highs in the lower 80s. Chance of rain 50%. Friday night, partly cloudy. A slight chance of showers and thunderstorms toward daybreak. Lows in the mid-60s. Chance of rain 20%. For Saturday, mostly sunny through early afternoon, then becoming partly cloudy. A slight chance of thunderstorms. A chance of showers through early afternoon, then a slight chance of showers late in the afternoon. Highs in the mid-80s. Chance of rain 30%. Saturday night and Sunday, partly cloudy with a slight chance of showers and thunderstorms. Lows around 70. Highs in the mid-80s. Chance of rain 20%. For Sunday night, a slight chance of thunderstorms through the late overnight. Partly cloudy with a chance of showers. Lows in the upper 60s. Chance of rain 40%. Monday, partly cloudy with a 20% chance of showers. Highs around 80. The 8 to 14 day outlook for Tuesday, August 18th through Monday, August 24th, calls for temperatures to be above normal and precipitation to be near normal. Normal highs for the period are around 85 degrees, and normal lows are around 65. The normal precipitation total for the 7 days is around

0.70 inches. The ultraviolet index for Indianapolis on Tuesday will be 7. The Environmental Protection Agency categorizes an index of 7 as high exposure to ultraviolet radiation. At 9 p.m., at Indianapolis, it was partly cloudy. The temperature was 83 degrees, the dew point 76, and the relative humidity 79%, producing a heat index of 91. The wind was southwest at 9 miles an hour. The barometric pressure was 29.97 inches and falling. Around central Indiana and Zionsville, it was clear, with a temperature of 79. It was partly cloudy, with a temperature of 82 at Anderson, 82 at Muncie, 83 at Eagle Creek Air Park, and 82 at Shelbyville. Elsewhere across Indiana, at Fort Wayne, a thunderstorm was reported, with a temperature of 72. It was partly cloudy, with a temperature of 80 at Lafayette, 84 at Bloomington, and 87 at Evansville. At South Bend, it was mostly cloudy, with a temperature of 79. Just outside Indiana, it was partly cloudy, with a temperature of 90 at St. Louis, 84 at Cincinnati, and 87 at Louisville. It was mostly cloudy, with a temperature of 79 at Chicago, and 82 at Dayton. At Champaign, it was cloudy, with a temperature of 81. Once again, at Indianapolis, it was 83 degrees with partly cloudy skies. The Indianapolis climate summary is of 7 p.m., August 10, 2026. So far today, the high temperature has been 90 degrees. The normal high is 85. So far today, the low temperature has been 76 degrees. The normal low is 66. No precipitation has fallen, which leaves the monthly total at 2.19 inches. This is 1.17 inches above the normal amount of 1.02 inches for August. The total precipitation for the year still stands at 29.64 inches, which is 0.92 inches above normal. No snow has fallen, which brings the monthly total to 0.0 inches. The total snowfall since July 1st still stands at 0.0 inches. The record high for tomorrow is 99, which occurred in 1941, and the record low is 52, which occurred in 1965. Sunset tonight is at 8:48 p.m. Sunrise tomorrow is at 6:54 a.m. This is NOAA All Hazards Radio KEC 74 in Indianapolis. The thunderstorm watch number 560 remains in effect until 2 a.m. Eastern Daylight Time Tuesday for the following counties in Indiana, Delaware, Hamilton, Henry, Madison, and Tipton. Remember, a severe thunderstorm watch means the conditions are favorable for the development of severe weather, including large hail and damaging winds, in close to the watch area. While severe weather may not be imminent, persons should remain alert for rapidly changing weather conditions and listen for later statements and possible warnings. Stay tuned to NOAA Weather Radio, commercial radio and television outlets, or internet sources for the latest severe weather information. And now a look at your forecast for Indianapolis and central Indiana. Tonight, partly cloudy. A slight chance of showers and thunderstorms through the late overnight, then showers and thunderstorms toward daybreak. Lows in the mid-70s. Southwest winds 5 to 10 miles an hour. Chance of rain 40%. For Tuesday, mostly cloudy with a chance of thunderstorms. A chance of showers through early afternoon, then showers likely late in the afternoon. Some thunderstorms may be severe. Hot with highs around 90. Southwest winds 5 to 10 miles an hour with gusts up to 20 miles an hour. Chance of rain 70%. Tuesday night. Mostly cloudy with a chance of thunderstorms. Showers likely through the late overnight, then a chance of showers toward daybreak. Humid with lows in the lower 70s. South winds around 5 miles an hour. Chance of rain 60%. For Wednesday, a chance of showers with a slight chance of thunderstorms through early afternoon, then showers likely with a chance of thunderstorms late in the afternoon. Humid with highs in the upper 80s. Southwest winds 5 to 10 miles an hour. Chance of rain 60%. Once again, the forecast for tonight. Partly cloudy.
A slight chance of showers and thunderstorms through the late overnight, then a chance of showers and thunderstorms toward daybreak. Lows in the mid-70s. Southwest winds 5 to 10 miles an hour. Chance of rain 40%. Taking a look at the 3 through 7 day forecast for Indianapolis and central Indiana. Wednesday night. Showers likely with a chance of thunderstorms through the late overnight, then showers likely toward daybreak. Humid with lows in the upper 60s. East winds around 5 miles an hour, becoming northeast toward daybreak. Chance of rain 60%. For Thursday, partly cloudy with a chance of showers with a slight chance of thunderstorms through early afternoon, then showers likely with a chance of thunderstorms late in the afternoon. Highs in the mid-80s. Chance of rain 70%. Thursday night, a chance of thunderstorms. Showers. Lows in the upper 60s. Chance of rain 80%. For Friday, mostly cloudy with a slight chance of thunderstorms. A chance of showers through early afternoon, then a slight chance of showers late in the afternoon. Highs in the lower 80s. Chance of rain 50%. Friday night, partly cloudy. A slight chance of showers and thunderstorms toward daybreak. Lows in the mid-60s. Chance of rain 20%. For Saturday, mostly sunny through early afternoon, then becoming partly cloudy. A slight chance of thunderstorms. A chance of showers through early afternoon, then a slight chance of showers late in the afternoon. Highs in the mid-80s. Chance of rain 30%. Saturday night and Sunday, partly cloudy with a slight chance of showers and thunderstorms. Lows around 70. Highs in the mid-80s. Chance of rain 20%. For Sunday night, a slight chance of thunderstorms through the late overnight. Partly cloudy with a chance of showers. Lows in the upper 60s. Chance of rain 40%. Monday, partly cloudy with a 20% chance of showers. Highs around 80. Now here is the hazardous weather outlook for central Indiana. For the period tonight, additional thunderstorms are possible tonight, especially after midnight in north and east of Indianapolis. Damaging winds, heavy rainfall, and localized flash flooding will be the primary threats. However, isolated tornadoes cannot be ruled out. And now the extended outlook for the period Tuesday through Sunday. Thunderstorms will be possible at times through the week, with potential for multiple rounds of severe storms through at least Wednesday night. Damaging winds and heavy rainfall will be the primary threats. Spotter information statement. Spotters are encouraged to remain vigilant this week as multiple rounds of severe storms will be possible. The 8 to 14 day outlook for Tuesday, August 18th through Monday, August 24th, calls for temperatures to be above normal and precipitation to be near normal. Normal highs for the period are around 85 degrees and normal lows are around 65. The normal precipitation total for the 7 days is around 0.70 inches. The ultraviolet index for Indianapolis on Tuesday will be 7. The Environmental Protection Agency categorizes an index of 7 as high exposure to ultraviolet radiation. At 9 p.m. at Indianapolis, it was partly cloudy. The temperature was 83 degrees, the dew point 76, and the relative humidity 79%, producing a heat index of 91. The wind was southwest at 9 miles an hour. The barometric pressure was 29.97 inches and falling. Around central Indiana and Zionsville, it was clear, with a temperature of 79. It was partly cloudy, with a temperature of 82 at Anderson, 82 at Muncie, 83 at Eagle Creek Airpark, and 82 at Shelbyville. Elsewhere across Indiana, at Fort Wayne, a thunderstorm was reported, with a temperature of 72. It was partly cloudy, with a temperature of 80 at Lafayette, 84 at Bloomington, and 87 at Evansville. At South Bend, it was mostly cloudy, with a temperature of 79. Just outside Indiana, it was partly cloudy, with a temperature of 90 at St. Louis, 84 at Cincinnati, and 87 at Louisville. It was mostly cloudy, with a temperature of 79 at Chicago, and 82 at Dayton. At Champaign, it was cloudy, with a temperature of 81.
Once again, at Indianapolis it was 83 degrees with partly cloudy skies. Indianapolis climate summary is of 7 p.m., August 10, 2026. So far today the high temperature has been 90 degrees. The normal high is 85. So far today the low temperature has been 76 degrees. The normal low is 66. No precipitation has fallen, which leaves the monthly total at 2.19 inches. This is 1.17 inches above the normal amount of 1.02 inches for August. The total precipitation for the year still stands at 29.64 inches, which is 0.92 inches above normal. No snow has fallen, which brings the monthly total to 0.0 inches. The total snowfall since July 1st still stands at 0.0 inches. The record high for tomorrow is 99, which occurred in 1941, and the record low is 52, which occurred in 1965. Sunset tonight is at 8:48 p.m. Sunrise tomorrow is at 6:54 a.m. This is NOAA All Hazards Radio KEC 74 in Indianapolis. The Thunderstorm Watch number 560 remains in effect until 2 a.m. Eastern Daylight Time Tuesday for the following counties in Indiana, Delaware, Hamilton, Henry, Madison, and Tipton. Remember, a severe thunderstorm watch means the conditions are favorable for the development of severe weather, including large hail and damaging winds, in and close to the watch area. While severe weather may not be imminent, persons should remain alert for rapidly changing weather conditions and listen for later statements and possible warnings. 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And now a look at your forecast for Indianapolis and central Indiana. Tonight, partly cloudy. A slight chance of showers and thunderstorms through the late overnight, then a chance of showers and thunderstorms toward daybreak. Lows in the mid-70s. Southwest winds 5 to 10 miles an hour. Chance of rain 40%. For Tuesday, mostly cloudy with a chance of thunderstorms. A chance of showers through early afternoon, then showers likely late in the afternoon. Some thunderstorms may be severe. Hot with highs around 90. Southwest winds 5 to 10 miles an hour with gusts up to 20 miles an hour. Chance of rain 70%. Tuesday night. Mostly cloudy with a chance of thunderstorms. Showers likely through the late overnight, then a chance of showers toward daybreak. Humid with lows in the lower 70s. South winds around 5 miles an hour. Chance of rain 60%. For Wednesday, a chance of showers with a slight chance of thunderstorms through early afternoon, then showers likely with a chance of thunderstorms late in the afternoon. Humid with highs in the upper 80s. Southwest winds 5 to 10 miles an hour. Chance of rain 60%. Once again, the forecast for tonight. Partly cloudy. A slight chance of showers and thunderstorms through the late overnight, then a chance of showers and thunderstorms toward daybreak. Lows in the mid-70s. Southwest winds 5 to 10 miles an hour. Chance of rain 40%. Taking a look at the 3 through 7 day forecast for Indianapolis and central Indiana. Wednesday night. Showers likely with a chance of thunderstorms through the late overnight, then showers likely toward daybreak. Humid with lows in the upper 60s. East winds around 5 miles an hour, becoming northeast toward daybreak. Chance of rain 60%. For Thursday, partly cloudy with a chance of showers with a slight chance of thunderstorms through early afternoon, then showers likely with a chance of thunderstorms late in the afternoon. Highs in the mid-80s. Chance of rain 70%. Thursday night, a chance of thunderstorms. Showers. Lows in the upper 60s. Chance of rain 80%. For Friday, mostly cloudy with a slight chance of thunderstorms. A chance of showers through early afternoon, then a slight chance of showers late in the afternoon. Highs in the lower 80s. Chance of rain 50%. Friday night, partly cloudy. A slight chance of showers and thunderstorms toward daybreak. Lows in the mid-60s. Chance of rain 20%. For Saturday,
mostly sunny through early afternoon, then becoming partly cloudy. A slight chance of thunderstorms. A chance of showers through early afternoon, then a slight chance of showers late in the afternoon. Highs in the mid-80s. Chance of rain 30%. Saturday night and Sunday. Partly cloudy with a slight chance of showers and thunderstorms. Lows around 70. Highs in the mid-80s. Chance of rain 20%. For Sunday night. A slight chance of thunderstorms through the late overnight. Partly cloudy with a chance of showers. Lows in the upper 60s. Chance of rain 40%. Monday. Partly cloudy with a 20% chance of showers. Highs around. The 8 to 14 day outlook for Tuesday, August 18th through Monday, August 24th calls for temperatures to be above normal and precipitation to be near normal. Normal highs for the period are around 85 degrees and normal lows are around 65. The normal precipitation total for the 7 days is around 0.70 inches. The ultraviolet index for Indianapolis on Tuesday will be 7. The Environmental Protection Agency categorizes an index of 7 as high exposure to ultraviolet radiation. At 9 p.m. at Indianapolis, it was partly cloudy. The temperature was 83 degrees, the dew point 76, and the relative humidity 79%, producing a heat index of 91. The wind was southwest at 9 miles an hour. The barometric pressure was 29.97 inches and falling. Around central Indiana, at Zionsville, it was clear, with a temperature of 79. It was partly cloudy, with a temperature of 82 at Anderson, 82 at Muncie, 83 at Eagle Creek Airpark, and 82 at Shelbyville. Elsewhere across Indiana, at Fort Wayne, a thunderstorm was reported, with a temperature of 72. It was partly cloudy, with a temperature of 80 at Lafayette, 84 at Bloomington, and 87 at Evansville. At South Bend, it was mostly cloudy, with a temperature of 79. Just outside Indiana, it was partly cloudy, with a temperature of 90 at St. Louis, 84 at Cincinnati, and 87 at Louisville. It was mostly cloudy, with a temperature of 79 at Chicago, and 82 at Dayton. At Champaign, it was cloudy, with a temperature of 81. Once again, at Indianapolis, it was 83 degrees with partly cloudy skies. All Hazards Radio KEC 74 in Indianapolis. Severe thunderstorm watch number 560 remains in effect until 2 a.m. Eastern Daylight Time Tuesday for the following counties in Indiana, Delaware, Hamilton, Henry, Madison, and Tipton. Remember, a severe thunderstorm watch means the conditions are favorable for the development of severe weather, including large hail and damaging winds in and close to the watch area. While severe weather may not be imminent, persons should remain alert for rapidly changing weather conditions and listen for later statements and possible warnings. 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And now a look at your forecast for Indianapolis and central Indiana. Tonight, partly cloudy. A slight chance of showers and thunderstorms through the late overnight. Then a chance of showers and thunderstorms toward daybreak. Lows in the mid-70s. Southwest winds 5 to 10 miles an hour. Chance of rain 40%. For Tuesday. Mostly cloudy with a chance of thunderstorms. A chance of showers through early afternoon, then showers likely late in the afternoon. Some thunderstorms may be severe. Hot with highs around 90. Southwest winds 5 to 10 miles an hour with gusts up to 20 miles an hour. Chance of rain 70%. Tuesday night. Mostly cloudy with a chance of thunderstorms. Showers likely through the late overnight, then a chance of showers toward daybreak. Humid with lows in the lower 70s. South winds around 5 miles an hour. Chance of rain 60%. For Wednesday. A chance of showers with a slight chance of thunderstorms through early afternoon, then showers likely with a chance of thunderstorms late in the afternoon. Humid with highs in the upper 80s. Southwest winds 5 to 10 miles an hour. Chance of rain 60%. Once again, the forecast for tonight.
partly cloudy. A slight chance of showers and thunderstorms through the late overnight, then a chance of showers and thunderstorms toward daybreak. Lows in the mid-70s. Southwest winds 5 to 10 miles an hour. Chance of rain 40%. Taking a look at the 3 through 7 day forecast for Indianapolis and central Indiana. Wednesday night. Showers likely with a chance of thunderstorms through the late overnight, then showers likely toward daybreak. Humid with lows in the upper 60s. East winds around 5 miles an hour, becoming northeast toward daybreak. Chance of rain 60%. For Thursday, partly cloudy with a chance of showers with a slight chance of thunderstorms through early afternoon, then showers likely with a chance of thunderstorms late in the afternoon. Highs in the mid-80s. Chance of rain 70%. Thursday night, a chance of thunderstorms. Showers. Lows in the upper 60s. Chance of rain 80%. For Friday, mostly cloudy with a slight chance of thunderstorms. A chance of showers through early afternoon, then a slight chance of showers late in the afternoon. Severe thunderstorm watch number 560 remains in effect until 2 a.m. Eastern Daylight Time Tuesday for the following counties in Indiana, Delaware, Hamilton, Henry, Madison, and Tipton. Remember, a severe thunderstorm watch means the conditions are favorable for the development of severe weather, including large hail and damaging winds, in and close to the watch area. While severe weather may not be imminent, persons should remain alert for rapidly changing weather conditions and listen for later statements and possible warnings. Stay tuned to NOAA Weather Radio, commercial radio and television outlets, or internet sources for the latest severe weather information. Taking a look at the 3 through 7 day forecast for Indianapolis and central Indiana. Wednesday night. Showers likely with a chance of thunderstorms through the late overnight, then showers likely toward daybreak. Humid with lows in the upper 60s. East winds around 5 miles an hour, becoming northeast toward daybreak. Chance of rain 60%. For Thursday, partly cloudy with a chance of showers with a slight chance of thunderstorms through early afternoon, then showers likely with a chance of thunderstorms late in the afternoon. Highs in the mid-80s. Chance of rain 70%. Thursday night. A chance of thunderstorms. Showers. Lows in the upper 60s. Chance of rain 80%. For Friday. Mostly cloudy with a slight chance of thunderstorms. A chance of showers through early afternoon. Then a slight chance of showers late in the afternoon. Highs in the lower 80s. Chance of rain 50%. Friday night. Partly cloudy. A slight chance of showers and thunderstorms toward daybreak. Lows in the mid-60s. Chance of rain 20%. For Saturday, mostly sunny through early afternoon, then becoming partly cloudy. A slight chance of thunderstorms. A chance of showers through early afternoon, then a slight chance of showers late in the afternoon. Highs in the mid-80s. Chance of rain 30%. Saturday night and Sunday, partly cloudy with a slight chance of showers and thunderstorms. Lows around 70. Highs in mid-80s. Chance of rain 20%. For Sunday night, a slight chance of thunderstorms through the late overnight. Partly cloudy with a chance of showers. Lows in the upper 60s. Chance of rain 40%. Monday, partly cloudy with a 20% chance of showers. Highs around 80. The 8 to 14 day outlook for Tuesday, August 18th through Monday, August 24th, calls for temperatures to be above normal and precipitation to be near normal. Normal highs for the period are around 85 degrees and normal lows are around 65. The normal precipitation total for the 7 days is around 0.70 inches. Now here is the hazardous weather outlook for central Indiana. For the period tonight, additional thunderstorms are possible tonight, especially after midnight in north and east of Indianapolis. Damaging winds, heavy rainfall, and localized flash flooding will be the primary threats. However, isolated tornadoes cannot be ruled out. And now the extended outlook for the period Tuesday through Sunday.
Storms will be possible at times through the week, with potential for multiple rounds of severe storms through at least Wednesday night. Damaging winds and heavy rainfall will be the primary threats. Spotter information statement. Spotters are encouraged to remain vigilant this week as multiple rounds of severe storms will be possible. The ultraviolet index for Indianapolis on Tuesday will be 7. The Environmental Protection Agency categorizes an index of 7 as high exposure to ultraviolet radiation. At 9 p.m. at Indianapolis, it was partly cloudy. The temperature was 83 degrees, the dew point 76, and the relative humidity 79%, producing a heat index of 91. The wind was southwest at 9 miles an hour. The barometric pressure was 29.97 inches and falling. Around central Indiana and Zionsville, it was clear, with a temperature of 79. It was partly cloudy, with a temperature of 82 at Anderson, 82 at Muncie, 83 at Eagle Creek Air Park, and 82 at Shelbyville. Elsewhere across Indiana, at Fort Wayne, a thunderstorm was reported, with a temperature of 72. It was partly cloudy, with a temperature of 80 at Lafayette, 84 at Bloomington, and 87 at Evansville. At South Bend, it was mostly cloudy, with a temperature of 79. Just outside Indiana, it was partly cloudy, with a temperature of 90 at St. Louis, 84 at Cincinnati, and 87 at Louisville. It was mostly cloudy, with a temperature of 79 at Chicago, and 82 at Dayton. At Champaign, it was cloudy, with a temperature of 81. Once again, at Indianapolis, it was 83 degrees with partly cloudy skies. This is NOAA All Hazards Radio KEC 74 in Indianapolis. Thunderstorm watch number 560 remains in effect until 2 a.m. Eastern Daylight Time Tuesday for the following counties in Indiana, Delaware, Hamilton, Henry, Madison, and Tipton. Remember, a severe thunderstorm watch means the conditions are favorable for the development of severe weather, including large hail and damaging winds, in and close to the watch area. While severe weather may not be imminent, persons should remain alert for rapidly changing weather conditions and listen for later statements and possible warnings. Stay tuned to NOAA Weather Radio, commercial radio and television outlets, or internet sources for the latest severe weather information. Now here is the hazardous weather outlook for central Indiana. For the period tonight, additional thunderstorms are possible tonight, especially after midnight in north and east of Indianapolis. Damaging winds, heavy rainfall, and localized flash flooding will be the primary threats. However, isolated tornadoes cannot be ruled out. And now the extended outlook for the period Tuesday through Sunday. Thunderstorms will be possible at times through the week, with potential for multiple rounds of severe storms through at least Wednesday night. Damaging winds and heavy rainfall will be the primary threats. Spotter information statement. Spotters are encouraged to remain vigilant this week as multiple rounds of severe storms will be possible. And now a look at your forecast for Indianapolis and central Indiana. Tonight, partly cloudy. A slight chance of showers and thunderstorms through the late overnight, and a chance of showers and thunderstorms toward daybreak. Lows in the mid-70s. Southwest winds 5 to 10 miles an hour. Chance of rain 40%. For Tuesday, mostly cloudy with a chance of thunderstorms. A chance of showers through early afternoon, then showers likely late in the afternoon. Some thunderstorms may be severe. Hot with highs around 90. Southwest winds 5 to 10 miles an hour with gusts up to 20 miles an hour. Chance of rain 70%. Tuesday night, mostly cloudy with a chance of thunderstorms. Showers likely through the late overnight, then a chance of showers toward daybreak. Humid with lows in the lower 70s. Thunderstorm watch number 560 remains in effect until 2 a.m. Eastern Daylight Time Tuesday for the following counties in Indiana, Delaware, Hamilton, Henry, Madison, and Tipton. Remember, a severe thunderstorm watch means the conditions are favorable for the development of severe weather, including large hail and damaging winds, in and close to the watch area. While severe weather may not be imminent, persons should remain alert for rapidly changing weather conditions and listen for later statements and possible warnings.
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And now a look at your forecast for Indianapolis and central Indiana. Tonight, partly cloudy. A slight chance of showers and thunderstorms through the late overnight. Chance of showers and thunderstorms toward daybreak. Lows in the mid-70s. Southwest winds 5 to 10 miles an hour. Chance of rain 40%. For Tuesday, mostly cloudy with a chance of thunderstorms. A chance of showers through early afternoon, then showers likely late in the afternoon. Some thunderstorms may be severe. Hot with highs around 90. Southwest winds 5 to 10 miles an hour with gusts up to 20 miles an hour. Chance of rain 70%. Tuesday night, mostly cloudy with a chance of thunderstorms. Showers likely through the late overnight, then a chance of showers toward daybreak. Humid with lows in the lower 70s. South winds around 5 miles an hour. Chance of rain 60%. For Wednesday, a chance of showers with a slight chance of thunderstorms through early afternoon, then showers likely with a chance of thunderstorms late in the afternoon. Humid with highs in the upper 80s. Southwest winds 5 to 10 miles an hour. Chance of rain 60%. Once again, the forecast for tonight. Partly cloudy. A slight chance of showers and thunderstorms through the late overnight, then a chance of showers and thunderstorms toward daybreak. Lows in the mid-70s. Southwest winds 5 to 10 miles an hour. Chance of rain 40%. Taking a look at the 3 through 7 day forecast for Indianapolis and central Indiana. Wednesday night. Showers likely with a chance of thunderstorms through the late overnight, then showers likely toward daybreak. Humid with lows in the upper 60s. East winds around 5 miles an hour, becoming northeast toward daybreak. Chance of rain 60%. For Thursday, partly cloudy with a chance of showers with a slight chance of thunderstorms through early afternoon, then showers likely with a chance of thunderstorms late in the afternoon. Highs in the mid-80s. Chance of rain 70%. Thursday night, a chance of thunderstorms. Showers. Lows in the upper 60s. Chance of rain 80%. For Friday, mostly cloudy with a slight chance of thunderstorms. A chance of showers through early afternoon, then a slight chance of showers late in the afternoon. Highs in the lower 80s. Chance of rain 50%. Friday night, partly cloudy. A slight chance of showers and thunderstorms toward daybreak. Lows in the mid-60s. Chance of rain 20%. For Saturday, mostly sunny through early afternoon, then becoming partly cloudy. A slight chance of thunderstorms. A chance of showers through early afternoon, then a slight chance of showers late in the afternoon. Highs in the mid-80s. Chance of rain 30%. Saturday night and Sunday, partly cloudy with a slight chance of showers and thunderstorms. Lows around 70. Highs in the mid-80s. Chance of rain 20%. For Sunday night, a slight chance of thunderstorms through the late overnight. Partly cloudy with a chance of showers. Lows in the upper 60s. Chance of rain 40%. Monday, partly cloudy with a 20% chance of showers. Highs around 80. The 8 to 14 day outlook for Tuesday, August 18th through Monday, August 24th, calls for temperatures to be above normal and precipitation to be near normal. Normal highs for the period are around 85 degrees and normal lows are around 65. The normal precipitation total for the 7 days is around 0.70 inches. The ultraviolet index for Indianapolis on Tuesday will be 7. The Environmental Protection Agency categorizes an index of 7 as high exposure to ultraviolet radiation. At 9 p.m. at Indianapolis, it was partly cloudy. The temperature was 83 degrees, the dew point 76, and the relative humidity 79%, producing a heat index of 91. The wind was southwest at 9 miles an hour. The barometric pressure was 29.97 inches and falling.
Around central Indiana and Zionsville, it was clear with a temperature of 79. It was partly cloudy with a temperature of 82 at Anderson, 82 at Muncie, 83 at Eagle Creek Airpark, and 82 at Shelbyville. Elsewhere across Indiana, at Fort Wayne, a thunderstorm was reported with a temperature of 72. It was partly cloudy with a temperature of 80 at Lafayette, 84 at Bloomington, and 87 at Evansville. At South Bend, it was mostly cloudy with a temperature of 79. Just outside Indiana, it was partly cloudy with a temperature of 90 at St. Louis, 84 at Cincinnati, and 87 at Louisville. It was mostly cloudy with a temperature of 79 at Chicago and 82 at Dayton. At Champaign, it was cloudy with a temperature of 81. Once again, at Indianapolis, it was 83 degrees with partly cloudy skies. This is NOAA All Hazards Radio KEC 74 in Indianapolis. Storm watch number 560 remains in effect until 2 a.m. Eastern Daylight Time Tuesday for the following counties in Indiana, Delaware, Hamilton, Henry, Madison, and Tipton. Remember, a severe thunderstorm watch means the conditions are favorable for the development of severe weather, including large hail and damaging winds, in close to the watch area. While severe weather may not be imminent, persons should remain alert for rapidly changing weather conditions and listen for later statements and possible warnings. Stay tuned to NOAA Weather Radio, commercial radio and television outlets, or internet sources for the latest severe weather information. And now a look at your forecast for Indianapolis and central Indiana. Tonight, partly cloudy. A slight chance of showers and thunderstorms through the late overnight, then a chance of showers and thunderstorms toward daybreak. Lows in the mid-70s. Southwest winds 5 to 10 miles an hour. Chance of rain 40%. For Tuesday, mostly cloudy with a chance of thunderstorms. A chance of showers through early afternoon, then showers likely late in the afternoon. Some thunderstorms may be severe. Hot with highs around 90. Southwest winds 5 to 10 miles an hour with gusts up to 20 miles an hour. Chance of rain 70%. Tuesday night, mostly cloudy with a chance of thunderstorms. Showers likely through the late overnight, then a chance of showers toward daybreak. Humid with lows in the lower 70s. South winds around 5 miles an hour. Chance of rain 60%. For Wednesday, a chance of showers with a slight chance of thunderstorms through early afternoon, then showers likely with a chance of thunderstorms late in the afternoon. Humid with highs in the upper 80s. Southwest winds 5 to 10 miles an hour. Chance of rain 60%. Once again, the forecast for tonight. Partly cloudy. A slight chance of showers and thunderstorms through the late overnight, then a chance of showers and thunderstorms toward daybreak. Lows in the mid-70s. Southwest winds 5 to 10 miles an hour. Chance of rain 40%. Taking a look at the 3 through 7 day forecast for Indianapolis and central Indiana. Wednesday night. Showers likely with a chance of thunderstorms through the late overnight, then showers likely toward daybreak. Humid with lows in the upper 60s. East winds around 5 miles an hour, becoming northeast toward daybreak. Chance of rain 60%. For Thursday, partly cloudy with a chance of showers with a slight chance of thunderstorms through early afternoon, then showers likely with a chance of thunderstorms late in the afternoon. Highs in the mid-80s. Chance of rain 70%. Thursday night, a chance of thunderstorms. Showers. Lows in the upper 60s. Chance of rain 80%. For Friday, mostly cloudy with a slight chance of thunderstorms. A chance of showers through early afternoon, then a slight chance of showers late in the afternoon. Highs in the lower 80s. Chance of rain 50%. Friday night, partly cloudy. A slight chance of showers and thunderstorms toward daybreak. Lows in the mid-60s. Chance of rain 20%. For Saturday, mostly sunny through early afternoon, then becoming partly cloudy. A slight chance of thunderstorms. A chance of showers through early afternoon,
Then a slight chance of showers late in the afternoon. Highs in the mid-80s. Chance of rain 30%. Saturday night and Sunday. Partly cloudy with a slight chance of showers and thunderstorms. Lows around 70. Highs in the mid-80s. Chance of rain 20%. For Sunday night. A slight chance of thunderstorms through the late overnight. Partly cloudy with a chance of showers. Lows in the upper 60s. Chance of rain 40%. Monday. Partly cloudy with a 20% chance of showers. Highs around 80. 14-day outlook for Tuesday, August 18th through Monday, August 24th. Calls for temperatures to be above normal and precipitation to be near normal. Normal highs for the period are around 85 degrees and normal lows are around 65. The normal precipitation total for the 7 days is around 0.70 inches. The ultraviolet index for Indianapolis on Tuesday will be 7. The Environmental Protection Agency categorizes an index of 7 as high exposure to ultraviolet radiation. At 9 p.m. at Indianapolis, it was partly cloudy. The temperature was 83 degrees, the dew point 76, and the relative humidity 79%, producing a heat index of 91. The wind was southwest at 9 miles an hour. The barometric pressure was 29.97 inches and falling. Around central Indiana and Zionsville, it was clear, with a temperature of 79. It was partly cloudy, with a temperature of 82 at Anderson, 82 at Muncie, 83 at Eagle Creek Airpark, and 82 at Shelbyville. Elsewhere across Indiana, at Fort Wayne, a thunderstorm was reported, with a temperature of 72. It was partly cloudy, with a temperature of 80 at Lafayette, 84 at Bloomington, and 87 at Evansville. At South Bend, it was mostly cloudy, with a temperature of 79. Just outside Indiana, it was partly cloudy, with a temperature of 90 at St. Louis, 84 at Cincinnati, and 87 at Louisville. It was mostly cloudy, with a temperature of 79 at Chicago, and 82 at Dayton. At Champaign, it was cloudy, with a temperature of 81. Once again, at Indianapolis, it was 83 degrees with partly cloudy skies. This is NOAA All Hazards Radio KEC 74 in Indianapolis. Thunderstorm watch number 560 remains in effect until 2 a.m. Eastern Daylight Time Tuesday for the following counties in Indiana, Delaware, Hamilton, Henry, Madison, and Tipton. Remember, a severe thunderstorm watch means the conditions are favorable for the development of severe weather, including large hail and damaging winds, in and close to the watch area. While severe weather may not be imminent, persons should remain alert for rapidly changing weather conditions and listen for later statements and possible warnings. Stay tuned to NOAA Weather Radio, commercial radio and television outlets, or internet sources for the latest severe weather information. And now a look at your forecast for Indianapolis and central Indiana. Rest of tonight. Partly cloudy with a slight chance of showers and thunderstorms through the late overnight, then mostly cloudy with a chance of showers and thunderstorms toward daybreak. Lows in the mid-70s. Southwest winds 5 to 10 miles an hour. Chance of rain 40%. For Tuesday, mostly cloudy with a chance of thunderstorms. A chance of showers through early afternoon, then showers likely late in the afternoon. Some thunderstorms may be severe. Hot with highs around 90. Southwest winds 5 to 10 miles an hour with gusts up to 20 miles an hour. Chance of rain 70%. Tuesday night. Mostly cloudy with a chance of thunderstorms. Showers likely through the late overnight, then a chance of showers toward daybreak. Humid with lows in the lower 70s. South winds around 5 miles an hour. Chance of rain 60%. For Wednesday. A chance of showers with a slight chance of thunderstorms through early afternoon, then showers likely with a chance of thunderstorms late in the afternoon. Humid with highs in the upper 80s. Southwest winds 5 to 10 miles an hour. Chance of rain 60%. Once again, the forecast for rest of tonight. Partly cloudy with a slight chance of showers and thunderstorms through the late overnight, then mostly cloudy with a chance of showers and thunderstorms toward daybreak.
lows in the mid-70s. Southwest winds 5 to 10 miles an hour. Chance of rain 40%. Taking a look at the 3 through 7 day forecast for Indianapolis and central Indiana. Wednesday night. Showers likely with a chance of thunderstorms through the late overnight, then showers likely toward daybreak. Humid with lows in the upper 60s. East winds around 5 miles an hour, becoming northeast toward daybreak. Chance of rain 60%. For Thursday, partly cloudy with a chance of showers with a slight chance of thunderstorms through early afternoon, then showers likely with a chance of thunderstorms late in the afternoon. Highs in the mid-80s. Chance of rain 70%. Thursday night, a chance of thunderstorms. Showers. Lows in the upper 60s. Chance of rain 80%. For Friday, mostly cloudy with a slight chance of thunderstorms. A chance of showers through early afternoon, then a slight chance of showers late in the afternoon. Highs in the lower 80s. Chance of rain 50%. Friday night, partly cloudy. A slight chance of showers and thunderstorms toward daybreak. Lows in the mid-60s. Chance of rain 20%. For Saturday, mostly sunny through early afternoon, then becoming partly cloudy. A slight chance of thunderstorms. A chance of showers through early afternoon, then a slight chance of showers late in the afternoon. Highs in the mid-80s. Chance of rain 30%. Saturday night and Sunday, partly cloudy with a slight chance of showers and thunderstorms. Lows around 70. Highs in the mid-80s. Chance of rain 20%. For Sunday night, a slight chance of thunderstorms through the late overnight. Partly cloudy with a chance of showers. Lows in the upper 60s. Chance of rain 40%. Monday, partly cloudy with a 20% chance of showers. Highs around. Here is the hazardous weather outlook for central Indiana. For the period tonight, additional thunderstorms are possible tonight, especially after midnight in north and east of Indianapolis. Damaging winds, heavy rainfall, and localized flash flooding will be the primary threats. However, isolated tornadoes cannot be ruled out. And now the extended outlook for the period Tuesday through Sunday. Thunderstorms will be possible at times through the week, with potential for multiple rounds of severe storms through at least Wednesday night. Damaging winds and heavy rainfall will be the primary threats. Spotter information statement. Spotters are encouraged to remain vigilant this week as multiple rounds of severe storms will be possible. The 8 to 14 day outlook for Tuesday, August 18th through Monday, August 24th, calls for temperatures to be above normal and precipitation to be near normal. Normal highs for the period are around 85 degrees and normal lows are around 65. The normal precipitation total for the 7 days is around 0.70 inches. The ultraviolet index for Indianapolis on Tuesday will be 7. The Environmental Protection Agency categorizes an index of 7 as high exposure to ultraviolet radiation. At 9 p.m. at Indianapolis, it was partly cloudy. The temperature was 83 degrees, the dew point 76, and the relative humidity 79%, producing a heat index of 91. The wind was southwest at 9 miles an hour. The barometric pressure was 29.97 inches and falling. Around central Indiana and Zionsville, it was clear, with a temperature of 79. It was partly cloudy, with a temperature of 82 at Anderson, 82 at Muncie, 83 at Eagle Creek Airpark, and 82 at Shelbyville. Elsewhere across Indiana, at Fort Wayne, a thunderstorm was reported, with a temperature of 72. It was partly cloudy, with a temperature of 80 at Lafayette, 84 at Bloomington, and 87 at Evansville. At South Bend, it was mostly cloudy, with a temperature of 79. Just outside Indiana, it was partly cloudy, with a temperature of 90 at St. Louis, 84 at Cincinnati, and 87 at Louisville. It was mostly cloudy, with a temperature of 79 at Chicago, and 82 at Dayton. At Champaign, it was cloudy, with a temperature of 81. Once again, at Indianapolis, it was 83 degrees with partly cloudy skies.
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Thunderstorm watch number 560 remains in effect until 2 a.m. Eastern Daylight Time Tuesday for the following counties in Indiana, Delaware, Hamilton, Henry, Madison, and Tipton. Remember, a severe thunderstorm watch means the conditions are favorable for the development of severe weather, including large hail and damaging winds, in and close to the watch area. While severe weather may not be imminent, persons should remain alert for rapidly changing weather conditions and listen for later statements and possible warnings. 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And now a look at your forecast for Indianapolis and central Indiana. Rest of tonight. Partly cloudy with a slight chance of showers and thunderstorms through the late overnight, then mostly cloudy with a chance of showers and thunderstorms toward daybreak. Lows in the mid-70s. Southwest winds 5 to 10 miles an hour. Chance of rain 40%. For Tuesday. Mostly cloudy with a chance of thunderstorms. A chance of showers through early afternoon, then showers likely late in the afternoon. Some thunderstorms may be severe. Hot with highs around 90. Southwest winds 5 to 10 miles an hour with gusts up to 20 miles an hour. Chance of rain 70%. Tuesday night. Mostly cloudy with a chance of thunderstorms. Showers likely through the late overnight, then a chance of showers toward daybreak. Humid with lows in the lower 70s. South winds around 5 miles an hour. Chance of rain 60%. For Wednesday. A chance of showers with a slight chance of thunderstorms through early afternoon, then showers likely with a chance of thunderstorms late in the afternoon. Humid with highs in the upper 80s. Southwest winds 5 to 10 miles an hour. Chance of rain 60%. Once again, the forecast for rest of tonight. Partly cloudy with a slight chance of showers and thunderstorms through the late overnight, then mostly cloudy with a chance of showers and thunderstorms toward daybreak. Lows in the mid-70s. Southwest winds 5 to 10 miles an hour. Chance of rain 40%. Taking a look at the 3 through 7 day forecast for Indianapolis and central Indiana. Wednesday night. Showers likely with a chance of thunderstorms through the late overnight, then showers likely toward daybreak. Humid with lows in the upper 60s. East winds around 5 miles an hour, becoming northeast toward daybreak. Chance of rain 60%. For Thursday. Partly cloudy with a chance of showers with a slight chance of thunderstorms through early afternoon, then showers likely with a chance of thunderstorms late in the afternoon. Highs in the mid-80s. Chance of rain 70%. Thursday night. A chance of thunderstorms. Showers. Lows in the upper 60s. Chance of rain 80%. For Friday. Mostly cloudy with a slight chance of thunderstorms. A chance of showers through early afternoon, then a slight chance of showers late in the afternoon. Highs in the lower 80s. Chance of rain 50%. Friday night. Partly cloudy. A slight chance of showers and thunderstorms toward daybreak. Lows in the mid-60s. Chance of rain 20%. For Saturday. Mostly sunny through early afternoon, then becoming partly cloudy. A slight chance of thunderstorms. A chance of showers through early afternoon, then a slight chance of showers late in the afternoon. Highs in the mid-80s. Chance of rain 30%. Saturday night and Sunday. Partly cloudy with a slight chance of showers and thunderstorms. Lows around 70. Highs in the mid-80s. Chance of rain 20%. For Sunday night, a slight chance of thunderstorms through the late overnight. Partly cloudy with a chance of showers. Lows in the upper 60s. Chance of rain 40%. Monday, partly cloudy with a 20% chance of showers. Highs around 80. The 8 to 14 day outlook for Tuesday, August 18th through Monday, August 24th calls for temperatures to be above normal and precipitation to be near normal. Normal highs for the period are around 85 degrees, and normal lows are around 65.
The normal precipitation total for the 7 days is around 0.70 inches. The ultraviolet index for Indianapolis on Tuesday will be 7. The Environmental Protection Agency categorizes an index of 7 as high exposure to ultraviolet radiation.

at Fort Wayne, a thunderstorm was reported with a temperature of 72. It was partly cloudy, with a temperature of 80 at Lafayette, 84 at Bloomington, and 87 at Evansville. At South Bend, it was mostly cloudy, with a temperature of 79. Just outside Indiana, it was partly cloudy, with a temperature of 90 at St. Louis, 84 at Cincinnati, and 87 at Louisville. It was mostly cloudy, with a temperature of 79 at Chicago, and 82 at Dayton. At Champaign, it was cloudy, with a temperature of 81. Once again, at Indianapolis, it was 83 degrees with partly cloudy skies. This is NOAA All Hazards Radio KEC 74 in Indianapolis. Your thunderstorm watch number 560 remains in effect until 2 a.m. Eastern Daylight Time Tuesday for the following counties in Indiana, Delaware, Hamilton, Henry, Madison, and Tipton. Remember, a severe thunderstorm watch means the conditions are favorable for the development of severe weather, including large hail and damaging winds, in and close to the watch area. While severe weather may not be imminent, persons should remain alert for rapidly changing weather conditions and listen for later statements and possible warnings. Stay tuned to NOAA Weather Radio, commercial radio and television outlets, or internet sources for the latest severe weather information. And now a look at your forecast for Indianapolis and central Indiana. Rest of tonight. Partly cloudy with a slight chance of showers and thunderstorms through the late overnight, then mostly cloudy with a chance of showers and thunderstorms toward daybreak. Lows in the mid-70s. Southwest winds 5 to 10 miles an hour. Chance of rain 40%. For Tuesday. Mostly cloudy with a chance of thunderstorms. A chance of showers through early afternoon, then showers likely late in the afternoon. Some thunderstorms may be severe. Hot with highs around 90. Southwest winds 5 to 10 miles an hour with gusts up to 20 miles an hour. Chance of rain 70%. Tuesday night. Mostly cloudy with a chance of thunderstorms. Showers likely through the late overnight, then a chance of showers toward daybreak. Humid with lows in the lower 70s. South winds around 5 miles an hour. Chance of rain 60%. For Wednesday, a chance of showers with a slight chance of thunderstorms through early afternoon, then showers likely with a chance of thunderstorms late in the afternoon. Humid with highs in the upper 80s. Southwest winds 5 to 10 miles an hour. Chance of rain 60%. Once again, the forecast for rest of tonight. Partly cloudy with a slight chance of showers and thunderstorms through the late overnight, then mostly cloudy with a chance of showers and thunderstorms toward daybreak. Lows in the mid-70s. Southwest winds 5 to 10 miles an hour. Chance of rain 40%. Taking a look at the 3-7 day forecast for Indianapolis and central Indiana. Wednesday night. Showers likely with a chance of thunderstorms through the late overnight, then showers likely toward daybreak. Humid with lows in the upper 60s. East winds around 5 miles an hour, becoming northeast toward daybreak. Chance of rain 60%. For Thursday, partly cloudy with a chance of showers with a slight chance of thunderstorms through early afternoon, then showers likely with a chance of thunderstorms late in the afternoon. Highs in the mid-80s. Chance of rain 70%. Thursday night, a chance of thunderstorms. Showers. Lows in the upper 60s. Chance of rain 80%. For Friday, mostly cloudy with a slight chance of thunderstorms. A chance of showers through early afternoon, then a slight chance of showers late in the afternoon. Highs in the lower 80s. Chance of rain 50%. Friday night, partly cloudy. A slight chance of showers and thunderstorms toward daybreak. Lows in the mid-60s. Chance of rain 20%. For Saturday, mostly sunny through early afternoon, then becoming partly cloudy. A slight chance of thunderstorms. A chance of showers through early afternoon, then a slight chance of showers late in the afternoon. Highs in the mid-80s. Chance of rain 30%. Saturday night and Sunday, partly cloudy with a slight chance of showers and thunderstorms. Lows around 70. Highs in the mid-80s.

chance of rain 20% for Sunday night. A slight chance of thunderstorms through the late overnight. Partly cloudy with a chance of showers. Lows in the upper 60s. Chance of rain 40%. Monday. Partly cloudy with a 20% chance of showers. Highs around 80. The 8 to 14 day outlook for Tuesday, August 18th through Monday, August 24th calls for temperatures to be above normal and precipitation to be near normal. Normal highs for the period are around 85 degrees and normal lows are around 65. The normal precipitation total for the 7 days is around 0.70 inches. The ultraviolet index for Indianapolis on Tuesday will be 7. The Environmental Protection Agency categorizes an index of 7 as high exposure to ultraviolet radiation. At 10 p.m. at Indianapolis, it was mostly cloudy. The temperature was 82 degrees, the dew point 76, and the relative humidity 81%. The wind was west at 7 miles an hour. The barometric pressure was 30.00 inches and rising. Around central Indiana, it was clear, with a temperature of 77 at Zionsville and 82 at Eagle Creek Air Park. It was partly cloudy, with a temperature of 81 at Anderson, 81 at Muncie, and 80 at Shelbyville. Elsewhere across Indiana, at Fort Wayne, a thunderstorm was reported, with a temperature of 72. At Bloomington, it was clear, with a temperature of 83. It was partly cloudy, with a temperature of 78 at Lafayette, 84 at Terre Haute, and 84 at Evansville. At South Bend, it was cloudy, with a temperature of 78. Just outside Indiana, skies ranged from partly cloudy to mostly cloudy. It was 77 at Chicago, 81 at Champaign, and 81 at Dayton. St. Louis reported 88, Cincinnati reported 82, and Louisville reported 86. Once again, at Indianapolis, it was 82 degrees with mostly cloudy skies. This is NOAA All Hazards Radio KEC 74 in Indianapolis. Number 560 remains in effect until 2 a.m. Eastern Daylight Time Tuesday for the following counties in Indiana, Delaware, Hamilton, Henry, Madison, and Tipton. Remember, a severe thunderstorm watch means the conditions are favorable for the development of severe weather, including large hail and damaging winds, in and close to the watch area. While severe weather may not be imminent, persons should remain alert for rapidly changing weather conditions and listen for later statements and possible warnings. Stay tuned to NOAA Weather Radio, commercial radio and television outlets, or internet sources for the latest severe weather information. And now a look at your forecast for Indianapolis and central Indiana. Rest of tonight. Partly cloudy with a slight chance of showers and thunderstorms through the late overnight, then mostly cloudy with a chance of showers and thunderstorms toward daybreak. Lows in the mid-70s. Southwest winds 5 to 10 miles an hour. Chance of rain 40%. For Tuesday. Mostly cloudy with a chance of thunderstorms. A chance of showers through early afternoon, then showers likely late in the afternoon. Some thunderstorms may. Severe thunderstorm watch number 560 remains in effect until 2 a.m. Eastern Daylight Time Tuesday for the following counties in Indiana, Delaware, Hamilton, Henry, Madison, and Tipton. Remember, a severe thunderstorm watch means the conditions are favorable for the development of severe weather, including large hail and damaging winds, in and close to the watch area. While severe weather may not be imminent, persons should remain alert for rapidly changing weather conditions and listen for later statements and possible warnings. Stay tuned to NOAA Weather Radio, commercial radio and television outlets, or internet sources for the latest severe weather information. And now a look at your forecast for Indianapolis and central Indiana. Rest of tonight. Partly cloudy with a slight chance of showers and thunderstorms through the late overnight, then mostly cloudy with a chance of showers and thunderstorms toward daybreak. Lows in the mid-70s. Southwest winds 5 to 10 miles an hour. Chance of rain 40%. For Tuesday. Mostly cloudy with a chance of thunderstorms. A chance of showers through early afternoon, then showers likely late in the afternoon. Some thunderstorms may be severe. Hot with highs around 90.
Southwest winds 5 to 10 miles an hour with gusts up to 20 miles an hour. Chance of rain 70%. Tuesday night. Mostly cloudy with a chance of thunderstorms. Showers likely through the late overnight, then a chance of showers toward daybreak. Humid with lows in the lower 70s. South winds around 5 miles an hour. Chance of rain 60%. For Wednesday, a chance of showers with a slight chance of thunderstorms through early afternoon, then showers likely with a chance of thunderstorms late in the afternoon. Humid with highs in the upper 80s. Southwest winds 5 to 10 miles an hour. Chance of rain 60%. Once again, the forecast for rest of tonight. Partly cloudy with a slight chance of showers and thunderstorms through the late overnight, then mostly cloudy with a chance of showers and thunderstorms toward daybreak. Lows in the mid-70s. Southwest winds 5 to 10 miles an hour. Chance of rain 40%. Now here is the hazardous weather outlook for central Indiana. For the period tonight, additional thunderstorms are possible tonight, especially after midnight in north and east of Indianapolis. Damaging winds, heavy rainfall, and localized flash flooding will be the primary threats. However, isolated tornadoes cannot be ruled out. And now the extended outlook for the period Tuesday through Sunday. Thunderstorms will be possible at times through the week, with potential for multiple rounds of severe storms through at least Wednesday night. Damaging winds and heavy rainfall will be the primary threats. Spotter information statement. Spotters are encouraged to remain vigilant this week as multiple rounds of severe storms will be possible. Taking a look at the 3-7 day forecast for Indianapolis and central Indiana. Wednesday night. Showers likely with a chance of thunderstorms through the late overnight, then showers likely toward daybreak. Humid with lows in the upper 60s. East winds around 5 miles an hour, becoming northeast toward daybreak. Chance of rain 60%. For Thursday, partly cloudy with a chance of showers with a slight chance of thunderstorms through early afternoon, then showers likely with a chance of thunderstorms late in the afternoon. Highs in the mid-80s. Chance of rain 70%. Thursday night, a chance of thunderstorms. Showers. Lows in the upper 60s. Chance of rain 80%. For Friday, mostly cloudy with a slight chance of thunderstorms. A chance of showers through early afternoon, then a slight chance of showers late in the afternoon. Highs in the lower 80s. Chance of rain 50%. Friday night, partly cloudy. A slight chance of showers and thunderstorms toward daybreak. Lows in the mid-60s. Chance of rain 20%. For Saturday, mostly sunny through early afternoon, then becoming partly cloudy. A slight chance of thunderstorms. A chance of showers through early afternoon, then a slight chance of showers late in the afternoon. Highs in the mid-80s. Chance of rain 30%. Saturday night and Sunday, partly cloudy with a slight chance of showers and thunderstorms. Lows around 70. Highs in the mid-80s. Chance of rain 20%. For Sunday night, a slight chance of thunderstorms through the late overnight. Partly cloudy with a chance of showers. Lows in the upper 60s. Chance of rain 40%. Monday, partly cloudy with a 20% chance of showers. Highs around 80. The 8 to 14 day outlook for Tuesday, August 18th through Monday, August 24th calls for temperatures to be above normal and precipitation to be near normal. Normal highs for the period are around 85 degrees and normal lows are around 65. The normal precipitation total for the 7 days is around 0.70 inches. The ultraviolet index for Indianapolis on Tuesday will be 7. The Environmental Protection Agency categorizes an index of 7 as high exposure to ultraviolet radiation. At 10 p.m. at Indianapolis, it was mostly cloudy. The temperature was 82 degrees, the dew point 76, and the relative humidity 81%. The wind was west at 7 miles an hour. The barometric pressure was 30.00 inches and rising.
around central Indiana. It was clear, with a temperature of 77 at Zionsville and 82 at Eagle Creek Air Park. It was partly cloudy, with a temperature of 81 at Anderson, 81 at Muncie, and 80 at Shelbyville. Elsewhere across Indiana, at Fort Wayne, a thunderstorm was reported, with a temperature of 72. At Bloomington, it was clear, with a temperature of 83. It was partly cloudy, with a temperature of 78 at Lafayette, 84 at Terre Haute, and 84 at Evansville. At South Bend, it was cloudy, with a temperature of 78. Just outside Indiana, skies ranged from partly cloudy to mostly cloudy. It was 77 at Chicago, 81 at Champaign, and 81 at Dayton. St. Louis reported 88, Cincinnati reported 82, and Louisville reported 86. Once again, at Indianapolis it was 82 degrees with mostly cloudy skies. Now here is the hazardous weather outlook for central Indiana. For the period tonight, additional thunderstorms are possible tonight, especially after midnight in north and east of Indianapolis. Damaging winds, heavy rainfall, and localized flash flooding will be the primary threats. However, isolated tornadoes cannot be ruled out. And now the extended outlook for the period Tuesday through Sunday. Thunderstorms will be possible at times through the week, with potential for multiple rounds of severe storms through at least Wednesday night. Damaging winds and heavy rainfall will be the primary threats. Spotter information statement. Spotters are encouraged to remain vigilant this week as multiple rounds of severe storms will be possible. 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Thunderstorm watch number 560 remains in effect until 2 a.m. Eastern Daylight Time Tuesday for the following counties in Indiana, Delaware, Hamilton, Henry, Madison, and Tipton. Remember, a severe thunderstorm watch means the conditions are favorable for the development of severe weather, including large hail and damaging winds, in and close to the watch area. While severe weather may not be imminent, persons should remain alert for rapidly changing weather conditions and listen for later statements and possible warnings. Stay tuned to NOAA Weather Radio, commercial radio and television outlets, or internet sources for the latest severe weather information. And now a look at your forecast for Indianapolis and central Indiana. Rest of tonight. Partly cloudy with a slight chance of showers and thunderstorms through the late overnight, then mostly cloudy with a chance of showers and thunderstorms toward daybreak. Lows in the mid-70s. Southwest winds 5 to 10 miles an hour. Chance of rain 40%. For Tuesday. Mostly cloudy with a chance of thunderstorms. A chance of showers through early afternoon, then showers likely late in the afternoon. Some thunderstorms may be severe. Hot with highs around 90. Southwest winds 5 to 10 miles an hour with gusts up to 20 miles an hour. Chance of rain 70%. Tuesday night. Mostly cloudy with a chance of thunderstorms. Showers likely through the late overnight, then a chance of showers toward daybreak. Humid with lows in the lower 70s. South winds around 5 miles an hour. Chance of rain 60%. For Wednesday, a chance of showers with a slight chance of thunderstorms through early afternoon, then showers likely with a chance of thunderstorms late in the afternoon. Humid with highs in the upper 80s. Southwest winds 5 to 10 miles an hour. Chance of rain 60%. Once again, the forecast for rest of tonight. Partly cloudy with a slight chance of showers and thunderstorms through the late overnight, then mostly cloudy with a chance of showers and thunderstorms toward daybreak. Lows in the mid-70s. Southwest winds 5 to 10 miles an hour. Chance of rain 40%. Taking a look at the 3 through 7 day forecast for Indianapolis and central Indiana. Wednesday night. Showers likely with a chance of thunderstorms through the late overnight, then showers likely toward daybreak. Humid with lows in the upper 60s. East winds around 5 miles an hour, becoming northeast toward daybreak. Chance of rain 60%. For Thursday, partly cloudy with a chance of showers with a slight chance of thunderstorms through early afternoon, then showers likely with a chance of thunderstorms late in the afternoon. Highs in the mid-80s. Chance of rain 70%.
Thursday night. A chance of thunderstorms. Showers. Lows in the upper 60s. Chance of rain 80%. For Friday. Mostly cloudy with a slight chance of thunderstorms. A chance of showers through early afternoon. Then a slight chance of showers late in the afternoon. Highs in the lower 80s. Chance of rain 50%. Friday night. Partly cloudy. A slight chance of showers and thunderstorms toward daybreak. Lows in the mid-60s. Chance of rain 20%. For Saturday. Mostly sunny through early afternoon, then becoming partly cloudy. A slight chance of thunderstorms. A chance of showers through early afternoon, then a slight chance of showers late in the afternoon. Highs in the mid-80s. Chance of rain 30%. Saturday night and Sunday. Partly cloudy with a slight chance of showers and thunderstorms. Lows around 70. Highs in the mid-80s. Chance of rain 20%. For Sunday night. A slight chance of thunderstorms through the late overnight. Partly cloudy with a chance of showers. Lows in the upper 60s. Chance of rain 40%. Monday. Partly cloudy with a 20% chance of showers. Highs around 80. The 8 to 14 day outlook for Tuesday, August 18th through Monday, August 24th calls for temperatures to be above normal and precipitation to be near normal. Normal highs for the period are around 85 degrees and normal lows are around 65. The normal precipitation total for the 7 days is around 0.70 inches. Ultraviolet index for Indianapolis on Tuesday will be 7. The Environmental Protection Agency categorizes an index of 7 as high exposure to ultraviolet radiation. At 10 p.m. at Indianapolis, it was mostly cloudy. The temperature was 82 degrees, the dew point 76, and the relative humidity 81%. The wind was west at 7 miles an hour. The barometric pressure was 30.00 inches and rising. Around central Indiana, it was clear, with a temperature of 77 at Zionsville and 82 at Eagle Creek Air Park. It was partly cloudy, with a temperature of 81 at Anderson, 81 at Muncie, and 80 at Shelbyville. Elsewhere across Indiana, at Fort Wayne, a thunderstorm was reported, with a temperature of 72. At Bloomington, it was clear, with a temperature of 83. It was partly cloudy, with a temperature of 78 at Lafayette, 84 at Terre Haute, and 84 at Evansville. At South Bend, it was cloudy, with a temperature of 78. Just outside Indiana, skies ranged from partly cloudy to mostly cloudy. It was 77 at Chicago, 81 at Champaign, and 81 at Dayton. St. Louis reported 88, Cincinnati reported 82, and Louisville reported 86. Once again, at Indianapolis, it was 82 degrees with mostly cloudy skies. This is NOAA All Hazards Radio KEC 74 in Indianapolis. Severe thunderstorm watch number 560 remains in effect until 2 a.m. Eastern Daylight Time Tuesday for the following counties in Indiana, Delaware, Hamilton, Henry, Madison, and Tipton. Remember, a severe thunderstorm watch means the conditions are favorable for the development of severe weather, including large hail and damaging winds, in and close to the watch area. While severe weather may not be imminent, persons should remain alert for rapidly changing weather conditions and listen for later statements and possible warnings. 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And now a look at your forecast for Indianapolis and central Indiana. Rest of tonight. Partly cloudy with a slight chance of showers and thunderstorms through the late overnight, then mostly cloudy with a chance of showers and thunderstorms toward daybreak. Lows in the mid-70s. Southwest winds 5 to 10 miles an hour. Chance of rain 40%. For Tuesday. Mostly cloudy with a chance of thunderstorms. A chance of showers through early afternoon, then showers likely late in the afternoon. Some thunderstorms may be severe. Hot with highs around 90. Southwest winds 5 to 10 miles an hour with gusts up to 20 miles an hour. Chance of rain 70%. Tuesday night.
mostly cloudy with a chance of thunderstorms. Showers likely through the late overnight, then a chance of showers toward daybreak. Humid with lows in the lower 70s. South winds around 5 miles an hour. Chance of rain 60%. For Wednesday, a chance of showers with a slight chance of thunderstorms through early afternoon, then showers likely with a chance of thunderstorms late in the afternoon. Humid with highs in the upper 80s. Southwest winds 5 to 10 miles an hour. Chance of rain 60%. Once again, the forecast for rest of tonight. Partly cloudy with a slight chance of showers and thunderstorms through the late overnight, then mostly cloudy with a chance of showers and thunderstorms toward daybreak. Lows in the mid-70s. Southwest winds 5 to 10 miles an hour. Chance of rain 40%. Taking a look at the 3 through 7 day forecast for Indianapolis and central Indiana. Wednesday night. Showers likely with a chance of thunderstorms through the late overnight, then showers likely toward daybreak. Humid with lows in the upper 60s. East winds around 5 miles an hour, becoming northeast toward daybreak. Chance of rain 60%. For Thursday, partly cloudy with a chance of showers with a slight chance of thunderstorms through early afternoon, then showers likely with a chance of thunderstorms late in the afternoon. Highs in the mid-80s. Chance of rain 70%. Thursday night, a chance of thunderstorms. Showers. Lows in the upper 60s. Chance of rain 80%. For Friday, mostly cloudy with a slight chance of thunderstorms. A chance of showers through early afternoon, then a slight chance of showers late in the afternoon. Highs in the lower 80s. Chance of rain 50%. Friday night, partly cloudy. A slight chance of showers and thunderstorms toward daybreak. Lows in the mid-60s. Chance of rain 20%. For Saturday, mostly sunny through early afternoon, then becoming partly cloudy. A slight chance of thunderstorms. A chance of showers through early afternoon, then a slight chance of showers late in the afternoon. Highs in the mid-80s. Chance of rain 30%. Saturday night and Sunday, partly cloudy with a slight chance of showers and thunderstorms. Lows around 70. Highs in the mid-80s. Chance of rain 20%. For Sunday night, a slight chance of thunderstorms through the late overnight. Partly cloudy with a chance of showers. Lows in the upper 60s. Chance of rain 40%. Monday, partly cloudy with a 20% chance of showers. Highs around 80. The 8 to 14 day outlook for Tuesday, August 18th through Monday, August 24th, calls for temperatures to be above normal and precipitation to be near normal. Normal highs for the period are around 85 degrees and normal lows are around 65. The normal precipitation total for the 7 days is around 0.70 inches. The ultraviolet index for Indianapolis on Tuesday will be 7. The Environmental Protection Agency categorizes an index of 7 as high exposure to ultraviolet radiation. At 10 p.m. at Indianapolis, it was mostly cloudy. The temperature was 82 degrees, the dew point 76, and the relative humidity 81%. The wind was west at 7 miles an hour. The barometric pressure was 30.00 inches and rising. Around central Indiana, it was clear, with a temperature of 77 at Zionsville and 82 at Eagle Creek Air Park. It was partly cloudy, with a temperature of 81 at Anderson, 81 at Muncie, and 80 at Shelbyville. Elsewhere across Indiana, at Fort Wayne, a thunderstorm was reported, with a temperature of 72. At Bloomington, it was clear, with a temperature of 83. It was partly cloudy, with a temperature of 78 at Lafayette, 84 at Terre Haute, and 84 at Evansville. South Bend, it was cloudy. Severe thunderstorm watch number 560 has been canceled for the following counties in Indiana, Delaware, Hamilton, Henry, Madison, and Tipton. At 10 p.m., at Indianapolis, it was mostly cloudy. The temperature was 82 degrees, the dew point 76, and the relative humidity 81%. The wind was west at 7 miles an hour.
The barometric pressure was 30.00 inches and rising. Around central Indiana, it was clear, with a temperature of 77 at Zionsville and 82 at Eagle Creek Air Park. It was partly cloudy, with a temperature of 81 at Anderson, 81 at Muncie, and 80 at Shelbyville. Elsewhere across Indiana, at Fort Wayne, a thunderstorm was reported, with a temperature of 72. At Bloomington, it was clear, with a temperature of 83. It was partly cloudy, with a temperature of 78 at Lafayette, 84 at Terre Haute, and 84 at Evansville. At South Bend, it was cloudy, with a temperature of 78. Just outside Indiana, skies ranged from partly cloudy to mostly cloudy. It was 77 at Chicago, 81 at Champaign, and 81 at Dayton. St. Louis reported 88, Cincinnati reported 82, and Louisville reported 86. Once again, at Indianapolis it was 82 degrees with mostly cloudy skies. This is NOAA All Hazards Radio KEC 74 in Indianapolis. Thunderstorm watch number 560 has been canceled for the following counties in Indiana, Delaware, Hamilton, Henry, Madison, and Tipton. And now a look at your forecast for Indianapolis and central Indiana. Rest of tonight. Partly cloudy with a slight chance of showers and thunderstorms through the late overnight, then mostly cloudy with a chance of showers and thunderstorms toward daybreak. Lows in the mid-70s. Southwest winds 5 to 10 miles an hour. Chance of rain 40%. For Tuesday, mostly cloudy with a chance of thunderstorms. A chance of showers through early afternoon, then showers likely late in the afternoon. Some thunderstorms may be severe. Hot with highs around 90. Southwest winds 5 to 10 miles an hour with gusts up to 20 miles an hour. Chance of rain 70%. Tuesday night, mostly cloudy with a chance of thunderstorms. Showers likely through the late overnight, then a chance of showers toward daybreak. Humid with lows in the lower 70s. South winds around 5 miles an hour. Chance of rain 60%. For Wednesday, a chance of showers with a slight chance of thunderstorms through early afternoon, then showers likely with a chance of thunderstorms late in the afternoon. Humid with highs in the upper 80s. Southwest winds 5 to 10 miles an hour. Chance of rain 60%. Once again, the forecast for rest of tonight. Partly cloudy with a slight chance of showers and thunderstorms through the late overnight, then mostly cloudy with a chance of showers and thunderstorms toward daybreak. Lows in the mid-70s. Southwest winds 5 to 10 miles an hour. Chance of rain 40%. Now here is the hazardous weather outlook for central Indiana. For the period tonight, additional thunderstorms are possible tonight, especially after midnight in north and east of Indianapolis. Damaging winds, heavy rainfall, and localized flash flooding will be the primary threats. However, isolated tornadoes cannot be ruled out. And now the extended outlook for the period Tuesday through Sunday. Possible at times through the week, with potential for multiple rounds of severe storms through at least Wednesday night. Damaging winds and heavy rainfall will be the primary threats. Spotter information statement. Spotters are encouraged to remain vigilant this week as multiple rounds of severe storms will be possible. Taking a look at the 3-7 day forecast for Indianapolis and central Indiana. Wednesday night. Showers likely with a chance of thunderstorms through the late overnight, then showers likely toward daybreak. Humid with lows in the upper 60s. East winds around 5 miles an hour, becoming northeast toward daybreak. Chance of rain 60%. For Thursday, partly cloudy with a chance of showers with a slight chance of thunderstorms through early afternoon, then showers likely with a chance of thunderstorms late in the afternoon. Highs in the mid-80s. Chance of rain 70%. Thursday night. A chance of thunderstorms. Showers. Lows in the upper 60s. Chance of rain 80%. For Friday. Mostly cloudy with a slight chance of thunderstorms. A chance of showers through early afternoon. Then a slight chance of showers late in the afternoon. Highs in the lower 80s. Chance of rain 50%. Friday night.
partly cloudy. A slight chance of showers and thunderstorms toward daybreak. Lows in the mid-60s. Chance of rain 20%. For Saturday, mostly sunny through early afternoon, then becoming partly cloudy. A slight chance of thunderstorms. A chance of showers through early afternoon, then a slight chance of showers late in the afternoon. Highs in the mid-80s. Chance of rain 30%. Saturday night and Sunday, partly cloudy with a slight chance of showers and thunderstorms. Lows around 70. Highs in the mid-80s. Chance of rain 20%. For Sunday night, a slight chance of thunderstorms through the late overnight. Partly cloudy with a chance of showers. Lows in the upper 60s. Chance of rain 40%. Monday, partly cloudy with a 20% chance of showers. Highs around 80. The 8 to 14 day outlook for Tuesday, August 18th through Monday, August 24th, calls for temperatures to be above normal and precipitation to be near normal. Normal highs for the period are around 85 degrees and normal lows are around 65. The normal precipitation total for the 7 days is around 0.70 inches. The ultraviolet index for Indianapolis on Tuesday will be 7. The Environmental Protection Agency categorizes an index of 7 as high exposure to ultraviolet radiation. At 10 p.m. at Indianapolis, it was mostly cloudy. The temperature was 82 degrees, the dew point 76, and the relative humidity 81%. The wind was west at 7 miles an hour. The barometric pressure was 30.00 inches and rising. Around central Indiana, it was clear, with a temperature of 77 at Zionsville and 82 at Eagle Creek Air Park. It was partly cloudy, with a temperature of 81 at Anderson, 81 at Muncie, and 80 at Shelbyville. Elsewhere across Indiana, at Fort Wayne, a thunderstorm was reported, with a temperature of 72. At Bloomington, it was clear, with a temperature of 83. It was partly cloudy, with a temperature of 78 at Lafayette, 84 at Terre Haute, and 84 at Evansville. At South Bend, it was cloudy, with a temperature of 78. Just outside Indiana, skies ranged from partly cloudy to mostly cloudy. It was 77 at Chicago, 81 at Champaign, and 81 at Dayton. St. Louis reported 88, Cincinnati reported 82, and Louisville reported 86. Once again, at Indianapolis, it was 82 degrees with mostly cloudy skies. This is NOAA All Hazards Radio KEC 74 in Indianapolis. Thunderstorm watch number 560 has been canceled for the following counties in Indiana, Delaware, Hamilton, Henry, Madison, and Tipton. And now a look at your forecast for Indianapolis and central Indiana. Rest of tonight. Partly cloudy with a slight chance of showers and thunderstorms through the late overnight, then mostly cloudy with a chance of showers and thunderstorms toward daybreak. Lows in the mid-70s. Southwest winds 5 to 10 miles an hour. Chance of rain 40%. For Tuesday, mostly cloudy with a chance of thunderstorms. A chance of showers through early afternoon, then showers likely late in the afternoon. Some thunderstorms may be severe. Hot with highs around 90. Southwest winds 5 to 10 miles an hour with gusts up to 20 miles an hour. Chance of rain 70%. Tuesday night. Mostly cloudy with a chance of thunderstorms. Showers likely through the late overnight, then a chance of showers toward daybreak. Humid with lows in the lower 70s. South winds around 5 miles an hour. Chance of rain 60%. For Wednesday, a chance of showers with a slight chance of thunderstorms through early afternoon, then showers likely with a chance of thunderstorms late in the afternoon. Humid with highs in the upper 80s. Southwest winds 5 to 10 miles an hour. Chance of rain 60%. Once again, the forecast for rest of tonight. Partly cloudy with a slight chance of showers and thunderstorms through the late overnight, then mostly cloudy with a chance of showers and thunderstorms toward daybreak. Lows in the mid-70s. Southwest winds 5 to 10 miles an hour. Chance of rain 40%.
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Now a look at your forecast for Indianapolis and central Indiana. Rest of tonight. Partly cloudy with a slight chance of showers and thunderstorms through the late overnight, then mostly cloudy with a chance of showers and thunderstorms toward daybreak. Lows in the mid-70s. Southwest winds 5 to 10 miles an hour. Chance of rain 40%. For Tuesday. Mostly cloudy with a chance of thunderstorms. A chance of showers through early afternoon, then showers likely late in the afternoon. Some thunderstorms may be severe. Hot with highs around 90. Southwest winds 5 to 10 miles an hour with gusts up to 20 miles an hour. Chance of rain 70%. Tuesday night. Mostly cloudy with a chance of thunderstorms. Showers likely through the late overnight, then a chance of showers toward daybreak. Humid with lows in the lower 70s. South winds around 5 miles an hour. Chance of rain 60%. For Wednesday. A chance of showers with a slight chance of thunderstorms through early afternoon, then showers likely with a chance of thunderstorms late in the afternoon. Humid with highs in the upper 80s. Southwest winds 5 to 10 miles an hour. Chance of rain 60%. Once again, the forecast for rest of tonight. Partly cloudy with a slight chance of showers and thunderstorms through the late overnight, then mostly cloudy with a chance of showers and thunderstorms toward daybreak. Lows in the mid-70s. Southwest winds 5 to 10 miles an hour. Chance of rain 40%. Taking a look at the 3 through 7 day forecast for Indianapolis and central Indiana. Wednesday night. Showers likely with a chance of thunderstorms through the late overnight, then showers likely toward daybreak. Humid with lows in the upper 60s. East winds around 5 miles an hour, becoming northeast toward daybreak. Chance of rain 60%. For Thursday. Partly cloudy with a chance of showers with a slight chance of thunderstorms through early afternoon, then showers likely with a chance of thunderstorms late in the afternoon. Highs in the mid-80s. Chance of rain 70%. Thursday night. A chance of thunderstorms. Showers. Lows in the upper 60s. Chance of rain 80%. For Friday. Mostly cloudy with a slight chance of thunderstorms. A chance of showers through early afternoon, then a slight chance of showers late in the afternoon. Highs in the lower 80s. Chance of rain 50%. Friday night. Partly cloudy. A slight chance of showers and thunderstorms toward daybreak. Lows in the mid-60s. Chance of rain 20%. For Saturday. Mostly sunny through early afternoon, then becoming partly cloudy. A slight chance of thunderstorms. A chance of showers through early afternoon, then a slight chance of showers late in the afternoon. Highs in the mid-80s. Chance of rain 30%. Saturday night and Sunday. Partly cloudy with a slight chance of showers and thunderstorms. Lows around 70. Highs in the mid-80s. Chance of rain 20%. For Sunday night. A slight chance of thunderstorms through the late overnight. Partly cloudy with a chance of showers. Lows in the upper 60s. Chance of rain 40%. Monday. Partly cloudy with a 20% chance of showers. Highs around 80. The 8 to 14 day outlook for Tuesday, August 18th through Monday, August 24th calls for temperatures to be above normal and precipitation to be near normal. Normal highs for the period are around 85 degrees and normal lows are around 65. The normal precipitation total for the 7 days is around 0.70 inches. The ultraviolet index for Indianapolis on Tuesday will be 7. The Environmental Protection Agency categorizes an index of 7 as high exposure to ultraviolet radiation. At 10 p.m. at Indianapolis, it was mostly cloudy. The temperature was 82 degrees, the dew point 76, and the relative humidity 81%. The wind was west at 7 miles an hour. The barometric pressure was 30.00 inches and rising. Around central Indiana,
It was clear, with a temperature of 77 at Zionsville and 82 at Eagle Creek Air Park. It was partly cloudy, with a temperature of 81 at Anderson, 81 at Muncie, and 80 at Shelbyville. Elsewhere across Indiana, at Fort Wayne, a thunderstorm was reported, with a temperature of 72. At Bloomington, it was clear, with a temperature of 83. It was partly cloudy, with a temperature of 78 at Lafayette, 84 at Terre Haute, and 84 at Evansville. At South Bend, it was cloudy, with a temperature of 78. Just outside Indiana, skies ranged from partly cloudy to mostly cloudy. It was 77 at Chicago, 81 at Champaign, and 81 at Dayton. St. Louis reported 88, Cincinnati reported 82, and Louisville reported 86. Once again, at Indianapolis it was 82 degrees with mostly cloudy skies. The current time is 10:54 p.m. Eastern Daylight Time. 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Rest of tonight. Partly cloudy with a slight chance of showers and thunderstorms through the late overnight, then mostly cloudy with a chance of showers and thunderstorms toward daybreak. Lows in the mid-70s. Southwest winds 5 to 10 miles an hour. Chance of rain 40%. For Tuesday. Mostly cloudy with a chance of thunderstorms. A chance of showers through early afternoon, then showers likely late in the afternoon. Some thunderstorms may be severe. Hot with highs around 90. Southwest winds 5 to 10 miles an hour with gusts up to 20 miles an hour. Chance of rain 70%. Tuesday night. Mostly cloudy with a chance of thunderstorms. Showers likely through the late overnight, then a chance of showers toward daybreak. Humid with lows in the lower 70s. South winds around 5 miles an hour. Chance of rain 60%. For Wednesday. A chance of showers with a slight chance of thunderstorms through early afternoon, then showers likely with a chance of thunderstorms late in the afternoon. Humid with highs in the upper 80s. Southwest winds 5 to 10 miles an hour. Chance of rain 60%. Once again, the forecast for rest of tonight. Partly cloudy with a slight chance of showers and thunderstorms through the late overnight, then mostly cloudy with a chance of showers and thunderstorms toward daybreak. Lows in the mid-70s. Southwest winds 5 to 10 miles an hour. Chance of rain 40%. Taking a look at the 3 through 7 day forecast for Indianapolis and central Indiana. Wednesday night. Showers likely with a chance of thunderstorms through the late overnight, then showers likely toward daybreak. Humid with lows in the upper 60s. East winds around 5 miles an hour, becoming northeast toward daybreak. Chance of rain 60%. For Thursday. Partly cloudy with a chance of showers with a slight chance of thunderstorms through early afternoon, then showers likely with a chance of thunderstorms late in the afternoon. Highs in the mid-80s. Chance of rain 70%. Thursday night. A chance of thunderstorms. Showers. Lows in the upper 60s. Chance of rain 80%. For Friday. Mostly cloudy with a slight chance of thunderstorms. A chance of showers through early afternoon, then a slight chance of showers late in the afternoon. Highs in the lower 80s. Chance of rain 50%. Friday night. Partly cloudy. A slight chance of showers and thunderstorms toward daybreak. Lows in the mid-60s. Chance of rain 20%. For Saturday. Mostly sunny through early afternoon, then becoming partly cloudy. A slight chance of thunderstorms. A chance of showers through early afternoon, then a slight chance of showers late in the afternoon. Highs in the mid-80s. Chance of rain 30%. Saturday night and Sunday. Partly cloudy with a slight chance of showers and thunderstorms. Lows around 70. Highs in the mid-80s. Chance of rain 20%. For Sunday night. A slight chance of thunderstorms through the late overnight. Partly cloudy with a chance of showers. Lows in the upper 60s. Chance of rain 40%. Monday.
partly cloudy with a 20% chance of showers. Highs around 80. The 8 to 14 day outlook for Tuesday, August 18th through Monday, August 24th, calls for temperatures to be above normal and precipitation to be near normal. Normal highs for the period are around 85 degrees, and normal lows are around 65. The normal precipitation total for the 7 days is around 0.70 inches. The ultraviolet index for Indianapolis on Tuesday will be 7. The Environmental Protection Agency categorizes an index of 7 as high exposure to ultraviolet radiation. At 10 p.m. at Indianapolis, it was mostly cloudy. The temperature was 82 degrees, the dew point 76, and the relative humidity 81%. The wind was west at 7 miles an hour. The barometric pressure was 30.00 inches and rising. Around central Indiana, it was clear, with a temperature of 77 at Zionsville and 82 at Eagle Creek Air Park. It was partly cloudy, with a temperature of 81 at Anderson, 81 at Muncie, and 80 at Shelbyville. Elsewhere across Indiana, at Fort Wayne, a thunderstorm was reported, with a temperature of 72. At Bloomington, it was clear, with a temperature of 83. It was partly cloudy, with a temperature of 78 at Lafayette, 84 at Terre Haute, and 84 at Evansville. At South Bend, it was cloudy, with a temperature of 78. Just outside Indiana, skies ranged from partly cloudy to mostly cloudy. It was 77 at Chicago, 81 at Champaign, and 81 at Dayton. St. Louis reported 88, Cincinnati reported 82, and Louisville reported 86. Once again, at Indianapolis it was 82 degrees with mostly cloudy skies. Now here is the hazardous weather outlook for central Indiana. For the period tonight, additional thunderstorms are possible tonight, especially after midnight in north and east of Indianapolis. Damaging winds, heavy rainfall, and localized flash flooding will be the primary threats. However, isolated tornadoes cannot be ruled out. And now the extended outlook for the period Tuesday through Sunday. Thunderstorms will be possible at times through the week, with potential for multiple rounds of severe storms through at least Wednesday night. Damaging winds and heavy rainfall will be the primary threats. Spotter information statement. Spotters are encouraged to remain vigilant this week as multiple rounds of severe storms will be possible. 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Now we'll look at your forecast for Indianapolis and central Indiana. Rest of tonight. Partly cloudy with a slight chance of showers and thunderstorms through the late overnight, then mostly cloudy with a chance of showers and thunderstorms toward daybreak. Lows in the mid-70s. Southwest winds 5 to 10 miles an hour. Chance of rain 40%. For Tuesday, mostly cloudy with a chance of thunderstorms. A chance of showers through early afternoon, then showers likely late in the afternoon. Some thunderstorms may be severe. Hot with highs around 90. Southwest winds 5 to 10 miles an hour with gusts up to 20 miles an hour. Chance of rain 70%. Tuesday night. Mostly cloudy with a chance of thunderstorms. Showers likely through the late overnight, then a chance of showers toward daybreak. Humid with lows in the lower 70s. South winds around 5 miles an hour. Chance of rain 60%. For Wednesday, a chance of showers with a slight chance of thunderstorms through early afternoon, then showers likely with a chance of thunderstorms late in the afternoon. Humid with highs in the upper 80s. Southwest winds 5 to 10 miles an hour. Chance of rain 60%. Once again, the forecast for rest of tonight. Partly cloudy with a slight chance of showers and thunderstorms through the late overnight, then mostly cloudy with a chance of showers and thunderstorms toward daybreak. Lows in the mid-70s. Southwest winds 5 to 10 miles an hour. Chance of rain 40%. Taking a look at the 3 through 7 day forecast for Indianapolis and central Indiana. Wednesday night. Showers likely with a chance of thunderstorms through the late overnight. Sun showers likely toward daybreak. Humid with lows in the upper 60s. East winds around 5 miles an hour, becoming northeast toward daybreak.
chance of rain 60%. For Thursday, partly cloudy with a chance of showers with a slight chance of thunderstorms through early afternoon, then showers likely with a chance of thunderstorms late in the afternoon. Highs in the mid-80s. Chance of rain 70%. Thursday night, a chance of thunderstorms. Showers. Lows in the upper 60s. Chance of rain 80%. For Friday, mostly cloudy with a slight chance of thunderstorms. A chance of showers through early afternoon, then a slight chance of showers late in the afternoon. Highs in the lower 80s. Chance of rain 50%. Friday night, partly cloudy. A slight chance of showers and thunderstorms toward daybreak. Lows in the mid-60s. Chance of rain 20%. For Saturday, mostly sunny through early afternoon, then becoming partly cloudy. A slight chance of thunderstorms. A chance of showers through early afternoon, then a slight chance of showers late in the afternoon. Highs in the mid-80s. Chance of rain 30%. Saturday night and Sunday, partly cloudy with a slight chance of showers and thunderstorms. Lows around 70. Highs in the mid-80s. Chance of rain 20%. For Sunday night, a slight chance of thunderstorms through the late overnight. Partly cloudy with a chance of showers. Lows in the upper 60s. Chance of rain 40%. Monday, partly cloudy with a 20% chance of showers. Highs around 80. The 14-day outlook for Tuesday, August 18th through Monday, August 24th, calls for temperatures to be above normal and precipitation to be near normal. Normal highs for the period are around 85 degrees, and normal lows are around 65. The normal precipitation total for the 7 days is around 0.70 inches. The ultraviolet index for Indianapolis on Tuesday will be 7. The Environmental Protection Agency categorizes an index of 7 as high exposure to ultraviolet radiation. At 10 p.m. at Indianapolis, it was mostly cloudy. The temperature was 82 degrees, the dew point 76, and the relative humidity 81%. The wind was west at 7 miles an hour. The barometric pressure was 30.00 inches and rising. Around central Indiana, it was clear, with a temperature of 77 at Zionsville and 82 at Eagle Creek Air Park. It was partly cloudy, with a temperature of 81 at Anderson, 81 at Muncie, and 80 at Shelbyville. Elsewhere across Indiana, at Fort Wayne, a thunderstorm was reported, with a temperature of 72. At Bloomington, it was clear, with a temperature of 83. It was partly cloudy, with a temperature of 78 at Lafayette, 84 at Terre Haute, and 84 at Evansville. At South Bend, it was cloudy, with a temperature of 78. Just outside Indiana, skies ranged from partly cloudy to mostly cloudy. It was 77 at Chicago, 81 at Champaign, and 81 at Dayton. St. Louis reported 88, Cincinnati reported 82, and Louisville reported 86. Once again, at Indianapolis it was 82 degrees with mostly cloudy skies. This is NOAA All Hazards Radio KEC 74 in Indianapolis. Now a look at your forecast for Indianapolis and central Indiana. Rest of tonight. Partly cloudy with a slight chance of showers and thunderstorms through the late overnight, then mostly cloudy with a chance of showers and thunderstorms toward daybreak. Lows in the mid-70s. Southwest winds 5 to 10 miles an hour. Chance of rain 40%. For Tuesday, mostly cloudy with a chance of thunderstorms. A chance of showers through early afternoon, then showers likely late in the afternoon. Some thunderstorms may be severe. Hot with highs around 90. Southwest winds 5 to 10 miles an hour with gusts up to 20 miles an hour. Chance of rain 70%. Tuesday night. Mostly cloudy with a chance of thunderstorms. Showers likely through the late overnight, then a chance of showers toward daybreak. Humid with lows in the lower 70s. South winds around 5 miles an hour. Chance of rain 60%. For Wednesday. A chance of showers with a slight chance of thunderstorms through early afternoon, then showers likely with a chance of thunderstorms late in the afternoon.
humid with highs in the upper 80s. Southwest winds 5 to 10 miles an hour. Chance of rain 60%. Once again, the forecast for rest of tonight. Partly cloudy with a slight chance of showers and thunderstorms through the late overnight, then mostly cloudy with a chance of showers and thunderstorms toward daybreak.

Lows in the upper 60s. Chance of rain 80%. For Friday, mostly cloudy with a slight chance of thunderstorms. A chance of showers through early afternoon, then a slight chance of showers late in the afternoon. Highs in the lower 80s. Chance of rain 50%. Friday night, partly cloudy. A slight chance of showers and thunderstorms toward daybreak. Lows in the mid-60s. Chance of rain 20%. For Saturday, mostly sunny through early afternoon, then becoming partly cloudy. A slight chance of thunderstorms. A chance of showers through early afternoon, then a slight chance of showers late in the afternoon. Highs in the mid-80s. Chance of rain 30%. Saturday night and Sunday, partly cloudy with a slight chance of showers and thunderstorms. Lows around 70. Highs in the mid-80s. Chance of rain 20%. For Sunday night, a slight chance of thunderstorms through the late overnight. Partly cloudy with a chance of showers. Lows in the upper 60s. Chance of rain 40%. Monday, partly cloudy with a 20% chance of showers. Highs around 80. The 14-day outlook for Tuesday, August 18th through Monday, August 24th, calls for temperatures to be above normal and precipitation to be near normal. Normal highs for the period are around 85 degrees, and normal lows are around 65. The normal precipitation total for the 7 days is around 0.70 inches. The ultraviolet index for Indianapolis on Tuesday will be 7. The Environmental Protection Agency categorizes an index of 7 as high exposure to ultraviolet radiation. At 11 p.m. at Indianapolis, it was cloudy. The temperature was 83 degrees, the dew point 76, and the relative humidity 79%, producing a heat index of 91. The wind was southwest at 8 miles an hour. The barometric pressure was 30.00 inches and steady. Around central Indiana, it was partly cloudy, with a temperature of 76 at Anderson and 80 at Shelbyville. It was mostly cloudy, with a temperature of 79 at Muncie, 79 at Zionsville, and 82 at Eagle Creek Air Park. Elsewhere across Indiana, at Fort Wayne, rain was falling, with a temperature of 72. At Bloomington, it was partly cloudy, with a temperature of 83. It was mostly cloudy, with a temperature of 75 at South Bend, 78 at Lafayette, 84 at Terre Haute, and 83 at Evansville. Just outside Indiana, it was partly cloudy, with a temperature of 76 at Chicago, 83 at Cincinnati, and 85 at Louisville. It was mostly cloudy, with a temperature of 79 at Champaign, and 87 at St. Louis. At Dayton, it was cloudy, with a temperature of 81. Once again, at Indianapolis, it was 83 degrees with cloudy skies. This is NOAA All Hazards Radio KEC 74 in Indianapolis. Now a look at your forecast for Indianapolis and central Indiana. Rest of tonight. Partly cloudy with a slight chance of showers and thunderstorms through the late overnight, then mostly cloudy with a chance of showers and thunderstorms toward daybreak. Lows in the mid-70s. Southwest winds 5 to 10 miles an hour. Chance of rain 40%. For Tuesday, mostly cloudy with a chance of thunderstorms. A chance of showers through early afternoon, then showers likely late in the afternoon. Some thunderstorms may be severe. Hot with highs around 90. Southwest winds 5 to 10 miles an hour with gusts up to 20 miles an hour. Chance of rain 70%. Tuesday night, mostly cloudy with a chance of thunderstorms. Showers likely through the late overnight, then a chance of showers toward daybreak. Humid with lows in the lower 70s. South winds around 5 miles an hour. Chance of rain 60%. For Wednesday, a chance of showers with a slight chance of thunderstorms through early afternoon, then showers likely with a chance of thunderstorms late in the afternoon. Humid with highs in the upper 80s. Southwest winds 5 to 10 miles an hour. Chance of rain 60%. Once again, the forecast for rest of tonight. Partly cloudy with a slight chance of showers and thunderstorms through the late overnight, then mostly cloudy with

a chance of showers and thunderstorms toward daybreak. Lows in the mid-70s. Southwest winds 5 to 10 miles an hour. Chance of rain 40%. Taking a look at the 3 through 7 day forecast for Indianapolis and central Indiana. Wednesday night. Showers likely with a chance of thunderstorms through the late overnight, then showers likely toward daybreak. Humid with lows in the upper 60s. East winds around 5 miles an hour, becoming northeast toward daybreak. Chance of rain 60%. For Thursday, partly cloudy with a chance of showers with a slight chance of thunderstorms through early afternoon, then showers likely with a chance of thunderstorms late in the afternoon. Highs in the mid-80s. Chance of rain 70%. Thursday night, a chance of thunderstorms. Showers. Lows in the upper 60s. Chance of rain 80%. For Friday, mostly cloudy with a slight chance of thunderstorms. A chance of showers through early afternoon, then a slight chance of showers late in the afternoon. Highs in the lower 80s. Chance of rain 50%. Friday night, partly cloudy. A slight chance of showers and thunderstorms toward daybreak. Lows in the mid-60s. Chance of rain 20%. For Saturday, mostly sunny through early afternoon, then becoming partly cloudy. A slight chance of thunderstorms. A chance of showers through early afternoon, then a slight chance of showers late in the afternoon. Highs in the mid-80s. Chance of rain 30%. Saturday night and Sunday, partly cloudy with a slight chance of showers and thunderstorms. Lows around 70. Highs in the mid-80s. Chance of rain 20%. For Sunday night, a slight chance of thunderstorms through the late overnight. Partly cloudy with a chance of showers. Lows in the upper 60s. Chance of rain 40%. Monday, partly cloudy with a 20% chance of showers. Highs around 14-day outlook for Tuesday, August 18th through Monday, August 24th. Calls for temperatures to be above normal and precipitation to be near normal. Normal highs for the period are around 85 degrees and normal lows are around 65. The normal precipitation total for the 7 days is around 0.70 inches. The ultraviolet index for Indianapolis on Tuesday will be 7. The Environmental Protection Agency categorizes an index of 7 as high exposure to ultraviolet radiation. At 11 p.m. at Indianapolis, it was cloudy. The temperature was 83 degrees, the dew point 76, and the relative humidity 79%, producing a heat index of 91. The wind was southwest at 8 miles an hour. The barometric pressure was 30.00 inches and steady. Around central Indiana, it was partly cloudy, with a temperature of 76 at Anderson and 80 at Shelbyville. It was mostly cloudy, with a temperature of 79 at Muncie, 79 at Zionsville, and 82 at Eagle Creek Air Park. Elsewhere across Indiana, at Fort Wayne, rain was falling, with a temperature of 72. At Bloomington, it was partly cloudy, with a temperature of 83. It was mostly cloudy, with a temperature of 75 at South Bend, 78 at Lafayette, 84 at Terre Haute, and 83 at Evansville. Just outside Indiana, it was partly cloudy, with a temperature of 76 at Chicago, 83 at Cincinnati, and 85 at Louisville. It was mostly cloudy, with a temperature of 79 at Champaign and 87 at St. Louis. At Dayton, it was cloudy, with a temperature of 81. Once again, at Indianapolis, it was 83 degrees with cloudy skies. This is NOAA All Hazards Radio KEC 74 in Indianapolis. Now a look at your forecast for Indianapolis and central Indiana. Rest of tonight. Partly cloudy with a slight chance of showers and thunderstorms through the late overnight, then mostly cloudy with a chance of showers and thunderstorms toward daybreak. Lows in the mid-70s. Southwest winds 5 to 10 miles an hour. Chance of rain 40%. For Tuesday. Mostly cloudy with a chance of thunderstorms. A chance of showers through early afternoon, then showers likely late in the afternoon. Some thunderstorms may be severe.
hot with highs around 90. Southwest winds 5 to 10 miles an hour with gusts up to 20 miles an hour. Chance of rain 70%. Tuesday night, mostly cloudy with a chance of thunderstorms. Showers likely through the late overnight, then a chance of showers toward daybreak. Humid with lows in the lower 70s. South winds around 5 miles an hour. Chance of rain 60%. For Wednesday, a chance of showers with a slight chance of thunderstorms through early afternoon, then showers likely with a chance of thunderstorms late in the afternoon. Humid with highs in the upper 80s. Southwest winds 5 to 10 miles an hour. Chance of rain 60%. Once again, the forecast for rest of tonight. Partly cloudy with a slight chance of showers and thunderstorms through the late overnight, then mostly cloudy with a chance of showers and thunderstorms toward daybreak. Lows in the mid-70s. Southwest winds 5 to 10 miles an hour. Chance of rain 40%. Now here is the hazardous weather outlook for central Indiana. For the period tonight, additional thunderstorms are possible tonight, especially after midnight in north and east of Indianapolis. Damaging winds, heavy rainfall, and localized flash flooding will be the primary threats. However, isolated tornadoes cannot be ruled out. And now the extended outlook for the period Tuesday through Sunday. Thunderstorms will be possible at times through the week, with potential for multiple rounds of severe storms through at least Wednesday night. Damaging winds and heavy rainfall will be the primary threats. Spotter information statement. Spotters are encouraged to remain vigilant this week as multiple rounds of severe storms will be possible. Taking a look at the 3-7 day forecast for Indianapolis and central Indiana. Wednesday night. Showers likely with a chance of thunderstorms through the late overnight, then showers likely toward daybreak. Humid with lows in the upper 60s. East winds around 5 miles an hour, becoming northeast toward daybreak. Chance of rain 60%. For Thursday, partly cloudy with a chance of showers with a slight chance of thunderstorms through early afternoon, then showers likely with a chance of thunderstorms late in the afternoon. Highs in the mid-80s. Chance of rain 70%. Thursday night, a chance of thunderstorms. Showers. Lows in the upper 60s. Chance of rain 80%. For Friday, mostly cloudy with a slight chance of thunderstorms. A chance of showers through early afternoon, then a slight chance of showers late in the afternoon. Highs in the lower 80s. Chance of rain 50%. Friday night, partly cloudy. A slight chance of showers and thunderstorms toward daybreak. Lows in the mid-60s. Chance of rain 20%. For Saturday, mostly sunny through early afternoon, then becoming partly cloudy. A slight chance of thunderstorms. A chance of showers through early afternoon, then a slight chance of showers late in the afternoon. Highs in the mid-80s. Chance of rain 30%. Saturday night and Sunday, partly cloudy with a slight chance of showers and thunderstorms. Lows around 70. Highs in the mid-80s. Chance of rain 20%. For Sunday night, a slight chance of thunderstorms through the late overnight. Partly cloudy with a chance of showers. Lows in the upper 60s. Chance of rain 40%. Monday, partly cloudy with a 20% chance of showers. Highs around 80. The current time is 11:23 p.m. Eastern Daylight Time. The 14-day outlook for Tuesday, August 18th through Monday, August 24th, calls for temperatures to be above normal and precipitation to be near normal. Normal highs for the period are around 85 degrees, and normal lows are around 65. The normal precipitation total for the 7 days is around 0.70 inches. The ultraviolet index for Indianapolis on Tuesday will be 7. The Environmental Protection Agency categorizes an index of 7 as high exposure to ultraviolet radiation. At 11 p.m. at Indianapolis, it was cloudy. The temperature was 83 degrees, the dew point 76, and the relative humidity 79%, producing a heat index of 91. The wind was southwest at 8 miles an hour.
The barometric pressure was 30.00 inches and steady. Around central Indiana, it was partly cloudy, with a temperature of 76 at Anderson and 80 at Shelbyville. It was mostly cloudy, with a temperature of 79 at Muncie, 79 at Zionsville, and 82 at Eagle Creek Air Park. Elsewhere across Indiana, at Fort Wayne, rain was falling, with a temperature of 72. At Bloomington, it was partly cloudy, with a temperature of 83. It was mostly cloudy, with a temperature of 75 at South Bend, 78 at Lafayette, 84 at Terre Haute, and 83 at Evansville. Just outside Indiana, it was partly cloudy, with a temperature of 76 at Chicago, 83 at Cincinnati, and 85 at Louisville. It was mostly cloudy, with a temperature of 79 at Champaign and 87 at St. Louis. At Dayton, it was cloudy, with a temperature of 81. Once again, at Indianapolis, it was 83 degrees with cloudy skies. This is NOAA All Hazards Radio KEC 74 in Indianapolis. Now a look at your forecast for Indianapolis and central Indiana. Rest of tonight. Partly cloudy with a slight chance of showers and thunderstorms through the late overnight, then mostly cloudy with a chance of showers and thunderstorms toward daybreak. Lows in the mid-70s. Southwest winds 5 to 10 miles an hour. Chance of rain 40%. For Tuesday. Mostly cloudy with a chance of thunderstorms. A chance of showers through early afternoon, then showers likely late in the afternoon. Some thunderstorms may be severe. Hot with highs around 90. Southwest winds 5 to 10 miles an hour with gusts up to 20 miles an hour. Chance of rain 70%. Tuesday night. Mostly cloudy with a chance of thunderstorms. Showers likely through the late overnight, then a chance of showers toward daybreak. Humid with lows in the lower 70s. South winds around 5 miles an hour. Chance of rain 60%. For Wednesday. A chance of showers with a slight chance of thunderstorms through early afternoon, then showers likely with a chance of thunderstorms late in the afternoon. Humid with highs in the upper 80s. Southwest winds 5 to 10 miles an hour. Chance of rain 60%. Once again, the forecast for rest of tonight. Partly cloudy with a slight chance of showers and thunderstorms through the late overnight, then mostly cloudy with a chance of showers and thunderstorms toward daybreak. Lows in the mid-70s. Southwest winds 5 to 10 miles an hour. Chance of rain 40%. Taking a look at the 3 through 7 day forecast for Indianapolis and central Indiana. Wednesday night. Showers likely with a chance of thunderstorms through the late overnight, then showers likely toward daybreak. Humid with lows in the upper 60s. East winds around 5 miles an hour, becoming northeast toward daybreak. Chance of rain 60%. For Thursday. Partly cloudy with a chance of showers with a slight chance of thunderstorms through early afternoon, then showers likely with a chance of thunderstorms late in the afternoon. Highs in the mid-80s. Chance of rain 70%. Thursday night. A chance of thunderstorms. Showers. Lows in the upper 60s. Chance of rain 80%. For Friday. Mostly cloudy with a slight chance of thunderstorms. A chance of showers through early afternoon, then a slight chance of showers late in the afternoon. Highs in the lower 80s. Chance of rain 50%. Friday night. Partly cloudy. A slight chance of showers and thunderstorms toward daybreak. Lows in the mid-60s. Chance of rain 20%. For Saturday. Mostly sunny through early afternoon, then becoming partly cloudy. A slight chance of thunderstorms. A chance of showers through early afternoon, then a slight chance of showers late in the afternoon. Highs in the mid-80s. Chance of rain 30%. Saturday night and Sunday. Partly cloudy with a slight chance of showers and thunderstorms. Lows around 70. Highs in the mid-80s. Chance of rain 20%. For Sunday night. A slight chance of thunderstorms through the late overnight. Partly cloudy with a chance of showers. Lows in the upper 60s. Chance of rain 40%. Monday.
partly cloudy with a 20% chance of showers. Highs around 80. Outlook for Tuesday, August 18 through Monday, August 24th, calls for temperatures to be above normal and precipitation to be near normal. Normal highs for the period are around 85 degrees and normal lows are around 65. The normal precipitation total for the 7 days is around 0.70 inches. The ultraviolet index for Indianapolis on Tuesday will be 7. The Environmental Protection Agency categorizes an index of 7 as high exposure to ultraviolet radiation. At 11 p.m. at Indianapolis, it was cloudy. The temperature was 83 degrees, the dew point 76, and the relative humidity 79%, producing a heat index of 91. The wind was southwest at 8 miles an hour. The barometric pressure was 30.00 inches and steady. Around central Indiana, it was partly cloudy, with a temperature of 76 at Anderson and 80 at Shelbyville. It was mostly cloudy, with a temperature of 79 at Muncie, 79 at Zionsville, and 82 at Eagle Creek Air Park. Elsewhere across Indiana, at Fort Wayne, rain was falling, with a temperature of 72. At Bloomington, it was partly cloudy, with a temperature of 83. It was mostly cloudy, with a temperature of 75 at South Bend, 78 at Lafayette, 84 at Terre Haute, and 83 at Evansville. Just outside Indiana, it was partly cloudy, with a temperature of 76 at Chicago, 83 at Cincinnati, and 85 at Louisville. It was mostly cloudy, with a temperature of 79 at Champaign and 87 at St. Louis. At Dayton, it was cloudy, with a temperature of 81. Once again, at Indianapolis, it was 83 degrees with cloudy skies. This is NOAA All Hazards Radio KEC 74 in Indianapolis. Now a look at your forecast for Indianapolis and central Indiana. Rest of tonight. Partly cloudy with a slight chance of showers and thunderstorms through the late overnight, then mostly cloudy with a chance of showers and thunderstorms toward daybreak. Lows in the mid-70s. Southwest winds 5 to 10 miles an hour. Chance of rain 40%. For Tuesday, mostly cloudy with a chance of thunderstorms. A chance of showers through early afternoon, then showers likely late in the afternoon. Some thunderstorms may be severe. Hot with highs around 90. Southwest winds 5 to 10 miles an hour with gusts up to 20 miles an hour. Chance of rain 70%. Tuesday night, mostly cloudy with a chance of thunderstorms. Showers likely through the late overnight, then a chance of showers toward daybreak. Humid with lows in the lower 70s. South winds around 5 miles an hour. Chance of rain 60%. For Wednesday, a chance of showers with a slight chance of thunderstorms through early afternoon, then showers likely with a chance of thunderstorms late in the afternoon. Humid with highs in the upper 80s. Southwest winds 5 to 10 miles an hour. Chance of rain 60%. Once again, the forecast for rest of tonight. Partly cloudy with a slight chance of showers and thunderstorms through the late overnight, then mostly cloudy with a chance of showers and thunderstorms toward daybreak. Lows in the mid-70s. Southwest winds 5 to 10 miles an hour. Chance of rain 40%. Taking a look at the 3 through 7 day forecast for Indianapolis and central Indiana. Wednesday night, showers likely with a chance of thunderstorms through the late overnight, then showers likely toward daybreak. Humid with lows in the upper 60s. East winds around 5 miles an hour, becoming northeast toward daybreak. Chance of rain 60%. For Thursday, partly cloudy with a chance of showers with a slight chance of thunderstorms through early afternoon, then showers likely with a chance of thunderstorms late in the afternoon. Highs in the mid-80s. Chance of rain 70%. Thursday night, a chance of thunderstorms. Showers. Lows in the upper 60s. Chance of rain 80%. For Friday, mostly cloudy with a slight chance of thunderstorms. A chance of showers through early afternoon, then a slight chance of showers late in the afternoon. Highs in the lower 80s. Chance of rain 50%. Friday night,
partly cloudy. A slight chance of showers and thunderstorms toward daybreak. Lows in the mid-60s. Chance of rain 20%. For Saturday, mostly sunny through early afternoon, then becoming partly cloudy. A slight chance of thunderstorms. A chance of showers through early afternoon, then a slight chance of showers late in the afternoon. Highs in the mid-80s. Chance of rain 30%. Saturday night and Sunday, partly cloudy with a slight chance of showers and thunderstorms. Lows around 70. Highs in the mid-80s. Chance of rain 20%. For Sunday night, a slight chance of thunderstorms through the late overnight. Partly cloudy with a chance of showers. Lows in the upper 60s. Chance of rain 40%. Monday, partly cloudy with a 20% chance of showers. Highs around 80. The 8 to 14 day outlook for Tuesday, August 18th through Monday, August 24th calls for temperatures to be above normal and precipitation to be near normal. Normal highs for the period are around 85 degrees and normal lows are around 65. The normal precipitation total for the 7 days is around 0.70 inches. The ultraviolet index for Indianapolis on Tuesday will be 7. The Environmental Protection Agency categorizes an index of 7 as high exposure to ultraviolet radiation. At 11 p.m. at Indianapolis, it was cloudy. The temperature was 83 degrees, the dew point 76, and the relative humidity 79%, producing a heat index of 91. The wind was southwest at 8 miles an hour. The barometric pressure was 30.00 inches and steady. Around central Indiana, it was partly cloudy, with a temperature of 76 at Anderson and 80 at Shelbyville. It was mostly cloudy, with a temperature of 79 at Muncie, 79 at Zionsville, and 82 at Eagle Creek Air Park. Elsewhere across Indiana, at Fort Wayne, rain was falling, with a temperature of 72. At Bloomington, it was partly cloudy, with a temperature of 83. It was mostly cloudy, with a temperature of 75 at South Bend, 78 at Lafayette, 84 at Terre Haute, and 83 at Evansville. Just outside Indiana, it was partly cloudy, with a temperature of 76 at Chicago, 83 at Cincinnati, and 85 at Louisville. It was mostly cloudy, with a temperature of 79 at Champaign and 87 at St. Louis. At Dayton, it was cloudy, with a temperature of 81. Once again, at Indianapolis, it was 83 degrees with cloudy skies. All Hazards Radio KEC 74 in Indianapolis. Now a look at your forecast for Indianapolis and central Indiana. Rest of tonight. Partly cloudy with a slight chance of showers and thunderstorms through the late overnight, then mostly cloudy with a chance of showers and thunderstorms toward daybreak. Lows in the mid-70s. Southwest winds 5 to 10 miles an hour. Chance of rain 40%. For Tuesday, mostly cloudy with a chance of thunderstorms. A chance of showers through early afternoon, then showers likely late in the afternoon. Some thunderstorms may be severe. Hot with highs around 90. Southwest winds 5 to 10 miles an hour with gusts up to 20 miles an hour. Chance of rain 70%. Tuesday night. Mostly cloudy with a chance of thunderstorms. Showers likely through the late overnight, then a chance of showers toward daybreak. Humid with lows in the lower 70s. South winds around 5 miles an hour. Chance of rain 60%. For Wednesday, a chance of showers with a slight chance of thunderstorms through early afternoon, then showers likely with a chance of thunderstorms late in the afternoon. Humid with highs in the upper 80s. Southwest winds 5 to 10 miles an hour. Chance of rain 60%. Once again, the forecast for rest of tonight. Partly cloudy with a slight chance of showers and thunderstorms through the late overnight, then mostly cloudy with a chance of showers and thunderstorms toward daybreak. Lows in the mid-70s. Southwest winds 5 to 10 miles an hour. Chance of rain 40%. The current time is 11:39 p.m. Eastern Daylight Time.
taking a look at the 3 through 7 day forecast for Indianapolis and central Indiana. Wednesday night, showers likely with a chance of thunderstorms through the late overnight, then showers likely toward daybreak. Humid with lows in the upper 60s. East winds around 5 miles an hour, becoming northeast toward daybreak. Chance of rain 60%. For Thursday, partly cloudy with a chance of showers with a slight chance of thunderstorms through early afternoon, then showers likely with a chance of thunderstorms late in the afternoon. Highs in the mid-80s. Chance of rain 70%. Thursday night, a chance of thunderstorms. Showers. Lows in the upper 60s. Chance of rain 80%. For Friday, mostly cloudy with a slight chance of thunderstorms. A chance of showers through early afternoon, then a slight chance of showers late in the afternoon. Highs in the lower 80s. Chance of rain 50%. Friday night, partly cloudy. A slight chance of showers and thunderstorms toward daybreak. Lows in the mid-60s. Chance of rain 20%. For Saturday, mostly sunny through early afternoon, then becoming partly cloudy. A slight chance of thunderstorms. A chance of showers through early afternoon, then a slight chance of showers late in the afternoon. Highs in the mid-80s. Chance of rain 30%. Saturday night and Sunday, partly cloudy with a slight chance of showers and thunderstorms. Lows around 70. Highs in the mid-80s. Chance of rain 20%. For Sunday night, a slight chance of thunderstorms through the late overnight. Partly cloudy with a chance of showers. Lows in the upper 60s. Chance of rain 40%. Monday, partly cloudy with a 20% chance of showers. Highs around. Now here is the hazardous weather outlook for central Indiana. For the period tonight, additional thunderstorms are possible tonight, especially after midnight in north and east of Indianapolis. Damaging winds, heavy rainfall, and localized flash flooding will be the primary threats. However, isolated tornadoes cannot be ruled out. And now the extended outlook for the period Tuesday through Sunday. Thunderstorms will be possible at times through the week, with potential for multiple rounds of severe storms through at least Wednesday night. Damaging winds and heavy rainfall will be the primary threats. Spotter information statement. Spotters are encouraged to remain vigilant this week as multiple rounds of severe storms will be possible. The 8 to 14 day outlook for Tuesday, August 18th through Monday, August 24th, calls for temperatures to be above normal and precipitation to be near normal. Normal highs for the period are around 85 degrees and normal lows are around 65. The normal precipitation total for the 7 days is around 0.70 inches. The ultraviolet index for Indianapolis on Tuesday will be 7. The Environmental Protection Agency categorizes an index of 7 as high exposure to ultraviolet radiation. At 11 p.m. at Indianapolis, it was cloudy. The temperature was 83 degrees, the dew point 76, and the relative humidity 79%, producing a heat index of 91. The wind was southwest at 8 miles an hour. The barometric pressure was 30.00 inches and steady. Around central Indiana, it was partly cloudy, with a temperature of 76 at Anderson and 80 at Shelbyville. It was mostly cloudy, with a temperature of 79 at Muncie, 79 at Zionsville, and 82 at Eagle Creek Air Park. Elsewhere across Indiana, at Fort Wayne, rain was falling, with a temperature of 72. At Bloomington, it was partly cloudy, with a temperature of 83. It was mostly cloudy, with a temperature of 75 at South Bend, 78 at Lafayette, 84 at Terre Haute, and 83 at Evansville. Just outside Indiana, it was partly cloudy, with a temperature of 76 at Chicago, 83 at Cincinnati, and 85 at Louisville. It was mostly cloudy, with a temperature of 79 at Champaign, and 87 at St. Louis. At Dayton, it was cloudy, with a temperature of 81. Once again, at Indianapolis, it was 83 degrees with cloudy skies. This is NOAA All Hazards Radio KEC 74 in Indianapolis.
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Rest of tonight. Partly cloudy with a slight chance of showers and thunderstorms through the late overnight, then mostly cloudy with a chance of showers and thunderstorms toward daybreak. Lows in the mid-70s. Southwest winds 5 to 10 miles an hour. Chance of rain 40%. For Tuesday. Mostly cloudy with a chance of thunderstorms. A chance of showers through early afternoon, then showers likely late in the afternoon. Some thunderstorms may be severe. Hot with highs around 90. Southwest winds 5 to 10 miles an hour with gusts up to 20 miles an hour. Chance of rain 70%. Tuesday night. Mostly cloudy with a chance of thunderstorms. Showers likely through the late overnight, then a chance of showers toward daybreak. Humid with lows in the lower 70s. South winds around 5 miles an hour. Chance of rain 60%. For Wednesday, a chance of showers with a slight chance of thunderstorms through early afternoon, then showers likely with a chance of thunderstorms late in the afternoon. Humid with highs in the upper 80s. Southwest winds 5 to 10 miles an hour. Chance of rain 60%. Once again, the forecast for rest of tonight. Partly cloudy with a slight chance of showers and thunderstorms through the late overnight, then mostly cloudy with a chance of showers and thunderstorms toward daybreak. Lows in the mid-70s. Southwest winds 5 to 10 miles an hour. Chance of rain 40%. Taking a look at the 3-7 day forecast for Indianapolis and central Indiana. Wednesday night. Showers likely with a chance of thunderstorms through the late overnight, then showers likely toward daybreak. Humid with lows in the upper 60s. East winds around 5 miles an hour, becoming northeast toward daybreak. Chance of rain 60%. For Thursday. Partly cloudy with a chance of showers with a slight chance of thunderstorms through early afternoon, then showers likely with a chance of thunderstorms late in the afternoon. Highs in the mid-80s. Chance of rain 70%. Thursday night. A chance of thunderstorms. Showers. Lows in the upper 60s. Chance of rain 80%. For Friday. Mostly cloudy with a slight chance of thunderstorms. A chance of showers through early afternoon, then a slight chance of showers late in the afternoon. Highs in the lower 80s. Chance of rain 50%. Friday night. Partly cloudy. A slight chance of showers and thunderstorms toward daybreak. Lows in the mid-60s. Chance of rain 20%. For Saturday. Mostly sunny through early afternoon, then becoming partly cloudy. A slight chance of thunderstorms. A chance of showers through early afternoon, then a slight chance of showers late in the afternoon. Highs in the mid-80s. Chance of rain 30%. Saturday night and Sunday. Partly cloudy with a slight chance of showers and thunderstorms. Lows around 70. Highs in the mid-80s. Chance of rain 20%. For Sunday night. A slight chance of thunderstorms through the late overnight. Partly cloudy with a chance of showers. Lows in the upper 60s. Chance of rain 40%. Monday. Partly cloudy with a 20% chance of showers. Highs around 80. The 8 to 14 day outlook for Tuesday, August 18th through Monday, August 24th calls for temperatures to be above normal and precipitation to be near normal. Normal highs for the period are around 85 degrees and normal lows are around 65. The normal precipitation total for the 7 days is around 0.70 inches. The ultraviolet index for Indianapolis on Tuesday will be 7. The Environmental Protection Agency categorizes an index of 7 as high exposure to ultraviolet radiation. At 11 p.m. at Indianapolis, it was cloudy. The temperature was 83 degrees, the dew point 76, and the relative humidity 79%, producing a heat index of 91. The wind was southwest at 8 miles an hour. The barometric pressure was 30.00 inches and steady. Around central Indiana, it was partly cloudy, with a temperature of 76 at Anderson and 80 at Shelbyville. It was mostly cloudy, with a temperature of 79 at Muncie,
79 at Zionsville, and 82 at Eagle Creek Air Park. Elsewhere across Indiana, at Fort Wayne, rain was falling, with a temperature of 72. At Bloomington, it was partly cloudy, with a temperature of 83. It was mostly cloudy, with a temperature of 75 at South Bend, 78 at Lafayette, 84 at Terre Haute, and 83 at Evansville. Just outside Indiana, it was partly cloudy, with a temperature of 76 at Chicago, 83 at Cincinnati, and 85 at Louisville. It was mostly cloudy, with a temperature of 79 at Champaign, and 87 at St. Louis. At Dayton, it was cloudy, with a temperature of 81. Once again, at Indianapolis, it was 83 degrees with cloudy skies. This is All Hazards Radio KEC 74 in Indianapolis. Now a look at your forecast for Indianapolis and central Indiana. Rest of tonight. Partly cloudy with a slight chance of showers and thunderstorms through the late overnight, then mostly cloudy with a chance of showers and thunderstorms toward daybreak. Lows in the mid-70s. Southwest winds 5 to 10 miles an hour. Chance of rain 40%. For Tuesday, mostly cloudy with a chance of thunderstorms. A chance of showers through early afternoon, then showers likely late in the afternoon. Some thunderstorms may be severe. Hot with highs around 90. Southwest winds 5 to 10 miles an hour with gusts up to 20 miles an hour. Chance of rain 70%. Tuesday night. Mostly cloudy with a chance of thunderstorms. Showers likely through the late overnight, then a chance of showers toward daybreak. Humid with lows in the lower 70s. South winds around 5 miles an hour. Chance of rain 60%. For Wednesday. A chance of showers with a slight chance of thunderstorms through early afternoon, then showers likely with a chance of thunderstorms late in the afternoon. Humid with highs in the upper 80s. Southwest winds 5 to 10 miles an hour. Chance of rain 60%. Once again, the forecast for rest of tonight. Partly cloudy with a slight chance of showers and thunderstorms through the late overnight, then mostly cloudy with a chance of showers and thunderstorms toward daybreak. Lows in the mid-70s. Southwest winds 5 to 10 miles an hour. Chance of rain 40%. Taking a look at the 3 through 7 day forecast for Indianapolis and central Indiana. Wednesday night. Showers likely with a chance of thunderstorms through the late overnight, then showers likely toward daybreak. Humid with lows in the upper 60s. East winds around 5 miles an hour, becoming northeast toward daybreak. Chance of rain 60%. For Thursday, partly cloudy with a chance of showers with a slight chance of thunderstorms through early afternoon, then showers likely with a chance of thunderstorms late in the afternoon. Highs in the mid-80s. Chance of rain 70%. Thursday night, a chance of thunderstorms. Showers. Lows in the upper 60s. Chance of rain 80%. For Friday, mostly cloudy with a slight chance of thunderstorms. A chance of showers through early afternoon, then a slight chance of showers late in the afternoon. Highs in the lower 80s. Chance of rain 50%. Friday night. Partly cloudy. A slight chance of showers and thunderstorms toward daybreak. Lows in the mid-60s. Chance of rain 20%. For Saturday. Mostly sunny through early afternoon, then becoming partly cloudy. A slight chance of thunderstorms. A chance of showers through early afternoon, then a slight chance of showers late in the afternoon. Highs in the mid-80s. Chance of rain 30%. Saturday night and Sunday. Partly cloudy with a slight chance of showers and thunderstorms. Lows around 70. Highs in the mid-80s. Chance of rain 20%. For Sunday night, a slight chance of thunderstorms through the late overnight. Partly cloudy with a chance of showers. Lows in the upper 60s. Chance of rain 40%. Monday, partly cloudy with a 20% chance of showers. Highs around 80. The current time is 11:54 p.m. Eastern Daylight Time. The 8 to 14 day outlook for Tuesday, August 18th through Monday, August 24th.
calls for temperatures to be above normal and precipitation to be near normal. Normal highs for the period are around 85 degrees and normal lows are around 65. The normal precipitation total for the 7 days is around 0.70 inches. The ultraviolet index for Indianapolis on Tuesday will be 7. The Environmental Protection Agency categorizes an index of 7 as high exposure to ultraviolet radiation. At 11 p.m. at Indianapolis, it was cloudy. The temperature was 83 degrees, the dew point 76, and the relative humidity 79%, producing a heat index of 91. The wind was southwest at 8 miles an hour. The barometric pressure was 30.00 inches and steady. Around central Indiana, it was partly cloudy, with a temperature of 76 at Anderson and 80 at Shelbyville. It was mostly cloudy, with a temperature of 79 at Muncie, 79 at Zionsville, and 82 at Eagle Creek Air Park. Elsewhere across Indiana, at Fort Wayne, rain was falling, with a temperature of 72. At Bloomington, it was partly cloudy, with a temperature of 83. It was mostly cloudy, with a temperature of 75 at South Bend, 78 at Lafayette, 84 at Terre Haute, and 83 at Evansville. Just outside Indiana, it was partly cloudy, with a temperature of 76 at Chicago, 83 at Cincinnati, and 85 at Louisville. It was mostly cloudy, with a temperature of 79 at Champaign and 87 at St. Louis. At Dayton, it was cloudy, with a temperature of 81. Once again, at Indianapolis, it was 83 degrees with cloudy skies. All Hazards Radio KEC 74 in Indianapolis. Now a look at your forecast for Indianapolis and central Indiana. Rest of tonight. Partly cloudy with a slight chance of showers and thunderstorms through the late overnight, then mostly cloudy with a chance of showers and thunderstorms toward daybreak. Lows in the mid-70s. Southwest winds 5 to 10 miles an hour. Chance of rain 40%. For Tuesday. Mostly cloudy with a chance of thunderstorms. A chance of showers through early afternoon, then showers likely late in the afternoon. Some thunderstorms may be severe. Hot with highs around 90. Southwest winds 5 to 10 miles an hour with gusts up to 20 miles an hour. Chance of rain 70%. Tuesday night. Mostly cloudy with a chance of thunderstorms. Showers likely through the late overnight, then a chance of showers toward daybreak. Humid with lows in the lower 70s. South winds around 5 miles an hour. Chance of rain 60%. For Wednesday, a chance of showers with a slight chance of thunderstorms through early afternoon, then showers likely with a chance of thunderstorms late in the afternoon. Humid with highs in the upper 80s. Southwest winds 5 to 10 miles an hour. Chance of rain 60%. Once again, the forecast for rest of tonight. Partly cloudy with a slight chance of showers and thunderstorms through the late overnight, then mostly cloudy with a chance of showers and thunderstorms toward daybreak. Lows in the mid-70s. Southwest winds 5 to 10 miles an hour. Chance of rain 40%. Taking a look at the 3 through 7 day forecast for Indianapolis and central Indiana. Wednesday night. Showers likely with a chance of thunderstorms through the late overnight, then showers likely toward daybreak. Humid with lows in the upper 60s. East winds around 5 miles an hour, becoming northeast toward daybreak. Chance of rain 60%. For Thursday. Partly cloudy with a chance of showers with a slight chance of thunderstorms through early afternoon, then showers likely with a chance of thunderstorms late in the afternoon. Highs in the mid-80s. Chance of rain 70%. Thursday night. A chance of thunderstorms. Showers. Lows in the upper 60s. Chance of rain 80%. For Friday. Mostly cloudy with a slight chance of thunderstorms. A chance of showers through early afternoon. Then a slight chance of showers late in the afternoon. Highs in the lower 80s. Chance of rain 50%. Friday night. Partly cloudy. A slight chance of showers and thunderstorms toward daybreak. Lows in the mid-60s. Chance of rain 20%. For Saturday.
mostly sunny through early afternoon, then becoming partly cloudy. A slight chance of thunderstorms. A chance of showers through early afternoon, then a slight chance of showers late in the afternoon. Highs in the mid-80s. Chance of rain 30%. Saturday night and Sunday. Partly cloudy with a slight chance of showers and thunderstorms. Lows around 70. Highs in the mid-80s. Chance of rain 20%. For Sunday night. A slight chance of thunderstorms through the late overnight. Partly cloudy with a chance of showers. Lows in the upper 60s. Chance of rain 40%. Monday. Partly cloudy with a 20% chance of showers. Highs around. Now here is the hazardous weather outlook for central Indiana. For the period tonight. Additional thunderstorms are possible tonight, especially after midnight in north and east of Indianapolis. Damaging winds, heavy rainfall, and localized flash flooding will be the primary threats. However, isolated tornadoes cannot be ruled out. And now the extended outlook for the period Tuesday through Sunday. Thunderstorms will be possible at times through the week, with potential for multiple rounds of severe storms through at least Wednesday night. Damaging winds and heavy rainfall will be the primary threats. Spotter information statement. Spotters are encouraged to remain vigilant this week as multiple rounds of severe storms will be possible. The 8 to 14 day outlook for Tuesday, August 18th through Monday, August 24th calls for temperatures to be above normal and precipitation to be near normal. Normal highs for the period are around 85 degrees and normal lows are around 65. The normal precipitation total for the 7 days is around 0.70 inches. The ultraviolet index for Indianapolis on Tuesday will be 7. The Environmental Protection Agency categorizes an index of 7 as high exposure to ultraviolet radiation. At 11 p.m. at Indianapolis, it was cloudy. The temperature was 83 degrees, the dew point 76, and the relative humidity 79%, producing a heat index of 91. The wind was southwest at 8 miles an hour. The barometric pressure was 30.00 inches and steady. Around central Indiana, it was partly cloudy, with a temperature of 76 at Anderson and 80 at Shelbyville. It was mostly cloudy, with a temperature of 79 at Muncie, 79 at Zionsville, and 82 at Eagle Creek Air Park. Elsewhere across Indiana, at Fort Wayne, rain was falling, with a temperature of 72. At Bloomington, it was partly cloudy, with a temperature of 83. It was mostly cloudy, with a temperature of 75 at South Bend, 78 at Lafayette, 84 at Terre Haute, and 83 at Evansville. Just outside Indiana, it was partly cloudy, with a temperature of 76 at Chicago, 83 at Cincinnati, and 85 at Louisville. It was mostly cloudy, with a temperature of 79 at Champaign, and 87 at St. Louis. At Dayton, it was cloudy, with a temperature of 81. Once again, at Indianapolis, it was 83 degrees with cloudy skies. This is NOAA All Hazards Radio KEC 74 in Indianapolis. And now a look at your forecast for Indianapolis and central Indiana. Rest of tonight. Partly cloudy with a slight chance of showers and thunderstorms through the late overnight, then mostly cloudy with a chance of showers and thunderstorms toward daybreak. Lows in the mid-70s. Southwest winds 5 to 10 miles an hour. Chance of rain 40%. For Tuesday. Mostly cloudy with a chance of thunderstorms. A chance of showers through early afternoon, then showers likely late in the afternoon. Some thunderstorms may be severe. Hot with highs around 90. Southwest winds 5 to 10 miles an hour with gusts up to 20 miles an hour. Chance of rain 70%. Tuesday night. Mostly cloudy with a chance of thunderstorms. Showers likely through the late overnight, then a chance of showers toward daybreak. Humid with lows in the lower 70s. South winds around 5 miles an hour. Chance of rain 60%. For Wednesday. A chance of showers with a slight chance of thunderstorms through early afternoon, then showers likely with a chance of thunderstorms late in the afternoon. Humid with highs in the upper 80s. Southwest winds 5 to 10 miles an hour.
chance of rain 60%. Once again, the forecast for rest of tonight. Partly cloudy with a slight chance of showers and thunderstorms through the late overnight, then mostly cloudy with a chance of showers and thunderstorms toward daybreak. Lows in the mid-70s. Southwest winds 5 to 10 miles an hour. Chance of rain 40%. Taking a look at the 3 through 7 day forecast for Indianapolis and central Indiana. Wednesday night. Showers likely with a chance of thunderstorms through the late overnight. Sun showers likely toward daybreak. Humid with lows in the upper 60s. East winds around 5 miles an hour, becoming northeast toward daybreak. Chance of rain 60%. For Thursday, partly cloudy with a chance of showers with a slight chance of thunderstorms through early afternoon. Sun showers likely with a chance of thunderstorms late in the afternoon. Highs in the mid-80s. Chance of rain 70%. Thursday night, a chance of thunderstorms. Showers. Lows in the upper 60s. Chance of rain 80%. For Friday, mostly cloudy with a slight chance of thunderstorms. A chance of showers through early afternoon, then a slight chance of showers late in the afternoon. Highs in the lower 80s. Chance of rain 50%. Friday night, partly cloudy. A slight chance of showers and thunderstorms toward daybreak. Lows in the mid-60s. Chance of rain 20%. For Saturday, mostly sunny through early afternoon, then becoming partly cloudy. A slight chance of thunderstorms. A chance of showers through early afternoon, then a slight chance of showers late in the afternoon. Highs in the mid-80s. Chance of rain 30%. Saturday night and Sunday, partly cloudy with a slight chance of showers and thunderstorms. Lows around 70. Highs in the mid-80s. Chance of rain 20%. For Sunday night, a slight chance of thunderstorms through the late overnight. Partly cloudy with a chance of showers. Lows in the upper 60s. Chance of rain 40%. Monday, partly cloudy with a 20% chance of showers. Highs around 80. The 14-day outlook for Tuesday, August 18th through Monday, August 24th calls for temperatures to be above normal and precipitation to be near normal. Normal highs for the period are around 85 degrees and normal lows are around 65. The normal precipitation total for the 7 days is around 0.70 inches. The ultraviolet index for Indianapolis on Tuesday will be 7. The Environmental Protection Agency categorizes an index of 7 as high exposure to ultraviolet radiation. At 11 p.m. at Indianapolis, it was cloudy. The temperature was 83 degrees, the dew point 76, and the relative humidity 79%, producing a heat index of 91. The wind was southwest at 8 miles an hour. The barometric pressure was 30.00 inches and steady. Around central Indiana, it was partly cloudy, with a temperature of 76 at Anderson and 80 at Shelbyville. It was mostly cloudy, with a temperature of 79 at Muncie, 79 at Zionsville, and 82 at Eagle Creek Air Park. Elsewhere across Indiana, at Fort Wayne, rain was falling, with a temperature of 72. At Bloomington, it was partly cloudy, with a temperature of 83. It was mostly cloudy, with a temperature of 75 at South Bend, 78 at Lafayette, 84 at Terre Haute, and 83 at Evansville. Just outside Indiana, it was partly cloudy, with a temperature of 76 at Chicago, 83 at Cincinnati, and 85 at Louisville. It was mostly cloudy, with a temperature of 79 at Champaign, and 87 at St. Louis. At Dayton, it was cloudy, with a temperature of 81. Once again, at Indianapolis, it was 83 degrees with cloudy skies. The current time is 12:08 a.m. Eastern Daylight Time. This is NOAA All Hazards Radio KEC 74 in Indianapolis. And now a look at your forecast for Indianapolis and central Indiana. Rest of tonight. Partly cloudy with a slight chance of showers and thunderstorms through the late overnight. Then mostly cloudy with a chance of showers and thunderstorms toward daybreak. Lows in the mid-70s. Southwest winds 5 to 10 miles an hour.
chance of rain 40%. For Tuesday, mostly cloudy with a chance of thunderstorms. A chance of showers through early afternoon, then showers likely late in the afternoon. Some thunderstorms may be severe,

an hour. Chance of rain 60%. Once again, the forecast for rest of tonight. Partly cloudy with a slight chance of showers and thunderstorms through the late overnight, and mostly cloudy with a chance of showers and thunderstorms toward daybreak. Lows in the mid-70s. Southwest winds 5 to 10 miles an hour. Chance of rain 40%. Taking a look at the 3 through 7 day forecast for Indianapolis and central Indiana. Wednesday night. Showers likely with a chance of thunderstorms through the late overnight, then showers likely toward daybreak. Humid with lows in the upper 60s. East winds around 5 miles an hour, becoming northeast toward daybreak. Chance of rain 60%. For Thursday. Partly cloudy with a chance of showers with a slight chance of thunderstorms through early afternoon, then showers likely with a chance of thunderstorms late in the afternoon. Highs in the mid-80s. Chance of rain 70%. Thursday night. A chance of thunderstorms. Showers. Lows in the upper 60s. Chance of rain 80%. For Friday. Mostly cloudy with a slight chance of thunderstorms. A chance of showers through early afternoon. Then a slight chance of showers late in the afternoon. Highs in the lower 80s. Chance of rain 50%. Friday night. Partly cloudy. A slight chance of showers and thunderstorms toward daybreak. Lows in the mid-60s. Chance of rain 20%. For Saturday. Mostly sunny through early afternoon, then becoming partly cloudy. A slight chance of thunderstorms. A chance of showers through early afternoon, then a slight chance of showers late in the afternoon. Highs in the mid-80s. Chance of rain 30%. Saturday night and Sunday. Partly cloudy with a slight chance of showers and thunderstorms. Lows around 70. Highs in the mid-80s. Chance of rain 20%. For Sunday night. A slight chance of thunderstorms through the late overnight. Partly cloudy with a chance of showers. Lows in the upper 60s. Chance of rain 40%. Monday. Partly cloudy with a 20% chance of showers. Highs around 8 to 14 day outlook for Tuesday, August 18th through Monday, August 24th, calls for temperatures to be above normal and precipitation to be near normal. Normal highs for the period are around 85 degrees and normal lows are around 65. The normal precipitation total for the 7 days is around 0.70 inches. The ultraviolet index for Indianapolis on Tuesday will be 7. The Environmental Protection Agency categorizes an index of 7 as high exposure to ultraviolet radiation. At midnight, at Indianapolis, it was cloudy. The temperature was 82 degrees, the dew point 76, and the relative humidity 81%. The wind was southwest at 12 miles an hour. The barometric pressure was 30.01 inches and rising. Around central Indiana, it was partly cloudy, with a temperature of 80 at Zionsville and 82 at Eagle Creek Air Park. It was mostly cloudy, with a temperature of 77 at Anderson and 81 at Shelbyville. At Muncie, it was cloudy, with a temperature of 76. Elsewhere across Indiana, at Evansville, it was clear, with a temperature of 81. It was partly cloudy, with a temperature of 75 at South Bend, 77 at Lafayette, and 82 at Bloomington. At Terre Haute, it was mostly cloudy, with a temperature of 82. At Fort Wayne, it was cloudy, with a temperature of 70. Just outside Indiana, it was partly cloudy, with a temperature of 77 at Champaign and 86 at St. Louis. It was mostly cloudy, with a temperature of 75 at Chicago, 83 at Cincinnati, and 84 at Louisville. At Dayton, it was cloudy, with a temperature of 75. Once again, at Indianapolis, it was 82 degrees with cloudy skies. This is NOAA All Hazards Radio KEC 74 in Indianapolis. Now a look at your forecast for Indianapolis and central Indiana. Rest of tonight. Partly cloudy with a slight chance of showers and thunderstorms through the late overnight, then mostly cloudy with a chance of showers and thunderstorms toward daybreak. Lows in the mid-70s. Southwest winds 5 to 10 miles an hour. Chance

40%. For Tuesday, mostly cloudy with a chance of thunderstorms. A chance of showers through early afternoon, then showers likely late in the afternoon. Some thunderstorms may be severe. Hot with highs around 90. Southwest winds 5 to 10 miles an hour with gusts up to 20 miles an hour. Chance of rain 70%. Tuesday night. Mostly cloudy with a chance of thunderstorms. Showers likely through the late overnight, then a chance of showers toward daybreak. Humid with lows in the lower 70s. South winds around 5 miles an hour. Chance of rain 60%. For Wednesday, a chance of showers with a slight chance of thunderstorms through early afternoon, then showers likely with a chance of thunderstorms late in the afternoon. Humid with highs in the upper 80s. Southwest winds 5 to 10 miles an hour. Chance of rain 60%. Once again, the forecast for rest of tonight. Partly cloudy with a slight chance of showers and thunderstorms through the late overnight, then mostly cloudy with a chance of showers and thunderstorms toward daybreak. Lows in the mid-70s. Southwest winds 5 to 10 miles an hour. Chance of rain 40%. And now a look at your forecast for Indianapolis and central Indiana. Rest of tonight. Partly cloudy early this morning, then becoming mostly cloudy. Isolated showers and thunderstorms early this morning, then numerous showers and scattered thunderstorms toward daybreak. Lows in the mid-70s. Southwest winds 5 to 10 miles an hour. Chance of rain 70%. For Tuesday, partly cloudy with scattered showers and thunderstorms through early afternoon, then mostly cloudy with numerous showers and thunderstorms late in the afternoon. Some thunderstorms may be severe with heavy rainfall. Humid with highs in the upper 80s. Southwest winds 5 to 10 miles an hour with gusts up to 20 miles an hour. Chance of rain 70%. Tuesday night. Numerous showers. Scattered thunderstorms. Some thunderstorms may produce heavy rainfall through the late overnight. Humid with lows around 70. South winds around 5 miles an hour. Chance of rain 70%. For Wednesday. Mostly cloudy with isolated showers and thunderstorms through early afternoon, then partly cloudy with scattered showers and thunderstorms late in the afternoon. Humid with highs in the upper 80s. Southwest winds 5 to 10 miles an hour. Chance of rain 50%. Once again, the forecast for rest of tonight. Partly cloudy early this morning, then becoming mostly cloudy. Isolated showers and thunderstorms early this morning, then numerous showers and scattered thunderstorms toward daybreak. Lows in the mid-70s. Southwest winds 5 to 10 miles an hour. Chance of rain 70%. Taking a look at the 3 through 7 day forecast for Indianapolis and central Indiana. Wednesday night. Numerous showers with isolated thunderstorms through the late overnight, then numerous showers toward daybreak. Humid with lows in the upper 60s. Southwest winds around 5 miles an hour, becoming northwest toward daybreak. Chance of rain 70%. For Thursday and Thursday night. Numerous showers and scattered thunderstorms. Highs in the mid-80s. Lows in the upper 60s. Chance of rain 70%. Friday. Mostly cloudy with a slight chance of thunderstorms. A chance of showers through early afternoon, then a slight chance of showers late in the afternoon. Highs in the lower 80s. Chance of rain 50%. For Friday night, partly cloudy. A slight chance of showers and thunderstorms toward daybreak. Lows in the mid-60s. Chance of rain 20%. Saturday, mostly sunny through early afternoon, then becoming partly cloudy. A slight chance of thunderstorms. A chance of showers through early afternoon, then a slight chance of showers late in the afternoon. Highs in the mid-80s. Chance of rain 30%. For Saturday night and Sunday, partly cloudy with a slight chance of showers and thunderstorms. Lows around 70. Highs in the mid-80s. Chance of rain 20%. Sunday night, a slight chance of thunderstorms through the late overnight. Partly cloudy with a chance of showers. Lows in the upper 60s.
chance of rain 40%. For Monday, partly cloudy with a 20% chance of showers. Highs around 80. The 14-day outlook for Tuesday, August 18th through Monday, August 24th, calls for temperatures to be above normal and precipitation to be near normal. Normal highs for the period are around 85 degrees, and normal lows are around 65. The normal precipitation total for the 7 days is around 0.70 inches. The ultraviolet index for Indianapolis on Tuesday will be 7. The Environmental Protection Agency categorizes an index of 7 as high exposure to ultraviolet radiation. At midnight, at Indianapolis, it was cloudy. The temperature was 82 degrees, the dew point 76, and the relative humidity 81%. The wind was southwest at 12 miles an hour. The barometric pressure was 30.01 inches and rising. Around central Indiana, it was partly cloudy, with a temperature of 80 at Zionsville and 82 at Eagle Creek Air Park. It was mostly cloudy, with a temperature of 77 at Anderson and 81 at Shelbyville. At Muncie, it was cloudy, with a temperature of 76. Elsewhere across Indiana, at Evansville, it was clear, with a temperature of 81. It was partly cloudy, with a temperature of 75 at South Bend, 77 at Lafayette, and 82 at Bloomington. At Terre Haute, cloudy, with a temperature of 82. At Fort Wayne, it was cloudy, with a temperature of 70. Just outside Indiana, it was partly cloudy, with a temperature of 77 at Champaign and 86 at St. Louis. It was mostly cloudy, with a temperature of 75 at Chicago, 83 at Cincinnati, and 84 at Louisville. It was cloudy, with a temperature of 75. Once again, at Indianapolis, it was 82 degrees with cloudy skies. Now here is the hazardous weather outlook for central Indiana. For the period tonight, additional thunderstorms are possible tonight, especially after midnight in north and east of Indianapolis. Damaging winds, heavy rainfall, and localized flash flooding will be the primary threats. However, isolated tornadoes cannot be ruled out. And now the extended outlook for the period Tuesday through Sunday. Thunderstorms will be possible at times through the week, with potential for multiple rounds of severe storms through at least Wednesday night. Damaging winds and heavy rainfall will be the primary threats. Spotter information statement. Spotters are encouraged to remain vigilant this week as multiple rounds of severe storms will be possible. The current time is 12:23 a.m. Eastern Daylight Time. This is NOAA All Hazards Radio KEC 74 in Indianapolis. Now a look at your forecast for Indianapolis and central Indiana. Rest of tonight. Partly cloudy early this morning, then becoming mostly cloudy. Isolated showers and thunderstorms early this morning, then numerous showers and scattered thunderstorms toward daybreak. Lows in the mid-70s. Southwest winds 5 to 10 miles an hour. Chance of rain 70%. For Tuesday, partly cloudy with scattered showers and thunderstorms through early afternoon, then mostly cloudy with numerous showers and thunderstorms late in the afternoon. Some thunderstorms may be severe with heavy rainfall. Humid with highs in the upper 80s. Southwest winds 5 to 10 miles an hour with gusts up to 20 miles an hour. Chance of rain 70%. Tuesday night. Numerous showers. Scattered thunderstorms. Some thunderstorms may produce heavy rainfall through the late overnight. Humid with lows around 70. South winds around 5 miles an hour. Chance of rain 70%. For Wednesday, mostly cloudy with isolated showers and thunderstorms through early afternoon, then partly cloudy with scattered showers and thunderstorms late in the afternoon. Humid with highs in the upper 80s. Southwest winds 5 to 10 miles an hour. Chance of rain 50%. Once again, the forecast for rest of tonight. Partly cloudy early this morning, then becoming mostly cloudy. Isolated showers and thunderstorms early this morning, then numerous showers and scattered thunderstorms toward daybreak. Lows in the mid-70s. Southwest winds 5 to 10 miles an hour. Chance of rain 70%.
taking a look at the 3-7 day forecast for Indianapolis and central Indiana. Wednesday night, numerous showers with isolated thunderstorms through the late overnight, then numerous showers toward daybreak. Humid with lows in the upper 60s. Southwest winds around 5 miles an hour, becoming northwest toward daybreak. Chance of rain 70%. For Thursday and Thursday night, numerous showers and scattered thunderstorms. Highs in the mid-80s. Lows in the upper 60s. Chance of rain 70%. Friday, mostly cloudy with a slight chance of thunderstorms. A chance of showers through early afternoon, then a slight chance of showers late in the afternoon. Highs in the lower 80s. Chance of rain 50%. For Friday night, partly cloudy. A slight chance of showers and thunderstorms toward daybreak. Lows in the mid-60s. Chance of rain 20%. Saturday, mostly sunny through early afternoon, then becoming partly cloudy. A slight chance of thunderstorms. A chance of showers through early afternoon, then a slight chance of showers late in the afternoon. Highs in the mid-80s. Chance of rain 30%. For Saturday night and Sunday, partly cloudy with a slight chance of showers and thunderstorms. Lows around 70. Highs in the mid-80s. Chance of rain 20%. Sunday night, a slight chance of thunderstorms through the late overnight. Partly cloudy with a chance of showers. Lows in the upper 60s. Chance of rain 40%. For Monday, partly cloudy with a 20% chance of showers. Highs around 80. The 8-14 day outlook for Tuesday, August 18th through Monday, August 24th, calls for temperatures to be above normal and precipitation to be near normal. Normal highs for the period are around 85 degrees, and normal lows are around 65. The normal precipitation total for the 7 days is around 0.70 inches. The ultraviolet index for Indianapolis on Tuesday will be 7. The Environmental Protection Agency categorizes an index of 7 as high exposure to ultraviolet radiation. At midnight, at Indianapolis, it was cloudy. The temperature was 82 degrees, the dew point 76, and the relative humidity 81%. The wind was southwest at 12 miles an hour. The barometric pressure was 30.01 inches and rising. Around central Indiana, it was partly cloudy, with a temperature of 80 at Zionsville and 82 at Eagle Creek Air Park. It was mostly cloudy, with a temperature of 77 at Anderson and 81 at Shelbyville. At Muncie, it was cloudy, with a temperature of 76. Elsewhere across Indiana, at Evansville, it was clear, with a temperature of 81. It was partly cloudy, with a temperature of 75 at South Bend, 77 at Lafayette, and 82 at Bloomington. At Terre Haute, it was mostly cloudy, with a temperature of 82. At Fort Wayne, it was cloudy, with a temperature of 70. Just outside Indiana, it was partly cloudy, with a temperature of 77 at Champaign and 86 at St. Louis. It was mostly cloudy, with a temperature of 75 at Chicago, 83 at Cincinnati, and 84 at Louisville. At Dayton, it was cloudy, with a temperature of 75. Once again, at Indianapolis, it was 82 degrees with cloudy skies. This is NOAA All Hazards Radio KEC 74 in Indianapolis. Now a look at your forecast for Indianapolis and central Indiana. Rest of tonight. Partly cloudy early this morning, then becoming mostly cloudy. Isolated showers and thunderstorms early this morning, then numerous showers and scattered thunderstorms toward daybreak. Lows in the mid-70s. Southwest winds 5 to 10 miles an hour. Chance of rain 70%. For Tuesday, partly cloudy with scattered showers and thunderstorms through early afternoon, then mostly cloudy with numerous showers and thunderstorms late in the afternoon. Some thunderstorms may be severe with heavy rainfall. Humid with highs in the upper 80s. Southwest winds 5 to 10 miles an hour with gusts up to 20 miles an hour. Chance of rain 70%. Tuesday night, numerous showers. Scattered thunderstorms.
some thunderstorms may produce heavy rainfall through the late overnight. Humid with lows around 70. South winds around 5 miles an hour. Chance of rain 70%. For Wednesday, mostly cloudy with isolated showers and thunderstorms through early afternoon, then partly cloudy with scattered showers and thunderstorms late in the afternoon. Humid with highs in the upper 80s. Southwest winds 5 to 10 miles an hour. Chance of rain 50%. Once again, the forecast for rest of tonight. Partly cloudy early this morning, then becoming mostly cloudy. Isolated showers and thunderstorms early this morning, then numerous showers and scattered thunderstorms toward daybreak. Lows in the mid-70s. Southwest winds 5 to 10 miles an hour. Chance of rain 70%. Taking a look at the 3-through-7-day forecast for Indianapolis and central Indiana. Wednesday night. Numerous showers with isolated thunderstorms through the late overnight, then numerous showers toward daybreak. Humid with lows in the upper 60s. Southwest winds around 5 miles an hour, becoming northwest toward daybreak. Chance of rain 70%. For Thursday and Thursday night. Numerous showers and scattered thunderstorms. Highs in the mid-80s. Lows in the upper 60s. Chance of rain 70%. Friday. Mostly cloudy with a slight chance of thunderstorms. A chance of showers through early afternoon. Then a slight chance of showers late in the afternoon. Highs in the lower 80s. Chance of rain 50%. For Friday night. Partly cloudy. A slight chance of showers and thunderstorms toward daybreak. Lows in the mid-60s. Chance of rain 20%. Saturday. Mostly sunny through early afternoon, then becoming partly cloudy. A slight chance of thunderstorms. A chance of showers through early afternoon, then a slight chance of showers late in the afternoon. Highs in the mid-80s. Chance of rain 30%. For Saturday night and Sunday. Partly cloudy with a slight chance of showers and thunderstorms. Lows around 70. Highs in the mid-80s. Chance of rain 20%. Sunday night. A slight chance of thunderstorms through the late overnight. Partly cloudy with a chance of showers. Lows in the upper 60s. Chance of rain 40%. For Monday. Partly cloudy with a 20% chance of showers. Highs around 80. The 8 to 14 day outlook for Tuesday, August 18th through Monday, August 24th, calls for temperatures to be above normal and precipitation to be near normal. Normal highs for the period are around 85 degrees and normal lows are around 65. The normal precipitation total for the 7 days is around 0.70 inches. The ultraviolet index for Indianapolis on Tuesday will be 7. The Environmental Protection Agency categorizes an index of 7 as high exposure to ultraviolet radiation. At midnight, at Indianapolis, it was cloudy. The temperature was 82 degrees, the dew point 76, and the relative humidity 81%. The wind was southwest at 12 miles an hour. The barometric pressure was 30.01 inches and rising. Around central Indiana, it was partly cloudy, with a temperature of 80 at Zionsville and 82 at Eagle Creek Air Park. It was mostly cloudy, with a temperature of 77 at Anderson and 81 at Shelbyville. At Muncie, it was cloudy, with a temperature of 76. Elsewhere across Indiana, at Evansville, it was clear, with a temperature of 81. It was partly cloudy, with a temperature of 75 at South Bend, 77 at Lafayette, and 82 at Bloomington. At Terre Haute, it was mostly cloudy, with a temperature of 82. At Fort Wayne, it was cloudy, with a temperature of 70. Just outside Indiana, it was partly cloudy, with a temperature of 77 at Champaign and 86 at St. Louis. It was mostly cloudy, with a temperature of 75 at Chicago, 83 at Cincinnati, and 84 at Louisville. At Dayton, it was cloudy, with a temperature of 75. Once again, at Indianapolis, it was 82 degrees with cloudy skies. All Hazards Radio KEC 74 in Indianapolis. Now a look at your forecast for Indianapolis and central Indiana.
Rest of tonight. Partly cloudy early this morning, then becoming mostly cloudy. Isolated showers and thunderstorms early this morning, then numerous showers and scattered thunderstorms toward daybreak. Lows in the mid-70s. Southwest winds 5 to 10 miles an hour. Chance of rain 70%. For Tuesday. Partly cloudy with scattered showers and thunderstorms through early afternoon, then mostly cloudy with numerous showers and thunderstorms late in the afternoon. Some thunderstorms may be severe with heavy rainfall. Humid with highs in the upper 80s. Southwest winds 5 to 10 miles an hour with gusts up to 20 miles an hour. Chance of rain 70%. Tuesday night. Numerous showers. Scattered thunderstorms. Some thunderstorms may produce heavy rainfall through the late overnight. Humid with lows around 70. South winds around 5 miles an hour. Chance of rain 70%. For Wednesday. Mostly cloudy with isolated showers and thunderstorms through early afternoon, then partly cloudy with scattered showers and thunderstorms late in the afternoon. Humid with highs in the upper 80s. Southwest winds 5 to 10 miles an hour. Chance of rain 50%. Once again, the forecast for rest of tonight. Partly cloudy early this morning, then becoming mostly cloudy. Isolated showers and thunderstorms early this morning, then numerous showers and scattered thunderstorms toward daybreak. Lows in the mid-70s. Southwest winds 5 to 10 miles an hour. Chance of rain 70%. Taking a look at the 3 through 7 day forecast for Indianapolis and central Indiana. Wednesday night. Numerous showers with isolated thunderstorms through the late overnight, then numerous showers toward daybreak. Humid with lows in the upper 60s. Southwest winds around 5 miles an hour, becoming northwest toward daybreak. Chance of rain 70%. For Thursday and Thursday night. Numerous showers and scattered thunderstorms. Highs in the mid-80s. Lows in the upper 60s. Chance of rain 70%. Friday. Mostly cloudy with a slight chance of thunderstorms. A chance of showers through early afternoon, then a slight chance of showers late in the afternoon. Highs in the lower 80s. Chance of rain 50%. For Friday night. Partly cloudy. A slight chance of showers and thunderstorms toward daybreak. Lows in the mid-60s. Chance of rain 20%. Saturday. Mostly sunny through early afternoon, then becoming partly cloudy. A slight chance of thunderstorms. A chance of showers through early afternoon, then a slight chance of showers late in the afternoon. Highs in the mid-80s. Chance of rain 30%. For Saturday night and Sunday. Partly cloudy with a slight chance of showers and thunderstorms. Lows around 70. Highs in the mid-80s. Chance of rain 20%. Sunday night. A slight chance of thunderstorms through the late overnight. Partly cloudy with a chance of showers. Lows in the upper 60s. Chance of rain 40%. For Monday. Partly cloudy with a 20% chance of showers. Highs around 80. Current time is 12:39 a.m. Eastern Daylight Time. The 8 to 14 day outlook for Tuesday, August 18th through Monday, August 24th calls for temperatures to be above normal and precipitation to be near normal. Normal highs for the period are around 85 degrees and normal lows are around 65. The normal precipitation total for the 7 days is around 0.70 inches. The ultraviolet index for Indianapolis on Tuesday will be 7. The Environmental Protection Agency categorizes an index of 7 as high exposure to ultraviolet radiation. At midnight, at Indianapolis, it was cloudy. The temperature was 82 degrees, the dew point 76, and the relative humidity 81%. The wind was southwest at 12 miles an hour. The barometric pressure was 30.01 inches and rising. Around central Indiana, it was partly cloudy, with a temperature of 80 at Zionsville and 82 at Eagle Creek Air Park. It was mostly cloudy, with a temperature of 77 at Anderson and 81 at Shelbyville. At Muncie, it was cloudy, with a temperature of 76.
Elsewhere across Indiana, at Evansville, it was clear, with a temperature of 81. It was partly cloudy, with a temperature of 75 at South Bend, 77 at Lafayette, and 82 at Bloomington. At Terre Haute, it was mostly cloudy, with a temperature of 82. At Fort Wayne, it was cloudy, with a temperature of 70. Just outside Indiana, it was partly cloudy, with a temperature of 77 at Champaign and 86 at St. Louis. It was mostly cloudy, with a temperature of 75 at Chicago, 83 at Cincinnati, and 84 at Louisville. At Dayton, it was cloudy, with a temperature of 75. Once again, at Indianapolis, it was 82 degrees with cloudy skies. Now here is the hazardous weather outlook for central Indiana. For the period tonight, additional thunderstorms are possible tonight, especially after midnight in north and east of Indianapolis. Damaging winds, heavy rainfall, and localized flash flooding will be the primary threats. However, isolated tornadoes cannot be ruled out. And now the extended outlook for the period Tuesday through Sunday. Thunderstorms will be possible at times through the week, with potential for multiple rounds of severe storms through at least Wednesday night. Damaging winds and heavy rainfall will be the primary threats. Spotter information statement. Spotters are encouraged to remain vigilant this week as multiple rounds of severe storms will be possible. This is All Hazards Radio KEC 74 in Indianapolis. Now a look at your forecast for Indianapolis and central Indiana. Rest of tonight. Partly cloudy early this morning, then becoming mostly cloudy. Isolated showers and thunderstorms early this morning, then numerous showers and scattered thunderstorms toward daybreak. Lows in the mid-70s. Southwest winds 5 to 10 miles an hour. Chance of rain 70%. For Tuesday. Partly cloudy with scattered showers and thunderstorms through early afternoon, then mostly cloudy with numerous showers and thunderstorms late in the afternoon. Some thunderstorms may be severe with heavy rainfall. Humid with highs in the upper 80s. Southwest winds 5 to 10 miles an hour with gusts up to 20 miles an hour. Chance of rain 70%. Tuesday night. Numerous showers. Scattered thunderstorms. Some thunderstorms may produce heavy rainfall through the late overnight. Humid with lows around 70. South winds around 5 miles an hour. Chance of rain 70%. For Wednesday. Mostly cloudy with isolated showers and thunderstorms through early afternoon, then partly cloudy with scattered showers and thunderstorms late in the afternoon. Humid with highs in the upper 80s. Southwest winds 5 to 10 miles an hour. Chance of rain 50%. Once again, the forecast for rest of tonight. Partly cloudy early this morning, then becoming mostly cloudy. Isolated showers and thunderstorms early this morning, then numerous showers and scattered thunderstorms toward daybreak. Lows in the mid-70s. Southwest winds 5 to 10 miles an hour. Chance of rain 70%. Taking a look at the 3 through 7 day forecast for Indianapolis and central Indiana. Wednesday night. Numerous showers with isolated thunderstorms through the late overnight, then numerous showers toward daybreak. Humid with lows in the upper 60s. Southwest winds around 5 miles an hour, becoming northwest toward daybreak. Chance of rain 70%. For Thursday and Thursday night, numerous showers and scattered thunderstorms. Highs in the mid-80s. Lows in the upper 60s. Chance of rain 70%. Friday, mostly cloudy with a slight chance of thunderstorms. A chance of showers through early afternoon, then a slight chance of showers late in the afternoon. Highs in the lower 80s. Chance of rain 50%. For Friday night, partly cloudy. A slight chance of showers and thunderstorms toward daybreak. Lows in the mid-60s. Chance of rain 20%. Saturday, mostly sunny through early afternoon, then becoming partly cloudy. A slight chance of thunderstorms. A chance of showers through early afternoon, then a slight chance of showers late in the afternoon. Highs in the mid-80s. Chance of rain 30%. For Saturday night and Sunday,
partly cloudy with a slight chance of showers and thunderstorms. Lows around 70. Highs in the mid-80s. Chance of rain 20%. Sunday night. A slight chance of thunderstorms through the late overnight. Partly cloudy with a chance of showers. Lows in the upper 60s. Chance of rain 40%. For Monday, partly cloudy with a 20% chance of showers. Highs around the 8 to 14 day outlook for Tuesday, August 18th through Monday, August 24th, calls for temperatures to be above normal and precipitation to be near normal. Normal highs for the period are around 85 degrees and normal lows are around 65. The normal precipitation total for the 7 days is around 0.70 inches. The ultraviolet index for Indianapolis on Tuesday will be 7. The Environmental Protection Agency categorizes an index of 7 as high exposure to ultraviolet radiation. At midnight, at Indianapolis, it was cloudy. The temperature was 82 degrees, the dew point 76, and the relative humidity 81%. The wind was southwest at 12 miles an hour. The barometric pressure was 30.01 inches and rising. Around central Indiana, it was partly cloudy, with a temperature of 80 at Zionsville and 82 at Eagle Creek Air Park. It was mostly cloudy, with a temperature of 77 at Anderson and 81 at Shelbyville. At Muncie, it was cloudy, with a temperature of 76. Elsewhere across Indiana, at Evansville, it was clear, with a temperature of 81. It was partly cloudy, with a temperature of 75 at South Bend, 77 at Lafayette, and 82 at Bloomington. At Terre Haute, it was mostly cloudy, with a temperature of 82. At Fort Wayne, it was cloudy, with a temperature of 70. Just outside Indiana, it was partly cloudy, with a temperature of 77 at Champaign and 86 at St. Louis. It was mostly cloudy, with a temperature of 75 at Chicago, 83 at Cincinnati, and 84 at Louisville. At Dayton, it was cloudy, with a temperature of 75. Once again, at Indianapolis, it was 82 degrees with cloudy skies. This is NOAA All Hazards Radio KEC 74 in Indianapolis. Now a look at your forecast for Indianapolis and central Indiana. Rest of tonight. Partly cloudy early this morning, then becoming mostly cloudy. Isolated showers and thunderstorms early this morning, then numerous showers and scattered thunderstorms toward daybreak. Lows in the mid-70s. Southwest winds 5 to 10 miles an hour. Chance of rain 70%. For Tuesday. Partly cloudy with scattered showers and thunderstorms through early afternoon, then mostly cloudy with numerous showers and thunderstorms late in the afternoon. Some thunderstorms may be severe with heavy rainfall. Humid with highs in the upper 80s. Southwest winds 5 to 10 miles an hour with gusts up to 20 miles an hour. Chance of rain 70%. Tuesday night. Numerous showers. Scattered thunderstorms. Some thunderstorms may produce heavy rainfall through the late overnight. Humid with lows around 70. South winds around 5 miles an hour. Chance of rain 70%. For Wednesday, mostly cloudy with isolated showers and thunderstorms through early afternoon, then partly cloudy with scattered showers and thunderstorms late in the afternoon. Humid with highs in the upper 80s. Southwest winds 5 to 10 miles an hour. Chance of rain 50%. Once again, the forecast for rest of tonight. Partly cloudy early this morning, then becoming mostly cloudy. Isolated showers and thunderstorms early this morning, then numerous showers and scattered thunderstorms toward daybreak. Lows in the mid-70s. Southwest winds 5 to 10 miles an hour. Chance of rain 70%. Taking a look at the 3 through 7 day forecast for Indianapolis and central Indiana. Wednesday night. Numerous showers with isolated thunderstorms through the late overnight, then numerous showers toward daybreak. Humid with lows in the upper 60s. Southwest winds around 5 miles an hour, becoming northwest toward daybreak. Chance of rain 70%. For Thursday and Thursday night, numerous showers and scattered thunderstorms. Highs in the mid-80s.
Lows in the upper 60s. Chance of rain 70%. Friday. Mostly cloudy with a slight chance of thunderstorms. A chance of showers through early afternoon. Then a slight chance of showers late in the afternoon. Highs in the lower 80s. Chance of rain 50%. For Friday night. Partly cloudy. A slight chance of showers and thunderstorms toward daybreak. Lows in the mid-60s. Chance of rain 20%. Saturday. Mostly sunny through early afternoon, then becoming partly cloudy. A slight chance of thunderstorms. A chance of showers through early afternoon, then a slight chance of showers late in the afternoon. Highs in the mid-80s. Chance of rain 30%. For Saturday night and Sunday. Partly cloudy with a slight chance of showers and thunderstorms. Lows around 70. Highs in the mid-80s. Chance of rain 20%. Sunday night. A slight chance of thunderstorms through the late overnight. Partly cloudy with a chance of showers. Lows in the upper 60s. Chance of rain 40%. For Monday. Partly cloudy with a 20% chance of showers. Highs around 80. The 8 to 14 day outlook for Tuesday, August 18th through Monday, August 24th, calls for temperatures to be above normal and precipitation to be near normal. Normal highs for the period are around 85 degrees and normal lows are around 65. The normal precipitation total for the 7 days is around 0.70 inches. The ultraviolet index for Indianapolis on Tuesday will be 7. The Environmental Protection Agency categorizes an index of 7 as high exposure to ultraviolet radiation. At midnight, at Indianapolis, it was cloudy. The temperature was 82 degrees, the dew point 76, and the relative humidity 81%. The wind was southwest at 12 miles an hour. The barometric pressure was 30.01 inches and rising. Around central Indiana, it was partly cloudy, with a temperature of 80 at Zionsville and 82 at Eagle Creek Air Park. It was mostly cloudy, with a temperature of 77 at Anderson and 81 at Shelbyville. At Muncie, it was cloudy, with a temperature of 76. Elsewhere across Indiana, at Evansville, it was clear, with a temperature of 81. It was partly cloudy, with a temperature of 75 at South Bend, 77 at Lafayette, and 82 at Bloomington. At Terre Haute, it was mostly cloudy, with a temperature of 82. At Fort Wayne, it was cloudy, with a temperature of 70. Just outside Indiana, it was partly cloudy, with a temperature of 77 at Champaign and 86 at St. Louis. It was mostly cloudy, with a temperature of 75 at Chicago, 83 at Cincinnati, and 84 at Louisville. At Dayton, it was cloudy, with a temperature of 75. Once again, at Indianapolis, it was 82 degrees with cloudy skies. The current time is 12:53 a.m. Eastern Daylight Time. This is NOAA All Hazards Radio KEC 74 in Indianapolis. Now a look at your forecast for Indianapolis and central Indiana. Rest of tonight. Partly cloudy early this morning, then becoming mostly cloudy. Isolated showers and thunderstorms early this morning, then numerous showers and scattered thunderstorms toward daybreak. Lows in the mid-70s. Southwest winds 5 to 10 miles an hour. Chance of rain 70%. For Tuesday. Partly cloudy with scattered showers and thunderstorms through early afternoon, then mostly cloudy with numerous showers and thunderstorms late in the afternoon. Some thunderstorms may be severe with heavy rainfall. Humid with highs in the upper 80s. Southwest winds 5 to 10 miles an hour with gusts up to 20 miles an hour. Chance of rain 70%. Tuesday night. Numerous showers. Scattered thunderstorms. Some thunderstorms may produce heavy rainfall through the late overnight. Humid with lows around 70. South winds around 5 miles an hour. Chance of rain 70%. For Wednesday. Mostly cloudy with isolated showers and thunderstorms through early afternoon, then partly cloudy with scattered showers and thunderstorms late in the afternoon. Humid with highs in the upper 80s. Southwest winds 5 to 10 miles an hour.
chance of rain 50%. Once again, the forecast for rest of tonight. Partly cloudy early this morning, then becoming mostly cloudy. Isolated showers and thunderstorms early this morning, then numerous showers and scattered thunderstorms toward daybreak. Lows in the mid-70s. Southwest winds 5 to 10 miles an hour. Chance of rain 70%. And now a look at your forecast for Indianapolis and central Indiana. Rest of tonight. Partly cloudy early this morning, then becoming mostly cloudy. Scattered showers with isolated thunderstorms early this morning, then numerous showers and scattered thunderstorms toward daybreak. Lows in the mid-70s. Southwest winds 5 to 10 miles an hour. Chance of rain 70%. For Tuesday, partly cloudy with scattered showers and thunderstorms through early afternoon, then mostly cloudy with numerous showers and thunderstorms late in the afternoon. Some thunderstorms may be severe with heavy rainfall. Humid with highs in the upper 80s. Southwest winds 5 to 10 miles an hour with gusts up to 20 miles an hour. Chance of rain 70%. Tuesday night. Numerous showers. Scattered thunderstorms. Some thunderstorms may produce heavy rainfall through the late overnight. Humid with lows around 70. South winds around 5 miles an hour. Chance of rain 70%. For Wednesday. Mostly cloudy with isolated showers and thunderstorms through early afternoon, then partly cloudy with scattered showers and thunderstorms late in the afternoon. Humid with highs in the upper 80s. Southwest winds 5 to 10 miles an hour. Chance of rain 50%. Once again, the forecast for rest of tonight. Partly cloudy early this morning, then becoming mostly cloudy. Scattered showers with isolated thunderstorms early this morning, then numerous showers and scattered thunderstorms toward daybreak. Lows in the mid-70s. Southwest winds 5 to 10 miles an hour. Chance of rain 70%. Taking a look at the 3 through 7 day forecast for Indianapolis and central Indiana. Wednesday night. Numerous showers with isolated thunderstorms through the late overnight, then showers toward daybreak. Humid with lows in the upper 60s. Southwest winds around 5 miles an hour, becoming northwest toward daybreak. Chance of rain 70%. For Thursday and Thursday night. Numerous showers and scattered thunderstorms. Highs in the mid-80s. Lows in the upper 60s. Chance of rain 70%. Friday through Saturday. Partly cloudy with a chance of showers with a slight chance of thunderstorms. Highs in the lower 80s. Lows in the mid-60s. Chance of rain 30%. For Saturday night and Sunday. Partly cloudy with a slight chance of showers and thunderstorms. Lows around 70. Highs in the upper 80s. Chance of rain 20%. Sunday night. Partly cloudy. A chance of showers and thunderstorms through the late overnight. Then a slight chance of showers and thunderstorms toward daybreak. Lows in the upper 60s. Chance of rain 40%. For Monday, partly cloudy with a 20% chance of showers. Highs in the lower 80s. The outlook for Tuesday, August 18th through Monday, August 24th, calls for temperatures to be above normal and precipitation to be near normal. Normal highs for the period are around 85 degrees and normal lows are around 65. The normal precipitation total for the 7 days is around 0.70 inches. The ultraviolet index for Indianapolis on Tuesday will be 7. The Environmental Protection Agency categorizes an index of 7 as high exposure to ultraviolet radiation. At midnight, at Indianapolis, it was cloudy. The temperature was 82 degrees, the dew point 76, and the relative humidity 81%. The wind was southwest at 12 miles an hour. The barometric pressure was 30.01 inches and rising. Around central Indiana, it was partly cloudy, with a temperature of 80 at Zionsville and 82 at Eagle Creek Air Park. It was mostly cloudy, with a temperature of 77 at Anderson and 81 at Shelbyville. At Muncie, it was cloudy, with a temperature of 76.
Elsewhere across Indiana, at Evansville, it was clear, with a temperature of 81. It was partly cloudy, with a temperature of 75 at South Bend, 77 at Lafayette, and 82 at Bloomington. At Terre Haute, cloudy, with a temperature of 82. At Fort Wayne, it was cloudy, with a temperature of 70. Just outside Indiana, it was partly cloudy, with a temperature of 77 at Champaign and 86 at St. Louis. It was mostly cloudy, with a temperature of 75 at Chicago, 83 at Cincinnati, and 84 at Louisville. At Dayton, it was cloudy, with a temperature of 75. Once again, at Indianapolis, it was 82 degrees with cloudy skies. Now here is the hazardous weather outlook for central Indiana. For the period tonight, additional thunderstorms are possible tonight, especially after midnight in north and east of Indianapolis. Damaging winds, heavy rainfall, and localized flash flooding will be the primary threats. However, isolated tornadoes cannot be ruled out. And now the extended outlook for the period Tuesday through Sunday. Thunderstorms will be possible at times through the week, with potential for multiple rounds of severe storms through at least Wednesday night. Damaging winds and heavy rainfall will be the primary threats. Spotter information statement. Spotters are encouraged to remain vigilant this week as multiple rounds of severe storms will be possible. This is NOAA All Hazards Radio KEC 74 in Indianapolis. Now a look at your forecast for Indianapolis and central Indiana. Rest of tonight. Partly cloudy early this morning, then becoming mostly cloudy. Scattered showers with isolated thunderstorms early this morning, then numerous showers and scattered thunderstorms toward daybreak. Lows in the mid-70s. Southwest winds 5 to 10 miles an hour. Chance of rain 70%. For Tuesday, partly cloudy with scattered showers and thunderstorms through early afternoon, then mostly cloudy with numerous showers and thunderstorms late in the afternoon. Some thunderstorms may be severe with heavy rainfall. Humid with highs in the upper 80s. Southwest winds 5 to 10 miles an hour with gusts up to 20 miles an hour. Chance of rain 70%. Tuesday night. Numerous showers. Scattered thunderstorms. Some thunderstorms may produce heavy rainfall through the late overnight. Humid with lows around 70. South winds around 5 miles an hour. Chance of rain 70%. For Wednesday. Mostly cloudy with isolated showers and thunderstorms through early afternoon, then partly cloudy with scattered showers and thunderstorms late in the afternoon. Humid with highs in the upper 80s. Southwest winds 5 to 10 miles an hour. Chance of rain 50%. Once again, the forecast for rest of tonight. Partly cloudy early this morning, then becoming mostly cloudy. Scattered showers with isolated thunderstorms early this morning, then numerous showers and scattered thunderstorms toward daybreak. Lows in the mid-70s. Southwest winds 5 to 10 miles an hour. Chance of rain 70%. Taking a look at the 3 through 7 day forecast for Indianapolis and central Indiana. Wednesday night. Numerous showers with isolated thunderstorms through the late overnight, then numerous showers toward daybreak. Humid with lows in the upper 60s. Southwest winds around 5 miles an hour, becoming northwest toward daybreak. Chance of rain 70%. For Thursday and Thursday night, numerous showers and scattered thunderstorms. Highs in the mid-80s. Lows in the upper 60s. Chance of rain 70%. Friday through Saturday, partly cloudy with a chance of showers with a slight chance of thunderstorms. Highs in the lower 80s. Lows in the mid-60s. Chance of rain 30%. For Saturday night and Sunday, partly cloudy with a slight chance of showers and thunderstorms. Lows around 70. Highs in the upper 80s. Chance of rain 20%. Sunday night, partly cloudy. A chance of showers and thunderstorms through the late overnight. Then a slight chance of showers and thunderstorms toward daybreak. Lows in the upper 60s. Chance of rain 40%. For Monday, partly cloudy with a 20% chance of showers. Highs in the lower 80s.
The 8 to 14 day outlook for Tuesday, August 18th through Monday, August 24th, calls for temperatures to be above normal and precipitation to be near normal. Normal highs for the period are around 85 degrees, and normal lows are around 65. The normal precipitation total for the 7 days is around 0.70 inches. At midnight, at Indianapolis, it was cloudy. The temperature was 82 degrees, the dew point 76, and the relative humidity 81%. The wind was southwest at 12 miles an hour. The barometric pressure was 30.01 inches and rising. Around central Indiana, it was partly cloudy, with a temperature of 80 at Zionsville and 82 at Eagle Creek Air Park. It was mostly cloudy, with a temperature of 77 at Anderson and 81 at Shelbyville. At Muncie, it was cloudy, with a temperature of 76. Elsewhere across Indiana, at Evansville, it was clear, with a temperature of 81. It was partly cloudy, with a temperature of 75 at South Bend, 77 at Lafayette, and 82 at Bloomington. At Terre Haute, it was mostly cloudy, with a temperature of 82. At Fort Wayne, it was cloudy, with a temperature of 70. Just outside Indiana, it was partly cloudy, with a temperature of 77 at Champaign and 86 at St. Louis. It was mostly cloudy, with a temperature of 75 at Chicago, 83 at Cincinnati, and 84 at Louisville. At Dayton, it was cloudy, with a temperature of 75. Once again, at Indianapolis, it was 82 degrees with cloudy skies. This is NOAA All Hazards Radio KEC 74 in Indianapolis. Now a look at your forecast for Indianapolis and central Indiana. Rest of tonight. Partly cloudy early this morning, then becoming mostly cloudy. Scattered showers with isolated thunderstorms early this morning, then numerous showers and scattered thunderstorms toward daybreak. Lows in the mid-70s. Southwest winds 5 to 10 miles an hour. Chance of rain 70%. For Tuesday. Partly cloudy with scattered showers and thunderstorms through early afternoon, then mostly cloudy with numerous showers and thunderstorms late in the afternoon. Some thunderstorms may be severe with heavy rainfall. Humid with highs in the upper 80s. Southwest winds 5 to 10 miles an hour with gusts up to 20 miles an hour. Chance of rain 70%. Tuesday night. Numerous showers. Scattered thunderstorms. Some thunderstorms may produce heavy rainfall through the late overnight. Humid with lows around 70. South winds around 5 miles an hour. Chance of rain 70%. For Wednesday, mostly cloudy with isolated showers and thunderstorms through early afternoon, then partly cloudy with scattered showers and thunderstorms late in the afternoon. Humid with highs in the upper 80s. Southwest winds 5 to 10 miles an hour. Chance of rain 50%. Once again, the forecast for rest of tonight. Partly cloudy early this morning, then becoming mostly cloudy. Scattered showers with isolated thunderstorms early this morning, then numerous showers and scattered thunderstorms toward daybreak. Lows in the mid-70s. Southwest winds 5 to 10 miles an hour. Chance of rain 70%. The current time is 1:09 a.m. Eastern Daylight Time. Taking a look at the 3 through 7 day forecast for Indianapolis and central Indiana. Wednesday night. Numerous showers with isolated thunderstorms through the late overnight, then numerous showers toward daybreak. Humid with lows in the upper 60s. Southwest winds around 5 miles an hour, becoming northwest toward daybreak. Chance of rain 70%. For Thursday and Thursday night, numerous showers and scattered thunderstorms. Highs in the mid-80s. Lows in the upper 60s. Chance of rain 70%. Friday through Saturday, partly cloudy with a chance of showers with a slight chance of thunderstorms. Highs in the lower 80s. Lows in the mid-60s. Chance of rain 30%. For Saturday night and Sunday, partly cloudy with a slight chance of showers and thunderstorms. Lows around 70. Highs in the upper 80s. Chance of rain 20%. Sunday night, partly cloudy.
A chance of showers and thunderstorms through the late overnight, then a slight chance of showers and thunderstorms toward daybreak. Lows in the upper 60s. Chance of rain 40%. For Monday,

with gusts up to 20 miles an hour. Chance of rain 70%. Tuesday night, numerous showers. Scattered thunderstorms. Some thunderstorms may produce heavy rainfall through the late overnight. Humid with lows around 70. South winds around 5 miles an hour. Chance of rain 70%. For Wednesday, mostly cloudy with isolated showers and thunderstorms through early afternoon, then partly cloudy with scattered showers and thunderstorms late in the afternoon. Humid with highs in the upper 80s. Southwest winds 5 to 10 miles an hour. Chance of rain 50%. Once again, the forecast for rest of tonight. Partly cloudy early this morning, then becoming mostly cloudy. Scattered showers with isolated thunderstorms early this morning, then numerous showers and scattered thunderstorms toward daybreak. Lows in the mid-70s. Southwest winds 5 to 10 miles an hour. Chance of rain 70%. Taking a look at the 3-7 day forecast for Indianapolis and central Indiana. Wednesday night. Numerous showers with isolated thunderstorms through the late overnight, then numerous showers toward daybreak. Humid with lows in the upper 60s. Southwest winds around 5 miles an hour, becoming northwest toward daybreak. Chance of rain 70%. For Thursday and Thursday night. Numerous showers and scattered thunderstorms. Highs in the mid-80s. Lows in the upper 60s. Chance of rain 70%. Friday through Saturday. Partly cloudy with a chance of showers with a slight chance of thunderstorms. Highs in the lower 80s. Lows in the mid-60s. Chance of rain 30%. For Saturday night and Sunday. Partly cloudy with a slight chance of showers and thunderstorms. Lows around 70. Highs in the upper 80s. Chance of rain 20%. Sunday night. Partly cloudy. A chance of showers and thunderstorms through the late overnight. Then a slight chance of showers and thunderstorms toward daybreak. Lows in the upper 60s. Chance of rain 40%. For Monday. Partly cloudy with a 20% chance of showers. Highs in the lower 80s. The 8-14 day outlook for Tuesday, August 18th through Monday, August 24th, calls for temperatures to be above normal and precipitation to be near normal. Normal highs for the period are around 85 degrees and normal lows are around 65. The normal precipitation total for the 7 days is around 0.70 inches. At 1 a.m., the report from Indianapolis was not available. Around central Indiana, elsewhere across Indiana, at Fort Wayne, it was mostly cloudy, with a temperature of 69. Just outside Indiana, the report from Indianapolis was not available. This is NOAA All Hazards Radio KEC 74 in Indianapolis. Now a look at your forecast for Indianapolis and central Indiana. Rest of tonight. Partly cloudy early this morning, then becoming mostly cloudy. Scattered showers with isolated thunderstorms early this morning, then numerous showers and scattered thunderstorms toward daybreak. Lows in the mid-70s. Southwest winds 5 to 10 miles an hour. Chance of rain 70%. For Tuesday. Partly cloudy with scattered showers and thunderstorms through early afternoon, then mostly cloudy with numerous showers and thunderstorms late in the afternoon. Some thunderstorms may be severe with heavy rainfall. Humid with highs in the upper 80s. Southwest winds 5 to 10 miles an hour with gusts up to 20 miles an hour. Chance of rain 70%. Tuesday night. Numerous showers. Scattered thunderstorms. Some thunderstorms may produce heavy rainfall through the late overnight. Humid with lows around 70. South winds around 5 miles an hour. Chance of rain 70%. For Wednesday. Mostly cloudy with isolated showers and thunderstorms through early afternoon, then partly cloudy with scattered showers and thunderstorms late in the afternoon. Humid with highs in the upper 80s. Southwest winds 5 to 10 miles an hour. Chance of rain 50%. Once again, the forecast for rest of tonight. Partly cloudy early this morning, then becoming mostly cloudy. Scattered showers with isolated thunderstorms early this

then numerous showers and scattered thunderstorms toward daybreak. Lows in the mid-70s. Southwest winds 5 to 10 miles an hour. Chance of rain 70%. Taking a look at the 3-7 day forecast for Indianapolis and central Indiana. Wednesday night. Numerous showers with isolated thunderstorms through the late overnight, then numerous showers toward daybreak. Humid with lows in the upper 60s. Southwest winds around 5 miles an hour, becoming northwest toward daybreak. Chance of rain 70%. For Thursday and Thursday night. Numerous showers and scattered thunderstorms. Highs in the mid-80s. Lows in the upper 60s. Chance of rain 70%. Friday through Saturday. Partly cloudy with a chance of showers with a slight chance of thunderstorms. Highs in the lower 80s. Lows in the mid-60s. Chance of rain 30%. For Saturday night and Sunday. Partly cloudy with a slight chance of showers and thunderstorms. Lows around 70. Highs in the upper 80s. Chance of rain 20%. Sunday night. Partly cloudy. A chance of showers and thunderstorms through the late overnight. Then a slight chance of showers and thunderstorms toward daybreak. Lows in the upper 60s. Chance of rain 40%. For Monday. Partly cloudy with a 20% chance of showers. Highs in the lower 80s. 14-day outlook for Tuesday, August 18th through Monday, August 24th, calls for temperatures to be above normal and precipitation to be near normal. Normal highs for the period are around 85 degrees and normal lows are around 65. The normal precipitation total for the 7 days is around 0.70 inches. At 1 a.m., the report from Indianapolis was not available. Around central Indiana, elsewhere across Indiana, at Fort Wayne, it was mostly cloudy, with a temperature of 69. Just outside Indiana, the report from Indianapolis was not available. This is NOAA All Hazards Radio KEC 74 in Indianapolis. Now a look at your forecast for Indianapolis and central Indiana. Rest of tonight. Partly cloudy early this morning, then becoming mostly cloudy. Scattered showers with isolated thunderstorms early this morning, then numerous showers and scattered thunderstorms toward daybreak. Lows in the mid-70s. Southwest winds 5 to 10 miles an hour. Chance of rain 70%. For Tuesday. Partly cloudy with scattered showers and thunderstorms through early afternoon, then mostly cloudy with numerous showers and thunderstorms late in the afternoon. Some thunderstorms may be severe with heavy rainfall. Humid with highs in the upper 80s. Southwest winds 5 to 10 miles an hour with gusts up to 20 miles an hour. Chance of rain 70%. Tuesday night. Numerous showers. Scattered thunderstorms. Some thunderstorms may produce heavy rainfall through the late overnight. Humid with lows around 70. South winds around 5 miles an hour. Chance of rain 70%. For Wednesday. Mostly cloudy with isolated showers and thunderstorms through early afternoon, then partly cloudy with scattered showers and thunderstorms late in the afternoon. Humid with highs in the upper 80s. Southwest winds 5 to 10 miles an hour. Chance of rain 50%. Once again, the forecast for rest of tonight. Partly cloudy early this morning, then becoming mostly cloudy. Scattered showers with isolated thunderstorms early this morning, then numerous showers and scattered thunderstorms toward daybreak. Lows in the mid-70s. Southwest winds 5 to 10 miles an hour. Chance of rain 70%. Now here is the hazardous weather outlook for central Indiana. For the period tonight. Additional thunderstorms are possible tonight, especially after midnight in north and east of Indianapolis. Damaging winds, heavy rainfall, and localized flash flooding will be the primary threats. However, isolated tornadoes cannot be ruled out. And now the extended outlook for the period Tuesday through Sunday. Thunderstorms will be possible at times through the week, with potential for multiple rounds of severe storms through at least Wednesday night. Damaging winds and heavy rainfall will be the primary threats. Spotter Information Statement,
Spotters are encouraged to remain vigilant this week as multiple rounds of severe storms will be possible. Taking a look at the 3-7 day forecast for Indianapolis and central Indiana. Wednesday night. Numerous showers with isolated thunderstorms through the late overnight, then numerous showers toward daybreak. Humid with lows in the upper 60s. Southwest winds around 5 miles an hour, becoming northwest toward daybreak. Chance of rain 70%. For Thursday and Thursday night, numerous showers and scattered thunderstorms. Highs in the mid-80s. Lows in the upper 60s. Chance of rain 70%. Friday through Saturday, partly cloudy with a chance of showers with a slight chance of thunderstorms. Highs in the lower 80s. Lows in the mid-60s. Chance of rain 30%. For Saturday night and Sunday, partly cloudy with a slight chance of showers and thunderstorms. Lows around 70. Highs in the upper 80s. Chance of rain 20%. Sunday night, partly cloudy. A chance of showers and thunderstorms through the late overnight. Then a slight chance of showers and thunderstorms toward daybreak. Lows in the upper 60s. Chance of rain 40%. For Monday, partly cloudy with a 20% chance of showers. Highs in the lower 80s. The current time is 1:23 a.m. Eastern Daylight Time. The 8-14 day outlook for Tuesday, August 18th through Monday, August 24th calls for temperatures to be above normal and precipitation to be near normal. Normal highs for the period are around 85 degrees, and normal lows are around 65. The normal precipitation total for the 7 days is around 0.70 inches. At 1 a.m., the report from Indianapolis was not available. Around central Indiana, elsewhere across Indiana, at Fort Wayne, it was mostly cloudy, with a temperature of 69. Just outside Indiana, the report from Indianapolis was not available. This is NOAA All Hazards Radio KEC 74 in Indianapolis. Now a look at your forecast for Indianapolis and central Indiana. Rest of tonight. Partly cloudy early this morning, then becoming mostly cloudy. Scattered showers with isolated thunderstorms early this morning, then numerous showers and scattered thunderstorms toward daybreak. Lows in the mid-70s. Southwest winds 5 to 10 miles an hour. Chance of rain 70%. For Tuesday, partly cloudy with scattered showers and thunderstorms through early afternoon, then mostly cloudy with numerous showers and thunderstorms late in the afternoon. Some thunderstorms may be severe with heavy rainfall. Humid with highs in the upper 80s. Southwest winds 5 to 10 miles an hour with gusts up to 20 miles an hour. Chance of rain 70%. Tuesday night. Numerous showers. Scattered thunderstorms. Some thunderstorms may produce heavy rainfall through the late overnight. Humid with lows around 70. South winds around 5 miles an hour. Chance of rain 70%. For Wednesday, mostly cloudy with isolated showers and thunderstorms through early afternoon, then partly cloudy with scattered showers and thunderstorms late in the afternoon. Humid with highs in the upper 80s. Southwest winds 5 to 10 miles an hour. Chance of rain 50%. Once again, the forecast for rest of tonight. Partly cloudy early this morning, then becoming mostly cloudy. Scattered showers with isolated thunderstorms early this morning, then numerous showers and scattered thunderstorms toward daybreak. Lows in the mid-70s. Southwest winds 5 to 10 miles an hour. Chance of rain 70%. Taking a look at the 3-7 day forecast for Indianapolis and central Indiana. Wednesday night. Numerous showers with isolated thunderstorms through the late overnight, then numerous showers toward daybreak. Humid with lows in the upper 60s. Southwest winds around 5 miles an hour, becoming northwest toward daybreak. Chance of rain 70%. For Thursday and Thursday night, numerous showers and scattered thunderstorms. Highs in the mid-80s. Lows in the upper 60s. Chance of rain 70%. Friday through Saturday,
partly cloudy with a chance of showers with a slight chance of thunderstorms. Highs in the lower 80s. Lows in the mid-60s. Chance of rain 30%. For Saturday night and Sunday, partly cloudy with a slight chance of showers and thunderstorms. Lows around 70. Highs in the upper 80s. Chance of rain 20%. Sunday night, partly cloudy. A chance of showers and thunderstorms through the late overnight. Then a slight chance of showers and thunderstorms toward daybreak. Lows in the upper 60s. Chance of rain 40%. For Monday, partly cloudy with a 20% chance of showers. Highs in the lower 80s. The 8 to 14 day outlook for Tuesday, August 18th through Monday, August 24th calls for temperatures to be above normal and precipitation to be near normal. Normal highs for the period are around 85 degrees and normal lows are around 65. The normal precipitation total for the 7 days is around 0.70 inches. At 1 a.m., the report from Indianapolis was not available. Around central Indiana, elsewhere across Indiana, at Fort Wayne, it was mostly cloudy, with a temperature of 69. Just outside Indiana, the report from Indianapolis was not available. This is NOAA All Hazards Radio KEC 74 in Indianapolis. Now a look at your forecast for Indianapolis and central Indiana. Rest of tonight. Partly cloudy early this morning, then becoming mostly cloudy. Scattered showers with isolated thunderstorms early this morning, then numerous showers and scattered thunderstorms toward daybreak. Lows in the mid-70s. Southwest winds 5 to 10 miles an hour. Chance of rain 70%. For Tuesday, partly cloudy with scattered showers and thunderstorms through early afternoon, then mostly cloudy with numerous showers and thunderstorms late in the afternoon. Some thunderstorms may be severe with heavy rainfall. Humid with highs in the upper 80s. Southwest winds 5 to 10 miles an hour with gusts up to 20 miles an hour. Chance of rain 70%. Tuesday night. Numerous showers. Scattered thunderstorms. Some thunderstorms may produce heavy rainfall through the late overnight. Humid with lows around 70. South winds around 5 miles an hour. Chance of rain 70%. For Wednesday, mostly cloudy with isolated showers and thunderstorms through early afternoon, then partly cloudy with scattered showers and thunderstorms late in the afternoon. Humid with highs in the upper 80s. Southwest winds 5 to 10 miles an hour. Chance of rain 50%. Once again, the forecast for rest of tonight. Partly cloudy early this morning, then becoming mostly cloudy. Scattered showers with isolated thunderstorms early this morning, then numerous showers and scattered thunderstorms toward daybreak. Lows in the mid-70s. Southwest winds 5 to 10 miles an hour. Chance of rain 70%. Taking a look at the 3 through 7 day forecast for Indianapolis and central Indiana. Wednesday night. Numerous showers with isolated thunderstorms through the late overnight, then numerous showers toward daybreak. Humid with lows in the upper 60s. Southwest winds around 5 miles an hour, becoming northwest toward daybreak. Chance of rain 70%. For Thursday and Thursday night, numerous showers and scattered thunderstorms. Highs in the mid-80s. Lows in the upper 60s. Chance of rain 70%. Friday through Saturday, partly cloudy with a chance of showers with a slight chance of thunderstorms. Highs in the lower 80s. Lows in the mid-60s. Chance of rain 30%. For Saturday night and Sunday, partly cloudy with a slight chance of showers and thunderstorms. Lows around 70. Highs in the upper 80s. Chance of rain 20%. Sunday night, partly cloudy. A chance of showers and thunderstorms through the late overnight. Then a slight chance of showers and thunderstorms toward daybreak. Lows in the upper 60s. Chance of rain 40%. For Monday, partly cloudy with a 20% chance of showers. Highs in the lower 80s. The 8 to 14 day outlook for Tuesday, August 18th through Monday, August 24th
calls for temperatures to be above normal and precipitation to be near normal. Normal highs for the period are around 85 degrees, and normal lows are around 65. The normal precipitation total for the 7 days is around 0.70 inches. At 1 a.m., the report from Indianapolis was not available. Around central Indiana, elsewhere across Indiana, at Fort Wayne, it was mostly cloudy, with a temperature of 69. Just outside Indiana, the report from Indianapolis was not available. This is NOAA All Hazards Radio KEC 74 in Indianapolis. Now a look at your forecast for Indianapolis and central Indiana. Rest of tonight. Partly cloudy early this morning, then becoming mostly cloudy. Scattered showers with isolated thunderstorms early this morning, then numerous showers and scattered thunderstorms toward daybreak. Lows in the mid-70s. Southwest winds 5 to 10 miles an hour. Chance of rain 70%. For Tuesday. Partly cloudy with scattered showers and thunderstorms through early afternoon, then mostly cloudy with numerous showers and thunderstorms late in the afternoon. Some thunderstorms may be severe with heavy rainfall. Humid with highs in the upper 80s. Southwest winds 5 to 10 miles an hour with gusts up to 20 miles an hour. Chance of rain 70%. Tuesday night. Numerous showers. Scattered thunderstorms. Some thunderstorms may produce heavy rainfall through the late overnight. Humid with lows around 70. South winds around 5 miles an hour. Chance of rain 70%. For Wednesday. Mostly cloudy with isolated showers and thunderstorms through early afternoon, then partly cloudy with scattered showers and thunderstorms late in the afternoon. Humid with highs in the upper 80s. Southwest winds 5 to 10 miles an hour. Chance of rain 50%. Once again, the forecast for rest of tonight. Partly cloudy early this morning, then becoming mostly cloudy. Scattered showers with isolated thunderstorms early this morning, then numerous showers and scattered thunderstorms toward daybreak. Lows in the mid-70s. Southwest winds 5 to 10 miles an hour. Chance of rain 70%. Taking a look at the 3 through 7 day forecast for Indianapolis and central Indiana. Wednesday night. Numerous showers with isolated thunderstorms through the late overnight, then numerous showers toward daybreak. Humid with lows in the upper 60s. Southwest winds around 5 miles an hour, becoming northwest toward daybreak. Chance of rain 70%. For Thursday and Thursday night. Numerous showers and scattered thunderstorms. Highs in the mid-80s. Lows in the upper 60s. Chance of rain 70%. Friday through Saturday. Partly cloudy with a chance of showers with a slight chance of thunderstorms. Highs in the lower 80s. Lows in the mid-60s. Chance of rain 30%. For Saturday night and Sunday. Partly cloudy with a slight chance of showers and thunderstorms. Lows around 70. Highs in the upper 80s. Chance of rain 20%. Sunday night. Partly cloudy. A chance of showers and thunderstorms through the late overnight. Then a slight chance of showers and thunderstorms toward daybreak. Lows in the upper 60s. Chance of rain 40%. For Monday. Partly cloudy with a 20% chance of showers. Highs in the lower 80s. The 8 to 14 day outlook for Tuesday, August 18th through Monday, August 24th calls for temperatures to be above normal and precipitation to be near normal. Normal highs for the period are around 85 degrees and normal lows are around 65. The normal precipitation total for the 7 days is around 0.70 inches. At 1 a.m., the report from Indianapolis was not available. Around central Indiana, elsewhere across Indiana, at Fort Wayne, it was mostly cloudy, with a temperature of 69. Just outside Indiana, the report from Indianapolis was not available. This is NOAA All Hazards Radio KEC 74 in Indianapolis. Now a look at your forecast for Indianapolis and central Indiana. Rest of tonight. Partly cloudy early this morning, then becoming mostly cloudy. Scattered showers with isolated thunderstorms early this morning,
then numerous showers and scattered thunderstorms toward daybreak. Lows in the mid-70s. Southwest winds 5 to 10 miles an hour. Chance of rain 70%. For Tuesday, partly cloudy with scattered showers and thunderstorms through early afternoon, then mostly cloudy with numerous showers and thunderstorms late in the afternoon. Some thunderstorms may be severe with heavy rainfall. Humid with highs in the upper 80s. Southwest winds 5 to 10 miles an hour with gusts up to 20 miles an hour. Chance of rain 70%. Tuesday night. Numerous showers. Scattered thunderstorms. Some thunderstorms may produce heavy rainfall through the late overnight. Humid with lows around 70. South winds around 5 miles an hour. Chance of rain 70%. For Wednesday. Mostly cloudy with isolated showers and thunderstorms through early afternoon, then partly cloudy with scattered showers and thunderstorms late in the afternoon. Humid with highs in the upper 80s. Southwest winds 5 to 10 miles an hour. Chance of rain 50%. Once again, the forecast for rest of tonight. Partly cloudy early this morning, then becoming mostly cloudy. Scattered showers with isolated thunderstorms early this morning, then numerous showers and scattered thunderstorms toward daybreak. Lows in the mid-70s. Southwest winds 5 to 10 miles an hour. Chance of rain 70%. The current time is 1:38 a.m. Eastern Daylight Time. Taking a look at the 3-7 day forecast for Indianapolis and central Indiana. Wednesday night. Numerous showers with isolated thunderstorms through the late overnight, then numerous showers toward daybreak. Humid with lows in the upper 60s. Southwest winds around 5 miles an hour, becoming northwest toward daybreak. Chance of rain 70%. For Thursday and Thursday night, numerous showers and scattered thunderstorms. Highs in the mid-80s. Lows in the upper 60s. Chance of rain 70%. Friday through Saturday, partly cloudy with a chance of showers with a slight chance of thunderstorms. Highs in the lower 80s. Lows in the mid-60s. Chance of rain 30%. For Saturday night and Sunday, partly cloudy with a slight chance of showers and thunderstorms. Lows around 70. Highs in the upper 80s. Chance of rain 20%. Sunday night, partly cloudy. A chance of showers and thunderstorms through the late overnight, then a slight chance of showers and thunderstorms toward daybreak. Lows in the upper 60s. Chance of rain 40%. For Monday, partly cloudy with a 20% chance of showers. Highs in the lower 80s. Now here is the hazardous weather outlook for central Indiana. For the period tonight, additional thunderstorms are possible tonight, especially after midnight in north and east of Indianapolis. Damaging winds, heavy rainfall, and localized flash flooding will be the primary threats. However, isolated tornadoes cannot be ruled out. And now the extended outlook for the period Tuesday through Sunday. Thunderstorms will be possible at times through the week, with potential for multiple rounds of severe storms through at least Wednesday night. Damaging winds and heavy rainfall will be the primary threats. Spotter information statement. Spotters are encouraged to remain vigilant this week as multiple rounds of severe storms will be possible. This is NOAA All Hazards Radio KEC 74 in Indianapolis. Flood watch in effect from noon Eastern Daylight Time today through this evening. Flooding caused by excessive rainfall is possible. The areas affected include much of central Indiana. The hazardous conditions are expected from noon Eastern Daylight Time today through this evening. The following impacts are expected. Excessive runoff may result in flooding of rivers, creeks, streams, and other low-lying and flood-prone locations. Additional details. Multiple rounds of storms are likely to produce flooding this afternoon and evening with isolated rain amounts of 2 to 4 inches. http://www.weather.gov/safety/flood. You should monitor later forecasts and be prepared to take action should flash flood warnings be issued. Now a look at your forecast for Indianapolis and central Indiana. Rest of tonight.
partly cloudy early this morning, then becoming mostly cloudy. Scattered showers with isolated thunderstorms early this morning, then numerous showers and scattered thunderstorms toward daybreak. Lows in the mid-70s. Southwest winds 5 to 10 miles an hour. Chance of rain 70%. For Tuesday, partly cloudy with scattered showers and thunderstorms through early afternoon, then mostly cloudy with numerous showers and thunderstorms late in the afternoon. Some thunderstorms may be severe with heavy rainfall. Humid with highs in the upper 80s. Southwest winds 5 to 10 miles an hour with gusts up to 20 miles an hour. Chance of rain 70%. Tuesday night. Numerous showers. Scattered thunderstorms. Some thunderstorms may produce heavy rainfall through the late overnight. Humid with lows around 70. South winds around 5 miles an hour. Chance of rain 70%. For Wednesday. Mostly cloudy with isolated showers and thunderstorms through early afternoon, then partly cloudy with scattered showers and thunderstorms late in the afternoon. Humid with highs in the upper 80s. Southwest winds 5 to 10 miles an hour. Chance of rain 50%. Once again, the forecast for rest of tonight. Partly cloudy early this morning, then becoming mostly cloudy. Scattered showers with isolated thunderstorms early this morning, then numerous showers and scattered thunderstorms toward daybreak. Lows in the mid-70s. Southwest winds 5 to 10 miles an hour. Chance of rain 70%. Taking a look at the 3 through 7 day forecast for Indianapolis and central Indiana. Wednesday night. Numerous showers with isolated thunderstorms through the late overnight, then numerous showers toward daybreak. Humid with lows in the upper 60s. Southwest winds around 5 miles an hour, becoming northwest toward daybreak. Chance of rain 70%. For Thursday and Thursday night, numerous showers and scattered thunderstorms. Highs in the mid-80s. Lows in the upper 60s. Chance of rain 70%. Friday through Saturday, partly cloudy with a chance of showers with a slight chance of thunderstorms. Highs in the lower 80s. Lows in the mid-60s. Chance of rain 30%. For Saturday night and Sunday, partly cloudy with a slight chance of showers and thunderstorms. Lows around 70. Highs in the upper 80s. Chance of rain 20%. Sunday night, partly cloudy. A chance of showers and thunderstorms through the late overnight, then a slight chance of showers and thunderstorms toward daybreak. Lows in the upper 60s. Chance of rain 40%. For Monday, partly cloudy with a 20% chance of showers. Highs in the lower 80s. Now a look at your forecast for Indianapolis and central Indiana. Rest of tonight. Partly cloudy early this morning, then becoming mostly cloudy. Scattered showers with isolated thunderstorms early this morning, then numerous showers and scattered thunderstorms toward daybreak. Near steady temperature in the mid-70s. Southwest winds 5 to 10 miles an hour. Chance of rain 70%. For Tuesday, partly cloudy with scattered showers and thunderstorms through early afternoon, then mostly cloudy with numerous showers and thunderstorms late in the afternoon. Some thunderstorms may be severe with heavy rainfall. Humid with highs in the upper 80s. Southwest winds 5 to 10 miles an hour with gusts up to 20 miles an hour. Chance of rain 70%. Tuesday night. Numerous showers. Scattered thunderstorms. Some thunderstorms may produce heavy rainfall through the late overnight. Humid with lows around 70. South winds around 5 miles an hour. Chance of rain 70%. For Wednesday. Mostly cloudy with isolated showers and thunderstorms through early afternoon, then partly cloudy with scattered showers and thunderstorms late in the afternoon. Humid with highs in the upper 80s. Southwest winds 5 to 10 miles an hour. Chance of rain 50%. Once again, the forecast for rest of tonight. Partly cloudy early this morning, then becoming mostly cloudy. Scattered showers with isolated thunderstorms early this morning, then numerous showers and scattered thunderstorms toward daybreak.
near steady temperature in the mid-70s. Southwest winds 5 to 10 miles an hour. Chance of rain 70%. Taking a look at the 3 through 7 day forecast for Indianapolis and central Indiana. Wednesday night. Numerous showers with isolated thunderstorms through the late overnight, then numerous showers toward daybreak. Humid with lows in the upper 60s. Southwest winds around 5 miles an hour, becoming northwest toward daybreak. Chance of rain 70%. For Thursday and Thursday night, numerous showers and scattered thunderstorms. Highs in the mid-80s. Lows in the upper 60s. Chance of rain 70%. Friday through Saturday, partly cloudy with a chance of showers with a slight chance of thunderstorms. Highs in the lower 80s. Lows in the mid-60s. Chance of rain 30%. For Saturday night and Sunday, partly cloudy with a slight chance of showers and thunderstorms. Lows around 70. Highs in the upper 80s. Chance of rain 20%. Sunday night, partly cloudy. A chance of showers and thunderstorms through the late overnight. Then a slight chance of showers and thunderstorms toward daybreak. Lows in the upper 60s. Chance of rain 40%. For Monday, partly cloudy with a 20% chance of showers. Highs in the lower 80s. The 8 to 14 day outlook for Tuesday, August 18th through Monday, August 24th calls for temperatures to be above normal and precipitation to be near normal. Normal highs for the period are around 85 degrees and normal lows are around 65. The normal precipitation total for the 7 days is around 0.70 inches. At 1 a.m., the report from Indianapolis was not available. Around central Indiana, elsewhere across Indiana, at Fort Wayne, it was mostly cloudy, with a temperature of 69. Just outside Indiana, the report from Indianapolis was not available. This is NOAA All Hazards Radio KEC 74 in Indianapolis. Flood watch in effect from noon Eastern Daylight Time today through this evening. Flooding caused by excessive rainfall is possible. The areas affected include much of central Indiana. The hazardous conditions are expected from noon Eastern Daylight Time today through this evening. The following impacts are expected. Excessive runoff may result in flooding of rivers, creeks, streams, and other low-lying and flood-prone locations. Additional details. Multiple rounds of storms are likely to produce flooding this afternoon and evening with isolated rain amounts of 2 to 4 inches. http://www.weather.gov/safety/flood. You should monitor later forecasts and be prepared to take action should flash flood warnings be issued. Now a look at your forecast for Indianapolis and central Indiana. Rest of tonight. Partly cloudy early this morning, then becoming mostly cloudy. Scattered showers with isolated thunderstorms early this morning, then numerous showers and scattered thunderstorms toward daybreak. Near steady temperature in the mid-70s. Southwest winds 5 to 10 miles an hour. Chance of rain 70%. For Tuesday. Partly cloudy with scattered showers and thunderstorms through early afternoon, then mostly cloudy with numerous showers and thunderstorms late in the afternoon. Some thunderstorms may be severe with heavy rainfall. Humid with highs in the upper 80s. Southwest winds 5 to 10 miles an hour with gusts up to 20 miles an hour. Chance of rain 70%. Tuesday night. Numerous showers. Scattered thunderstorms. Some thunderstorms may produce heavy rainfall through the late overnight. Humid with lows around 70. South winds around 5 miles an hour. Chance of rain 70%. For Wednesday, mostly cloudy with isolated showers and thunderstorms through early afternoon, then partly cloudy with scattered showers and thunderstorms late in the afternoon. Humid with highs in the upper 80s. Southwest winds 5 to 10 miles an hour. Chance of rain 50%. Once again, the forecast for rest of tonight. Partly cloudy early this morning, then becoming mostly cloudy. Scattered showers with isolated thunderstorms early this morning, then numerous showers and scattered thunderstorms toward daybreak. Near steady temperature in the mid-70s.
Southwest winds 5 to 10 miles an hour. Chance of rain 70%. Taking a look at the 3 through 7 day forecast for Indianapolis and central Indiana. Wednesday night. Numerous showers with isolated thunderstorms through the late overnight, then numerous showers toward daybreak. Humid with lows in the upper 60s. Southwest winds around 5 miles an hour, becoming northwest toward daybreak. Chance of rain 70%. For Thursday and Thursday night, numerous showers and scattered thunderstorms. Highs in the mid-80s. Lows in the upper 60s. Chance of rain 70%. Friday through Saturday, partly cloudy with a chance of showers with a slight chance of thunderstorms. Highs in the lower 80s. Lows in the mid-60s. Chance of rain 30%. For Saturday night and Sunday, partly cloudy with a slight chance of showers and thunderstorms. Lows around 70. Highs in the upper 80s. Chance of rain 20%. Sunday night, partly cloudy. A chance of showers and thunderstorms through the late overnight, and a slight chance of showers and thunderstorms toward daybreak. Lows in the upper 60s. Chance of rain 40%. For Monday, partly cloudy with a 20% chance of showers. Highs in the lower 80s. The 14-day outlook for Tuesday, August 18th through Monday, August 24th, calls for temperatures to be above normal and precipitation to be near normal. Normal highs for the period are around 85 degrees, and normal lows are around 65. The normal precipitation total for the 7 days is around 0.70 inches. At 1 a.m., the report from Indianapolis was not available. Around central Indiana, elsewhere across Indiana, at Fort Wayne, it was mostly cloudy, with a temperature of 69. Just outside Indiana, the report from Indianapolis was not available. This is NOAA All Hazards Radio KEC 74 in Indianapolis. Flood watch in effect from noon Eastern Daylight Time today through this evening. Flooding caused by excessive rainfall is possible. The areas affected include much of central Indiana. The hazardous conditions are expected from noon Eastern Daylight Time today through this evening. The following impacts are expected. Excessive runoff may result in flooding of rivers, creeks, streams, and other low-lying and flood-prone locations. Additional details. Multiple rounds of storms are likely to produce flooding this afternoon and evening with isolated rain amounts of 2 to 4 inches. http://www.weather.gov/safety/flood. You should monitor later forecasts and be prepared to take action should flash flood warnings be issued. Now a look at your forecast for Indianapolis and central Indiana. Rest of tonight. Partly cloudy early this morning, then becoming mostly cloudy. Scattered showers with isolated thunderstorms early this morning, then numerous showers and scattered thunderstorms toward daybreak. Near steady temperature in the mid-70s. Southwest winds 5 to 10 miles an hour. Chance of rain 70%. For Tuesday. Partly cloudy with scattered showers and thunderstorms through early afternoon, then mostly cloudy with numerous showers and thunderstorms late in the afternoon. Some thunderstorms may be severe with heavy rainfall. Humid with highs in the upper 80s. Southwest winds 5 to 10 miles an hour with gusts up to 20 miles an hour. Chance of rain 70%. Tuesday night. Numerous showers. Scattered thunderstorms. Some thunderstorms may produce heavy rainfall through the late overnight. Humid with lows around 70. South winds around 5 miles an hour. Chance of rain 70%. For Wednesday, mostly cloudy with isolated showers and thunderstorms through early afternoon, then partly cloudy with scattered showers and thunderstorms late in the afternoon. Humid with highs in the upper 80s. Southwest winds 5 to 10 miles an hour. Chance of rain 50%. Once again, the forecast for rest of tonight. Partly cloudy early this morning, then becoming mostly cloudy. Scattered showers with isolated thunderstorms early this morning, then numerous showers and scattered thunderstorms toward daybreak. Near steady temperature in the mid-70s. Southwest winds 5 to 10 miles an hour.
Chance of rain 70%. Taking a look at the 3 through 7 day forecast for Indianapolis and central Indiana. Wednesday night. Numerous showers with isolated thunderstorms through the late overnight. Then showers toward daybreak. Humid with lows in the upper 60s. Southwest winds around 5 miles an hour, becoming northwest toward daybreak. Chance of rain 70%. For Thursday and Thursday night. Numerous showers and scattered thunderstorms. Highs in the mid-80s. Lows in the upper 60s. Chance of rain 70%. Friday through Saturday. Partly cloudy with a chance of showers with a slight chance of thunderstorms. Highs in the lower 80s. Lows in the mid-60s. Chance of rain 30%. For Saturday night and Sunday. Partly cloudy with a slight chance of showers and thunderstorms. Lows around 70. Highs in the upper 80s. Chance of rain 20%. Sunday night. Partly cloudy. A chance of showers and thunderstorms through the late overnight. Then slight chance of showers and thunderstorms toward daybreak. Lows in the upper 60s. Chance of rain 40%. For Monday. Partly cloudy with a 20% chance of showers. Highs in the lower 80s. The 8 to 14 day outlook for Tuesday, August 18th through Monday, August 24th calls for temperatures to be above normal and precipitation to be near normal. Normal highs for the period are around 85 degrees and normal lows are around 65. The normal precipitation total for the 7 days is around 0.70 inches. At 1 a.m., the report from Indianapolis was not available. Around central Indiana, elsewhere across Indiana, at Fort Wayne, it was mostly cloudy, with a temperature of 69. Just outside Indiana, the report from Indianapolis was not available. This is NOAA All Hazards Radio KEC 74 in Indianapolis. Flood watch in effect from noon Eastern Daylight Time today through this evening. Flooding caused by excessive rainfall is possible. The areas affected include much of central Indiana. The hazardous conditions are expected from noon Eastern Daylight Time today through this evening. The following impacts are expected. Excessive runoff may result in flooding of rivers, creeks, streams, and other low-lying and flood-prone locations. Additional details. Multiple rounds of storms are likely to produce flooding this afternoon and evening with isolated rain amounts of 2 to 4 inches. http://www.weather.gov/safety/flood You should monitor later forecasts and be prepared to take action should flash flood warnings be issued. Now here is the hazardous weather outlook for central Indiana. For the period tonight. Additional thunderstorms are possible tonight, especially after midnight in north and east of Indianapolis. Damaging winds, heavy rainfall, and localized flash flooding will be the primary threats. However, isolated tornadoes cannot be ruled out. And now the extended outlook for the period Tuesday through Sunday. Thunderstorms will be possible at times through the week, with potential for multiple rounds of severe storms through at least Wednesday night. Damaging winds and heavy rainfall will be the primary threats. Spotter information statement. Spotters are encouraged to remain vigilant this week as multiple rounds of severe storms will be possible. And now a look at your forecast for Indianapolis and central Indiana. Rest of tonight. Partly cloudy early this morning, then becoming mostly cloudy. Scattered showers with isolated thunderstorms early this morning, then numerous showers and scattered thunderstorms toward daybreak. Near steady temperature in the mid-70s. Southwest winds 5 to 10 miles an hour. Chance of rain 70%. For Tuesday. Partly cloudy with scattered showers and thunderstorms through early afternoon, then mostly cloudy with numerous showers and thunderstorms late in the afternoon. Some thunderstorms may be severe with heavy rainfall. Humid with highs in the upper 80s. Southwest winds 5 to 10 miles an hour with gusts up to 20 miles an hour. Chance of rain 70%. Tuesday night. Numerous showers. Scattered thunderstorms. Some thunderstorms may produce heavy rainfall through the late overnight. Humid with lows around 70. South winds around 5 miles an hour.
chance of rain 70%. For Wednesday, mostly cloudy with isolated showers and thunderstorms through early afternoon, then partly cloudy with scattered showers and thunderstorms late in the afternoon. Humid with highs in the upper 80s. Southwest winds 5 to 10 miles an hour. Chance of rain 50%. Once again, the forecast for rest of tonight. Partly cloudy early this morning, then becoming mostly cloudy. Scattered showers with isolated thunderstorms early this morning, then numerous showers and scattered thunderstorms toward daybreak. Near steady temperature in the mid-70s. Southwest winds 5 to 10 miles an hour. Chance of rain 70%. Taking a look at the 3 through 7 day forecast for Indianapolis and central Indiana. Wednesday night. Numerous showers with isolated thunderstorms through the late overnight, then numerous showers toward daybreak. Humid with lows in the upper 60s. Southwest winds around 5 miles an hour, becoming northwest toward daybreak. Chance of rain 70%. For Thursday and Thursday night, numerous showers and scattered thunderstorms. Highs in the mid-80s. Lows in the upper 60s. Chance of rain 70%. Friday through Saturday, partly cloudy with a chance of showers with a slight chance of thunderstorms. Highs in the lower 80s. Lows in the mid-60s. Chance of rain 30%. For Saturday night and Sunday, partly cloudy with a slight chance of showers and thunderstorms. Lows around 70. Highs in the upper 80s. Chance of rain 20%. Sunday night, partly cloudy. A chance of showers and thunderstorms through the late overnight. Then a slight chance of showers and thunderstorms toward daybreak. Lows in the upper 60s. Chance of rain 40%. For Monday, partly cloudy with a 20% chance of showers. Highs in the lower 80s. The 14-day outlook for Tuesday, August 18th through Monday, August 24th, calls for temperatures to be above normal and precipitation to be near normal. Normal highs for the period are around 85 degrees, and normal lows are around 65. The normal precipitation total for the 7 days is around 0.70 inches. At 1 a.m., the report from Indianapolis was not available. Around central Indiana, elsewhere across Indiana, at Fort Wayne, it was mostly cloudy, with a temperature of 69. Just outside Indiana, the report from Indianapolis was not available. This is NOAA All Hazards Radio KEC 74 in Indianapolis. Flood watch in effect from noon Eastern Daylight Time today through this evening. Flooding caused by excessive rainfall is possible. The areas affected include much of central Indiana. The hazardous conditions are expected from noon Eastern Daylight Time today through this evening. The following impacts are expected. Excessive runoff may result in flooding of rivers, creeks, streams, and other low-lying and flood-prone locations. Additional details, multiple rounds of storms are likely to produce flooding this afternoon and evening with isolated rain amounts of 2 to 4 inches. http://www.weather.gov/safety/flood You should monitor later forecasts and be prepared to take action should flash flood warnings be issued. And now a look at your forecast for Indianapolis and central Indiana. Rest of tonight. Partly cloudy early this morning, then becoming mostly cloudy. Scattered showers with isolated thunderstorms early this morning, then numerous showers and scattered thunderstorms toward daybreak. Near steady temperature in the mid-70s. Southwest winds 5 to 10 miles an hour. Chance of rain 70%. For Tuesday. Partly cloudy with scattered showers and thunderstorms through early afternoon, then mostly cloudy with numerous showers and thunderstorms late in the afternoon. Some thunderstorms may be severe with heavy rainfall. Humid with highs in the upper 80s. Southwest winds 5 to 10 miles an hour with gusts up to 20 miles an hour. Chance of rain 70%. Tuesday night. Numerous showers. Scattered thunderstorms. Some thunderstorms may produce heavy rainfall through the late overnight. Humid with lows around 70. South winds around 5 miles an hour. Chance of rain 70%.
for Wednesday. Mostly cloudy with isolated showers and thunderstorms through early afternoon, then partly cloudy with scattered showers and thunderstorms late in the afternoon. Humid with highs in the upper 80s. Southwest winds 5 to 10 miles an hour. Chance of rain 50%. Once again, the forecast for rest of tonight. Partly cloudy early this morning, then becoming mostly cloudy. Scattered showers with isolated thunderstorms early this morning, then numerous showers and scattered thunderstorms toward daybreak. Near steady temperature in the mid-70s. Southwest winds 5 to 10 miles an hour. Chance of rain 70%. Taking a look at the 3 through 7 day forecast for Indianapolis and central Indiana. Wednesday night. Numerous showers with isolated thunderstorms through the late overnight. Then numerous showers toward daybreak. Humid with lows in the upper 60s. Southwest winds around 5 miles an hour, becoming northwest toward daybreak. Chance of rain 70%. For Thursday and Thursday night. Numerous showers and scattered thunderstorms. Highs in the mid-80s. Lows in the upper 60s. Chance of rain 70%. Friday through Saturday. Partly cloudy with a chance of showers with a slight chance of thunderstorms. Highs in the lower 80s. Lows in the mid-60s. Chance of rain 30%. For Saturday night and Sunday. Partly cloudy with a slight chance of showers and thunderstorms. Lows around 70. Highs in the upper 80s. Chance of rain 20%. Sunday night. Partly cloudy. A chance of showers and thunderstorms through the late overnight. Then a slight chance of showers and thunderstorms toward daybreak. Lows in the upper 60s. Chance of rain 40%. For Monday. Partly cloudy with a 20% chance of showers. Highs in the lower 80s. The 8 to 14 day outlook for Tuesday, August 18th through Monday, August 24th, calls for temperatures to be above normal and precipitation to be near normal. Normal highs for the period are around 85 degrees and normal lows are around 65. The normal precipitation total for the 7 days is around 0.70 inches. At 1 a.m., the report from Indianapolis was not available. Around central Indiana, elsewhere across Indiana, at Fort Wayne, it was mostly cloudy, with a temperature of 69. Just outside Indiana, the report from Indianapolis was not available. This is NOAA All Hazards Radio KEC 74 in Indianapolis. Flood watch in effect from noon Eastern Daylight Time today through this evening. Flooding caused by excessive rainfall is possible. The areas affected include much of central Indiana. The hazardous conditions are expected from noon Eastern Daylight Time today through this evening. The following impacts are expected. Excessive runoff may result in flooding of rivers, creeks, streams, and other low-lying and flood-prone locations. Additional details. Multiple rounds of storms are likely to produce flooding this afternoon and evening with isolated rain amounts of 2 to 4 inches. http://www.weather.gov/safety/flood. You should monitor later forecasts and be prepared to take action should flash flood warnings be issued. And now a look at your forecast for Indianapolis and central Indiana. Rest of tonight. Partly cloudy early this morning, then becoming mostly cloudy. Scattered showers with isolated thunderstorms early this morning, then numerous showers and scattered thunderstorms toward daybreak. Near steady temperature in the mid-70s. Southwest winds 5 to 10 miles an hour. Chance of rain 70%. For Tuesday. Partly cloudy with scattered showers and thunderstorms through early afternoon, then mostly cloudy with numerous showers and thunderstorms late in the afternoon. Some thunderstorms may be severe with heavy rainfall. Humid with highs in the upper 80s. Southwest winds 5 to 10 miles an hour with gusts up to 20 miles an hour. Chance of rain 70%. Tuesday night. Numerous showers. Scattered thunderstorms. Some thunderstorms may produce heavy rainfall through the late overnight. Humid with lows around 70. South winds around 5 miles an hour. Chance of rain 70%. For Wednesday.
mostly cloudy with isolated showers and thunderstorms through early afternoon, then partly cloudy with scattered showers and thunderstorms late in the afternoon. Humid with

Daybreak. Humid with lows in the upper 60s. Southwest winds around 5 miles an hour, becoming northwest toward daybreak. Chance of rain 70%. For Thursday and Thursday night, numerous showers and scattered thunderstorms. Highs in the mid-80s. Lows in the upper 60s. Chance of rain 70%. Friday through Saturday, partly cloudy with a chance of showers with a slight chance of thunderstorms. Highs in the lower 80s. Lows in the mid-60s. Chance of rain 30%. For Saturday night and Sunday, partly cloudy with a slight chance of showers and thunderstorms. Lows around 70. Highs in the upper 80s. Chance of rain 20%. Sunday night, partly cloudy. A chance of showers and thunderstorms through the late overnight. Then a slight chance of showers and thunderstorms toward daybreak. Lows in the upper 60s. Chance of rain 40%. For Monday, partly cloudy with a 20% chance of showers. Highs in the lower 80s. The 8 to 14 day outlook for Tuesday, August 18th through Monday, August 24th calls for temperatures to be above normal and precipitation to be near normal. Normal highs for the period are around 85 degrees and normal lows are around 65. The normal precipitation total for the 7 days is around 0.70 inches. At 2 a.m. at Indianapolis, it was mostly cloudy. The temperature was 81 degrees, the dew point 76, and the relative humidity 84%. The wind was southwest at 12 miles an hour. The barometric pressure was 30.01 inches and falling. Around central Indiana, it was partly cloudy, with a temperature of 76 at Anderson, 77 at Muncie, 78 at Zionsville, 80 at Eagle Creek Airpark, and 77 at Shelbyville. Elsewhere across Indiana, at Lafayette, it was clear, with a temperature of 75. At Bloomington, it was partly cloudy, with a temperature of 81. It was mostly cloudy, with a temperature of 74 at South Bend, 68 at Fort Wayne, 80 at Terre Haute, and 81 at Evansville. Just outside Indiana, at Champaign, it was clear, with a temperature of 77. It was mostly cloudy, with a temperature of 75 at Chicago, 83 at St. Louis, and 80 at Cincinnati. It was cloudy, with a temperature of 73 at Dayton, and 84 at Louisville. Once again, at Indianapolis, it was 81 degrees with mostly cloudy skies. This is NOAA All Hazards Radio KEC 74 in Indianapolis. Flood watch in effect from noon Eastern Daylight Time today through this evening. Flooding caused by excessive rainfall is possible. The areas affected include much of central Indiana. The hazardous conditions are expected from noon Eastern Daylight Time today through this evening. The following impacts are expected. Excessive runoff may result in flooding of rivers, creeks, streams, and other low-lying and flood-prone locations. Additional details, multiple rounds of storms are likely to produce flooding this afternoon and evening with isolated rain amounts of 2 to 4 inches. http://www.weather.gov/safety/flood. You should monitor later forecasts and be prepared to take action should flash flood warnings be issued. And now a look at your forecast for Indianapolis and central Indiana. Rest of tonight. Partly cloudy early this morning, then becoming mostly cloudy. Scattered showers with isolated thunderstorms early this morning, then numerous showers and scattered thunderstorms toward daybreak. Near steady temperature in the mid-70s. Southwest winds 5 to 10 miles an hour. Chance of rain 70%. For Tuesday, partly cloudy with scattered showers and thunderstorms through early afternoon, then mostly cloudy with numerous showers and thunderstorms late in the afternoon. Some thunderstorms may be severe with heavy rainfall. Humid with highs in the upper 80s. Southwest winds 5 to 10 miles an hour with gusts up to 20 miles an hour. Chance of rain 70%. Tuesday night. Numerous showers. Scattered thunderstorms. Some thunderstorms may produce heavy rainfall through the late overnight. Humid with lows around 70. South winds around 5 miles an hour. Chance of rain 70%. For Wednesday,

mostly cloudy with isolated showers and thunderstorms through early afternoon, then partly cloudy with scattered showers and thunderstorms late in the afternoon. Humid with highs in the upper 80s. Southwest winds 5 to 10 miles an hour. Chance of rain 50%. Once again, the forecast for rest of tonight. Partly cloudy early this morning, then becoming mostly cloudy. Scattered showers with isolated thunderstorms early this morning, then numerous showers and scattered thunderstorms toward daybreak. Near steady temperature in the mid-70s. Southwest winds 5 to 10 miles an hour. Chance of rain 70%. Taking a look at the 3 through 7 day forecast for Indianapolis and central Indiana. Wednesday night. Numerous showers with isolated thunderstorms through the late overnight, then numerous showers toward daybreak. Humid with lows in the upper 60s. Southwest winds around 5 miles an hour, becoming northwest toward daybreak. Chance of rain 70%. For Thursday and Thursday night. Numerous showers and scattered thunderstorms. Highs in the mid-80s. Lows in the upper 60s. Chance of rain 70%. Friday through Saturday. Partly cloudy with a chance of showers with a slight chance of thunderstorms. Highs in the lower 80s. Lows in the mid-60s. Chance of rain 30%. For Saturday night and Sunday. Partly cloudy with a slight chance of showers and thunderstorms. Lows around 70. Highs in the upper 80s. Chance of rain 20%. Sunday night. Partly cloudy. A chance of showers and thunderstorms through the late overnight. Then a slight chance of showers and thunderstorms toward daybreak. Lows in the upper 60s. Chance of rain 40%. For Monday. Partly cloudy with a 20% chance of showers. Highs in the lower 80s. The 8-14 day outlook for Tuesday, August 18th through Monday, August 24th, calls for temperatures to be above normal and precipitation to be near normal. Normal highs for the period are around 85 degrees and normal lows are around 65. The normal precipitation total for the 7 days is around 0.70 inches. Now here is the hazardous weather outlook for central Indiana. For the period tonight. Additional thunderstorms are possible tonight, especially after midnight in north and east of Indianapolis. Damaging winds, heavy rainfall, and localized flash flooding will be the primary threats. However, isolated tornadoes cannot be ruled out. And now the extended outlook for the period Tuesday through Sunday. Thunderstorms will be possible at times through the week, with potential for multiple rounds of severe storms through at least Wednesday night. Damaging winds and heavy rainfall will be the primary threats. Spotter information statement. Spotters are encouraged to remain vigilant this week as multiple rounds of severe storms will be possible. At 2 a.m., at Indianapolis, it was mostly cloudy. The temperature was 81 degrees, the dew point 76, and the relative humidity 84%. The wind was southwest at 12 miles an hour. The barometric pressure was 30.01 inches and falling. Around central Indiana, it was partly cloudy, with a temperature of 76 at Anderson, 77 at Muncie, 78 at Zionsville, 80 at Eagle Creek Airpark, and 77 at Shelbyville. Elsewhere across Indiana, at Lafayette, it was clear, with a temperature of 75. At Bloomington, it was partly cloudy, with a temperature of 81. It was mostly cloudy, with a temperature of 74 at South Bend, 68 at Fort Wayne, 80 at Terre Haute, and 81 at Evansville. Just outside Indiana, at Champaign, it was clear, with a temperature of 77. It was mostly cloudy, with a temperature of 75 at Chicago, 83 at St. Louis, and 80 at Cincinnati. It was cloudy, with a temperature of 73 at Dayton, and 84 at Louisville. Once again, at Indianapolis, it was 81 degrees with mostly cloudy skies. All Hazards Radio KEC 74 in Indianapolis. Flood watch in effect from noon Eastern Daylight Time today through this evening. Flooding caused by excessive rainfall is possible. The areas affected include much of central Indiana. The hazard is affected from noon Eastern Daylight Time today through this evening.
The following impacts are expected. Excessive runoff may result in flooding of rivers, creeks, streams, and other low-lying and flood-prone locations. Additional details. Multiple rounds of storms are likely to produce flooding this afternoon and evening with isolated rain amounts of 2 to 4 inches. http://www.weather.gov/safety/flood. You should monitor later forecasts and be prepared to take action should flash flood warnings be issued. Now a look at your forecast for Indianapolis and central Indiana. Rest of tonight. Partly cloudy early this morning, then becoming mostly cloudy. Scattered showers with isolated thunderstorms early this morning, then numerous showers and scattered thunderstorms toward daybreak. Near steady temperature in the mid-70s. Southwest winds 5 to 10 miles an hour. Chance of rain 70%. For Tuesday. Partly cloudy with scattered showers and thunderstorms through early afternoon, then mostly cloudy with numerous showers and thunderstorms late in the afternoon. Some thunderstorms may be severe with heavy rainfall. Humid with highs in the upper 80s. Southwest winds 5 to 10 miles an hour with gusts up to 20 miles an hour. Chance of rain 70%. Tuesday night. Numerous showers. Scattered thunderstorms. Some thunderstorms may produce heavy rainfall through the late overnight. Humid with lows around 70. South winds around 5 miles an hour. Chance of rain 70%. For Wednesday. Mostly cloudy with isolated showers and thunderstorms through early afternoon, then partly cloudy with scattered showers and thunderstorms late in the afternoon. Humid with highs in the upper 80s. Southwest winds 5 to 10 miles an hour. Chance of rain 50%. Once again, the forecast for rest of tonight. Partly cloudy early this morning, then becoming mostly cloudy. Scattered showers with isolated thunderstorms early this morning, then numerous showers and scattered thunderstorms toward daybreak. Near steady temperature in the mid-70s. Southwest winds 5 to 10 miles an hour. Chance of rain 70%. Taking a look at the 3 through 7 day forecast for Indianapolis and central Indiana. Wednesday night. Numerous showers with isolated thunderstorms through the late overnight, then numerous showers toward daybreak. Humid with lows in the upper 60s. Southwest winds around 5 miles an hour, becoming northwest toward daybreak. Chance of rain 70%. For Thursday and Thursday night. Numerous showers and scattered thunderstorms. Highs in the mid-80s. Lows in the upper 60s. Chance of rain 70%. Friday through Saturday. Partly cloudy with a chance of showers with a slight chance of thunderstorms. Highs in the lower 80s. Lows in the mid-60s. Chance of rain 30%. For Saturday night and Sunday. Partly cloudy with a slight chance of showers and thunderstorms. Lows around 70. Highs in the upper 80s. Chance of rain 20%. Sunday night. Partly cloudy. A chance of showers and thunderstorms through the late overnight. Then a slight chance of showers and thunderstorms toward daybreak. Lows in the upper 60s. Chance of rain 40%. For Monday. Partly cloudy with a 20% chance of showers. Highs in the lower 80s. The 14-day outlook for Tuesday, August 18th through Monday, August 24th, calls for temperatures to be above normal and precipitation to be near normal. Normal highs for the period are around 85 degrees, and normal lows are around 65. The normal precipitation total for the 7 days is around 0.70 inches. At 2 a.m., at Indianapolis, it was mostly cloudy. The temperature was 81 degrees, the dew point 76, and the relative humidity 84%. The wind was southwest at 12 miles an hour. The barometric pressure was 30.01 inches and falling. Around central Indiana, it was partly cloudy, with a temperature of 76 at Anderson, 77 at Muncie, 78 at Zionsville, 80 at Eagle Creek Airpark, and 77 at Shelbyville. Elsewhere across Indiana, at Lafayette, it was clear, with a temperature of 75. At Bloomington, it was partly cloudy, with a temperature of 81.
It was mostly cloudy, with a temperature of 74 at South Bend, 68 at Fort Wayne, 80 at Terre Haute, and 81 at Evansville. Just outside Indiana, at Champaign, it was clear, with a temperature of 77. It was mostly cloudy, with a temperature of 75 at Chicago, 83 at St. Louis, and 80 at Cincinnati. It was cloudy, with a temperature of 73 at Dayton, and 84 at Louisville. Once again, at Indianapolis, it was 81 degrees with mostly cloudy skies. All Hazards Radio KEC 74 in Indianapolis. Flood watch in effect from noon Eastern Daylight Time today through this evening. Flooding caused by excessive rainfall is possible. The areas affected include much of central Indiana. The hazardous conditions are expected from noon Eastern Daylight Time today through this evening. The following impacts are expected. Excessive runoff may result in flooding of rivers, creeks, streams, and other flooding and flood-prone locations. Additional details. Multiple rounds of storms are likely to produce flooding this afternoon and evening with isolated rain amounts of 2 to 4 inches. http://www.weather.gov/safety/. Flood you should monitor later forecasts and be prepared to take action should flash flood warnings be issued. Now a look at your forecast for Indianapolis and central Indiana. Rest of tonight. Partly cloudy early this morning, then becoming mostly cloudy. Scattered showers with isolated thunderstorms early this morning, then numerous showers and scattered thunderstorms toward daybreak. Near steady temperature in the mid-70s. Southwest winds 5 to 10 miles an hour. Chance of rain 70%. For Tuesday. Partly cloudy with scattered showers and thunderstorms through early afternoon, then mostly cloudy with numerous showers and thunderstorms late in the afternoon. Some thunderstorms may be severe with heavy rainfall. Humid with highs in the upper 80s. Southwest winds 5 to 10 miles an hour with gusts up to 20 miles an hour. Chance of rain 70%. Tuesday night. Numerous showers. Scattered thunderstorms. Some thunderstorms may produce heavy rainfall through the late overnight. Humid with lows around 70. South winds around 5 miles an hour. Chance of rain 70%. For Wednesday. Mostly cloudy with isolated showers and thunderstorms through early afternoon, then partly cloudy with scattered showers and thunderstorms late in the afternoon. Humid with highs in the upper 80s. Southwest winds 5 to 10 miles an hour. Chance of rain 50%. Once again, the forecast for rest of tonight. Partly cloudy early this morning, then becoming mostly cloudy. Scattered showers with isolated thunderstorms early this morning, then numerous showers and scattered thunderstorms toward daybreak. Near steady temperature in the mid-70s. Southwest winds 5 to 10 miles an hour. Chance of rain 70%. And now a look at your forecast for Indianapolis and central Indiana. Today, partly cloudy, then becoming mostly cloudy toward daybreak, then becoming partly cloudy, then becoming mostly cloudy late this afternoon. Scattered thunderstorms toward daybreak. Numerous showers. Numerous thunderstorms. Some thunderstorms may be severe with heavy rainfall. Humid with highs in the upper 80s. Southwest winds 5 to 10 miles an hour. Gusts up to 20 miles an hour. Chance of rain 70%. For tonight, numerous showers. Scattered thunderstorms. Some thunderstorms may produce heavy rainfall through the late overnight. Humid with lows around 70. South winds around 5 miles an hour. Chance of rain 70%. Wednesday. Mostly cloudy with isolated showers and thunderstorms through early afternoon, then partly cloudy with scattered showers and thunderstorms late in the afternoon. Humid with highs in the upper 80s. Southwest winds 5 to 10 miles an hour. Chance of rain 50%. For Wednesday night, numerous showers with isolated thunderstorms through the late overnight, then numerous showers toward daybreak. Humid with lows in the upper 60s. Southwest winds around 5 miles an hour, becoming northwest toward daybreak. Chance of rain 70%. Thursday.
Partly cloudy with scattered showers through early afternoon, then numerous showers and scattered thunderstorms late in the afternoon. Humid with highs in the mid-80s. North winds 5 to 10 miles an hour. Chance of rain 70%. Once again, the forecast for today. Partly cloudy, then becoming mostly cloudy toward daybreak, then becoming partly cloudy, then becoming mostly cloudy late this afternoon. Scattered thunderstorms toward daybreak. Numerous showers. Numerous thunderstorms. Some thunderstorms may be severe with heavy rainfall. Humid with highs in the upper 80s. Southwest winds 5 to 10 miles an hour. Gusts up to 20 miles an hour. Chance of rain 70%. Taking a look at the 3 through 7 day forecast for Indianapolis and central Indiana. For Thursday night, scattered thunderstorms. Numerous showers. Lows in the upper 60s. Chance of rain 70%. Friday through Saturday. Partly cloudy with a chance of showers with a slight chance of thunderstorms. Highs in the lower 80s. Lows in the mid 60s. Chance of rain 30%. For Saturday night. Partly cloudy through the late overnight, then clearing. A slight chance of showers and thunderstorms. Lows around 70. Chance of rain 20%. Sunday. Mostly sunny through early afternoon, then becoming partly cloudy. A slight chance of showers and thunderstorms. Highs in the upper 80s. Chance of rain 20%. For Sunday night. Partly cloudy. A chance of showers and thunderstorms through the late overnight. Then a slight chance of showers and thunderstorms toward daybreak. Lows in the upper 60s. Chance of rain 40%. Monday. Partly cloudy with a 20% chance of showers. Highs in the lower 80s. The 14-day outlook for Tuesday, August 18th through Monday, August 24th, calls for temperatures to be above normal and precipitation to be near normal. Normal highs for the period are around 85 degrees. And normal lows are around 65. The normal precipitation total for the 7 days is around 0.70 inches. At 2 a.m., at Indianapolis, it was mostly cloudy. The temperature was 81 degrees, the dew point 76, and the relative humidity 84%. The wind was southwest at 12 miles an hour. The barometric pressure was 30.01 inches and falling. Around central Indiana, it was partly cloudy, with a temperature of 76 at Anderson, 77 at Muncie, 78 at Zionsville, 80 at Eagle Creek Airpark, and 77 at Shelbyville. Elsewhere across Indiana, at Lafayette, it was clear, with a temperature of 75. At Bloomington, it was partly cloudy, with a temperature of 81. It was mostly cloudy, with a temperature of 74 at South Bend, 68 at Fort Wayne, 80 at Terre Haute, and 81 at Evansville. Just outside Indiana, at Champaign, it was clear, with a temperature of 77. It was mostly cloudy, with a temperature of 75 at Chicago, 83 at St. Louis, and 80 at Cincinnati. It was cloudy, with a temperature of 73 at Dayton, and 84 at Louisville. Once again, at Indianapolis, it was 81 degrees with mostly cloudy skies. This is NOAA All Hazards Radio KEC 74 in Indianapolis. Flood watch in effect from noon Eastern Daylight Time today through this evening. Flooding caused by excessive rainfall is possible. The areas affected include much of central Indiana. The hazardous conditions are expected from noon Eastern Daylight Time today through this evening. The following impacts are expected. Excessive runoff may result in flooding of rivers, creeks, streams, and other low-lying and flood-prone locations. Additional details. Multiple rounds of storms are likely to produce flooding this afternoon and evening with isolated rain amounts of 2 to 4 inches. http://www.weather.gov/safety/ Flood you should monitor later forecasts and be prepared to take action should flash flood warnings be issued. Here is the hazardous weather outlook for central Indiana. For the period today and tonight. Severe storms likely today with the potential for a storm complex with widespread damaging winds along with localized flash flooding.
Additional storms possible through the night, with flooding becoming the main threat. And now the extended outlook for the period Wednesday through Monday. Thunderstorms will be possible at times through the week, with potential for multiple rounds of severe storms through at least Wednesday night. Damaging winds and heavy rainfall will be the primary threats. Spotter information statement. Spotters are encouraged to remain vigilant this week as multiple rounds of severe storms will be possible. And now a look at your forecast for Indianapolis and central Indiana. Today, partly cloudy, then becoming mostly cloudy toward daybreak, then becoming partly cloudy, then becoming mostly cloudy late this afternoon. Scattered thunderstorms toward daybreak. Numerous showers. Numerous thunderstorms. Some thunderstorms may be severe with heavy rainfall. Humid with highs in the upper 80s. Southwest winds 5 to 10 miles an hour. Gusts up to 20 miles an hour. Chance of rain 70%. For tonight, numerous showers. Scattered thunderstorms. Some thunderstorms may produce heavy rainfall through the late overnight. Humid with lows around 70. South winds around 5 miles an hour. Chance of rain 70%. Wednesday, cloudy with isolated showers and thunderstorms through early afternoon, then partly cloudy with scattered showers and thunderstorms late in the afternoon. Humid with highs in the upper 80s. Southwest winds 5 to 10 miles an hour. Chance of rain 50%. For Wednesday night, numerous showers with isolated thunderstorms through the late overnight, then numerous showers toward daybreak. Humid with lows in the upper 60s. Southwest winds around 5 miles an hour, becoming northwest toward daybreak. Chance of rain 70%. Thursday, partly cloudy with scattered showers through early afternoon, then numerous showers and scattered thunderstorms late in the afternoon. Humid with highs in the mid-80s. North winds 5 to 10 miles an hour. Chance of rain 70%. Once again, the forecast for today. Partly cloudy, then becoming mostly cloudy toward daybreak, then becoming partly cloudy, then becoming mostly cloudy late this afternoon. Scattered thunderstorms toward daybreak. Numerous showers. Numerous thunderstorms. Some thunderstorms may be severe with heavy rainfall. Humid with highs in the upper 80s. Southwest winds 5 to 10 miles an hour. Gusts up to 20 miles an hour. Chance of rain 70%. Take a look at the 3 through 7 day forecast for Indianapolis and central Indiana. For Thursday night, scattered thunderstorms. Numerous showers. Lows in the upper 60s. Chance of rain 70%. Friday through Saturday, partly cloudy with a chance of showers with a slight chance of thunderstorms. Highs in the lower 80s. Lows in the mid-60s. Chance of rain 30%. For Saturday night, partly cloudy through the late overnight, then clearing. A slight chance of showers and thunderstorms. Lows around 70. Chance of rain 20%. Sunday, mostly sunny through early afternoon, then becoming partly cloudy. A slight chance of showers and thunderstorms. Highs in the upper 80s. Chance of rain 20%. For Sunday night, partly cloudy. A chance of showers and thunderstorms through the late overnight. Then a slight chance of showers and thunderstorms toward daybreak. Lows in the upper 60s. Chance of rain 40%. Monday, partly cloudy with a 20% chance of showers. Highs in the lower 80s. The 14-day outlook for Tuesday, August 18th through Monday, August 24th, calls for temperatures to be above normal and precipitation to be near normal. Normal highs for the period are around 85 degrees, and normal lows are around 65. The normal precipitation total for the 7 days is around 0.70 inches. 2 a.m. at Indianapolis, it was mostly cloudy. The temperature was 81 degrees, the dew point 76, and the relative humidity 84%. The wind was southwest at 12 miles an hour. The barometric pressure was 30.01 inches and falling.
around central Indiana. It was partly cloudy, with a temperature of 76 at Anderson, 77 at Muncie, 78 at Zionsville, 80 at Eagle Creek Airpark, and 77 at Shelbyville. Elsewhere across Indiana, at Lafayette, it was clear, with a temperature of 75. At Bloomington, it was partly cloudy, with a temperature of 81. It was mostly cloudy, with a temperature of 74 at South Bend, 68 at Fort Wayne, 80 at Terre Haute, and 81 at Evansville. Just outside Indiana, at Champaign, it was clear, with a temperature of 77. It was mostly cloudy, with a temperature of 75 at Chicago, 83 at St. Louis, and 80 at Cincinnati. It was cloudy, with a temperature of 73 at Dayton, and 84 at Louisville. Once again, at Indianapolis, it was 81 degrees with mostly cloudy skies. This is NOAA All Hazards Radio KEC 74 in Indianapolis. Flood watch in effect from noon Eastern Daylight Time today through this evening. Flooding caused by excessive rainfall is possible. The areas affected include much of central Indiana. The hazardous conditions are expected from noon Eastern Daylight Time today through this evening. The following impacts are expected. Excessive runoff may result in flooding of rivers, creeks, streams, and other low-lying and flood-prone locations. Additional details, multiple rounds of storms are likely to produce flooding this afternoon and evening with isolated rain amounts of 2 to 4 inches. http://www.weather.gov/safety/flood You should monitor later forecasts and be prepared to take action should flash flood warnings be issued. Now a look at your forecast for Indianapolis and central Indiana. Today, partly cloudy, then becoming mostly cloudy toward daybreak, then becoming partly cloudy, then becoming mostly cloudy late this afternoon. Scattered thunderstorms toward daybreak. Numerous showers. Numerous thunderstorms. Some thunderstorms may be severe with heavy rainfall. Humid with highs in the upper 80s. Southwest winds 5 to 10 miles an hour. Gusts up to 20 miles an hour. Chance of rain 70%. For tonight, numerous showers. Scattered thunderstorms. Some thunderstorms may produce heavy rainfall through the late overnight. Humid with lows around 70. South winds around 5 miles an hour. Chance of rain 70%. Wednesday, mostly cloudy with isolated showers and thunderstorms through early afternoon, then partly cloudy with scattered showers and thunderstorms late in the afternoon. Humid with highs in the upper 80s. Southwest winds 5 to 10 miles an hour. Chance of rain 50%. For Wednesday night, numerous showers with isolated thunderstorms through the late overnight, then numerous showers toward daybreak. Humid with lows in the upper 60s. Southwest winds around 5 miles an hour, becoming northwest toward daybreak. Chance of rain 70%. Thursday, partly cloudy with scattered showers through early afternoon, then numerous showers and scattered thunderstorms late in the afternoon. Humid with highs in the mid-80s. North winds 5 to 10 miles an hour. Chance of rain 70%. Once again, the forecast for today. Partly cloudy, then becoming mostly cloudy toward daybreak, then becoming partly cloudy, then becoming mostly cloudy late this afternoon. Scattered thunderstorms toward daybreak. Numerous showers. Numerous thunderstorms. Some thunderstorms may be severe with heavy rainfall. Humid with highs in the upper 80s. Southwest winds 5 to 10 miles an hour. Gusts up to 20 miles an hour. Chance of rain 70%. Taking a look at the 3 through 7 day forecast for Indianapolis and central Indiana. For Thursday night, scattered thunderstorms. Numerous showers. Lows in the upper 60s. Chance of rain 70%. Friday through Saturday, partly cloudy with a chance of showers with a slight chance of thunderstorms. Highs in the lower 80s. Lows in the mid-60s. Chance of rain 30%. For Saturday night, partly cloudy through the late overnight, then clearing. A slight chance of showers and thunderstorms. Lows around 70.
chance of rain 20%. Sunday, mostly sunny through early afternoon, then becoming partly cloudy. A slight chance of showers and thunderstorms. Highs in the upper 80s. Chance of rain 20%. For Sunday night, partly cloudy. A chance of showers and thunderstorms through the late overnight. And a slight chance of showers and thunderstorms toward daybreak. Lows in the upper 60s. Chance of rain 40%. Monday, partly cloudy with a 20% chance of showers. Highs in the lower 80s. The 8 to 14 day outlook for Tuesday, August 18th through Monday, August 24th calls for temperatures to be above normal and precipitation to be near normal. Normal highs for the period are around 85 degrees and normal lows are around 65. The normal precipitation total for the 7 days is around 0.70 inches. At 2 a.m. at Indianapolis, it was mostly cloudy. The temperature was 81 degrees, the dew point 76, and the relative humidity 84%. The wind was southwest at 12 miles an hour. The barometric pressure was 30.01 inches and falling. Around central Indiana, it was partly cloudy, with a temperature of 76 at Anderson, 77 at Muncie, 78 at Zionsville, 80 at Eagle Creek Airpark, and 77 at Shelbyville. Elsewhere across Indiana, at Lafayette, it was clear, with a temperature of 75. At Bloomington, it was partly cloudy, with a temperature of 81. It was mostly cloudy, with a temperature of 74 at South Bend, 68 at Fort Wayne, 80 at Terre Haute, and 81 at Evansville. Just outside Indiana, at Champaign, it was clear, with a temperature of 77. It was mostly cloudy, with a temperature of 75 at Chicago, 83 at St. Louis, and 80 at Cincinnati. It was cloudy, with a temperature of 73 at Dayton, and 84 at Louisville. Once again, at Indianapolis, it was 81 degrees with mostly cloudy skies. All Hazards Radio KEC 74 in Indianapolis. Flood watch in effect from noon Eastern Daylight Time today through this evening. Flooding caused by excessive rainfall is possible. The areas affected include much of central Indiana. The hazardous conditions are expected from noon Eastern Daylight Time today through this evening. The following impacts are expected. Excessive runoff may result in flooding of rivers, creeks, streams, and flood-prone locations. Additional details. Multiple rounds of storms are likely to produce flooding this afternoon and evening with isolated rain amounts of 2 to 4 inches. http://www.weather.gov/safety/flood. You should monitor later forecasts and be prepared to take action should flash flood warnings be issued. Now a look at your forecast for Indianapolis and central Indiana. Today, partly cloudy, then becoming mostly cloudy toward daybreak, then becoming partly cloudy, then becoming mostly cloudy late this afternoon. Scattered thunderstorms toward daybreak. Numerous showers. Numerous thunderstorms. Some thunderstorms may be severe with heavy rainfall. Humid with highs in the upper 80s. Southwest winds 5 to 10 miles an hour. Gusts up to 20 miles an hour. Chance of rain 70%. For tonight, numerous showers. Scattered thunderstorms. Some thunderstorms may produce heavy rainfall through the late overnight. Humid with lows around 70. South winds around 5 miles an hour. Chance of rain 70%. Wednesday. Mostly cloudy with isolated showers and thunderstorms through early afternoon, then partly cloudy with scattered showers and thunderstorms late in the afternoon. Humid with highs in the upper 80s. Southwest winds 5 to 10 miles an hour. Chance of rain 50%. For Wednesday night. Numerous showers with isolated thunderstorms through the late overnight, then numerous showers toward daybreak. Humid with lows in the upper 60s. Southwest winds around 5 miles an hour, becoming northwest toward daybreak. Chance of rain 70%. Thursday. Partly cloudy with scattered showers through early afternoon, then numerous showers and scattered thunderstorms late in the afternoon. Humid with highs in the mid-80s.
North winds 5 to 10 miles an hour. Chance of rain 70%. Once again, the forecast for today. Partly cloudy, then becoming mostly cloudy toward daybreak, then becoming partly cloudy, then becoming mostly cloudy late this afternoon. Scattered thunderstorms toward daybreak. Numerous showers. Numerous thunderstorms. Some thunderstorms may be severe with heavy rainfall. Humid with highs in the upper 80s. Southwest winds 5 to 10 miles an hour. Gusts up to 20 miles an hour. Chance of rain 70%. Taking a look at the 3 through 7 day forecast for Indianapolis and central Indiana. For Thursday night, scattered thunderstorms. Numerous showers. Lows in the upper 60s. Chance of rain 70%. Friday through Saturday, partly cloudy with a chance of showers with a slight chance of thunderstorms. Highs in the lower 80s. Lows in the mid 60s. Chance of rain 30%. For Saturday night, partly cloudy through the late overnight, then clearing. A slight chance of showers and thunderstorms. Lows around 70. Chance of rain 20%. Sunday, mostly sunny through early afternoon, then becoming partly cloudy. A slight chance of showers and thunderstorms. Highs in the upper 80s. Chance of rain 20%. For Sunday night, partly cloudy. A chance of showers and thunderstorms through the late overnight. Then a slight chance of showers and thunderstorms toward daybreak. Lows in the upper 60s. Chance of rain 40%. Monday, partly cloudy with a 20% chance of showers. Highs in the lower 80s. Now here is the hazardous weather outlook for central Indiana. For the period today and tonight. Severe storms likely today with the potential for a storm complex with widespread damaging winds along with localized flash flooding. Additional storms possible through the night with flooding becoming the main threat. And now the extended outlook for the period Wednesday through Monday. Thunderstorms will be possible at times through the week, with potential for multiple rounds of severe storms through at least Wednesday night. Damaging winds and heavy rainfall will be the primary threats. Spotter information statement. Spotters are encouraged to remain vigilant this week as multiple rounds of severe storms will be possible. The 14-day outlook for Tuesday, August 18th through Monday, August 24th, calls for temperatures to be above normal and precipitation to be near normal. Normal highs for the period are around 85 degrees and normal lows are around 65. The normal precipitation total for the 7 days is around 0.70 inches. At 2 a.m., at Indianapolis, it was mostly cloudy. The temperature was 81 degrees, the dew point 76, and the relative humidity 84%. The wind was southwest at 12 miles an hour. The barometric pressure was 30.01 inches and falling. Around central Indiana, it was partly cloudy, with a temperature of 76 at Anderson, 77 at Muncie, 78 at Zionsville, 80 at Eagle Creek Airpark, and 77 at Shelbyville. Elsewhere across Indiana, at Lafayette, it was clear, with a temperature of 75. At Bloomington, it was partly cloudy, with a temperature of 81. It was mostly cloudy, with a temperature of 74 at South Bend, 68 at Fort Wayne, 80 at Terre Haute, and 81 at Evansville. Just outside Indiana, at Champaign, it was clear, with a temperature of 77. It was mostly cloudy, with a temperature of 75 at Chicago, 83 at St. Louis, and 80 at Cincinnati. It was cloudy, with a temperature of 73 at Dayton, and 84 at Louisville. Once again, at Indianapolis, it was 81 degrees with mostly cloudy skies. All Hazards Radio KEC 74 in Indianapolis. Flood watch in effect from noon Eastern Daylight Time today through this evening. Flooding caused by excessive rainfall is possible. The areas affected include much of central Indiana. The hazardous conditions are expected from noon Eastern Daylight Time today through this evening. The following impacts are expected. Excessive runoff may result in flooding of rivers, creeks, streams, and other low-lying and flood-prone locations. Additional details,
Multiple rounds of storms are likely to produce flooding this afternoon and evening with isolated rain amounts of 2 to 4 inches. http://www.weather.gov/safety/flood. You should monitor later forecasts and be prepared to take action should flash flood warnings be issued. And now a look at your forecast for Indianapolis and central Indiana. Today, partly cloudy, then becoming mostly cloudy toward daybreak, then becoming partly cloudy, then becoming mostly cloudy late this afternoon. Scattered thunderstorms toward daybreak. Numerous showers. Numerous thunderstorms. Some thunderstorms may be severe with heavy rainfall. Humid with highs in the upper 80s. Southwest winds 5 to 10 miles an hour. Gusts up to 20 miles an hour. Chance of rain 70%. For tonight, numerous showers. Scattered thunderstorms. Some thunderstorms may produce heavy rainfall through the late overnight. Humid with lows around 70. South winds around 5 miles an hour. Chance of rain 70%. Wednesday. Cloudy with isolated showers and thunderstorms through early afternoon, then partly cloudy with scattered showers and thunderstorms late in the afternoon. Humid with highs in the upper 80s. Southwest winds 5 to 10 miles an hour. Chance of rain 50%. For Wednesday night, numerous showers with isolated thunderstorms through the late overnight, then numerous showers toward daybreak. Humid with lows in the upper 60s. Southwest winds around 5 miles an hour, becoming northwest toward daybreak. Chance of rain 70%. Thursday. Partly cloudy with scattered showers through early afternoon, then numerous showers and scattered thunderstorms late in the afternoon. Humid with highs in the mid-80s. North winds 5 to 10 miles an hour. Chance of rain 70%. Once again, the forecast for today. Partly cloudy, then becoming mostly cloudy toward daybreak, then becoming partly cloudy, then becoming mostly cloudy late this afternoon. Scattered thunderstorms toward daybreak. Numerous showers. Numerous thunderstorms. Some thunderstorms may be severe with heavy rainfall. Humid with highs in the upper 80s. Southwest winds 5 to 10 miles an hour. Gusts up to 20 miles an hour. Chance of rain 70%. Taking a look at the 3 through 7 day forecast for Indianapolis and central Indiana. For Thursday night, scattered thunderstorms, numerous showers, lows in the upper 60s, chance of rain 70%. Friday through Saturday, partly cloudy with a chance of showers with a slight chance of thunderstorms, highs in the lower 80s, lows in the mid 60s. Chance of rain 30%. For Saturday night, partly cloudy through the late overnight, then clearing. A slight chance of showers and thunderstorms. Lows around 70. Chance of rain 20%. Sunday, mostly sunny through early afternoon, then becoming partly cloudy. A slight chance of showers and thunderstorms. Highs in the upper 80s. Chance of rain 20%. For Sunday night, partly cloudy. A chance of showers and thunderstorms through the late overnight. Then a slight chance of showers and thunderstorms toward daybreak. Lows in the upper 60s. Chance of rain 40%. Monday. Partly cloudy with a 20% chance of showers. Highs in the lower 80s. Now a look at your forecast for Indianapolis and central Indiana. Today. Partly cloudy, then becoming mostly cloudy toward daybreak, then becoming partly cloudy, then becoming mostly cloudy late this afternoon. Scattered thunderstorms toward daybreak. Numerous showers. Numerous thunderstorms. Some thunderstorms may be severe with heavy rainfall. Humid with highs in the upper 80s. Southwest winds 5 to 10 miles an hour. Gusts up to 20 miles an hour. Chance of rain 70%. For tonight, numerous showers. Scattered thunderstorms. Some thunderstorms may produce heavy rainfall through the late overnight. Humid with lows around 70. South winds around 5 miles an hour.
chance of rain 70%. Wednesday, mostly cloudy with isolated showers and thunderstorms through early afternoon, then partly cloudy with scattered showers and thunderstorms late in the afternoon. Humid with highs in the upper 80s. Southwest winds 5 to 10 miles an hour. Chance of rain 50%. For Wednesday night, numerous showers with isolated thunderstorms through the late overnight, then numerous showers toward daybreak. Humid with lows in the upper 60s. Southwest winds around 5 miles an hour, becoming northwest toward daybreak. Chance of rain 70%. Thursday. Partly cloudy with scattered showers through early afternoon, then numerous showers and scattered thunderstorms late in the afternoon. Humid with highs in the mid-80s. North winds 5 to 10 miles an hour. Chance of rain 70%. Once again, the forecast for today. Partly cloudy, then becoming mostly cloudy toward daybreak, then becoming partly cloudy, then becoming mostly cloudy late this afternoon. Scattered thunderstorms toward daybreak. Numerous showers. Numerous thunderstorms. Some thunderstorms may be severe with heavy rainfall. Humid with highs in the upper 80s. Southwest winds 5 to 10 miles an hour. Gusts up to 20 miles an hour. Chance of rain 70%. Taking a look at the 3 through 7 day forecast for Indianapolis and central Indiana. For Thursday night, scattered thunderstorms. Numerous showers. Lows in the upper 60s. Chance of rain 70%. Friday through Saturday. Partly cloudy with a chance of showers with a slight chance of thunderstorms. Highs in the lower 80s. Lows in the 60s. Chance of rain 30%. For Saturday night. Partly cloudy through the late overnight, then clearing. A slight chance of showers and thunderstorms. Lows around 70. Chance of rain 20%. Sunday. Mostly sunny through early afternoon, then becoming partly cloudy. A slight chance of showers and thunderstorms. Highs in the upper 80s. Chance of rain 20%. For Sunday night. Partly cloudy. A chance of showers and thunderstorms through the late overnight. Then a slight chance of showers and thunderstorms toward daybreak. Lows in the upper 60s. Chance of rain 40%. Monday. Partly cloudy with a 20% chance of showers. Highs in the lower 80s. Outlook for Tuesday, August 18th through Monday, August 24th, calls for temperatures to be above normal and precipitation to be near normal. Normal highs for the period are around 85 degrees and normal lows are around 65. The normal precipitation total for the 7 days is around 0.70 inches. At 2 a.m. at Indianapolis, it was mostly cloudy. The temperature was 81 degrees. The dew point 76, and the relative humidity 84%. The wind was southwest at 12 miles an hour. The barometric pressure was 30.01 inches and falling. Around central Indiana, it was partly cloudy, with a temperature of 76 at Anderson, 77 at Muncie, 78 at Zionsville, 80 at Eagle Creek Air Park, and 77 at Shelbyville. Elsewhere across Indiana, at Lafayette, it was clear, with a temperature of 75. At Bloomington, it was partly cloudy, with a temperature of 81. It was mostly cloudy, with a temperature of 74 at South Bend, 68 at Fort Wayne, 80 at Terre Haute, and 81 at Evansville. Just outside Indiana, at Champaign, it was clear, with a temperature of 77. It was mostly cloudy, with a temperature of 75 at Chicago, 83 at St. Louis, and 80 at Cincinnati. It was cloudy, with a temperature of 73 at Dayton, and 84 at Louisville. Once again, at Indianapolis, it was 81 degrees with mostly cloudy skies. This is NOAA All Hazards Radio KEC 74 in Indianapolis. Flood watch in effect from noon Eastern Daylight Time today through this evening. Flooding caused by excessive rainfall is possible. The areas affected include much of central Indiana. The hazardous conditions are expected from noon Eastern Daylight Time today through this evening. The following impacts are expected. Excessive runoff may result in flooding of rivers, creeks,
streams, and other low-lying and flood-prone locations. Additional details, multiple rounds of storms are likely to produce flooding this afternoon and evening with isolated rain amounts of 2 to 4 inches. http://www.weather.gov/safety/flood You should monitor later forecasts and be prepared to take action should flash flood warnings be issued. Now a look at your forecast for Indianapolis and central Indiana. Today, partly cloudy, then becoming mostly cloudy toward daybreak, then becoming partly cloudy, then becoming mostly cloudy late this afternoon. Scattered thunderstorms toward daybreak. Numerous showers. Numerous thunderstorms. Some thunderstorms may be severe with heavy rainfall. Humid with highs in the upper 80s. Southwest winds 5 to 10 miles an hour. Gusts up to 20 miles an hour. Chance of rain 70%. For tonight, numerous showers. Scattered thunderstorms. Some thunderstorms may produce heavy rainfall through the late overnight. Humid with lows around 70. South winds around 5 miles an hour. Chance of rain 70%. Wednesday. Mostly cloudy with isolated showers and thunderstorms through early afternoon, then partly cloudy with scattered showers and thunderstorms late in the afternoon. Humid with highs in the upper 80s. Southwest winds 5 to 10 miles an hour. Chance of rain 50%. For Wednesday night, numerous showers with isolated thunderstorms through the late overnight, then numerous showers toward daybreak. Humid with lows in the upper 60s. Southwest winds around 5 miles an hour, becoming northwest toward daybreak. Chance of rain 70%. Thursday. Partly cloudy with scattered showers through early afternoon, then numerous showers and scattered thunderstorms late in the afternoon. Humid with highs in the mid-80s. North winds 5 to 10 miles an hour. Chance of rain 70%. Once again, the forecast for today. Partly cloudy, then becoming mostly cloudy toward daybreak, then becoming partly cloudy, then becoming mostly cloudy late this afternoon. Scattered thunderstorms toward daybreak. Numerous showers. Numerous thunderstorms. Some thunderstorms may be severe with heavy rainfall. Humid with highs in the upper 80s. Southwest winds 5 to 10 miles an hour. Gusts up to 20 miles an hour. Chance of rain 70%. Taking a look at the 3 through 7 day forecast for Indianapolis and central Indiana. For Thursday night, scattered thunderstorms, numerous showers, lows in the upper 60s, chance of rain 70%. Friday through Saturday, partly cloudy with a chance of showers with a slight chance of thunderstorms, highs in the lower 80s, lows in the mid 60s. Chance of rain 30%. For Saturday night, partly cloudy through the late overnight, then clearing. A slight chance of showers and thunderstorms. Lows around 70. Chance of rain 20%. Sunday, mostly sunny through early afternoon, then becoming partly cloudy. A slight chance of showers and thunderstorms. Highs in the upper 80s. Chance of rain 20%. For Sunday night, partly cloudy. A chance of showers and thunderstorms through the late overnight. Then a slight chance of showers and thunderstorms toward daybreak. Lows in the upper 60s. Chance of rain 40%. Monday. Partly cloudy with a 20% chance of showers. Highs in the lower 80s. The 8 to 14 day outlook for Tuesday, August 18th through Monday, August 24th. Calls for temperatures to be above normal and precipitation to be near normal. Normal highs for the period are around 85 degrees and normal lows are around 65. The normal precipitation total for the 7 days is around 0.70 inches. At 3 a.m. at Indianapolis, it was cloudy. The temperature was 80 degrees, the dew point 76, and the relative humidity 87%. The wind was southwest at 9 miles an hour. The barometric pressure was 30.00 inches and falling. Around central Indiana, it was partly cloudy, with a temperature of 77 at Anderson, 77 at Muncie,
77 at Zionsville, 80 at Eagle Creek Airpark, and 78 at Shelbyville. Elsewhere across Indiana, at South Bend, a thunderstorm was reported with a temperature of 72. It was clear with a temperature of 75.

This is NOAA All Hazards Radio KEC 74 in Indianapolis. Flood watch in effect from noon Eastern Daylight Time today through this evening. Flooding caused by excessive rainfall is possible. The areas affected include much of central Indiana. The hazardous conditions are expected from noon Eastern Daylight Time today through this evening. The following impacts are expected. Excessive runoff may result in flooding of rivers, creeks, streams, and other low-lying and flood-prone locations. Additional details, multiple rounds of storms are likely to produce flooding this afternoon and evening with isolated rain amounts of 2 to 4 inches. http://www.weather.gov/safety/flood. You should monitor later forecasts and be prepared to take action should flash flood warnings be issued. Here is the hazardous weather outlook for central Indiana. For the period today and tonight, severe storms likely today with the potential for a storm complex with widespread damaging winds along with localized flash flooding. Additional storms possible through the night with flooding becoming the main threat. And now the extended outlook for the period Wednesday through Monday. Thunderstorms will be possible at times through the week, with potential for multiple rounds of severe storms through at least Wednesday night. Damaging winds and heavy rainfall will be the primary threats. Spotter information statement. Spotters are encouraged to remain vigilant this week as multiple rounds of severe storms will be possible. And now a look at your forecast for Indianapolis and central Indiana. Today, partly cloudy, then becoming mostly cloudy toward daybreak, then becoming partly cloudy, then becoming mostly cloudy late this afternoon. Scattered thunderstorms toward daybreak. Numerous showers. Numerous thunderstorms. Some thunderstorms may be severe with heavy rainfall. Humid with highs in the upper 80s. Southwest winds 5 to 10 miles an hour. Gusts up to 20 miles an hour. Chance of rain 70%. For tonight, numerous showers. Scattered thunderstorms. Some thunderstorms may produce heavy rainfall through the late overnight. Humid with lows around 70. South winds around 5 miles an hour. Chance of rain 70%. Wednesday. Cloudy with isolated showers and thunderstorms through early afternoon, then partly cloudy with scattered showers and thunderstorms late in the afternoon. Humid with highs in the upper 80s. Southwest winds 5 to 10 miles an hour. Chance of rain 50%. For Wednesday night, numerous showers with isolated thunderstorms through the late overnight, then showers toward daybreak. Humid with lows in the upper 60s. Southwest winds around 5 miles an hour, becoming northwest toward daybreak. Chance of rain 70%. Thursday. Partly cloudy with scattered showers through early afternoon, then numerous showers and scattered thunderstorms late in the afternoon. Humid with highs in the mid-80s. North winds 5 to 10 miles an hour. Chance of rain 70%. Once again, the forecast for today. Partly cloudy, then becoming mostly cloudy toward daybreak, then becoming partly cloudy, then becoming mostly cloudy late this afternoon. Scattered thunderstorms toward daybreak. Numerous showers. Numerous thunderstorms. Some thunderstorms may be severe with heavy rainfall. Humid with highs in the upper 80s. Southwest winds 5 to 10 miles an hour. Gusts up to 20 miles an hour. Chance of rain 70%. Taking a look at the 3 through 7 day forecast for Indianapolis and central Indiana. For Thursday night, scattered thunderstorms, numerous showers, lows in the upper 60s, chance of rain 70%. Friday through Saturday, partly cloudy with a chance of showers with a slight chance of thunderstorms, highs in the lower 80s, lows in the mid 60s. Chance of rain 30%. For Saturday night, partly cloudy through the late overnight, then clearing. A slight chance of showers and thunderstorms. Lows around 20%. Sunday, mostly sunny through early afternoon, then becoming partly cloudy. A slight chance of showers and thunderstorms. Highs in the upper 80s. Chance of rain 20%.

numerous thunderstorms. Some thunderstorms may be severe with heavy rainfall. Humid with highs in the upper 80s. Southwest winds 5 to 10 miles an hour. Gusts up to 20 miles an hour. Chance of rain 70%. For tonight, numerous showers. Scattered thunderstorms. Some thunderstorms may produce heavy rainfall through the late overnight. Humid with lows around 70. South winds around 5 miles an hour. Chance of rain 70%. Wednesday. Mostly cloudy with isolated showers and thunderstorms through early afternoon, then partly cloudy with scattered showers and thunderstorms late in the afternoon. Humid with highs in the upper 80s. Southwest winds 5 to 10 miles an hour. Chance of rain 50%. For Wednesday night, numerous showers with isolated thunderstorms through the late overnight, then numerous showers toward daybreak. Humid with lows in the upper 60s. Southwest winds around 5 miles an hour, becoming northwest toward daybreak. Chance of rain 70%. Thursday. Partly cloudy with scattered showers through early afternoon, then numerous showers and scattered thunderstorms late in the afternoon. Humid with highs in the mid-80s. North winds 5 to 10 miles an hour. Chance of rain 70%. Once again, the forecast for today. Partly cloudy, then becoming mostly cloudy toward daybreak, then becoming partly cloudy, then becoming mostly cloudy late this afternoon. Scattered thunderstorms toward daybreak. Numerous showers. Numerous thunderstorms. Some thunderstorms may be severe with heavy rainfall. Humid with highs in the upper 80s. Southwest winds 5 to 10 miles an hour. Gusts up to 20 miles an hour. Chance of rain 70%. Now here is the hazardous weather outlook for central Indiana. For the period today and tonight. Severe storms likely today with the potential for a storm complex with widespread damaging winds along with localized flash flooding. Additional storms possible through the night with flooding becoming the main threat. And now the extended outlook for the period Wednesday through Monday. Thunderstorms will be possible at times through the week, with potential for multiple rounds of severe storms through at least Wednesday night. Damaging winds and heavy rainfall will be the primary threats. Spotter information statement. Spotters are encouraged to remain vigilant this week as multiple rounds of severe storms will be possible. Taking a look at the 3-7 day forecast for Indianapolis and central Indiana. For Thursday night, scattered thunderstorms, numerous showers, lows in the upper 60s, chance of rain 70%. Friday through Saturday, partly cloudy with a chance of showers with a slight chance of thunderstorms, highs in the lower 80s, lows in the mid 60s, chance of rain 30%. For Saturday night, partly cloudy through the late overnight, then clearing. A slight chance of showers and thunderstorms. Lows around 70. Chance of rain 20%. Sunday, mostly sunny through early afternoon, then becoming partly cloudy. A slight chance of showers and thunderstorms. Highs in the upper 80s. Chance of rain 20%. For Sunday night, partly cloudy. A chance of showers and thunderstorms through the late overnight, then a slight chance of showers and thunderstorms toward daybreak. Lows in the upper 60s. Chance of rain 40%. Monday. Partly cloudy with a 20% chance of showers. Highs in the lower 80s. The 8-14 day outlook for Tuesday, August 18th through Monday, August 24th, calls for temperatures to be above normal and precipitation to be near normal. Normal highs for the period are around 85 degrees, and normal lows are around 65. The normal precipitation total for the 7 days is around 0.70 inches. At 4 a.m., at Indianapolis, it was partly cloudy. The temperature was 79 degrees, the dew point 76, and the relative humidity 90%. The wind was southwest at 9 miles an hour. The barometric pressure was 30.00 inches and steady. Around central Indiana, it was clear, with a temperature of 76 at Anderson, 77 at Muncie, and 78.

and Zionsville. It was partly cloudy, with a temperature of 79 at Eagle Creek Air Park and 77 at Shelbyville. Elsewhere across Indiana, it was clear, with a temperature of 75 at Lafayette and 79 at Terre Haute. It was partly cloudy, with a temperature of 79 at Bloomington and 79 at Evansville. It was mostly cloudy, with a temperature of 71 at South Bend and 69 at Fort Wayne. Just outside Indiana, at Champaign, it was clear, with a temperature of 76. It was mostly cloudy, with a temperature of 75 at Chicago, 72 at Dayton, 83 at St. Louis, and 80 at Cincinnati. At Louisville, it was cloudy, with a temperature of 83. Once again, at Indianapolis, it was 79 degrees with partly cloudy skies. This is NOAA All Hazards Radio KEC 74 in Indianapolis. Flood watch remains in effect from noon Eastern Daylight Time today through this evening. Flash flooding caused by excessive rainfall continues to be possible. The areas affected include much of central Indiana. The hazardous conditions are expected from noon Eastern Daylight Time today through this evening. The following impacts are expected. Excessive runoff may result in flooding of rivers, creeks, streams, and other low-lying and flood-prone locations. Additional details, multiple rounds of storms are likely to produce flooding this afternoon and evening with isolated rain amounts of 2 to 4 inches. http://www.weather.gov/safety/flood. You should monitor later forecasts and be prepared to take action should flash flood warnings be issued. And now a look at your forecast for Indianapolis and central Indiana. Today, partly cloudy, then becoming mostly cloudy toward daybreak, then becoming partly cloudy, then becoming mostly cloudy late this afternoon. Scattered thunderstorms toward daybreak. Numerous showers. Numerous thunderstorms. Some thunderstorms may be severe with heavy rainfall. Humid with highs in the upper 80s. Southwest winds 5 to 10 miles an hour. Gusts up to 20 miles an hour. Chance of rain 70%. For tonight, numerous showers. Scattered thunderstorms. Some thunderstorms may produce heavy rainfall through the late overnight. Humid with lows around 70. South winds around 5 miles an hour. Chance of rain 70%. Wednesday, mostly cloudy with isolated showers and thunderstorms through early afternoon, then partly cloudy with scattered showers and thunderstorms late in the afternoon. Humid with highs in the upper 80s. Southwest winds 5 to 10 miles an hour. Chance of rain 50%. For Wednesday night, numerous showers with isolated thunderstorms through the late overnight, then numerous showers toward daybreak. Humid with lows in the upper 60s. Southwest winds around 5 miles an hour, becoming northwest toward daybreak. Chance of rain 70%. Thursday, partly cloudy with scattered showers through early afternoon, then numerous showers and scattered thunderstorms late in the afternoon. Humid with highs in the mid-80s. North winds 5 to 10 miles an hour. Chance of rain 70%. Once again, the forecast for today. Partly cloudy, then becoming mostly cloudy toward daybreak, then becoming partly cloudy, then becoming mostly cloudy late this afternoon. Scattered thunderstorms toward daybreak. Numerous showers. Numerous thunderstorms. Some thunderstorms may be severe with heavy rainfall. Humid with highs in the upper 80s. Southwest winds 5 to 10 miles an hour. Gusts up to 20 miles an hour. Chance of rain 70%. Taking a look at the 3 through 7 day forecast for Indianapolis and central Indiana. For Thursday night, scattered thunderstorms. Numerous showers. Lows in the upper 60s. Chance of rain 70%. Friday through Saturday, partly cloudy with a chance of showers with a slight chance of thunderstorms. Highs in the lower 80s. Lows in the mid 60s. Chance of rain 30%. For Saturday night, partly cloudy through the late overnight, then clearing. A slight chance of showers and thunderstorms. Lows around 70. Chance of rain 20%.
Sunday, mostly sunny through early afternoon, then becoming partly cloudy. A slight chance of showers and thunderstorms. Highs in the upper 80s. Chance of rain 20%. For Sunday night, partly cloudy. A chance of showers and thunderstorms through the late overnight, then a slight chance of showers and thunderstorms toward daybreak. Lows in the upper 60s. Chance of rain 40%. Monday, partly cloudy with a 20% chance of showers. Highs in the lower 80s. The 8 to 14 day outlook for Tuesday, August 18th through Monday, August 24th, calls for temperatures to be above normal and precipitation to be near normal. Normal highs for the period are around 85 degrees and normal lows are around 65. The normal precipitation total for the 7 days is around 0.70 inches. At 4 a.m. at Indianapolis, it was partly cloudy. The temperature was 79 degrees, the dew point 76, and the relative humidity 90%. The wind was southwest at 9 miles an hour. The barometric pressure was 30.00 inches and steady. Around central Indiana, it was clear, with a temperature of 76 at Anderson, 77 at Muncie, and 78 at Zionsville. It was partly cloudy, with a temperature of 79 at Eagle Creek Airport and 77 at Shelbyville. Elsewhere across Indiana, it was clear, with a temperature of 75 at Lafayette and 79 at Terre Haute. It was partly cloudy, with a temperature of 79 at Bloomington and 79 at Evansville. It was mostly cloudy, with a temperature of 71 at South Bend and 69 at Fort Wayne. Just outside Indiana, at Champaign, it was clear, with a temperature of 76. It was mostly cloudy, with a temperature of 75 at Chicago, 72 at Dayton, 83 at St. Louis, and 80 at Cincinnati. At Louisville, it was cloudy, with a temperature of 83. Once again, at Indianapolis, it was 79 degrees with partly cloudy skies. This is All Hazards Radio KEC 74 in Indianapolis. Flood watch remains in effect from noon Eastern Daylight Time today through this evening. Flash flooding caused by excessive rainfall continues to be possible. The areas affected include much of central Indiana. The hazardous conditions are expected from noon Eastern Daylight Time today through this evening. The following impacts are expected. Excessive runoff may result in flooding of rivers, creeks, streams, and other low-lying and flood-prone locations. Additional details. Multiple rounds of storms are likely to produce flooding this afternoon and evening with isolated rain amounts of 2 to 4 inches. http://www.weather.gov/safety/flood. You should monitor later forecasts and be prepared to take action should flash flood warnings be issued. And now a look at your forecast for Indianapolis and central Indiana. Today, partly cloudy through early afternoon. Numerous showers and scattered thunderstorms toward daybreak, then scattered showers and thunderstorms through early afternoon. Numerous showers and thunderstorms late this afternoon. Some thunderstorms may be severe with heavy rainfall. Humid with highs in the upper 80s. Southwest winds 5 to 10 miles an hour. Gusts up to 20 miles an hour. Chance of rain 70%. For tonight, numerous showers. Scattered thunderstorms. Some thunderstorms may produce heavy rainfall through the late overnight. Humid with lows around 70. South winds around 5 miles an hour. Chance of rain 70%. Wednesday. Cloudy with isolated showers and thunderstorms through early afternoon, then partly cloudy with scattered showers and thunderstorms late in the afternoon. Humid with highs in the upper 80s. Southwest winds 5 to 10 miles an hour. Chance of rain 50%. For Wednesday night, numerous showers with isolated thunderstorms through the late overnight, then numerous showers toward daybreak. Humid with lows in the upper 60s. Southwest winds around 5 miles an hour, becoming northwest toward daybreak. Chance of rain 70%. Thursday, partly cloudy with scattered showers through early afternoon, then numerous showers and scattered thunderstorms late in the afternoon. Humid with highs in the mid-80s.
North winds 5 to 10 miles an hour. Chance of rain 70%. Once again, the forecast for today. Partly cloudy through early afternoon. Numerous showers and scattered thunderstorms toward daybreak. Then scattered showers and thunderstorms through early afternoon. Numerous showers and thunderstorms late this afternoon. Some thunderstorms may be severe with heavy rainfall. Humid with highs in the upper 80s. Southwest winds 5 to 10 miles an hour. Gusts up to 20 miles an hour. Chance of rain 70%. Taking a look at the 3 through 7 day forecast for Indianapolis and central Indiana. For Thursday night, scattered thunderstorms, numerous showers, lows in the upper 60s, chance of rain 70%. Friday through Saturday, partly cloudy with a chance of showers with a slight chance of thunderstorms, highs in the lower 80s, lows in the mid 60s, chance of rain 30%. For Saturday night, partly cloudy through the late overnight, then clearing. A slight chance of showers and thunderstorms. Lows around 70. Chance of rain 20%. Sunday. Mostly sunny through early afternoon, then becoming partly cloudy. A slight chance of showers and thunderstorms. Highs in the upper 80s. Chance of rain 20%. For Sunday night. Partly cloudy. A chance of showers and thunderstorms through the late overnight. Then a slight chance of showers and thunderstorms toward daybreak. Lows in the upper 60s. Chance of rain 40%. Monday. Partly cloudy with a 20% chance of showers. Highs in the lower 80s. The 8 to 14 day outlook for Tuesday, August 18th through Monday, August 24th calls for temperatures to be above normal and precipitation to be near normal. Normal highs for the period are around 85 degrees. And normal lows are around 65. The normal precipitation total for the 7 days is around 0.70 inches. At 4 a.m. at Indianapolis, it was partly cloudy. The temperature was 79 degrees, the dew point 76, and the relative humidity 90%. The wind was southwest at 9 miles an hour. The barometric pressure was 30.00 inches and steady. Around central Indiana, it was clear, with a temperature of 76 at Anderson, 77 at Muncie, and 78 at Zionsville. It was partly cloudy, with a temperature of 79 at Eagle Creek Air Park, and 77 at Shelbyville. Elsewhere across Indiana, it was clear, with a temperature of 75 at Lafayette, and 79 at Terre Haute. It was partly cloudy, with a temperature of 79 at Bloomington, and 79 at Evansville. It was mostly cloudy, with a temperature of 71 at South Bend and 69 at Fort Wayne. Just outside Indiana, at Champaign, it was clear, with a temperature of 76. It was mostly cloudy, with a temperature of 75 at Chicago, 72 at Dayton, 83 at St. Louis, and 80 at Cincinnati. At Louisville, it was cloudy, with a temperature of 83. Once again, at Indianapolis, it was 79 degrees with partly cloudy skies. This is NOAA All Hazards Radio KEC 74 in Indianapolis. Flood watch remains in effect from noon Eastern Daylight Time today through this evening. Flash flooding caused by excessive rainfall continues to be possible. The areas affected include much of central Indiana. The hazardous conditions are expected from noon Eastern Daylight Time today through this evening. The following impacts are expected. Excessive runoff may result in flooding of rivers, creeks, streams, and other low-lying and flood-prone locations. Additional details. Multiple rounds of storms are likely to produce flooding this afternoon and evening with isolated rain amounts of 2 to 4 inches. http://www.weather.gov/safety/flood You should monitor later forecasts and be prepared to take action should flash flood warnings be issued. Now a look at your forecast for Indianapolis and central Indiana. Today, partly cloudy through early afternoon. Numerous showers and scattered thunderstorms toward daybreak. Then scattered showers and thunderstorms through early afternoon. Numerous showers and thunderstorms late this afternoon.
Some thunderstorms may be severe with heavy rainfall. Humid with highs in the upper 80s. Southwest winds 5 to 10 miles an hour. Gusts up to 20 miles an hour. Chance of rain 70%. For tonight, numerous showers. Scattered thunderstorms. Some thunderstorms may produce heavy rainfall through the late overnight. Humid with lows around 70. South winds around 5 miles an hour. Chance of rain 70%. Wednesday. Mostly cloudy with isolated showers and thunderstorms through early afternoon, then partly cloudy with scattered showers and thunderstorms late in the afternoon. Humid with highs in the upper 80s. Southwest winds 5 to 10 miles an hour. Chance of rain 50%. For Wednesday night, numerous showers with isolated thunderstorms through the late overnight. Numerous showers toward daybreak. Humid with lows in the upper 60s. Southwest winds around 5 miles an hour, becoming northwest toward daybreak. Chance of rain 70%. Thursday. Partly cloudy with scattered showers through early afternoon, then numerous showers and scattered thunderstorms late in the afternoon. Humid with highs in the mid-80s. North winds 5 to 10 miles an hour. Chance of rain 70%. Once again, the forecast for today. Partly cloudy through early afternoon. Numerous showers and scattered thunderstorms toward daybreak, then scattered showers and thunderstorms through early afternoon. Numerous showers and thunderstorms late this afternoon. Some thunderstorms may be severe with heavy rainfall. Humid with highs in the upper 80s. Southwest winds 5 to 10 miles an hour. Gusts up to 20 miles an hour. Chance of rain 70%. Now here is the hazardous weather outlook for central Indiana. For the period today and tonight. Severe storms likely today with the potential for a storm complex with widespread damaging winds along with localized flash flooding. Additional storms possible through the night with flooding becoming the main threat. And now the extended outlook for the period Wednesday through Monday. Thunderstorms will be possible at times through the week, with potential for multiple rounds of severe storms through at least Wednesday night. Damaging winds and heavy rainfall will be the primary threats. Spotter information statement. Spotters are encouraged to remain vigilant this week as multiple rounds of severe storms will be possible. Taking a look at the 3-7 day forecast for Indianapolis and central Indiana. For Thursday night, scattered thunderstorms, numerous showers, lows in the upper 60s, chance of rain 70%. Friday through Saturday, partly cloudy with a chance of showers with a slight chance of thunderstorms, highs in the lower 80s, lows in the mid 60s, chance of rain 30%. For Saturday night, partly cloudy through the late overnight, then clearing. A slight chance of showers and thunderstorms. Lows around 70. Chance of rain 20%. Sunday. Mostly sunny through early afternoon, then becoming partly cloudy. A slight chance of showers and thunderstorms. Highs in the upper 80s. Chance of rain 20%. For Sunday night. Partly cloudy. A chance of showers and thunderstorms through the late overnight. Then a slight chance of showers and thunderstorms toward daybreak. Lows in the upper 60s. Chance of rain 40%. Monday. Partly cloudy with a 20% chance of showers. Highs in the lower 80s. The 8-14 day outlook for Tuesday, August 18th through Monday, August 24th, calls for temperatures to be above normal and precipitation to be near normal. Normal highs for the period are around 85 degrees. And normal lows are around 65. The normal precipitation total for the 7 days is around 0.70 inches. At 4 a.m. at Indianapolis, it was partly cloudy. The temperature was 79 degrees, the dew point 76, and the relative humidity 90%. The wind was southwest at 9 miles an hour. The barometric pressure was 30.00 inches and steady. Around central Indiana, it was clear, with a temperature of 76 at Anderson, 77 at Muncie, and 78 at Zionsville.
was partly cloudy, with a temperature of 79 at Eagle Creek Air Park and 77 at Shelbyville. Elsewhere across Indiana, it was clear, with a temperature of 75 at Lafayette and 79 at Terre Haute. It was partly cloudy, with a temperature of 79 at Bloomington and 79 at Evansville. It was mostly cloudy, with a temperature of 71 at South Bend and 69 at Fort Wayne. Just outside Indiana, at Champaign, it was clear, with a temperature of 76. It was mostly cloudy, with a temperature of 75 at Chicago, 72 at Dayton, 83 at St. Louis, and 80 at Cincinnati. At Louisville, it was cloudy, with a temperature of 83. Once again, at Indianapolis, it was 79 degrees with partly cloudy skies. All Hazards Radio KEC 74 in Indianapolis. Flood watch remains in effect from noon Eastern Daylight Time today through this evening. Flash flooding caused by excessive rainfall continues to be possible. The areas affected include much of central Indiana. The hazardous conditions are expected from noon Eastern Daylight Time today through this evening. The following impacts are expected. Excessive runoff may result in flooding of rivers, creeks, streams, and other low-lying and flood-prone locations. Additional details, multiple rounds of storms are likely to produce flooding this afternoon and evening with isolated rain amounts of 2 to 4 inches. http://www.weather.gov/safety/flood You should monitor later forecasts and be prepared to take action should flash flood warnings be issued. And now a look at your forecast for Indianapolis and central Indiana. Today, partly cloudy through early afternoon. Numerous showers and scattered thunderstorms toward daybreak, then scattered showers and thunderstorms through early afternoon. Numerous showers and thunderstorms late this afternoon. Some thunderstorms may be severe with heavy rainfall. Humid with highs in the upper 80s. Southwest winds 5 to 10 miles an hour. Gusts up to 20 miles an hour. Chance of rain 70%. For tonight, numerous showers, scattered thunderstorms. Some thunderstorms may produce heavy rainfall through the late overnight. Humid with lows around 70. South winds around 5 miles an hour. Chance of rain 70%. Wednesday, mostly cloudy with isolated showers and thunderstorms through early afternoon, then partly cloudy with scattered showers and thunderstorms late in the afternoon. Humid with highs in the upper 80s. Southwest winds 5 to 10 miles an hour. Chance of rain 50%. For Wednesday night, numerous showers with isolated thunderstorms through the late overnight, then numerous showers toward daybreak. Humid with lows in the upper 60s. Southwest winds around 5 miles an hour, becoming northwest toward daybreak. Chance of rain 70%. Thursday, partly cloudy with scattered showers through early afternoon, then numerous showers and scattered thunderstorms late in the afternoon. Humid with highs in the mid-80s. North winds 5 to 10 miles an hour. Chance of rain 70%. Once again, the forecast for today. Partly cloudy through early afternoon. Numerous showers and scattered thunderstorms toward daybreak, then scattered showers and thunderstorms through early afternoon. Numerous showers and thunderstorms late this afternoon. Some thunderstorms may be severe with heavy rainfall. Humid with highs in the upper 80s. Southwest winds 5 to 10 miles an hour. Gusts up to 20 miles an hour. Chance of rain 70%. Taking a look at the 3 through 7 day forecast for Indianapolis and central Indiana. For Thursday night, scattered thunderstorms. Numerous showers. Lows in the upper 60s. Chance of rain 70%. Friday through Saturday. Partly cloudy with a chance of showers with a slight chance of thunderstorms. Highs in the lower 80s. Lows in the mid 60s. Chance of rain 30%. For Saturday night. Partly cloudy through the late overnight, then clearing. A slight chance of showers and thunderstorms. Lows around 70. Chance of rain 20%. Sunday, mostly sunny through early afternoon, then becoming partly cloudy.
a slight chance of showers and thunderstorms. Highs in the upper 80s. Chance of rain 20%. For Sunday night, partly cloudy. A chance of showers and thunderstorms through the late overnight. Then a slight chance of showers and thunderstorms toward daybreak. Lows in the upper 60s. Chance of rain 40%. Monday, partly cloudy with a 20% chance of showers. Highs in the lower 80s. The 8 to 14 day outlook for Tuesday, August 18th through Monday, August 24th calls for temperatures to be above normal and precipitation to be near normal. Normal highs for the period are around 85 degrees and normal lows are around 65. The normal precipitation total for the 7 days is around 0.70 inches. At 4 a.m. at Indianapolis, it was partly cloudy. The temperature was 79 degrees, the dew point 76, and the relative humidity 90%. The wind was southwest at 9 miles an hour. The barometric pressure was 30.00 inches and steady. Around central Indiana, it was clear, with a temperature of 76 at Anderson, 77 at Muncie, and 78 at Zionsville. It was partly cloudy, with a temperature of 79 at Eagle Creek Airpark and 77 at Shelbyville. Elsewhere across Indiana, it was clear, with a temperature of 75 at Lafayette and 79 at Terre Haute. It was partly cloudy, with a temperature of 79 at Bloomington and 79 at Evansville. It was mostly cloudy, with a temperature of 71 at South Bend and 69 at Fort Wayne. Just outside Indiana, at Champaign, it was clear, with a temperature of 76. It was mostly cloudy, with a temperature of 75 at Chicago, 72 at Dayton, 83 at St. Louis, and 80 at Cincinnati. At Louisville, it was cloudy, with a temperature of 83. Once again, at Indianapolis, it was 79 degrees with partly cloudy skies. All Hazards Radio KEC 74 in Indianapolis. Flood watch remains in effect from noon Eastern Daylight Time today through this evening. Flash flooding caused by excessive rainfall continues to be possible. The areas affected include much of central Indiana. The hazardous conditions are expected from noon Eastern Daylight Time today through this evening. The following impacts are expected. Excessive runoff may result in flooding of rivers, creeks, streams, and other low-lying and flood-prone locations. Additional details. Multiple rounds of storms are likely to produce flooding this afternoon and evening with isolated rain amounts of 2 to 4 inches. http://www.weather.gov/safety/flood You should monitor later forecasts and be prepared to take action should flash flood warnings be issued. Now a look at your forecast for Indianapolis and central Indiana. Today, partly cloudy through early afternoon. Numerous showers and scattered thunderstorms toward daybreak, then scattered showers and thunderstorms through early afternoon. Numerous showers and thunderstorms late this afternoon. Some thunderstorms may be severe with heavy rainfall. Humid with highs in the upper 80s. Southwest winds 5 to 10 miles an hour. Gusts up to 20 miles an hour. Chance of rain 70%. For tonight, numerous showers. Scattered thunderstorms. Some thunderstorms may produce heavy rainfall through the late overnight. Humid with lows around 70. South winds around 5 miles an hour. Chance of rain 70%. Wednesday. Mostly cloudy with isolated showers and thunderstorms through early afternoon. Then partly cloudy with scattered showers and thunderstorms late in the afternoon. Humid with highs in the upper 80s. Southwest winds 5 to 10 miles an hour. Chance of rain 50%. For Wednesday night, numerous showers with isolated thunderstorms through the late overnight, then numerous showers toward daybreak. Humid with lows in the upper 60s. Southwest winds around 5 miles an hour, becoming northwest toward daybreak. Chance of rain 70%. Thursday, partly cloudy with scattered showers through early afternoon. Then numerous showers and scattered thunderstorms late in the afternoon. Humid with highs in the mid-80s. North winds 5 to 10 miles an hour. Chance of rain 70%. Once again,
The forecast for today. Partly cloudy through early afternoon. Numerous showers and scattered thunderstorms toward daybreak. Then scattered showers and thunderstorms through early afternoon. Numerous showers and thunderstorms late this afternoon. Some thunderstorms may be severe with heavy rainfall. Humid with highs in the upper 80s. Southwest winds 5 to 10 miles an hour. Gusts up to 20 miles an hour. Chance of rain 70%. Taking a look at the 3 through 7 day forecast for Indianapolis and central Indiana. For Thursday night, scattered thunderstorms, numerous showers, lows in the upper 60s, chance of rain 70%. Friday through Saturday, partly cloudy with a chance of showers with a slight chance of thunderstorms, highs in the lower 80s, lows in the mid 60s, chance of rain 30%. For Saturday night, partly cloudy through the late overnight, then clearing. A slight chance of showers and thunderstorms. Lows around 70. Chance of rain 20%. Sunday, mostly sunny through early afternoon, then becoming partly cloudy. A slight chance of showers and thunderstorms. Highs in the upper 80s. Chance of rain 20%. For Sunday night, partly cloudy. A chance of showers and thunderstorms through the late overnight. Then a slight chance of showers and thunderstorms toward daybreak. Lows in the upper 60s. Chance of rain 40%. Monday. Partly cloudy with a 20% chance of showers. Highs in the lower 80s. 14-day outlook for Tuesday, August 18th through Monday, August 24th. Calls for temperatures to be above normal and precipitation to be near normal. Normal highs for the period are around 85 degrees. And normal lows are around 65. The normal precipitation total for the 7 days is around 0.70 inches. At 4 a.m. at Indianapolis, it was partly cloudy. The temperature was 79 degrees, the dew point 76, and the relative humidity 90%. The wind was southwest at 9 miles an hour. The barometric pressure was 30.00 inches and steady. Around central Indiana, it was clear, with a temperature of 76 at Anderson, 77 at Muncie, and 78 at Zionsville. It was partly cloudy, with a temperature of 79 at Eagle Creek Airpark, and 77 at Shelbyville. Elsewhere across Indiana, it was clear, with a temperature of 75 at Lafayette, and 79 at Terre Haute. It was partly cloudy, with a temperature of 79 at Bloomington, and 79 at Evansville. It was mostly cloudy, with a temperature of 71 at South Bend and 69 at Fort Wayne. Just outside Indiana, at Champaign, it was clear, with a temperature of 76. It was mostly cloudy, with a temperature of 75 at Chicago, 72 at Dayton, 83 at St. Louis, and 80 at Cincinnati. At Louisville, it was cloudy, with a temperature of 83. Once again, at Indianapolis, it was 79 degrees with partly cloudy skies. This is NOAA All Hazards Radio KEC 74 in Indianapolis. Flood watch remains in effect from noon Eastern Daylight Time today through this evening. Flash flooding caused by excessive rainfall continues to be possible. The areas affected include much of central Indiana. The hazardous conditions are expected from noon Eastern Daylight Time today through this evening. The following impacts are expected. Excessive runoff may result in flooding of rivers, creeks, streams, and other low-lying and flood-prone locations. Additional details. Multiple rounds of storms are likely to produce flooding this afternoon and evening with isolated rain amounts of 2 to 4 inches. http://www.weather.gov/safety/flood You should monitor later forecasts and be prepared to take action should flash flood warnings be issued. Now a look at your forecast for Indianapolis and central Indiana. Today, partly cloudy through early afternoon. Numerous showers and scattered thunderstorms toward daybreak. Then scattered showers and thunderstorms through early afternoon. Numerous showers and thunderstorms late this afternoon. Some thunderstorms may be severe with heavy rainfall. Humid with highs in the upper 80s.
southwest winds 5 to 10 miles an hour. Gusts up to 20 miles an hour. Chance of rain 70%. For tonight, numerous showers. Scattered thunderstorms. Some thunderstorms may produce heavy rainfall through the late overnight. Humid with lows around 70. South winds around 5 miles an hour. Chance of rain 70%. Wednesday. Mostly cloudy with isolated showers and thunderstorms through early afternoon, then partly cloudy with scattered showers and thunderstorms late in the afternoon. Humid with highs in the upper 80s. Southwest winds 5 to 10 miles an hour. Chance of rain 50%. For Wednesday night, numerous showers with isolated thunderstorms through the late overnight, then numerous showers toward daybreak. Humid with lows in the upper 60s. Southwest winds around 5 miles an hour, becoming northwest toward daybreak. Chance of rain 70%. Thursday. Partly cloudy with scattered showers through early afternoon, then numerous showers and scattered thunderstorms late in the afternoon. Humid with highs in the mid-80s. North winds 5 to 10 miles an hour. Chance of rain 70%. Once again, the forecast for today. Partly cloudy through early afternoon. Numerous showers and scattered thunderstorms toward daybreak, then scattered showers and thunderstorms through early afternoon. Numerous showers and thunderstorms late this afternoon. Some thunderstorms may be severe with heavy rainfall. Humid with highs in the upper 80s. Southwest winds 5 to 10 miles an hour. Gusts up to 20 miles an hour. Chance of rain 70%. Now here is the hazardous weather outlook for central Indiana. For the period today and tonight. Severe storms likely today with the potential for a storm complex with widespread damaging winds along with localized flash flooding. Additional storms possible through the night with flooding becoming the main threat. And now the extended outlook for the period Wednesday through Monday. Thunderstorms will be possible at times through the week, with potential for multiple rounds of severe storms through at least Wednesday night. Damaging winds and heavy rainfall will be the primary threats. Spotter information statement. Spotters are encouraged to remain vigilant this week as multiple rounds of severe storms will be possible. Taking a look at the 3-7 day forecast for Indianapolis and central Indiana. For Thursday night, scattered thunderstorms, numerous showers, lows in the upper 60s, chance of rain 70%. Friday through Saturday, partly cloudy with a chance of showers with a slight chance of thunderstorms, highs in the lower 80s, lows in the mid 60s, chance of rain 30%. For Saturday night, partly cloudy through the late overnight, then clearing. A slight chance of showers and thunderstorms. Lows around 70. Chance of rain 20%. Sunday. Mostly sunny through early afternoon, then becoming partly cloudy. A slight chance of showers and thunderstorms. Highs in the upper 80s. Chance of rain 20%. For Sunday night. Partly cloudy. A chance of showers and thunderstorms through the late overnight. Slight chance of showers and thunderstorms toward daybreak. Lows in the upper 60s. Chance of rain 40%. Monday. Partly cloudy with a 20% chance of showers. Highs in the lower 80s. The 14-day outlook for Tuesday, August 18th through Monday, August 24th, calls for temperatures to be above normal and precipitation to be near normal. Normal highs for the period are around 85 degrees, and normal lows are around 65. The normal precipitation total for the 7 days is around 0.70 inches. At 4 a.m., at Indianapolis, it was partly cloudy. The temperature was 79 degrees, the dew point 76, and the relative humidity 90%. The wind was southwest at 9 miles an hour. The barometric pressure was 30.00 inches and steady. Around central Indiana, it was clear, with a temperature of 76 at Anderson, 77 at Muncie, and 78 at Zionsville. It was partly cloudy, with a temperature of 79 at Eagle Creek Airpark, and 77 at Shelbyville. Elsewhere across Indiana,
It was clear, with a temperature of 75 at Lafayette and 79 at Terre Haute. It was partly cloudy, with a temperature of 79 at Bloomington and 79 at Evansville. It was mostly cloudy, with a temperature of 71 at South Bend and 69 at Fort Wayne. Just outside Indiana, at Champaign, it was clear, with a temperature of 76. It was mostly cloudy, with a temperature of 75 at Chicago, 72 at Dayton, 83 at St. Louis, and 80 at Cincinnati. At Louisville, it was cloudy, with a temperature of 83. Once again, at Indianapolis, it was 79 degrees with partly cloudy skies. This is NOAA All Hazards Radio KEC 74 in Indianapolis. Flood watch remains in effect from noon Eastern Daylight Time today through this evening. Flash flooding caused by excessive rainfall continues to be possible. The areas affected include much of central Indiana. The hazardous conditions are expected from noon Eastern Daylight Time today through this evening. The following impacts are expected. Excessive runoff may result in flooding of rivers, creeks, streams, and other low-lying and flood-prone locations. Additional details, multiple rounds of storms are likely to produce flooding this afternoon and evening with isolated rain amounts of 2 to 4 inches. http://www.weather.gov/safety/flood You should monitor later forecasts and be prepared to take action should flash flood warnings be issued. Now a look at your forecast for Indianapolis and central Indiana. Today, partly cloudy through early afternoon. Numerous showers and scattered thunderstorms toward daybreak, then scattered showers and thunderstorms through early afternoon. Numerous showers and thunderstorms late this afternoon. Some thunderstorms may be severe with heavy rainfall. Humid with highs in the upper 80s. Southwest winds 5 to 10 miles an hour. Gusts up to 20 miles an hour. Chance of rain 70%. For tonight, numerous showers, scattered thunderstorms. Some thunderstorms may produce heavy rainfall through the late overnight. Humid with lows around 70. South winds around 5 miles an hour. Chance of rain 70%. Wednesday, mostly cloudy with isolated showers and thunderstorms through early afternoon, then partly cloudy with scattered showers and thunderstorms late in the afternoon. Humid with highs in the upper 80s. Southwest winds 5 to 10 miles an hour. Chance of rain 50%. For Wednesday night, numerous showers with isolated thunderstorms through the late overnight, then numerous showers toward daybreak. Humid with lows in the upper 60s. Southwest winds around 5 miles an hour, becoming northwest toward daybreak. Chance of rain 70%. Thursday, partly cloudy with scattered showers through early afternoon, then numerous showers and scattered thunderstorms late in the afternoon. Humid with highs in the mid-80s. North winds 5 to 10 miles an hour. Chance of rain 70%. Once again, the forecast for today. Partly cloudy through early afternoon. Numerous showers and scattered thunderstorms toward daybreak, then scattered showers and thunderstorms through early afternoon. Numerous showers and thunderstorms late this afternoon. Some thunderstorms may be severe with heavy rainfall. Humid with highs in the upper 80s. Southwest winds 5 to 10 miles an hour. Gusts up to 20 miles an hour. Chance of rain 70%. Taking a look at the 3 through 7 day forecast for Indianapolis and central Indiana. For Thursday night, scattered thunderstorms. Numerous showers. Lows in the upper 60s. Chance of rain 70%. Friday through Saturday, partly cloudy with a chance of showers with a slight chance of thunderstorms. Highs in the lower 80s. Lows in the mid-60s. Chance of rain 30%. For Saturday night, partly cloudy through the late overnight, then clearing. A slight chance of showers and thunderstorms. Lows around 70. Chance of rain 20%. Sunday, mostly sunny through early afternoon, then becoming partly cloudy. A slight chance of showers and thunderstorms. Highs in the upper 80s. Chance of rain 20%. For Sunday night,
partly cloudy. A chance of showers and thunderstorms through the late overnight, then a slight chance of showers and thunderstorms toward daybreak. Lows in the upper 60s. Chance of rain 40%. Monday, partly cloudy with a 20% chance of showers. Highs in the lower 80s. The 14-day outlook for Tuesday, August 18 through Monday, August 24th, calls for temperatures to be above normal and precipitation to be near normal. Normal highs for the period are around 85 degrees, and normal lows are around 65. The normal precipitation total for the 7 days is around 0.70 inches. At 4 a.m. at Indianapolis, it was partly cloudy. The temperature was 79 degrees, the dew point 76, and the relative humidity 90%. The wind was southwest at 9 miles an hour. The barometric pressure was 30.00 inches and steady. Around central Indiana, it was clear, with a temperature of 76 at Anderson, 77 at Muncie, and 78 at Zionsville. It was partly cloudy, with a temperature of 79 at Eagle Creek Airpark and 77 at Shelbyville. Elsewhere across Indiana, it was clear, with a temperature of 75 at Lafayette and 79 at Terre Haute. It was partly cloudy, with a temperature of 79 at Bloomington and 79 at Evansville. It was mostly cloudy, with a temperature of 71 at South Bend and 69 at Fort Wayne. Just outside Indiana, at Champaign, it was clear, with a temperature of 76. It was mostly cloudy, with a temperature of 75 at Chicago, 72 at Dayton, 83 at St. Louis, and 80 at Cincinnati. At Louisville, it was cloudy, with a temperature of 83. Once again, at Indianapolis, it was 79 degrees with partly cloudy skies. All Hazards Radio KEC 74 in Indianapolis. Flood watch remains in effect from noon Eastern Daylight Time today through this evening. Flash flooding caused by excessive rainfall continues to be possible. The areas affected include much of central Indiana. The hazardous conditions are expected from noon Eastern Daylight Time today through this evening. The following impacts are expected. Excessive runoff may result in flooding of rivers, creeks, streams, and other low-lying and flood-prone locations. Additional details. Multiple rounds of storms are likely to produce flooding this afternoon and evening with isolated rain amounts of 2 to 4 inches. http://www.weather.gov/safety/flood. You should monitor later forecasts and be prepared to take action should flash flood warnings be issued. And now a look at your forecast for Indianapolis and central Indiana. Today, partly cloudy through early afternoon. Numerous showers and scattered thunderstorms toward daybreak, then scattered showers and thunderstorms through early afternoon. Numerous showers and thunderstorms late this afternoon. Some thunderstorms may be severe with heavy rainfall. Humid with highs in the upper 80s. Southwest winds 5 to 10 miles an hour. Gusts up to 20 miles an hour. Chance of rain 70%. For tonight, numerous showers. Scattered thunderstorms. Some thunderstorms may produce heavy rainfall through the late overnight. Humid with lows around 70. South winds around 5 miles an hour. Chance of rain 70%. Wednesday. Mostly cloudy with isolated showers and thunderstorms through early afternoon, then partly cloudy with scattered showers and thunderstorms late in the afternoon. Humid with highs in the upper 80s. Southwest winds 5 to 10 miles an hour. Chance of rain 50%. For Wednesday night, numerous showers with isolated thunderstorms through the late overnight, then numerous showers toward daybreak. Humid with lows in the upper 60s. Southwest winds around 5 miles an hour, becoming northwest toward daybreak. Chance of rain 70%. Thursday, partly cloudy with scattered showers through early afternoon, then numerous showers and scattered thunderstorms late in the afternoon. Humid with highs in the mid-80s. North winds 5 to 10 miles an hour. Chance of rain 70%. Once again, the forecast for today. Partly cloudy through early afternoon. Numerous showers and scattered thunderstorms toward daybreak.
then scattered showers and thunderstorms through early afternoon. Numerous showers and thunderstorms late this afternoon. Some thunderstorms may be severe with heavy rainfall. Humid with highs in the upper 80s. Southwest winds 5 to 10 miles an hour. Gusts up to 20 miles an hour. Chance of rain 70%. Taking a look at the 3 through 7 day forecast for Indianapolis and central Indiana. For Thursday night, scattered thunderstorms, numerous showers, lows in the upper 60s, chance of rain 70%. Friday through Saturday, partly cloudy with a chance of showers with a slight chance of thunderstorms, highs in the lower 80s, lows in the mid 60s, chance of rain 30%. For Saturday night, partly cloudy through the late overnight, then clearing. A slight chance of showers and thunderstorms. Lows around 70. Chance of rain 20%. Sunday. Mostly sunny through early afternoon, then becoming partly cloudy. A slight chance of showers and thunderstorms. Highs in the upper 80s. Chance of rain 20%. For Sunday night. Partly cloudy. A chance of showers and thunderstorms through the late overnight. Then a slight chance of showers and thunderstorms toward daybreak. Lows in the upper 60s. Chance of rain 40%. Monday. Partly cloudy with a 20% chance of showers. Highs in the lower 80s. The 8 to 14 day outlook for Tuesday, August 18th through Monday, August 24th calls for temperatures to be above normal and precipitation to be near normal. Normal highs for the period are around 85 degrees, and normal lows are around 65. The normal precipitation total for the 7 days is around 0.70 inches. At 5 a.m., at Indianapolis, it was clear. The temperature was 79 degrees, the dew point 75, and the relative humidity 87%. The wind was southwest at 7 miles an hour. The barometric pressure was 29.99 inches and falling. Around central Indiana, it was clear, with a temperature of 75 at Anderson, 77 at Muncie, 76 at Zionsville, and 78 at Eagle Creek Air Park. At Shelbyville, it was partly cloudy, with a temperature of 76. Elsewhere across Indiana, at Terre Haute, it was clear, with a temperature of 78. It was partly cloudy, with a temperature of 71 at South Bend, 75 at Lafayette, 78 at Bloomington, and 79 at Evansville. At Fort Wayne, it was cloudy, with a temperature of 70. Just outside Indiana, at Champaign, it was clear, with a temperature of 76. It was mostly cloudy, with a temperature of 75 at Chicago, 74 at Dayton, 81 at St. Louis, 79 at Cincinnati, and 83 at Louisville. Once again, at Indianapolis, it was 79 degrees with clear skies. This is NOAA All Hazards Radio KEC 74 in Indianapolis. Flood watch remains in effect from noon Eastern Daylight Time today through this evening. Flash flooding caused by excessive rainfall continues to be possible. The areas affected include much of central Indiana. The hazardous conditions are expected from noon Eastern Daylight Time today through this evening. The following impacts are expected. Excessive runoff may result in flooding of rivers, creeks, streams, and other low-lying and flood-prone locations. Additional details. Multiple rounds of storms are likely to produce flooding this afternoon and evening with isolated rain amounts of 2 to 4 inches. http://www.weather.gov/safety/flood You should monitor later forecasts and be prepared to take action should flash flood warnings be issued. Now a look at your forecast for Indianapolis and central Indiana. Today, partly cloudy through early afternoon. Numerous showers and scattered thunderstorms toward daybreak, then scattered showers and thunderstorms through early afternoon. Numerous showers and thunderstorms late this afternoon. Some thunderstorms may be severe with heavy rainfall. Humid with highs in the upper 80s. Southwest winds 5 to 10 miles an hour. Gusts up to 20 miles an hour. Chance of rain 70%. For tonight, numerous showers.
scattered thunderstorms. Some thunderstorms may produce heavy rainfall through the late overnight. Humid with lows around 70. South winds around 5 miles an hour. Chance of rain 70%. Wednesday. Mostly cloudy with isolated showers.

in the mid-80s. North winds 5 to 10 miles an hour. Chance of rain 70%. Once again, the forecast for today. Partly cloudy through early afternoon. Numerous showers and scattered thunderstorms toward daybreak. Then scattered showers and thunderstorms through early afternoon. Numerous showers and thunderstorms late this afternoon. Some thunderstorms may be severe with heavy rainfall. Humid with highs in the upper 80s. Southwest winds 5 to 10 miles an hour. Gusts up to 20 miles an hour. Chance of rain 70%. Now here is the hazardous weather outlook for central Indiana. For the period today and tonight. Severe storms likely today with the potential for a storm complex with widespread damaging winds along with localized flash flooding. Additional storms possible through the night with flooding becoming the main threat. And now the extended outlook for the period Wednesday through Monday. Thunderstorms will be possible at times through the week, with potential for multiple rounds of severe storms through at least Wednesday night. Damaging winds and heavy rainfall will be the primary threats. Spotter information statement. Spotters are encouraged to remain vigilant this week as multiple rounds of severe storms will be possible. Taking a look at the 3-7 day forecast for Indianapolis and central Indiana. For Thursday night, scattered thunderstorms, numerous showers, lows in the upper 60s, chance of rain 70%. Friday through Saturday, partly cloudy with a chance of showers with a slight chance of thunderstorms, highs in the lower 80s, lows in the mid 60s, chance of rain 30%. For Saturday night, partly cloudy through the late overnight, then clearing. A slight chance of showers and thunderstorms. Lows around 70. Chance of rain 20%. Sunday, mostly sunny through early afternoon, then becoming partly cloudy. A slight chance of showers and thunderstorms. Highs in the upper 80s. Chance of rain 20%. For Sunday night, partly cloudy. A chance of showers and thunderstorms through the late overnight. Then a slight chance of showers and thunderstorms toward daybreak. Lows in the upper 60s. Chance of rain 40%. Monday. Partly cloudy with a 20% chance of showers. Highs in the lower 80s. The 8 to 14 day outlook for Tuesday, August 18th through Monday, August 24th calls for temperatures to be above normal and precipitation to be near normal. Normal highs for the period are around 85 degrees, and normal lows are around 65. The normal precipitation total for the 7 days is around 0.70 inches. At 5 a.m., at Indianapolis, it was clear. The temperature was 79 degrees, the dew point 75, and the relative humidity 87%. The wind was southwest at 7 miles an hour. The barometric pressure was 29.99 inches and falling. Around central Indiana, it was clear, with a temperature of 75 at Anderson, 77 at Muncie, 76 at Zionsville, and 78 at Eagle Creek Air Park. At Shelbyville, it was partly cloudy, with a temperature of 76. Elsewhere across Indiana, at Terre Haute, it was clear, with a temperature of 78. It was partly cloudy, with a temperature of 71 at South Bend, 75 at Lafayette, 78 at Bloomington, and 79 at Evansville. At Fort Wayne, it was cloudy, with a temperature of 70. Just outside Indiana, at Champaign, it was clear, with a temperature of 76. It was mostly cloudy, with a temperature of 75 at Chicago, 74 at Dayton, 81 at St. Louis, 79 at Cincinnati, and 83 at Louisville. Once again, at Indianapolis, it was 79 degrees with clear skies. This is NOAA All Hazards Radio KEC 74 in Indianapolis. Flood watch remains in effect from noon Eastern Daylight Time today through this evening. Flash flooding caused by excessive rainfall continues to be possible. The areas affected include much of central Indiana. The hazardous conditions are expected from noon Eastern Daylight Time today through this evening. The following impacts are expected. Excessive runoff may result in flooding of rivers, creeks, streams, and other low-lying and flood-prone locations. Additional details, multiple rounds of storms are

likely to produce flooding this afternoon and evening with isolated rain amounts of 2 to 4 inches. http://www.weather.gov/safety/flood. You should monitor later forecasts and be prepared to take action should flash flood warnings be issued. Now a look at your forecast for Indianapolis and central Indiana. Today, partly cloudy through early afternoon. Numerous showers and scattered thunderstorms toward daybreak, then scattered showers and thunderstorms through early afternoon. Numerous showers and thunderstorms late this afternoon. Some thunderstorms may be severe with heavy rainfall. Humid with highs in the upper 80s. Southwest winds 5 to 10 miles an hour. Gusts up to 20 miles an hour. Chance of rain 70%. For tonight, numerous showers. Scattered thunderstorms. Some thunderstorms may produce heavy rainfall through the late overnight. Humid with lows around 70. South winds around 5 miles an hour. Chance of rain 70%. Wednesday. Mostly cloudy with isolated showers and thunderstorms through early afternoon, then partly cloudy with scattered showers and thunderstorms late in the afternoon. Humid with highs in the upper 80s. Southwest winds 5 to 10 miles an hour. Chance of rain 50%. For Wednesday night, numerous showers with isolated thunderstorms through the late overnight, then numerous showers toward daybreak. Humid with lows in the upper 60s. Southwest winds around 5 miles an hour, becoming northwest toward daybreak. Chance of rain 70%. Thursday. Partly cloudy with scattered showers through early afternoon, then numerous showers and scattered thunderstorms late in the afternoon. Humid with highs in the mid-80s. North winds 5 to 10 miles an hour. Chance of rain 70%. Once again, the forecast for today. Partly cloudy through early afternoon. Numerous showers and scattered thunderstorms toward daybreak, then scattered showers and thunderstorms through early afternoon. Numerous showers and thunderstorms late this afternoon. Some thunderstorms may be severe with heavy rainfall. Humid with highs in the upper 80s. Southwest winds 5 to 10 miles an hour. Gusts up to 20 miles an hour. Chance of rain 70%. Taking a look at the 3 through 7 day forecast for Indianapolis and central Indiana. For Thursday night, scattered thunderstorms. Numerous showers. Lows in the upper 60s. Chance of rain 70%. Friday through Saturday. Partly cloudy with a chance of showers with a slight chance of thunderstorms. Highs in the lower 80s. Lows in the mid 60s. Chance of rain 30%. For Saturday night. Partly cloudy through the late overnight, then clearing. A slight chance of showers and thunderstorms. Lows around 70. Chance of rain 20%. Sunday. Mostly sunny through early afternoon, then becoming partly cloudy. A slight chance of showers and thunderstorms. Highs in the upper 80s. Chance of rain 20%. For Sunday night. Partly cloudy. A chance of showers and thunderstorms through the late overnight. Then a slight chance of showers and thunderstorms toward daybreak. Lows in the upper 60s. Chance of rain 40%. Monday. Partly cloudy with a 20% chance of showers. Highs in the lower 80s. The 14-day outlook for Tuesday, August 18th through Monday, August 24th, calls for temperatures to be above normal and precipitation to be near normal. Normal highs for the period are around 85 degrees, and normal lows are around 65. The normal precipitation total for the 7 days is around 0.70 inches. At 5 a.m., at Indianapolis, it was clear. The temperature was 79 degrees, the dew point 75, and the relative humidity 87%. The wind was southwest at 7 miles an hour. The barometric pressure was 29.99 inches and falling. Around central Indiana, it was clear, with a temperature of 75 at Anderson, 77 at Muncie, 76 at Zionsville, and 78 at Eagle Creek Air Park. At Shelbyville, it was partly cloudy, with a temperature of 76.
Elsewhere across Indiana and Terre, it was clear with a temperature of 78. It was partly cloudy with a temperature of 71 at South Bend, 75 at Lafayette, 78 at Bloomington, and 79 at Evansville. At Fort Wayne, it was cloudy with a temperature of 70. Just outside Indiana, at Champaign, it was clear with a temperature of 76. It was mostly cloudy with a temperature of 75 at Chicago, 74 at Dayton, 81 at St. Louis, 79 at Cincinnati, and 83 at Louisville. Once again, at Indianapolis, it was 79 degrees with clear skies. This is NOAA All Hazards Radio KEC 74 in Indianapolis. Flood watch remains in effect from noon Eastern Daylight Time today through this evening. Flash flooding caused by excessive rainfall continues to be possible. The areas affected include much of central Indiana. The hazardous conditions are expected from noon Eastern Daylight Time today through this evening. The following impacts are expected. Excessive runoff may result in flooding of rivers, creeks, streams, and other low-lying and flood-prone locations. Additional details. Multiple rounds of storms are likely to produce flooding this afternoon and evening with isolated rain amounts of 2 to 4 inches. http://www.weather.gov/safety/. Flood you should monitor later forecasts and be prepared to take action should flash flood warnings be issued. Now a look at your forecast for Indianapolis and central Indiana. Today, partly cloudy through early afternoon. Numerous showers and scattered thunderstorms toward daybreak, then scattered showers and thunderstorms through early afternoon. Numerous showers and thunderstorms late this afternoon. Some thunderstorms may be severe with heavy rainfall. Humid with highs in the upper 80s. Southwest winds 5 to 10 miles an hour. Gusts up to 20 miles an hour. Chance of rain 70%. For tonight, numerous showers. Scattered thunderstorms. Some thunderstorms may produce heavy rainfall through the late overnight. Humid with lows around 70. South winds around 5 miles an hour. Chance of rain 70%. Wednesday. Mostly cloudy with isolated showers and thunderstorms through early afternoon, then partly cloudy with scattered showers and thunderstorms late in the afternoon. Humid with highs in the upper 80s. Southwest winds 5 to 10 miles an hour. Chance of rain 50%. For Wednesday night. Numerous showers with isolated thunderstorms through the late overnight, then numerous showers toward daybreak. Humid with lows in the upper 60s. Southwest winds around 5 miles an hour, becoming northwest toward daybreak. Chance of rain 70%. Thursday. Partly cloudy with scattered showers through early afternoon, then numerous showers and scattered thunderstorms late in the afternoon. Humid with highs in the mid-80s. North winds 5 to 10 miles an hour. Chance of rain 70%. Once again, the forecast for today. Partly cloudy through early afternoon. Numerous showers and scattered thunderstorms toward daybreak, then scattered showers and thunderstorms through early afternoon. Numerous showers and thunderstorms late this afternoon. Some thunderstorms may be severe with heavy rainfall. Humid with highs in the upper 80s. Southwest winds 5 to 10 miles an hour. Gusts up to 20 miles an hour. Chance of rain 70%. Taking a look at the 3 through 7 day forecast for Indianapolis and central Indiana. For Thursday night, scattered thunderstorms. Numerous showers. Lows in the upper 60s. Chance of rain 70%. Friday through Saturday. Partly cloudy with a chance of showers with a slight chance of thunderstorms. Highs in the lower 80s. Lows in the mid-60s. Chance of rain 30%. For Saturday night. Partly cloudy through the late overnight, then clearing. A slight chance of showers and thunderstorms. Lows around 70. Chance of rain 20%. Sunday. Mostly sunny through early afternoon, then becoming partly cloudy. A slight chance of showers and thunderstorms. Highs in the upper 80s. Chance of rain 20%. For Sunday night. Partly cloudy,
a chance of showers and thunderstorms through the late overnight, then a slight chance of showers and thunderstorms toward daybreak. Lows in the upper 60s. Chance of rain 40%. Monday. Partly cloudy with a 20% chance of showers. Highs in the lower 80s. The 8 to 14 day outlook for Tuesday, August 18th through Monday, August 24th, calls for temperatures to be above normal and precipitation to be near normal. Normal highs for the period are around 85 degrees and normal lows are around 65. The normal precipitation total for the 7 days is around 0.70 inches. At 5 a.m. at Indianapolis, it was clear. The temperature was 79 degrees, the dew point 75, and the relative humidity 87%. The wind was southwest at 7 miles an hour. The barometric pressure was 29.99 inches and falling. Around central Indiana, it was clear, with a temperature of 75 at Anderson, 77 at Muncie, 76 at Zionsville, and 78 at Eagle Creek Air Park. At Shelbyville, it was partly cloudy, with a temperature of 76. Elsewhere across Indiana, at Terre Haute, it was clear, with a temperature of 78. It was partly cloudy, with a temperature of 71 at South Bend, 75 at Lafayette, 78 at Bloomington, and 79 at Evansville. At Fort Wayne, it was cloudy, with a temperature of 70. Just outside Indiana, at Champaign, it was clear, with a temperature of 76. It was mostly cloudy, with a temperature of 75 at Chicago, 74 at Dayton, 81 at St. Louis, 79 at Cincinnati, and 83 at Louisville. Once again, at Indianapolis, it was 79 degrees with clear skies. This is NOAA All Hazards Radio KEC 74 in Indianapolis. Flood watch remains in effect from noon Eastern Daylight Time today through this evening. Flash flooding caused by excessive rainfall continues to be possible. The areas affected include much of central Indiana. The hazardous conditions are expected from noon Eastern Daylight Time today through this evening. The following impacts are expected. Excessive runoff may result in flooding of rivers, creeks, streams, and other low-lying and flood-prone locations. Additional details. Multiple rounds of storms are likely to produce flooding this afternoon and evening with isolated rain amounts of 2 to 4 inches. http://www.weather.gov/safety/flood You should monitor later forecasts and be prepared to take action should flash flood warnings be issued. Now a look at your forecast for Indianapolis and central Indiana. Today, partly cloudy through early afternoon. Numerous showers and scattered thunderstorms toward daybreak, then scattered showers and thunderstorms through early afternoon. Numerous showers and thunderstorms late this afternoon. Some thunderstorms may be severe with heavy rainfall. Humid with highs in the upper 80s. Southwest winds 5 to 10 miles an hour. Gusts up to 20 miles an hour. Chance of rain 70%. For tonight, numerous showers. Scattered thunderstorms. Some thunderstorms may produce heavy rainfall through the late overnight. Humid with lows around 70. South winds around 5 miles an hour. Chance of rain 70%. Wednesday. Mostly cloudy with isolated showers and thunderstorms through early afternoon, then partly cloudy with scattered showers and thunderstorms late in the afternoon. Humid with highs in the upper 80s. Southwest winds 5 to 10 miles an hour. Chance of rain 50%. For Wednesday night, numerous showers with isolated thunderstorms through the late overnight, then numerous showers toward daybreak. Humid with lows in the upper 60s. Southwest winds around 5 miles an hour, becoming northwest toward daybreak. Chance of rain 70%. Thursday. Partly cloudy with scattered showers through early afternoon, then numerous showers and scattered thunderstorms late in the afternoon. Humid with highs in the mid-80s. North winds 5 to 10 miles an hour. Chance of rain 70%. Once again, the forecast for today. Partly cloudy through early afternoon. Numerous showers and scattered thunderstorms toward daybreak, then scattered showers and thunderstorms through early afternoon.
numerous showers and thunderstorms late this afternoon. Some thunderstorms may be severe with heavy rainfall. Humid with highs in the upper 80s. Southwest winds 5 to 10 miles an hour. Gusts up to 20 miles an hour. Chance of rain 70%. Now here is the hazardous weather outlook for central Indiana. For the period today and tonight. Severe storms likely today with the potential for a storm complex with widespread damaging winds along with localized flash flooding. Additional storms possible through the night with flooding becoming the main threat. And now the extended outlook for the period Wednesday through Monday. Thunderstorms will be possible at times through the week, with potential for multiple rounds of severe storms through at least Wednesday night. Damaging winds and heavy rainfall will be the primary threats. Spotter information statement. Spotters are encouraged to remain vigilant this week as multiple rounds of severe storms will be possible. Taking a look at the 3-7 day forecast for Indianapolis and central Indiana. For Thursday night, scattered thunderstorms, numerous showers, lows in the upper 60s, chance of rain 70%. Friday through Saturday, partly cloudy with a chance of showers with a slight chance of thunderstorms, highs in the lower 80s, lows in the mid 60s, chance of rain 30%. For Saturday night, partly cloudy through the late overnight, then clearing. A slight chance of showers and thunderstorms. Lows around 70. Chance of rain 20%. Sunday, mostly sunny through early afternoon, then becoming partly cloudy. A slight chance of showers and thunderstorms. Highs in the upper 80s. Chance of rain 20%. For Sunday night, partly cloudy. A chance of showers and thunderstorms through the late overnight. Then a slight chance of showers and thunderstorms toward daybreak. Lows in the upper 60s. Chance of rain 40%. Monday. Partly cloudy with a 20% chance of showers. Highs in the lower 80s. The 8 to 14 day outlook for Tuesday, August 18th through Monday, August 24th calls for temperatures to be above normal and precipitation to be near normal. Normal highs for the period are around 85 degrees, and normal lows are around 65. The normal precipitation total for the 7 days is around 0.70 inches. At 5 a.m., at Indianapolis, it was clear. The temperature was 79 degrees, the dew point 75, and the relative humidity 87%. The wind was southwest at 7 miles an hour. The barometric pressure was 29.99 inches and falling. Around central Indiana, it was clear, with a temperature of 75 at Anderson, 77 at Muncie, 76 at Zionsville, and 78 at Eagle Creek Air Park. At Shelbyville, it was partly cloudy, with a temperature of 76. Elsewhere across Indiana, at Terre Haute, it was clear, with a temperature of 78. It was partly cloudy, with a temperature of 71 at South Bend, 75 at Lafayette, 78 at Bloomington, and 79 at Evansville. At Fort Wayne, it was cloudy, with a temperature of 70. Just outside Indiana, at Champaign, it was clear, with a temperature of 76. It was mostly cloudy, with a temperature of 75 at Chicago, 74 at Dayton, 81 at St. Louis, 79 at Cincinnati, and 83 at Louisville. Once again, at Indianapolis, it was 79 degrees with clear skies. This is NOAA All Hazards Radio KEC 74 in Indianapolis. Flood watch remains in effect from noon Eastern Daylight Time today through this evening. Flash flooding caused by excessive rainfall continues to be possible. The areas affected include much of central Indiana. The hazardous conditions are expected from noon Eastern Daylight Time today through this evening. The following impacts are expected. Excessive runoff may result in flooding of rivers, creeks, streams, and other low-lying and flood-prone locations. Additional details. Multiple rounds of storms are likely to produce flooding this afternoon and evening with isolated rain amounts of 2 to 4 inches. http://www.weather.gov/safety/flood you should monitor later forecasts and be prepared to take action should flash flood warnings be issued.
Now a look at your forecast for Indianapolis and central Indiana. Today, partly cloudy through early afternoon. Numerous showers and scattered thunderstorms toward daybreak. Then scattered showers and thunderstorms through early afternoon. Numerous showers and thunderstorms late this afternoon. Some thunderstorms may be severe with heavy rainfall. Humid with highs in the upper 80s. Southwest winds 5 to 10 miles an hour. Gusts up to 20 miles an hour. Chance of rain 70%. For tonight, numerous showers. Scattered thunderstorms. Some thunderstorms may produce heavy rainfall through the late overnight. Humid with lows around 70. South winds around 5 miles an hour. Chance of rain 70%. Wednesday. Mostly cloudy with isolated showers and thunderstorms through early afternoon. Then partly cloudy with scattered showers and thunderstorms late in the afternoon. Humid with highs in the upper 80s. Southwest winds 5 to 10 miles an hour. Chance of rain 50%. For Wednesday night. Numerous showers with isolated thunderstorms through the late overnight. Then numerous showers toward daybreak. Humid with lows in the upper 60s. Southwest winds around 5 miles an hour, becoming northwest toward daybreak. Chance of rain 70%. Thursday. Partly cloudy with scattered showers through early afternoon. Then numerous showers and scattered thunderstorms late in the afternoon. Humid with highs in the mid-80s. North winds 5 to 10 miles an hour. Chance of rain 70%. Once again, the forecast for today. Partly cloudy through early afternoon. Numerous showers and scattered thunderstorms toward daybreak. Then scattered showers and thunderstorms through early afternoon. Numerous showers and thunderstorms late this afternoon. Some thunderstorms may be severe with heavy rainfall. Humid with highs in the upper 80s. Southwest winds 5 to 10 miles an hour. Gusts up to 20 miles an hour. Chance of rain 70%. Taking a look at the 3 through 7 day forecast for Indianapolis and central Indiana. For Thursday night, scattered thunderstorms. Numerous showers. Lows in the upper 60s. Chance of rain 70%. Friday through Saturday. Partly cloudy with a chance of showers with a slight chance of thunderstorms. Highs in the lower 80s. Lows in the mid 60s. Chance of rain 30%. For Saturday night. Partly cloudy through the late overnight, then clearing. A slight chance of showers and thunderstorms. Lows around 70. Chance of rain 20%. Sunday. Mostly sunny through early afternoon, then becoming partly cloudy. A slight chance of showers and thunderstorms. Highs in the upper 80s. Chance of rain 20%. For Sunday night. Partly cloudy. A chance of showers and thunderstorms through the late overnight. Then a slight chance of showers and thunderstorms toward daybreak. Lows in the upper 60s. Chance of rain 40%. Monday. Partly cloudy with a 20% chance of showers. Highs in the lower 80s. The 8-to-15-day outlook for Tuesday, August 18th through Monday, August 24th, calls for temperatures to be above normal and precipitation to be near normal. Normal highs for the period are around 85 degrees, and normal lows are around 65. The normal precipitation total for the 7 days is around 0.70 inches. At 5 a.m., at Indianapolis, it was clear. The temperature was 79 degrees, the dew point 75, and the relative humidity 87%. The wind was southwest at 7 miles an hour. The barometric pressure was 29.99 inches and falling. Around central Indiana, it was clear, with a temperature of 75 at Anderson, 77 at Muncie, 76 at Zionsville, and 78 at Eagle Creek Air Park. At Shelbyville, it was partly cloudy, with a temperature of 76. Elsewhere across Indiana, at Terre Haute, it was clear, with a temperature of 78. It was partly cloudy, with a temperature of 71 at South Bend, 75 at Lafayette, 78 at Bloomington, and 79 at Evansville. At Fort Wayne, it was cloudy, with a temperature of 70. J.
just outside Indiana. At Champaign, it was clear, with a temperature of 76. It was mostly cloudy, with a temperature of 75 at Chicago, 74 at Dayton, 81 at St. Louis, 79 at Cincinnati, and 83 at Louisville. Once again, at Indianapolis, it was 79 degrees with clear skies. This is NOAA All Hazards Radio KEC 74 in Indianapolis. Flood watch remains in effect from noon Eastern Daylight Time today through this evening. Flash flooding caused by excessive rainfall continues to be possible. The areas affected include much of central Indiana. The hazardous conditions are expected from noon Eastern Daylight Time today through this evening. The following impacts are expected. Excessive runoff may result in flooding of rivers, creeks, streams, and other low-lying and flood-prone locations. Additional details. Multiple rounds of storms are likely to produce flooding this afternoon and evening with isolated rain amounts of 2 to 4 inches. http://www.weather.gov/safety/flood. You should monitor later forecasts and be prepared to take action should flash flood warnings be issued. Now a look at your forecast for Indianapolis and central Indiana. Today, partly cloudy through early afternoon. Numerous showers and scattered thunderstorms toward daybreak, then scattered showers and thunderstorms through early afternoon. Numerous showers and thunderstorms late this afternoon. Some thunderstorms may be severe with heavy rainfall. Humid with highs in the upper 80s. Southwest winds 5 to 10 miles an hour. Gusts up to 20 miles an hour. Chance of rain 70%. For tonight, numerous showers. Scattered thunderstorms. Some thunderstorms may produce heavy rainfall through the late overnight. Humid with lows around 70. South winds around 5 miles an hour. Chance of rain 70%. Wednesday. Mostly cloudy with isolated showers and thunderstorms through early afternoon, then partly cloudy with scattered showers and thunderstorms late in the afternoon. Humid with highs in the upper 80s. Southwest winds 5 to 10 miles an hour. Chance of rain 50%. For Wednesday night, numerous showers with isolated thunderstorms through the late overnight, then numerous showers toward daybreak. Humid with lows in the upper 60s. Southwest winds around 5 miles an hour, becoming northwest toward daybreak. Chance of rain 70%. Thursday, partly cloudy with scattered showers through early afternoon. Then numerous showers and scattered thunderstorms late in the afternoon. Humid with highs in the mid-80s. North winds 5 to 10 miles an hour. Chance of rain 70%. Once again, the forecast for today. Partly cloudy through early afternoon. Numerous showers and scattered thunderstorms toward daybreak. Then scattered showers and thunderstorms through early afternoon. Numerous showers and thunderstorms late this afternoon. Some thunderstorms may be severe with heavy rainfall. Humid with highs in the upper 80s. Southwest winds 5 to 10 miles an hour. Gusts up to 20 miles an hour. Chance of rain 70%. Taking a look at the 3 through 7 day forecast for Indianapolis and central Indiana. For Thursday night, scattered thunderstorms. Numerous showers. Lows in the upper 60s. Chance of rain 70%. Friday through Saturday. Partly cloudy with a chance of showers with a slight chance of thunderstorms. Highs in the lower 80s. Lows in the mid-60s. Chance of rain 30%. For Saturday night. Partly cloudy through the late overnight, then clearing. A slight chance of showers and thunderstorms. Lows around 70. Chance of rain 20%. Sunday. Mostly sunny through early afternoon, then becoming partly cloudy. A slight chance of showers and thunderstorms. Highs in the upper 80s. Chance of rain 20%. For Sunday night, partly cloudy. A chance of showers and thunderstorms through the late overnight, then a slight chance of showers and thunderstorms toward daybreak. Lows in the upper 60s. Chance of rain 40%. Monday. Partly cloudy with a 20% chance of showers. Highs in the lower 80s.
outlook for Tuesday, August 18th through Monday, August 24th. Calls for temperatures to be above normal and precipitation to be near normal. Normal highs for the period are around 85 degrees and normal lows are around 65. The normal precipitation total for the 7 days is around 0.70 inches. At 5 a.m. at Indianapolis, it was clear. The temperature was 79 degrees, the dew point 75, and the relative humidity 87%. The wind was southwest at 7 miles an hour. The barometric pressure was 29.99 inches and falling. Around central Indiana, it was clear, with a temperature of 75 at Anderson, 77 at Muncie, 76 at Zionsville, and 78 at Eagle Creek Air Park. At Shelbyville, it was partly cloudy, with a temperature of 76. Elsewhere across Indiana, at Terre Haute, it was clear, with a temperature of 78. It was partly cloudy, with a temperature of 71 at South Bend, 75 at Lafayette, 78 at Bloomington, and 79 at Evansville. At Fort Wayne, it was cloudy, with a temperature of 70. Just outside Indiana, at Champaign, it was clear, with a temperature of 76. It was mostly cloudy, with a temperature of 75 at Chicago, 74 at Dayton, 81 at St. Louis, 79 at Cincinnati, and 83 at Louisville. Once again, at Indianapolis, it was 79 degrees with clear skies. This is NOAA All Hazards Radio KEC 74 in Indianapolis. Flood watch remains in effect from noon Eastern Daylight Time today through this evening. Flash flooding caused by excessive rainfall continues to be possible. The areas affected include much of central Indiana. The hazardous conditions are expected from noon Eastern Daylight Time today through this evening. The following impacts are expected. Excessive runoff may result in flooding of rivers, creeks, streams, and other low-lying and flood-prone locations. Additional details. Multiple rounds of storms are likely to produce flooding this afternoon and evening with isolated rain amounts of 2 to 4 inches. http://www.weather.gov/safety/ Flood you should monitor later forecasts and be prepared to take action should flash flood warnings be issued. And now a look at your forecast for Indianapolis and central Indiana. Today, partly cloudy through early afternoon. Numerous showers and scattered thunderstorms toward daybreak, then scattered showers and thunderstorms through early afternoon. Numerous showers and thunderstorms late this afternoon. Some thunderstorms may be severe with heavy rainfall. Humid with highs in the upper 80s. Southwest winds 5 to 10 miles an hour. Gusts up to 20 miles an hour. Chance of rain 70%. For tonight, numerous showers. Scattered thunderstorms. Some thunderstorms may produce heavy rainfall through the late overnight. Humid with lows around 70. South winds around 5 miles an hour. Chance of rain 70%. Wednesday. Mostly cloudy with isolated showers and thunderstorms through early afternoon, then partly cloudy with scattered showers and thunderstorms late in the afternoon. Humid with highs in the upper 80s. Southwest winds 5 to 10 miles an hour. Chance of rain 50%. For Wednesday night. Numerous showers with isolated thunderstorms through the late overnight, then numerous showers toward daybreak. Humid with lows in the upper 60s. Southwest winds around 5 miles an hour, becoming northwest toward daybreak. Chance of rain 70%. Thursday. Partly cloudy with scattered showers through early afternoon, then numerous showers and scattered thunderstorms late in the afternoon. Humid with highs in the mid-80s. North winds 5 to 10 miles an hour. Chance of rain 70%. Once again, the forecast for today. Partly cloudy through early afternoon. Numerous showers and scattered thunderstorms toward daybreak, then scattered showers and thunderstorms through early afternoon. Numerous showers and thunderstorms late this afternoon. Some thunderstorms may be severe with heavy rainfall. Humid with highs in the upper 80s. Southwest winds 5 to 10 miles an hour. Gusts up to 20 miles an hour. Chance of rain 70%. Now here is the hazardous weather outlook for central Indiana.
for the period today and tonight. Severe storms likely today with the potential for a storm complex with widespread damaging winds along with localized flash flooding. Additional storms possible through the night with flooding becoming the main threat. And now the extended outlook for the period Wednesday through Monday. Thunderstorms will be possible at times through the week, with potential for multiple rounds of severe storms through at least Wednesday night. Damaging winds and heavy rainfall will be the primary threats. Spotter information statement. Spotters are encouraged to remain vigilant this week as multiple rounds of severe storms will be possible. Taking a look at the 3-7 day forecast for Indianapolis and central Indiana. For Thursday night, scattered thunderstorms, numerous showers, lows in the upper 60s, chance of rain 70%. Friday through Saturday, partly cloudy with a chance of showers with a slight chance of thunderstorms, highs in the lower 80s, lows in the mid 60s, chance of rain 30%. For Saturday night, partly cloudy through the late overnight, then clearing. A slight chance of showers and thunderstorms. Lows around 70. Chance of rain 20%. Sunday, mostly sunny through early afternoon, then becoming partly cloudy. A slight chance of showers and thunderstorms. Highs in the upper 80s. Chance of rain 20%. For Sunday night, partly cloudy. A chance of showers and thunderstorms through the late overnight, then a slight chance of showers and thunderstorms toward daybreak. Lows in the upper 60s. Chance of rain 40%. Monday, partly cloudy with a 20% chance of showers. Highs in the lower 80s. Now a look at your forecast for Indianapolis and central Indiana. Today, partly cloudy with scattered showers and thunderstorms through early afternoon, then mostly cloudy with numerous showers and thunderstorms late this afternoon. Some thunderstorms may be severe with heavy rainfall. Highs in the upper 80s. Southwest winds 5 to 10 miles an hour with gusts up to 20 miles an hour. Chance of rain 70%. For tonight, numerous showers. Numerous thunderstorms through the late overnight. Then scattered thunderstorms toward daybreak. Some thunderstorms may produce heavy rainfall through the late overnight. Humid with lows around 70. South winds around 5 miles an hour. Chance of rain 70%. Wednesday. Mostly cloudy with isolated showers and thunderstorms through early afternoon. Then partly cloudy with scattered showers and thunderstorms late in the afternoon. Humid with highs in the upper 80s. Southwest winds 5 to 10 miles an hour. Chance of rain 50%. For Wednesday night, numerous showers with isolated thunderstorms through the late overnight, then numerous showers toward daybreak. Humid with lows in the upper 60s. Southwest winds around 5 miles an hour, becoming northwest toward daybreak. Chance of rain 70%. Thursday, partly cloudy with scattered showers through early afternoon. Then numerous showers and scattered thunderstorms late in the afternoon. Humid with highs in the mid-80s. North winds 5 to 10 miles an hour. Chance of rain 70%. Once again, the forecast for today. Partly cloudy with scattered showers and thunderstorms through early afternoon. Then mostly cloudy with numerous showers and thunderstorms late this afternoon. Some thunderstorms may be severe with heavy rainfall. Highs in the upper 80s. Southwest winds 5 to 10 miles an hour with gusts up to 20 miles an hour. Chance of rain 70%. Taking a look at the 3-7 day forecast for Indianapolis and central Indiana. For Thursday night, scattered thunderstorms, numerous showers, lows in the upper 60s, chance of rain 70%. Friday through Saturday, partly cloudy with a chance of showers with a slight chance of thunderstorms. Highs in the lower 80s. Lows in the mid-60s. Chance of rain 30%. For Saturday night, partly cloudy through the late overnight, then clearing. A slight chance of showers and thunderstorms. Lows around 70. Chance of rain 20%. Sunday, mostly sunny through early afternoon, then becoming partly cloudy.
a slight chance of showers and thunderstorms. Highs in the upper 80s. Chance of rain 20%. For Sunday night, partly cloudy. A chance of showers and thunderstorms through the late overnight. Then a slight chance of showers and thunderstorms toward daybreak. Lows in the upper 60s. Chance of rain 40%. Monday, partly cloudy with a 20% chance of showers. Highs in the lower 80s. The 8 to 14 day outlook for Tuesday, August 18th through Monday, August 24th, calls for temperatures to be above normal and precipitation to be near normal. Normal highs for the period are around 85 degrees and normal lows are around 65. The normal precipitation total for the 7 days is around 0.70 inches. At 5 a.m. at Indianapolis, it was clear. The temperature was 79 degrees, the dew point 75, and the relative humidity 87%. The wind was southwest at 7 miles an hour. The barometric pressure was 29.99 inches and falling. Around central Indiana, it was clear, with a temperature of 75 at Anderson, 77 at Muncie, 76 at Zionsville, and 78 at Eagle Creek Air Park. At Shelbyville, it was partly cloudy, with a temperature of 76. Elsewhere across Indiana, at Terre Haute, it was clear, with a temperature of 78. It was partly cloudy, with a temperature of 71 at South Bend, 75 at Lafayette, 78 at Bloomington, and 79 at Evansville. At Fort Wayne, it was cloudy, with a temperature of 70. Just outside Indiana, at Champaign, it was clear, with a temperature of 76. It was mostly cloudy, with a temperature of 75 at Chicago, 74 at Dayton, 81 at St. Louis, 79 at Cincinnati, and 83 at Louisville. Once again, at Indianapolis, it was 79 degrees with clear skies. This is NOAA All Hazards Radio KEC 74 in Indianapolis. Flood watch remains in effect from noon Eastern Daylight Time today through this evening. Flash flooding caused by excessive rainfall continues to be possible. The areas affected include much of central Indiana. The hazardous conditions are expected from noon Eastern Daylight Time today through this evening. The following impacts are expected. Excessive runoff may result in flooding of rivers, creeks, streams, and other low-lying and flood-prone locations. Additional details. Multiple rounds of storms are likely to produce flooding this afternoon and evening with isolated rain amounts of 2 to 4 inches. http://www.weather.gov/safety/flood. You should monitor later forecasts and be prepared to take action should flash flood warnings be issued. And now a look at your forecast for Indianapolis and central Indiana. Today, partly cloudy with scattered showers and thunderstorms through early afternoon, then mostly cloudy with numerous showers and thunderstorms late this afternoon. Some thunderstorms may be severe with heavy rainfall. Highs in the upper 80s. Southwest winds 5 to 10 miles an hour with gusts up to 20 miles an hour. Chance of rain 70%. For tonight, numerous showers. Numerous thunderstorms through the late overnight. Then scattered thunderstorms toward daybreak. Some thunderstorms may produce heavy rainfall through the late overnight. Humid with lows around 70. South winds around 5 miles an hour. Chance of rain 70%. Wednesday. Mostly cloudy with isolated showers and thunderstorms through early afternoon. Then partly cloudy with scattered showers and thunderstorms late in the afternoon. Humid with highs in the upper 80s. Southwest winds 5 to 10 miles an hour. Chance of rain 50%. For Wednesday night, numerous showers with isolated thunderstorms through the late overnight, then numerous showers toward daybreak. Humid with lows in the upper 60s. Southwest winds around 5 miles an hour, becoming northwest toward daybreak. Chance of rain 70%. Thursday, partly cloudy with scattered showers through early afternoon. Then numerous showers and scattered thunderstorms late in the afternoon. Humid with highs in the mid-80s. North winds 5 to 10 miles an hour. Chance of rain 70%. Once again, the forecast for today.
partly cloudy with scattered showers and thunderstorms through early afternoon, then mostly cloudy with numerous showers and thunderstorms late this afternoon. Some thunderstorms may be severe with heavy rainfall. Highs in the upper 80s. Southwest winds 5 to 10 miles an hour with gusts up to 20 miles an hour. Chance of rain 70%. Taking a look at the 3 through 7 day forecast for Indianapolis and central Indiana. For Thursday night, scattered thunderstorms, numerous showers, lows in the upper 60s, chance of rain 70%. Friday through Saturday, partly cloudy with a chance of showers with a slight chance of thunderstorms, highs in the lower 80s, lows in the mid 60s, chance of rain 30%. For Saturday night, partly cloudy through the late overnight, then clearing. A slight chance of showers and thunderstorms. Lows around 70. Chance of rain 20%. Sunday. Mostly sunny through early afternoon, then becoming partly cloudy. A slight chance of showers and thunderstorms. Highs in the upper 80s. Chance of rain 20%. For Sunday night. Partly cloudy. A chance of showers and thunderstorms through the late overnight. Then a slight chance of showers and thunderstorms toward daybreak. Lows in the upper 60s. Chance of rain 40%. Monday. Partly cloudy with a 20% chance of showers. Highs in the lower 80s. The outlook for Tuesday, August 18th through Monday, August 24th calls for temperatures to be above normal and precipitation to be near normal. Normal highs for the period are around 85 degrees. And normal lows are around 65. The normal precipitation total for the 7 days is around 0.70 inches. At 5 a.m. at Indianapolis, it was clear. The temperature was 79 degrees, the dew point 75, and the relative humidity 87%. The wind was southwest at 7 miles an hour. The barometric pressure was 29.99 inches and falling. Around central Indiana, it was clear, with a temperature of 75 at Anderson, 77 at Muncie, 76 at Zionsville, and 78 at Eagle Creek Air Park. At Shelbyville, it was partly cloudy, with a temperature of 76. Elsewhere across Indiana, at Terre Haute, it was clear, with a temperature of 78. It was partly cloudy, with a temperature of 71 at South Bend, 75 at Lafayette, 78 at Bloomington, and 79 at Evansville. At Fort Wayne, it was cloudy, with a temperature of 70. Just outside Indiana, at Champaign, it was clear, with a temperature of 76. It was mostly cloudy, with a temperature of 75 at Chicago, 74 at Dayton, 81 at St. Louis, 79 at Cincinnati, and 83 at Louisville. Once again, at Indianapolis, it was 79 degrees with clear skies. All Hazards Radio KEC 74 in Indianapolis. Flood watch remains in effect from noon Eastern Daylight Time today through this evening. Flash flooding caused by excessive rainfall continues to be possible. The areas affected include much of central Indiana. The hazardous conditions are expected from noon Eastern Daylight Time today through this evening. The following impacts are expected. Excessive runoff may result in flooding of rivers, creeks, streams, and other low-lying and flood-prone locations. Additional details. Multiple rounds of storms are likely to produce flooding this afternoon and evening with isolated rain amounts of 2 to 4 inches. http://www.weather.gov/safety/ Flood you should monitor later forecasts and be prepared to take action should flash flood warnings be issued. And now a look at your forecast for Indianapolis and central Indiana. Today, partly cloudy with scattered showers and thunderstorms through early afternoon, then mostly cloudy with numerous showers and thunderstorms late this afternoon. Some thunderstorms may be severe with heavy rainfall. Highs in the upper 80s. Southwest winds 5 to 10 miles an hour with gusts up to 20 miles an hour. Chance of rain 70%. For tonight, numerous showers. Numerous thunderstorms through the late overnight, then scattered thunderstorms toward daybreak.
some thunderstorms may produce heavy rainfall through the late overnight. Humid with lows around 70. South winds around 5 miles an hour. Chance of rain 70%. Wednesday. Mostly cloudy with isolated showers and thunderstorms through early afternoon, then partly cloudy with scattered showers and thunderstorms late in the afternoon. Humid with highs in the upper 80s. Southwest winds 5 to 10 miles an hour. Chance of rain 50%. For Wednesday night. Numerous showers with isolated thunderstorms through the late overnight, then numerous showers toward daybreak. Humid with lows in the upper 60s. Southwest winds around 5 miles an hour, becoming northwest toward daybreak. Chance of rain 70%. Thursday. Partly cloudy with scattered showers through early afternoon, then numerous showers and scattered thunderstorms late in the afternoon. Humid with highs in the mid-80s. North winds 5 to 10 miles an hour. Chance of rain 70%. Once again, the forecast for today. Partly cloudy with scattered showers and thunderstorms through early afternoon, then mostly cloudy with numerous showers and thunderstorms late this afternoon. Some thunderstorms may be severe with heavy rainfall. Highs in the upper 80s. Southwest winds 5 to 10 miles an hour with gusts up to 20 miles an hour. Chance of rain 70%. Taking a look at the 3-7 day forecast for Indianapolis and central Indiana. For Thursday night, scattered thunderstorms, numerous showers, lows in the upper 60s, chance of rain 70%. Friday through Saturday, partly cloudy with a chance of showers with a slight chance of thunderstorms, highs in the lower 80s, lows in the mid 60s, chance of rain 30%. For Saturday night, partly cloudy through the late overnight, then clearing. A slight chance of showers and thunderstorms. Lows around 70. Chance of rain 20%. Sunday. Mostly sunny through early afternoon, then becoming partly cloudy. A slight chance of showers and thunderstorms. Highs in the upper 80s. Chance of rain 20%. For Sunday night. Partly cloudy. A chance of showers and thunderstorms through the late overnight. Then a slight chance of showers and thunderstorms toward daybreak. Lows in the upper 60s. Chance of rain 40%. Monday. Partly cloudy with a 20% chance of showers. Highs in the lower 80s. The 8 to 14 day outlook for Tuesday, August 18th through Monday, August 24th calls for temperatures to be above normal and precipitation to be near normal. Normal highs for the period are around 85 degrees. And normal lows are around 65. The normal precipitation total for the 7 days is around 0.70 inches. At 6 a.m. at Indianapolis, it was clear. The temperature was 78 degrees, the dew point 74, and the relative humidity 87%. The wind was southwest at 9 miles an hour. The barometric pressure was 29.96 inches and falling. Around central Indiana, it was clear, with a temperature of 75 at Anderson, 77 at Muncie, 76 at Zionsville, 78 at Eagle Creek Airpark, and 77 at Shelbyville. Elsewhere across Indiana, at Fort Wayne, a thunderstorm was reported, with a temperature of 72. It was clear, with a temperature of 78 at Terre Haute, 78 at Bloomington, and 79 at Evansville. At South Bend, it was partly cloudy, with a temperature of 70. At Lafayette, it was mostly cloudy, with a temperature of 77. Just outside Indiana, at Champaign, it was clear, with a temperature of 76. At Dayton, it was partly cloudy, with a temperature of 74. It was mostly cloudy, with a temperature of 75 at Chicago, 81 at St. Louis, 77 at Cincinnati, and 81 at Louisville. Once again, at Indianapolis, it was 78 degrees with clear skies. Here is the hazardous weather outlook for central Indiana. For the period today and tonight. Severe storms likely today with the potential for a storm complex with widespread damaging winds along with localized flash flooding. Additional storms possible through the night with flooding becoming the main threat. And now the extended outlook for the period Wednesday through Monday.
Thunderstorms will be possible at times through the week, with potential for multiple rounds of severe storms through at least Wednesday night.

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Additional details, multiple rounds of storms are likely to produce flooding this afternoon and evening with isolated rain amounts of 2 to 4 inches. http://www.weather.gov/safety/flood. You should monitor later forecasts and be prepared to take action should flash flood warnings be issued. Now a look at your forecast for Indianapolis and central Indiana. Today, partly cloudy with scattered showers and thunderstorms through early afternoon, then mostly cloudy with numerous showers and thunderstorms late this afternoon. Some thunderstorms may be severe with heavy rainfall. Highs in the upper 80s. Southwest winds 5 to 10 miles an hour with gusts up to 20 miles an hour. Chance of rain 70%. For tonight, numerous showers. Numerous thunderstorms through the late overnight, then scattered thunderstorms toward daybreak. Some thunderstorms may produce heavy rainfall through the late overnight. Humid with lows around 70. South winds around 5 miles an hour. Chance of rain 70%. Wednesday. Mostly cloudy with isolated showers and thunderstorms through early afternoon, then partly cloudy with scattered showers and thunderstorms late in the afternoon. Humid with highs in the upper 80s. Southwest winds 5 to 10 miles an hour. Chance of rain 50%. For Wednesday night. Numerous showers with isolated thunderstorms through the late overnight, then numerous showers toward daybreak. Humid with lows in the upper 60s. Southwest winds around 5 miles an hour, becoming northwest toward daybreak. Chance of rain 70%. Thursday. Partly cloudy with scattered showers through early afternoon, then numerous showers and scattered thunderstorms late in the afternoon. Humid with highs in the mid-80s. North winds 5 to 10 miles an hour. Chance of rain 70%. Once again, the forecast for today. Partly cloudy with scattered showers and thunderstorms through early afternoon, then mostly cloudy with numerous showers and thunderstorms late this afternoon. Some thunderstorms may be severe with heavy rainfall. Highs in the upper 80s. Southwest winds 5 to 10 miles an hour with gusts up to 20 miles an hour. Chance of rain 70%. Taking a look at the 3 through 7 day forecast for Indianapolis and central Indiana. For Thursday night, scattered thunderstorms, numerous showers, lows in the upper 60s, chance of rain 70%. Friday through Saturday, partly cloudy with a chance of showers with a slight chance of thunderstorms, highs in the lower 80s, lows in the mid 60s. Chance of rain 30%. For Saturday night, partly cloudy through the late overnight, then clearing. A slight chance of showers and thunderstorms. Lows around 70. Chance of rain 20%. Sunday, mostly sunny through early afternoon, then becoming partly cloudy. A slight chance of showers and thunderstorms. Highs in the upper 80s. Chance of rain 20%. For Sunday night, partly cloudy. A chance of showers and thunderstorms through the late overnight. Then a slight chance of showers and thunderstorms toward daybreak. Lows in the upper 60s. Chance of rain 40%. Monday. Partly cloudy with a 20% chance of showers. Highs in the lower 80s. The 8 to 14 day outlook for Tuesday, August 18th through Monday, August 24th. Calls for temperatures to be above normal and precipitation to be near normal. Normal highs for the period are around 85 degrees and normal lows are around 65. The normal precipitation total for the 7 days is around 0.70 inches. At 6 a.m. at Indianapolis, it was clear. The temperature was 78 degrees, the dew point 74, and the relative humidity 87%. The wind was southwest at 9 miles an hour. The barometric pressure was 29.96 inches and falling. Around central Indiana, it was clear, with a temperature of 75 at Anderson, 77 at Muncie, 76 at Zionsville, 78 at Eagle Creek Airpark, and 77 at Shelbyville. Elsewhere across Indiana, at Fort Wayne,

Spotter information statement. Spotters are encouraged to remain vigilant this week as multiple rounds of severe storms will be possible. Taking a look at the 3-7 day forecast for Indianapolis and central Indiana. For Thursday night, scattered thunderstorms, numerous showers, lows in the upper 60s, chance of rain 70%. Friday through Saturday, partly cloudy with a chance of showers with a slight chance of thunderstorms, highs in the lower 80s, lows in the mid 60s, chance of rain 30%. For Saturday night, partly cloudy through the late overnight, then clearing. A slight chance of showers and thunderstorms. Lows around 70. Chance of rain 20%. Sunday, mostly sunny through early afternoon, then becoming partly cloudy. A slight chance of showers and thunderstorms. Highs in the upper 80s. Chance of rain 20%. For Sunday night, partly cloudy. A chance of showers and thunderstorms through the late overnight, then a slight chance of showers and thunderstorms toward daybreak. Lows in the upper 60s. Chance of rain 40%. Monday, partly cloudy with a 20% chance of showers. Highs in the lower 80s. The outlook for Tuesday, August 18th through Monday, August 24th, calls for temperatures to be above normal and precipitation to be near normal. Normal highs for the period are around 85 degrees, and normal lows are around 65. The normal precipitation total for the 7 days is around 0.70 inches. At 7 a.m., at Indianapolis, it was partly cloudy. The temperature was 78 degrees, the dew point 74, and the relative humidity 87%. The wind was southwest at 12 miles an hour. The barometric pressure was 29.95 inches and falling. Around central Indiana, it was clear, with a temperature of 76 at Anderson, 77 at Muncie, 77 at Zionsville, 78 at Eagle Creek Airpark, and 75 at Shelbyville. Elsewhere across Indiana, a thunderstorm was reported, with a temperature of 69 at South Bend and 70 at Fort Wayne. It was clear, with a temperature of 77 at Terre Haute and 77 at Bloomington. It was partly cloudy, with a temperature of 77 at Lafayette and 79 at Evansville. Just outside Indiana, at Champaign, it was clear, with a temperature of 76. It was partly cloudy, with a temperature of 73 at Dayton, 81 at St. Louis, and 77 at Cincinnati. It was mostly cloudy, with a temperature of 74 at Chicago and 81 at Louisville. Once again, at Indianapolis, it was 78 degrees with partly cloudy skies. This is NOAA All Hazards Radio KEC 74 in Indianapolis. Flood watch remains in effect from noon Eastern Daylight Time today through this evening. Flash flooding caused by excessive rainfall continues to be possible. The areas affected include much of central Indiana. The hazardous conditions are expected from noon Eastern Daylight Time today through this evening. The following impacts are expected. Excessive runoff may result in flooding of rivers, creeks, streams, and other low-lying and flood-prone locations. Additional details. Multiple rounds of storms are likely to produce flooding this afternoon and evening with isolated rain amounts of 2 to 4 inches. http://www.weather.gov/safety/flood. You should monitor later forecasts and be prepared to take action should flash flood warnings be issued. Now a look at your forecast for Indianapolis and central Indiana. Today, partly cloudy with scattered showers and thunderstorms through early afternoon, then mostly cloudy with numerous showers and thunderstorms late this afternoon. Some thunderstorms may be severe with heavy rainfall. Highs in the upper 80s. Southwest winds 5 to 10 miles an hour with gusts up to 20 miles an hour. Chance of rain 70%. For tonight, numerous showers. Numerous thunderstorms through the late overnight, then scattered thunderstorms toward daybreak. Some thunderstorms may produce heavy rainfall through the late overnight. Humid with lows around 70. South winds around 5 miles an hour. Chance of rain 70%. Wednesday, mostly cloudy with isolated showers and

thunderstorms through early afternoon, then partly cloudy with scattered showers and thunderstorms late in the afternoon. Humid with highs in the upper 80s. Southwest winds 5 to 10 miles an hour. Chance of rain 50%. For Wednesday night, numerous showers with isolated thunderstorms through the late overnight, then numerous showers toward daybreak. Humid with lows in the upper 60s. Southwest winds around 5 miles an hour, becoming northwest toward daybreak. Chance of rain 70%. Thursday. Partly cloudy with scattered showers through early afternoon, then numerous showers and scattered thunderstorms late in the afternoon. Humid with highs in the mid-80s. North winds 5 to 10 miles an hour. Chance of rain 70%. Once again, the forecast for today. Partly cloudy with scattered showers and thunderstorms through early afternoon, then mostly cloudy with numerous showers and thunderstorms late this afternoon. Some thunderstorms may be severe with heavy rainfall. Highs in the upper 80s. Southwest winds 5 to 10 miles an hour with gusts up to 20 miles an hour. Chance of rain 70%. Taking a look at the 3-7 day forecast for Indianapolis and central Indiana. For Thursday night, scattered thunderstorms, numerous showers, lows in the upper 60s, chance of rain 70%. Friday through Saturday, partly cloudy with a chance of showers with a slight chance of thunderstorms, highs in the lower 80s, lows in the mid 60s, chance of rain 30%. For Saturday night, partly cloudy through the late overnight, then clearing. A slight chance of showers and thunderstorms. Lows around 70. Chance of rain 20%. Sunday. Mostly sunny through early afternoon, then becoming partly cloudy. A slight chance of showers and thunderstorms. Highs in the upper 80s. Chance of rain 20%. For Sunday night. Partly cloudy. A chance of showers and thunderstorms through the late overnight. Then a slight chance of showers and thunderstorms toward daybreak. Lows in the upper 60s. Chance of rain 40%. Monday. Partly cloudy with a 20% chance of showers. Highs in the lower 80s. The 8 to 14 day outlook for Tuesday, August 18th through Monday, August 24th calls for temperatures to be above normal and precipitation to be near normal. Normal highs for the period are around 85 degrees. And normal lows are around 65. The normal precipitation total for the 7 days is around 0.70 inches. At 7 a.m., at Indianapolis, it was partly cloudy. The temperature was 78 degrees, the dew point 74, and the relative humidity 87%. The wind was southwest at 12 miles an hour. The barometric pressure was 29.95 inches and falling. Around central Indiana, it was clear, with a temperature of 76 at Anderson, 77 at Muncie, 77 at Zionsville, 78 at Eagle Creek Airpark, and 75 at Shelbyville. Elsewhere across Indiana, a thunderstorm was reported, with a temperature of 69 at South Bend and 70 at Fort Wayne. It was clear, with a temperature of 77 at Terre Haute and 77 at Bloomington. It was partly cloudy, with a temperature of 77 at Lafayette and 79 at Evansville. Just outside Indiana, at Champaign, it was clear, with a temperature of 76. It was partly cloudy, with a temperature of 73 at Dayton, 81 at St. Louis, and 77 at Cincinnati. It was mostly cloudy, with a temperature of 74 at Chicago and 81 at Louisville. Once again, at Indianapolis, it was 78 degrees with partly cloudy skies. This is NOAA All Hazards Radio KEC 74 in Indianapolis. Flood watch remains in effect from noon Eastern Daylight Time today through this evening. Flash flooding caused by excessive rainfall continues to be possible. The areas affected include much of central Indiana. The hazardous conditions are expected from noon Eastern Daylight Time today through this evening. The following impacts are expected. Excessive runoff may result in flooding of rivers, creeks, streams, and other low-lying and flood-prone locations. Additional details. Multiple rounds of storms are likely to produce flooding this afternoon and evening with isolated rain amounts of 2 to
4 inches. http://www.weather.gov/safety/flood. You should monitor later forecasts and be prepared to take action should flash flood warnings be issued. And now a look at your forecast for Indianapolis and central Indiana. Today, partly cloudy with scattered showers and thunderstorms through early afternoon, then mostly cloudy with numerous showers and thunderstorms late this afternoon. Some thunderstorms may be severe with heavy rainfall. Highs in the upper 80s. Southwest winds 5 to 10 miles an hour with gusts up to 20 miles an hour. Chance of rain 70%. For tonight, numerous showers. Numerous thunderstorms through the late overnight. Then scattered thunderstorms toward daybreak. Some thunderstorms may produce heavy rainfall through the late overnight. Humid with lows around 70. South winds around 5 miles an hour. Chance of rain 70%. Wednesday. Mostly cloudy with isolated showers and thunderstorms through early afternoon. Then partly cloudy with scattered showers and thunderstorms late in the afternoon. Humid with highs in the upper 80s. Southwest winds 5 to 10 miles an hour. Chance of rain 50%. For Wednesday night, numerous showers with isolated thunderstorms through the late overnight, then numerous showers toward daybreak. Humid with lows in the upper 60s. Southwest winds around 5 miles an hour, becoming northwest toward daybreak. Chance of rain 70%. Thursday, partly cloudy with scattered showers through early afternoon. Then numerous showers and scattered thunderstorms late in the afternoon. Humid with highs in the mid-80s. North winds 5 to 10 miles an hour. Chance of rain 70%. Once again, the forecast for today. Partly cloudy with scattered showers and thunderstorms through early afternoon. Then mostly cloudy with numerous showers and thunderstorms late this afternoon. Some thunderstorms may be severe with heavy rainfall. Highs in the upper 80s. Southwest winds 5 to 10 miles an hour with gusts up to 20 miles an hour. Chance of rain 70%. Taking a look at the 3 through 7 day forecast for Indianapolis and central Indiana. For Thursday night, scattered thunderstorms. Numerous showers. Lows in the upper 60s. Chance of rain 70%. Friday through Saturday, partly cloudy with a chance of showers with a slight chance of thunderstorms. Highs in the lower 80s. Lows in the mid-60s. Chance of rain 30%. For Saturday night, partly cloudy through the late overnight, then clearing. A slight chance of showers and thunderstorms. Lows around 70. Chance of rain 20%. Sunday, mostly sunny through early afternoon, then becoming partly cloudy. A slight chance of showers and thunderstorms. Highs in the upper 80s. Chance of rain 20%. For Sunday night, partly cloudy. A chance of showers and thunderstorms through the late overnight. Then a slight chance of showers and thunderstorms toward daybreak. Lows in the upper 60s. Chance of rain 40%. Monday, partly cloudy with a 20% chance of showers. Highs in the lower 80s. The 8 to 14 day outlook for Tuesday, August 18th through Monday, August 24th, calls for temperatures to be above normal and precipitation to be near normal. Normal highs for the period are around 85 degrees and normal lows are around 65. The normal precipitation total for the 7 days is around 0.70 inches. At 7 a.m. at Indianapolis, it was partly cloudy. The temperature was 78 degrees. The dew point 74, and the relative humidity 87%. The wind was southwest at 12 miles an hour. The barometric pressure was 29.95 inches and falling. Around central Indiana, it was clear, with a temperature of 76 at Anderson, 77 at Muncie, 77 at Zionsville, 78 at Eagle Creek Airpark, and 75 at Shelbyville. Elsewhere across Indiana, a thunderstorm was reported with a temperature of 69 at South Bend and 70 at Fort Wayne. It was clear with a temperature of 77 at Terre Haute and 77 at Bloomington.
It was partly cloudy, with a temperature of 77 at Lafayette and 79 at Evansville. Just outside Indiana, at Champaign, it was clear, with a temperature of 76. It was partly cloudy, with a temperature of 73 at Dayton, 81 at St. Louis, and 77 at Cincinnati. It was mostly cloudy, with a temperature of 74 at Chicago and 81 at Louisville. Once again, at Indianapolis, it was 78 degrees with partly cloudy skies. The Indianapolis climate summary for yesterday, August 10, 2026. Yesterday's high temperature was 90 degrees. The normal high is 85. Yesterday's low temperature was 76 degrees. The normal low is 66. No precipitation fell yesterday, which leaves the monthly total at 2.19 inches. This is 1.17 inches above the normal amount of 1.02 inches for August. The total precipitation for the year still stands at 29.64 inches, which is 0.92 inches above normal. No snow fell yesterday, which brings the monthly total to 0.0 inches. The total snowfall since July 1st still stands at 0.0 inches. There were no heating degree days yesterday. This leaves the monthly total at zero. The yearly total since July 1st is zero. There were 18 cooling degree days yesterday. This brings the monthly total to 124. The yearly total since January 1st is 908. The record high for today is 99, which occurred in 1941, and the record low is 52, which occurred in 1965. Sunrise today is at 6:54 a.m. and sunset is at 8:46 p.m. This is NOAA All Hazards Radio KEC 74 in Indianapolis. Flood watch remains in effect from noon Eastern Daylight Time today through this evening. Flash flooding caused by excessive rainfall continues to be possible. The areas affected include much of central Indiana. The hazardous conditions are expected from noon Eastern Daylight Time today through this evening. The following impacts are expected. Excessive runoff may result in flooding of rivers, creeks, streams, and other low-lying and flood-prone locations. Additional details. Multiple rounds of storms are likely to produce flooding this afternoon and evening with isolated rain amounts of 2 to 4 inches. http://www.weather.gov/safety/flood. You should monitor later forecasts and be prepared to take action should flash flood warnings be issued. Now here is the hazardous weather outlook for central Indiana. For the period today and tonight. Severe storms likely today with the potential for a storm complex with widespread damaging winds along with localized flash flooding. Additional storms possible through the night with flooding becoming the main threat. And now the extended outlook for the period Wednesday through Monday. Thunderstorms will be possible at times through the week, with potential for multiple rounds of severe storms through at least Wednesday night. Damaging winds and heavy rainfall will be the primary threats. Spotter information statement. Spotters are encouraged to remain vigilant this week as multiple rounds of severe storms will be possible. And now a look at your forecast for Indianapolis and central Indiana. Today, partly cloudy with scattered showers and thunderstorms through early afternoon, then mostly cloudy with numerous showers and thunderstorms late this afternoon. Some thunderstorms may be severe with heavy rainfall. Highs in the upper 80s. Southwest winds 5 to 10 miles an hour with gusts up to 20 miles an hour. Chance of rain 70%. For tonight, numerous showers. Numerous thunderstorms through the late overnight, then scattered thunderstorms toward daybreak. Some thunderstorms may produce heavy rainfall through the late overnight. Humid with lows around 70. South winds around 5 miles an hour. Chance of rain 70%. Wednesday. Mostly cloudy with isolated showers and thunderstorms through early afternoon, then partly cloudy with scattered showers and thunderstorms late in the afternoon. Humid with highs in the upper 80s. Southwest winds 5 to 10 miles an hour. Chance of rain 50%. For Wednesday night. Numerous showers with isolated thunderstorms through the late overnight, then numerous showers toward daybreak. Humid with lows in the upper 60s. Southwest winds around 5 miles an hour.
becoming northwest toward daybreak. Chance of rain 70%. Thursday, partly cloudy with scattered showers through early afternoon, then numerous showers and scattered thunderstorms late in the afternoon. Humid with highs in the mid-80s. North winds 5 to 10 miles an hour. Chance of rain 70%. Once again, the forecast for today. Partly cloudy with scattered showers and thunderstorms through early afternoon, then mostly cloudy with numerous showers and thunderstorms late this afternoon. Some thunderstorms may be severe with heavy rainfall. Highs in the upper 80s. Southwest winds 5 to 10 miles an hour with gusts up to 20 miles an hour. Chance of rain 70%. Taking a look at the 3 through 7 day forecast for Indianapolis and central Indiana. For Thursday night, scattered thunderstorms, numerous showers, lows in the upper 60s, chance of rain 70%. Friday through Saturday, partly cloudy with a chance of showers with a slight chance of thunderstorms, highs in the lower 80s, lows in the mid 60s, chance of rain 30%. For Saturday night, partly cloudy through the late overnight, then clearing. A slight chance of showers and thunderstorms. Lows around 70. Chance of rain 20%. Sunday. Mostly sunny through early afternoon, then becoming partly cloudy. A slight chance of showers and thunderstorms. Highs in the upper 80s. Chance of rain 20%. For Sunday night. Partly cloudy. A chance of showers and thunderstorms through the late overnight. Then a slight chance of showers and thunderstorms toward daybreak. Lows in the upper 60s. Chance of rain 40%. Monday. Partly cloudy with a 20% chance of showers. Highs in the lower 80s. The 14-day outlook for Tuesday, August 18th through Monday, August 24th calls for temperatures to be above normal and precipitation to be near normal. Normal highs for the period are around 85 degrees, and normal lows are around 65. The normal precipitation total for the 7 days is around 0.70 inches. At 7 a.m., at Indianapolis, it was partly cloudy. The temperature was 78 degrees, the dew point 74, and the relative humidity 87%. The wind was southwest at 12 miles an hour. The barometric pressure was 29.95 inches and falling. Around central Indiana, it was clear, with a temperature of 76 at Anderson, 77 at Muncie, 77 at Zionsville, 78 at Eagle Creek Airpark, and 75 at Shelbyville. Elsewhere across Indiana, a thunderstorm was reported, with a temperature of 69 at South Bend and 70 at Fort Wayne. It was clear, with a temperature of 77 at Terre Haute and 77 at Bloomington. It was partly cloudy, with a temperature of 77 at Lafayette and 79 at Evansville. Just outside Indiana, at Champaign, it was clear, with a temperature of 76. It was partly cloudy, with a temperature of 73 at Dayton, 81 at St. Louis, and 77 at Cincinnati. It was mostly cloudy, with a temperature of 74 at Chicago and 81 at Louisville. Once again, at Indianapolis, it was 78 degrees with partly cloudy skies. The Indianapolis climate summary for yesterday, August 10, 2026. Yesterday's high temperature was 90 degrees. The normal high is 85. Yesterday's low temperature was 76 degrees. The normal low is 66. No precipitation fell yesterday, which leaves the monthly total at 2.19 inches. This is 1.17 inches above the normal amount of 1.02 inches for August. The total precipitation for the year still stands at 29.64 inches, which is 0.92 inches above normal. No snow fell yesterday, which brings the monthly total to 0.0 inches. The total snowfall since July 1st still stands at 0.0 inches. There were no heating degree days yesterday. This leaves the monthly total at zero. The yearly total since July 1st is zero. There were 18 cooling degree days yesterday. This brings the monthly total to 124. The yearly total since January 1st is 908.
The record high for today is 99, which occurred in 1941, and the record low is 52, which occurred in 1965. Sunrise today is at 6:54 a.m. and sunset is at 8:46 p.m. This is NOAA All Hazards Radio KEC 74 in Indianapolis. Flood watch remains in effect from noon Eastern Daylight Time today through this evening. Flash flooding caused by excessive rainfall continues to be possible. The air.

The National Weather Service in Indianapolis has issued a severe thunderstorm warning for northern Madison County, Randolph County, Delaware County until 8:30 a.m. Eastern Daylight Time. At 7:40 a.m. Eastern Daylight Time, severe thunderstorms were located along a line extending from near Montpelier to near Fairmount, moving southeast at 45 miles per hour. Expected hazards include 60 miles per hour wind gusts. This is a radar-indicated threat. The following impacts are expected: expects damage to roofs, siding, and trees. Locations impacted include Muncie, Anderson, Elwood, Alexandria, Winchester, Yorktown, Union City, Albany, Franklin, Eaton, Daleville, Parker City, Farmland, Summitville, Gaston, Selma, Ridgeville, Orestes, Saratoga, and Ball State University. This includes Interstate 69 between mile markers 235 and 251. For your protection, move to an interior room on the lowest floor of a building. Torrential rainfall is occurring with these storms and may lead to flash flooding. Do not drive your vehicle through flooded roadways. Repeating, a severe thunderstorm warning has been issued until 8:30 a.m. Eastern Daylight Time for the following counties in Indiana, Delaware, Madison, and Randolph. 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The National Weather Service in Indianapolis has issued a severe thunderstorm warning for northern Madison County, Randolph County, Delaware County until 8:30 a.m. Eastern Daylight Time. At 7:40 a.m. Eastern Daylight Time, severe thunderstorms were located along a line extending from near Montpelier to near Fairmount, moving southeast at 45 miles per hour. Expected hazards include 60 miles per hour wind gusts. This is a radar-indicated threat. The following impacts are expected: expects damage to roofs, siding, and trees. Locations impacted include Muncie, Anderson, Elwood, Alexandria, Winchester, Yorktown, Union City, Albany, Franklin, Eaton, Daleville, Parker City, Farmland, Summitville, Gaston, Selma, Ridgeville, Orestes, Saratoga, and Ball State University. This includes Interstate 69 between mile markers 235 and 251. For your protection, move to an interior room on the lowest floor of a building. Torrential rainfall is occurring with these storms and may lead to flash flooding. Do not drive your vehicle through flooded roadways. Repeating, a severe thunderstorm warning has been issued until 8:30 a.m. Eastern Daylight Time for the following counties in Indiana, Delaware, Madison, and Randolph. And now a look at your forecast for Indianapolis and central Indiana. Today, partly cloudy with scattered showers and thunderstorms through early afternoon, then mostly cloudy with numerous showers and thunderstorms late this afternoon. Some thunderstorms may be severe with heavy rainfall. Highs in the upper 80s. Southwest winds 5 to 10 miles an hour with gusts up to 20 miles an hour. Chance of rain 70%. For tonight, numerous showers. Numerous thunderstorms through the late overnight, then scattered thunderstorms toward daybreak. Some thunderstorms may produce heavy rainfall through the late overnight. Humid with lows around 70. South winds around 5 miles an hour. Chance of rain 70%. Wednesday. Mostly cloudy with isolated showers and thunderstorms through early afternoon, then partly cloudy with scattered showers and thunderstorms late in the afternoon. Humid with highs in the upper 80s. Southwest winds 5 to 10 miles an hour. Chance of rain 50%. For Wednesday night. Numerous showers with isolated thunderstorms through the late overnight, then numerous showers toward daybreak. Humid with lows in the upper 60s. Southwest winds around 5 miles an hour, becoming northwest toward daybreak. Chance of rain 70%. Thursday. Partly cloudy with scattered showers through early afternoon, then numerous showers and scattered thunderstorms late in the afternoon. Humid with highs in the mid-80s. North winds 5 to 10 miles an hour. Chance of rain 70%. Once again, the forecast for today. Partly cloudy with scattered showers and thunderstorms through early afternoon, then mostly cloudy with numerous showers and thunderstorms late this afternoon.
some thunderstorms may be severe with heavy rainfall. Highs in the upper 80s. Southwest winds 5 to 10 miles an hour with gusts up to 20 miles an hour. Chance of rain 70%. Taking a look at the 3 through 7 day forecast for Indianapolis and central Indiana. For Thursday night, scattered thunderstorms. Numerous showers. Lows in the upper 60s. Chance of rain 70%. Friday through Saturday. Partly cloudy with a chance of showers with a slight chance of thunderstorms. Highs in the lower 80s. Lows in the mid 60s. Chance of rain 30%. For Saturday night. Partly cloudy through the late overnight, then clearing. A slight chance of showers and thunderstorms. Lows around 70. Chance of rain 20%. Sunday. Mostly sunny through early afternoon, then becoming partly cloudy. A slight chance of showers and thunderstorms. Highs in the upper 80s. Chance of rain 20%. For Sunday night. Partly cloudy. A chance of showers and thunderstorms through the late overnight. Then a slight chance of showers and thunderstorms toward daybreak. Lows in the upper 60s. Chance of rain 40%. Monday. Partly cloudy with a 20% chance of showers. Highs in the lower 80s. This is NOAA All Hazards Radio KEC 74 in Indianapolis. The National Weather Service in Indianapolis has issued a severe thunderstorm warning for northern Madison County, Randolph County, Delaware County until 8:30 a.m. Eastern Daylight Time. At 7:40 a.m. Eastern Daylight Time, severe thunderstorms were located along a line extending from near Montpelier to near Fairmount, moving southeast at 45 miles per hour. Expected hazards include 60 miles per hour wind gusts. This is a radar-indicated threat. The following impacts are expected. Expect damage to roofs, siding, and trees. Locations impacted include Muncie, Anderson, Elwood, Alexandria, Winchester, Yorktown, Union City, Albany, Franklin, Eaton, Daleville, Parker City, Farmland, Summitville, Gaston, Selma, Ridgeville, Orestes, Saratoga, and Ball State University. This includes Interstate 69 between mile markers 235 and 251. For your protection, move to an interior room on the lowest floor of a building. Torrential rainfall is occurring with these storms and may lead to flash flooding. Do not drive your vehicle through flooded roadways. Repeating, a severe thunderstorm warning has been issued until 8:30 a.m. Eastern Daylight Time for the following counties in Indiana, Delaware, Madison, and Randolph. And now a look at your forecast for Indianapolis and central Indiana. Today, partly cloudy with scattered showers and thunderstorms through early afternoon, then mostly cloudy with numerous showers and thunderstorms late this afternoon. Some thunderstorms may be severe with heavy rainfall. Highs in the upper 80s. Southwest winds 5 to 10 miles an hour with gusts up to 20 miles an hour. Chance of rain 70%. For tonight, numerous showers. Numerous thunderstorms through the late overnight, then scattered thunderstorms toward daybreak. Some thunderstorms may produce heavy rainfall through the late overnight. Humid with lows around 70. South winds around 5 miles an hour. Chance of rain 70%. Wednesday. Mostly cloudy with isolated showers and thunderstorms through early afternoon, then partly cloudy with scattered showers and thunderstorms late in the afternoon. Humid with highs in the upper 80s. Southwest winds 5 to 10 miles an hour. Chance of rain 50%. For Wednesday night. Numerous showers with isolated thunderstorms through the late overnight, then numerous showers toward daybreak. Humid with lows in the upper 60s. Southwest winds around 5 miles an hour, becoming northwest toward daybreak. Chance of rain 70%. Thursday. Partly cloudy with scattered showers through early afternoon, then numerous showers and scattered thunderstorms late in the afternoon. Humid with highs in the mid-80s. North winds 5 to 10 miles an hour. Chance of rain 70%. Once again, the forecast for today.
Partly cloudy with scattered showers and thunderstorms through early afternoon, then mostly cloudy with numerous showers and thunderstorms late this afternoon. Some thunderstorms may be severe with heavy rainfall. Highs in the upper 80s. Southwest winds 5 to 10 miles an hour with gusts up to 20 miles an hour. Chance of rain 70%. Taking a look at the 3 through 7 day forecast for Indianapolis and central Indiana. For Thursday night, scattered thunderstorms, numerous showers, lows in the upper 60s, chance of rain 70%. Friday through Saturday, partly cloudy with a chance of showers with a slight chance of thunderstorms, highs in the lower 80s, lows in the mid 60s, chance of rain 30%. For Saturday night, partly cloudy through the late overnight, then clearing. A slight chance of showers and thunderstorms. Lows around 70. Chance of rain 20%. Sunday. Mostly sunny through early afternoon, then becoming partly cloudy. A slight chance of showers and thunderstorms. Highs in the upper 80s. Chance of rain 20%. For Sunday night. Partly cloudy. A chance of showers and thunderstorms through the late overnight. Then a slight chance of showers and thunderstorms toward daybreak. Lows in the upper 60s. Chance of rain 40%. Monday. Partly cloudy with a 20% chance of showers. Highs in the lower 80s. This is NOAA All Hazards Radio KEC 74 in Indianapolis. The National Weather Service in Indianapolis has issued a severe thunderstorm warning for Northern Madison County, Randolph County, Delaware County, until 8:30 a.m. Eastern Daylight Time. At 7:40 a.m. Eastern Daylight Time, severe thunderstorms were located along a line extending from near Montpelier to near Fairmount, moving southeast at 45 miles per hour. Expected hazards include 60 miles per hour wind gusts. This is a radar-indicated threat. The following impacts are expected. Expects damage to roofs, siding, and trees. Locations impacted include Muncie, Anderson, Elwood, Alexandria, Winchester, Yorktown, Union City, Albany, Franklin, Eaton, Daleville, Parker City, Farmland, Summitville, Gaston, Selma, Ridgeville, Orestes, Saratoga, and Ball State University. This includes Interstate 69 between mile markers 235 and 251. For your protection, move to an interior room on the lowest floor of a building. Torrential rainfall is occurring with these storms and may lead to flash flooding. Do not drive your vehicle through flooded roadways. Repeating, a severe thunderstorm warning has been issued until 8:30 a.m. Eastern Daylight Time for the following counties in Indiana, Delaware, Madison, and Randolph. Now here is the hazardous weather outlook for central Indiana. For the period today and tonight. Severe storms likely today with the potential for a storm complex with widespread damaging winds along with localized flash flooding. Additional storms possible through the night with flooding becoming the main threat. And now the extended outlook for the period Wednesday through Monday. Thunderstorms will be possible at times through the week, with potential for multiple rounds of severe storms through at least Wednesday night. Damaging winds and heavy rainfall will be the primary threats. Spotter information statement. Spotters are encouraged to remain vigilant this week as multiple rounds of severe storms will be possible. And now a look at your forecast for Indianapolis and central Indiana. Today. Partly cloudy with scattered showers and thunderstorms through early afternoon, then mostly cloudy with numerous showers and thunderstorms late this afternoon. Some thunderstorms may be severe with heavy rainfall. Highs in the upper 80s. Southwest winds 5 to 10 miles an hour with gusts up to 20 miles an hour. Chance of rain 70%. For tonight, numerous showers. Numerous thunderstorms through the late overnight. Then scattered thunderstorms toward daybreak. Some thunderstorms may produce heavy rainfall through the late overnight. Humid with lows around 70. South winds around 5 miles an hour. Chance of rain 70%. Wednesday. Mostly cloudy with isolated showers and thunderstorms through early afternoon. Then partly cloudy with scattered showers and thunderstorms late in the afternoon.
humid with highs in the upper 80s. Southwest winds 5 to 10 miles an hour. Chance of rain 50%. For Wednesday night, numerous showers with isolated thunderstorms through the late overnight, then numerous showers toward daybreak. Humid with lows in the upper 60s. Southwest winds around 5 miles an hour, becoming northwest toward daybreak. Chance of rain 70%. Thursday. Partly cloudy with scattered showers through early afternoon, then numerous showers and scattered thunderstorms late in the afternoon. Humid with highs in the mid-80s. A severe thunderstorm warning remains in effect until 8:30 a.m. Eastern Daylight Time for northern Madison, Randolph, and Delaware counties. At 7:56 a.m. Eastern Daylight Time, severe thunderstorms were located along a line extending from 6 miles south of Portland to near Albany to 6 miles northwest of Muncie, moving southeast at 55 miles per hour. Expected hazards include 60 miles per hour wind gusts and quarter-size hail. This is a radar-indicated threat. The following impacts are expected. Hail damage to vehicles is expected. Expect wind damage to roofs, siding, and trees. Locations impacted include Muncie, Anderson, Elwood, Alexandria, Winchester, Yorktown, Union City, Albany, Franklin, Eaton, Daleville, Parker City, Farmland, Summitville, Gaston, Selma, Ridgeville, Orestes, Saratoga, and Ball State University. This includes Interstate 69 between mile markers 235 and 251. For your protection, move to an interior room on the lowest floor of a building. Torrential rainfall is occurring with these storms and may lead to flash flooding. Do not drive your vehicle through flooded roadways. Repeating, a severe thunderstorm warning remains in effect until 8:30 a.m. Eastern Daylight Time for the following counties in Indiana, Delaware, Madison, and Randolph. And now a look at your forecast for Indianapolis and central Indiana. Today, partly cloudy with scattered showers and thunderstorms through early afternoon, then mostly cloudy with numerous showers and thunderstorms late this afternoon. Some thunderstorms may be severe with heavy rainfall. Highs in the upper 80s. Southwest winds 5 to 10 miles an hour with gusts up to 20 miles an hour. Chance of rain 70%. For tonight, numerous showers. Numerous thunderstorms through the late overnight, then scattered thunderstorms toward daybreak. Some thunderstorms may produce heavy rainfall through the late overnight. Humid with lows around 70. South winds around 5 miles an hour. Chance of rain 70%. Wednesday. Mostly cloudy with isolated showers and thunderstorms through early afternoon, then partly cloudy with scattered showers and thunderstorms late in the afternoon. Humid with highs in the upper 80s. Southwest winds 5 to 10 miles an hour. Chance of rain 50%. For Wednesday night, numerous showers with isolated thunderstorms through the late overnight, then numerous showers toward daybreak. Humid with lows in the upper 60s. Southwest winds around 5 miles an hour, becoming northwest toward daybreak. Chance of rain 70%. Thursday. Partly cloudy with scattered showers through early afternoon, then numerous showers and scattered thunderstorms late in the afternoon. Humid with highs in the mid-80s. North winds 5 to 10 miles an hour. Chance of rain 70%. Once again, the forecast for today. Partly cloudy with scattered showers and thunderstorms through early afternoon, then mostly cloudy with numerous showers and...

scattered showers and thunderstorms late in the afternoon. Humid with highs in the upper 80s. Southwest winds 5 to 10 miles an hour. Chance of rain 50%. For Wednesday night, numerous showers with isolated thunderstorms through the late overnight, then numerous showers toward daybreak. Humid with lows in the upper 60s. Southwest winds around 5 miles an hour, becoming northwest toward daybreak. Chance of rain 70%. Thursday. Partly cloudy with scattered showers through early afternoon, then numerous showers and scattered thunderstorms late in the afternoon. Humid with highs in the mid-80s. North winds 5 to 10 miles an hour. Chance of rain 70%. Once again, the forecast for today. Partly cloudy with scattered showers and thunderstorms through early afternoon, then mostly cloudy with numerous showers and thunderstorms late this afternoon. Some thunderstorms may be severe with heavy rainfall. Highs in the upper 80s. Southwest winds 5 to 10 miles an hour with gusts up to 20 miles an hour. Chance of rain 70%. Taking a look at the 3 through 7 day forecast for Indianapolis and central Indiana. For Thursday night, scattered thunderstorms, numerous showers, lows in the upper 60s, chance of rain 70%. Friday through Saturday, partly cloudy with a chance of showers with a slight chance of thunderstorms, highs in the lower 80s, lows in the mid 60s, chance of rain 30%. For Saturday night, partly cloudy through the late overnight, then clearing. A slight chance of showers and thunderstorms. Lows around 70. Chance of rain 20%. Sunday. Mostly sunny through early afternoon, then becoming partly cloudy. A slight chance of showers and thunderstorms. Highs in the upper 80s. Chance of rain 20%. For Sunday night. Partly cloudy. A chance of showers and thunderstorms through the late overnight. Then a slight chance of showers and thunderstorms toward daybreak. Lows in the upper 60s. Chance of rain 40%. Monday. Partly cloudy with a 20% chance of showers. Highs in the lower 80s. 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The National Weather Service in Indianapolis has issued a severe thunderstorm warning for southern Randolph County, southeastern Delaware County, northeastern Henry County, until 8:45 a.m. Eastern Daylight Time. At 8 a.m. Eastern Daylight Time, severe thunderstorms were located along a line extending from near Portland to 6 miles northwest of Winchester to near Muncie, moving southeast at 55 miles per hour. Expected hazards include 60 miles per hour wind gusts and quarter-size hail. This is a radar-indicated threat. The following impacts are expected. Hail damage to vehicles is expected. Expect wind damage to roofs, siding, and trees. Locations impacted include Winchester, Union City, Lynn, Moreland, Lisetteville, Modoc, Blountsville, Summit Lake State Park, and Prairie Creek Reservoir. For your protection, move to an interior room on the lowest floor of a building. Torrential rainfall is occurring with these storms and may lead to flash flooding. Do not drive your vehicle through flooded roadways. Repeating.

The National Weather Service in Indianapolis has issued a severe thunderstorm warning for southern Madison County, northeastern Hancock County, southern Delaware County, Henry County, until 9:15 a.m. Eastern Daylight Time. At 8:20 a.m. Eastern Daylight Time, severe thunderstorms were located along a line extending from near Muncie to near Anderson, moving southeast at 60 miles per hour. Expected hazards include 60 miles per hour wind gusts and quarter-size hail. This is a radar-indicated threat. The following impacts are expected. Hail damage to vehicles is expected. Expect wind damage to roofs, siding, and trees. Locations impacted include Anderson, Newcastle, Pendleton, Fordville, Chesterfield, Ingalls, Knighttown, LaPel, Edgewood, Daleville, Spice Land, Shirley, Markville, Kennard, Wilkinson.

Sulphur Springs, Merlin, Louisville, Mount Summit, and Strawn. This includes the following highways: Interstate 69 between mile markers 214 and 237. Interstate 70 between mile markers 108 and 133. For your protection, move to an interior room on the lowest floor of a building. Torrential rainfall is occurring with these storms and may lead to flash flooding. Do not drive your vehicle through flooded roadways. Repeating, a severe thunderstorm warning has been issued until 9:15 a.m. Eastern Daylight Time for the following counties in Indiana, Delaware, Hancock, Henry, and Madison. The National Weather Service in Indianapolis has issued a severe thunderstorm warning for southern Randolph County, southeastern Delaware County, northeastern Henry County, until 8:45 a.m. Eastern Daylight Time. At 8 a.m. Eastern Daylight Time, severe thunderstorms were located along a line extending from near Portland to 6 miles northwest of Winchester to near Muncie, moving southeast at 55 miles per hour. Expected hazards include 60 miles per hour wind gusts and quarter-size hail. This is a radar-indicated threat. The following impacts are expected. Hail damage to vehicles is expected. Expect wind damage to roofs, siding, and trees. Locations impacted include Winchester, Union City, Lynn, Merlin, Lasetteville, Modoc, Blountsville, Summit Lake State Park, and Prairie Creek Reservoir. For your protection, move to an interior room on the lowest floor of a building. Torrential rainfall is occurring with these storms and may lead to flash flooding. Do not drive your vehicle through flooded roadways. Repeating, a severe thunderstorm warning has been issued until 8:45 a.m. Eastern Daylight Time for the following counties in Indiana, Delaware, Henry, and Randolph. The National Weather Service in Indianapolis has issued a severe thunderstorm warning for southern Madison County, northeastern Hancock County, southern Delaware County, Henry County, until 9:15 a.m. Eastern Daylight Time. At 8:20 a.m. Eastern Daylight Time, severe thunderstorms were located along a line extending from near Muncie to near Anderson, moving southeast at 60 miles per hour. Expected hazards include 60 miles per hour wind gusts and quarter-size hail. This is a radar-indicated threat. The following impacts are expected. Hail damage to vehicles is expected. Expect wind damage to roofs, siding, and trees. Locations impacted include Anderson, Newcastle, Pendleton, Fordville, Chesterfield, Ingalls, Knighttown, LaPel, Edgewood, Daleville, Spice Land, Shirley, Markville, Kennard, Wilkinson, Sulphur Springs, Merlin, Louisville, Mount Summit, and Strawn. This includes the following highways: Interstate 69 between mile markers 214 and 237. Interstate 70 between mile markers 108 and 133. For your protection, move to an interior room on the lowest floor of a building. Torrential rainfall is occurring with these storms and may lead to flash flooding. Do not drive your vehicle through flooded roadways. Repeating, a severe thunderstorm warning has been issued until 9:15 a.m. Eastern Daylight Time for the following counties in Indiana, Delaware, Hancock, Henry, and Madison. A severe thunderstorm warning remains in effect until 8:30 a.m. Eastern Daylight Time for northern Madison, Randolph, and Delaware counties. At 7:56 a.m. Eastern Daylight Time, severe thunderstorms were located along a line extending from 6 miles south of Portland to near Albany to 6 miles northwest of Muncie, moving southeast at 55 miles per hour. Expected hazards include 60 miles per hour wind gusts and quarter-size hail. This is a radar-indicated threat. The following impacts are expected. Hail damage to vehicles is expected. Expect wind damage to roofs, siding, and trees. Locations impacted include Muncie, Anderson, Elwood, Alexandria, Winchester, Yorktown, Union City, Albany, Franklin, Eaton, Daleville, Parker City, Farmland, Summitville, Gaston, Selma, Ridgeville, Orestes, Saratoga, and Ball State University. This includes Interstate 69 between mile markers 235 and 251. For your protection, move to an interior room on the lowest floor of a building. Torrential rainfall is occurring with these storms and may lead to flash flooding.
Do not drive your vehicle through flooded roadways. Repeating, a severe thunderstorm warning remains in effect until 8:30 a.m. Eastern Daylight Time for the following counties in Indiana, Delaware, Madison, and Randolph. And now a look at your forecast for Indianapolis and central Indiana. Today, partly cloudy with scattered showers and thunderstorms through early afternoon, then mostly cloudy with numerous showers and thunderstorms late this afternoon. Some thunderstorms may be severe with heavy rainfall. Highs in the upper 80s. Southwest winds 5 to 10 miles an hour with gusts up to 20 miles an hour. Chance of rain 70%. For tonight, numerous showers. Numerous thunderstorms through the late overnight. Then scattered thunderstorms toward daybreak. Some thunderstorms may produce heavy rainfall through the late overnight. Humid with lows around 70. South winds around 5 miles an hour. Chance of rain 70%. Wednesday. Mostly cloudy with isolated showers and thunderstorms through early afternoon. Then partly cloudy with scattered showers and thunderstorms late in the afternoon. Humid with highs in the upper 80s. Southwest winds 5 to 10 miles an hour. Chance of rain 50%. For Wednesday night, numerous showers with isolated thunderstorms through the late overnight, then numerous showers toward daybreak. Humid with lows in the upper 60s. Southwest winds around 5 miles an hour, becoming northwest toward daybreak. Chance of rain 70%. Thursday. Partly cloudy with scattered showers through early afternoon, then numerous showers and scattered thunderstorms late in the afternoon. Humid with highs in the mid-80s. North winds 5 to 10 miles an hour. Chance of rain 70%. Once again, the forecast for today. Partly cloudy with scattered showers and thunderstorms through early afternoon, then mostly cloudy with numerous showers and thunderstorms late this afternoon. Some thunderstorms may be severe with heavy rainfall. Highs in the upper 80s. Southwest winds 5 to 10 miles an hour with gusts up to 20 miles an hour. Chance of rain 70%. Taking a look at the 3 through 7 day forecast for Indianapolis and central Indiana. For Thursday night, scattered thunderstorms, numerous showers, lows in the upper 60s. Chance of rain 70%. Friday through Saturday, partly cloudy with a chance of showers with a slight chance of thunderstorms. Highs in the lower 80s. Lows in the mid 60s. Chance of rain 30%. For Saturday night, partly cloudy through the late overnight, then clearing. A slight chance of showers and thunderstorms. Lows around 70. Chance of rain 20%. Sunday, mostly sunny through early afternoon, then becoming partly cloudy. A slight chance of showers and thunderstorms. Highs in the upper 80s. Chance of rain 20%. For Sunday night, partly cloudy. A chance of showers and thunderstorms through the late overnight, then a slight chance of showers and thunderstorms toward daybreak. Lows in the upper 60s. Chance of rain 40%. Monday, partly cloudy with a 20% chance of showers. Highs in the lower 80s. This is NOAA All Hazards Radio KEC 74 in Indianapolis. The National Weather Service in Indianapolis has issued a severe thunderstorm warning for southern Randolph County, southeastern Delaware County, northeastern Henry County, until 8:45 a.m. Eastern Daylight Time. At 8 a.m. Eastern Daylight Time, severe thunderstorms were located along a line extending from near Portland to 6 miles northwest of Winchester to near Muncie, moving southeast at 55 miles per hour. Expected hazards include 60 miles per hour wind gusts and quarter-size hail. This is a radar-indicated threat. The following impacts are expected. Hail damage to vehicles is expected. Expect wind damage to roofs, siding, and trees. Locations impacted include Winchester, Union City, Lynn, Moreland, Lissetteville, Modoc, Blountsville, Summit Lake State Park, and Prairie Creek Reservoir. For your protection, move to an interior room on the lowest floor of a building. Torrential rainfall is occurring with these storms and may lead to flash flooding. Do not drive your vehicle through flooded roadways.
Repeating, a severe thunderstorm warning has been issued until 8:45 a.m. Eastern Daylight Time for the following counties in Indiana, Delaware, Henry, and Randolph. The National Weather Service in Indianapolis has issued a severe thunderstorm warning for southern Madison County, northeastern Hancock County, southern Delaware County, Henry County, until 9:15 a.m. Eastern Daylight Time. At 8:20 a.m. Eastern Daylight Time, severe thunderstorms were located along a line extending from near Muncie to near Anderson, moving southeast at 60 miles per hour. Expected hazards include 60 miles per hour wind gusts and quarter-size hail. This is a radar-indicated threat. The following impacts are expected. Hail damage to vehicles is expected. Expect wind damage to roofs, siding, and trees. Locations impacted include Anderson, Newcastle, Pendleton, Fordville, Chesterfield, Ingalls, Knighttown, LaPel, Edgewood, Daleville, Spice Land, Shirley, Markville, Kennard, Wilkinson, Sulphur Springs, Merlin, Louisville, Mount Summit, and Strawn. This includes the following highways: Interstate 69 between mile markers 214 and 237. Interstate 70 between mile markers 108 and 133. For your protection, move to an interior room on the lowest floor of a building. Torrential rainfall is occurring with these storms and may lead to flash flooding. Do not drive your vehicle through flooded roadways. Repeating, a severe thunderstorm warning has been issued until 9:15 a.m. Eastern Daylight Time for the following counties in Indiana, Delaware, Hancock, Henry, and Madison. And now a look at your forecast for Indianapolis and central Indiana. Today, partly cloudy with scattered showers and thunderstorms through early afternoon. Then, a severe thunderstorm warning remains in effect until 8:45 a.m. Eastern Daylight Time for southern Randolph, southeastern Delaware, and northeastern Henry counties. At 8:33 a.m. Eastern Daylight Time, severe thunderstorms were located along a line extending from near New Madison to New Paris to near Centerville, moving southeast at 60 miles per hour. Expected hazards include 60 miles per hour wind gusts and quarter-size hail. This is a radar-indicated threat. The following impacts are expected. Hail damage to vehicles is expected. Expect wind damage to roofs, siding, and trees. Locations impacted include Winchester, Union City, Lynn, Merlin, Lasetteville, Modoc, Blountsville, Summit Lake State Park, and Prairie Creek Reservoir. For your protection, move to an interior room on the lowest floor of a building. Torrential rainfall is occurring with these storms and may lead to flash flooding. Do not drive your vehicle through flooded roadways. Repeating, a severe thunderstorm warning remains in effect until 8:45 a.m. Eastern Daylight Time for the following counties in Indiana, Delaware, Henry, and Randolph. Now a look at your forecast for Indianapolis and central Indiana. Today, partly cloudy with scattered showers and thunderstorms through early afternoon, then mostly cloudy with numerous showers and thunderstorms late this afternoon. Some thunderstorms may be severe with heavy rainfall. Highs in the upper 80s. Southwest winds 5 to 10 miles an hour with gusts up to 20 miles an hour. Chance of rain 70%. For tonight, numerous showers. Numerous thunderstorms through the late overnight, then scattered thunderstorms toward daybreak. Some thunderstorms may produce heavy rainfall through the late overnight. Humid with lows around 70. South winds around 5 miles an hour. Chance of rain 70%. Wednesday, mostly cloudy with isolated showers and thunderstorms through early afternoon, then partly cloudy with scattered showers and thunderstorms late in the afternoon. Humid with highs in the upper 80s. Southwest winds 5 to 10 miles an hour. Chance of rain 50%. For Wednesday night, numerous showers with isolated thunderstorms through the late overnight, then numerous showers toward daybreak. Humid with lows in the upper 60s. Southwest winds around 5 miles an hour, becoming northwest toward daybreak. Chance of rain 70%. Thursday. Partly cloudy with scattered showers through early afternoon, then numerous showers and scattered thunderstorms late in the afternoon. Humid with highs in the mid-80s. North winds 5 to 10 miles an hour. Chance of rain 70%.
Once again, the forecast for today. Partly cloudy with scattered showers and thunderstorms through early afternoon, then mostly cloudy with numerous showers and thunderstorms late this afternoon. Some thunderstorms may be severe with heavy rainfall. Highs in the upper 80s. Southwest winds 5 to 10 miles an hour with gusts up to 20 miles an hour. Chance of rain 70%. Taking a look at the 3 through 7 day forecast for Indianapolis and central Indiana. For Thursday night, scattered thunderstorms, numerous showers, lows in the upper 60s, chance of rain 70%. Friday through Saturday, partly cloudy with a chance of showers with a slight chance of thunderstorms, highs in the lower 80s, lows in the mid 60s, chance of rain 30%. For Saturday night, partly cloudy through the late overnight, then clearing. A slight chance of showers and thunderstorms. Lows around 70. Chance of rain 20%. Sunday. Mostly sunny through early afternoon, then becoming partly cloudy. A slight chance of showers and thunderstorms. Highs in the upper 80s. Chance of rain 20%. For Sunday night. Partly cloudy. A chance of showers and thunderstorms through the late overnight. Then a slight chance of showers and thunderstorms toward daybreak. Lows in the upper 60s. Chance of rain 40%. Monday. Partly cloudy with a 20% chance of showers. Highs in the lower 80s. Now here is the hazardous weather outlook for central Indiana. For the period today and tonight. Severe storms likely today with the potential for a storm complex with widespread damaging winds along with localized flash flooding. Additional storms possible through the night with flooding becoming the main threat. And now the extended outlook for the period Wednesday through Monday. Thunderstorms will be possible at times through the week, with potential for multiple rounds of severe storms through at least Wednesday night. Damaging winds and heavy rainfall will be the primary threats. Spotter information statement. Spotters are encouraged to remain vigilant this week as multiple rounds of severe storms will be possible. This is NOAA All Hazards Radio KEC 74 in Indianapolis. The National Weather Service in Indianapolis has issued a severe thunderstorm warning for southern Madison County, northeastern Hancock County, southern Delaware County, Henry County, until 9:15 a.m. Eastern Daylight Time. At 8:20 a.m. Eastern Daylight Time, severe thunderstorms were located along a line extending from near Muncie to near Anderson, moving southeast at 60 miles per hour. Expected hazards include 60 miles per hour wind gusts and quarter-size hail. This is a radar-indicated threat. The following impacts are expected. Hail damage to vehicles is expected. Expect wind damage to roofs, siding, and trees. Locations impacted include Anderson, Newcastle, Pendleton, Fordville, Chesterfield, Ingalls, Knighttown, LaPel, Edgewood, Daleville, Spice Land,

The National Weather Service has issued severe thunderstorm watch number 564, effective until 2 p.m. Eastern Daylight Time. This watch includes the following counties in Indiana, Henry, and Rush. Remember, a severe thunderstorm watch means the conditions are favorable for the development of severe weather, including large hail and damaging winds in and close to the watch area. While severe weather may not be imminent, persons should remain alert for rapidly changing weather conditions and listen for later statements and possible warnings. Stay tuned to NOAA Weather Radio, commercial radio and television outlets, or internet sources for the latest severe weather information. The National Weather Service in Indianapolis has issued a severe thunderstorm warning for southern Madison County, northeastern Hancock County, southern Delaware County, Henry County, until 9:15 a.m. Eastern Daylight Time. At 8:20 a.m. Eastern Daylight Time, severe thunderstorms were located along a line extending from near Muncie to near Anderson, moving southeast at 60 miles per hour. Expected hazards include 60 miles per hour with gusts and quarter-size hail. This is a radar-indicated threat. The following impacts are expected. Hail damage to vehicles is expected. Expect wind damage to roofs, siding, and trees. Locations impacted include Anderson, Newcastle, Pendleton, Fordville, Chesterfield, Ingalls, Knighttown, LaPel, Edgewood, Daleville, Spice Land, Shirley, Markville, Kennard, Wilkinson, Sulphur Springs, Merlin, Louisville, Mount Summit, and Strawn. This includes the following highways: Interstate 69 between mile markers 214 and 237. Interstate 70 between mile markers 108 and 133. For your protection, move to an interior room on the lowest floor of a building. Torrential rainfall is occurring with these storms and may lead to flash flooding. Do not drive your vehicle through flooded roadways. Repeating, a severe thunderstorm warning has been issued until 9:15 a.m. Eastern Daylight Time for the following counties in Indiana, Delaware, Hancock, Henry, and Madison. A severe thunderstorm warning remains in effect until 8:45 a.m. Eastern Daylight Time for southern Randolph, southeastern Delaware, and northeastern Henry counties. At 8:33 a.m. Eastern Daylight Time, severe thunderstorms were located along a line extending from near New Madison to New Paris to near Centerville, moving southeast at 60 miles per hour. Expected hazards include 60 miles per hour wind gusts and quarter-size hail. This is a radar-indicated threat. The following impacts are expected. Hail damage to vehicles is expected. Expect wind damage to roofs, siding, and trees. Locations impacted include Winchester, Union City, Lynn, Merlin, Lasetteville, Modoc, Blountsville, Summit Lake State Park, and Prairie Creek Reservoir. For your protection, move to an interior room on the lowest floor of a building. Torrential rainfall is occurring with these storms and may lead to flash flooding. Do not drive your vehicle through flooded roadways. Repeating, a severe thunderstorm warning remains in effect until 8:45 a.m. Eastern Daylight Time for the following counties in Indiana, Delaware, Henry, and Randolph. And now a look at your forecast for Indianapolis and central Indiana. Today, partly cloudy with scattered showers and thunderstorms through early afternoon, then mostly cloudy with numerous showers and thunderstorms late this afternoon. Some thunderstorms may be severe with heavy rainfall. Highs in the upper 80s. Southwest winds 5 to 10 miles an hour with gusts up to 20 miles an hour. Chance of rain 70%. For tonight, numerous showers. Numerous thunderstorms through the late overnight, then scattered thunderstorms toward daybreak. Some thunderstorms may produce heavy rainfall through the late overnight. Humid with lows around 70. South winds around 5 miles an hour. Chance of rain 70%. Wednesday, mostly cloudy with isolated showers and thunderstorms through early afternoon, then partly cloudy with scattered showers and thunderstorms late in the afternoon. Humid with highs in the upper 80s. Southwest winds 5 to 10 miles an hour. Chance of rain 50%. For Wednesday night, numerous showers with isolated thunderstorms through the late overnight, then numerous showers toward daybreak.
Humid, a severe thunderstorm warning remains in effect until 9:15 a.m. Eastern Daylight Time for southern Madison, northeastern Hancock, southern Delaware and Henry counties. At 8:45 a.m. Eastern Daylight Time, severe thunderstorms were located along a line extending from 7 miles northwest of Hagerstown to 8 miles south of Anderson, moving southeast at 30 miles per hour. Expected hazards include 60 miles per hour wind gusts and half-dollar size hail. This is a radar-indicated threat. The following impacts are expected. Hail damage to vehicles is expected. Expect wind damage to roofs, siding, and trees. Locations impacted include Anderson, Newcastle, Pendleton, Fordville, Chesterfield, Ingalls, Knighttown, LaPel, Edgewood, Daleville, Spice Land, Shirley, Markville, Kennard, Wilkinson, Sulphur Springs, Merlin, Louisville, Mount Summit, and Strawn. This includes the following highways: Interstate 69 between mile markers 214 and 235. Interstate 70 between mile markers 108 and 133. For your protection, move to an interior room on the lowest floor of a building. Torrential rainfall is occurring with these storms and may lead to flash flooding. Do not drive your vehicle through flooded roadways. Repeating, a severe thunderstorm warning remains in effect until 9:15 a.m. Eastern Daylight Time for the following counties in Indiana, Delaware, Hancock, Henry, and Madison. And now a look at your forecast for Indianapolis and central Indiana. Today, partly cloudy with scattered showers and thunderstorms through early afternoon, then mostly cloudy with numerous showers and thunderstorms late this afternoon. Some thunderstorms may be severe with heavy rainfall. Highs in the upper 80s. Southwest winds 5 to 10 miles an hour with gusts up to 20 miles an hour. Chance of rain 70%. For tonight, numerous showers. Numerous thunderstorms through the late overnight, then scattered thunderstorms toward daybreak. Some thunderstorms may produce heavy rainfall through the late overnight. Humid with lows around 70. South winds around 5 miles an hour. Chance of rain 70%. Wednesday. Mostly cloudy with isolated showers and thunderstorms through early afternoon, then partly cloudy with scattered showers and thunderstorms late in the afternoon. Humid with highs in the upper 80s. Southwest winds 5 to 10 miles an hour. Chance of rain 50%. For Wednesday night, numerous showers with isolated thunderstorms through the late overnight, then numerous showers toward daybreak. Humid with lows in the upper 60s. Southwest winds around 5 miles an hour, becoming northwest toward daybreak. Chance of rain 70%. Thursday. Partly cloudy with scattered showers through early afternoon, then numerous showers and scattered thunderstorms late in the afternoon. Humid with highs in the mid-80s. North winds 5 to 10 miles an hour. Chance of rain 70%. Once again, the forecast for today. Partly cloudy with scattered showers and thunderstorms through early afternoon, then mostly cloudy with numerous showers and thunderstorms late this afternoon. Some thunderstorms may be severe with heavy rainfall. Highs in the upper 80s. Southwest winds 5 to 10 miles an hour with gusts up to 20 miles an hour. Chance of rain 70%. Taking a look at the 3-7 day forecast for Indianapolis and central Indiana. For Thursday night, scattered thunderstorms, numerous showers, lows in the upper 60s, chance of rain 70%. Friday through Saturday, partly cloudy with a chance of showers with a slight chance of thunderstorms, highs in the lower 80s, lows in the mid 60s, chance of rain 30%. For Saturday night, partly cloudy through the late overnight, then clearing. A slight chance of showers and thunderstorms. Lows around 70. Chance of rain 20%. Sunday. Mostly sunny through early afternoon, then becoming partly cloudy. A slight chance of showers and thunderstorms. Highs in the upper 80s. Chance of rain 20%. For Sunday night. Partly cloudy. A chance of showers and thunderstorms through the late overnight. Then a slight chance of showers and thunderstorms toward daybreak.
lows in the upper 60s. Chance of rain 40%. Monday, partly cloudy with a 20% chance of showers. Highs in the lower 80s. And now a look at your forecast for Indianapolis and central Indiana. Rest of today, partly cloudy through early afternoon, then becoming mostly cloudy. Scattered showers with isolated thunderstorms this morning, then numerous showers and thunderstorms. Some thunderstorms may be severe with heavy rainfall. Humid with highs in the upper 80s. West winds 5 to 10 miles an hour with gusts up to 20 miles an hour, becoming southwest with gusts up to 20 miles an hour late this afternoon. Chance of rain 70%. For tonight, numerous showers. Numerous thunderstorms through the late overnight, then scattered thunderstorms toward daybreak. Some thunderstorms may produce heavy rainfall through the late overnight. Humid with lows around 70. South winds around 5 miles an hour. Chance of rain 70%. Wednesday. Mostly cloudy with isolated showers and thunderstorms through early afternoon, then partly cloudy with scattered showers and thunderstorms late in the afternoon. Humid with highs in the upper 80s. Southwest winds 5 to 10 miles an hour. Chance of rain 50%. For Wednesday night, numerous showers with isolated thunderstorms through the late overnight, then numerous showers toward daybreak. Humid with lows in the upper 60s. Southwest winds around 5 miles an hour, becoming northwest toward daybreak. Chance of rain 70%. Thursday. Partly cloudy with scattered showers through early afternoon, then numerous showers and scattered thunderstorms late in the afternoon. Humid with highs in the mid-80s. North winds 5 to 10 miles an hour. Chance of rain 70%. Once again, the forecast for rest of today. Partly cloudy through early afternoon, then becoming mostly cloudy. Scattered showers with isolated thunderstorms this morning, then numerous showers and thunderstorms. Some thunderstorms may be severe with heavy rainfall. Humid with highs in the upper 80s. West winds 5 to 10 miles an hour with gusts up to 20 miles an hour, becoming southwest with gusts up to 20 miles an hour late this afternoon. Chance of rain 70%. Taking a look at the 3 through 7 day forecast for Indianapolis and central Indiana. For Thursday night, scattered thunderstorms, numerous showers, lows in the upper 60s, chance of rain 70%. Friday through Saturday, partly cloudy with a chance of showers with a slight chance of thunderstorms, highs in the lower 80s, lows in the mid 60s, chance of rain 30%. For Saturday night, partly cloudy through the late overnight, then clearing. A slight chance of showers and thunderstorms. Lows around 70. Chance of rain 20%. Sunday, mostly sunny through early afternoon, then becoming partly cloudy. A slight chance of showers and thunderstorms. Highs in the upper 80s. Chance of rain 20%. For Sunday night, partly cloudy. A chance of showers and thunderstorms through the late overnight, then a slight chance of showers and thunderstorms toward daybreak. Lows in the upper 60s. Chance of rain 40%. Monday, partly cloudy with a 20% chance of showers. Highs in the lower 80s. Now here is the hazardous weather outlook for central Indiana. For the period today and tonight. Severe storms likely today with the potential for a storm complex with widespread damaging winds along with localized flash flooding. Additional storms possible through the night with flooding becoming the main threat. And now the extended outlook for the period Wednesday through Monday. Thunderstorms will be possible at times through the week, with potential for multiple rounds of severe storms through at least Wednesday night. Damaging winds and heavy rainfall will be the primary threats. Spotter information statement. Spotters are encouraged to remain vigilant this week as multiple rounds of severe storms will be possible. This is NOAA All Hazards Radio KEC 74 in Indianapolis. A severe thunderstorm warning remains in effect until 9:15 a.m. Eastern Daylight Time for southern Madison, northeastern Hancock, southern Delaware and Henry counties.
At 8:45 a.m. Eastern Daylight Time, severe thunderstorms were located along a line extending from 7 miles northwest of Hagerstown to 8 miles south of Anderson, moving southeast at 30 miles per hour. Expected hazards include 60 miles per hour wind gusts and half-dollar size hail. This is a radar-indicated threat. The following impacts are expected. Hail damage to vehicles is expected. Expect wind damage to roofs, siding, and trees. Locations impacted include Anderson, Newcastle, Pendleton, Fordville, Chesterfield, Ingalls, Knighttown, LaPel, Edgewood, Daleville, Spice Land, Shirley, Markville, Kennard, Wilkinson, Sulphur Springs, Merlin, Louisville, Mount Summit, and Strawn. This includes the following highways: Interstate 69 between mile markers 214 and 235. Interstate 70 between mile markers 108 and 133. For your protection, move to an interior room on the lowest floor of a building. Torrential rainfall is occurring with these storms and may lead to flash flooding. Do not drive your vehicle through flooded roadways. Repeating, a severe thunderstorm warning remains in effect until 9:15 a.m. Eastern Daylight Time for the following counties in Indiana, Delaware, Hancock, Henry, and Madison. And now a look at your forecast for Indianapolis and central Indiana. Rest of today. Partly cloudy through early afternoon, then becoming mostly cloudy. Scattered showers with isolated thunderstorms this morning, then numerous showers and thunderstorms. Some thunderstorms may be severe with heavy rainfall. Humid with highs in the upper 80s. West winds 5 to 10 miles an hour with gusts up to 20 miles an hour, becoming southwest with gusts up to 20 miles an hour late this afternoon. Chance of rain 70%. For tonight, numerous showers. Numerous thunderstorms through the late overnight, then scattered thunderstorms toward daybreak. Some thunderstorms may produce heavy rainfall through the late overnight. Humid with lows around 70. South winds around 5 miles an hour. Chance of rain 70%. Wednesday. Mostly cloudy with isolated showers and thunderstorms through early afternoon, then partly cloudy with scattered showers and thunderstorms late in the afternoon. Humid with highs in the upper 80s. Southwest winds 5 to 10 miles an hour. Chance of rain 50%. For Wednesday night, numerous showers with isolated thunderstorms through the late overnight, then numerous showers toward daybreak. Humid with lows in the upper 60s. Southwest winds around 5 miles an hour, becoming northwest toward daybreak. Chance of rain 70%. Thursday. Partly cloudy with scattered showers through early afternoon, then numerous showers and scattered thunderstorms late in the afternoon. Humid with highs in the mid-80s. North winds 5 to 10 miles an hour. Chance of rain 70%. Once again, the forecast for rest of today. Partly cloudy through early afternoon, then becoming mostly cloudy. Scattered showers with isolated thunderstorms this morning, then numerous showers and thunderstorms. Some thunderstorms may be severe with heavy rainfall. Humid with highs in the upper 80s. West winds 5 to 10 miles an hour with gusts up to 20 miles an hour, becoming southwest with gusts up to 20 miles an hour late this afternoon. Chance of rain 70%. Taking a look at the 3 through 7 day forecast for Indianapolis and central Indiana. For Thursday night, scattered thunderstorms, numerous showers, lows in the upper 60s, chance of rain 70%. Friday through Saturday, partly cloudy with a chance of showers with a slight chance of thunderstorms. Highs in the lower 80s. Lows in the mid-60s. Chance of rain 30%. For Saturday night, partly cloudy through the late overnight, then clearing. A slight chance of showers and thunderstorms. Lows around 70. Chance of rain 20%. Sunday, mostly sunny through early afternoon, then becoming partly cloudy. A slight chance of showers and thunderstorms. Highs in the upper 80s. Chance of rain 20%. For Sunday night, partly cloudy. A chance of showers and thunderstorms through the late overnight,
Then a slight chance of showers and thunderstorms toward daybreak. Lows in the upper 60s. Chance of rain 40%. Monday. Partly cloudy with a 20% chance of showers. Highs in the lower 80s. This is NOAA All Hazards Radio KEC 74 in Indianapolis. A severe thunderstorm warning remains in effect until 9:15 a.m. Eastern Daylight Time for southern Madison, northeastern Hancock, southern Delaware and Henry counties. At 8:45 a.m. Eastern Daylight Time, severe thunderstorms were located along a line extending from 7 miles northwest of Hagerstown to 8 miles south of Anderson, moving southeast at 30 miles per hour. Expected hazards include 60 miles per hour wind gusts and half-dollar size hail. This is a radar-indicated threat. The following impacts are expected. Hail damage to vehicles is expected. Expect wind damage to roofs, siding, and trees. Locations impacted include Anderson, Newcastle, Pendleton, Fordville, Chesterfield, Ingalls, Knighttown, LaPel, Edgewood, Daleville, Spice Land, Shirley, Markville, Kennard, Wilkinson, Sulphur Springs, Merlin, Louisville, Mount Summit, and Strawn. This includes the following highways: Interstate 69 between mile markers 214 and 235. Interstate 70 between mile markers 108 and 133. For your protection, move to an interior room on the lowest floor of a building. Torrential rainfall is occurring with these storms and may lead to flash flooding. Do not drive your vehicle through flooded roadways. Repeating, a severe thunderstorm warning remains in effect until 9:15 a.m. Eastern Daylight Time for the following counties in Indiana, Delaware, Hancock, Henry, and Madison. And now a look at your forecast for Indianapolis and central Indiana. Rest of today. Partly cloudy through early afternoon, then becoming mostly cloudy. Scattered showers with isolated thunderstorms this morning, then numerous showers and thunderstorms. Some thunderstorms may be severe with heavy rainfall. Humid with highs in the upper 80s. West winds 5 to 10 miles an hour with gusts up to 20 miles an hour, becoming southwest with gusts up to 20 miles an hour late this afternoon. Chance of rain 70%. For tonight, numerous showers. Numerous thunderstorms through the late overnight, then scattered thunderstorms toward daybreak. Some thunderstorms may produce heavy rainfall through the late overnight. Humid with lows around 70. South winds around 5 miles an hour. Chance of rain 70%. Wednesday. Mostly cloudy with isolated showers and thunderstorms through early afternoon, then partly cloudy with scattered showers and thunderstorms late in the afternoon. Humid with highs in the upper 80s. Southwest winds 5 to 10 miles an hour. Chance of rain 50%. For Wednesday night, numerous showers with isolated thunderstorms through the late overnight, then numerous showers toward daybreak. Humid with lows in the upper 60s. Southwest winds around 5 miles an hour, becoming northwest toward daybreak. Chance of rain 70%. Thursday. Partly cloudy with scattered showers through early afternoon, then numerous showers and scattered thunderstorms late in the afternoon. Humid with highs in the mid-80s. North winds 5 to 10 miles an hour. Chance of rain 70%. Once again, the forecast for rest of today. Partly cloudy through early afternoon, then becoming mostly cloudy. Scattered showers with isolated thunderstorms this morning, then numerous showers and thunderstorms. Some thunderstorms may be severe with heavy rainfall. Humid with highs in the upper 80s. West winds 5 to 10 miles an hour with gusts up to 20 miles an hour, becoming southwest with gusts up to 20 miles an hour late this afternoon. Chance of rain 70%. Taking a look at the 3 through 7 day forecast for Indianapolis and central Indiana. For Thursday night, scattered thunderstorms, numerous showers, lows in the upper 60s, chance of rain 70%. Friday through Saturday, partly cloudy with a chance of showers with a slight chance of thunderstorms. Highs in the lower 80s, lows in the mid-60s. Chance of rain 30%. For Saturday night,
partly cloudy through the late overnight, then clearing. A slight chance of showers and thunderstorms. Lows around 70. Chance of rain 20%. Sunday. Mostly sunny through early afternoon, then becoming partly cloudy. A slight chance of showers and thunderstorms. Highs in the upper 80s. Chance of rain 20%. For Sunday night. Partly cloudy. A chance of showers and thunderstorms through the late overnight, then a slight chance of showers and thunderstorms toward daybreak. Lows in the upper 60s. Chance of rain 40%. Monday. Partly cloudy with a 20% chance of showers. Highs in the lower 80s. This is NOAA All Hazards Radio KEC 74 in Indianapolis. A severe thunderstorm warning remains in effect until 9:15 a.m. Eastern Daylight Time for southern Madison, northeastern Hancock, southern Delaware and Henry counties. At 8:45 a.m. Eastern Daylight Time, severe thunderstorms were located along a line extending from 7 miles northwest of Hagerstown to 8 miles south of Anderson, moving southeast at 30 miles per hour. Expected hazards include 60 miles per hour wind gusts and half-dollar size hail. This is a radar-indicated threat. The following impacts are expected. Hail damage to vehicles is expected. Expect wind damage to roofs, siding, and trees. Locations impacted include Anderson, Newcastle, Pendleton, Fordville, Chesterfield, Ingalls, Knighttown, LaPel, Edgewood, Daleville, Spice Land, Shirley, Markville, Kennard, Wilkinson, Sulphur Springs, Moreland, Louisville, Mount Summit, and Strawn. This includes the following highways: Interstate 69 between mile markers 214 and 235. Interstate 70 between mile markers 108 and 133. For your protection, move to an interior room on the lowest floor of a building. Torrential rainfall is occurring with these storms and may lead to flash flooding. Do not drive your vehicle through flooded roadways. Repeating, a severe thunderstorm warning remains in effect until 9:15 a.m. Eastern Daylight Time for the following counties in Indiana, Delaware, Hancock, Henry, and Madison. And now a look at your forecast for Indianapolis and central Indiana. Rest of today. Partly cloudy through early afternoon, then becoming mostly cloudy. Scattered showers with isolated thunderstorms this morning, then numerous showers and thunderstorms. Some thunderstorms may be severe with heavy rainfall. Humid with highs in the upper 80s. West winds 5 to 10 miles an hour with gusts up to 20 miles an hour, becoming southwest with gusts up to 20 miles an hour late this afternoon. Chance of rain 70%. For tonight, numerous showers. Numerous thunderstorms through the late overnight, then scattered thunderstorms toward daybreak. Some thunderstorms may produce heavy rainfall through the late overnight. Humid with lows around 70. South winds around 5 miles an hour. Chance of rain 70%. Wednesday. Mostly cloudy with isolated showers and thunderstorms through early afternoon, then partly cloudy with scattered showers and thunderstorms late in the afternoon. Humid with highs in the upper 80s. Southwest winds 5 to 10 miles an hour. Chance of rain 50%. For Wednesday night, numerous showers with isolated thunderstorms through the late overnight, then numerous showers toward daybreak. Humid with lows in the upper 60s. Southwest winds around 5 miles an hour, becoming northwest toward daybreak. Chance of rain 70%. Thursday. Partly cloudy with scattered showers through early afternoon, then numerous showers and scattered thunderstorms late in the afternoon. Humid with highs in the mid-80s. North winds 5 to 10 miles an hour. Chance of rain 70%. Once again, the forecast for rest of today. Partly cloudy through early afternoon, then becoming mostly cloudy. Scattered showers with isolated thunderstorms this morning, then numerous showers and thunderstorms. Some thunderstorms may be severe with heavy rainfall. Humid with highs in the upper 80s. West winds 5 to 10 miles an hour with gusts up to 20 miles an hour, becoming southwest with gusts up to 20 miles an hour late this afternoon. Chance of rain 70%.
taking a look at the 3-7 day forecast for Indianapolis and central Indiana. For Thursday night, scattered thunderstorms, numerous showers.

The National Weather Service in Indianapolis has issued a severe thunderstorm warning for Northern Rush County, Southern Henry County, until 10:15 a.m. Eastern Daylight Time. At 9:10 a.m. Eastern Daylight Time, severe thunderstorms were located along a line extending from near Newcastle to 11 miles east of Greenfield, moving south at 25 miles per hour. Expected hazards include 60 miles per hour wind gusts and quarter-size hail. This is a radar-indicated threat. The following impacts are expected. Hail damage to vehicles is expected. Expect wind damage to roofs, siding, and trees. Locations impacted include Newcastle, Rushville, Knighttown, Carthage, Spice Land, Merlin, Louisville, Glenwood, Strawn, Dunreath, Greensboro, and Mays. This includes Interstate 70 between mile markers 113 and 133. For your protection, move to an interior room on the lowest floor of a building. Torrential rainfall is occurring with these storms and may lead to flash flooding. Do not drive your vehicle through flooded roadways. Repeating, a severe thunderstorm warning has been issued until 10:15 a.m. Eastern Daylight Time for the following counties in Indiana, Henry, and Rush. Taking a look at the 3-7 day forecast for Indianapolis and central Indiana. For Thursday night, scattered thunderstorms, numerous showers, lows in the upper 60s, chance of rain 70%. Friday through Saturday, partly cloudy with a chance of showers with a slight chance of thunderstorms, highs in the lower 80s, lows in the mid 60s, chance of rain 30%. For Saturday night, partly cloudy through the late overnight, then clearing. A slight chance of showers and thunderstorms. Lows around 70. Chance of rain 20%. Sunday, mostly sunny through early afternoon, then becoming partly cloudy. A slight chance of showers and thunderstorms. Highs in the upper 80s. Chance of rain 20%. For Sunday night, partly cloudy. A chance of showers and thunderstorms through the late overnight, then a slight chance of showers and thunderstorms toward daybreak. Lows in the upper 60s. Chance of rain 40%. Monday, partly cloudy with a 20% chance of showers. Highs in the lower 80s. 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The National Weather Service in Indianapolis has issued a severe thunderstorm warning for Northern Rush County, Southern Henry County, until 10:15 a.m. Eastern Daylight Time. At 9:10 a.m. Eastern Daylight Time, severe thunderstorms were located along a line extending from near Newcastle to 11 miles east of Greenfield, moving south at 25 miles per hour. Expected hazards include 60 miles per hour wind gusts and quarter-size hail. This is a radar-indicated threat. The following impacts are expected. Hail damage to vehicles is expected. Expect wind damage to roofs, siding, and trees. Locations impacted include Newcastle, Rushville, Knighttown, Carthage, Spice Land, Merlin, Louisville, Glenwood, Strawn, Dunreath, Greensboro, and Mays. This includes Interstate 70 between mile markers 113 and 133. For your protection, move to an interior room on the lowest floor of a building. Torrential rainfall is occurring with these storms and may lead to flash flooding. Do not drive your vehicle through flooded roadways. Repeating, a severe thunderstorm warning has been issued until 10:15 a.m. Eastern Daylight Time for the following counties in Indiana, Henry, and Rush. Now here is the hazardous weather outlook for central Indiana. For the period today and tonight, severe storms likely today with the potential for a storm complex with widespread damaging winds along with localized flash flooding. Additional storms possible through the night with flooding becoming the main threat. And now the extended outlook for the period Wednesday through Monday. Thunderstorms will be possible at times through the week, with potential for multiple rounds of severe storms through at least Wednesday night. Damaging winds and heavy rainfall will be the primary threats. Spotter information statement. Spotters are encouraged to remain vigilant this week as multiple rounds of severe storms will be possible. And now a look at your forecast for Indianapolis and central Indiana.
rest of today. Partly cloudy through early afternoon, then becoming mostly cloudy. Scattered showers with isolated thunderstorms this morning, then numerous showers and thunderstorms. Some thunderstorms may be severe with heavy rainfall. Humid with highs in the upper 80s. West winds 5 to 10 miles an hour with gusts up to 20 miles an hour, becoming southwest with gusts up to 20 miles an hour late this afternoon. Chance of rain 70%. For tonight, numerous showers. Numerous thunderstorms through the late overnight, then scattered thunderstorms toward daybreak. Some thunderstorms may produce heavy rainfall through the late overnight. Humid with lows around 70. South winds around 5 miles an hour. Chance of rain 70%. Wednesday. Mostly cloudy with isolated showers.

early afternoon, then numerous showers and scattered thunderstorms late in the afternoon. Humid with highs in the mid-80s. North winds 5 to 10 miles an hour. Chance of rain 70%. Once again, the forecast for rest of today. Partly cloudy through early afternoon, then becoming mostly cloudy. Scattered showers with isolated thunderstorms this morning, then numerous showers and thunderstorms. Some thunderstorms may be severe with heavy rainfall. Humid with highs in the upper 80s. West winds 5 to 10 miles an hour with gusts up to 20 miles an hour, becoming southwest with gusts up to 20 miles an hour late this afternoon. Chance of rain 70%. Taking a look at the 3 through 7 day forecast for Indianapolis and central Indiana. For Thursday night, scattered thunderstorms, numerous showers, lows in the upper 60s, chance of rain 70%. Friday through Saturday, partly cloudy with a chance of showers with a slight chance of thunderstorms, highs in the lower 80s, lows in the mid 60s, chance of rain 30%. For Saturday night, partly cloudy through the late overnight, then clearing. A slight chance of showers and thunderstorms. Lows around 70. Chance of rain 20%. Sunday, mostly sunny through early afternoon, then becoming partly cloudy. A slight chance of showers and thunderstorms. Highs in the upper 80s. Chance of rain 20%. For Sunday night, partly cloudy. A chance of showers and thunderstorms through the late overnight, then a slight chance of showers and thunderstorms toward daybreak. Lows in the upper 60s. Chance of rain 40%. Monday, partly cloudy with a 20% chance of showers. Highs in the lower 80s. 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The National Weather Service in Indianapolis has issued a severe thunderstorm warning for Northern Rush County, Southern Henry County, until 10:15 a.m. Eastern Daylight Time. At 9:10 a.m. Eastern Daylight Time, severe thunderstorms were located along a line extending from near Newcastle to 11 miles east of Greenfield, moving south at 25 miles per hour. Expected hazards include 60 miles per hour wind gusts and quarter-size hail. This is a radar-indicated threat. The following impacts are expected. Hail damage to vehicles is expected. Expect wind damage to roofs, siding, and trees. Locations impacted include Newcastle, Rushville, Knighttown, Carthage, Spice Land, Merlin, Louisville, Glenwood, Strawn, Dunreath, Greensboro, and Mays. This includes Interstate 70 between mile markers 113 and 133. For your protection, move to an interior room on the lowest floor of a building. Torrential rainfall is occurring with these storms and may lead to flash flooding. Do not drive your vehicle through flooded roadways. Repeating, a severe thunderstorm warning has been issued until 10:15 a.m. Eastern Daylight Time for the following counties in Indiana, Henry, and Rush. And now a look at your forecast for Indianapolis and central Indiana. Rest of today. Partly cloudy through early afternoon, then becoming mostly cloudy. Scattered showers with isolated thunderstorms this morning, then numerous showers and thunderstorms. Some thunderstorms may be severe with heavy rainfall. Humid with highs in the upper 80s. West winds 5 to 10 miles an hour with gusts up to 20 miles an hour, becoming southwest with gusts up to 20 miles an hour late this afternoon. Chance of rain 70%. For tonight, numerous showers, numerous thunderstorms through the late overnight, then scattered thunderstorms toward daybreak. Some thunderstorms may produce heavy rainfall through the late overnight. Humid with lows around 70. South winds around 5 miles an hour. Chance of rain 70%. Wednesday, mostly cloudy with isolated showers and thunderstorms through early afternoon, then partly cloudy with scattered showers and thunderstorms late in the afternoon. Humid with highs in the upper 80s. Southwest winds 5 to 10 miles an hour. Chance of rain 50%. For Wednesday night, numerous showers with isolated thunderstorms through the late overnight, then numerous showers toward daybreak. Humid with

upper 60s. Southwest winds around 5 miles an hour, becoming northwest toward daybreak. Chance of rain 70%. Thursday. Partly cloudy with scattered showers through early afternoon, then numerous showers and scattered thunderstorms late in the afternoon. Humid with highs in the mid-80s. North winds 5 to 10 miles an hour. Chance of rain 70%. Once again, the forecast for rest of today. Partly cloudy through early afternoon, then becoming mostly cloudy. Scattered showers with isolated thunderstorms this morning, then numerous showers and thunderstorms. Some thunderstorms may be severe with heavy rainfall. Humid with highs in the upper 80s. West winds 5 to 10 miles an hour with gusts up to 20 miles an hour, becoming southwest with gusts up to 20 miles an hour late this afternoon. Chance of rain 70%. Taking a look at the 3-7 day forecast for Indianapolis and central Indiana. For Thursday night, scattered thunderstorms, numerous showers, lows in the upper 60s, chance of rain 70%. Friday through Saturday, partly cloudy with a chance of showers with a slight chance of thunderstorms, highs in the lower 80s, lows in the mid 60s, chance of rain 30%. For Saturday night, partly cloudy through the late overnight, then clearing. A slight chance of showers and thunderstorms. Lows around 70. Chance of rain 20%. Sunday, mostly sunny through early afternoon, then becoming partly cloudy. A slight chance of showers and thunderstorms. Highs in the upper 80s. Chance of rain 20%. For Sunday night, partly cloudy. A chance of showers and thunderstorms through the late overnight, then a slight chance of showers and thunderstorms toward daybreak. Lows in the upper 60s. Chance of rain 40%. Monday, partly cloudy with a 20% chance of showers. Highs in the lower 80s. All Hazards Radio KEC 74 in Indianapolis. The National Weather Service in Indianapolis has issued a severe thunderstorm warning for Northern Rush County, Southern Henry County, until 10:15 a.m. Eastern Daylight Time. At 9:10 a.m. Eastern Daylight Time, severe thunderstorms were located along a line extending from near Newcastle to 11 miles east of Greenfield, moving south at 25 miles per hour. Expected hazards include 60 miles per hour wind gusts and quarter-size hail. This is a radar-indicated threat. The following impacts are expected. Hail damage to vehicles is expected. Expect wind damage to roofs, siding, and trees. Locations impacted include Newcastle, Rushville, Knighttown, Carthage, Spice Land, Merlin, Louisville, Glenwood, Strawn, Dunreath, Greensboro, and Mays. This includes Interstate 70 between mile markers 113 and 133. For your protection, move to an interior room on the lowest floor of a building. Torrential rainfall is occurring with these storms and may lead to flash flooding. Do not drive your vehicle through flooded roadways. Repeating, a severe thunderstorm warning has been issued until 10:15 a.m. Eastern Daylight Time for the following counties in Indiana, Henry, and Rush. And now a look at your forecast for Indianapolis and central Indiana. Rest of today. Partly cloudy with a chance of showers and thunderstorms through early afternoon, then mostly cloudy with showers and thunderstorms likely late this afternoon. Some thunderstorms may be severe with heavy rainfall. Highs in the upper 80s. West winds 5 to 10 miles an hour with gusts up to 20 miles an hour. Chance of rain 70%. For tonight, numerous showers. Numerous thunderstorms through the late overnight. Then scattered thunderstorms toward daybreak. Some thunderstorms may produce heavy rainfall through the late overnight. Humid with lows around 70. South winds around 5 miles an hour. Chance of rain 70%. Wednesday. Mostly cloudy with isolated showers and thunderstorms through early afternoon. Then partly cloudy with scattered showers and thunderstorms late in the afternoon. Humid with highs in the upper 80s. Southwest winds 5 to 10 miles an hour. Chance of rain 50%. For Wednesday night,
Numerous showers with isolated thunderstorms through the late overnight, then numerous showers toward daybreak. Humid with lows in the upper 60s. Southwest winds around 5 miles an hour, becoming northwest toward daybreak. Chance of rain 70%. Thursday. Partly cloudy with scattered showers through early afternoon, then numerous showers and scattered thunderstorms late in the afternoon. Humid with highs in the mid-80s. North winds 5 to 10 miles an hour. Chance of rain 70%. Once again, the forecast for rest of today. Partly cloudy with a chance of showers and thunderstorms through early afternoon, then mostly cloudy with showers and thunderstorms likely late this afternoon. Some thunderstorms may be severe with heavy rainfall. Highs in the upper 80s. West winds 5 to 10 miles an hour with gusts up to 20 miles an hour. Chance of rain 70%. Taking a look at the 3 through 7 day forecast for Indianapolis and central Indiana. For Thursday night, scattered thunderstorms, numerous showers, lows in the upper 60s, chance of rain 70%. Friday through Saturday, partly cloudy with a chance of showers with a slight chance of thunderstorms, highs in the lower 80s, lows in the mid 60s, chance of rain 30%. For Saturday night, partly cloudy through the late overnight, then clearing. A slight chance of showers and thunderstorms. Lows around 70. Chance of rain 20%. Sunday. Mostly sunny through early afternoon, then becoming partly cloudy. A slight chance of showers and thunderstorms. Highs in the upper 80s. Chance of rain 20%. For Sunday night. Partly cloudy. A chance of showers and thunderstorms through the late overnight. Then a slight chance of showers and thunderstorms toward daybreak. Lows in the upper 60s. Chance of rain 40%. Monday. Partly cloudy with a 20% chance of showers. Highs in the lower 80s. This is NOAA All Hazards Radio KEC 74 in Indianapolis. National Weather Service in Indianapolis has issued a severe thunderstorm warning for Northern Rush County, Southern Henry County, until 10:15 a.m. Eastern Daylight Time. At 9:10 a.m. Eastern Daylight Time, severe thunderstorms were along a line extending from near Newcastle to 11 miles east of Greenfield, moving south at 25 miles per hour. Expected hazards include 60 miles per hour wind gusts and quarter-size hail. This is a radar-indicated threat. The following impacts are expected. Hail damage to vehicles is expected. Expect wind damage to roofs, siding, and trees. Locations impacted include Newcastle, Rushville, Knighttown, Carthage, Spice Land, Merlin, Louisville, Glenwood, Strawn, Dunreath, Greensboro, and Mays. This includes Interstate 70 between mile markers 113 and 133. For your protection, move to an interior room on the lowest floor of a building. Torrential rainfall is occurring with these storms and may lead to flash flooding. Do not drive your vehicle through flooded roadways. Repeating, a severe thunderstorm warning has been issued until 10:15 a.m. Eastern Daylight Time for the following counties in Indiana, Henry and Rush. And now a look at your forecast for Indianapolis and central Indiana. Rest of today. Partly cloudy with a chance of showers and thunderstorms through early afternoon, then mostly cloudy with showers and thunderstorms likely late this afternoon. Some thunderstorms may be severe with heavy rainfall. Highs in the upper 80s. West winds 5 to 10 miles an hour with gusts up to 20 miles an hour. Chance of rain 70%. For tonight, numerous showers. Numerous thunderstorms through the late overnight. Then scattered thunderstorms toward daybreak. Some thunderstorms may produce heavy rainfall through the late overnight. Humid with lows around 70. South winds around 5 miles an hour. Chance of rain 70%. Wednesday. Mostly cloudy with isolated showers and thunderstorms through early afternoon. Then partly cloudy with scattered showers and thunderstorms late in the afternoon. Humid with highs in the upper 80s. Southwest winds 5 to 10 miles an hour. Chance of rain 50%. For Wednesday night,
numerous showers with isolated thunderstorms through the late overnight, then numerous showers toward daybreak. Humid with lows in the upper 60s. Southwest winds around 5 miles an hour, becoming northwest toward daybreak. Chance of rain 70%. Thursday. Partly cloudy with scattered showers through early afternoon, then numerous showers and scattered thunderstorms late in the afternoon. Humid with highs in the mid-80s. North winds 5 to 10 miles an hour. Chance of rain 70%. Once again, the forecast for rest of today. Partly cloudy with a chance of showers and thunderstorms through early afternoon, then mostly cloudy with showers and thunderstorms likely late this afternoon. Some thunderstorms may be severe with heavy rainfall. Highs in the upper 80s. West winds 5 to 10 miles an hour with gusts up to 20 miles an hour. Chance of rain 70%. Taking a look at the 3 through 7 day forecast for Indianapolis and central Indiana. For Thursday night, scattered thunderstorms, numerous showers, lows in the upper 60s, chance of rain 70%. Friday through Saturday, partly cloudy with a chance of showers with a slight chance of thunderstorms, highs in the lower 80s, lows in the mid 60s, chance of rain 30%. For Saturday night, partly cloudy through the late overnight, then clearing. A slight chance of showers and thunderstorms. Lows around 70. Chance of rain 20%. Sunday. Mostly sunny through early afternoon, then becoming partly cloudy. A slight chance of showers and thunderstorms. Highs in the upper 80s. Chance of rain 20%. For Sunday night. Partly cloudy. A chance of showers and thunderstorms through the late overnight. Then a slight chance of showers and thunderstorms toward daybreak. Lows in the upper 60s. Chance of rain 40%. Monday. Partly cloudy with a 20% chance of showers. Highs in the lower 80s. Now here is the hazardous weather outlook for central Indiana. For the period today and tonight. Severe storms likely today with the potential for a storm complex with widespread damaging winds along with localized flash flooding. Additional storms possible through the night with flooding becoming the main threat. And now the extended outlook for the period Wednesday through Monday. Thunderstorms will be possible at times through the week, with potential for multiple rounds of severe storms through at least Wednesday night. Damaging winds and heavy rainfall will be the primary threats. Spotter information statement. Spotters are encouraged to remain vigilant this week as multiple rounds of severe storms will be possible. This is NOAA All Hazards Radio KEC 74 in Indianapolis. The National Weather Service in Indianapolis has issued a severe thunderstorm warning for Northern Rush County, Southern Henry County, until 10:15 a.m. Eastern Daylight Time. At 9:10 a.m. Eastern Daylight Time, severe thunderstorms were located along a line extending from near Newcastle to 11 miles east of Greenfield, moving south at 25 miles per hour. Expected hazards include 60 miles per hour wind gusts and quarter-size hail. This is a radar-indicated threat. The following impacts are expected. Hail damage to vehicles is expected. Expect wind damage to roofs, siding, and trees. Locations impacted include Newcastle, Rushville, Knighttown, Carthage, Spice Land, Merlin, Louisville, Glenwood, Strawn, Dunreath, Greensboro, and Mays. This includes Interstate 70 between mile markers 113 and 133. For your protection, move to an interior room on the lowest floor of a building. Torrential rainfall is occurring with these storms and may lead to flash flooding. Do not drive your vehicle through flooded roadways. Repeating, a severe thunderstorm warning has been issued until 10:15 a.m. Eastern Daylight Time for the following counties in Indiana, Henry and Rush. And now a look at your forecast for Indianapolis and central Indiana. Rest of today. Partly cloudy with a chance of showers and thunderstorms through early afternoon, then mostly cloudy with showers and thunderstorms likely late this afternoon. Some thunderstorms may be severe with heavy rainfall. Highs in the upper 80s. West winds 5 to 10 miles an hour with gusts up to 20 miles an hour. Chance of rain 70%.
for tonight. Numerous showers. Numerous thunderstorms through the late overnight, then scattered thunderstorms toward daybreak. Some thunderstorms may produce heavy rainfall through the late overnight. Humid with lows around 70. South winds around 5 miles an hour. Chance of rain 70%. Wednesday. Mostly cloudy with isolated showers and thunderstorms through early afternoon, then partly cloudy with scattered showers and thunderstorms late in the afternoon. Humid with highs in the upper 80s. Southwest winds 5 to 10 miles an hour. Chance of rain 50%. For Wednesday night, numerous showers with isolated thunderstorms through the late overnight, then numerous showers toward daybreak. Humid with lows in the upper 60s. Southwest winds around 5 miles an hour, becoming northwest toward daybreak. Chance of rain 70%. Thursday. Partly cloudy with scattered showers through early afternoon, then numerous showers and scattered thunderstorms late in the afternoon. Humid with highs in the mid-80s. North winds 5 to 10 miles an hour. Chance of rain 70%. Once again, the forecast for rest of today. Partly cloudy with a chance of showers and thunderstorms through early afternoon, then mostly cloudy with showers and thunderstorms likely late this afternoon. Some thunderstorms may be severe with heavy rainfall. Highs in the upper 80s. West winds 5 to 10 miles an hour with gusts up to 20 miles an hour. Chance of rain 70%. Taking a look at the 3-7 day forecast for Indianapolis and central Indiana. For Thursday night, scattered thunderstorms, numerous showers, lows in the upper 60s, chance of rain 70%. Friday through Saturday, partly cloudy with a chance of showers with a slight chance of thunderstorms, highs in the lower 80s, lows in the mid 60s, chance of rain 30%. For Saturday night, partly cloudy through the late overnight, then clearing. A slight chance of showers and thunderstorms. Lows around 70. Chance of rain 20%. Sunday. Mostly sunny through early afternoon, then becoming partly cloudy. A slight chance of showers and thunderstorms. Highs in the upper 80s. Chance of rain 20%. For Sunday night. Partly cloudy. A chance of showers and thunderstorms through the late overnight. Then a slight chance of showers and thunderstorms toward daybreak. Lows in the upper 60s. Chance of rain 40%. Monday. Partly cloudy with a 20% chance of showers. Highs in the lower 80s. This is NOAA All Hazards Radio KEC 74 in Indianapolis. National Weather Service in Indianapolis has issued a severe thunderstorm warning for Northern Rush County, Southern Henry County, until 10:15 a.m. Eastern Daylight Time. At 9:10 a.m. Eastern Daylight Time, severe thunderstorms were located along a line extending from near Newcastle to 11 miles east of Greenfield, moving south at 25 miles per hour. Expected hazards include 60 miles per hour wind gusts and quarter-size hail. The severe thunderstorm warning for Northern Rush and Southern Henry counties is canceled. The storms which prompted the warning have weakened below severe limits and no longer pose an immediate threat to life or property. Therefore, the warning has been canceled. A severe thunderstorm watch remains in effect until 2 p.m. Eastern Daylight Time for Central and East Central Indiana. And now a look at your forecast for Indianapolis and Central Indiana. Rest of today. Partly cloudy with a chance of showers and thunderstorms through early afternoon, then mostly cloudy with showers and thunderstorms likely late this afternoon. Some thunderstorms may be severe with heavy rainfall. Highs in the upper 80s. West winds 5 to 10 miles an hour with gusts up to 20 miles an hour. Chance of rain 70%. For tonight, numerous showers. Numerous thunderstorms through the late overnight, then scattered thunderstorms toward daybreak. Some thunderstorms may produce heavy rainfall through the late overnight. Humid with lows around 70. South winds around 5 miles an hour. Chance of rain 70%. Wednesday.
mostly cloudy with isolated showers and thunderstorms through early afternoon, then partly cloudy with scattered showers and thunderstorms late in the afternoon. Humid with highs in the upper 80s. Southwest winds 5 to 10 miles an hour. Chance of rain 50%. For Wednesday night, numerous showers with isolated thunderstorms through the late overnight, then numerous showers toward daybreak. Humid with lows in the upper 60s. Southwest winds around 5 miles an hour, becoming northwest toward daybreak. Chance of rain 70%. Thursday. Partly cloudy with scattered showers through early afternoon, then numerous showers and scattered thunderstorms late in the afternoon. Humid with highs in the mid-80s. North winds 5 to 10 miles an hour. Chance of rain 70%. Once again, the forecast for rest of today. Partly cloudy with a chance of showers and thunderstorms through early afternoon, then mostly cloudy with showers and thunderstorms likely late this afternoon. Some thunderstorms may be severe with heavy rainfall. Highs in the upper 80s. West winds 5 to 10 miles an hour with gusts up to 20 miles an hour. Chance of rain 70%. Taking a look at the 3-7 day forecast for Indianapolis and central Indiana. For Thursday night, scattered thunderstorms, numerous showers, lows in the upper 60s, chance of rain 70%. Friday through Saturday, partly cloudy with a chance of showers with a slight chance of thunderstorms, highs in the lower 80s, lows in the mid 60s, chance of rain 30%. For Saturday night, partly cloudy through the late overnight, then clearing. A slight chance of showers and thunderstorms. Lows around 70. Chance of rain 20%. Sunday. Mostly sunny through early afternoon, then becoming partly cloudy. A slight chance of showers and thunderstorms. Highs in the upper 80s. Chance of rain 20%. For Sunday night. Partly cloudy. A chance of showers and thunderstorms through the late overnight. Then a slight chance of showers and thunderstorms toward daybreak. Lows in the upper 60s. Chance of rain 40%. Monday. Partly cloudy with a 20% chance of showers. Highs in the lower 80s. And now a look at your forecast for Indianapolis and central Indiana. Rest of today. Partly cloudy with a chance of showers and thunderstorms through early afternoon, then mostly cloudy with showers and thunderstorms likely late this afternoon. Some thunderstorms may be severe with heavy rainfall. Highs in the upper 80s. West winds 5 to 10 miles an hour with gusts up to 20 miles an hour. Chance of rain 70%. For tonight, numerous showers. Numerous thunderstorms through the late overnight. Then scattered thunderstorms toward daybreak. Some thunderstorms may produce heavy rainfall through the late overnight. Humid with lows around 70. South winds around 5 miles an hour. Chance of rain 70%. Wednesday. Mostly cloudy with isolated showers and thunderstorms through early afternoon. Then partly cloudy with scattered showers and thunderstorms late in the afternoon. Humid with highs in the upper 80s. Southwest winds 5 to 10 miles an hour. Chance of rain 50%. For Wednesday night, numerous showers with isolated thunderstorms through the late overnight, then numerous showers toward daybreak. Humid with lows in the upper 60s. Southwest winds around 5 miles an hour, becoming northwest toward daybreak. Chance of rain 70%. Thursday. Partly cloudy with scattered showers through early afternoon. Then numerous showers and scattered thunderstorms late in the afternoon. Humid with highs in the mid-80s. North winds 5 to 10 miles an hour. Chance of rain 70%. Once again, the forecast for rest of today. Partly cloudy with a chance of showers and thunderstorms through early afternoon. Then mostly cloudy with showers and thunderstorms likely late this afternoon. Some thunderstorms may be severe with heavy rainfall. Highs in the upper 80s. West winds 5 to 10 miles an hour with gusts up to 20 miles an hour. Chance of rain 70%. Taking a look at the 3-7 day forecast for Indianapolis and central Indiana.
for a Thursday night. Scattered thunderstorms. Numerous showers. Lows in the upper 60s. Chance of rain 70%. Friday through Saturday. Partly cloudy with a chance of showers with a slight chance of thunderstorms. Highs in the lower 80s. Lows in the mid 60s. Chance of rain 30%. For Saturday night. Partly cloudy through the late overnight, then clearing. A slight chance of showers and thunderstorms. Lows around 70. Chance of rain 20%. Sunday. Mostly sunny through early afternoon, then becoming partly cloudy. A slight chance of showers and thunderstorms. Highs in the upper 80s. Chance of rain 20%. For Sunday night. Partly cloudy. A chance of showers and thunderstorms through the late overnight. Then a slight chance of showers and thunderstorms toward daybreak. Lows in the upper 60s. Chance of rain 40%. Monday. Partly cloudy with a 20% chance of showers. Highs in the lower 80s. This is NOAA All Hazards Radio KEC 74 in Indianapolis. Your thunderstorm warning for Northern Rush and Southern Henry counties is canceled. The storms which prompted the warning have weakened below severe limits and no longer pose an immediate threat to life or property. Therefore, the warning has been canceled. A severe thunderstorm watch remains in effect until 2 p.m. Eastern Daylight Time for Central and East Central Indiana. And now a look at your forecast for Indianapolis and Central Indiana. Rest of today. Partly cloudy with a chance of showers and thunderstorms through early afternoon, then mostly cloudy with showers and thunderstorms likely late this afternoon. Some thunderstorms may be severe with heavy rainfall. Highs in the upper 80s. West winds 5 to 10 miles an hour with gusts up to 20 miles an hour. Chance of rain 70%. For tonight, numerous showers. Numerous thunderstorms through the late overnight, then scattered thunderstorms toward daybreak. Some thunderstorms may produce heavy rainfall through the late overnight. Humid with lows around 70. South winds around 5 miles an hour. Chance of rain 70%. Wednesday. Mostly cloudy with isolated showers and thunderstorms through early afternoon, then partly cloudy with scattered showers and thunderstorms late in the afternoon. Humid with highs in the upper 80s. Southwest winds 5 to 10 miles an hour. Chance of rain 50%. For Wednesday night. Numerous showers with isolated thunderstorms through the late overnight, then numerous showers toward daybreak. Humid with lows in the upper 60s. Southwest winds around 5 miles an hour, becoming northwest toward daybreak. Chance of rain 70%. Thursday. Partly cloudy with scattered showers through early afternoon, then numerous showers and scattered thunderstorms late in the afternoon. Humid with highs in the mid-80s. North winds 5 to 10 miles an hour. Chance of rain 70%. Once again, the forecast for rest of today. Partly cloudy with a chance of showers and thunderstorms through early afternoon, then mostly cloudy with showers and thunderstorms likely late this afternoon. Some thunderstorms may be severe with heavy rainfall. Highs in the upper 80s. West winds 5 to 10 miles an hour with gusts up to 20 miles an hour. Chance of rain 70%. Taking a look at the 3 through 7 day forecast for Indianapolis and Central Indiana. For Thursday night, scattered thunderstorms, numerous showers, lows in the upper 60s, chance of rain 70%. Friday through Saturday, partly cloudy with a chance of showers with a slight chance of thunderstorms, highs in the lower 80s, lows in the mid 60s, chance of rain 30%. For Saturday night, partly cloudy through the late overnight, then clearing. A slight chance of showers and thunderstorms. Lows around 70. Chance of rain 20%. Sunday. Mostly sunny through early afternoon, then becoming partly cloudy. A slight chance of showers and thunderstorms. Highs in the upper 80s. Chance of rain 20%. For Sunday night. Partly cloudy. A chance of showers and thunderstorms through the late overnight.
and a slight chance of showers and thunderstorms toward daybreak. Lows in the upper 60s. Chance of rain 40%. Monday, partly cloudy with a 20% chance of showers. Highs in the lower 80s. This is NOAA All Hazards Radio KEC 74 in Indianapolis. Thunderstorm warning for Northern Rush and Southern Henry counties is canceled. The storms which prompted the warning have weakened below severe limits and no longer pose an immediate threat to life or property. Therefore, the warning has been canceled. A severe thunderstorm watch remains in effect until 2 p.m. Eastern Daylight Time for Central and East Central Indiana. And now a look at your forecast for Indianapolis and Central Indiana. Rest of today. Partly cloudy with a chance of showers and thunderstorms through early afternoon, then mostly cloudy with showers and thunderstorms likely late this afternoon. Some thunderstorms may be severe with heavy rainfall. Highs in the upper 80s. West winds 5 to 10 miles an hour with gusts up to 20 miles an hour. Chance of rain 70%. For tonight, numerous showers. Numerous thunderstorms through the late overnight, then scattered thunderstorms toward daybreak. Some thunderstorms may produce heavy rainfall through the late overnight. Humid with lows around 70. South winds around 5 miles an hour. Chance of rain 70%. Wednesday. Mostly cloudy with isolated showers and thunderstorms through early afternoon, then partly cloudy with scattered showers and thunderstorms late in the afternoon. Humid with highs in the upper 80s. Southwest winds 5 to 10 miles an hour. Chance of rain 50%. For Wednesday night, numerous showers with isolated thunderstorms through the late overnight, then numerous showers toward daybreak. Humid with lows in the upper 60s. Southwest winds around 5 miles an hour, becoming northwest toward daybreak. Chance of rain 70%. Thursday. Partly cloudy with scattered showers through early afternoon, then numerous showers and scattered thunderstorms late in the afternoon. Humid with highs in the mid-80s. North winds 5 to 10 miles an hour. Chance of rain 70%. Once again, the forecast for rest of today. Partly cloudy with a chance of showers and thunderstorms through early afternoon, then mostly cloudy with showers and thunderstorms likely late this afternoon. Some thunderstorms may be severe with heavy rainfall. Highs in the upper 80s. West winds 5 to 10 miles an hour with gusts up to 20 miles an hour. Chance of rain 70%. Now here is the hazardous weather outlook for central Indiana. For the period today and tonight. Severe storms likely today with the potential for a storm complex with widespread damaging winds along with localized flash flooding. Additional storms possible through the night with flooding becoming the main threat. And now the extended outlook for the period Wednesday through Monday. Thunderstorms will be possible at times through the week, with potential for multiple rounds of severe storms through at least Wednesday night. Damaging winds and heavy rainfall will be the primary threats. Spotter information statement. Spotters are encouraged to remain vigilant this week as multiple rounds of severe storms will be possible. This is NOAA All Hazards Radio KEC 74 in Indianapolis. The National Weather Service has issued Severe Thunderstorm Watch number 564, effective until 2 p.m. Eastern Daylight Time. This watch includes the following counties in Indiana, Henry and Rush. Remember, a severe thunderstorm watch means the conditions are favorable for the development of severe weather, including large hail and damaging winds, in and close to the watch area. While severe weather may not be imminent, persons should remain alert for rapidly changing weather conditions and listen for later statements and possible warnings. Stay tuned to NOAA Weather Radio, commercial radio and television outlets, or internet sources for the latest severe weather information. Flood watch remains in effect from noon Eastern Daylight Time today through this evening. Flash flooding caused by excessive rainfall continues to be possible. Severe Thunderstorm Watch number 564 has been canceled for the following counties in Indiana, Henry and Rush. Flood watch remains in effect from noon Eastern Daylight Time today through this evening. Flash flooding caused by excessive rainfall continues to be possible.
The areas affected include much of central Indiana. The hazardous conditions are expected from noon Eastern Daylight Time today through this evening. The following impacts are expected. Excessive runoff may result in flooding of rivers, creeks, streams, and other low-lying and flood-prone locations. Additional details, multiple rounds of storms are likely to produce flooding this afternoon and evening with isolated rain amounts of 2 to 4 inches. http://www.weather.gov/safety/flood. You should monitor later forecasts and be prepared to take action should flash flood warnings be issued. And now a look at your forecast for Indianapolis and central Indiana. Rest of today. Partly cloudy with a chance of showers and thunderstorms through early afternoon, then mostly cloudy with showers and thunderstorms likely late this afternoon. Some thunderstorms may be severe with heavy rainfall. Highs in the upper 80s. West winds 5 to 10 miles an hour with gusts up to 20 miles an hour. Chance of rain 70%. For tonight, numerous showers. Numerous thunderstorms through the late overnight, then scattered thunderstorms toward daybreak. Some thunderstorms may produce heavy rainfall through the late overnight. Humid with lows around 70. South winds around 5 miles an hour. Chance of rain 70%. Wednesday. Mostly cloudy with isolated showers and thunderstorms through early afternoon, then partly cloudy with scattered showers and thunderstorms late in the afternoon. Humid with highs in the upper 80s. Southwest winds 5 to 10 miles an hour. Chance of rain 50%. For Wednesday night. Numerous showers with isolated thunderstorms through the late overnight, then numerous showers toward daybreak. Humid with lows in the upper 60s. Southwest winds around 5 miles an hour, becoming northwest toward daybreak. Chance of rain 70%. Thursday. Partly cloudy with scattered showers through early afternoon, then numerous showers and scattered thunderstorms late in the afternoon. Humid with highs in the mid-80s. North winds 5 to 10 miles an hour. Chance of rain 70%. Once again, the forecast for rest of today. Partly cloudy with a chance of showers and thunderstorms through early afternoon, then mostly cloudy with showers and thunderstorms likely late this afternoon. Some thunderstorms may be severe with heavy rainfall. Highs in the upper 80s. West winds 5 to 10 miles an hour with gusts up to 20 miles an hour. Chance of rain 70%. Taking a look at the 3 through 7 day forecast for Indianapolis and central Indiana. For Thursday night, scattered thunderstorms, numerous showers, lows in the upper 60s, chance of rain 70%. Friday through Saturday, partly cloudy with a chance of showers with a slight chance of thunderstorms, highs in the lower 80s, lows in the mid 60s, chance of rain 30%. For Saturday night, partly cloudy through the late overnight, then clearing. A slight chance of showers and thunderstorms. Lows around 70. Chance of rain 20%. Sunday. Mostly sunny through early afternoon, then becoming partly cloudy. A slight chance of showers and thunderstorms. Highs in the upper 80s. Chance of rain 20%. For Sunday night. Partly cloudy. A chance of showers and thunderstorms through the late overnight. Then a slight chance of showers and thunderstorms toward daybreak. Lows in the upper 60s. Chance of rain 40%. Monday. Partly cloudy with a 20% chance of showers. Highs in the lower 80s. The 8 to 14 day outlook for Tuesday, August 18th through Monday, August 24th calls for temperatures to be above normal and precipitation to be near normal. Normal highs for the period are around 85 degrees, and normal lows are around 65. The normal precipitation total for the 7 days is around 0.70 inches. At 9 a.m. at Indianapolis, it was partly sunny. The temperature was 78 degrees, the dew point 74, and the relative humidity 87%. The wind was southwest at 12 miles an hour. The barometric pressure was 29.99 inches and rising.
around central Indiana. A thunderstorm was reported with a temperature of 66 at Anderson and 66 at Muncie. It was partly sunny with a temperature of 78 at Eagle Creek Airpark and 77 at Shelbyville. In Zionsville, it was cloudy with a temperature of 73. Elsewhere across Indiana, at Fort Wayne, rain was falling with a temperature of 69. It was sunny with a temperature of 78 at Terre Haute, 79 at Bloomington, and 82 at Evansville. At South Bend, it was partly sunny with a temperature of 71. At Lafayette, it was cloudy with a temperature of 78. Just outside Indiana, at Dayton, thunder was reported with a temperature of 76. At Champaign, it was sunny with a temperature of 78. At St. Louis, it was mostly sunny with a temperature of 83. It was partly sunny with a temperature of 76 at Chicago, 80 at Cincinnati, and 82 at Louisville. Once again, at Indianapolis, it was 78 degrees with partly sunny skies. This is NOAA All Hazards Radio KEC 74 in Indianapolis. Thunderstorm watch number 564 has been canceled for the following counties in Indiana, Henry, and Rush. Flood watch remains in effect from noon Eastern Daylight Time today through this evening. Flash flooding caused by excessive rainfall continues to be possible. The areas affected include much of central Indiana. The hazardous conditions are expected from noon Eastern Daylight Time today through this evening. The following impacts are expected. Excessive runoff may result in flooding of rivers, creeks, streams, and other low-lying and flood-prone locations. Additional details, multiple rounds of storms are likely to produce flooding this afternoon and evening with isolated rain amounts of 2 to 4 inches. http://www.weather.gov/safety/flood. You should monitor later forecasts and be prepared to take action should flash flood warnings be issued. And now a look at your forecast for Indianapolis and central Indiana. Rest of today. Partly cloudy with a chance of showers and thunderstorms through early afternoon, then mostly cloudy with showers and thunderstorms likely late this afternoon. Some thunderstorms may be severe with heavy rainfall. Highs in the upper 80s. West winds 5 to 10 miles an hour with gusts up to 20 miles an hour. Chance of rain 70%. For tonight, numerous showers. Numerous thunderstorms through the late overnight, then scattered thunderstorms toward daybreak. Some thunderstorms may produce heavy rainfall through the late overnight. Humid with lows around 70. South winds around 5 miles an hour. Chance of rain 70%. Wednesday. Mostly cloudy with isolated showers and thunderstorms through early afternoon, then partly cloudy with scattered showers and thunderstorms late in the afternoon. Humid with highs in the upper 80s. Southwest winds 5 to 10 miles an hour. Chance of rain 50%. For Wednesday night. Numerous showers with isolated thunderstorms through the late overnight, then numerous showers toward daybreak. Humid with lows in the upper 60s. Southwest winds around 5 miles an hour, becoming northwest toward daybreak. Chance of rain 70%. Thursday. Partly cloudy with scattered showers through early afternoon, then numerous showers and scattered thunderstorms late in the afternoon. Humid with highs in the mid-80s. North winds 5 to 10 miles an hour. Chance of rain 70%. Once again, the forecast for rest of today. Partly cloudy with a chance of showers and thunderstorms through early afternoon, then mostly cloudy with showers and thunderstorms likely late this afternoon. Some thunderstorms may be severe with heavy rainfall. Highs in the upper 80s. West winds 5 to 10 miles an hour with gusts up to 20 miles an hour. Chance of rain 70%. The current time is 10:06 a.m. Eastern Daylight Time. 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Now a look at your forecast for Indianapolis and central Indiana. Rest of today. Partly cloudy through early afternoon, then becoming mostly cloudy. A chance of showers and thunderstorms through early afternoon, then showers and thunderstorms likely late this afternoon.
Some thunderstorms may be severe with heavy rainfall. Highs in the upper 80s. West winds 5 to 10 miles an hour with gusts up to 20 miles an hour. Chance of rain 70%. For tonight, numerous showers. Numerous thunderstorms through the late overnight, then scattered thunderstorms toward daybreak. Some thunderstorms may produce heavy rainfall through the late overnight. Humid with lows around 70. South winds around 5 miles an hour. Chance of rain 70%. Wednesday. Mostly cloudy with isolated showers and thunderstorms through early afternoon, then partly cloudy with scattered showers and thunderstorms late in the afternoon. Humid with highs in the upper 80s. Southwest winds 5 to 10 miles an hour. Chance of rain 50%. For Wednesday night. Numerous showers with isolated thunderstorms through the late overnight, then numerous showers toward daybreak. Humid with lows in the upper 60s. Southwest winds around 5 miles an hour, becoming northwest toward daybreak. Chance of rain 70%. Thursday. Partly cloudy with scattered showers through early afternoon, then numerous showers and scattered thunderstorms late in the afternoon. Humid with highs in the mid-80s. North winds 5 to 10 miles an hour. Chance of rain 70%. Once again, the forecast for rest of today. Partly cloudy through early afternoon, then becoming mostly cloudy. A chance of showers and thunderstorms through early afternoon, then showers and thunderstorms likely late this afternoon. Some thunderstorms may be severe with heavy rainfall. Highs in the upper 80s. West winds 5 to 10 miles an hour with gusts up to 20 miles an hour. Chance of rain 70%. Taking a look at the 3 through 7 day forecast for Indianapolis and central Indiana. For Thursday night, scattered thunderstorms. Numerous showers. In the upper 60s. Chance of rain 70%. Friday through Saturday. Partly cloudy with a chance of showers with a slight chance of thunderstorms. Highs in the lower 80s. Lows in the mid 60s. Chance of rain 30%. For Saturday night. Partly cloudy through the late overnight, then clearing. A slight chance of showers and thunderstorms. Lows around 70. Chance of rain 20%. Sunday. Mostly sunny through early afternoon, then becoming partly cloudy. A slight chance of showers and thunderstorms. Highs in the upper 80s. Chance of rain 20%. For Sunday night. Partly cloudy. A chance of showers and thunderstorms through the late overnight. Then a slight chance of showers and thunderstorms toward daybreak. Lows in the upper 60s. Chance of rain 40%. Monday. Partly cloudy with a 20% chance of showers. Highs in the lower 80s. This is NOAA All Hazards Radio KEC 74 in Indianapolis. Flood watch remains in effect from noon Eastern Daylight Time today through this evening. Flash flooding caused by excessive rainfall continues to be possible. The areas affected include much of central Indiana. The hazardous conditions are expected from noon Eastern Daylight Time today through this evening. The following impacts are expected. Excessive runoff may result in flooding of rivers, creeks, streams, and other low-lying and flood-prone locations. Additional details, multiple rounds of storms are likely to produce flooding this afternoon and evening with isolated rain amounts of 2 to 4 inches. http://www.weather.gov/safety/flood You should monitor later forecasts and be prepared to take action should flash flood warnings be issued. And now a look at your forecast for Indianapolis and central Indiana. Rest of today. Partly cloudy through early afternoon, then becoming mostly cloudy. A chance of showers and thunderstorms through early afternoon, then showers and thunderstorms likely late this afternoon. Some thunderstorms may be severe with heavy rainfall. Highs in the upper 80s. West winds 5 to 10 miles an hour with gusts up to 20 miles an hour. Chance of rain 70%. For tonight, numerous showers. Numerous thunderstorms through the late overnight, then scattered thunderstorms toward daybreak.
some thunderstorms may produce heavy rainfall through the late overnight. Humid with lows around 70. South winds around 5 miles an hour. Chance of rain 70%. Wednesday. Mostly cloudy with isolated showers and thunderstorms through early afternoon, then partly cloudy with scattered showers and thunderstorms late in the afternoon. Humid with highs in the upper 80s. Southwest winds 5 to 10 miles an hour. Chance of rain 50%. For Wednesday night, numerous showers with isolated thunderstorms through the late overnight, then numerous showers toward daybreak. Humid with lows in the upper 60s. Southwest winds around 5 miles an hour, becoming northwest toward daybreak. Chance of rain 70%. Thursday. Partly cloudy with scattered showers through early afternoon, then numerous showers and scattered thunderstorms late in the afternoon. Humid with highs in the mid-80s. North winds 5 to 10 miles an hour. Chance of rain 70%. Once again, the forecast for rest of today. Partly cloudy through early afternoon, then becoming mostly cloudy. A chance of showers and thunderstorms through early afternoon, then showers and thunderstorms likely late this afternoon. Some thunderstorms may be severe with heavy rainfall. Highs in the upper 80s. West winds 5 to 10 miles an hour with gusts up to 20 miles an hour. Chance of rain 70%. Taking a look at the 3 through 7 day forecast for Indianapolis and central Indiana. For Thursday night, scattered thunderstorms, numerous showers, lows in the upper 60s, chance of rain 70%. Friday through Saturday, partly cloudy with a chance of showers with a slight chance of thunderstorms, highs in the lower 80s, lows in the mid 60s, chance of rain 30%. For Saturday night, partly cloudy through the late overnight, then clearing. A slight chance of showers and thunderstorms. Lows around 70. Chance of rain 20%. Sunday, mostly sunny through early afternoon, then becoming partly cloudy. A slight chance of showers and thunderstorms. Highs in the upper 80s. Chance of rain 20%. For Sunday night, partly cloudy. A chance of showers and thunderstorms through the late overnight, then a slight chance of showers and thunderstorms toward daybreak. Lows in the upper 60s. Chance of rain 40%. Monday. Partly cloudy with a 20% chance of showers. Highs in the lower 80s. Now here is the hazardous weather outlook for central Indiana. For the period today and tonight. Severe storms likely today with the potential for a storm complex with widespread damaging winds along with localized flash flooding. Additional storms possible through the night with flooding becoming the main threat. And now the extended outlook for the period Wednesday through Monday. Thunderstorms will be possible at times through the week, with potential for multiple rounds of severe storms through at least Wednesday night. Damaging winds and heavy rainfall will be the primary threats. Spotter information statement. Spotters are encouraged to remain vigilant this week as multiple rounds of severe storms will be possible. The 8 to 14 day outlook for Tuesday, August 18th through Monday, August 24th, calls for temperatures to be above normal and precipitation to be near normal. Normal highs for the period are around 85 degrees and normal lows are around 65. The normal precipitation total for the 7 days is around 0.70 inches. At 10 a.m., at Indianapolis, it was cloudy. The temperature was 80 degrees, the dew point 73, and the relative humidity 79%. The wind was variable at 6 miles an hour. The barometric pressure was 30.02 inches and rising. Around central Indiana, at Muncie, it was sunny, with a temperature of 67. At Anderson, it was partly sunny, with a temperature of 66. It was cloudy, with a temperature of 73 at Zionsville, 79 at Eagle Creek Airpark, and 73 at Shelbyville. Elsewhere across Indiana, at Evansville, it was sunny, with a temperature of 85. It was mostly sunny, with a temperature of 77 at Lafayette, and 81 at Bloomington. It was partly sunny, with a temperature of 74 at South Bend, 69 at Fort Wayne, and 82 at Terre Haute.
just outside Indiana. At Dayton, a thunderstorm was reported with a temperature of 69. It was mostly sunny, with a temperature of 84 at St. Louis and 85 at Louisville. At Champaign, it was partly sunny, with a temperature of 82. It was

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You should monitor later forecasts and be prepared to take action should flash flood warnings be issued. Now a look at your forecast for Indianapolis and central Indiana. Rest of today. Partly cloudy through early afternoon, then becoming mostly cloudy. A chance of showers and thunderstorms through early afternoon, then showers and thunderstorms likely late this afternoon. Some thunderstorms may be severe with heavy rainfall. Highs in the upper 80s. West winds 5 to 10 miles an hour with gusts up to 20 miles an hour. Chance of rain 70%. For tonight, numerous showers. Numerous thunderstorms through the late overnight, then scattered thunderstorms toward daybreak. Some thunderstorms may produce heavy rainfall through the late overnight. Humid with lows around 70. South winds around 5 miles an hour. Chance of rain 70%. Wednesday. Mostly cloudy with isolated showers and thunderstorms through early afternoon, then partly cloudy with scattered showers and thunderstorms late in the afternoon. Humid with highs in the upper 80s. Southwest winds 5 to 10 miles an hour. Chance of rain 50%. For Wednesday night, numerous showers with isolated thunderstorms through the late overnight. Showers toward daybreak. Humid with lows in the upper 60s. Southwest winds around 5 miles an hour, becoming northwest toward daybreak. Chance of rain 70%. Thursday. Partly cloudy with scattered showers through early afternoon, then numerous showers and scattered thunderstorms late in the afternoon. Humid with highs in the mid-80s. North winds 5 to 10 miles an hour. Chance of rain 70%. Once again, the forecast for rest of today. Partly cloudy through early afternoon, then becoming mostly cloudy. A chance of showers and thunderstorms through early afternoon, then showers and thunderstorms likely late this afternoon. Some thunderstorms may be severe with heavy rainfall. Highs in the upper 80s. West winds 5 to 10 miles an hour with gusts up to 20 miles an hour. Chance of rain 70%. Taking a look at the 3-7 day forecast for Indianapolis and central Indiana. For Thursday night, scattered thunderstorms, numerous showers, lows in the upper 60s, chance of rain 70%. Friday through Saturday, partly cloudy with a chance of showers with a slight chance of thunderstorms. Highs in the lower 80s. Lows in the mid-60s. Chance of rain 30%. For Saturday night, partly cloudy through the late overnight, then clearing. A slight chance of showers and thunderstorms. Lows around 70. Chance of rain 20%. Sunday, mostly sunny through early afternoon, then becoming partly cloudy. A slight chance of showers and thunderstorms. Highs in the upper 80s. Chance of rain 20%. For Sunday night, partly cloudy. A chance of showers and thunderstorms through the late overnight. Then a slight chance of showers and thunderstorms toward daybreak. Lows in the upper 60s. Chance of rain 40%. Monday. Partly cloudy with a 20% chance of showers. Highs in the lower 80s. The 8 to 14 day outlook for Tuesday, August 18th through Monday, August 24th calls for temperatures to be above normal and precipitation to be near normal. Normal highs for the period are around 85 degrees and normal lows are around 65. The normal precipitation total for the 7 days is around 0.70 inches. At 10 a.m. at Indianapolis, it was cloudy. The temperature was 80 degrees. The dew point 73, and the relative humidity 79%. The wind was variable at 6 miles an hour. The barometric pressure was 30.02 inches and rising. Around central Indiana, at Muncie, it was sunny, with a temperature of 67. At Anderson, it was partly sunny, with a temperature of 66.

cloudy with a temperature of 73 at Zionsville, 79 at Eagle Creek Airpark, and 73 at Shelbyville. Elsewhere across Indiana, at Evansville, it was sunny with a temperature of 85. It was mostly sunny with a temperature of 77 at Lafayette and 81 at Bloomington. It was partly sunny with a temperature of 74 at South Bend, 69 at Fort Wayne, and 82 at Terre Haute. Just outside Indiana, at Dayton, a thunderstorm was reported with a temperature of 69. It was mostly sunny, with a temperature of 84 at St. Louis and 85 at Louisville. At Champaign, it was partly sunny, with a temperature of 82. It was cloudy, with a temperature of 77 at Chicago and 79 at Cincinnati. Once again, at Indianapolis, it was 80 degrees with cloudy skies. All Hazards Radio KEC 74 in Indianapolis. Flood watch remains in effect from noon Eastern Daylight Time today through this evening. Flash flooding caused by excessive rainfall continues to be possible. The areas affected include much of central Indiana. The hazardous conditions are expected from noon Eastern Daylight Time today through this evening. The following impacts are expected. Excessive runoff may result in flooding of rivers, creeks, streams, and other low-lying and flood-prone locations. Additional details, multiple rounds of storms are likely to produce flooding this afternoon and evening with isolated rain amounts of 2 to 4 inches. http://www.weather.gov/safety/flood. You should monitor later forecasts and be prepared to take action should flash flood warnings be issued. Now a look at your forecast for Indianapolis and central Indiana. Rest of today. Partly cloudy through early afternoon, then becoming mostly cloudy. A chance of showers and thunderstorms through early afternoon, then showers and thunderstorms likely late this afternoon. Some thunderstorms may be severe with heavy rainfall. Highs in the upper 80s. West winds 5 to 10 miles an hour with gusts up to 20 miles an hour. Chance of rain 70%. For tonight, numerous showers. Numerous thunderstorms through the late overnight, then scattered thunderstorms toward daybreak. Some thunderstorms may produce heavy rainfall through the late overnight. Humid with lows around 70. South winds around 5 miles an hour. Chance of rain 70%. Wednesday. Mostly cloudy with isolated showers and thunderstorms through early afternoon, then partly cloudy with scattered showers and thunderstorms late in the afternoon. Humid with highs in the upper 80s. Southwest winds 5 to 10 miles an hour. Chance of rain 50%. For Wednesday night, numerous showers with isolated thunderstorms through the late overnight, then numerous showers toward daybreak. Humid with lows in the upper 60s. Southwest winds around 5 miles an hour, becoming northwest toward daybreak. Chance of rain 70%. Thursday. Partly cloudy with scattered showers through early afternoon, then numerous showers and scattered thunderstorms late in the afternoon. Humid with highs in the mid-80s. North winds 5 to 10 miles an hour. Chance of rain 70%. Once again, the forecast for rest of today. Partly cloudy through early afternoon, then becoming mostly cloudy. A chance of showers and thunderstorms through early afternoon, then showers and thunderstorms likely late this afternoon. Some thunderstorms may be severe with heavy rainfall. Highs in the upper 80s. West winds 5 to 10 miles an hour with gusts up to 20 miles an hour. Chance of rain 70%. Taking a look at the 3 through 7 day forecast for Indianapolis and central Indiana. For Thursday night, scattered thunderstorms, numerous showers, lows in the upper 60s, chance of rain 70%. Friday through Saturday, partly cloudy with a chance of showers with a slight chance of thunderstorms, highs in the lower 80s, lows in the mid 60s, chance of rain 30%. For Saturday night, partly cloudy through the late overnight, then clearing. A slight chance of showers and thunderstorms. Lows around 70. Chance of rain 20%. Sunday. Mostly sunny through early afternoon,
then becoming partly cloudy. A slight chance of showers and thunderstorms. Highs in the upper 80s. Chance of rain 20%. For Sunday night, partly cloudy. A chance of showers and thunderstorms through the late overnight. Then a slight chance of showers and thunderstorms toward daybreak. Lows in the upper 60s. Chance of rain 40%. Monday, partly cloudy with a 20% chance of showers. Highs in the lower 80s. The 14-day outlook for Tuesday, August 18th through Monday, August 24th, calls for temperatures to be above normal and precipitation to be near normal. Normal highs for the period are around 85 degrees, and normal lows are around 65. The normal precipitation total for the 7 days is around 0.70 inches. At 10 a.m., at Indianapolis, it was cloudy. The temperature was 80 degrees, the dew point 73, and the relative humidity 79%. The wind was variable at 6 miles an hour. The barometric pressure was 30.02 inches and rising. Around central Indiana, at Muncie, it was sunny, with a temperature of 67. At Anderson, it was partly sunny, with a temperature of 66. It was cloudy, with a temperature of 73 at Zionsville, 79 at Eagle Creek Airpark, and 73 at Shelbyville. Elsewhere across Indiana, at Evansville, it was sunny, with a temperature of 85. It was mostly sunny, with a temperature of 77 at Lafayette, and 81 at Bloomington. It was partly sunny, with a temperature of 74 at South Bend, 69 at Fort Wayne, and 82 at Terre Haute. Just outside Indiana, at Dayton, a thunderstorm was reported, with a temperature of 69. It was mostly sunny, with a temperature of 84 at St. Louis, and 85 at Louisville. At Champaign, it was partly sunny, with a temperature of 82. It was cloudy, with a temperature of 77 at Chicago, and 79 at Cincinnati. Once again, at Indianapolis, it was 80 degrees with cloudy skies. This is NOAA All Hazards Radio KEC 74 in Indianapolis. Flood watch remains in effect from noon Eastern Daylight Time today through this evening. Flash flooding caused by excessive rainfall continues to be possible. The areas affected include much of central Indiana. The hazardous conditions are expected from noon Eastern Daylight Time today through this evening. The following impacts are expected. Excessive runoff may result in flooding of rivers, creeks, streams, and other low-lying and flood-prone locations. Additional details, multiple rounds of storms are likely to produce flooding this afternoon and evening with isolated rain amounts of 2 to 4 inches. http://www.weather.gov/safety/flood You should monitor later forecasts and be prepared to take action should flash flood warnings be issued. Now a look at your forecast for Indianapolis and central Indiana. Rest of today. Partly cloudy through early afternoon, then becoming mostly cloudy. A chance of showers and thunderstorms through early afternoon, then showers and thunderstorms likely late this afternoon. Some thunderstorms may be severe with heavy rainfall. Highs in the upper 80s. West winds 5 to 10 miles an hour with gusts up to 20 miles an hour. Chance of rain 70%. For tonight, numerous showers. Numerous thunderstorms through the late overnight, then scattered thunderstorms toward daybreak. Some thunderstorms may produce heavy rainfall through the late overnight. Humid with lows around 70. South winds around 5 miles an hour. Chance of rain 70%. Wednesday. Mostly cloudy with isolated showers and thunderstorms through early afternoon, then partly cloudy with scattered showers and thunderstorms late in the afternoon. Humid with highs in the upper 80s. Southwest winds 5 to 10 miles an hour. Chance of rain 50%. For Wednesday night, numerous showers with isolated thunderstorms through the late overnight, then numerous showers toward daybreak. Humid with lows in the upper 60s. Southwest winds around 5 miles an hour, becoming northwest toward daybreak. Chance of rain 70%. Thursday. Partly cloudy with scattered showers through early afternoon, then numerous showers and scattered thunderstorms late in the afternoon.
humid with highs in the mid-80s. North winds 5 to 10 miles an hour. Chance of rain 70%. Once again, the forecast for rest of today. Partly cloudy through early afternoon, then becoming mostly cloudy. A chance of showers and thunderstorms through early afternoon, then showers and thunderstorms likely late this afternoon. Some thunderstorms may be severe with heavy rainfall. Highs in the upper 80s. West winds 5 to 10 miles an hour with gusts up to 20 miles an hour. Chance of rain 70%. Taking a look at the 3 through 7 day forecast for Indianapolis and central Indiana. For Thursday night, scattered thunderstorms. Numerous showers. Lows in the upper 60s. Chance of rain 70%. Friday through Saturday. Partly cloudy with a chance of showers with a slight chance of thunderstorms. Highs in the lower 80s. Lows in the mid 60s. Chance of rain 30%. For Saturday night. Partly cloudy through the late overnight, then clearing. A slight chance of showers and thunderstorms. Low 70. Chance of rain 20%. Sunday. Mostly sunny through early afternoon, then becoming partly cloudy. A slight chance of showers and thunderstorms. Highs in the upper 80s. Chance of rain 20%. For Sunday night. Partly cloudy. A chance of showers and thunderstorms through the late overnight. Then a slight chance of showers and thunderstorms toward daybreak. Lows in the upper 60s. Chance of rain 40%. Monday. Partly cloudy with a 20% chance of showers. Highs in the lower 80s. Now here is the hazardous weather outlook for central Indiana. For the period today and tonight. Severe storms likely today with a potential for a storm complex with widespread damaging winds along with localized flash flooding. Additional storms possible through the night with flooding becoming the main threat. And now the extended outlook for the period Wednesday through Monday. Thunderstorms possible at times through the week, with potential for multiple rounds of severe storms through at least Wednesday night. Damaging winds and heavy rainfall will be the primary threats. Spotter information statement. Spotters are encouraged to remain vigilant this week as multiple rounds of severe storms will be possible. The 8 to 14 day outlook for Tuesday, August 18th through Monday, August 24th, calls for temperatures to be above normal and precipitation to be near normal. Normal highs for the period are around 85 degrees and normal lows are around 65. The normal precipitation total for the 7 days is around 0.70 inches. At 10 a.m. at Indianapolis, it was cloudy. The temperature was 80 degrees, the dew point 73, and the relative humidity 79%. The wind was variable at 6 miles an hour. The barometric pressure was 30.02 inches and rising. Around central Indiana, at Muncie, it was sunny, with a temperature of 67. At Anderson, it was partly sunny, with a temperature of 66. It was cloudy, with a temperature of 73 at Zionsville, 79 at Eagle Creek Airpark, and 73 at Shelbyville. Elsewhere across Indiana, at Evansville, it was sunny, with a temperature of 85. It was mostly sunny, with a temperature of 77 at Lafayette, and 81 at Bloomington. It was partly sunny, with a temperature of 74 at South Bend, 69 at Fort Wayne, and 82 at Terre Haute. Just outside Indiana, at Dayton, a thunderstorm was reported, with a temperature of 69. It was mostly sunny, with a temperature of 84 at St. Louis, and 85 at Louisville. At Champaign, it was partly sunny, with a temperature of 82. It was cloudy, with a temperature of 77 at Chicago, and 79 at Cincinnati. Once again, at Indianapolis, it was 80 degrees with cloudy skies. This is NOAA All Hazards Radio KEC 74 in Indianapolis. Flood watch remains in effect from noon Eastern Daylight Time today through this evening. Flash flooding caused by excessive rainfall continues to be possible. The areas affected include much of central Indiana. The hazardous conditions are expected from noon Eastern Daylight Time today through this evening. The following impacts are expected. Excessive runoff may result in flooding of rivers, creeks,
streams, and other low-lying and flood-prone locations. Additional details, multiple rounds of storms are likely to produce flooding this afternoon and evening with isolated rain amounts of 2 to 4 inches. http://www.weather.gov/safety/flood You should monitor later forecasts and be prepared to take action should flash flood warnings be issued. Now a look at your forecast for Indianapolis and central Indiana. Rest of today. Partly cloudy through early afternoon, then becoming mostly cloudy. A chance of showers and thunderstorms through early afternoon, then showers and thunderstorms likely late this afternoon. Some thunderstorms may be severe with heavy rainfall. Highs in the upper 80s. West winds 5 to 10 miles an hour with gusts up to 20 miles an hour. Chance of rain 70%. For tonight, numerous showers. Numerous thunderstorms through the late overnight, then scattered thunderstorms toward daybreak. Some thunderstorms may produce heavy rainfall through the late overnight. Humid with lows around 70. South winds around 5 miles an hour. Chance of rain 70%. Wednesday. Mostly cloudy with isolated showers and thunderstorms through early afternoon, then partly cloudy with scattered showers and thunderstorms late in the afternoon. Humid with highs in the upper 80s. Southwest winds 5 to 10 miles an hour. Chance of rain 50%. For Wednesday night, numerous showers with isolated thunderstorms through the late overnight, then numerous showers toward daybreak. Humid with lows in the upper 60s. Southwest winds around 5 miles an hour, becoming northwest toward daybreak. Chance of rain 70%. Thursday. Partly cloudy with scattered showers through early afternoon, then numerous showers and scattered thunderstorms late in the afternoon. Humid with highs in the mid-80s. North winds 5 to 10 miles an hour. Chance of rain 70%. Once again, the forecast for rest of today. Partly cloudy through early afternoon, then becoming mostly cloudy. A chance of showers and thunderstorms through early afternoon, then showers and thunderstorms likely late this afternoon. Some thunderstorms may be severe with heavy rainfall. Highs in the upper 80s. West winds 5 to 10 miles an hour with gusts up to 20 miles an hour. Chance of rain 70%. Taking a look at the 3 through 7 day forecast for Indianapolis and central Indiana. For Thursday night, scattered thunderstorms, numerous showers, lows in the upper 60s, chance of rain 70%. Friday through Saturday, partly cloudy with a chance of showers with a slight chance of thunderstorms, highs in the lower 80s, lows in the mid 60s, chance of rain 30%. For Saturday night, partly cloudy through the late overnight, then clearing. A slight chance of showers and thunderstorms. Lows around 70. Chance of rain 20%. Sunday, mostly sunny through early afternoon, then becoming partly cloudy. A slight chance of showers and thunderstorms. Highs in the upper 80s. Chance of rain 20%. For Sunday night, partly cloudy. A chance of showers and thunderstorms through the late overnight, then a slight chance of showers and thunderstorms toward daybreak. Lows in the upper 60s. Chance of rain 40%. Monday. Partly cloudy with a 20% chance of showers. Highs in the lower 80s. The 8 to 14 day outlook for Tuesday, August 18th through Monday, August 24th, calls for temperatures to be above normal and precipitation to be near normal. Normal highs for the period are around 85 degrees, and normal lows are around 65. The normal precipitation total for the 7 days is around 0.70 inches. At 10 a.m., at Indianapolis, it was cloudy. The temperature was 80 degrees, the dew point 73, and the relative humidity 79%. The wind was variable at 6 miles an hour. The barometric pressure was 30.02 inches and rising. Around central Indiana, at Muncie, it was sunny, with a temperature of 67. At Anderson, it was partly sunny, with a temperature of 66.
It was cloudy, with a temperature of 73 at Zionsville, 79 at Eagle Creek Airpark, and 73 at Shelbyville. Elsewhere across Indiana, at Evansville, it was sunny, with a temperature of 85. It was mostly sunny, with a temperature of 77 at Lafayette, and 81 at Bloomington. It was partly sunny, with a temperature of 74 at South Bend, 69 at Fort Wayne, and 82 at Terre Haute. Just outside Indiana, at Dayton, a thunderstorm was reported, with a temperature of 69. It was mostly sunny, with a temperature of 84 at St. Louis, and 85 at Louisville. At Champaign, it was partly sunny, with a temperature of 82. It was cloudy, with a temperature of 77 at Chicago, and 79 at Cincinnati. Once again, at Indianapolis, it was 80 degrees with cloudy skies. This is NOAA All Hazards Radio KEC 74 in Indianapolis. Flood watch remains in effect from noon Eastern Daylight Time today through this evening. Flash flooding caused by excessive rainfall continues to be possible. The areas affected include much of central Indiana. The hazardous conditions are expected from noon Eastern Daylight Time today through this evening. The following impacts are expected. Excessive runoff may result in flooding of rivers, creeks, streams, and other low-lying and flood-prone locations. Additional details, multiple rounds of storms are likely to produce flooding this afternoon and evening with isolated rain amounts of 2 to 4 inches. http://www.weather.gov/safety/flood You should monitor later forecasts and be prepared to take action should flash flood warnings be issued. Now a look at your forecast for Indianapolis and central Indiana. Rest of today. Partly cloudy through early afternoon, then becoming mostly cloudy. A chance of showers and thunderstorms through early afternoon, then showers and thunderstorms likely late this afternoon. Some thunderstorms may be severe with heavy rainfall. Highs in the upper 80s. West winds 5 to 10 miles an hour with gusts up to 20 miles an hour. Chance of rain 70%. For tonight, showers. Numerous thunderstorms through the late overnight, then scattered thunderstorms toward daybreak. Some thunderstorms may produce heavy rainfall through the late overnight. Humid with lows around 70. South winds around 5 miles an hour. Chance of rain 70%. Wednesday. Cloudy with isolated showers and thunderstorms through early afternoon, then partly cloudy with scattered showers and thunderstorms late in the afternoon. Humid with highs in the upper 80s. Southwest winds 5 to 10 miles an hour. Chance of rain 50%. For Wednesday night, numerous showers with isolated thunderstorms through the late overnight, then numerous showers toward daybreak. Humid with lows in the upper 60s. Southwest winds around 5 miles an hour, becoming northwest toward daybreak. Chance of rain 70%. Thursday. Partly cloudy with scattered showers through early afternoon, then numerous showers and scattered thunderstorms late in the afternoon. Humid with highs in the mid-80s. North winds 5 to 10 miles an hour. Chance of rain 70%. Once again, the forecast for rest of today. Partly cloudy through early afternoon, then becoming mostly cloudy. A chance of showers and thunderstorms through early afternoon, then showers and thunderstorms likely late this afternoon. Some thunderstorms may be severe with heavy rainfall. Highs in the upper 80s. West winds 5 to 10 miles an hour with gusts up to 20 miles an hour. Chance of rain 70%. Taking a look at the 3-7 day forecast for Indianapolis and central Indiana. For Thursday night, scattered thunderstorms, numerous showers, lows in the upper 60s, chance of rain 70%. Friday through Saturday, partly cloudy with a chance of showers with a slight chance of thunderstorms, highs in the lower 80s, lows in the mid 60s, chance of rain 30%. For Saturday night, partly cloudy through the late overnight, then clearing. A slight chance of showers and thunderstorms. Lows around 70. Chance of rain 20%. Sunday. Mostly sunny through the afternoon,
then becoming partly cloudy. A slight chance of showers and thunderstorms. Highs in the upper 80s. Chance of rain 20%. For Sunday night, partly cloudy. A chance of showers and thunderstorms through the late overnight, then a slight chance of showers and thunderstorms toward daybreak. Lows in the upper 60s. Chance of rain 40%. Monday, partly cloudy with a 20% chance of showers. Highs in the lower 80s. The 8th outlook for Tuesday, August 18th through Monday, August 24th, calls for temperatures to be above normal and precipitation to be near normal. Normal highs for the period are around 85 degrees, and normal lows are around 65. The normal precipitation total for the 7 days is around 0.70 inches. At 10 a.m., at Indianapolis, it was cloudy. The temperature was 80 degrees, the dew point 73, and the relative humidity 79%. The wind was variable at 6 miles an hour. The barometric pressure was 30.02 inches and rising. Around central Indiana, at Muncie, it was sunny, with a temperature of 67. At Anderson, it was partly sunny, with a temperature of 66. It was cloudy, with a temperature of 73 at Zionsville, 79 at Eagle Creek Airpark, and 73 at Shelbyville. Elsewhere across Indiana, at Evansville, it was sunny, with a temperature of 85. It was mostly sunny, with a temperature of 77 at Lafayette, and 81 at Bloomington. It was partly sunny, with a temperature of 74 at South Bend, 69 at Fort Wayne, and 82 at Terre Haute. Just outside Indiana, at Dayton, a thunderstorm was reported, with a temperature of 69. It was mostly sunny, with a temperature of 84 at St. Louis, and 85 at Louisville. At Champaign, it was partly sunny, with a temperature of 82. It was cloudy, with a temperature of 77 at Chicago, and 79 at Cincinnati. Once again, at Indianapolis, it was 80 degrees with cloudy skies. This is NOAA All Hazards Radio KEC 74 in Indianapolis. Flood watch remains in effect from noon Eastern Daylight Time today through this evening. Flash flooding caused by excessive rainfall continues to be possible. The areas affected include much of central Indiana. The hazardous conditions are expected from noon Eastern Daylight Time today through this evening. The following impacts are expected. Excessive runoff may result in flooding of rivers, creeks, streams, and other low-lying and flood-prone locations. Additional details. Multiple rounds of storms are likely to produce flooding this afternoon and evening with isolated rain amounts of 2 to 4 inches. http://www.weather.gov/safety/flood You should monitor later forecasts and be prepared to take action should flash flood warnings be issued. Now a look at your forecast for Indianapolis and central Indiana. Rest of today. Partly cloudy through early afternoon, then becoming mostly cloudy. A chance of showers and thunderstorms through early afternoon, then showers and thunderstorms likely late this afternoon. Some thunderstorms may be severe with heavy rainfall. Highs in the upper 80s. West winds 5 to 10 miles an hour with gusts up to 20 miles an hour. Chance of rain 70%. For tonight, numerous showers. Numerous thunderstorms through the late overnight, then scattered thunderstorms toward daybreak. Some thunderstorms may produce heavy rainfall through the late overnight. Humid with lows around 70. South winds around 5 miles an hour. Chance of rain 70%. Wednesday. Mostly cloudy with isolated showers and thunderstorms through early afternoon, then partly cloudy with scattered showers and thunderstorms late in the afternoon. Humid with highs in the upper 80s. Southwest winds 5 to 10 miles an hour. Chance of rain 50%. For Wednesday night, numerous showers with isolated thunderstorms through the late overnight, then numerous showers toward daybreak. Humid with lows in the upper 60s. Southwest winds around 5 miles an hour, becoming northwest toward daybreak. Chance of rain 70%. Thursday. Partly cloudy with scattered showers through early afternoon, then numerous showers and scattered thunderstorms late in the afternoon.
humid with highs in the mid-80s. North winds 5 to 10 miles an hour. Chance of rain 70%. Once again, the forecast for rest of today. Partly cloudy through early afternoon, then becoming mostly cloudy. A chance of showers and thunderstorms through early afternoon, then showers and thunderstorms likely late this afternoon. Some thunderstorms may be severe with heavy rainfall. Highs in the upper 80s. West winds 5 to 10 miles an hour with gusts up to 20 miles an hour. Chance of rain 70%. Taking a look at the 3 through 7 day forecast for Indianapolis and central Indiana. For Thursday night, scattered thunderstorms, numerous showers, lows in the upper 60s, chance of rain 70%. Friday through Saturday, partly cloudy with a chance of showers with a slight chance of thunderstorms, highs in the lower 80s, lows in the mid 60s, chance of rain 30%. For Saturday night, partly cloudy through the late overnight, then clearing. A slight chance of showers and thunderstorms. Lows around 70. Chance of rain 20%. Sunday, mostly sunny through early afternoon, then becoming partly cloudy. A slight chance of showers and thunderstorms. Highs in the upper 80s. Chance of rain 20%. For Sunday night, partly cloudy. A chance of showers and thunderstorms through the late overnight. Then a slight chance of showers and thunderstorms toward daybreak. Lows in the upper 60s. Chance of rain 40%. Monday, partly cloudy with a 20% chance of showers. Highs in the lower 80s. Now here is the hazardous weather outlook for central Indiana. For the period today and tonight. Severe storms likely today with the potential for a storm complex with widespread damaging winds along with localized flash flooding. Additional storms possible through the night with flooding becoming the main threat. And now the extended outlook for the period Wednesday through Monday. Thunderstorms will be possible at times through the week, with potential for multiple rounds of severe storms through at least Wednesday night. Damaging winds and heavy rainfall will be the primary threats. Spotter information statement. Spotters are encouraged to remain vigilant this week as multiple rounds of severe storms will be possible. The 8 to 14 day outlook for Tuesday, August 18th through Monday, August 24th calls for temperatures to be above normal and precipitation to be near normal. Normal highs for the period are around 85 degrees and normal lows are around 65. The normal precipitation total for the 7 days is around 0.70 inches. At 10 a.m. at Indianapolis, it was cloudy. The temperature was 80 degrees, the dew point 73, and the relative humidity 79%. The wind was variable at 6 miles an hour. The barometric pressure was 30.02 inches and rising. Around central Indiana, at Muncie, it was sunny, with a temperature of 67. At Anderson, it was partly sunny, with a temperature of 66. It was cloudy, with a temperature of 73 at Zionsville, 79 at Eagle Creek Airpark, and 73 at Shelbyville. Elsewhere across Indiana, at Evansville, it was sunny, with a temperature of 85. It was mostly sunny, with a temperature of 77 at Lafayette, and 81 at Bloomington. It was partly sunny, with a temperature of 74 at South Bend, 69 at Fort Wayne, and 82 at Terre Haute. Just outside Indiana, at Dayton, a thunderstorm was reported with a temperature of 69. It was mostly sunny, with a temperature of 84 at St. Louis and 85 at Louisville. At Champaign, it was partly sunny, with a temperature of 82. It was cloudy, with a temperature of 77 at Chicago and 79 at Cincinnati. Once again, at Indianapolis, it was 80 degrees with cloudy skies. This is NOAA All Hazards Radio KEC 74 in Indianapolis. Flood watch remains in effect from noon Eastern Daylight Time today through this evening. Flash flooding caused by excessive rainfall continues to be possible. The areas affected include much of central Indiana. The hazardous conditions are expected from noon Eastern Daylight Time today through this evening. The following impacts are expected. Excessive runoff may result in flooding of rivers, creeks, streams.
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Additional details, multiple rounds of storms are likely to produce flooding this afternoon and evening with isolated rain amounts of 2 to 4 inches. http://www.weather.gov/safety/flood You should monitor later forecasts and be prepared to take action should flash flood warnings be issued. Now a look at your forecast for Indianapolis and central Indiana. Rest of today. Partly cloudy through early afternoon, then becoming mostly cloudy. A chance of showers and thunderstorms through early afternoon, then showers and thunderstorms likely late this afternoon. Some thunderstorms may be severe with heavy rainfall. Highs in the upper 80s. West winds 5 to 10 miles an hour with gusts up to 20 miles an hour. Chance of rain 70%. For tonight, numerous showers. Numerous thunderstorms through the late overnight, then scattered thunderstorms toward daybreak. Some thunderstorms may produce heavy rainfall through the late overnight. Humid with lows around 70. South winds around 5 miles an hour. Chance of rain 70%. Wednesday. Cloudy with isolated showers and thunderstorms through early afternoon, then partly cloudy with scattered showers and thunderstorms late in the afternoon. Humid with highs in the upper 80s. Southwest winds 5 to 10 miles an hour. Chance of rain 50%. For Wednesday night, numerous showers with isolated thunderstorms through the late overnight, then numerous showers toward daybreak. Humid with lows in the upper 60s. Southwest winds around 5 miles an hour, becoming northwest toward daybreak. Chance of rain 70%. Thursday. Partly cloudy with scattered showers.

The National Weather Service has issued severe thunderstorm watch number 565, effective until 5 p.m. Eastern Daylight Time. This watch includes the following counties in Indiana: Boone, Delaware, Hamilton, Hancock, Hendricks, Henry, Johnson, Madison, Marion, Morgan, Rush, Shelby, and Tipton. Remember, a severe thunderstorm watch means the conditions are favorable for the development of severe weather, including large hail and damaging winds, in and close to the watch area. While severe weather may not be imminent, persons should remain alert for rapidly changing weather conditions and listen for later statements and possible warnings. 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Now a look at your forecast for Indianapolis and central Indiana. Rest of today: partly cloudy through early afternoon, then becoming mostly cloudy. A chance of showers and thunderstorms through early afternoon, then showers and thunderstorms likely late this afternoon. Some thunderstorms may be severe with heavy rainfall. Highs in the upper 80s. West winds 5 to 10 miles an hour with gusts up to 20 miles an hour. Chance of rain 70%. For tonight: numerous showers, numerous thunderstorms through the late overnight, then scattered thunderstorms toward daybreak. Some thunderstorms may produce heavy rainfall through the late overnight. Humid with lows around 70. South winds around 5 miles an hour. Chance of rain 70%. Wednesday: mostly cloudy with isolated showers and thunderstorms through early afternoon, then partly cloudy with scattered showers and thunderstorms late in the afternoon. Humid with highs in the upper 80s. Southwest winds 5 to 10 miles an hour. Chance of rain 50%. For Wednesday night: numerous showers with isolated thunderstorms through the late overnight, then numerous showers toward daybreak. Humid with lows in the upper 60s. Southwest winds around 5 miles an hour, becoming northwest toward daybreak. Chance of rain 70%. Thursday: partly cloudy with scattered showers through early afternoon, then numerous showers and scattered thunderstorms late in the afternoon. Humid with highs in the mid-80s. North winds 5 to 10 miles an hour. Chance of rain 70%. Once again, the forecast for rest of today: partly cloudy through early afternoon, then becoming mostly cloudy. A chance of showers and thunderstorms through early afternoon, then showers and thunderstorms likely late this afternoon. Some thunderstorms may be severe with heavy rainfall. Highs in the upper 80s. West winds 5 to 10 miles an hour with gusts up to 20 miles an hour. Chance of rain 70%. Taking a look at the 3-7 day forecast for Indianapolis and central Indiana. For Thursday night: scattered thunderstorms, numerous showers, lows in the upper 60s, chance of rain 70%. Saturday: cloudy with showers with a slight chance of thunderstorms, highs in the lower 80s, lows in the mid 60s, chance of rain 30%. For Saturday night: partly cloudy through the late overnight, then clearing. A slight chance of showers and thunderstorms, lows around 70. Chance of rain 20%. Sunday: mostly sunny through early afternoon, then becoming partly cloudy. A slight chance of showers and thunderstorms, highs in the upper 80s. Chance of rain 20%. For Sunday night: partly cloudy, a chance of showers and thunderstorms through the late overnight, then a slight chance of showers and thunderstorms toward daybreak. Lows in the upper 60s. Chance of rain 40%. Monday: partly cloudy with a 20% chance of showers, highs in the lower 80s. The 8-14 day outlook for Tuesday, August 18th through Monday, August 24th, calls for temperatures to be above normal and precipitation to be near normal. Normal highs for the period are around 85 degrees, and normal lows are around 65. The normal precipitation total for the 7 days is around 0.70 inches.
At 10 a.m. at Indianapolis, it was cloudy. The temperature was 80 degrees, the dew point 73, and the relative humidity 79%. The wind was variable at 6 miles an hour. The barometric pressure was 30.02 inches and rising. Around central Indiana, at Muncie, it was sunny, with a temperature of 67. At Anderson, it was partly sunny, with a temperature of 66. It was cloudy, with a temperature of 73 at Zionsville, 79 at Eagle Creek Airpark, and 73 at Shelbyville. Elsewhere across Indiana, at Evansville, it was sunny, with a temperature of 85. It was mostly sunny, with a temperature of 77 at Lafayette, and 81 at Bloomington. It was partly sunny, with a temperature of 74 at South Bend, 69 at Fort Wayne, and 82 at Terre Haute. Just outside Indiana, at Dayton, a thunderstorm was reported, with a temperature of 69. It was mostly sunny, with a temperature of 84 at St. Louis, and 85 at Louisville. At Champaign, it was partly sunny, with a temperature of 82. It was cloudy, with a temperature of 77 at Chicago, and 79 at Cincinnati. Once again, at Indianapolis, it was 80 degrees with cloudy skies. This is NOAA All Hazards Radio KEC 74 in Indianapolis. The National Weather Service has issued Severe Thunderstorm Watch number 565, effective until 5 p.m. Eastern Daylight Time. This watch includes the following counties in Indiana: Boone, Delaware, Hamilton, Hancock, Hendricks, Henry, Johnson, Madison, Marion, Morgan, Rush, Shelby, and Tipton. Remember, a severe thunderstorm watch means the conditions are favorable for the development of severe weather, including large hail and damaging winds, in close to the watch area. While severe weather may not be imminent, persons should remain alert for rapidly changing weather conditions and listen for later statements and possible warnings. Stay tuned to NOAA Weather Radio, commercial radio and television outlets, or internet sources for the latest severe weather information. Flood watch remains in effect from noon Eastern Daylight Time today through this evening. Flash flooding caused by excessive rainfall continues to be possible. The areas affected include much of central Indiana. The hazardous conditions are expected from noon Eastern Daylight Time today through this evening. The following impacts are expected: excessive runoff may result in flooding of rivers, creeks, streams, and other low-lying and flood-prone locations. Additional details: multiple rounds of storms are likely to produce flooding this afternoon and evening with isolated rain amounts of 2 to 4 inches. http://www.weather.gov/safety/flood. You should monitor later forecasts and be prepared to take action should flash flood warnings be issued. Now a look at your forecast for Indianapolis and central Indiana. Rest of today: partly cloudy through early afternoon, then becoming mostly cloudy. A chance of showers and thunderstorms through early afternoon, then showers and thunderstorms likely late this afternoon. Some thunderstorms may be severe with heavy rainfall. Highs in the upper 80s. West winds 5 to 10 miles an hour with gusts up to 20 miles an hour. Chance of rain 70%. For tonight: numerous showers, numerous thunderstorms through the late overnight, then scattered thunderstorms toward daybreak. Some thunderstorms may produce heavy rainfall through the late overnight. Humid with lows around 70. South winds around 5 miles an hour. Chance of rain 70%. Wednesday: mostly cloudy with isolated showers and thunderstorms through early afternoon, then partly cloudy with scattered showers and thunderstorms late in the afternoon. Humid with highs in the upper 80s. Southwest winds 5 to 10 miles an hour. Chance of rain 50%. For Wednesday night: numerous showers with isolated thunderstorms through the late overnight, then numerous showers toward daybreak. Humid with lows in the upper 60s. Southwest winds around 5 miles an hour, becoming northwest toward daybreak. Chance of rain 70%. Thursday: partly cloudy with scattered showers through early afternoon, then numerous showers and scattered thunderstorms late in the afternoon. Humid with highs in the mid-80s. North winds 5 to 10 miles an hour.
chance of rain 70%. Once again, the forecast for rest of today. Partly cloudy through early afternoon, then becoming mostly cloudy. A chance of showers and thunderstorms through early afternoon, then showers and thunderstorms likely late this afternoon. Some thunderstorms may be severe with heavy rainfall. Highs in the upper 80s. West winds 5 to 10 miles an hour with gusts up to 20 miles an hour. Chance of rain 70%. Taking a look at the 3 through 7 day forecast for Indianapolis and central Indiana. For Thursday night, scattered thunderstorms, numerous showers, lows in the upper 60s, chance of rain 70%. Friday through Saturday, partly cloudy with a chance of showers with a slight chance of thunderstorms, highs in the lower 80s, lows in the mid 60s, chance of rain 30%. For Saturday night, partly cloudy through the late overnight, then clearing. A slight chance of showers and thunderstorms. Lows around 70. Chance of rain 20%. Sunday, mostly sunny through early afternoon, then becoming partly cloudy. A slight chance of showers and thunderstorms. Highs in the upper 80s. Chance of rain 20%. For Sunday night, partly cloudy. A chance of showers and thunderstorms through the late overnight. Then a slight chance of showers and thunderstorms toward daybreak. Lows in the upper 60s. Chance of rain 40%. Monday. Partly cloudy with a 20% chance of showers. Highs in the lower 80s. The 8 to 14 day outlook for Tuesday, August 18th through Monday, August 24th calls for temperatures to be above normal and precipitation to be near normal. Normal highs for the period are around 85 degrees, and normal lows are around 65. The normal precipitation total for the 7 days is around 0.70 inches. At 8 a.m. at Indianapolis, it was partly sunny. The temperature was 79 degrees, the dew point 70, and the relative humidity 74%. The wind was east at 12 miles an hour. The barometric pressure was 29.99 inches and falling. Around central Indiana, at Shelbyville, rain was falling, with a temperature of 74. At Anderson, it was sunny, with a temperature of 73. It was partly sunny, with a temperature of 71 at Muncie, 76 at Zionsville, and 80 at Eagle Creek Air Park. Elsewhere across Indiana, it was mostly sunny, with a temperature of 84 at Bloomington, and 88 at Evansville. It was partly sunny, with a temperature of 74 at Fort Wayne, 78 at Lafayette, and 82 at Terre Haute. At South Bend, it was cloudy, with a temperature of 74. Just outside Indiana, a thunderstorm was reported, with a temperature of 69 at Dayton, and 72 at Cincinnati. At St. Louis, it was mostly sunny, with a temperature of 87. It was partly sunny, with a temperature of 82 at Champaign and 87 at Louisville. As you can see, cloudy, with a temperature of 76. Once again, at Indianapolis, it was 79 degrees with partly sunny skies. This is NOAA All Hazards Radio KEC 74 in Indianapolis. Now here is the hazardous weather outlook for central Indiana. For the period today and tonight. Severe storms likely today with the potential for a storm complex with widespread damaging winds along with localized flash flooding. Additional storms possible through the night with flooding becoming the main threat. And now the extended outlook for the period Wednesday through Monday. Thunderstorms will be possible at times through the week, with potential for multiple rounds of severe storms through at least Wednesday night. Damaging winds and heavy rainfall will be the primary threats. Spotter information statement. Spotters are encouraged to remain vigilant this week as multiple rounds of severe storms will be possible. The National Weather Service has issued Severe Thunderstorm Watch number 565, effective until 5 p.m. Eastern Daylight Time. This watch includes the following counties in Indiana: Boone, Delaware, Hamilton, Hancock, Hendricks, Henry, Johnson, Madison, Marion, Morgan, Rush, Shelby, and Tipton. Remember, a severe thunderstorm watch,
means the conditions are favorable for the development of severe weather, including large hail and damaging winds, in and close to the watch area. While severe weather may not be imminent, persons should remain alert for rapidly changing weather conditions and listen for later statements and possible warnings. Stay tuned to NOAA Weather Radio, commercial radio and television outlets, or internet sources for the latest severe weather information. Flood watch remains in effect from noon Eastern Daylight Time today through this evening. Flash flooding caused by excessive rainfall continues to be possible. The areas affected include much of central Indiana. The hazardous conditions are expected from noon Eastern Daylight Time today through this evening. The following impacts are expected. Excessive runoff may result in flooding of rivers, creeks, streams, and other low-lying and flood-prone locations. Additional details, multiple rounds of storms are likely to produce flooding this afternoon and evening with isolated rain amounts of 2 to 4 inches. http://www.weather.gov/safety/flood. You should monitor later forecasts and be prepared to take action should flash flood warnings be issued. Now a look at your forecast for Indianapolis and central Indiana. Rest of today. Partly cloudy early this afternoon, then becoming mostly cloudy. A chance of showers and thunderstorms early this afternoon, then showers and thunderstorms likely late this afternoon. Some thunderstorms may be severe with heavy rainfall. Highs in the upper 80s. West winds 5 to 10 miles an hour with gusts up to 20 miles an hour. Chance of rain 70%. For tonight, numerous showers. Numerous thunderstorms through the late overnight, then scattered thunderstorms toward daybreak. Some thunderstorms may produce heavy rainfall through the late overnight. Humid with lows around 70. South winds around 5 miles an hour. Chance of rain 70%. Wednesday. Mostly cloudy with isolated showers and thunderstorms through early afternoon, then partly cloudy with scattered showers and thunderstorms late in the afternoon. Humid with highs in the upper 80s. Southwest winds 5 to 10 miles an hour. Chance of rain 50%. For Wednesday night, numerous showers with isolated thunderstorms through the late overnight, then numerous showers toward daybreak. Humid with lows in the upper 60s. Southwest winds around 5 miles an hour, becoming northwest toward daybreak. Chance of rain 70%. Thursday. Partly cloudy with scattered showers through early afternoon, then numerous showers and scattered thunderstorms late in the afternoon.

look at the 3-7 day forecast for Indianapolis and central Indiana. For Thursday night, scattered thunderstorms, numerous showers, lows in the upper 60s, chance of rain 70%. Friday through Saturday, partly cloudy with a chance of showers with a slight chance of thunderstorms. Highs in the lower 80s, lows in the mid 60s, chance of rain 30%. For Saturday night, partly cloudy through the late overnight, then clearing. A slight chance of showers and thunderstorms. Lows around 70. Chance of rain 20%. Sunday, mostly sunny through early afternoon, then becoming partly cloudy. A slight chance of showers and thunderstorms. Highs in the upper 80s. Chance of rain 20%. For Sunday night, partly cloudy. A chance of showers and thunderstorms through the late overnight. Then a slight chance of showers and thunderstorms toward daybreak. Lows in the upper 60s. Chance of rain 40%. Monday, partly cloudy with a 20% chance of showers. Highs in the lower 80s. The 8 to 14 day outlook for Tuesday, August 18th through Monday, August 24th calls for temperatures to be above normal and precipitation to be near normal. Normal highs for the period are around 85 degrees, and normal lows are around 65. The normal precipitation total for the 7 days is around 0.70 inches. At AM, at Indianapolis, it was partly sunny. The temperature was 79 degrees, the dew point 70, and the relative humidity 74%. The wind was east at 12 mph. The barometric pressure was 29.99 inches and falling. Around central Indiana, at Shelbyville, rain was falling with a temperature of 74. At Anderson, it was sunny with a temperature of 73. It was partly sunny with a temperature of 71 at Muncie, 76 at Zionsville, and 80 at Eagle Creek Air Park. Elsewhere across Indiana, it was mostly sunny with a temperature of 84 at Bloomington and 88 at Evansville. It was partly sunny, with a temperature of 74 at Fort Wayne, 78 at Lafayette, and 82 at Terre Haute. At South Bend, it was cloudy, with a temperature of 74. Just outside Indiana, a thunderstorm was reported, with a temperature of 69 at Dayton, and 72 at Cincinnati. At St. Louis, it was mostly sunny, with a temperature of 87. It was partly sunny, with a temperature of 82 at Champaign and 87 at Louisville. At Chicago, it was cloudy, with a temperature of 76. Once again, at Indianapolis, it was 79 degrees with partly sunny skies. This is NOAA All Hazards Radio KEC 74 in Indianapolis. National Weather Service has issued severe thunderstorm watch number 565, effective until 5 p.m. Eastern Daylight Time. This watch includes the following counties in Indiana: Boone, Delaware, Hamilton, Hancock, Hendricks, Henry, Johnson, Madison, Marion, Morgan, Rush, Shelby, and Tipton. Remember, a severe thunderstorm watch means the conditions are favorable for the development of severe weather, including large hail and damaging winds, in close to the watch area. While severe weather may not be imminent, persons should remain alert for rapidly changing weather conditions and listen for later statements and possible warnings. Stay tuned to NOAA Weather Radio, commercial radio and television outlets, or internet sources for the latest severe weather information. Flood watch remains in effect from noon Eastern Daylight Time today through this evening. Flash flooding caused by excessive rainfall continues to be possible. The areas affected include much of central Indiana. The hazardous conditions are expected from noon Eastern Daylight Time today through this evening. The following impacts are expected: excessive runoff may result in flooding of rivers, creeks, streams, and other low-lying and flood-prone locations. Additional details: multiple rounds of storms are likely to produce flooding this afternoon and evening with isolated rain amounts of 2 to 4 inches. http://www.weather.gov/safety/flood. You should monitor later forecasts and be prepared to take action should flash flood warnings be issued. Now a look at your forecast for Indianapolis and central Indiana.

rest of today. Partly cloudy early this afternoon, then becoming mostly cloudy. A chance of showers and thunderstorms early this afternoon, then showers and thunderstorms likely late this afternoon. Some thunderstorms may be severe with heavy rainfall. Highs in the upper 80s. West winds 5 to 10 miles an hour with gusts up to 20 miles an hour. Chance of rain 70%. For tonight, numerous showers. Numerous thunderstorms through the late overnight, then scattered thunderstorms toward daybreak. Some thunderstorms may produce heavy rainfall through the late overnight. Humid with lows around 70. South winds around 5 miles an hour. Chance of rain 70%. Wednesday. Mostly cloudy with isolated showers and thunderstorms through early afternoon, then partly cloudy with scattered showers and thunderstorms late in the afternoon. Humid with highs in the upper 80s. Southwest winds 5 to 10 miles an hour. Chance of rain 50%. For Wednesday night. Numerous showers with isolated thunderstorms through the late overnight, then numerous showers toward daybreak. Humid with lows in the upper 60s. Southwest winds around 5 miles an hour, becoming northwest toward daybreak. Chance of rain 70%. Thursday. Partly cloudy with scattered showers through early afternoon, then numerous showers and scattered thunderstorms late in the afternoon. Humid with highs in the mid-80s. North winds 5 to 10 miles an hour. Chance of rain 70%. Once again, the forecast for rest of today. Partly cloudy early this afternoon, then becoming mostly cloudy. A chance of showers and thunderstorms early this afternoon, then showers and thunderstorms likely late this afternoon. Some thunderstorms may be severe with heavy rainfall. Highs in the upper 80s. West winds 5 to 10 miles an hour with gusts up to 20 miles an hour. Chance of rain 70%. Taking a look at the 3 through 7 day forecast for Indianapolis and central Indiana. For Thursday night, scattered thunderstorms, numerous showers, lows in the upper 60s, chance of rain 70%. Friday through Saturday, partly cloudy with a chance of showers with a slight chance of thunderstorms, highs in the lower 80s, lows in the mid 60s, chance of rain 30%. For Saturday night, partly cloudy through the late overnight, then clearing. A slight chance of showers and thunderstorms. Lows around 70. Chance of rain 20%. Sunday. Mostly sunny through early afternoon, then becoming partly cloudy. A slight chance of showers and thunderstorms. Highs in the upper 80s. Chance of rain 20%. For Sunday night. Partly cloudy. A chance of showers and thunderstorms through the late overnight. Then a slight chance of showers and thunderstorms toward daybreak. Lows in the upper 60s. Chance of rain 40%. Monday. Partly cloudy with a 20% chance of showers. Highs in the lower 80s. The 8 to 14 day outlook for Tuesday, August 18th through Monday, August 24th calls for temperatures to be above normal and precipitation to be near normal. Normal highs for the period are around 85 degrees. And normal lows are around 65. The normal precipitation total for the 7 days is around 0.70 inches. At AM, at Indianapolis, it was partly sunny. The temperature was 79 degrees, the dew point 70, and the relative humidity 74%. The wind was east at 12 miles an hour. The barometric pressure was 29.99 inches and falling. Around central Indiana, at Shelbyville, rain was falling, with a temperature of 74. At Anderson, it was sunny, with a temperature of 73. It was partly sunny, with a temperature of 71 at Muncie, 76 at Zionsville, and 80 at Eagle Creek Air Park. Elsewhere across Indiana, it was mostly sunny, with a temperature of 84 at Bloomington, and 88 at Evansville. It was partly sunny, with a temperature of 74 at Fort Wayne, 78 at Lafayette, and 82 at Terre Haute. At South Bend, it was cloudy, with a temperature of 74.
just outside Indiana. A thunderstorm was reported with a temperature of 69 at Dayton and 72 at Cincinnati. At St. Louis, it was mostly sunny with a temperature of 87. It was partly sunny with a temperature of 82 at Champaign and 87 at Louisville. At Chicago, it was cloudy with a temperature of 76. Once again, at Indianapolis, it was 79 degrees with partly sunny skies. This is NOAA All Hazards Radio KEC 74 in Indianapolis. The National Weather Service has issued Severe Thunderstorm Watch number 565, effective until 5 p.m. Eastern Daylight Time. This watch includes the following counties in Indiana: Boone, Delaware, Hamilton, Hancock, Hendricks, Henry, Johnson, Madison, Marion, Morgan, Rush, Shelby, and Tipton. Remember, a severe thunderstorm watch means the conditions are favorable for the development of severe weather, including large hail and damaging winds, in and close to the watch area. While severe weather may not be imminent, persons should remain alert for rapidly changing weather conditions and listen for later statements and possible warnings. Stay tuned to NOAA Weather Radio, commercial radio and television outlets, or internet sources for the latest severe weather information. Flood watch remains in effect from noon Eastern Daylight Time today through this evening. Flash flooding caused by excessive rainfall continues to be possible. The areas affected include much of central Indiana. The hazardous conditions are expected from noon Eastern Daylight Time today through this evening. The following impacts are expected: excessive runoff may result in flooding of rivers, creeks, streams, and other low-lying and flood-prone locations. Additional details: multiple rounds of storms are likely to produce flooding this afternoon and evening with isolated rain amounts of 2 to 4 inches. http://www.weather.gov/safety/flood. You should monitor later forecasts and be prepared to take action should flash flood warnings be issued. And now a look at your forecasts for Indianapolis and central Indiana. Rest of today: partly cloudy early this afternoon, then becoming mostly cloudy. A chance of showers and thunderstorms early this afternoon, then showers and thunderstorms likely late this afternoon. Some thunderstorms may be severe with heavy rainfall. Highs in the upper 80s. West winds 5 to 10 miles an hour with gusts up to 20 miles an hour. Chance of rain 70%. For tonight: numerous showers. Numerous thunderstorms through the late overnight, then scattered thunderstorms toward daybreak. Some thunderstorms may produce heavy rainfall through the late overnight. Humid with lows around 70. South winds around 5 miles an hour. Chance of rain 70%. Wednesday: mostly cloudy with isolated showers and thunderstorms through early afternoon, then partly cloudy with scattered showers and thunderstorms late in the afternoon. Humid with highs in the upper 80s. Southwest winds 5 to 10 miles an hour. Chance of rain 50%. For Wednesday night: numerous showers with isolated thunderstorms through the late overnight, then numerous showers toward daybreak. Humid with lows in the upper 60s. Southwest winds around 5 miles an hour, becoming northwest toward daybreak. Chance of rain 70%. Thursday: partly cloudy with scattered showers through early afternoon, then numerous showers and scattered thunderstorms late in the afternoon. Humid with highs in the mid-80s. North winds 5 to 10 miles an hour. Chance of rain 70%. Once again, the forecast for rest of today: partly cloudy early this afternoon, then becoming mostly cloudy. A chance of showers and thunderstorms early this afternoon, then showers and thunderstorms likely late this afternoon. Some thunderstorms may be severe with heavy rainfall. Highs in the upper 80s. West winds 5 to 10 miles an hour with gusts up to 20 miles an hour. Chance of rain 70%. Taking a look at the 3 through 7 day forecast for Indianapolis and central Indiana. For Thursday night: scattered thunderstorms. Numerous showers. Lows in the upper 60s. Chance of rain 70%. Friday through Saturday: partly cloudy with a chance of showers with a slight chance of thunderstorms.
Highs in the lower 80s. Lows in the mid-60s. Chance of rain 30%. For Saturday night. Partly cloudy through the late overnight, then clearing. A slight chance of showers and thunderstorms. Lows around 70. Chance of rain 20%. Sunday. Mostly sunny through early afternoon, then becoming partly cloudy. A slight chance of showers and thunderstorms. Highs in the upper 80s. Chance of rain 20%. For Sunday night. Partly cloudy. A chance of showers and thunderstorms through the late overnight. Then a slight chance of showers and thunderstorms toward daybreak. Lows in the upper 60s. Chance of rain 40%. Monday. Partly cloudy with a 20% chance of showers. Highs in the lower 80s. Now here is the hazardous weather outlook for central Indiana. For the period today and tonight. There are storms likely today with the potential for a storm complex with widespread damaging winds along with localized flash flooding. Additional storms possible through the night with flooding becoming the main threat. And now the extended outlook for the period Wednesday through Monday. Thunderstorms will be possible at times through the week, with potential for multiple rounds of severe storms through at least Wednesday night. Damaging winds and heavy rainfall will be the primary threats. Spotter information statement. Spotters are encouraged to remain vigilant this week as multiple rounds of severe storms will be possible. The 8 to 14 day outlook for Tuesday, August 18th through Monday, August 24th, calls for temperatures to be above normal and precipitation to be near normal. Normal highs for the period are around 85 degrees and normal lows are around 65. The normal precipitation total for the 7 days is around 0.70 inches. At 11 a.m., at Indianapolis, it was partly sunny. The temperature was 79 degrees, the dew point 70, and the relative humidity 74%. The wind was east at 12 miles an hour. The barometric pressure was 29.99 inches and falling. Around central Indiana, at Shelbyville, rain was falling, with a temperature of 74. At Anderson, it was sunny, with a temperature of 73. It was partly sunny, with a temperature of 71 at Muncie, 76 at Zionsville, and 80 at Eagle Creek Air Park. Elsewhere across Indiana, it was mostly sunny, with a temperature of 84 at Bloomington, and 88 at Evansville. It was partly sunny, with a temperature of 74 at Fort Wayne, 78 at Lafayette, and 82 at Terre Haute. At South Bend, it was cloudy, with a temperature of 74. Just outside Indiana, a thunderstorm was reported, with a temperature of 69 at Dayton, and 72 at Cincinnati. At St. Louis, it was mostly sunny, with a temperature of 87. It was partly sunny, with a temperature of 82 at Champaign, and 87 at Louisville. At Chicago, it was cloudy, with a temperature of 76. Once again, at Indianapolis, it was 79 degrees with partly sunny skies. All Hazards Radio KEC 74 in Indianapolis. National Weather Service has issued severe thunderstorm watch number 565, effective until 5 p.m. Eastern Daylight Time. This watch includes the following counties in Indiana: Boone, Delaware, Hamilton, Hancock, Hendricks, Henry, Johnson, Madison, Marion, Morgan, Rush, Shelby, and Tipton. Remember, a severe thunderstorm watch means the conditions are favorable for the development of severe weather, including large hail and damaging winds, in and close to the watch area. While severe weather may not be imminent, persons should remain alert for rapidly changing weather conditions and listen for later statements and possible warnings. Stay tuned to NOAA Weather Radio, commercial radio and television outlets, or internet sources for the latest severe weather information. Flood watch remains in effect from noon Eastern Daylight Time today through this evening. Flash flooding caused by excessive rainfall continues to be possible. The areas affected include much of central Indiana. The hazardous conditions are expected from noon Eastern Daylight Time today through this evening. The following impacts are expected. Excessive runoff may result in flooding of rivers, creeks, streams, and other low-lying and flood-prone locations. Additional details,
Multiple rounds of storms are likely to produce flooding this afternoon and evening with isolated rain amounts of 2 to 4 inches. http://www.weather.gov/safety/flood. You should monitor later forecasts and be prepared to take action should flash flood warnings be issued. And now a look at your forecast for Indianapolis and central Indiana. Rest of today. Partly cloudy early this afternoon, then becoming mostly cloudy. A chance of showers and thunderstorms early this afternoon, then showers and thunderstorms likely late this afternoon. Some thunderstorms may be severe with heavy rainfall. Highs in the upper 80s. West winds 5 to 10 miles an hour with gusts up to 20 miles an hour. Chance of rain 70%. For tonight, numerous showers. Numerous thunderstorms through the late overnight, then scattered thunderstorms toward daybreak. Some thunderstorms may produce heavy rainfall through the late overnight. Humid with lows around 70. South winds around 5 miles an hour. Chance of rain 70%. Wednesday. Mostly cloudy with isolated showers and thunderstorms through early afternoon, then partly cloudy with scattered showers and thunderstorms late in the afternoon. Humid with highs in the upper 80s. Southwest winds 5 to 10 miles an hour. Chance of rain 50%. For Wednesday night, numerous showers with isolated thunderstorms through the late overnight, then numerous showers toward daybreak. Humid with lows in the upper 60s. Southwest winds around 5 miles an hour, becoming northwest toward daybreak. Chance of rain 70%. Thursday. Partly cloudy with scattered showers through early afternoon, then numerous showers and scattered thunderstorms late in the afternoon. Humid with highs in the mid-80s. North winds 5 to 10 miles an hour. Chance of rain 70%. Once again, the forecast for rest of today. Partly cloudy early this afternoon, then becoming mostly cloudy. A chance of showers and thunderstorms early this afternoon, then showers and thunderstorms likely late this afternoon. Some thunderstorms may be severe with heavy rainfall. Highs in the upper 80s. West winds 5 to 10 miles an hour with gusts up to 20 miles an hour. Chance of rain 70%. Taking a look at the 3 through 7 day forecast for Indianapolis and central Indiana. For Thursday night, scattered thunderstorms, numerous showers, lows in the upper 60s, chance of rain 70%. Friday through Saturday, partly cloudy with a chance of showers with a slight chance of thunderstorms, highs in the lower 80s, lows in the mid 60s, chance of rain 30%. For Saturday night, partly cloudy through the late overnight, then clearing. A slight chance of showers and thunderstorms. Lows around 70. Chance of rain 20%. Sunday. Mostly sunny through early afternoon, then becoming partly cloudy. A slight chance of showers and thunderstorms. Highs in the upper 80s. Chance of rain 20%. For Sunday night. Partly cloudy. A chance of showers and thunderstorms through the late overnight. Then a slight chance of showers and thunderstorms toward daybreak. Lows in the upper 60s. Chance of rain 40%. Monday. Partly cloudy with a 20% chance of showers. Highs in the lower 80s. The 14-day outlook for Tuesday, August 18th through Monday, August 24th calls for temperatures to be above normal and precipitation to be near normal. Normal highs for the period are around 85 degrees. And normal lows are around 65. The normal precipitation total for the 7 days is around 0.70 inches. At 11 a.m. at Indianapolis, it was partly sunny. The temperature was 79 degrees, the dew point 70, and the relative humidity 74%. The wind was east at 12 miles an hour. The barometric pressure was 29.99 inches and falling. Around central Indiana, at Shelbyville, rain was falling, with a temperature of 74. At Anderson, it was sunny, with a temperature of 73. It was partly sunny, with a temperature of 71 at Muncie, 76 at Zionsville, and 80 at Eagle Creek Air Park.
Elsewhere across Indiana, it was mostly sunny, with a temperature of 84 at Bloomington and 88 at Evansville. It was partly sunny, with a temperature of 74 at Fort Wayne, 78 at Lafayette, and 82 at Terre Haute. At South Bend, it was cloudy, with a temperature of 74. Just outside Indiana, a thunderstorm was reported, with a temperature of 69 at Dayton and 72 at Cincinnati. At St. Louis, it was mostly sunny, with a temperature of 87. It was partly sunny, with a temperature of 82 at Champaign and 87 at Louisville. At Chicago, it was cloudy, with a temperature of 76. Once again, at Indianapolis, it was 79 degrees with partly sunny skies. This is NOAA All Hazards Radio KEC 74 in Indianapolis. The Weather Service has issued severe thunderstorm watch number 565, effective until 5 p.m. Eastern Daylight Time. This watch includes the following counties in Indiana: Boone, Delaware, Hamilton, Hancock, Hendricks, Henry, Johnson, Madison, Marion, Morgan, Rush, Shelby, and Tipton. Remember, a severe thunderstorm watch means the conditions are favorable for the development of severe weather, including large hail and damaging winds, in and close to the watch area. While severe weather may not be imminent, persons should remain alert for rapidly changing weather conditions and listen for later statements and possible warnings. Stay tuned to NOAA Weather Radio, commercial radio and television outlets, or internet sources for the latest severe weather information. Flood watch remains in effect from noon Eastern Daylight Time today through this evening. Flash flooding caused by excessive rainfall continues to be possible. The areas affected include much of central Indiana. The hazardous conditions are expected from noon Eastern Daylight Time today through this evening. The following impacts are expected: excessive runoff may result in flooding of rivers, creeks, streams, and other low-lying and flood-prone locations. Additional details: multiple rounds of storms are likely to produce flooding this afternoon and evening with isolated rain amounts of 2 to 4 inches. http://www.weather.gov/safety/flood. You should monitor later forecasts and be prepared to take action should flash flood warnings be issued. Now a look at your forecasts for Indianapolis and central Indiana. Rest of today: partly cloudy early this afternoon, then becoming mostly cloudy. A chance of showers and thunderstorms early this afternoon, then showers and thunderstorms likely late this afternoon. Some thunderstorms may be severe with heavy rainfall. Highs in the upper 80s. West winds 5 to 10 miles an hour with gusts up to 20 miles an hour. Chance of rain 70%. For tonight, numerous showers. Numerous thunderstorms through the late overnight, then scattered thunderstorms toward daybreak. Some thunderstorms may produce heavy rainfall through the late overnight. Humid with lows around 70. South winds around 5 miles an hour. Chance of rain 70%. Wednesday: mostly cloudy with isolated showers and thunderstorms through early afternoon, then partly cloudy with scattered showers and thunderstorms late in the afternoon. Humid with highs in the upper 80s. Southwest winds 5 to 10 miles an hour. Chance of rain 50%. For Wednesday night: numerous showers with isolated thunderstorms through the late overnight, then numerous showers toward daybreak. Humid with lows in the upper 60s. Southwest winds around 5 miles an hour, becoming northwest toward daybreak. Chance of rain 70%. Thursday: partly cloudy with scattered showers through early afternoon, then numerous showers and scattered thunderstorms late in the afternoon. Humid with highs in the mid-80s. North winds 5 to 10 miles an hour. Chance of rain 70%. Once again, the forecast for rest of today: partly cloudy early this afternoon, then becoming mostly cloudy. A chance of showers and thunderstorms early this afternoon, then showers and thunderstorms likely late this afternoon. Some thunderstorms may be severe with heavy rainfall. Highs in the upper 80s. West winds 5 to 10 miles an hour with gusts up to 20 miles an hour. Chance of rain 70%.
taking a look at the 3-7 day forecast for Indianapolis and central Indiana. For Thursday night, scattered thunderstorms, numerous showers, lows in the upper 60s, chance of rain 70%. Friday through Saturday, partly cloudy with a chance of showers with a slight chance of thunderstorms, highs in the lower 80s, lows in the mid 60s, chance of rain 30%. For Saturday night, partly cloudy through the late overnight, then clearing. A slight chance of showers and thunderstorms. Lows around 70. Chance of rain 20%. Sunday, mostly sunny through early afternoon, then becoming partly cloudy. A slight chance of showers and thunderstorms. Highs in the upper 80s. Chance of rain 20%. For Sunday night, partly cloudy. A chance of showers and thunderstorms through the late overnight. Then a slight chance of showers and thunderstorms toward daybreak. Lows in the upper 60s. Chance of rain 40%. Monday, partly cloudy with a 20% chance of showers. Highs in the lower 80s. The 8 to 14 day outlook for Tuesday, August 18th through Monday, August 24th calls for temperatures to be above normal and precipitation to be near normal. Normal highs for the period are around 85 degrees, and normal lows are around 65. The normal precipitation total for the 7 days is around 0.70 inches. At 11 a.m., at Indianapolis, it was partly sunny. The temperature was 79 degrees, the dew point 70, and the relative humidity 74%. The wind was east at 12 miles an hour. The barometric pressure was 29.99 inches and falling. Around central Indiana, at Shelbyville, rain was falling with a temperature of 74. At Anderson, it was sunny with a temperature of 73. It was partly sunny with a temperature of 71 at Muncie, 76 at Zionsville, and 80 at Eagle Creek Air Park. Elsewhere across Indiana, it was mostly sunny with a temperature of 84 at Bloomington and 88 at Evansville. It was partly sunny, with a temperature of 74 at Fort Wayne, 78 at Lafayette, and 82 at Terre Haute. At South Bend, it was cloudy, with a temperature of 74. Just outside Indiana, a thunderstorm was reported, with a temperature of 69 at Dayton, and 72 at Cincinnati. At St. Louis, it was mostly sunny, with a temperature of 87. It was partly sunny, with a temperature of 82 at Champaign and 87 at Louisville. At Chicago, it was cloudy, with a temperature of 76. Once again, at Indianapolis, it was 79 degrees with partly sunny skies. This is NOAA All Hazards Radio KEC 74 in Indianapolis. The National Weather Service has issued Severe Thunderstorm Watch number 565, effective until 5 p.m. Eastern Daylight Time. This watch includes the following counties in Indiana: Boone, Delaware, Hamilton, Hancock, Hendricks, Henry, Johnson, Madison, Marion, Morgan, Rush, Shelby, and Tipton. Remember, a severe thunderstorm watch means the conditions are favorable for the development of severe weather, including large hail and damaging winds, in close to the watch area. While severe weather may not be imminent, persons should remain alert for rapidly changing weather conditions and listen for later statements and possible warnings. Stay tuned to NOAA Weather Radio, commercial radio and television outlets, or internet sources for the latest severe weather information. Flood watch remains in effect from noon Eastern Daylight Time today through this evening. Flash flooding caused by excessive rainfall continues to be possible. The areas affected include much of central Indiana. The hazardous conditions are expected from noon Eastern Daylight Time today through this evening. The following impacts are expected. Excessive runoff may result in flooding of rivers, creeks, streams, and other low-lying and flood-prone locations. Additional details. Multiple rounds of storms are likely to produce flooding this afternoon and evening with isolated rain amounts of 2 to 4 inches. http://www.weather.gov/safety/flood. You should monitor later forecasts and be prepared to take action should flash flood warnings be issued. Now a special weather statement. For
for the following counties in Indiana, Delaware, Madison, and Tipton. Strong thunderstorms will impact portions of northern Madison, Delaware, eastern Howard, and northeastern Tipton counties through 12:30 p.m. Eastern Daylight Time. At 11:48 a.m. Eastern Daylight Time, Doppler radar was tracking strong thunderstorms along a line extending from near Marion to near Swayze. Movement was southeast at 35 miles per hour. Expected hazards include wind gusts up to 50 miles per hour. This is a radar-indicated threat. The following impacts are expected. Gusty winds could knock down tree limbs and blow around unsecured objects. Locations impacted include Muncie, Anderson, Elwood, Alexandria, Yorktown, Greentown, Albany, Franklin, Eaton, Daleville, Summitville, Gaston, Selma, Orestes, and Ball State University. This includes Interstate 69 between mile markers 235 and 252. If outdoors, consider seeking shelter inside a building. Torrential rainfall is also occurring with these storms and may lead to localized flooding. Do not drive your vehicle through flooded roadways. A severe thunderstorm watch remains in effect until 5 p.m. Eastern Daylight Time for central and east central Indiana. Now here is the hazardous weather outlook for central Indiana. For the period today and tonight. Severe storms likely today with the potential for a storm complex with widespread damaging winds along with localized flash flooding. Additional storms possible through the night with flooding becoming the main threat. And now the extended outlook for the period Wednesday through Monday. Thunderstorms will be possible at times through the week, with potential for multiple rounds of severe storms through at least Wednesday night. Damaging winds and heavy rainfall will be the primary threats. Spotter information statement. Spotters are encouraged to remain vigilant this week as multiple rounds of severe storms will be possible. And now a look at your forecast for Indianapolis and central Indiana. Rest of today. Partly cloudy early this afternoon, then becoming mostly cloudy. A chance of showers and thunderstorms early this afternoon, then showers and thunderstorms likely late this afternoon. Some thunderstorms may be severe with heavy rainfall. Highs in the upper 80s. West winds 5 to 10 miles an hour with gusts up to 20 miles an hour. Chance of rain 70%. For tonight, numerous showers. Numerous thunderstorms through the late overnight, then scattered thunderstorms toward daybreak. Some thunderstorms may produce heavy rainfall through the late overnight. Humid with lows around 70. South winds around 5 miles an hour. Chance of rain 70%. Wednesday. Mostly cloudy with isolated showers and thunderstorms through early afternoon, then partly cloudy with scattered showers and thunderstorms late in the afternoon. Humid with highs in the upper 80s. Southwest winds 5 to 10 miles an hour. Chance of rain 50%. For Wednesday night. Numerous showers with isolated thunderstorms through the late overnight, then numerous showers toward daybreak. Humid with lows in the upper 60s. Southwest winds around 5 miles an hour, becoming northwest toward daybreak. Chance of rain 70%. Thursday. Partly cloudy with scattered showers through early afternoon, then numerous showers and scattered thunderstorms late in the afternoon. Humid with highs in the mid-80s. North winds 5 to 10 miles an hour. Chance of rain 70%. Once again, the forecast for rest of today. Partly cloudy early this afternoon, then becoming mostly cloudy. A chance of showers and thunderstorms early this afternoon, then showers and thunderstorms likely late this afternoon. Some thunderstorms may be severe with heavy rainfall. Highs in the upper 80s. West winds 5 to 10 miles an hour with gusts up to 20 miles an hour. Chance of rain 70%. Taking a look at the 3-7 day forecast for Indianapolis and central Indiana. For Thursday night, scattered thunderstorms, numerous showers, lows in the upper 60s, chance of rain 70%. Friday through Saturday, partly cloudy with a chance of showers with a slight chance of thunderstorms, highs in the lower 80s, lows in the mid 60s, chance of rain 30%. For Saturday night, partly cloudy through the late overnight,
then clearing. A slight chance of showers and thunderstorms. Lows around 70. Chance of rain 20%. Sunday. Mostly sunny through early afternoon, then becoming partly cloudy. A slight chance of showers and thunderstorms. Highs in the upper 80s. Chance of rain 20%. For Sunday night. Partly cloudy. A chance of showers and thunderstorms through the late overnight. Then a slight chance of showers and thunderstorms toward daybreak. Lows in the upper 60s. Chance of rain 40%. Monday. Partly cloudy with a 20% chance of showers. Highs in the lower 80s. The 8 to 14 day outlook for Tuesday, August 18th through Monday, August 24th calls for temperatures to be above normal and precipitation to be near normal. Normal highs for the period are around 85 degrees and normal lows are around 65. The normal precipitation total for the 7 days is around 0.70 inches. At AM, at Indianapolis, it was partly sunny. The temperature was 79 degrees, the dew point 70, and the relative humidity 74%. The wind was east at 12 miles an hour. The barometric pressure was 29.99 inches and falling. Around central Indiana, at Shelbyville, rain was falling with a temperature of 74. At Anderson, it was sunny with a temperature of 73. It was partly sunny with a temperature of 71 at Muncie, 76 at Zionsville, and 80 at Eagle Creek Air Park. Elsewhere across Indiana, it was mostly sunny with a temperature of 84 at Bloomington and 88 at Evansville. It was partly sunny with a temperature of 74 at Fort Wayne, 78 at Lafayette, and 82 at Terre Haute. At South Bend, it was cloudy with a temperature of 74. Just outside Indiana, a thunderstorm was reported with a temperature of 69 at Dayton and 72 at Cincinnati. At St. Louis, it was mostly sunny with a temperature of 87. It was partly sunny with a temperature of 82 at Champaign and 87 at Louisville. At Chicago, it was cloudy with a temperature of 76. Once again, at Indianapolis, it was 79 degrees with partly sunny skies. All Hazards Radio KEC 74 in Indianapolis. National Weather Service has issued severe thunderstorm watch number 565, effective until 5 p.m. Eastern Daylight Time. This watch includes the following counties in Indiana: Boone, Delaware, Hamilton, Hancock, Hendricks, Henry, Johnson, Madison, Marion, Morgan, Rush, Shelby, and Tipton. Remember, a severe thunderstorm watch means the conditions are favorable for the development of severe weather, including large hail and damaging winds, in close to the watch area. While severe weather may not be imminent, persons should remain alert for rapidly changing weather conditions and listen for later statements and possible warnings. Stay tuned to NOAA Weather Radio, commercial radio and television outlets, or internet sources for the latest severe weather information. Flood watch remains in effect from noon Eastern Daylight Time today through this evening. Flash flooding caused by excessive rainfall continues to be possible. The areas affected include much of central Indiana. The hazardous conditions are expected from noon Eastern Daylight Time today through this evening. The following impacts are expected. Excessive runoff may result in flooding of rivers, creeks, streams, and other low-lying and flood-prone locations. Additional details: multiple rounds of storms are likely to produce flooding this afternoon and evening with isolated rain amounts of 2 to 4 inches. http://www.weather.gov/safety/flood. You should monitor later forecasts and be prepared to take action should flash flood warnings be issued. And now a special weather statement. For the following counties in Indiana, Delaware, Madison, and Tipton, strong thunderstorms will impact portions of northern Madison, Delaware, eastern Howard, and northeastern Tipton counties through 12:30 p.m. Eastern Daylight Time. At 11:48 a.m. Eastern Daylight Time, Doppler radar was tracking strong thunderstorms along a line extending from near Marion to near Swayze. Movement was southeast at 35 miles per hour. Expected hazards include wind gusts up to 50 miles per hour.
This is a radar-indicated threat. The following impacts are expected. Gusty winds could knock down tree limbs and blow around unsecured objects. Locations impacted include Muncie, Anderson, Elwood, Alexandria, Yorktown, Greentown, Albany, Franklin, Eaton, Daleville, Summitville, Gaston, Selma, Orestes, and Ball State University. This includes Interstate 69 between mile markers 235 and 252. If outdoors, consider seeking shelter inside a building. Torrential rainfall is also occurring with these storms and may lead to localized flooding. Do not drive your vehicle through flooded roadways. A severe thunderstorm watch remains in effect until 5 p.m. Eastern Daylight Time for Central and East Central Indiana. And now a look at your forecast for Indianapolis and Central Indiana. Rest of today. Partly cloudy early this afternoon, then becoming mostly cloudy. A chance of showers and thunderstorms early this afternoon, then showers and thunderstorms likely late this afternoon. Some thunderstorms may be severe with heavy rainfall. Highs in the upper 80s. West winds 5 to 10 miles an hour with gusts up to 20 miles an hour. Chance of rain 70%. For tonight, numerous showers. Numerous thunderstorms through the late overnight, then scattered thunderstorms toward daybreak. Some thunderstorms may produce heavy rainfall through the late overnight. Humid with lows around 70. South winds around 5 miles an hour. Chance of rain 70%. Wednesday. Cloudy with isolated showers and thunderstorms through early afternoon, then partly cloudy with scattered showers and thunderstorms late in the afternoon. Humid with highs in the upper 80s. Southwest winds 5 to 10 miles an hour. Chance of rain 50%. For Wednesday night, numerous showers with isolated thunderstorms through the late overnight, then numerous showers toward daybreak. Humid with lows in the upper 60s. Southwest winds around 5 miles an hour, becoming northwest toward daybreak. Chance of rain 70%. Thursday. Partly cloudy with scattered showers through early afternoon, then numerous showers and scattered thunderstorms late in the afternoon. Humid with highs in the mid-80s. North winds...

Weather Service in Indianapolis has issued a severe thunderstorm warning for northeastern Madison County, Delaware County, until 12:45 p.m. Eastern Daylight Time. At 12:05 p.m. Eastern Daylight Time, severe thunderstorms were located along a line extending from near Hartford City to near Upland to near Fairmount, moving southeast at 45 miles per hour. Expected hazards include 60 miles per hour wind gusts. This is a radar-indicated threat. The following impacts are expected. Expect damage to roofs, siding, and trees. Locations impacted include Muncie, Yorktown, Albany, Eaton, Summitville, Gaston, Selma, and Ball State University. This includes Interstate 69 between mile markers 240 and 252. For your protection, move to an interior room on the lowest floor of a building. Torrential rainfall is occurring with these storms and may lead to flash flooding. Do not drive your vehicle through flooded roadways. Repeating, a severe thunderstorm warning has been issued until 12:45 p.m. Eastern Daylight Time for the following counties in Indiana, Delaware, and Madison. All Hazards Radio KEC 74 in Indianapolis. National Weather Service in Indianapolis has issued a severe thunderstorm warning for northeastern Madison County, Delaware County, until 12:45 p.m. Eastern Daylight Time. At 12:05 p.m. Eastern Daylight Time, severe thunderstorms were located along a line extending from near Hartford City to near Upland to near Fairmount, moving southeast at 45 miles per hour. Expected hazards include 60 miles per hour wind gusts. This is a radar-indicated threat. The following impacts are expected. Expect damage to roofs, siding, and trees. Locations impacted include Muncie, Yorktown, Albany, Eaton, Summitville, Gaston, Selma, and Ball State University. This includes Interstate 69 between mile markers 240 and 252. For your protection, move to an interior room on the lowest floor of a building. Torrential rainfall is occurring with these storms and may lead to flash flooding. Do not drive your vehicle through flooded roadways. Repeating, a severe thunderstorm warning has been issued until 12:45 p.m. Eastern Daylight Time for the following counties in Indiana, Delaware, and Madison. And now a special weather statement. For the following counties in Indiana, Delaware, Madison, and Tipton, strong thunderstorms will impact portions of northern Madison, Delaware, eastern Howard, and northeastern Tipton counties through 12:30 p.m. Eastern Daylight Time. At 11:48 a.m. Eastern Daylight Time, Doppler radar was tracking strong thunderstorms along a line extending from near Marion to near Swayze. Movement was southeast at 35 miles per hour. Expected hazards include wind gusts up to 50 miles per hour. This is a radar-indicated threat. The following impacts are expected. Gusty winds could knock down tree limbs and blow around unsecured objects. Locations impacted include Muncie, Anderson, Elwood, Alexandria, Yorktown, Greentown, Albany, Franklin, Eaton, Daleville, Summitville, Gaston, Selma, Orestes, and Ball State University. This includes Interstate 69 between mile markers 235 and 252. If outdoors, consider seeking shelter inside a building. Torrential rainfall is also occurring with these storms and may lead to localized flooding. Do not drive your vehicle through flooded roadways. A severe thunderstorm watch remains in effect until 5 p.m. Eastern Daylight Time for Central and East Central Indiana. And now a look at your forecast for Indianapolis and Central Indiana. Rest of today. Partly cloudy early this afternoon, then becoming mostly cloudy. A chance of showers and thunderstorms early this afternoon, then showers and thunderstorms likely late this afternoon. Some thunderstorms may be severe with damaging winds, large hail, and heavy rainfall. Highs in the upper 80s. West winds 5 to 10 miles an hour. Severe thunderstorm watch number 565 remains in effect until 5 p.m. Eastern Daylight Time for the following counties in Indiana, Boone, Delaware, Hamilton, Hancock, Hendricks, Henry, Johnson, Madison, Marion, Morgan, Rush, Shelby, and Tipton. Remember, a severe thunderstorm watch,
means the conditions are favorable for the development of severe weather, including large hail and damaging winds, in and close to the watch area. While severe weather may not be imminent, persons should remain alert for rapidly changing weather conditions and listen for later statements and possible warnings. 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And now a look at your forecast for Indianapolis and central Indiana. Rest of today. Partly cloudy early this afternoon, then becoming mostly cloudy. A chance of showers and thunderstorms early this afternoon, then showers and thunderstorms likely late this afternoon. Some thunderstorms may be severe with damaging winds, large hail, and heavy rainfall. Highs in the upper 80s. West winds 5 to 10 miles an hour with gusts up to 20 miles an hour. Chance of rain 70%. For tonight, partly cloudy. Showers and thunderstorms likely through the late overnight, then a chance of showers with a slight chance of thunderstorms toward daybreak. Some thunderstorms may produce heavy rainfall through the late overnight. Humid with lows around 70. South winds around 5 miles an hour. Chance of rain 70%. Wednesday. Partly cloudy. A slight chance of showers and thunderstorms through early afternoon, then a chance of showers and thunderstorms late in the afternoon. Humid with highs in the upper 80s. South winds 5 to 10 miles an hour, becoming northwest late in the afternoon. Chance of rain 50%. For Wednesday night, a chance of thunderstorms. Showers likely. Humid with lows in the upper 60s. South winds around 5 miles an hour. Chance of rain 70%. Thursday. Showers likely with a slight chance of thunderstorms through early afternoon, then showers likely with a chance of thunderstorms late in the afternoon. Humid with highs in the mid-80s. Southwest winds around 5 miles an hour. Chance of rain 70%. Once again, the forecast for rest of today. Partly cloudy early this afternoon, then becoming mostly cloudy. A chance of showers and thunderstorms early this afternoon, then showers and thunderstorms likely late this afternoon. Some thunderstorms may be severe with damaging winds, large hail, and heavy rainfall. Highs in the upper 80s. West winds 5 to 10 miles an hour with gusts up to 20 miles an hour. Chance of rain 70%. Taking a look at the 3 through 7 day forecast for Indianapolis and central Indiana. For Thursday night, showers. A chance of thunderstorms through the late overnight, then a slight chance of thunderstorms toward daybreak. Lows in the upper 60s. Chance of rain 90%. Friday. Mostly cloudy through early afternoon, then becoming partly cloudy. A slight chance of thunderstorms. A chance of showers through early afternoon, then a slight chance of showers late in the afternoon. Highs in the lower 80s. Chance of rain 40%. For Friday night and Saturday. Partly cloudy with a chance of showers with a slight chance of thunderstorms. Lows in the mid-60s. Highs in the mid-80s. Chance of rain 30%. Saturday night. Partly cloudy through the late overnight, then clearing. A slight chance of showers and thunderstorms. Lows around 70. Chance of rain 20%. For Sunday. Mostly sunny through early afternoon, then becoming partly cloudy. A slight chance of showers and thunderstorms. Highs in the upper 80s. Chance of rain 20%. Sunday night. Partly cloudy. A chance of showers and thunderstorms through the late overnight, then a slight chance of showers and thunderstorms toward daybreak. Lows in the upper 60s. Chance of rain 40%. For Monday. Partly cloudy with a 20% chance of showers. Highs in the lower 80s. Now here is the hazardous weather outlook for central Indiana. For the period today and tonight. Severe storms likely today with the potential for a storm complex with widespread damaging winds along with localized flash flooding. Additional storms possible through the night with flooding becoming the main threat. And now the extended outlook for the period Wednesday through Monday.
Thunderstorms will be possible at times through the week, with potential for multiple rounds of severe storms through at least Wednesday night. Damaging winds and heavy rainfall will be the primary threats. Spotter information statement. Spotters are encouraged to remain vigilant this week as multiple rounds of severe storms will be possible. This is NOAA All Hazards Radio KEC 74 in Indianapolis. National Weather Service in Indianapolis has issued a severe thunderstorm warning for northeastern Madison County, Delaware County, until 12:45 p.m. Eastern Daylight Time. At 12:05 p.m. Eastern Daylight Time, severe thunderstorms were located along a line extending from near Hartford City to near Upland to near Fairmount, moving southeast at 45 miles per hour. Expected hazards include 60 miles per hour wind gusts. This is a radar-indicated threat. The following impacts are expected. Expect damage to roofs, siding, and trees. Locations impacted include Muncie, Yorktown, Albany, Eaton, Summitville, Gaston, Selma, and Ball State University. This includes Interstate 69 between mile markers 240 and 252. For your protection, move to an interior room on the lowest floor of a building. Torrential rainfall is occurring with these storms and may lead to flash flooding. Do not drive your vehicle through flooded roadways. Repeating, a severe thunderstorm warning has been issued until 12:45 p.m. Eastern Daylight Time for the following counties in Indiana, Delaware, and Madison. And now a special weather statement. For the following counties in Indiana, Delaware, Madison, and Tipton, strong thunderstorms will impact portions of northern Madison, Delaware, eastern Howard, and northeastern Tipton counties through 12:30 p.m. Eastern Daylight Time. At 11:48 a.m. Eastern Daylight Time, Doppler radar was tracking strong thunderstorms along a line extending from near Marion to near Swayze. Movement was southeast at 35 miles per hour. Expected hazards include wind gusts up to 50 miles per hour. This is a radar-indicated threat. The following impacts are expected. Gusty winds could knock down tree limbs and blow around unsecured objects. Locations impacted include Muncie, Anderson, Elwood, Alexandria, Yorktown, Greentown, Albany,

for Indianapolis and central Indiana. Rest of today. Partly cloudy early this afternoon, then becoming mostly cloudy. A chance of showers and thunderstorms early this afternoon, then showers and thunderstorms likely late this afternoon. Some thunderstorms may be severe with damaging winds, large hail, and heavy rainfall. Highs in the upper 80s. West winds 5 to 10 miles an hour with gusts up to 20 miles an hour. Chance of rain 70%. For tonight, partly cloudy. Showers and thunderstorms likely through the late overnight, then a chance of showers with a slight chance of thunderstorms toward daybreak. Some thunderstorms may produce heavy rainfall through the late overnight. Humid with lows around 70. South winds around 5 miles an hour. Chance of rain 70%. Wednesday. Partly cloudy. A slight chance of showers and thunderstorms through early afternoon, then a chance of showers and thunderstorms late in the afternoon. Humid with highs in the upper 80s. South winds 5 to 10 miles an hour, becoming northwest late in the afternoon. Chance of rain 50%. For Wednesday night, a chance of thunderstorms. Showers likely. Humid with lows in the upper 60s. South winds around 5 miles an hour. Chance of rain 70%. Thursday. Showers likely with a slight chance of thunderstorms through early afternoon, then showers likely with a chance of thunderstorms late in the afternoon. Humid with highs in the mid-80s. Southwest winds around 5 miles an hour. Chance of rain 70%. Once again, the forecast for rest of today. Partly cloudy early this afternoon, then becoming mostly cloudy. A chance of showers and thunderstorms early this afternoon, then showers and thunderstorms likely late this afternoon. Some thunderstorms may be severe with damaging winds, large hail, and heavy rainfall. Highs in the upper 80s. West winds 5 to 10 miles an hour with gusts up to 20 miles an hour. Chance of rain 70%. Taking a look at the 3 through 7 day forecast for Indianapolis and central Indiana. For Thursday night, showers. A chance of thunderstorms through the late overnight, then a slight chance of thunderstorms toward daybreak. Lows in the upper 60s. Chance of rain 90%. Friday. Mostly cloudy through early afternoon, then becoming partly cloudy. A slight chance of thunderstorms. A chance of showers through early afternoon, then a slight chance of showers late in the afternoon. Highs in the lower 80s. Chance of rain 40%. For Friday night and Saturday. Partly cloudy with a chance of showers with a slight chance of thunderstorms. Lows in the mid-60s. Highs in the mid-80s. Chance of rain 30%. Saturday night. Partly cloudy through the late overnight, then clearing. A slight chance of showers and thunderstorms. Lows around 70. Chance of rain 20%. For Sunday. Mostly sunny through early afternoon, then becoming partly cloudy. A slight chance of showers and thunderstorms. Highs in the upper 80s. Chance of rain 20%. Sunday night. Partly cloudy. A chance of showers and thunderstorms through the late overnight, then a slight chance of showers and thunderstorms toward daybreak. Lows in the upper 60s. Chance of rain 40%. For Monday. Partly cloudy with a 20% chance of showers. Highs in the lower 80s. This is NOAA All Hazards Radio KEC 74 in Indianapolis. The National Weather Service in Indianapolis has issued a severe thunderstorm warning for northeastern Madison County, Delaware County, until 12:45 p.m. Eastern Daylight Time. At 12:05 p.m. Eastern Daylight Time, severe thunderstorms were located along a line extending from near Hartford City to near Upland to near Fairmount, moving southeast at 45 miles per hour. Expected hazards include 60 miles per hour wind gusts. This is a radar-indicated threat. The following impacts are expected: expects damage to roofs, siding, and trees. Locations impacted include Muncie, Yorktown, Albany, Eaton, Summitville, Gaston, Selma, and Ball State University. This includes Interstate 69 between mile markers 240 and 252.

for your protection, move to an interior room on the lowest floor of a building. Torrential rainfall is occurring with these storms and may lead to flash flooding. Do not drive your vehicle through flooded roadways. Repeating, a severe thunderstorm warning has been issued until 12:45 p.m. Eastern Daylight Time for the following counties in Indiana, Delaware, and Madison. And now a special weather statement. For the following counties in Indiana, Delaware, Madison, and Tipton, strong thunderstorms will impact portions of northern Madison, Delaware, eastern Howard, and northeastern Tipton counties through 12:30 p.m. Eastern Daylight Time. At 11:48 a.m. Eastern Daylight Time, Doppler radar was tracking strong thunderstorms along a line extending from near Marion to near Swayze. Movement was southeast at 35 miles per hour. Expected hazards include wind gusts up to 50 miles per hour. This is a radar-indicated threat. The following impacts are expected. Gusty winds could knock down tree limbs and blow around unsecured objects. Locations impacted include Muncie, Anderson, Elwood, Alexandria, Yorktown, Greentown, Albany, Franklin, Eaton, Daleville, Summitville, Gaston, Selma, Orestes, and Ball State University. This includes Interstate 69 between mile markers 235 and 252. If outdoors, consider seeking shelter inside a building. Torrential rainfall is also occurring with these storms and may lead to localized flooding. Do not drive your vehicle through flooded roadways. A severe thunderstorm watch remains in effect until 5 p.m. Eastern Daylight Time for central and east central Indiana. And now a look at your forecast for Indianapolis and central Indiana. Rest of today. Partly cloudy early this afternoon, then becoming mostly cloudy. A chance of showers and thunderstorms early this afternoon, then showers and thunderstorms likely late this afternoon. Some thunderstorms may be severe with damaging winds, large hail, and heavy rainfall. Highs in the upper 80s. West winds 5 to 10 miles an hour with gusts up to 20 miles an hour. Chance of rain 70%. For tonight, partly cloudy. Showers and thunderstorms likely through the late overnight, then a chance of showers with a slight chance of thunderstorms toward daybreak. Some thunderstorms may produce heavy rainfall through the late overnight. Humid with lows around 70. South winds around 5 miles an hour. Chance of rain 70%. Wednesday. Partly cloudy. A slight chance of showers and thunderstorms through early afternoon, then a chance of showers and thunderstorms late in the afternoon. Humid with highs in the upper 80s. South winds 5 to 10 miles an hour, becoming northwest late in the afternoon. Chance of rain 50%. For Wednesday night, a chance of thunderstorms. Showers likely. Humid with lows in the upper 60s. South winds around 5 miles an hour. Chance of rain 70%. Thursday. Showers likely with a slight chance of thunderstorms through early afternoon, then showers likely with a chance of thunderstorms late in the afternoon. Humid with highs in the mid-80s. Southwest winds around 5 miles an hour. Chance of rain 70%. Once again, the forecast for rest of today. Partly cloudy early this afternoon, then becoming mostly cloudy. A chance of showers and thunderstorms early this afternoon, then showers and thunderstorms likely late this afternoon. Some thunderstorms may be severe with damaging winds, large hail, and heavy rainfall. Highs in the upper 80s. West winds 5 to 10 miles an hour with gusts up to 20 miles an hour. Chance of rain 70%. Taking a look at the 3-7 day forecast for Indianapolis and central Indiana. For Thursday night, showers. A chance of thunderstorms through the late overnight, then a slight chance of thunderstorms toward daybreak. Lows in the upper 60s. Chance of rain 90%. Friday. Mostly cloudy through early afternoon, then becoming partly cloudy. A slight chance of thunderstorms. A chance of showers through early afternoon, then a slight chance of showers late in the afternoon. Highs in the lower 80s. Chance of rain 40%. For Friday night and Saturday, partly cloudy with a chance of showers with a slight chance of thunderstorms. Lows in the mid-60s.
Highs in the mid-80s. Chance of rain 30%. Saturday night, partly cloudy through the late overnight, then clearing. A slight chance of showers and thunderstorms. Lows around 70. Chance of rain 20%. For Sunday, mostly sunny through early afternoon, then becoming partly cloudy. A slight chance of showers and thunderstorms. Highs in the upper 80s. Chance of rain 20%. Sunday night, partly cloudy. A chance of showers and thunderstorms through the late overnight. Then a slight chance of showers and thunderstorms toward daybreak. Lows in the upper 60s. Chance of rain 40%. For Monday, partly cloudy with a 20% chance of showers. Highs in the lower 80s. This is NOAA All Hazards Radio KEC 74 in Indianapolis. The National Weather Service in Indianapolis has issued a severe thunderstorm warning for northeastern Madison County, Delaware County, until 12:45 p.m. Eastern Daylight Time. At 12:05 p.m. Eastern Daylight Time, severe thunderstorms were located along a line extending from near Hartford City to near Upland to near Fairmount, moving southeast at 45 miles per hour. Expected hazards include 60 miles per hour wind gusts. This is a radar-indicated threat. The following impacts are expected. Expects damage to roofs, siding, and trees. Locations impacted include Muncie, Yorktown, Albany, Eaton, Summitville, Gaston, Selma, and Ball State University. This includes Interstate 69 between mile markers 240 and 252. For your protection, move to an interior room on the lowest floor of a building. Torrential rainfall is occurring with these storms and may lead to flash flooding. Do not drive your vehicle through flooded roadways. Repeating, a severe thunderstorm warning has been issued until 12:45 p.m. Eastern Daylight Time for the following counties in Indiana, Delaware, and Madison. And now a look at your forecast for Indianapolis and central Indiana. Rest of today. Partly cloudy early this afternoon, then becoming mostly cloudy. A chance of showers and thunderstorms early this afternoon, then showers and thunderstorms likely late this afternoon. Some thunderstorms may be severe with damaging winds, large hail, and heavy rainfall. Highs in the upper 80s. West winds 5 to 10 miles an hour with gusts up to 20 miles an hour. Chance of rain 70%. For tonight, partly cloudy. Showers and thunderstorms likely through the late overnight, then a chance of showers with a slight chance of thunderstorms toward daybreak. Some thunderstorms may produce heavy rainfall through the late overnight. Humid with lows around 70. South winds around 5 miles an hour. Chance of rain 70%. Wednesday. Partly cloudy. A slight chance of showers and thunderstorms through early afternoon, then a chance of showers and thunderstorms late in the afternoon. Humid with highs in the upper 80s. South winds 5 to 10 miles an hour, becoming northwest late in the afternoon. Chance of rain 50%. For Wednesday night, a chance of thunderstorms. Showers likely. Humid with lows in the upper 60s. South winds around 5 miles an hour. Chance of rain 70%. Thursday, the severe thunderstorm warning for northeastern Madison County is canceled. The severe thunderstorm which prompted the warning has moved out of the warned area. Therefore, the warning has been canceled. A severe thunderstorm watch remains in effect until 5 p.m. Eastern Daylight Time for central and east central Indiana. A severe thunderstorm warning remains in effect until 12:45 p.m. Eastern Daylight Time for Delaware County. At 12:32 p.m. Eastern Daylight Time, a severe thunderstorm was located near Matthews, or 8 miles northwest of Muncie, moving east at 60 miles per hour. Expected hazards include 60 miles per hour wind gusts and quarter-size hail. This is a radar-indicated threat. The following impacts are expected. Hail damage to vehicles is expected. Expect wind damage to roofs, siding, and trees. Locations impacted include Muncie, Yorktown, Albany, Eaton, Gaston, Selma, and Ball State University. This includes Interstate 69 between mile markers 240 and 250.
For your protection, move to an interior room on the lowest floor of a building. Torrential rainfall is occurring with this storm and may lead to flash flooding. Do not drive your vehicle through flooded roadways. Repeating, a severe thunderstorm warning remains in effect until 12:45 p.m. Eastern Daylight Time for the following county, Delaware, Indiana. And now a look at your forecast for Indianapolis and central Indiana. Rest of today. Partly cloudy early this afternoon, then becoming mostly cloudy. A chance of showers and thunderstorms early this afternoon, then showers and thunderstorms likely late this afternoon. Some thunderstorms may be severe with damaging winds, large hail, and heavy rainfall. Highs in the upper 80s. West winds 5 to 10 miles an hour with gusts up to 20 miles an hour. Chance of rain 70%. For tonight, partly cloudy. Showers and thunderstorms likely through the late overnight, then a chance of showers with a slight chance of thunderstorms toward daybreak. Some thunderstorms may produce heavy rainfall through the late overnight. Humid with lows around 70. South winds around 5 miles an hour. Chance of rain 70%. Wednesday. Partly cloudy. A slight chance of showers and thunderstorms through early afternoon, then a chance of showers and thunderstorms late in the afternoon. Humid with highs in the upper 80s. South winds 5 to 10 miles an hour, becoming northwest late in the afternoon. Chance of rain 50%. For Wednesday night, a chance of thunderstorms. Showers likely. Humid with lows in the upper 60s. South winds around 5 miles an hour. Chance of rain 70%. Thursday. Showers likely with a slight chance of thunderstorms through early afternoon, then showers likely with a chance of thunderstorms late in the afternoon. Humid with highs in the mid-80s. Southwest winds around 5 miles an hour. Chance of rain 70%. Once again, the forecast for rest of today. Partly cloudy early this afternoon, then becoming mostly cloudy. A chance of showers and thunderstorms early this afternoon, then showers and thunderstorms likely late this afternoon. Some thunderstorms may be severe with damaging winds, large hail, and heavy rainfall. Highs in the upper 80s. West winds 5 to 10 miles an hour with gusts up to 20 miles an hour. Chance of rain 70%. Taking a look at the 3 through 7 day forecast for Indianapolis and central Indiana. For Thursday night, showers. A chance of thunderstorms through the late overnight, then a slight chance of thunderstorms toward daybreak. Lows in the upper 60s. Chance of rain 90%. Friday. Mostly cloudy through early afternoon, then becoming partly cloudy. A slight chance of thunderstorms. A chance of showers through early afternoon, then a slight chance of showers late in the afternoon. Highs in the lower 80s. Chance of rain 40%. For Friday night and Saturday, partly cloudy with a chance of showers with a slight chance of thunderstorms. Lows in the mid-60s. Highs in the mid-80s. Chance of rain 30%. Saturday night, partly cloudy through the late overnight, then clearing. A slight chance of showers and thunderstorms. Lows around 70. Chance of rain 20%. For Sunday, mostly sunny through early afternoon, then becoming partly cloudy. A slight chance of showers and thunderstorms. Highs in the upper 80s. Chance of rain 20%. Sunday night, partly cloudy. A chance of showers and thunderstorms through the late overnight, then a slight chance of showers and thunderstorms toward daybreak. Lows in the upper 60s. Chance of rain 40%. For Monday, partly cloudy with a 20% chance of showers. Highs in the lower 80s. Now here is the hazardous weather outlook for central Indiana. For the period today and tonight. Severe storms likely today with the potential for a storm complex with widespread damaging winds along with localized flash flooding. Additional storms possible through the night with flooding becoming the main threat. And now the extended outlook for the period Wednesday through Monday. Thunderstorms will be possible at times through the week, with potential for multiple rounds of severe storms through at least Wednesday night.
Damaging winds and heavy rainfall will be the primary threats. Spotter information statement. Spotters are encouraged to remain vigilant this week as multiple rounds of severe storms will be possible. This is NOAA All Hazards Radio KEC 74 in Indianapolis. The severe thunderstorm warning for northeastern Madison County is canceled. The severe thunderstorm which prompted the warning has moved out of the warned area. Therefore, the warning has been canceled. A severe thunderstorm watch remains in effect until 5 p.m. Eastern Daylight Time for Central and East Central Indiana. A severe thunderstorm warning remains in effect until 12:45 p.m. Eastern Daylight Time for Delaware County. At 12:32 p.m. Eastern Daylight Time, a severe thunderstorm was located near Matthews, or 8 miles northwest of Muncie, moving east at 60 miles per hour. Expected hazards include 60 miles per hour wind gusts and quarter-size hail. This is a radar-indicated threat. The following impacts are expected. Hail damage to vehicles is expected. Expect wind damage to roofs, siding, and trees. Locations impacted include Muncie, Yorktown, Albany, Eaton, Gaston, Selma, and Ball State University. This includes Interstate 69 between mile markers 240 and 250. For your protection, move to an interior room on the lowest floor of a building. Torrential rainfall is occurring with this storm and may lead to flash flooding. Do not drive your vehicle through flooded roadways. Repeating, a severe thunderstorm warning remains in effect until 12. 12-

The National Weather Service in Indianapolis has issued a severe thunderstorm warning for Randolph County, northeastern Delaware County, until 1:45 p.m. Eastern Daylight Time. At 12:40 p.m. Eastern Daylight Time, severe thunderstorms were located along a line extending from 6 miles southeast of Portland to 7 miles west of Winchester to near Muncie, moving southeast at 45 miles per hour. Expected hazards include 60 miles per hour wind gusts and quarter-size hail. This is a radar-indicated threat. The following impacts are expected. Hail damage to vehicles is expected. Expect wind damage to roofs, siding, and trees. Locations impacted include Muncie, Winchester, Union City, Albany, Eaton, Parker City, Farmland, Lynn, Selma, Ridgeville, Saratoga, Modoc, and Ball State University. For your protection, move to an interior room on the lowest floor of a building. Torrential rainfall is occurring with these storms and may lead to flash flooding. Do not drive your vehicle through flooded roadways. Repeating, a severe thunderstorm warning has been issued until 1:45 p.m. Eastern Daylight Time for the following counties in Indiana, Delaware, and Randolph. A severe thunderstorm warning remains in effect until 12:45 p.m. Eastern Daylight Time for Delaware County. At 12:32 p.m. Eastern Daylight Time, a severe thunderstorm was located near Matthews, or 8 miles northwest of Muncie, moving east at 60 miles per hour. Expected hazards include 60 miles per hour wind gusts and quarter-size hail. This is a radar-indicated threat. The following impacts are expected. Hail damage to vehicles is expected. Expect wind damage to roofs, siding, and trees. Locations impacted include Muncie, Yorktown, Albany, Eaton, Gaston, Selma, and Ball State University. This includes Interstate 69 between mile markers 240 and 250. For your protection, move to an interior room on the lowest floor of a building. Torrential rainfall is occurring with this storm and may lead to flash flooding. Do not drive your vehicle through flooded roadways. Repeating, a severe thunderstorm warning remains in effect until 12:45 p.m. Eastern Daylight Time for the following county, Delaware, Indiana. And now a look at your forecast for Indianapolis and central Indiana. Rest of today. Partly cloudy early this afternoon, then becoming mostly cloudy. A chance of showers and thunderstorms early this afternoon, then showers and thunderstorms likely late this afternoon. Some thunderstorms may be severe with damaging winds, large hail, and heavy rainfall. Highs in the upper 80s. West winds 5 to 10 miles an hour with gusts up to 20 miles an hour. Chance of rain 70%. For tonight, partly cloudy. Showers and thunderstorms likely through the late overnight, then a chance of showers with a slight chance of thunderstorms toward daybreak. Some thunderstorms may produce heavy rainfall through the late overnight. Humid with lows around 70. South winds around 5 miles an hour. Chance of rain 70%. Wednesday. Partly cloudy. A slight chance of showers and thunderstorms through early afternoon, then a chance of showers and thunderstorms late in the afternoon. Humid with highs in the upper 80s. South winds 5 to 10 miles an hour, becoming northwest late in the afternoon. Chance of rain 50%. For Wednesday night, a chance of thunderstorms. Showers likely. Humid with lows in the upper 60s. South winds around 5 miles an hour. Chance of rain 70%. Thursday. Showers likely with a slight chance of thunderstorms through early afternoon, then showers likely with a chance of thunderstorms late in the afternoon. Humid with highs in the mid-80s. Southwest winds around 5 miles an hour. Chance of rain 70%. Once again, the forecast for rest of today. Partly cloudy early this afternoon, then becoming mostly cloudy. A chance of showers and thunderstorms early this afternoon, then showers and thunderstorms likely late this afternoon. Some thunderstorms may be severe with damaging winds, large hail, and heavy rainfall. Highs in the upper 80s. West winds 5 to 10 miles an hour with gusts up to 20 miles an hour. Chance of rain 70%.
taking a look at the 3-7 day forecast for Indianapolis and central Indiana. For Thursday night, showers. A chance of thunderstorms through the late overnight, then a slight chance of thunderstorms toward daybreak. Lows in the upper 60s. Chance of rain 90%. Friday. Mostly cloudy through early afternoon, then becoming partly cloudy. A slight chance of thunderstorms. A chance of showers through early afternoon, then a slight chance of showers late in the afternoon. Highs in the lower 80s. Chance of rain 40%. For Friday night and Saturday. Partly cloudy with a chance of showers with a slight chance of thunderstorms. Lows in the mid-60s. Highs in the mid-80s. Chance of rain 30%. Saturday night. Partly cloudy through the late overnight, then clearing. A slight chance of showers and thunderstorms. Lows around 70. Chance of rain 20%. For Sunday. Mostly sunny through early afternoon, then becoming partly cloudy. A slight chance of showers and thunderstorms. Highs in the upper 80s. Chance of rain 20%. Sunday night. Partly cloudy. A chance of showers and thunderstorms through the late overnight. Then a slight chance of showers and thunderstorms toward daybreak. Lows in the upper 60s. Chance of rain 40%. For Monday. Partly cloudy with a 20% chance of showers. Highs in the lower 80s. This is NOAA All Hazards Radio KEC 74 in Indianapolis. National Weather Service in Indianapolis has issued a severe thunderstorm warning for Randolph County, northeastern Delaware County, until 1:45 p.m. Eastern Daylight Time. At 12:40 p.m. Eastern Daylight Time, severe thunderstorms were located along a line extending from 6 miles southeast of Portland to 7 miles west of Winchester to near Muncie, moving southeast at 45 miles per hour. Expected hazards include 60 miles per hour wind gusts and quarter-size hail. This is a radar-indicated threat. The following impacts are expected. Hail damage to vehicles is expected. Expect wind damage to roofs, siding, and trees. Locations impacted include Muncie, Winchester, Union City, Albany, Eaton, Parker City, Farmland, Lynn, Selma, Ridgeville, Saratoga, Modoc, and Ball State University. For your protection, move to an interior room on the lowest floor of a building. Torrential rainfall is occurring with these storms and may lead to flash flooding. Do not drive your vehicle through flooded roadways. Repeating, a severe thunderstorm warning has been issued until 1:45 p.m. Eastern Daylight Time for the following counties in Indiana, Delaware, and Randolph. And now a look at your forecast for Indianapolis and central Indiana. Rest of today. Partly cloudy early this afternoon, then becoming mostly cloudy. A chance of showers and thunderstorms early this afternoon, then showers and thunderstorms likely late this afternoon. Some thunderstorms may be severe with damaging winds, large hail, and heavy rainfall. Highs in the upper 80s. West winds 5 to 10 miles an hour with gusts up to 20 miles an hour. Chance of rain 70%. For tonight, partly cloudy. Showers and thunderstorms likely through the late overnight, then a chance of showers with a slight chance of thunderstorms toward daybreak. Some thunderstorms may produce heavy rainfall through the late overnight. Humid with lows around 70. South winds around 5 miles an hour. Chance of rain 70%. Wednesday. Partly cloudy. A slight chance of showers and thunderstorms through early afternoon, then a chance of showers and thunderstorms late in the afternoon. Humid with highs in the upper 80s. South winds 5 to 10 miles an hour, becoming northwest late in the afternoon. Chance of rain 50%. For Wednesday night, a chance of thunderstorms. Showers likely. Humid with lows in the upper 60s. South winds around 5 miles an hour. Chance of rain 70%. Thursday. Showers likely with a slight chance of thunderstorms through early afternoon, then showers likely with a chance of thunderstorms late in the afternoon. Humid with highs in the mid-80s. Southwest winds around 5 miles an hour. Chance of rain 70%. Once again, the forecast for rest of today.
partly cloudy early this afternoon, then becoming mostly cloudy. A chance of showers and thunderstorms early this afternoon, then showers and thunderstorms likely late this afternoon. Some thunderstorms may be severe with damaging winds, large hail, and heavy rainfall. Highs in the upper 80s. West winds 5 to 10 miles an hour with gusts up to 20 miles an hour. Chance of rain 70%. Taking a look at the 3 through 7 day forecast for Indianapolis and central Indiana. For Thursday night, showers. A chance of thunderstorms through the late overnight, then a slight chance of thunderstorms toward daybreak. Lows in the upper 60s. Chance of rain 90%. Friday. Mostly cloudy through early afternoon, then becoming partly cloudy. A slight chance of thunderstorms. A chance of showers through early afternoon, then a slight chance of showers late in the afternoon. Highs in the lower 80s. Chance of rain 40%. For Friday night and Saturday. Partly cloudy with a chance of showers with a slight chance of thunderstorms. Lows in the mid-60s. Highs in the mid-80s. Chance of rain 30%. Saturday night. Partly cloudy through the late overnight, then clearing. A slight chance of showers and thunderstorms. Lows around 70. Chance of rain 20%. For Sunday. Mostly sunny through early afternoon, then becoming partly cloudy. A slight chance of showers and thunderstorms. Highs in the upper 80s. Chance of rain 20%. Sunday night. Partly cloudy. A chance of showers and thunderstorms through the late overnight. Then a slight chance of showers and thunderstorms toward daybreak. Lows in the upper 60s. Chance of rain 40%. For Monday. Partly cloudy with a 20% chance of showers. Highs in the lower 80s. This is NOAA All Hazards Radio KEC 74 in Indianapolis. The National Weather Service in Indianapolis has issued a severe thunderstorm warning for Randolph County, northeastern Delaware County, until 1:45 p.m. Eastern Daylight Time. At 12:40 p.m. Eastern Daylight Time, severe thunderstorms were located along a line extending from 6 miles southeast of Portland to 7 miles west of Winchester to near Muncie, moving southeast at 45 miles per hour. Expected hazards include 60 miles per hour wind gusts and quarter-size hail. This is a radar-indicated threat. The following impacts are expected. Hail damage to vehicles is expected. Expect wind damage to roofs, siding, and trees. Locations impacted include Muncie, Winchester, Union City, Albany, Eaton, Parker City, Farmland, Lynn, Selma, Ridgeville, Saratoga, Modoc, and Ball State University. For your protection, move to an interior room on the lowest floor of a building. Torrential rainfall is occurring with these storms and may lead to flash flooding. Do not drive your vehicle through flooded roadways. Repeating, a severe thunderstorm warning has been issued until 1:45 p.m. Eastern Daylight Time for the following counties in Indiana, Delaware, and Randolph. Now here is the hazardous weather outlook for central Indiana. For the period today and tonight, severe storms likely today with the potential for a storm complex with widespread damaging winds along with localized flash flooding. Additional storms possible through the night with flooding becoming the main threat. And now the extended outlook for the period Wednesday through Monday. Thunderstorms will be possible at times through the week, with potential for multiple rounds of severe storms through at least Wednesday night. Damaging winds and heavy rainfall will be the primary threats. Spotter information statement. Spotters are encouraged to remain vigilant this week as multiple rounds of severe storms will be possible. And now a look at your forecast for Indianapolis and central Indiana. Rest of today. Partly cloudy early this afternoon, then becoming mostly cloudy. A chance of showers and thunderstorms early this afternoon, then showers and thunderstorms likely late this afternoon. Some thunderstorms may be severe with damaging winds, large hail, and heavy rainfall. Highs in the upper 80s. West winds 5 to 10 miles an hour with gusts up to 20 miles an hour. Chance of rain 70%. For tonight, partly cloudy. Showers and thunderstorms likely through the late overnight,
then a chance of showers with a slight chance of thunderstorms toward daybreak. Some thunderstorms may produce heavy rainfall through the late overnight. Humid with lows around 70. South winds around 5 miles an hour. Chance of rain 70%. Wednesday. Partly cloudy. A slight chance of showers and thunderstorms through early afternoon, then a chance of showers and thunderstorms late in the afternoon. Humid with highs in the upper 80s. South winds 5 to 10 miles an hour, becoming northwest late in the afternoon. Chance of rain 50%. For Wednesday night, a chance of thunderstorms. Showers likely. Humid with lows in the upper 60s. South winds around 5 miles an hour. Chance of rain 70%. Thursday. Showers likely with a slight chance of thunderstorms through early afternoon, then showers likely with a chance of thunderstorms late in the afternoon. Humid with highs in the mid-80s. Southwest winds around 5 miles an hour. Chance of rain 70%. Once again, the forecast for rest of today. Partly cloudy early this afternoon, then becoming mostly cloudy. A chance of showers and thunderstorms early this afternoon, then showers and thunderstorms likely late this afternoon. Some thunderstorms may be severe with damaging winds, large hail, and heavy rainfall. Highs in the upper 80s. West winds 5 to 10 miles an hour with gusts up to 20 miles an hour. Chance of rain 70%. Taking a look at the 3 through 7 day forecast for Indianapolis and central Indiana. For Thursday night, showers. A chance of thunderstorms through the late overnight, then a slight chance of thunderstorms toward daybreak. Lows in the upper 60s. Chance of rain 90%. Friday. Mostly cloudy through early afternoon, then becoming partly cloudy. A slight chance of thunderstorms. A chance of showers through early afternoon, then a slight chance of showers late in the afternoon. Highs in the lower 80s. Chance of rain 40%. For Friday night and Saturday. Partly cloudy with a chance of showers with a slight chance of thunderstorms. Lows in the mid-60s. Highs in the mid-80s. Chance of rain 30%. Saturday night. Partly cloudy through the late overnight, then clearing. A slight chance of showers and thunderstorms. Lows around 70. Chance of rain 20%. For Sunday. Mostly sunny through early afternoon, then becoming partly cloudy. A slight chance of showers and thunderstorms. Highs in the upper 80s. Chance of rain 20%. Sunday night. Partly cloudy. A chance of showers and thunderstorms through the late overnight, then a slight chance of showers and thunderstorms toward daybreak. Lows in the upper 60s. Chance of rain 40%. For Monday. Partly cloudy with a 20% chance of showers. Highs in the lower 80s. This is NOAA All Hazards Radio KEC 74 in Indianapolis. NOAA Weather Service in Indianapolis has issued a severe thunderstorm warning for Randolph County, northeastern Delaware County, until 1:45 p.m. Eastern Daylight Time. At 12:40 p.m. Eastern Daylight Time, severe thunderstorms were located along a line extending from 6 miles southeast of Portland to 7 miles west of Winchester to near Muncie, moving southeast at 45 miles per hour. Expected hazards include 60 miles per hour wind gusts and quarter-size hail. This is a radar-indicated threat. The following impacts are expected. Hail damage to vehicles is expected. Expect wind damage to roofs, siding, and trees. Locations impacted include Muncie, Winchester, Union City, Albany, Eaton, Parker City, Farmland, Lynn, Selma, Ridgeville, Saratoga, Modoc, and Ball State University. For your protection, move to an interior room on the lowest floor of a building. Torrential rainfall is occurring with these storms and may lead to flash flooding. Do not drive your vehicle through flooded roadways. Repeating, a severe thunderstorm warning has been issued until 1:45 p.m. Eastern Daylight Time for the following counties in Indiana, Delaware, and Randolph. And now a look at your forecast for Indianapolis and central Indiana. Rest of today. Partly cloudy early this afternoon, then becoming mostly cloudy.
A chance of showers and thunderstorms early this afternoon, then showers and thunderstorms likely late this afternoon. Some thunderstorms may be severe with damaging winds, large hail, and heavy rainfall. Highs in the upper 80s. West winds 5 to 10 miles an hour with gusts up to 20 miles an hour. Chance of rain 70%. For tonight, partly cloudy. Showers and thunderstorms likely through the late overnight, then a chance of showers with a slight chance of thunderstorms toward daybreak. Some thunderstorms may produce heavy rainfall through the late overnight. Humid with lows around 70. South winds around 5 miles an hour. Chance of rain 70%. Wednesday. Partly cloudy. A slight chance of showers and thunderstorms through early afternoon, then a chance of showers and thunderstorms late in the afternoon. Humid with highs in the upper 80s. South winds 5 to 10 miles an hour, becoming northwest late in the afternoon. Chance of rain 50%. For Wednesday night, a chance of thunderstorms. Showers likely. Humid with lows in the upper 60s. South winds around 5 miles an hour. Chance of rain 70%. Thursday. Showers likely with a slight chance of thunderstorms through early afternoon, then showers likely with a chance of thunderstorms late in the afternoon. Humid with highs in the mid-80s. Southwest winds around 5 miles an hour. Chance of rain 70%. Once again, the forecast for rest of today. Partly cloudy early this afternoon, then becoming mostly cloudy. A chance of showers and thunderstorms early this afternoon, then showers and thunderstorms likely late this afternoon. Some thunderstorms may be severe with damaging winds, large hail, and heavy rainfall. Highs in the upper 80s. West winds 5 to 10 miles an hour with gusts up to 20 miles an hour. Chance of rain 70%. Taking a look at the 3 through 7 day forecast for Indianapolis and central Indiana. For Thursday night, showers. A chance of thunderstorms through the late overnight, then a slight chance of thunderstorms toward daybreak. Lows in the upper 60s. Chance of rain 90%. Friday. Mostly cloudy through early afternoon, then becoming partly cloudy. A slight chance of thunderstorms. A chance of showers through early afternoon, then a slight chance of showers late in the afternoon. Highs in the lower 80s. Chance of rain 40%. For Friday night and Saturday. Partly cloudy with a chance of showers with a slight chance of thunderstorms. Lows in the mid-60s. Highs in the mid-80s. Chance of rain 30%. Saturday night. Partly cloudy through the late overnight, then clearing. A slight chance of showers and thunderstorms. Lows around 70. Chance of rain 20%. For Sunday. Mostly sunny through early afternoon, then becoming partly cloudy. A slight chance of showers and thunderstorms. Highs in the upper 80s. Chance of rain 20%. Sunday night. Partly cloudy. A chance of showers and thunderstorms through the late overnight, then a slight chance of showers and thunderstorms toward daybreak. Lows in the upper 60s. Chance of rain 40%. For Monday. Partly cloudy with a 20% chance of showers. Highs in the lower 80s. All Hazards Radio KEC 74 in Indianapolis. National Weather Service in Indianapolis has issued a severe thunderstorm warning for Randolph County, northeastern Delaware County, until 1:45 p.m. Eastern Daylight Time. At 12:40 p.m. Eastern Daylight Time, severe thunderstorms were located along a line extending from 6 miles southeast of Portland to 7 miles west of Winchester to near Muncie, moving southeast at 45 miles per hour. Expected hazards include 60 miles per hour wind gusts and quarter-size hail. This is a radar-indicated threat. The following impacts are expected. Hail damage to vehicles is expected. Expect wind damage to roofs, siding, and trees. Locations impacted include Muncie, Winchester, Union City, Albany, Eaton, Parker City, Farmland, Lynn, Selma, Ridgeville, Saratoga, Modoc, and Ball State University. For your protection, move to an interior room on the lowest floor of a building.
torrential rainfall is occurring with these storms and may lead to flash flooding. Do not drive your vehicle through flooded roadways. Repeating, a severe thunderstorm warning has been issued until 1:45 p.m. Eastern Daylight Time for the following counties in Indiana, Delaware, and Randolph. And now a look at your forecast for Indianapolis and central Indiana. Rest of today. Partly cloudy early this afternoon, then becoming mostly cloudy. A chance of showers and thunderstorms early this afternoon, then showers and thunderstorms likely late this afternoon. Some thunderstorms may be severe with damaging winds, large hail, and heavy rainfall. Highs in the upper 80s. West winds 5 to 10 miles an hour with gusts up to 20 miles an hour. Chance of rain 70%. For tonight, partly cloudy. Showers and thunderstorms likely through the late overnight, then a chance of showers with a slight chance of thunderstorms toward daybreak. Some thunderstorms may produce heavy rainfall through the late overnight. Humid with lows around 70. South winds around 5 miles an hour. Chance of rain 70%. Wednesday. Partly cloudy. A slight chance of showers and thunderstorms through early afternoon, then a chance of showers and thunderstorms late in the afternoon. Humid with highs in the upper 80s. South winds 5 to 10 miles an hour, becoming northwest late in the afternoon. Chance of rain 50%. For Wednesday night, a chance of thunderstorms. Showers likely. Humid with lows in the upper 60s. South winds around 5 miles an hour. Chance of rain 70%. Thursday. Showers likely with a slight chance of thunderstorms through early afternoon, then showers likely with a chance of thunderstorms late in the afternoon. Humid with highs in the mid-80s. Southwest winds around 5 miles an hour. Chance of rain 70%. Once again, the forecast for rest of today. Partly cloudy early this afternoon, then becoming mostly cloudy. A chance of showers and thunderstorms early this afternoon, then showers and thunderstorms likely late this afternoon. Some thunderstorms may be severe with damaging winds, large hail, and heavy rainfall. Highs in the upper 80s. West winds 5 to 10 miles an hour with gusts up to 20 miles an hour. Chance of rain 70%. Taking a look at the 3 through 7 day forecast for Indianapolis and central Indiana. For Thursday night, showers. A chance of thunderstorms through the late overnight, then a slight chance of thunderstorms toward daybreak. Lows in the upper 60s. Chance of rain 90%. Friday. Mostly cloudy through early afternoon, then becoming partly cloudy. A slight chance of thunderstorms. A chance of showers through early afternoon, then a slight chance of showers late in the afternoon. Highs in the lower 80s. Chance of rain 40%.

The National Weather Service in Indianapolis has issued a severe thunderstorm warning for northeastern Clinton County, Howard County, Tipton County, until 2 p.m. Eastern Daylight Time. At 1:09 p.m. Eastern Daylight Time, severe thunderstorms were located along a line extending from Mexico to near Walton to near Delphi, moving southeast at 55 miles per hour. Expected hazards include 70 miles per hour wind gusts and quarter-size hail. This is a radar-indicated threat. The following impacts are expected. Hail damage to vehicles is expected. Expect considerable tree damage. Wind damage is also likely to mobile homes, roofs, and outbuildings. Locations impacted include Kokomo, Tipton, Windfall, Greentown, Rushaville, Sharpsville, Kempton, and Indian Heights. For your protection, move to an interior room on the lowest floor of a building. Torrential rainfall is occurring with these storms and may lead to flash flooding. Do not drive your vehicle through flooded roadways. Repeating, a severe thunderstorm warning has been issued until 2 p.m. Eastern Daylight Time for the following counties in Indiana, Clinton, Howard, and Tipton. Taking a look at the 3-7 day forecast for Indianapolis and central Indiana. For Thursday night, showers. A chance of thunderstorms through the late overnight, then a slight chance of thunderstorms toward daybreak. Lows in the upper 60s. Chance of rain 90%. Friday. Mostly cloudy through early afternoon, then becoming partly cloudy. A slight chance of thunderstorms. A chance of showers through early afternoon, then a slight chance of showers late in the afternoon. Highs in the lower 80s. Chance of rain 40%. For Friday night and Saturday. Partly cloudy with a chance of showers with a slight chance of thunderstorms. Lows in the mid-60s. Highs in the mid-80s. Chance of rain 30%. Saturday night. Partly cloudy through the late overnight, then clearing. A slight chance of showers and thunderstorms. Lows around 70. Chance of rain 20%. For Sunday. Mostly sunny through early afternoon, then becoming partly cloudy. A slight chance of showers and thunderstorms. Highs in the upper 80s. Chance of rain 20%. Sunday night. Partly cloudy. A chance of showers and thunderstorms through the late overnight. Then a slight chance of showers and thunderstorms toward daybreak. Lows in the upper 60s. Chance of rain 40%. For Monday. Partly cloudy with a 20% chance of showers. Highs in the lower 80s. This is NOAA All Hazards Radio KEC 74 in Indianapolis. The National Weather Service in Indianapolis has issued a severe thunderstorm warning for Randolph County, northeastern Delaware County, until 1:45 p.m. Eastern Daylight Time. At 12:40 p.m. Eastern Daylight Time, severe thunderstorms were along a line extending from 6 miles southeast of Portland to 7 miles west of Winchester to near Muncie, moving southeast at 45 miles per hour. Expected hazards include 60 miles per hour wind gusts and quarter-size hail. This is a radar-indicated threat. The following impacts are expected. Hail damage to vehicles is expected. Expect wind damage to roofs, siding, and trees. Locations impacted include Muncie, Winchester, Union City, Albany, Eaton, Parker City, Farmland, Lynn, Selma, Ridgeville, Saratoga, Modoc, and Ball State University. For your protection, move to an interior room on the lowest floor of a building. Torrential rainfall is occurring with these storms and may lead to flash flooding. Do not drive your vehicle through flooded roadways. Repeating, a severe thunderstorm warning has been issued until 1:45 p.m. Eastern Daylight Time for the following counties in Indiana, Delaware, and Randolph. Now here is the hazardous weather outlook for central Indiana. For the period today and tonight. Severe storms likely today with the potential for a storm complex with widespread damaging winds along with localized flash flooding. Additional storms possible through the night with flooding becoming the main threat. And now the extended outlook for the period Wednesday through Monday. Thunderstorms will be possible at times through the week, with potential for multiple rounds of severe storms through at least Wednesday night.
Damaging winds and heavy rainfall will be the primary threats. Spotter information statement. Spotters are encouraged to remain vigilant this week as multiple rounds of severe storms will be possible. The National Weather Service in Indianapolis has issued a severe thunderstorm warning for northeastern Clinton County, Howard County, Tipton County, until 2 p.m. Eastern Daylight Time. At 1:09 p.m. Eastern Daylight Time, severe thunderstorms were located along a line extending from Mexico to near Walton to near Delphi, moving southeast at 55 miles per hour. Expected hazards include 70 miles per hour wind gusts and quarter-size hail. This is a radar-indicated threat. The following impacts are expected. Hail damage to vehicles is expected. Expect considerable tree damage. Wind damage is also likely to mobile homes, roofs, and outbuildings. Locations impacted include Kokomo, Tipton, Windfall, Greentown, Rushaville, Sharpsville, Kempton, and Indian Heights. For your protection, move to an interior room on the lowest floor of a building. Torrential rainfall is occurring with these storms and may lead to flash flooding. Do not drive your vehicle through flooded roadways. Repeating, a severe thunderstorm warning has been issued until 2 p.m. Eastern Daylight Time for the following counties in Indiana, Clinton, Howard, and Tipton. And now a look at your forecast for Indianapolis and central Indiana. Rest of today. Partly cloudy early this afternoon, then becoming mostly cloudy. A chance of showers and thunderstorms early this afternoon, then showers and thunderstorms likely late this afternoon. Some thunderstorms may be severe with damaging winds, large hail, and heavy rainfall. Highs in the upper 80s. West winds 5 to 10 miles an hour with gusts up to 20 miles an hour. Chance of rain 70%. For tonight, partly cloudy. Showers and thunderstorms likely through the late overnight, then a chance of showers with a slight chance of thunderstorms toward daybreak. Some thunderstorms may produce heavy rainfall through the late overnight. Humid with lows around 70. South winds around 5 miles an hour. Chance of rain 70%. Wednesday. Partly cloudy. A slight chance of showers and thunderstorms through early afternoon, then a chance of showers and thunderstorms late in the afternoon. Humid with highs in the upper 80s. South winds 5 to 10 miles an hour, becoming northwest late in the afternoon. Chance of rain 50%. For Wednesday night, a chance of thunderstorms. Showers likely. Humid with lows in the upper 60s. South winds around 5 miles an hour. Chance of rain 70%. Thursday, showers likely with a slight chance of thunderstorms through early afternoon, then showers likely with a chance of thunderstorms late in the afternoon. Humid with highs in the mid-80s. Southwest winds around 5 miles an hour. Chance of rain 70%. Once again, the forecast for rest of today. Partly cloudy early this afternoon, then becoming mostly cloudy. A chance of showers and thunderstorms early this afternoon, then showers and thunderstorms likely late this afternoon. Some thunderstorms may be severe with damaging winds, large hail, and heavy rainfall. Highs in the upper 80s. West winds 5 to 10 miles an hour with gusts up to 20 miles an hour. Chance of rain 70%. Taking a look at the 3 through 7 day forecast for Indianapolis and central Indiana. For Thursday night, showers. A chance of thunderstorms through the late overnight, then a slight chance of thunderstorms toward daybreak. Lows in the upper 60s. Chance of rain 90%. Friday, mostly cloudy through early afternoon, then becoming partly cloudy. A slight chance of thunderstorms. A chance of showers through early afternoon, then a slight chance of showers late in the afternoon. Highs in the lower 80s. Chance of rain 40%. For Friday night and Saturday, partly cloudy with a chance of showers with a slight chance of thunderstorms. Lows in the mid-60s.

slight chance of showers and thunderstorms toward daybreak. Lows in the upper 60s. Chance of rain 40%. For Monday, partly cloudy with a 20% chance of showers. Highs in the lower 80s. This is NOAA All Hazards Radio KEC 74 in Indianapolis. National Weather Service in Indianapolis has issued a severe thunderstorm warning for Randolph County, northeastern Delaware County, until 1:45 p.m. Eastern Daylight Time. At 12:40 p.m. Eastern Daylight Time, severe thunderstorms were located along a line extending from 6 miles southeast of Portland to 7 miles west of Winchester to near Muncie, moving southeast at 45 miles per hour. Expected hazards include 60 miles per hour wind gusts and quarter-size hail. This is a radar-indicated threat. The following impacts are expected. Hail damage to vehicles is expected. Expect wind damage to roofs, siding, and trees. Locations impacted include Muncie, Winchester, Union City, Albany, Eaton, Parker City, Farmland, Lynn, Selma, Ridgeville, Saratoga, Modoc, and Ball State University. For your protection, move to an interior room on the lowest floor of a building. Torrential rainfall is occurring with these storms and may lead to flash flooding. Do not drive your vehicle through flooded roadways. Repeating, a severe thunderstorm warning has been issued until 1:45 p.m. Eastern Daylight Time for the following counties in Indiana, Delaware, and Randolph. The National Weather Service in Indianapolis has issued a severe thunderstorm warning for northeastern Clinton County, Howard County, Tipton County, until 2 p.m. Eastern Daylight Time. At 1:09 p.m. Eastern Daylight Time, severe thunderstorms were located along a line extending from Mexico to near Walton to near Delphi, moving southeast at 55 miles per hour. Expected hazards include 70 miles per hour wind gusts and quarter-size hail. This is a radar-indicated threat. The following impacts are expected. Hail damage to vehicles is expected. Expect considerable tree damage. Wind damage is also likely to mobile homes, roofs, and outbuildings. Locations impacted include Kokomo, Tipton, Windfall, Greentown, Rushaville, Sharpsville, Kempton, and Indian Heights. For your protection, move to an interior room on the lowest floor of a building. Torrential rainfall is occurring with these storms and may lead to flash flooding. Do not drive your vehicle through flooded roadways. Repeating, a severe thunderstorm warning has been issued until 2 p.m. Eastern Daylight Time for the following counties in Indiana, Clinton, Howard, and Tipton. And now a look at your forecast for Indianapolis and central Indiana. Rest of today. Partly cloudy early this afternoon, then becoming mostly cloudy. A chance of showers and thunderstorms early this afternoon, then showers and thunderstorms likely late this afternoon. Some thunderstorms may be severe with damaging winds, large hail, and heavy rainfall. Highs in the upper 80s. West winds 5 to 10 miles an hour with gusts up to 20 miles an hour. Chance of rain 70%. For tonight, partly cloudy. Showers and thunderstorms likely through the late overnight, then a chance of showers with a slight chance of thunderstorms toward daybreak. Some thunderstorms may produce heavy rainfall through the late overnight. Humid with lows around 70. South winds around 5 miles an hour. Chance of rain 70%. Wednesday. Partly cloudy. A slight chance of showers and thunderstorms through early afternoon, then a chance of showers and thunderstorms late in the afternoon. Humid with highs in the upper 80s. South winds 5 to 10 miles an hour, becoming northwest late in the afternoon. Chance of rain 50%. For Wednesday night, a chance of thunderstorms. Showers likely. Humid with lows in the upper 60s. South winds around 5 miles an hour. Chance of rain 70%. Thursday. Showers likely with a slight chance of thunderstorms through early afternoon, then showers likely with a chance of thunderstorms late in the afternoon. Humid with highs in the mid-80s. Southwest winds around 5 miles an hour. Chance of rain 70%. Once again, the forecast for rest of today. Partly cloudy early this afternoon, then becoming mostly cloudy. A chance of showers and thunderstorms early this afternoon, then showers and thunderstorms.

likely late this afternoon. Some thunderstorms may be severe with damaging winds, large hail, and heavy rainfall. Highs in the upper 80s. West winds 5 to 10 miles an hour with gusts up to 20 miles an hour. Chance of rain 70%. Taking a look at the 3-7 day forecast for Indianapolis and central Indiana. For Thursday night, showers. A chance of thunderstorms through the late overnight, then a slight chance of thunderstorms toward daybreak. Lows in the upper 60s. Chance of rain 90%. Friday. Mostly cloudy through early afternoon, then becoming partly cloudy. A slight chance of thunderstorms. A chance of showers through early afternoon.

The National Weather Service in Indianapolis has issued a severe thunderstorm warning for Madison County, southeastern Tippecanoe County, southern Clinton County, Boone County, Hamilton County, Tipton County, northeastern Montgomery County, until 2:30 p.m. Eastern Daylight Time. At 1:25 p.m. Eastern Daylight Time, severe thunderstorms were located along a line extending from Kokomo to 11 miles northeast of Frankfort to 9 miles east of Lafayette, moving southeast at 55 miles per hour. Expected hazards include 70 miles per hour wind gusts and quarter-size hail. This is a radar-indicated threat. The following impacts are expected. Hail damage to vehicles is expected. Expect considerable tree damage. Wind damage is also likely to mobile homes, roofs, and outbuildings. Locations impacted include Anderson, Frankfort, Carmel, Fishers, Noblesville, Lebanon, Zionsville, Elwood, Alexandria, Tipton, Windfall, Westfield, Cicero, Pendleton, Fordville, Whitestown, Sheridan, Chesterfield, Ingalls, and LaPel. For your protection, move to an interior room on the lowest floor of a building. Torrential rainfall is occurring with these storms and may lead to flash flooding. Do not drive your vehicle through flooded roadways. Repeating, a severe thunderstorm warning has been issued until 2:30 p.m. Eastern Daylight Time for the following counties in Indiana, Boone, Clinton, Hamilton, Madison, Montgomery, Tippecanoe, and Tipton. A look at the 3-7 day forecast for Indianapolis and central Indiana. For Thursday night, showers. A chance of thunderstorms through the late overnight, then a slight chance of thunderstorms toward daybreak. Lows in the upper 60s. Chance of rain 90%. Friday, mostly cloudy through early afternoon, then becoming partly cloudy. A slight chance of thunderstorms. A chance of showers through early afternoon, then a slight chance of showers late in the afternoon. Highs in the lower 80s. Chance of rain 40%. For Friday night and Saturday, partly cloudy with a chance of showers with a slight chance of thunderstorms. Lows in the mid-60s. Highs in the mid-80s. Chance of rain 30%. Saturday night, partly cloudy through the late overnight, then clearing. A slight chance of showers and thunderstorms. Lows around 70. Chance of rain 20%. A severe thunderstorm warning remains in effect until 1:45 p.m. Eastern Daylight Time for Randolph and northeastern Delaware counties. At 1:28 p.m. Eastern Daylight Time, a severe thunderstorm was located near Albany, or 7 miles northeast of Muncie, moving southeast at 50 miles per hour. Expected hazards include 60 miles per hour wind gusts and quarter-size hail. This is a radar-indicated threat. The following impacts are expected. Hail damage to vehicles is expected. Expect wind damage to roofs, siding, and trees. Locations impacted include Muncie, Winchester, Union City, Albany, Eaton, Parker City, Farmland, Lynn, Selma, Ridgeville, Saratoga, Modoc, and Ball State University. For your protection, move to an interior room on the lowest floor of a building. Torrential rainfall is occurring with this storm and may lead to flash flooding. Do not drive your vehicle through flooded roadways. Repeating, a severe thunderstorm warning remains in effect until 1:45 p.m. Eastern Daylight Time for the following counties in Indiana, Delaware, and Randolph. Taking a look at the 3-7 day forecast for Indianapolis and central Indiana. For Thursday night, showers. A chance of thunderstorms through the late overnight, then a slight chance of thunderstorms toward daybreak. Lows in the upper 60s. Chance of rain 90%. Friday, mostly cloudy through early afternoon, then becoming partly cloudy. A slight chance of thunderstorms. A chance of showers through early afternoon, then a slight chance of showers late in the afternoon. Highs in the lower 80s. Chance of rain 40%.

The National Weather Service in Indianapolis has issued a flash flood warning for Eastern Howard County, Northern Madison County, Delaware County, Randolph County until 5:30 p.m. Eastern Daylight Time. At 1:30 p.m. Eastern Daylight Time, Doppler radar indicated thunderstorms producing heavy rain across the warned area. Between 1 and 2.5 inches of rain have fallen. The expected rainfall rate is 1 to 2 inches in 1 hour. Flash flooding is ongoing or expected to begin shortly. Expected hazards include flash flooding caused by thunderstorms. Source, radar. The following impacts are expected: flash flooding of small creeks and streams, urban areas, highways, streets, and underpasses, as well as other poor drainage and low-lying areas. Some locations that will experience flash flooding include Muncie, Kokomo, Alexandria, Winchester, Windfall, Yorktown, Union City, Greentown, Albany, Eaton, Parker City, Farmland, Lynn, Summitville, Gaston, Selma, Ridgeville, Orestes, Saratoga, and Ball State University. Turn around, don't drown when encountering flooded roads. Most of flood deaths occur in vehicles. Repeating, a flash flood warning has been issued until 5:30 p.m. Eastern Daylight Time for the following counties in Indiana, Delaware, Howard, Madison, and Randolph. Taking a look at the 3-7 day forecast for Indianapolis and central Indiana. For Thursday night, showers. A chance of thunderstorms through the late overnight, then a slight chance of thunderstorms toward daybreak. Lows in the upper 60s. Chance of rain 90%. Friday, cloudy through early afternoon, then becoming partly cloudy. A slight chance of thunderstorms. A chance of showers through early afternoon, then a slight chance of showers late in the afternoon. Highs in the lower 80s. Chance of rain 40%. For Friday night and Saturday, partly cloudy with a chance of showers with a slight chance of thunderstorms. Lows in the mid-60s. Highs in the mid-80s. Chance of rain 30%. Saturday night, partly cloudy through the late overnight, then clearing. A slight chance of showers and thunderstorms. Lows around 70. Chance of rain 20%. For Sunday, mostly sunny through early afternoon, then becoming partly cloudy. A slight chance of showers and thunderstorms. Highs in the upper 80s. Chance of rain 20%. Sunday night, partly cloudy. A chance of showers and thunderstorms through the late overnight. Then a slight chance of showers and thunderstorms toward daybreak. Lows in the upper 60s. Chance of rain 40%. For Monday, partly cloudy with a 20% chance of showers. Highs in the lower 80s. Now here is the hazardous weather outlook for central Indiana. For the period today and tonight, severe storms likely today with the potential for a storm complex with widespread damaging winds along with localized flash flooding. Additional storms possible through the night with flooding becoming the main threat. And now the extended outlook for the period Wednesday through Monday. Thunderstorms will be possible at times through the week, with potential for multiple rounds of severe storms through at least Wednesday night. Damaging winds and heavy rainfall will be the primary threats. Spotter information statement. Spotters are encouraged to remain vigilant this week as multiple rounds of severe storms will be possible. This is NOAA All Hazards Radio KEC 74 in Indianapolis. The National Weather Service in Indianapolis has issued a severe thunderstorm warning for northeastern Clinton County, Howard County, Tipton County until 2 p.m. Eastern Daylight Time. At 1:09 p.m. Eastern Daylight Time, severe thunderstorms were located along a line extending from Mexico to near Walton to near Delphi, moving southeast at 55 miles per hour. Expected hazards include 70 miles per hour wind gusts and quarter-size hail. This is a radar-indicated threat. The following impacts are expected. Hail damage to vehicles is expected. Expect considerable tree damage. Wind damage is also likely to mobile homes, roofs, and outbuildings. Locations impacted include Kokomo, Tipton, Windfall, Greentown, Rushville, Sharpsville, Kempton, and Indian Heights.
For your protection, move to an interior room on the lowest floor of a building. Torrential rainfall is occurring with these storms and may lead to flash flooding. Do not drive your vehicle through flooded roadways. Repeating, a severe thunderstorm warning has been issued until 2 p.m. Eastern Daylight Time for the following counties in Indiana, Clinton, Howard, and Tipton. The National Weather Service in Indianapolis has issued a severe thunderstorm warning for Madison County, southeastern Tippecanoe County, southern Clinton County, Boone County, Hamilton County, Tipton County, northeastern Montgomery County, until 2:30 p.m. Eastern Daylight Time. At 1:25 p.m. Eastern Daylight Time, severe thunderstorms were located along a line extending from Kokomo to 11 miles northeast of Frankfort to 9 miles east of Lafayette, moving southeast at 55 miles per hour. Expected hazards include 70 miles per hour wind gusts and quarter-size hail. This is a radar-indicated threat. The following impacts are expected. Hail damage to vehicles is expected. Expect considerable tree damage. Wind damage is also likely to mobile homes, roofs, and outbuildings. Locations impacted include Anderson, Frankfort, Carmel, Fishers, Noblesville, Lebanon, Zionsville, Elwood, Alexandria, Tipton, Windfall, Westfield, Cicero, Pendleton, Fordville, Whitestown, Sheridan, Chesterfield, Ingalls, and LaPel. For your protection, move to an interior room on the lowest floor of a building. Torrential rainfall is occurring with these storms and may lead to flash flooding. Do not drive your vehicle through flooded roadways. Repeating, a severe thunderstorm warning has been issued until 2:30 p.m. Eastern Daylight Time for the following counties in Indiana, Boone, Clinton, Hamilton, Madison, Montgomery, Tippecanoe, and Tipton. The National Weather Service in Indianapolis has issued a flash flood warning for Eastern Howard County, Northern Madison County, Delaware County, Randolph County, until 5:30 p.m. Eastern Daylight Time. At 1:30 p.m. Eastern Daylight Time, Doppler radar indicated thunderstorms producing heavy rain across the warned area. Between 1 and 2.5 inches of rain have fallen. The expected rainfall rate is 1 to 2 inches in 1 hour. Flash flooding is ongoing or expected to begin shortly. Expected hazards include flash flooding caused by thunderstorms. Source, radar. The following impacts are expected. Flash flooding of small creeks and streams, urban areas, highways, streets, and underpasses, as well as other poor drainage and low-lying areas. Some locations that will experience flash flooding include Muncie, Kokomo, Alexandria, Winchester, Windfall, Yorktown, Union City, Greentown, Albany, Eaton, Parker City, Farmland, Lynn, Summitville, Gaston, Selma, Ridgeville, Orestes, Saratoga, and Ball State University. Turn around, don't drown when encountering flooded roads. Most flood deaths occur in vehicles. Repeating, a flash flood warning has been issued until 5:30 p.m. Eastern Daylight Time for the following counties in Indiana, Delaware, Howard, Madison, and Randolph. A severe thunderstorm warning remains in effect until 1:45 p.m. Eastern Daylight Time for Randolph and northeastern Delaware counties. At 1:28 p.m. Eastern Daylight Time, a severe thunderstorm was located near Albany, or 7 miles northeast of Muncie, moving southeast at 50 miles per hour. Expected hazards include 60 miles per hour wind gusts and quarter-size hail. This is a radar-indicated threat. The following impacts are expected. Hail damage to vehicles is expected. Expect wind damage to roofs, siding, and trees. Locations impacted include Muncie, Winchester, Union City, Albany, Eaton, Parker City, Farmland, Lynn, Selma, Ridgeville, Saratoga, Modoc, and Ball State University. For your protection, move to an interior room on the lowest floor of a building. Torrential rainfall is occurring with this storm and may lead to flash flooding. Do not drive your vehicle through flooded roadways. Repeating, a severe thunderstorm warning remains in effect until 1:45 p.m. Eastern Daylight Time for the following counties in Indiana, Delaware, and Randolph. Flood advisory in effect until 5:30 p.m. Eastern Daylight Time this afternoon. Flooding caused by excessive rainfall is expected. The areas affected include
Clinton County, Western Howard County, Northern Madison County, Tipton County, Carroll County, Eastern Tippecanoe County. The hazardous conditions are expected until 5:30 p.m. Eastern Daylight Time. The following impacts are expected: minor flooding in low-lying and poor drainage areas. Additional details: at 1:39 p.m. Eastern Daylight Time, Doppler radar indicated heavy rain due to thunderstorms. Minor flooding is ongoing or expected to begin shortly in the advisory area. Between 0.5 and 1.5 inches of rain have fallen. Additional rainfall amounts of 0.5 to 2 inches are expected over the area. This additional rain will result in minor flooding. Some locations that will experience flooding include Kokomo, Frankfort, Elwood, Alexandria, Tipton, Delphi, Windfall, Flora, Franklin, Rossville, Dayton, Mulberry, Rushville, Kirkland, Atlanta, Colfax, Camden, Clarksville, Sharpsville, and Burlington. http://www.weather.gov/safety/flood-turnaround. Don't drown when encountering flooded roads. Most of flood deaths occur in vehicles. And now a look at your forecast for Indianapolis and central Indiana. Rest of today: partly cloudy early this afternoon, then becoming mostly cloudy. A chance of showers and thunderstorms early this afternoon, then showers and thunderstorms likely late this afternoon. Some thunderstorms may be severe with damaging winds, large hail, and heavy rainfall. Highs in the upper 80s. West winds 5 to 10 miles an hour with gusts up to 20 miles an hour. Chance of rain 70%. For tonight: partly cloudy. Showers and thunderstorms likely through the late overnight, then a chance of showers with a slight chance of thunderstorms toward daybreak. Some thunderstorms may produce heavy rainfall through the late overnight. Humid with lows around 70. South winds around 5 miles an hour. Chance of rain 70%. Wednesday: partly cloudy. A slight chance of showers and thunderstorms through early afternoon, then a chance of showers and thunderstorms late in the afternoon. Humid with highs in the upper 80s. South winds 5 to 10 miles an hour, becoming northwest late in the afternoon. Chance of rain 50%. For Wednesday night: a chance of thunderstorms. Showers likely. Humid with lows in the upper 60s. South winds around 5 miles an hour. Chance of rain 70%. Thursday: showers likely with a slight chance of thunderstorms through early afternoon, then showers likely with a chance of thunderstorms late in the afternoon. Humid with highs in the mid-80s. Southwest winds around 5 miles an hour. Chance of rain 70%. Once again, the forecast for rest of today: partly cloudy early this afternoon, then becoming mostly cloudy. A chance of showers and thunderstorms early this afternoon, then showers and thunderstorms likely late this afternoon. Some thunderstorms may be severe with damaging winds, large hail, and heavy rainfall. Highs in the upper 80s. West winds 5 to 10 miles an hour with gusts up to 20 miles an hour. Chance of rain 70%. Taking a look at the 3 through 7 day forecast for Indianapolis and central Indiana. For Thursday night: showers. A chance of thunderstorms through the late overnight, then a slight chance of thunderstorms toward daybreak. Lows in the upper 60s. Chance of rain 90%. Friday: mostly cloudy through early afternoon, then becoming partly cloudy. A slight chance of thunderstorms. A chance of showers through early afternoon, then a slight chance of showers late in the afternoon. Highs in the lower 80s. Chance of rain 40%. For Friday night and Saturday: partly cloudy with a chance of showers with a slight chance of thunderstorms. Lows in the mid-60s. Highs in the mid-80s. Chance of rain 30%. Saturday night: partly cloudy through the late overnight, then clearing. A slight chance of showers and thunderstorms. Lows around 70. Chance of rain 20%. For Sunday: mostly sunny through early afternoon, then becoming partly cloudy. A slight chance of showers and thunderstorms. Highs in the upper 80s. Chance of rain 20%.
Sunday night. Partly cloudy. A chance of showers and thunderstorms through the late overnight, then a slight chance of showers and thunderstorms toward daybreak. Lows in the upper 60s. Chance of rain 40%. For Monday, partly cloudy with a 20% chance of showers. Highs in the lower 80s. This is NOAA All Hazards Radio KEC 74 in Indianapolis. National Weather Service in Indianapolis has issued a flash flood warning for Eastern Howard County, Northern Madison County, Delaware County, Randolph County, until 5:30 p.m. Eastern Daylight Time. At 1:30 p.m. Eastern Daylight Time, Doppler radar indicated thunderstorms producing heavy rain across the warned area. Between 1 and 2.5 inches of rain have fallen. The expected rainfall rate is 1 to 2 inches in 1 hour. Flash flooding is ongoing or expected to begin shortly. Expected hazards include flash flooding caused by thunderstorms. Source, radar. The following impacts are expected: flash flooding of small creeks and streams, urban areas, highways, streets, and underpasses, as well as other poor drainage and low-lying areas. Some locations that will experience flash flooding include Muncie, Kokomo, Alexandria, Winchester, Windfall, Yorktown, Union City, Greentown, Albany, Eaton, Parker City, Farmland, Lynn, Summitville, Gaston, Selma, Ridgeville, Orestes, Saratoga, and Ball State University. Turn around, don't drown when encountering flooded roads. Most of flood deaths occur in vehicles. Repeating, a flash flood warning has been issued until 5:30 p.m. Eastern Daylight Time for the following counties in Indiana, Delaware, Howard, Madison, and Randolph. Severe thunderstorm watch number 565 remains in effect until 5 p.m. Eastern Daylight Time for the following counties in Indiana, Boone, Delaware, Hamilton, Hancock, Hendricks, Henry, Johnson, Madison, Marion, Morgan, Rush, Shelby, and Tipton. Remember, a severe thunderstorm watch means the conditions are favorable for the development of severe weather, including large hail and damaging winds, in and close to the watch area. While severe weather may not be imminent, persons should remain alert for rapidly changing weather conditions and listen for later statements and possible warnings. Stay tuned to NOAA Weather Radio, commercial radio and television outlets, or internet sources for the latest severe weather information. Flood advisory in effect until 5:30 p.m. Eastern Daylight Time this afternoon. Flooding caused by excessive rainfall is expected. The areas affected include Clinton County, Western Howard County, Northern Madison County, Tipton County, Carroll County, Eastern Tippecanoe County. The hazardous conditions are expected until 5:30 p.m. Eastern Daylight Time. The following impacts are expected: minor flooding in low-lying and poor drainage areas. Additional details, at 1:39, severe thunderstorm watch number 565 remains in effect until 5 p.m. Eastern Daylight Time for the following counties in Indiana, Boone, Delaware, Hamilton, Hancock, Hendricks, Henry, Johnson, Madison, Marion, Morgan, Rush, Shelby, and Tipton. Remember, a severe thunderstorm watch means the conditions are favorable for the development of severe weather, including large hail and damaging winds, in and close to the watch area. While severe weather may not be imminent, persons should remain alert for rapidly changing weather conditions and listen for later statements and possible warnings. Stay tuned to NOAA Weather Radio, commercial radio and television outlets, or internet sources for the latest severe weather information.

The National Weather Service in Indianapolis has issued a severe thunderstorm warning for southern Madison County, Shelby County, Hancock County, northeastern Morgan County, Johnson County, Hendricks County, Marion County, southern Boone County, southern Hamilton County, until 2:45 p.m. Eastern Daylight Time. At 1:49 p.m. Eastern Daylight Time, severe thunderstorms were located along a line extending from Anderson to 6 miles northeast of Zionsville to near Lebanon, moving southeast at 60 miles per hour. Expected hazards include 70 miles per hour wind gusts and quarter-size hail. This is a radar-indicated threat. The following impacts are expected. Hail damage to vehicles is expected. Expect considerable tree damage. Wind damage is also likely to mobile homes, roofs, and outbuildings. Locations impacted include Indianapolis, Shelbyville, Carmel, Fishers, Greenwood, Lawrence, Plainfield, Franklin, Brownsburg, Greenfield, Beech Grove, Zionsville, Speedway, Mooresville, Danville, Southport, Avon, New Whiteland, Cumberland, and McCordsville. For your protection, move to an interior room on the lowest floor of a building. Torrential rainfall is occurring with these storms and may lead to flash flooding. Do not drive your vehicle through flooded roadways. Repeating, a severe thunderstorm warning has been issued until 2:45 p.m. Eastern Daylight Time for the following counties in Indiana: Boone, Hamilton, Hancock, Hendricks, Johnson, Madison, Marion, Morgan, and Shelby. 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The National Weather Service in Indianapolis has issued a severe thunderstorm warning for northeastern Clinton County, Howard County, Tipton County, until 2 p.m. Eastern Daylight Time. At 1:09 p.m. Eastern Daylight Time, severe thunderstorms were located along a line extending from Mexico to near Walton to near Delphi, moving southeast at 55 miles per hour. Expected hazards include 70 miles per hour wind gusts and quarter-size hail. This is a radar-indicated threat. The following impacts are expected. Hail damage to vehicles is expected. Expect considerable tree damage. Wind damage is also likely to mobile homes, roofs, and outbuildings. Locations impacted include Kokomo, Tipton, Windfall, Greentown, Rushaville, Sharpsville, Kempton, and Indian Heights. For your protection, move to an interior room on the lowest floor of a building. Torrential rainfall is occurring with these storms and may lead to flash flooding. Do not drive your vehicle through flooded roadways. Repeating, a severe thunderstorm warning has been issued until 2 p.m. Eastern Daylight Time for the following counties in Indiana: Clinton, Howard, and Tipton. The National Weather Service in Indianapolis has issued a severe thunderstorm warning for Madison County, southeastern Tippecanoe County, southern Clinton County, Boone County, Hamilton County, Tipton County, northeastern Montgomery County, until 2:30 p.m. Eastern Daylight Time. At 1:25 p.m. Eastern Daylight Time, severe thunderstorms were located along a line extending from Kokomo to 11 miles northeast of Frankfort to 9 miles east of Lafayette, moving southeast at 55 miles per hour. Expected hazards include 70 miles per hour wind gusts and quarter-size hail. This is a radar-indicated threat. The following impacts are expected. Hail damage to vehicles is expected. Expect considerable tree damage. Wind damage is also likely to mobile homes, roofs, and outbuildings. Locations impacted include Anderson, Frankfort, Carmel, Fishers, Noblesville, Lebanon, Zionsville, Elwood, Alexandria, Tipton, Windfall, Westfield, Cicero, Pendleton, Fordville, Whitestown, Sheridan, Chesterfield, Ingalls, and LaPel. For your protection, move to an interior room on the lowest floor of a building. Torrential rainfall is occurring with these storms and may lead to flash flooding. Do not drive your vehicle through flooded roadways. Repeating, a severe thunderstorm warning has been issued until 2:30 p.m. Eastern Daylight Time for the following counties in Indiana: Boone, Clinton, Hamilton, Madison, Montgomery, Tippecanoe, and Tipton. Now here is the hazardous weather outlook for central Indiana. For the period today and tonight, severe storms likely today with the potential for a storm complex with widespread damaging winds along with localized flash flooding.
Additional storms possible through the night, with flooding becoming the main threat. And now the extended outlook for the period Wednesday through Monday. Thunderstorms will be possible at times through the week, with potential for multiple rounds of severe storms through at least Wednesday night. Damaging winds and heavy rainfall will be the primary threats. Spotter information statement. Spotters are encouraged to remain vigilant this week as multiple rounds of severe storms will be possible. The National Weather Service in Indianapolis has issued a severe thunderstorm warning for southern Madison County, Shelby County, Hancock County, northeastern Morgan County, Johnson County, Hendricks County, Marion County, southern Boone County, southern Hamilton County, until 2:45 p.m. Eastern Daylight Time. At 1:49 p.m. Eastern Daylight Time, severe thunderstorms were located along a line extending from Anderson to 6 miles northeast of Zionsville to near Lebanon, moving southeast at 60 miles per hour. Expected hazards include 70 miles per hour wind gusts and quarter-size hail. This is a radar-indicated threat. The following impacts are expected. Hail damage to vehicles is expected. Expect considerable tree damage. Wind damage is also likely to mobile homes, roofs, and outbuildings. Locations impacted include Indianapolis, Shelbyville, Carmel, Fishers, Greenwood, Lawrence, Plainfield, Franklin, Brownsburg, Greenfield, Beech Grove, Zionsville, Speedway, Mooresville, Danville, Southport, Avon, New Whiteland, Cumberland, and McCordsville. For your protection, move to an interior room on the lowest floor of a building. Torrential rainfall is occurring with these storms and may lead to flash flooding. Do not drive your vehicle through flooded roadways. Repeating, a severe thunderstorm warning has been issued until 2:45 p.m. Eastern Daylight Time for the following counties in Indiana: Boone, Hamilton, Hancock, Hendricks, Johnson, Madison, Marion, Morgan, and Shelby. The National Weather Service in Indianapolis has issued a flash flood warning for Eastern Howard County, Northern Madison County, Delaware County, Randolph County, until 5:30 p.m. Eastern Daylight Time. At 1:30 p.m. Eastern Daylight Time, Doppler radar indicated thunderstorms producing heavy rain across the warned area. Between 1 and 2.5 inches of rain have fallen. The expected rainfall rate is 1 to 2 inches in 1 hour. Flash flooding is ongoing or expected to begin shortly. Expected hazards include flash flooding caused by thunderstorms. Source, radar. The following impacts are expected: flash flooding of small creeks and streams, urban areas, highways, streets, and underpasses, as well as other poor drainage and low-lying areas. Some locations that will experience flash flooding include Muncie, Kokomo, Alexandria, Winchester, Windfall, Yorktown, Union City, Greentown, Albany, Eaton, Parker City, Farmland, Lynn, Summitville, Gaston, Selma, Ridgeville, Orestes, Saratoga, and Ball State University. Turn around, don't drown when encountering flooded roads. Most of flood deaths occur in vehicles. Repeating, a flash flood warning has been issued until 5:30 p.m. Eastern Daylight Time for the following counties in Indiana, Delaware, Howard, Madison, and Randolph. Flood advisory in effect until 5:30 p.m. Eastern Daylight Time this afternoon. Flooding caused by excessive rainfall is expected. The areas affected include Clinton County, Western Howard County, Northern Madison County, Tipton County, Carroll County, Eastern Tippecanoe County. The hazardous conditions are expected until 5:30 p.m. Eastern Daylight Time. The following impacts are expected: minor flooding in low-lying and poor drainage areas. Additional details, at 1:39 p.m. Eastern Daylight Time, Doppler radar indicated heavy rain due to thunderstorms. Minor flooding is ongoing or expected to begin shortly in the advisory area. Between 0.5 and 1.5 inches of rain have fallen. Additional rainfall amounts of 0.5 to 2 inches are expected over the area. This additional rain will result in minor flooding. Some locations that will experience flooding include Kokomo, Frankfort, Elwood, Alexandria, Tipton, Delphi, Windfall, Flora, Franklin, Rossville, Dayton, Mulberry, Rushville, Kirkland, Atlanta, Colfax, Camden, Clarks Hill, Sharpsville, and Burlington. http://www.weather.gov/safety/
flood, turn around. Don't drown when encountering flooded roads. Most of flood deaths occur in vehicles. And now a look at your forecast for Indianapolis and central Indiana. Rest of today. Partly cloudy early this afternoon, then becoming mostly cloudy. A chance of showers and thunderstorms early this afternoon, then showers and thunderstorms likely late this afternoon. Some thunderstorms may be severe with damaging winds, large hail, and heavy rainfall. Highs in the upper 80s. West winds 5 to 10 miles an hour with gusts up to 20 miles an hour. Chance of rain 70%. For tonight, partly cloudy. Showers and thunderstorms likely through the late overnight, then a chance of showers with a slight chance of thunderstorms toward daybreak. Some thunderstorms may produce heavy rainfall through the late overnight. Humid with lows around 70. South winds around 5 miles an hour. Chance of rain 70%. Wednesday. Partly cloudy. A slight chance of showers and thunderstorms through early afternoon, then a chance of showers and thunderstorms late in the afternoon. Humid with highs in the upper 80s. South winds 5 to 10 miles an hour, becoming northwest late in the afternoon. Chance of rain 50%. For Wednesday night, a chance of thunderstorms. Showers likely. Humid with lows in the upper 60s. South winds around 5 miles an hour. Chance of rain 70%. Thursday. Showers likely with a slight chance of thunderstorms through early afternoon, then showers likely with a chance of thunderstorms late in the afternoon. Humid with highs in the mid-80s. Southwest winds around 5 miles an hour. Chance of rain 70%. Once again, the forecast for rest of today. Partly cloudy early this afternoon, then becoming mostly cloudy. A chance of showers and thunderstorms early this afternoon, then showers and thunderstorms likely late this afternoon. Some thunderstorms may be severe with damaging winds, large hail, and heavy rainfall. Highs in the upper 80s. West winds 5 to 10 miles an hour with gusts up to 20 miles an hour. Chance of rain 70%. Taking a look at the 3 through 7 day forecast for Indianapolis and central Indiana. For Thursday night, showers. A chance of thunderstorms through the late overnight, then a slight chance of thunderstorms toward daybreak. Lows in the upper 60s. Chance of rain 90%. Friday. Mostly cloudy through early afternoon, then becoming partly cloudy. A slight chance of thunderstorms. A chance of showers through early afternoon, then a slight chance of showers late in the afternoon. Highs in the lower 80s. Chance of rain 40%. For Friday night and Saturday. Partly cloudy with a chance of showers with a slight chance of thunderstorms. Lows in the mid-60s. Highs in the mid-80s. Chance of rain 30%. Saturday night. Partly cloudy through the late overnight, then clearing. A slight chance of showers and thunderstorms. Lows around 70. Chance of rain 20%. For Sunday. Mostly sunny through early afternoon, then becoming partly cloudy. A slight chance of showers and thunderstorms. Highs in the upper 80s. Chance of rain 20%. Sunday night. Partly cloudy. A chance of showers and thunderstorms through the late overnight. Then a slight chance of showers and thunderstorms toward daybreak. Lows in the upper 60s. Chance of rain 40%. For Monday. Partly cloudy with a 20% chance of showers. Highs in the lower 80s. 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The National Weather Service in Indianapolis has issued...

The thunderstorm watch number 565 remains in effect until 5 p.m. Eastern Daylight Time, and now includes the following county: Decatur, Indiana. Remember, a severe thunderstorm watch means the conditions are favorable for the development of severe weather, including large hail and damaging winds, in and close to the watch area. While severe weather may not be imminent, persons should remain alert for rapidly changing weather conditions and listen for later statements and possible warnings. Stay tuned to NOAA Weather Radio, commercial radio and television outlets, or internet sources for the latest severe weather information. The thunderstorm watch number 565 remains in effect until 5 p.m. Eastern Daylight Time for the following counties: in Indiana, Boone, Decatur, Delaware, Hamilton, Hancock, Hendricks, Henry, Johnson, Madison, Marion, Morgan, Rush, Shelby, and Tipton. Remember, a severe thunderstorm watch means the conditions are favorable for the development of severe weather, including large hail and damaging winds, in and close to the watch area. While severe weather may not be imminent, persons should remain alert for rapidly changing weather conditions and listen for later statements and possible warnings. Stay tuned to NOAA Weather Radio, commercial radio and television outlets, or internet sources for the latest severe weather information. The National Weather Service in Indianapolis has issued a severe thunderstorm warning for Madison County, southeastern Tippecanoe County, southern Clinton County, Boone County, Hamilton County, Tipton County, northeastern Montgomery County, until 2:30 p.m. Eastern Daylight Time. At 1:25 p.m. Eastern Daylight Time, severe thunderstorms were located along a line extending from Kokomo to 11 miles northeast of Frankfort to 9 miles east of Lafayette, moving southeast at 55 miles per hour. Expected hazards include 70 miles per hour wind gusts and quarter-size hail. This is a radar-indicated threat. The following impacts are expected. Hail damage to vehicles is expected. Expect considerable tree damage. Wind damage is also likely to mobile homes, roofs, and outbuildings. Locations impacted include Anderson, Frankfort, Carmel, Fishers, Noblesville, Lebanon, Zionsville, Elwood, Alexandria, Tipton, Windfall, Westfield, Cicero, Pendleton, Fordville, Whitestown, Sheridan, Chesterfield, Ingalls, and LaPel. For your protection, move to an interior room on the lowest floor of a building. Torrential rainfall is occurring with these storms and may lead to flash flooding. Do not drive your vehicle through flooded roadways. Thunderstorm warning for southeastern Tippecanoe, southern Clinton, Tipton, and northeastern Montgomery counties is canceled. The storms which prompted the warning have moved out of the warned area. Therefore, the warning has been canceled. A severe thunderstorm watch remains in effect until 5 p.m. Eastern Daylight Time for central Indiana. A severe thunderstorm warning remains in effect until 2:30 p.m. Eastern Daylight Time for southern Madison, Boone, and Hamilton counties. At 2:07 p.m. Eastern Daylight Time, severe thunderstorms were located along a line extending from 8 miles east of Fishers to near Lawrence to Brownsburg, moving south at 50 miles per hour. Expected hazards include 70 miles per hour wind gusts and quarter-size hail. This is a radar-indicated threat. The following impacts are expected. Hail damage to vehicles is expected. Expect considerable tree damage. Wind damage is also likely to mobile homes, roofs, and outbuildings. Locations impacted include Anderson, Carmel, Fishers, Noblesville, Lebanon, Zionsville, Westfield, Cicero, Pendleton, Fordville, Whitestown, Sheridan, Chesterfield, Ingalls, LaPel, Edgewood, Thorntown, Jamestown, Markville, and Advance. For your protection, move to an interior room on the lowest floor of a building. Torrential rainfall is occurring with these storms and may lead to flash flooding. Do not drive your vehicle through flooded roadways. Repeating, a severe thunderstorm warning remains in effect until 2:30 p.m. Eastern Daylight Time for the following counties in Indiana, Boone, Hamilton, and Madison. The National Weather Service in Indianapolis has issued a flash flood warning for Eastern Howard County, Northern Madison County, Delaware County, Randolph County, until 5:30 p.m. Eastern Daylight Time.
At 1:30 p.m. Eastern Daylight Time, Doppler radar indicated thunderstorms producing heavy rain across the warned area. Between 1 and 2.5 inches of rain have fallen. The expected rainfall rate is 1 to 2 inches in 1 hour. Flash flooding is ongoing or expected to begin shortly. Expected hazards include flash flooding caused by thunderstorms. Source, radar. The following impacts are expected: flash flooding of small creeks and streams, urban areas, highways, streets and underpasses, as well as other poor drainage and low-lying areas. Some locations that will experience flash flooding include Muncie, Kokomo, Alexandria, Winchester, Windfall, Yorktown, Union City, Greentown, Albany, Eaton, Parker City, Farmland, Lynn, Summitville, Gaston, Selma, Ridgeville, Orestes, Saratoga, and Ball State University. Turn around, don't drown when encountering flooded roads. Most flood deaths occur in vehicles. Repeating, a flash flood warning has been issued until 5:30 p.m. Eastern Daylight Time for the following counties in Indiana, Delaware, Howard, Madison, and Randolph. The severe thunderstorm warning for southeastern Tippecanoe, southern Clinton, Tipton, and northeastern Montgomery counties is canceled. The storms which prompted the warning have moved out of the warned area. Therefore, the warning has been canceled. A severe thunderstorm watch remains in effect until 5 p.m. Eastern Daylight Time for central Indiana. A severe thunderstorm warning remains in effect until 2:30 p.m. Eastern Daylight Time for southern Madison, Boone, and Hamilton counties. At 2:07 p.m. Eastern Daylight Time, severe thunderstorms were located along a line extending from 8 miles east of Fishers to near Lawrence to Brownsburg, moving south at 50 miles per hour. Expected hazards include 70 miles per hour wind gusts and quarter-size hail. This is a radar-indicated threat. The following impacts are expected: hail damage to vehicles is expected. Expect considerable tree damage. Wind damage is also likely to mobile homes, roofs, and outbuildings. Locations impacted include Anderson, Carmel, Sanders, Noblesville, Lebanon, Zionsville, Westfield, Cicero, Pendleton, Fordville, Whitestown, Sheridan, Chesterfield, Ingalls, LaPel, Edgewood, Thorntown, Jamestown, Markville, and Advance. For your...

National Weather Service in Indianapolis has issued a severe thunderstorm warning for northeastern Shelby County, Hancock County, southeastern Delaware County, Rush County, Henry County, until 3:15 p.m. Eastern Daylight Time. At 2:12 p.m. Eastern Daylight Time, severe thunderstorms were located along a line extending from 6 miles north of New Castle to 7 miles east of Lawrence, moving southeast at 50 miles per hour. Expected hazards include 60 miles per size hail. This is a radar-indicated threat. The following impacts are expected. Hail damage to vehicles is expected. Expect wind damage to roofs, siding, and trees. Locations impacted include Lawrence, Greenfield, New Castle, Rushville, Cumberland, McCordsville, Fordville, Knighttown, New Palestine, Morristown, Carthage, Spice Land, Shirley, Kennard, Wilkinson, Sulphur Springs, Merlin, Louisville, Mount Summit, and Milroy. For your protection, move to an interior room on the lowest floor of a building. Torrential rainfall is occurring with these storms and may lead to flash flooding. Do not drive your vehicle through flooded roadways. Repeating, a severe thunderstorm warning has been issued until 3:15 p.m. Eastern Daylight Time for the following counties in Indiana, Delaware, Hancock, Henry, Rush, and Shelby. A severe thunderstorm warning remains in effect until 2:30 p.m. Eastern Daylight Time for southern Madison, Boone, and Hamilton counties. At 2:07 p.m. Eastern Daylight Time, severe thunderstorms were located along a line extending from 8 miles east of Fishers to near Lawrence to Brownsburg, moving south at 50 miles per hour. Expected hazards include 70 miles per hour wind gusts and quarter-size hail. This is a radar-indicated threat. The following impacts are expected. Hail damage to vehicles is expected. Expect considerable tree damage. Wind damage is also likely to mobile homes, roofs, and outbuildings. Locations impacted include Anderson, Carmel, Fishers, Noblesville, Lebanon, Zionsville, Westfield, Cicero, Pendleton, Fordville, Whitestown, Sheridan, Chesterfield, Ingalls, LaPel, Edgewood, Thorntown, Jamestown, Markville, and Advance. For your protection, move to an interior room on the lowest floor of a building. Torrential rainfall is occurring with these storms and may lead to flash flooding. Do not drive your vehicle through flooded roadways. Repeating, a severe thunderstorm warning remains in effect until 2:30 p.m. Eastern Daylight Time for the following counties in Indiana, Boone, Hamilton, and Madison. Flood advisory in effect until 5:30 p.m. Eastern Daylight Time this afternoon. Flooding caused by excessive rainfall is expected. The areas affected include Clinton County, Western Howard County, Northern Madison County, Tipton County, Carroll County, Eastern Tippecanoe County. The hazardous conditions are expected until 5:30 p.m. Eastern Daylight Time. The following impacts are expected: minor flooding in low-lying and poor drainage areas. Additional details, at 1:39 p.m. Eastern Daylight Time, Doppler radar indicated heavy rain due to thunderstorms. Minor flooding is ongoing or expected to begin shortly in the advisory area. Between 0.5 and 1.5 inches of rain have fallen. Additional rainfall amounts of 0.5 to 2 inches are expected over the area. This additional rain will result in minor flooding. Some locations that will experience flooding include Kokomo, Frankfort, Elwood, Alexandria, Tipton, Delphi, Windfall, Flora, Franklin, Rossville, Dayton, Mulberry, Rushville, Kirkland, Atlanta, Colfax, Camden, Clarks Hill, Sharpsville, and Burlington. http://www.weather.gov/safety/flood-turnaround. Don't drown when encountering flooded roads. Most of flood deaths occur in vehicles. Flood advisory in effect until 6:15 p.m. Eastern Daylight Time this evening. Flooding caused by excessive rainfall is expected. The areas affected include Eastern Boone County, Hamilton County, Madison County, Southern Delaware County, Northern Henry County, Southwestern Randolph County. The hazardous conditions are expected until 6:15 p.m. Eastern Daylight Time. The following impacts are expected: minor flooding in low-lying and poor drainage areas. Additional details,
At 2:13 p.m. Eastern Daylight Time, Doppler radar indicated heavy rain due to thunderstorms. Minor flooding is ongoing or expected to begin shortly in the advisory area. Between 0.5 and 2 inches of rain have fallen. Additional rainfall amounts of 0.5 to 1.5 inches are expected over the area. This additional rain will result in minor flooding. Some locations that will experience flooding include Muncie, Anderson, Carmel, Fishers, Noblesville, Newcastle, Lebanon, Zionsville, Westfield, Yorktown, Cicero, Pendleton, Fordville, Whitestown, Sheridan, Chesterfield, Ingalls, LaPel, Edgewood, and Frankton. http://www.weather.gov/safety/flood-turnaround. Don't drown when encountering flooded roads. Most of flood deaths occur in vehicles. And now a look at your forecast for Indianapolis and central Indiana. Tonight, mostly cloudy this afternoon, then becoming partly cloudy. Thunderstorms likely this afternoon. Showers. Thunderstorms likely. Some thunderstorms may be severe with damaging winds, large hail, and heavy rainfall this afternoon. Some thunderstorms may produce heavy rainfall through the late overnight. Humid with lows in the upper 60s. West winds 5 to 10 miles an hour with gusts up to 20 miles an hour, becoming south. Chance of rain 80%. For Wednesday, partly cloudy. A slight chance of showers and thunderstorms through early afternoon, then a chance of showers and thunderstorms late in the afternoon. Humid with highs in the upper 80s. South winds 5 to 10 miles an hour, becoming northwest late in the afternoon. Chance of rain 50%. Wednesday night, a chance of thunderstorms. Showers likely. Humid with lows in the upper 60s. South winds around 5 miles an hour. Chance of rain 70%. For Thursday, showers likely with a slight chance of thunderstorms through early afternoon.

expected hazard. Mass flooding caused by thunderstorms. Source, radar. The following impacts are expected. Flash flooding of small creeks and streams, urban areas, highways, streets, and underpasses, as well as other poor drainage and low-lying areas. Some locations that will experience flash flooding include Muncie, Kokomo, Alexandria, Winchester, Windfall, Yorktown, Union City, Greentown, Albany, Eaton, Parker City, Farmland, Lynn, Summitville, Gaston, Selma, Ridgeville, Orestes, Saratoga, and Ball State University. Flash flooding has been reported in the Muncie area, with reports of vehicles being stranded in flood waters. Turn around, don't drown when encountering flooded roads. Most of flood deaths occur in vehicles. Repeating, a flash flood warning remains in effect until 5:30 p.m. Eastern Daylight Time for the following counties in Indiana, Delaware, Howard, Madison, and Randolph. And now a look at your forecast for Indianapolis and central Indiana. Tonight, mostly cloudy this afternoon, then becoming partly cloudy. Thunderstorms likely this afternoon. Showers. Thunderstorms likely. Some thunderstorms may be severe with damaging winds, large hail, and heavy rainfall this afternoon. Some thunderstorms may produce heavy rainfall through the late overnight. Humid with lows in the upper 60s. West winds 5 to 10 miles an hour with gusts up to 20 miles an hour, becoming south. Chance of rain 80%. For Wednesday, partly cloudy. A slight chance of showers and thunderstorms through early afternoon, then a chance of showers and thunderstorms late in the afternoon. Humid with highs in the upper 80s. South winds 5 to 10 miles an hour, becoming northwest late in the afternoon. Chance of rain 50%. Wednesday night, a chance of thunderstorms. Showers likely. Humid with lows in the upper 60s. South winds around 5 miles an hour. Chance of rain 70%. For Thursday, showers likely with a slight chance of thunderstorms through early afternoon, then showers likely with a chance of thunderstorms late in the afternoon. Humid with highs in the mid-80s. Southwest winds around 5 miles an hour. Chance of rain 70%. Once again, the forecast for tonight. Mostly cloudy this afternoon, then becoming partly cloudy. Thunderstorms likely this afternoon. Showers. Thunderstorms likely. Some thunderstorms may be severe with damaging winds, large hail, and heavy rainfall this afternoon. Some thunderstorms may produce heavy rainfall through the late overnight. Humid with lows in the upper 60s. West winds 5 to 10 miles an hour with gusts up to 20 miles an hour, becoming south. Chance of rain 80%. Taking a look at the 3 through 7 day forecast for Indianapolis and central Indiana. Thursday night. Showers. A chance of thunderstorms through the late overnight, then a slight chance of thunderstorms toward daybreak. Humid with lows in the upper 60s. West winds around 5 miles an hour, becoming northeast toward daybreak. Chance of rain 90%. For Friday, mostly cloudy through early afternoon, then becoming partly cloudy. A slight chance of thunderstorms. A chance of showers through early afternoon, then a slight chance of showers late in the afternoon. Highs in the lower 80s. Chance of rain 40%. Friday night and Saturday. Partly cloudy with a chance of showers with a slight chance of thunderstorms. Lows in the mid-60s. Highs in the mid-80s. Chance of rain 30%. For Saturday night. Partly cloudy through the late overnight, then clearing. A slight chance of showers and thunderstorms. Lows around 70. Chance of rain 20%. Sunday. Mostly sunny through early afternoon, then becoming partly cloudy. A slight chance of showers and thunderstorms. Highs in the upper 80s. Chance of rain 20%. For Sunday night. Partly cloudy. A chance of showers and thunderstorms through the late overnight. Then a slight chance of showers and thunderstorms toward daybreak. Lows in the upper 60s. Chance of rain 40%. Monday. Partly cloudy with a 20% chance of showers. Highs in the lower 80s.

Monday night. Partly cloudy. Lows in the mid-60s. Tuesday. Partly cloudy through early afternoon, then mostly sunny with a slight chance of showers late in the afternoon. Highs in the lower 80s. Chance of rain 20%. Now here is the hazardous weather outlook for central Indiana. For the period today and tonight. Severe storms likely today with the potential for a storm complex with widespread damaging winds along with localized flash flooding. Additional storms possible through the night with flooding becoming the main threat. And now the extended outlook for the period Wednesday through Monday. Thunderstorms will be possible at times through the week, with potential for multiple rounds of severe storms through at least Wednesday night. Damaging winds and heavy rainfall will be the primary threats. Spotter information statement. Spotters are encouraged to remain vigilant this week as multiple rounds of severe storms will be possible. This is NOAA All Hazards Radio KEC 74 in Indianapolis. The National Weather Service in Indianapolis has issued a severe thunderstorm warning for southern Madison County, Shelby County, Hancock County, northeastern Morgan County, Johnson County, Hendricks County, Marion County, southern Boone County, southern Hamilton County, until 2:45 p.m. Eastern Daylight Time. At 1:49 p.m. Eastern Daylight Time, severe thunderstorms were located along a line extending from Anderson to 6 miles northeast of Zionsville to near Lebanon, moving southeast at 60 miles per hour. Expected hazards include 70 miles per hour wind gusts and quarter-size hail. This is a radar-indicated threat. The following impacts are expected. Hail damage to vehicles is expected. Expect considerable tree damage. Wind damage is also homes, roofs, and outbuildings. Loads impacted include Indianapolis, Shelbyville, Carmel, Fishers, Greenwood, Lawrence, Plainfield, Franklin, Brownsburg, Greenfield, Beech Grove, Zionsville, Speedway, Mooresville, Danville, Southport, Avon, New Whiteland, Cumberland, and McCordsville. For your protection, move to an interior room on the lowest floor of a building. Torrential rainfall is occurring with these storms, and may lead to flash flooding. Do not drive your vehicle through flooded roadways. Repeating, a severe thunderstorm warning has been issued until 2:45 p.m. Eastern Daylight Time for the following counties in Indiana, Boone, Hamilton, Hancock, Hendricks, Johnson, Madison, Marion, Morgan, and Shelby. National Weather Service in Indianapolis has issued a severe thunderstorm warning for northeastern Shelby County, Hancock County, southeastern Delaware County, Rush County, Henry County, until 3:15 p.m. Eastern Daylight Time. At 2:12 p.m. Eastern Daylight Time, severe thunderstorms were along a line extending from 6 miles north of New Castle to 7 miles east of Lawrence, moving southeast at 50 miles per hour. Expected hazards include 60 miles per hour wind gusts and quarter-size hail. This is a radar-indicated threat. The following impacts are expected. Hail damage to vehicles is expected. Expect wind damage to roofs, siding, and trees. Locations impacted include Lawrence, Greenfield, New Castle, Rushville, Cumberland, McCordsville, Fordville, Knighttown, New Palestine, Morristown, Carthage, Spice Land, Shirley, Kennard, Wilkinson, Sulphur Springs, Merlin, Louisville, Mount Summit, and Milroy. For your protection, move to an interior room on the lowest floor of a building. Torrential rainfall is occurring with these storms and may lead to flash flooding. Do not drive your vehicle through flooded roadways. Repeating, a severe thunderstorm warning has been issued until 3:15 p.m. Eastern Daylight Time for the following counties in Indiana, Delaware, Hancock, Henry, Rush, and Shelby. Flash flood warning remains in effect until 5:30 p.m. Eastern Daylight Time this afternoon for eastern Howard, northern Madison, Delaware, and Randolph counties. At 2:19 p.m. Eastern Daylight Time, Doppler radar indicated thunderstorms producing heavy rain across the warned area. Between 1 and 3 inches of rain have fallen. Additional rainfall amounts of 0.5 to 1.5 inches are possible in the warned area. Flash flooding is ongoing or expected to begin shortly. Expected hazards include flash flooding caused by thunderstorms. Source, radar. The following impacts are expected.
flash flooding of small creeks and streams, urban areas, highways, streets, and underpasses, as well as other poor drainage and low-lying areas. Some locations that will experience flash flooding include Muncie, Kokomo, Alexandria, Winchester, Windfall, Yorktown, Union City, Greentown, Albany, Eaton, Parker City, Farmland, Lynn, Summitville, Gaston, Selma, Ridgeville, Orestes, Saratoga, and Ball State University. Flash flooding has been reported in the Muncie area, with reports of vehicles being stranded in flood waters. Turn around, don't drown when encountering flooded roads. Most of flood deaths occur in vehicles. Repeating, a flash flood warning remains in effect until 5:30 p.m. Eastern Daylight Time for the following counties in Indiana, Delaware, Howard, Madison, and Randolph. Flood advisory in effect until 5:30 p.m. Eastern Daylight Time this afternoon. Flooding caused by excessive rainfall is expected. The areas affected include Clinton County, Western Howard County, Northern Madison County, Tipton County, Carroll County, Eastern Tippecanoe County. The hazardous conditions are expected until 5:30 p.m. Eastern Daylight Time. The following impacts are expected: minor flooding in low-lying and poor drainage areas. Additional details, at 1:39 p.m. Eastern Daylight Time, Doppler radar indicated heavy rain due to thunderstorms. Minor flooding is ongoing or expected to begin shortly in the advisory area. Between 0.5 and 1.5 inches of rain have fallen. Additional rainfall amounts of 0.5 to 2 inches are expected over the area. This additional rain will result in minor flooding. Some locations that will experience flooding include Kokomo. Severe thunderstorm watch number 565 remains in effect until 5 p.m. Eastern Daylight Time for the following counties in Indiana, Boone, Decatur, Delaware, Hamilton, Hancock, Hendricks, Henry, Johnson, Madison, Marion, Morgan, Rush, Shelby, and Tipton. Remember, a severe thunderstorm watch means the conditions are favorable for the development of severe weather, including large hail and damaging winds, in and close to the watch area. While severe weather may not be imminent, persons should remain alert for rapidly changing weather conditions and listen for later statements and possible warnings. Stay tuned to NOAA Weather Radio, commercial radio and television outlets, or internet sources for the latest severe weather information. Flood advisory in effect until 5:30 p.m. Eastern Daylight Time this afternoon. Flooding caused by excessive rainfall is expected. The areas affected include Clinton County, Western Howard County, Northern Madison County, Tipton County, Carroll County, Eastern Tippecanoe County. The hazardous conditions are expected until 5:30 p.m. Eastern Daylight Time. The following impacts are expected: minor flooding in low-lying and poor drainage areas. Additional details, at 1:39 p.m. Eastern Daylight Time, Doppler radar indicated heavy rain due to thunderstorms. Minor flooding is ongoing or expected to begin shortly in the advisory area. Between 0.5 and 1.5 inches of rain have fallen. Additional rainfall amounts of 0.5 to 2 inches are expected over the area. This additional rain will result in minor flooding. Some locations that will experience flooding include Kokomo, Frankfort, Elwood, Alexandria, Tipton, Delphi, Windfall, Flora, Franklin, Rossville, Dayton, Mulberry, Rushaville, Kirkland, Atlanta, Colfax, Camden, Clarksville, Sharpsville, and Burlington. The severe thunderstorm warning for Southern Madison, Southern Boone, and Southern Hamilton counties is canceled. The storms which prompted the warning have moved out of the warned area. Therefore, the warning has been canceled. A severe thunderstorm watch remains in effect until 5 p.m. Eastern Daylight Time for Central and East Central Indiana. A severe thunderstorm warning remains in effect until 2:45 p.m. Eastern Daylight Time for Shelby, Hancock, Northeastern Morgan, Johnson, Hendricks, and Marion counties. At 2:34 p.m. Eastern Daylight Time, severe thunderstorms were located along a line extending from near Glenwood to 6 miles west of Shelbyville to 8 miles southeast of Mooresville, moving southeast at 50 miles per hour. Expected hazards include 60 miles per hour wind gusts and quarter-size hail. This is a radar-indicated threat. The following impacts are expected: hail damage to vehicles is expected.
Expect wind damage to roofs, siding, and trees. Locations impacted include Indianapolis, Shelbyville, Carmel, Fishers, Greenwood, Lawrence, Plainfield, Franklin, Brownsburg, Greenfield, Beech Grove, Speedway, Mooresville, Danville, Southport, Avon, New Whiteland, Cumberland, McCormsville, and Wideland. For your protection, move to an interior room on the lowest floor of a building. Torrential rainfall is occurring with these storms and may lead to flash flooding. Do not drive your vehicle through flooded roadways. Repeating, a severe thunderstorm warning remains in effect until 2:45 p.m. Eastern Daylight Time for the following counties in Indiana: Hancock, Hendricks, Johnson, Marion, Morgan, and Shelby. Flood advisory in effect until 5:30 p.m. Eastern Daylight Time this afternoon. Flooding caused by excessive rainfall is expected. The areas affected include Clinton County, Western Howard County, Northern Madison County, Tipton County, Carroll County, Eastern Tippecanoe County. The hazardous conditions are expected until 5:30 p.m. Eastern Daylight Time. The following impacts are expected: minor flooding in low-lying and poor drainage areas. Additional details, at 1:39 p.m. Eastern Daylight Time, Doppler radar indicated heavy rain due to thunderstorms. Minor flooding is ongoing or expected to begin shortly in the advisory area. Between 0.5 and 1.5 inches of rain have fallen. Additional rainfall amounts of 0.5 to 2 inches are expected over the area. This additional rain will result in minor flooding. Some locations that will experience flooding include Kokomo, Frankfort, Elwood, Alexandria, Tipton, Delphi, Windfall, Flora, Franklin, Rossville, Dayton, Mulberry, Rushaville, Kirkland, Atlanta, Colfax, Camden, Clarks Hill, Sharpsville, and Burlington. http://www.weather.gov/safety/. Flood turnaround. Don't drown when encountering flooded roads. Most of flood deaths occur in vehicles. Flood advisory in effect until 6:15 p.m. Eastern Daylight Time this evening. Flooding caused by excessive rainfall is expected. The areas affected include Eastern Boone County, Hamilton County, Madison County, Southern Delaware County, Northern Henry County, Southwestern Randolph County. The hazardous conditions are expected until 6:15 p.m. Eastern Daylight Time. The following impacts are expected: minor flooding in low-lying and poor drainage areas. Additional details, at 2:13 p.m. Eastern Daylight Time, Doppler radar indicated heavy rain due to thunderstorms. Minor flooding is ongoing or expected to begin shortly in the advisory area. Between 0.5 and 2 inches of rain have fallen. Additional rainfall amounts of 0.5 to 1.5 inches are expected over the area. This additional rain will result in minor flooding. Some locations that will experience flooding include Muncie, Anderson, Carmel, Fishers, Noblesville, Newcastle, Lebanon, Zionsville, Westfield, Yorktown, Cicero, Pendleton, Fordville, Whitestown, Sheridan, Chesterfield, Ingalls, LaPel, Edgewood, and Frankton. http://www.weather.gov/safety/. Flood turnaround. Don't drown when encountering flooded roads. Most of flood deaths occur in vehicles. And now a look at your forecast for Indianapolis and central Indiana. Tonight, mostly cloudy this afternoon, then becoming partly cloudy. Thunderstorms likely this afternoon. Showers. Thunderstorms likely. Some thunderstorms may be severe with damaging winds, large hail, and heavy rainfall this afternoon. Some thunderstorms may produce heavy rainfall through the late overnight. Humid with lows in the upper 60s. West winds 5 to 10 miles an hour with gusts up to 20 miles an hour, becoming south. Chance of rain 80%. For Wednesday, partly cloudy. A slight chance of showers and thunderstorms through early afternoon, then a chance of showers and thunderstorms late in the afternoon. Humid with highs in the mid-80s. South winds 5 to 10 miles an hour, becoming northwest late in the afternoon. Chance of rain 50%. Wednesday night, a chance of thunderstorms. Showers likely. Humid with lows in the upper 60s. South winds around 5 miles an hour.
Chance of rain 70%. For Thursday, showers likely with a slight chance of thunderstorms through early afternoon, then showers likely with a chance of thunderstorms late in the afternoon. Humid with highs in the mid-80s. Southwest winds around 5 miles an hour. Chance of rain 70%. Once again, the forecast for tonight. Mostly cloudy this afternoon, then becoming partly cloudy. Thunderstorms likely this afternoon. Showers. Thunderstorms likely. Some thunderstorms may be severe with damaging winds, large hail, and heavy rainfall this afternoon. Some thunderstorms may produce heavy rainfall through the late overnight. Humid with lows in the upper 60s. West winds 5 to 10 miles an hour with gusts up to 20 miles an hour, becoming south. Chance of rain 80%. Taking a look at the 3 through 7 day forecast for Indianapolis and central Indiana. Thursday night. Showers. A chance of thunderstorms through the late overnight, then a slight chance of thunderstorms toward daybreak. Humid with lows in the upper 60s. West winds around 5 miles an hour, becoming northeast toward daybreak. Chance of rain 90%. For Friday, partly cloudy. A chance of showers through early afternoon, then a slight chance of showers and thunderstorms late in the afternoon. Highs in the mid-80s. Chance of rain 40%. Friday night, partly cloudy with a slight chance of showers and thunderstorms. Lows in the upper 60s. Chance of rain 20%. For Saturday, mostly sunny through early afternoon, then becoming partly cloudy. A slight chance of showers and thunderstorms. Highs in the mid-80s. Chance of rain 20%. Saturday night, partly cloudy through the late overnight, then clearing. Lows in the lower 70s. For Sunday, mostly sunny. A slight chance of showers and thunderstorms late in the afternoon. Highs in the upper 80s. Chance of rain 20%. Sunday night, partly cloudy. A chance of showers through the late overnight, then a slight chance of showers toward daybreak. Lows in the upper 60s. Chance of rain 40%. For Monday and Monday night, partly cloudy. Highs in the lower 80s. Lows in the mid-60s. Tuesday, mostly sunny. Highs in the lower 80s. Now here is the hazardous weather outlook for central Indiana. For the period today and tonight, severe storms likely today with the potential for a storm complex with widespread damaging winds along with localized flash flooding. Additional storms possible through the night with flooding becoming the main threat. And now the extended outlook for the period Wednesday through Monday. Thunderstorms will be possible at times through the week, with potential for multiple rounds of severe storms through at least Wednesday night. Damaging winds and heavy rainfall will be the primary threats. Spotter information statement. Spotters are encouraged to remain vigilant this week as multiple rounds of severe storms will be possible. This is NOAA All Hazards Radio KEC 74 in Indianapolis. The National Weather Service in Indianapolis has issued a severe thunderstorm warning for northeastern Shelby County, Hancock County, southeastern Delaware County, Rush County, Henry County, until 3:15 p.m. Eastern Daylight Time. At 2:12 p.m. Eastern Daylight Time, severe thunderstorms were located along a line extending from 6 miles north of New Castle to 7 miles east of Lawrence, moving southeast at 50 miles per hour. Expected hazards include 60 miles per hour wind gusts and quarter-size hail. This is a radar-indicated threat. The following impacts are expected. Hail damage to vehicles is expected. Expect wind damage to roofs, siding, and trees. Locations impacted include Lawrence, Greenfield, New Castle, Rushville, Cumberland, McCordsville, Fordville, Knighttown, New Palestine, Morristown, Carthage, Spice Land, Shirley, Kennard, Wilkinson, Sulphur Springs, Merlin, Louisville, Mount Summit, and Milroy. For your protection, move to an interior room on the lowest floor of a building. Torrential rainfall is occurring with these storms and may lead to flash flooding. Do not drive your vehicle through flooded roadways.
Repeating, a severe thunderstorm warning has been issued until 3:15 p.m. Eastern Daylight Time for the following counties in Indiana, Delaware, Hancock, Henry, Rush, and Shelby. 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Your thunderstorm watch number 565 remains in effect until 5 p.m. Eastern Daylight Time and now includes the following county, Decatur, Indiana. Remember, a severe thunderstorm watch means the conditions are favorable for the development of severe weather, including large hail and damaging winds, in and close to the watch area. While severe weather may not be imminent, persons should remain alert for rapidly changing weather conditions and listen for later statements and possible warnings. Stay tuned to NOAA Weather Radio, commercial radio and television outlets, or internet sources for the latest severe weather information. Thunderstorm watch number 565 remains in effect until 5 p.m. Eastern Daylight Time for the following counties in Indiana, Boone, Decatur, Delaware, Hamilton, Hancock, Hendricks, Henry, Johnson, Madison, Marion, Morgan, Rush, Shelby, and Tipton. Remember, a severe thunderstorm watch means the conditions are favorable for the development of severe weather, including large hail and damaging winds, in and close to the watch area. While severe weather may not be imminent, persons should remain alert for rapidly changing weather conditions and listen for later statements and possible warnings. Stay tuned to NOAA Weather Radio, commercial radio and television outlets, or internet sources for the latest severe weather information. Flood watch now in effect through Wednesday evening. Flash flooding caused by excessive rainfall continues to be possible. The areas affected include portions of central, east central, north central, and west central Indiana, including the following counties in central Indiana: Boone, Clinton, Decatur, Hamilton, Hancock, Hendricks, Howard, Johnson, Madison, Marion, Morgan, Rush, Shelby, and Tipton. In east central Indiana, Delaware, Henry, and Randolph. In north central Indiana, Carroll. In west central Indiana, Fountain, Montgomery, Park, Putnam, Tippecanoe, Vermilion, and Warren. The hazardous conditions are expected from through Wednesday evening. The following impacts are expected. Excessive runoff may result in flooding of rivers, creeks, streams, and other flying and flood-prone locations. Additional details, multiple rounds of storms may produce flooding with isolated rain amounts of 2 to 4 inches. http://www.weather.gov/safety/flood. You should monitor later forecasts and be prepared to take action should flash flood warnings be issued. This is NOAA All Hazards Radio KEC 74 in Indianapolis. The Weather Service in Indianapolis has issued a severe thunderstorm warning for northeastern Shelby County, Hancock County, southeastern Delaware County, Rush County, Henry County, until 3:15 p.m. Eastern Daylight Time. At 2:12 p.m. Eastern Daylight Time, severe thunderstorms were located along a line extending from 6 miles north of New Castle to 7 miles east of Lawrence, moving southeast at 50 miles per hour. Expected hazards include 60 miles per hour wind gusts and quarter-size hail. This is a radar-indicated threat. The following impacts are expected. Hail damage to vehicles is expected. Expect wind damage to roofs, siding, and trees. Locations impacted include Lawrence, Greenfield, New Castle, Rushville, Cumberland, McCordsville, Fordville, Knighttown, New Palestine, Morristown, Carthage, Spice Land, Shirley, Kennard, Wilkinson, Sulphur Springs, Merlin, Louisville, Mount Summit, and Milroy. For your protection, move to an interior room on the lowest floor of a building. Torrential rainfall is occurring with these storms and may lead to flash flooding. Do not drive your vehicle through flooded roadways. Repeating, a severe thunderstorm warning has been issued until 3:15 p.m. Eastern Daylight Time for the following counties in Indiana, Delaware, Hancock, Henry, Rush, and Shelby. This is NOAA All Hazards Radio KEC 74 in Indianapolis. Your thunderstorm watch number 565 remains in effect until 5 p.m. Eastern Daylight Time and now includes the following county, Decatur, Indiana. Remember, a severe thunderstorm watch
means the conditions are favorable for the development of severe weather, including large hail and damaging winds, in and close to the watch area. While severe weather may not be imminent, persons should remain alert for rapidly changing weather conditions and listen for later statements and possible warnings. Stay tuned to NOAA Weather Radio, commercial radio and television outlets, or internet sources for the latest severe weather information. Severe Thunderstorm Watch number 565 remains in effect until 5 p.m. Eastern Daylight Time for the following counties in Indiana: Boone, Decatur, Delaware, Hamilton, Hancock, Hendricks, Henry, Johnson, Madison, Marion, Morgan, Rush, Shelby, and Tipton. Remember, a severe thunderstorm watch means the conditions are favorable for the development of severe weather, including large hail and damaging winds, in and close to the watch area. While severe weather may not be imminent, persons should remain alert for rapidly changing weather conditions and listen for later statements and possible warnings. Stay tuned to NOAA Weather Radio, commercial radio and television outlets, or internet sources for the latest severe weather information. Flood watch now in effect through Wednesday evening. Flash flooding caused by excessive rainfall continues to be possible. The areas affected include portions of central, east central, north central, and west central Indiana, including the following counties in central Indiana: Boone, Clinton, Decatur, Hamilton, Hancock, Hendricks, Howard, Johnson, Madison, Marion, Morgan, Rush, Shelby, and Tipton. In east central Indiana: Delaware, Henry, and Randolph. In north central Indiana: Carroll. In west central Indiana: Fountain, Montgomery, Park, Putnam, Tippecanoe, Vermilion, and Warren. The hazardous conditions are expected from through Wednesday evening. The following impacts are expected: excessive runoff may result in flooding of rivers, creeks, streams, and other low-lying and flood-prone locations. Additional details: multiple rounds of storms may produce flooding with isolated rain amounts of 2 to 4 inches. http://www.weather.gov/safety/flood. You should monitor later forecasts and be prepared to take action should flash flood warnings be issued. Flash flood warning remains in effect until 5:30 p.m. Eastern Daylight Time this afternoon for Eastern Howard, Northern Madison, Delaware, and Randolph counties. At 2:19 p.m. Eastern Daylight Time, Doppler radar indicated thunderstorms producing heavy rain across the warned area. Between 1 and 3 inches of rain have fallen. Additional rainfall amounts of 0.5 to 1.5 inches are possible in the warned area. Flash flooding is ongoing or expected to begin shortly. Expected hazards include flash flooding caused by thunderstorms. Source: radar. The following impacts are expected: flash flooding of small creeks and streams, urban areas, highways, streets, and underpasses, as well as other poor drainage and low-lying areas. Some locations that will experience flash flooding include Muncie, Kokomo, Alexandria, Winchester, Windfall, Yorktown, Union City, Greentown, Albany, Eaton, Parker City, Farmland, Lynn, Summitville, Gaston, Selma, Ridgeville, Orestes, Saratoga, and Ball State University. Flash flooding has been reported in the Muncie area, with reports of vehicles being stranded in flood waters. Turn around, don't drown when encountering flooded roads. Most of flood deaths occur in vehicles. Repeating, a flash flood warning remains in effect until 5:30 p.m. Eastern Daylight Time for the following counties in Indiana, Delaware, Howard, Madison, and Randolph. Now here is the hazardous weather outlook for central Indiana. For the period today and tonight: severe storms likely today with the potential for a storm complex with widespread damaging winds along with localized flash flooding. Additional storms possible through the night with flooding becoming the main threat. And now the extended outlook for the period Wednesday through Monday. Thunderstorms will be possible at times through the week, with potential for multiple rounds of severe storms through at least Wednesday night. Damaging winds and heavy rainfall will be the primary threats. Spotter information statement: spotters are encouraged to remain vigilant this week as multiple rounds of severe storms will be possible. And now a special weather statement. For the following counties in Indiana: Decatur, Johnson, Morgan, and Shelby,
Strong thunderstorms will impact portions of southern Shelby, northeastern Monroe, southeastern Morgan, Decatur, Brown, southern Johnson, Bartholomew, northeastern Jackson and Jennings counties through 3:45 p.m. Eastern Daylight Time. At 2:42 p.m. Eastern Daylight Time, Doppler radar was tracking strong thunderstorms along a line extending from near Glenwood to 6 miles south of Shelbyville to 7 miles east of Martinsville. Movement was southeast at 50 miles per hour. Expected hazards include wind gusts up to 50 miles per hour. This is a radar-indicated threat. The following impacts are expected. Gusty winds could knock down tree limbs and blow around unsecured objects. Locations impacted include Columbus, Seymour, Franklin, Martinsville, Greensburg, North Vernon, Nashville, Vernon, Adams, Edinburgh, Hope, Flat Rock, Milford, Westport, Prince's Lakes, Geneva, Trafalgar, St. Paul, Morgantown, and Elizabethtown. If outdoors, consider seeking shelter inside a building. A severe thunderstorm watch remains in effect until 5 p.m. Eastern Daylight Time for Central, South Central, and Southeastern Indiana. This is NOAA All Hazards Radio KEC 74 in Indianapolis. National Weather Service in Indianapolis has issued a severe thunderstorm warning for northeastern Shelby County, Hancock County, southeastern Delaware County, Rush County, Henry County, until 3:15 p.m. Eastern Daylight Time. At 2:12 p.m. Eastern Daylight Time, severe thunderstorms were located along a line extending from 6 miles north of New Castle to 7 miles east of Lawrence, moving southeast at 50 miles per hour. Expected hazards include 60 miles per hour wind gusts and quarter-size hail. This is a radar-indicated threat. The following impacts are expected. Hail damage to vehicles is expected. Expect wind damage to roofs, siding, and trees. Locations impacted include Lawrence, Greenfield, New Castle, Rushville, Cumberland, McCordsville, Fordville, Knighttown, New Palestine, Morristown, Carthage, Spice Land, Shirley, Kennard, Wilkinson, Sulphur Springs, Merlin, Louisville, Mount Summit, and Milroy. For your protection, move to an interior room on the lowest floor of a building. Torrential rainfall is occurring with these storms and may lead to flash flooding. Do not drive your vehicle through flooded roadways. Repeating, a severe thunderstorm warning has been issued until 3:15 p.m. Eastern Daylight Time for the following counties in Indiana, Delaware, Hancock, Henry, Rush, and Shelby. Flash flood warning remains in effect until 5:30 p.m. Eastern Daylight Time this afternoon for Eastern Howard, Northern Madison, Delaware, and Randolph counties.

The National Weather Service in Indianapolis has issued a severe thunderstorm warning for Decatur County until 3:45 p.m. Eastern Daylight Time. At 2:58 p.m. Eastern Daylight Time, severe thunderstorms were located along a line extending from near Lake Santee to 12 miles southwest of Greensburg, moving southeast at 50 miles per hour. Expected hazards include 60 miles per hour wind gusts and quarter-size hail. This is a radar-indicated threat. The following impacts are expected. Hail damage to vehicles is expected. Expect wind damage to roofs, siding, and trees. Locations impacted include Greensburg, Adams, Milford, St. Paul, Mühlhausen, Dewpoint, Clarksburg, Sandusky, Lake Santee, and Burney. This includes Interstate 74 between mile markers 124 and 144. For your protection, move to an interior room on the lowest floor of a building. Torrential rainfall is occurring with these storms and may lead to flash flooding. Do not drive your vehicle through flooded roadways. Repeating, a severe thunderstorm warning has been issued until 3:45 p.m. Eastern Daylight Time for the following county, Decatur, Indiana. Flash flood warning remains in effect until 5:30 p.m. Eastern Daylight Time this afternoon for Eastern Howard, Northern Madison, Delaware, and Randolph counties. At 2:19 p.m. Eastern Daylight Time, Doppler radar indicated thunderstorms producing heavy rain across the warned area. Between 1 and 3 inches of rain have fallen. Additional rainfall amounts of 0.5 to 1.5 inches are possible in the warned area. Flash flooding is ongoing or expected to begin shortly. Expected hazards include flash flooding caused by thunderstorms. Source, radar. The following impacts are expected: flash flooding of small creeks and streams, urban areas, highways, streets, and underpasses, as well as other poor drainage and low-lying areas. Some locations that will experience flash flooding include Muncie, Kokomo, Alexandria, Winchester, Windfall, Yorktown, Union City, Greentown, Albany, Eaton, Parker City, Farmland, Lynn, Summitville, Gaston, Selma, Ridgeville, Orestes, Saratoga, and Ball State University. Flash flooding has been reported in the Muncie area, with reports of vehicles being stranded in flood waters. Turn around. Drown when encountering flooded roads. Most of flood deaths occur in vehicles. Repeating, a flash flood warning remains in effect until 5:30 p.m. Eastern Daylight Time for the following counties in Indiana, Delaware, Howard, Madison, and Randolph. And now a special weather statement. For the following counties in Indiana, Decatur, Johnson, Morgan, and Shelby. Strong thunderstorms will impact portions of southern Shelby, northeastern Monroe, southeastern Morgan, Decatur, Brown, southern Johnson, Bartholomew, northeastern Jackson, and Jennings counties through 3:45 p.m. Eastern Daylight Time. At 2:42 p.m. Eastern Daylight Time, Doppler radar was tracking strong thunderstorms along a line extending from near Glenwood to 6 miles south of Shelbyville to 7 miles east of Martinsville. Movement was southeast at 50 miles per hour. Expected hazards include wind gusts up to 50 miles per hour. This is a radar-indicated threat. The following impacts are expected. Gusty winds could knock down tree limbs and blow around unsecured objects. Locations impacted include Columbus, Seymour, Franklin, Martinsville, Greensburg, North Vernon, Nashville, Vernon, Adams, Edinburgh, Hope, Flat Rock, Milford, Westport, Prince's Lakes, Geneva, Trafalgar, St. Paul, Morgantown, and Elizabethtown. If outdoors, consider seeking shelter inside a building. A severe thunderstorm watch remains in effect until 5 p.m. Eastern Daylight Time for Central, South Central, and Southeastern Indiana. Now here is the hazardous weather outlook for Central Indiana. For the period through tonight, thunderstorms, some severe, are likely this afternoon and early evening with the potential for damaging winds along with localized flash flooding. Additional storms possible through the night with flooding becoming the main threat. And now the extended outlook for the period Wednesday through Monday. Thunderstorms will be possible at times through the week, with potential for multiple rounds of severe storms through at least Wednesday night. Damaging winds and heavy rainfall will be the primary threats.
Spotter information statement. Spotters are encouraged to remain vigilant this week as multiple rounds of severe storms will be possible. Flood advisory in effect until 5:30 p.m. Eastern Daylight Time this afternoon. Flooding caused by excessive rainfall is expected. The areas affected include Clinton County, Western Howard County, Northern Madison County, Tipton County, Carroll County, Eastern Tippecanoe County. The hazardous conditions are expected until 5:30 p.m. Eastern Daylight Time. The following impacts are expected: minor flooding in low-lying and poor drainage areas. Additional details, at 1:39 p.m. Eastern Daylight Time, Doppler radar indicated heavy rain due to thunderstorms. Minor flooding is ongoing or expected to begin shortly in the advisory area. Between 0.5 and 1.5 inches of rain have fallen. Additional rainfall amounts of 0.5 to 2 inches are expected over the area. This additional rain will result in minor flooding. Some locations that will experience flooding include Kokomo, Frankfort, Elwood, Alexandria, Tipton, Delphi, Windfall, Flora, Franklin, Rossville, Dayton, Mulberry, Rushaville, Kirkland, Atlanta, Colfax, Camden, Clarksville, Sharpsville, and Burlington. http://www.weather.gov/safety/flood turnaround. Don't drown when encountering flooded roads. Most of flood deaths occur in vehicles. Flood advisory in effect until 6:15 p.m. Eastern Daylight Time this evening. Flooding caused by excessive rainfall is expected. The areas affected include Eastern Boone County, Hamilton County, Madison County, Southern Delaware County, Northern Henry County, Southwestern Randolph County. The hazardous conditions are expected until 6:15 p.m. Eastern Daylight Time. The following impacts are expected: minor flooding in low-lying and poor drainage areas. Additional details, at 2:13 p.m. Eastern Daylight Time, Doppler radar indicated heavy rain due to thunderstorms. Minor flooding is ongoing or expected to begin shortly in the advisory area. Between 0.5 and 2 inches of rain have fallen. Additional rainfall amounts of 0.5 to 1.5 inches are expected over the area. This additional rain will result in minor flooding. Some locations that will experience flooding include Muncie, Anderson, Carmel, Fishers, Noblesville, Newcastle, Lebanon, Zionsville, Westfield, Yorktown, Cicero, Pendleton, Fordville, Whitestown, Sheridan, Chesterfield, Ingalls, LaPel, Edgewood, and Frankton. http://www.weather.gov/safety/flood turnaround. Don't drown when encountering flooded roads. Most of flood deaths occur in vehicles. Flood advisory in effect until 6 p.m. Eastern Daylight Time this evening. Flooding caused by excessive rainfall is expected. The areas affected include Hancock County, Marion County, Rush County, Shelby County, Southern Henry County. The hazardous conditions are expected until 6 p.m. Eastern Daylight Time. The following impacts are expected: minor flooding in low-lying and poor drainage areas. Additional details, at 2:47 p.m. Eastern Daylight Time, Doppler radar indicated heavy rain due to thunderstorms. Minor flooding is ongoing or expected to begin shortly in the advisory area. Between 0.5 and 1.25 inches of rain have fallen. Additional rainfall amounts of 0.5 to 1.25 inches are expected over the area. This additional rain will result in minor flooding. Some locations that will experience flooding include Indianapolis, Shelbyville, Lawrence, Greenfield, Newcastle, Beech Grove, Speedway, Rushville, Southport, Cumberland, McCordsville, Knighttown, New Palestine, Meridian Hills, Warren Park, Morristown, Carthage, Spice Land, Shirley, and Holmcroft. http://www.weather.gov/safety/flood turnaround. Don't drown when encountering flooded roads. Most of flood deaths occur in vehicles. And now a look at your forecast for Indianapolis and central Indiana. Tonight, partly cloudy, then becoming mostly cloudy through the late overnight, then becoming partly cloudy. Showers with thunderstorms likely this afternoon, then a chance of showers and thunderstorms.
Some thunderstorms may be severe with damaging winds, large hail, and heavy rainfall. Then some thunderstorms may produce heavy rainfall through the late overnight. Some thunderstorms may produce heavy rainfall toward daybreak. Humid with lows in the upper 60s. West winds 5 to 10 miles an hour with gusts up to 20 miles an hour, becoming south. Chance of rain 90%. For Wednesday, partly cloudy through early afternoon, then becoming mostly cloudy. A chance of thunderstorms. A chance of showers through early afternoon, then showers likely late in the afternoon. Some thunderstorms may produce heavy rainfall. Humid with highs in the mid-80s. South winds 5 to 10 miles an hour. Chance of rain 60%. Wednesday night. Mostly cloudy. A chance of showers and thunderstorms through the late overnight, then showers likely with a chance of thunderstorms toward daybreak. Some thunderstorms may produce heavy rainfall through the late overnight. Humid with lows in the upper 60s. South winds around 5 miles an hour. Chance of rain 70%. For Thursday, showers likely with a slight chance of thunderstorms through early afternoon, then showers likely with a chance of thunderstorms late in the afternoon. Humid with highs in the mid-80s. Southwest winds around 5 miles an hour. Chance of rain 70%. Once again, the forecast for tonight. Partly cloudy, then becoming mostly cloudy through the late overnight, then becoming partly cloudy. Showers with thunderstorms likely this afternoon, then a chance of showers and thunderstorms. Some thunderstorms may be severe with damaging winds, large hail, and heavy rainfall. Then some thunderstorms may produce heavy rainfall through the late overnight. Some thunderstorms may produce heavy rainfall toward daybreak. Humid with lows in the upper 60s. West winds 5 to 10 miles an hour with gusts up to 20 miles an hour, becoming south. Chance of rain 90%. Taking a look at the 3 through 7 day forecast for Indianapolis and central Indiana. Thursday night. Showers. A chance of thunderstorms through the late overnight, then a slight chance of thunderstorms toward daybreak. Humid with lows in the upper 60s. Northwest winds around 5 miles an hour, becoming northeast toward daybreak. Chance of rain 90%. For Friday. Partly cloudy. A chance of showers through early afternoon, then a slight chance of showers and thunderstorms late in the afternoon. Highs in the mid-80s. Chance of rain 40%. Friday night. Partly cloudy with a slight chance of showers and thunderstorms. Lows in the upper 60s. Chance of rain 20%. For Saturday. Mostly sunny through early afternoon, then becoming partly cloudy. A slight chance of showers and thunderstorms. Highs in the mid-80s. Chance of rain 20%. Saturday night. Partly cloudy through the late overnight, then clearing. Lows in the lower 70s. For Sunday. Mostly sunny. A slight chance of showers and thunderstorms late in the afternoon. Highs in the upper 80s. Chance of rain 20%. Sunday night. Partly cloudy. A chance of showers late overnight, then a slight chance of showers toward daybreak. Lows in the upper 60s. Chance of rain 40%. For Monday and Monday night, partly cloudy. Highs in the lower 80s. Lows in the mid 60s. Tuesday, mostly sunny. Highs in the lower 80s. This is NOAA All Hazards Radio KEC 74 in Indianapolis. The National Weather Service in Indianapolis has issued a severe thunderstorm warning for northeastern Shelby County, Hancock County, southeastern Delaware County, Rush County, Henry County, until 3:15 p.m. Eastern Daylight Time. At 2:12 p.m. Eastern Daylight Time, severe thunderstorms were located along a line extending from 6 miles north of New Castle to 7 miles east of Lawrence, moving southeast at 50 miles per hour. Expected hazards include 60 miles per hour wind gusts and quarter-size hail. This is a radar-indicated threat. The following impacts are expected. Hail damage to vehicles is expected. Expect wind damage to roofs, siding, and trees. Locations impacted include Lawrence,
Greenfield, Newcastle, Rushville, Cumberland, McCordsville, Fortville, Knighttown, New Palestine, Morristown, Carthage, Spice Land, Shirley, Kennard, Wilkinson, Sulphur Springs, Merlin, Louisville, Mount Summit, and Milroy. For your protection, move to an interior room on the lowest floor of a building. Torrential rainfall is occurring with these storms and may lead to flash flooding. Do not drive your vehicle through flooded roadways. Repeating, severe thunderstorm warning has been issued until 3:15 p.m. Eastern Daylight Time for the following counties in Indiana, Delaware, Hancock, Henry, Rush, and Shelby. The National Weather Service in Indianapolis has issued a severe thunderstorm warning for Decatur County until 3:45 p.m. Eastern Daylight Time. At 2:58 p.m. Eastern Daylight Time, severe thunderstorms were located along a line extending from near Lake Santee to 12 miles southwest of Greensburg, moving southeast at 50 miles per hour. Expected hazards include 60 miles per hour wind gusts and quarter-size hail. This is a radar-indicated threat. The following impacts are expected. Hail damage to vehicles is expected. Expect wind damage to roofs, siding, and trees. Locations impacted include Greensburg, Adams, Milford, St. Paul, Mühlhausen, Dewpoint, Clarksburg, Sandusky, Lake Santee, and Burney. This includes Interstate 74 between mile markers 124 and 144. For your protection, move to an interior room on the lowest floor of a building. Torrential rainfall is occurring with these storms and may lead to flash flooding. Do not drive your vehicle through flooded roadways. Repeating, a severe thunderstorm warning has been issued until 3:45 p.m. Eastern Daylight Time for the following county, Decatur, Indiana. Now here is the hazardous weather outlook for central Indiana. For the period through tonight, thunderstorms, some severe, are likely this afternoon and early evening with the potential for damaging winds along with localized flash flooding. Additional storms possible through the night with flooding becoming the main threat. And now the extended outlook for the period Wednesday through Monday. Thunderstorms will be possible at times through the week, with potential for multiple rounds of severe storms through at least Wednesday night. Damaging winds and heavy rainfall will be the primary threats. Spotter information statement, spots to remain vigilant this week as multiple rounds of severe storms will be possible. Flash flood warning remains in effect until 5:30 p.m. Eastern Daylight Time this afternoon for Eastern Howard, Northern Madison, Delaware, and Randolph counties. At 2:19 p.m. Eastern Daylight Time, Doppler radar indicated thunderstorms producing heavy rain across the warned area. Between 1 and 3 inches of rain have fallen. Additional rainfall amounts of 0.5 to 1.5 inches are possible in the warned area. Flash flooding is ongoing or expected to begin shortly. Expected hazards include flash flooding caused by thunderstorms. Source, radar. The following impacts are expected: flash flooding of small creeks and streams, urban areas, highways, streets, and underpasses, as well as other poor drainage and low-lying areas. Some locations that will experience flash flooding include Muncie, Kokomo, Alexandria, Winchester, Windfall, Yorktown, Union City, Greentown, Albany, Eaton, Parker City, Farmland, Lynn, Summitville, Gaston, Selma, Ridgeville, Orestes, Saratoga, and Ball State University. Flash flooding has been reported in the Muncie area, with reports of vehicles being stranded in flood waters. Turn around, don't drown when encountering flooded roads. Most of flood deaths occur in vehicles. Repeating, a flash flood warning remains in effect until 5:30 p.m. Eastern Daylight Time for the following counties in Indiana, Delaware, Howard, Madison, and Randolph. And now a special weather statement. For the following counties in Indiana, Decatur, Johnson, Morgan, and Shelby. Strong thunderstorms will impact portions of southern Shelby, northeastern Monroe, southeastern Morgan, Decatur, Brown, southern Johnson, Bartholomew, northeastern Jackson, and Jennings counties through 3:45 p.m. Eastern Daylight Time. At 2:42 p.m. Eastern Daylight Time, Doppler radar was tracking strong thunderstorms along a line extending from near Glenwood to 6 miles south of Shelbyville to 7 miles east of Martinsville. Movement was southeast at 50 miles per hour.
Expected hazards include wind gusts up to 50 miles per hour. This is a radar-indicated threat. The following impacts are expected. Gusty winds could knock down tree limbs and blow around unsecured objects. Locations impacted include Columbus, Seymour, Franklin, Martinsville, Greensburg, North Vernon, Nashville, Vernon, Adams, Edinburgh, Hope, Flat Rock, Milford, Westport, Prince's Lakes, Geneva, Trafalgar, St. Paul, Morgantown, and Elizabethtown. If outdoors, consider seeking shelter inside a building. A severe thunderstorm watch remains in effect until 5 p.m. Eastern Daylight Time for Central, South Central, and Southeastern Indiana. Flood advisory in effect until 5:30 p.m. Eastern Daylight Time this afternoon. Flooding caused by excessive rainfall is expected. The areas affected include Clinton County, Western Howard County, Northern Madison County, Tipton County, Carroll County, Eastern Tippecanoe County. The hazardous conditions are expected until 5:30 p.m. Eastern Daylight Time. The following impacts are expected: minor flooding in low-lying and poor drainage areas. Additional details, at 1:39 p.m. Eastern Daylight Time, Doppler radar indicated heavy rain due to thunderstorms. Minor flooding is ongoing or expected to begin shortly in the advisory area. Between 0.5 and 1.5 inches of rain have fallen. Additional rainfall amounts of 0.5 to 2 inches are expected over the area. This additional rain will result in minor flooding. Some locations that will experience flooding include Kokomo, Frankfort, Elwood, Alexandria, Tipton, Delphi, Windfall, Flora, Franklin, Rossville, Dayton, Mulberry, Rushonville, Kirkland, Atlanta, Colfax, Camden, Clarks Hill, Sharpsville, and Burlington. http://www.weather.gov

Additional details. At 2:13 p.m. Eastern Daylight Time, Doppler radar indicated heavy rain due to thunderstorms. Minor flooding is ongoing or expected to begin shortly in the advisory area. Between 0.5 and 2 inches of rain have fallen. Additional rainfall amounts of 0.5 to 1.5 inches are expected over the area. This additional rain will result in minor flooding. Some locations that will experience flooding include Muncie, Anderson, Carmel, Fishers, Noblesville, Newcastle, Lebanon, Zionsville, Westfield, Yorktown, Cicero, Pendleton, Fordville, Whitestown, Sheridan, Chesterfield, Ingalls, LaPel, Edgewood, and Frankton. http://www.weather.gov/safety/flood-turnaround. Don't drown when encountering flooded roads. Most flood deaths occur in vehicles. Flood advisory in effect until 6 p.m. Eastern Daylight Time this evening. Flooding caused by excessive rainfall is expected. The areas affected include Hancock County, Marion County, Rush County, Shelby County, Southern Henry County. The hazardous conditions are expected until 6 p.m. Eastern Daylight Time. The following impacts are expected: minor flooding in low-lying and poor drainage areas. Additional details. At 2:47 p.m. Eastern Daylight Time, Doppler radar indicated heavy rain due to thunderstorms. Minor flooding is ongoing or expected to begin shortly in the advisory area. Between 0.5 and 1.25 inches of rain have fallen. Additional rainfall amounts of 0.5 to 1.25 inches are expected over the area. This additional rain will result in minor flooding. Some locations that will experience flooding include Indianapolis, Shelbyville, Lawrence, Greenfield, Newcastle, Beech Grove, Speedway, Rushville, Southport, Cumberland, McCordsville, Knighttown, New Palestine, Meridian Hills, Warren Park, Morristown, Carthage, Spice Land, Shirley, and Holmcroft. http://www.weather.gov/safety/flood-turnaround. Don't drown when encountering flooded roads. Most flood deaths occur in vehicles. And now a look at your forecast for Indianapolis and central Indiana. Tonight, partly cloudy, then becoming mostly cloudy through the late overnight, then becoming partly cloudy. Showers with thunderstorms likely this afternoon, then a chance of showers and thunderstorms. Some thunderstorms may be severe with damaging winds, large hail, and heavy rainfall. Then some thunderstorms may produce heavy rainfall through the late overnight. Some thunderstorms may produce heavy rainfall toward daybreak. Humid with lows in the upper 60s. West winds 5 to 10 miles an hour with gusts up to 20 miles an hour, becoming south. Chance of rain 90%. For Wednesday, partly cloudy through early afternoon, then becoming mostly cloudy. A chance of thunderstorms. A chance of showers through early afternoon, then showers likely late in the afternoon. Some thunderstorms may produce heavy rainfall. Humid with highs in the mid-80s. South winds 5 to 10 miles an hour. Chance of rain 60%. Wednesday night. Mostly cloudy. A chance of showers and thunderstorms through the late overnight, then showers likely with a chance of thunderstorms toward daybreak. Some thunderstorms may produce heavy rainfall through the late overnight. Humid with lows in the upper 60s. South winds around 5 miles an hour. Chance of rain 70%. For Thursday, showers likely with a slight chance of thunderstorms through early afternoon, then showers likely with a chance of thunderstorms late in the afternoon. Humid with highs in the mid-80s. Southwest winds around 5 miles an hour. Chance of rain 70%. Once again, the forecast for tonight. Partly cloudy, then becoming mostly cloudy through the late overnight, then becoming partly cloudy. Showers with thunderstorms likely this afternoon, then a chance of showers and thunderstorms. Some thunderstorms may be severe with damaging winds, large hail, and heavy rainfall. Then some thunderstorms may produce heavy rainfall through the late overnight. Some thunderstorms may produce heavy rainfall toward daybreak. Humid with lows in the upper 60s. West winds 5 to 10 miles an hour with gusts up to 20 miles an hour.

it coming south. Chance of rain 90%. Taking a look at the 3 through 7 day forecast for Indianapolis and central Indiana. Thursday night. Showers.

The National Weather Service in Indianapolis has issued a severe thunderstorm warning for northern Monroe County, southern Morgan County, northwestern Brown County, southwestern Johnson County, northeastern Owen County, until 4:15 p.m. Eastern Daylight Time. At 3:26 p.m. Eastern Daylight Time, a severe thunderstorm was located 10 miles northeast of Spencer, or 17 miles north of Bloomington, moving east at 35 miles per hour. Expected hazards include 60 miles per hour wind gusts and quarter-size hail. This is a radar-indicated threat. The following impacts are expected. Hail damage to vehicles is expected. Expect wind damage to roofs, siding, and trees. Locations impacted include Martinsville, Trafalgar, Morgantown, Gosport, Paragon, Mahalaysville, Spearsville, Helmsburg, and Bean Blossom. For your protection, move to an interior room on the lowest floor of a building. Repeating, a severe thunderstorm warning has been issued until 4:15 p.m. Eastern Daylight Time for the following counties in Indiana: Brown, Johnson, Monroe, Morgan, and Owen. Taking a look at the 3-7 day forecast for Indianapolis and central Indiana. Thursday night, showers. A chance of thunderstorms through the late overnight, then slight chance of thunderstorms toward daybreak. Humid with lows in the upper 60s. Northwest winds around 5 miles an hour, becoming northeast toward daybreak. Chance of rain 90%. For Friday, partly cloudy. A chance of showers through early afternoon, then a slight chance of showers and thunderstorms late in the afternoon. Highs in the mid-80s. Chance of rain 40%. Friday night, partly cloudy with a slight chance of showers and thunderstorms. Lows in the upper 60s. Chance of rain 20%. For Saturday, mostly sunny through early afternoon, then becoming partly cloudy. A slight chance of showers and thunderstorms. Highs in the mid-80s. Chance of rain 20%. Saturday night, partly cloudy through the late overnight, then clearing. Lows in the lower 70s. For Sunday, mostly sunny. A slight chance of showers and thunderstorms late in the afternoon. Highs in the upper 80s. Chance of rain 20%. Sunday night, partly cloudy. A chance of showers through the late overnight, then a slight chance of showers toward daybreak. Lows in the upper 60s. The severe thunderstorm warning for Decatur County is canceled. The storms which prompted the warning have moved out of the area. Therefore, the warning has been canceled. A severe thunderstorm watch remains in effect until 5 p.m. Eastern Daylight Time for central and southeastern Indiana. Taking a look at the 3-7 day forecast for Indianapolis and central Indiana. Thursday night, showers. A chance of thunderstorms through the late overnight, then a slight chance of thunderstorms toward daybreak. Humid with lows in the upper 60s. Northwest winds around 5 miles an hour, becoming northeast toward daybreak. Chance of rain 90%. For Friday, partly cloudy. A chance of showers through early afternoon, then a slight chance of showers and thunderstorms late in the afternoon. Highs in the mid-80s. Chance of rain 40%. Friday night, partly cloudy with a slight chance of showers and thunderstorms. Lows in the upper 60s. Chance of rain 20%. For Saturday, mostly sunny through early afternoon, then becoming partly cloudy. A slight chance of showers and thunderstorms. Highs in the mid-80s. Chance of rain 20%. Saturday night, partly cloudy through the late overnight, then clearing. Lows in the lower 70s. For Sunday, mostly sunny. A slight chance of showers and thunderstorms late in the afternoon. Highs in the upper 80s. Chance of rain 20%. Sunday night, partly cloudy. A chance of showers through the late overnight, then a slight chance of showers toward daybreak. Lows in the upper 60s. Chance of rain 40%. For Monday and Monday night, partly cloudy. Highs in the lower 80s. Lows in the mid 60s. Tuesday, mostly sunny.
highs in the lower 80s. This is NOAA All Hazards Radio KEC 74 in Indianapolis. The National Weather Service in Indianapolis has issued a severe thunderstorm warning for northern Monroe County, southern Morgan County, northwestern Brown County, southwestern Johnson County, northeastern Owen County, until 4:15 p.m. Eastern Daylight Time. At 3:26 p.m. Eastern Daylight Time, a severe thunderstorm was located 10 miles northeast of Spencer, or 17 miles north of Bloomington, moving east at 35 miles per hour. Expected hazards include 60 miles per hour wind gusts and quarter-size hail. This is a radar-indicated threat. The following impacts are expected. Hail damage to vehicles is expected. Expect wind damage to roofs, siding, and trees. Locations impacted include Martinsville, Trafalgar, Morgantown, Gosport, Paragon, Mahalaysville, Spearsville, Helmsburg, and Bean Blossom. For your protection, move to an interior room on the lowest floor of a building. Repeating, a severe thunderstorm warning has been issued until 4:15 p.m. Eastern Daylight Time for the following counties in Indiana, Brown, Johnson, Monroe, Morgan, and Owen. The severe thunderstorm warning for Decatur County is canceled. The storms which prompted the warning have moved out of the area. Therefore, the warning has been canceled. A severe thunderstorm watch remains in effect until 5 p.m. Eastern Daylight Time for central and southeastern Indiana. Flash flood warning remains in effect until 5:30 p.m. Eastern Daylight Time this afternoon for eastern Howard, northern Madison, Delaware, and Randolph counties. At 2:19 p.m. Eastern Daylight Time, Doppler radar indicated thunderstorms producing heavy rain across the warned area. Between 1 and 3 inches of rain have fallen. Additional rainfall amounts of 0.5 to 1.5 inches are possible in the warned area. Flash flooding is ongoing or expected to begin shortly. Expected hazards include flash flooding caused by thunderstorms. Source, radar. The following impacts are expected: flash flooding of small creeks and streams, urban areas, highways, streets, and underpasses, as well as other poor drainage and low-lying areas. Some locations that will experience flash flooding include Muncie, Kokomo, Alexandria, Winchester, Windfall, Yorktown, Union City, Greentown, Albany, Eaton, Parker City, Farmland, Lynn, Summitville, Gaston, Selma, Ridgeville, Orestes, Saratoga, and Ball State University. Flash flooding has been reported in the Muncie area, with reports of vehicles being stranded in flood waters. Turn around, don't drown when encountering flooded roads. Most of flood deaths occur in vehicles. Repeating, a flash flood warning remains in effect until 5:30 p.m. Eastern Daylight Time for the following counties in Indiana, Delaware, Howard, Madison, and Randolph. Now here is the hazardous weather outlook for central Indiana. Severe thunderstorm watch number 565 remains in effect until 5 p.m. Eastern Daylight Time for the following counties in Indiana, Boone, Decatur, Delaware, Hamilton, Hancock, Hendricks, Henry, Johnson, Madison, Marion, Morgan, Rush, Shelby, and Tipton. Remember, a severe thunderstorm watch means the conditions are favorable for the development of severe weather, including large hail and damaging winds, in and close to the watch area. While severe weather may not be imminent, persons should remain alert for rapidly changing weather conditions and listen for later statements and possible warnings. Stay tuned to NOAA Weather Radio, commercial radio and television outlets, or internet sources for the latest severe weather information. Flood advisory in effect until 5:30 p.m. Eastern Daylight Time this afternoon. Flooding caused by excessive rainfall is expected. The areas affected include Clinton County, Western Howard County, Northern Madison County, Tipton County, Carroll County, Eastern Tippecanoe County. The hazardous conditions are expected until 5:30 p.m. Eastern Daylight Time. The following impacts are expected: minor flooding in low-lying and poor drainage areas. Additional details, at 1:39 p.m. Eastern Daylight Time, Doppler radar indicated heavy rain due to thunderstorms. Minor flooding is ongoing or expected to begin shortly in the advisory area. Between 0.5 and 1.5 inches of rain have fallen. Additional rainfall amounts of 0.5 to 2 inches are expected over the area.
This additional rain will result in minor flooding. Some locations that will experience flooding include Kokomo, Frankfort, Elwood, Alexandria, Tipton, Delphi, Windfall, Flora, Franklin, Rossville, Dayton, Mulberry, Rushville, Kirkland, Atlanta, Colfax, Camden, Clarks Hill, Sharpsville, and Burlington. http://www.weather.gov/safety/flood-turnaround. Don't drown when encountering flooded roads. Most of flood deaths occur in vehicles. Flood advisory in effect until 6:15 p.m. Eastern Daylight Time this evening. Flooding caused by excessive rainfall is expected. The areas affected include Eastern Boone County, Hamilton County, Madison County, Southern Delaware County, Northern Henry County, Southwestern Randolph County. The hazardous conditions are expected until 6:15 p.m. Eastern Daylight Time. The following impacts are expected: minor flooding in low-lying and poor drainage areas. Additional details, at 2:13 p.m. Eastern Daylight Time, Doppler radar indicated heavy rain due to thunderstorms. Minor flooding is ongoing or expected to begin shortly in the advisory area. Between 0.5 and 2 inches of rain have fallen. Additional rainfall amounts of 0.5 to 1.5 inches are expected over the area. This additional rain will result in minor flooding. Some locations that will experience flooding include Muncie, Anderson, Carmel, Fishers, Noblesville, Newcastle, Lebanon, Zionsville, Westfield, Yorktown, Cicero, Pendleton, Fordville, Whitestown, Sheridan, Chesterfield, Ingalls, LaPel, Edgewood, and Frankton. http://www.weather.gov/safety/flood-turnaround. Don't drown when encountering flooded roads. Most of flood deaths occur in vehicles. Flood advisory in effect until 6 p.m. Eastern Daylight Time this evening. Flooding caused by excessive rainfall is expected. The areas affected include Hancock County, Marion County, Rush County, Shelby County, Southern Henry County. The hazardous conditions are expected until 6 p.m. Eastern Daylight Time. The following impacts are expected: minor flooding in low-lying and poor drainage areas. Additional details, at 2:47 p.m. Eastern Daylight Time, Doppler radar indicated heavy rain due to thunderstorms. Minor flooding is ongoing or expected to begin shortly in the advisory area. Between 0.5 and 1.25 inches of rain have fallen. Additional rainfall amounts of 0.5 to 1.25 inches are expected over the area. This additional rain will result in minor flooding. Some locations that will experience flooding include Indianapolis, Shelbyville, Lawrence, Greenfield, Newcastle, Beech Grove, Speedway, Rushville, Southport, Cumberland, McCordsville, Knighttown, New Palestine, Meridian Hills, Warren Park, Morristown, Carthage, Spice Land, Shirley, and Holmcroft. http://www.weather.gov/safety/flood-turnaround. Don't drown when encountering flooded roads. Most of flood deaths occur in vehicles. Now a look at your forecast for Indianapolis and central Indiana. Tonight, partly cloudy, then becoming mostly cloudy through the late overnight, then becoming partly cloudy. Showers with thunderstorms likely late this afternoon, then a chance of showers and thunderstorms. Some thunderstorms may be severe with damaging winds, large hail, and heavy rainfall. Then some thunderstorms may produce heavy rainfall through the late overnight. Some thunderstorms may produce heavy rainfall toward daybreak. Humid with lows in the upper 60s. West winds 5 to 10 miles an hour with gusts up to 20 miles an hour, becoming south. Chance of rain 90%. For Wednesday, partly cloudy through early afternoon, then becoming mostly cloudy. A chance of thunderstorms. A chance of showers through early afternoon, then showers likely late in the afternoon. Some thunderstorms may produce heavy rainfall. Humid with highs in the mid-80s. South winds 5 to 10 miles an hour. Chance of rain 60%. Wednesday night, mostly cloudy. A chance of showers and thunderstorms through the late overnight, then showers likely with a chance of thunderstorms toward daybreak.
some thunderstorms may produce heavy rainfall through the late overnight. Humid with lows in the upper 60s. South winds around 5 miles an hour. Chance of rain 70%. For Thursday, showers likely with a slight chance of thunderstorms through early afternoon, then showers likely with a chance of thunderstorms late in the afternoon. Humid with highs in the mid-80s. Southwest winds around 5 miles an hour. Chance of rain 70%. Once again, the forecast for tonight. Partly cloudy, then becoming mostly cloudy through the late overnight, then becoming partly cloudy. Showers with thunderstorms likely late this afternoon, then a chance of showers and thunderstorms. Some thunderstorms may be severe with damaging winds, large hail, and heavy rainfall, then some thunderstorms may produce heavy rainfall through the late overnight. Some thunderstorms may produce heavy rainfall toward daybreak. Humid with lows in the upper 60s. West winds 5 to 10 miles an hour with gusts up to 20 miles an hour, becoming south. Chance of rain 90%. Taking a look at the 3-7 day forecast for Indianapolis and central Indiana. Thursday night. Showers. A chance of thunderstorms through the late overnight, then a slight chance of thunderstorms toward daybreak. Humid with lows in the upper 60s. Northwest winds around 5 miles an hour, becoming northeast toward daybreak. Chance of rain 90%. For Friday, partly cloudy. A chance of showers through early afternoon, then a slight chance of showers and thunderstorms late in the afternoon. Highs in the mid-80s. Chance of rain 40%. Friday night, partly cloudy with a slight chance of showers and thunderstorms. Lows in the upper 60s. Chance of rain 20%. For Saturday, mostly sunny through early afternoon, then becoming partly cloudy. A slight chance of showers and thunderstorms. Highs in the mid-80s. Chance of rain 20%. Saturday night, partly cloudy through the late overnight, then clearing. Lows in the lower 70s. For Sunday, mostly sunny. A slight chance of showers and thunderstorms late in the afternoon. Highs in the upper 80s. Chance of rain 20%. Sunday night, partly cloudy. A chance of showers through the late overnight, then a slight chance of showers toward daybreak. Lows in the upper 60s. Chance of rain 40%. For Monday and Monday night, partly cloudy. Highs in the lower 80s. Lows in the mid-60s. Tuesday, mostly sunny. Highs in the lower 80s. This is All Hazards Radio KEC 74 in Indianapolis. Your thunderstorm watch number 565 remains in effect until 5 p.m. Eastern Daylight Time, and now includes the following county: Decatur, Indiana. Remember, a severe thunderstorm watch means the conditions are favorable for the development of severe weather, including large hail and damaging winds, in and close to the watch area. While severe weather may not be imminent, persons should remain alert for rapidly changing weather conditions and listen for later statements and possible warnings. Stay tuned to NOAA Weather Radio, commercial radio and television outlets, or internet sources for the latest severe weather information. Thunderstorm watch number 565 remains in effect until 5 p.m. Eastern Daylight Time for the following counties: in Indiana, Boone, Decatur, Delaware, Hamilton, Hancock, Hendricks, Henry, Johnson, Madison, Marion, Morgan, Rush, Shelby, and Tipton. Remember, a severe thunderstorm watch means the conditions are favorable for the development of severe weather, including large hail and damaging winds, in and close to the watch area. While severe weather may not be imminent, persons should remain alert for rapidly changing weather conditions and listen for later statements and possible warnings. Stay tuned to NOAA Weather Radio, commercial radio and television outlets, or internet sources for the latest severe weather information. Flood watch now in effect through Wednesday evening. Flash flooding caused by excessive rainfall continues to be possible. The areas affected include portions of central, east central, north central, and west central Indiana, including the following counties: in central Indiana, Boone, Clinton, Decatur, Hamilton, Hancock, Hendricks,
Howard, Johnson, Madison, Marion, Morgan, Rush, Shelby, and Tipton. In East Central Indiana, Delaware, Henry and Randolph. In North Central Indiana, Carroll. In West Central Indiana, Fountain, Montgomery, Park, Putnam, Tippecanoe, Vermilion, and Warren. The hazardous conditions are expected from through Wednesday evening. The following impacts are expected. Excessive runoff may result in flooding of rivers, creeks, streams, and other low-lying and flood-prone locations. Additional details, multiple rounds of storms may produce flooding with isolated rain amounts of 2 to 4 inches. http://www.weather.gov/safety/flood. You should monitor later forecasts and be prepared to take action should flash flood warnings be issued. Flash flood warning remains in effect until 5:30 p.m. Eastern Daylight Time this afternoon for Eastern Howard, Northern Madison, Delaware, and Randolph counties. At 2:19 p.m. Eastern Daylight Time, Doppler radar indicated thunderstorms producing heavy rain across the warned area. Between 1 and 3 inches of rain have fallen. Additional rainfall amounts of 0.5 to 1.5 inches are possible in the warned area. Flash flooding is ongoing or expected to begin shortly. Expected hazards include flash flooding caused by thunderstorms. Source, radar. The following impacts are expected. Flash flooding of small creeks and streams, urban areas, highways, streets, and underpasses, as well as other poor drainage and low-lying areas. Some locations that will experience flash flooding include Muncie, Kokomo, Alexandria, Winchester, Windfall, Yorktown, Union City, Greentown, Albany, Eaton, Parker City. A severe thunderstorm warning remains in effect until 4:15 p.m. Eastern Daylight Time for northeastern Monroe, southeastern Morgan, northwestern Brown, and southwestern Johnson counties. At 3:48 p.m. Eastern Daylight Time, a severe thunderstorm was located near Martinsville, or 12 miles northeast of Bloomington, moving east at 35 miles per hour. Expected hazards include 60 miles per hour wind gusts and quarter-size hail. This is a radar-indicated threat. The following impacts are expected. Hail damage to vehicles is expected. Expect wind damage to roofs, siding, and trees. Locations impacted include Martinsville, Trafalgar, Morgantown, Mahaliesville, Spearsville, Helmsburg, and Bean Blossom. For your protection, move to an interior room on the lowest floor of a building. Repeating, a severe thunderstorm warning remains in effect until 4:15 p.m. Eastern Daylight Time for the following counties in Indiana, Brown, Johnson, Monroe, and Morgan. This is NOAA All Hazards Radio KEC 74 in Indianapolis. A severe thunderstorm warning remains in effect until 4:15 p.m. Eastern Daylight Time for northeastern Monroe, southeastern Morgan, northwestern Brown, and southwestern Johnson counties. At 3:48 p.m. Eastern Daylight Time, a severe thunderstorm was located near Martinsville, or 12 miles northeast of Bloomington, moving east at 35 miles per hour. Expected hazards include 60 miles per hour wind gusts and quarter-size hail. This is a radar-indicated threat. The following impacts are expected. Hail damage to vehicles is expected. Expect wind damage to roofs, siding, and trees. Locations impacted include Martinsville, Trafalgar, Morgantown, Mahaliesville, Spearsville, Helmsburg, and Bean Blossom. For your protection, move to an interior room on the lowest floor of a building. Repeating, a severe thunderstorm warning remains in effect until 4:15 p.m. Eastern Daylight Time for the following counties in Indiana, Brown, Johnson, Monroe, and Morgan. Flash flood warning remains in effect until 5:30 p.m. Eastern Daylight Time this afternoon for Eastern Howard, Northern Madison, Delaware, and Randolph counties. At 2:19 p.m. Eastern Daylight Time, Doppler radar indicated thunderstorms producing heavy rain across the warned area. Between 1 and 3 inches of rain have fallen. Additional rainfall amounts of 0.5 to 1.5 inches are possible in the warned area. Flash flooding is ongoing or expected to begin shortly. Expected hazards include flash flooding caused by thunderstorms. Source, radar. The following impacts are expected. Flash flooding of small creeks and streams, urban areas, highways, streets,
streets and underpasses, as well as other poor drainage and low-lying areas. Some locations that will experience flash flooding include Muncie, Kokomo, Alexandria, Winchester, Windfall, Yorktown, Union City, Greentown, Albany, Eaton, Parker City, Farmland, Lynn, Summitville, Gaston, Selma, Ridgeville, Orestes, Saratoga, and Ball State University. Flash flooding has been reported in the Muncie area, with reports of vehicles being stranded in flood waters. Turn around, don't drown when encountering flooded roads. Most of flood deaths occur in vehicles. Repeating, a flash flood warning remains in effect until 5:30 p.m. Eastern Daylight Time for the following counties in Indiana, Delaware, Howard, Madison, and Randolph. Flood advisory in effect until 6:15 p.m. Eastern Daylight Time this evening. Flooding caused by excessive rainfall is expected. The areas affected include Eastern Boone County, Hamilton County, Madison County, Southern Delaware County, Northern Henry County, Southwestern Randolph County. The hazardous conditions are expected until 6:15 p.m. Eastern Daylight Time. The following impacts are expected: minor flooding in low-lying and poor drainage areas. Additional details, at 2:13 p.m. Eastern Daylight Time, Doppler radar indicated heavy rain due to thunderstorms. Minor flooding is ongoing or expected to begin shortly in the advisory area. Between 0.5 and 2 inches of rain have fallen. Additional rainfall amounts of 0.5 to 1.5 inches are expected over the area. This additional rain will result in minor flooding. Some locations that will experience flooding include Muncie, Anderson, Carmel, Fishers, Noblesville, New Castle, Lebanon, Zionsville, Westfield, Yorktown, Cicero, Pendleton, Fordville, Whitestown, Sheridan, Chesterfield, Ingalls, LaPel, Edgewood, and Frankton. http://www.weather.gov/safety/flood/turnaround. Don't drown when encountering flooded roads. Most of flood deaths occur in vehicles. Flood advisory in effect until 6 p.m. Eastern Daylight Time this evening. Flooding caused by excessive rainfall is expected. The areas affected include Hancock County, Marion County, Rush County, Shelby County, Southern Henry County. The hazardous conditions are expected until 6 p.m. Eastern Daylight Time. The following impacts are expected: minor flooding in low-lying and poor drainage areas. Additional details, at 2:47 p.m. Eastern Daylight Time, Doppler radar indicated heavy rain due to thunderstorms. Minor flooding is ongoing or expected to begin shortly in the advisory area. Between 0.5 and 1.25 inches of rain have fallen. Additional rainfall amounts of 0.5 to 1.25 inches are expected over the area. This additional rain will result in minor flooding. Some locations that will experience flooding include Indianapolis, Shelbyville, Lawrence, Greenfield, New Castle, Beech Grove, Speedway, Rushville, Southport, Cumberland, McCormsville, Knighttown, New Palestine, Meridian Hills, Warren Park, Morristown, Carthage, Spice Land, Shirley, and Homecroft. http://www.weather.gov/safety/ Flood turnaround, don't drown when encountering flooded roads. Most of flood deaths occur in vehicles. Now here is the hazardous weather outlook for central Indiana. For the period through tonight, thunderstorms, some severe, are likely this afternoon. Localized flash flooding, additional storms possible through the night with flooding becoming the main threat. And now the extended outlook for the period Wednesday through Monday. Thunderstorms will be possible at times through the week, with potential for multiple rounds of severe storms through at least Wednesday night. Damaging winds and heavy rainfall will be the primary threats. Spotter information statement. Spotters are encouraged to remain vigilant this week as multiple rounds of severe storms will be possible. Flood advisory remains in effect until 5:30 p.m. Eastern Daylight Time this afternoon. Flooding caused by excessive rainfall continues. The areas affected include Clinton County, Western Howard County, Northern Madison County, Tipton County, Carroll County, Eastern Tippecanoe County. The hazardous conditions are expected until 5:30 p.m. Eastern Daylight Time.
The following impacts are expected. Some low water crossings may become impassable. Ponding of water in urban or other areas is occurring or is imminent. Additional details. At 3:51 p.m. Eastern Daylight Time, Doppler radar indicated heavy rain due to thunderstorms. Minor flooding is ongoing or expected to begin shortly in the advisory area. Between 1 and 2.5 inches of rain have fallen. Some locations that will experience flooding include Kokomo, Frankfort, Elwood, Alexandria, Tipton, Delphi, Windfall, Flora, Franklin, Rossville, Dayton, Mulberry, Rushville, Kirkland, Atlanta, Colfax, Camden, Clarks Hill, Sharpsville, and Burlington. http://www.weather.gov/safety/flood-turnaround. Don't drown when encountering flooded roads. Most of flood deaths occur in vehicles. And now a look at your forecast for Indianapolis and central Indiana. Tonight, partly cloudy, then becoming mostly cloudy through the late overnight, then becoming partly cloudy. Showers with thunderstorms likely late this afternoon, then a chance of showers and thunderstorms. Some thunderstorms may be severe with damaging winds, large hail, and heavy rainfall. Then some thunderstorms may produce heavy rainfall through the late overnight. Some thunderstorms may produce heavy rainfall toward daybreak. Humid with lows in the upper 60s. West winds 5 to 10 miles an hour with gusts up to 20 miles an hour, becoming south. Chance of rain 90%. For Wednesday, partly cloudy through early afternoon, then becoming mostly cloudy. A chance of thunderstorms. A chance of showers through early afternoon, then showers likely late in the afternoon. Some thunderstorms may produce heavy rainfall. Humid with highs in the mid-80s. South winds 5 to 10 miles an hour. Chance of rain 60%. Wednesday night. Mostly cloudy. A chance of showers and thunderstorms through the late overnight, then showers likely with a chance of thunderstorms toward daybreak. Some thunderstorms may produce heavy rainfall through the late overnight. Humid with lows in the upper 60s. South winds around 5 miles an hour. Chance of rain 70%. For Thursday, showers likely with a slight chance of thunderstorms through early afternoon, then showers likely with a chance of thunderstorms late in the afternoon. Humid with highs in the mid-80s. Southwest winds around 5 miles an hour. Chance of rain 70%. Once again, the forecast for tonight. Partly cloudy, then becoming mostly cloudy through the late overnight, then becoming partly cloudy. Showers with thunderstorms likely late this afternoon, then a chance of showers and thunderstorms. Some thunderstorms may be severe with damaging winds, large hail, and heavy rainfall. Then some thunderstorms may produce heavy rainfall through the late overnight. Some thunderstorms may produce heavy rainfall toward daybreak. Humid with lows in the upper 60s. West winds 5 to 10 miles an hour with gusts up to 20 miles an hour, becoming south. Chance of rain 90%. Taking a look at the 3-7 day forecast for Indianapolis and central Indiana. Thursday night. Showers. A chance of thunderstorms through the late overnight, then a slight chance of thunderstorms toward daybreak. Humid with lows in the upper 60s. Northwest winds around 5 miles an hour, becoming northeast toward daybreak. Chance of rain 90%. For Friday, partly cloudy. A chance of showers through early afternoon, then a slight chance of showers and thunderstorms late in the afternoon. Highs in the mid-80s. Chance of rain 40%. Friday night, partly cloudy with a slight chance of showers and thunderstorms. Lows in the upper 60s. Chance of rain 20%. For Saturday, mostly sunny through early afternoon, then becoming partly cloudy. A slight chance of showers and thunderstorms. Highs in the mid-80s. Chance of rain 20%. Saturday night, partly cloudy through the late overnight, then clearing. Lows in the lower 70s. For Sunday, mostly sunny. A slight chance of showers and thunderstorms late in the afternoon. Highs in the upper 80s. Chance of rain 20%. Sunday night,
partly cloudy. A chance of showers through the late overnight, then a slight chance of showers toward daybreak. Lows in the upper 60s. Chance of rain 40%. For Monday and Monday night, partly cloudy. Highs in the lower 80s. Lows in the mid-60s. Tuesday, mostly sunny. Highs in the lower 80s. Flood advisory remains in effect until 6:15 p.m. Eastern Daylight Time this evening. Flooding caused by excessive rainfall continues. The areas affected include Eastern Boone County, Hamilton County, Madison County, Southern Delaware County, Northern Henry County, Southwestern Randolph County. The hazardous conditions are expected until 6:15 p.m. Eastern Daylight Time. The following impacts are expected. Some low water crossings may become impassable. Ponding of water in urban or other areas is occurring or is imminent. Additional details. At 3:59 p.m. Eastern Daylight Time, Doppler radar indicated heavy rain due to thunderstorms. Minor flooding is ongoing or expected to begin shortly in the advisory area. Between 1 and 2 inches of rain have fallen. Additional rainfall amounts of 0.5 to 1 inch are expected over the area as additional storms move south through the advisory area through 5 p.m. This additional rain will result in minor flooding. Some locations that will experience flooding include Muncie, Anderson, Carmel, Fishers, Noblesville, New Castle, Lebanon, Zionsville, Westfield, Yorktown, Cicero, Pendleton, Fordville, Whitestown, Sheridan, Chesterfield, Ingalls, LaPel, Edgewood, and Frankton. http://www.weather.gov/safety/ Severe Thunderstorm Watch number 565 has been canceled for the following counties in Indiana, Delaware, Henry, Madison, and Tipton. Flood advisory remains in effect until 6:15 p.m. Eastern Daylight Time this evening. Severe Thunderstorm Watch number 565 remains in effect until 7 p.m. Eastern Daylight Time for the following counties in Indiana, Boone, Decatur, Hamilton, Hancock, Hendricks, Johnson, Marion, Morgan, Rush, and Shelby. Remember, a severe thunderstorm watch means the conditions are favorable for the development of severe weather, including large hail and damaging winds, in and close to the watch area. While severe weather may not be imminent, persons should remain alert for rapidly changing weather conditions and listen for later statements and possible warnings. Stay tuned to NOAA Weather Radio, commercial radio and television outlets, or internet sources for the latest severe weather information. Flash flood warning remains in effect until 5:30 p.m. Eastern Daylight Time this afternoon for Eastern Howard, Northern Madison, Delaware, and Randolph counties. At 4:04 p.m. Eastern Daylight Time, Doppler radar indicated thunderstorms producing heavy rain across the warned area. Between 1.5 and 3.25 inches of rain have fallen. Additional rainfall amounts of 0.5 to 1.5 inches are possible in the warned area. Flash flooding is ongoing or expected to begin shortly. Expected hazards include flash flooding caused by thunderstorms. Source, radar. The following impacts are in flash flooding of small creeks and streams, urban areas, highways, streets and underpasses, as well as other poor drainage and low-lying areas. Some locations that will experience flash flooding include Muncie, Kokomo, Alexandria, Winchester, Windfall, Yorktown, Union City, Greentown, Albany, Eaton, Parker City, Farmland, Lynn, Summitville, Gaston, Selma, Ridgeville, Orestes, Saratoga, and Ball State University. More storms moving through the warned area through 5 p.m. could bring additional flooding. Turn around, don't drown when encountering flooded roads. Most of flood deaths occur in vehicles. Be aware of your surroundings and do not drive on flooded roads. Repeating, a flash flood warning remains in effect until 5:30 p.m. Eastern Daylight Time for the following counties in Indiana, Delaware, Howard, Madison, and Randolph. Flood advisory remains in effect until 6:15 p.m. Eastern Daylight Time this evening. Flooding caused by excessive rainfall continues. The areas affected include Eastern Boone County, Hamilton County, Madison County, Southern Delaware County, Northern Henry County, Southwestern Randolph County,
The hazardous conditions are expected until 6:15 p.m. Eastern Daylight Time. The following impacts are expected. Some low water crossings may become impassable. Ponding of water in urban or other areas is occurring or is imminent. Additional details. At 3:59 p.m. Eastern Daylight Time, Doppler radar indicated heavy rain due to thunderstorms. Minor flooding is ongoing or expected to begin shortly in the advisory area. Between 1 and 2 inches of rain have fallen. Additional rainfall amounts of 0.5 to 1 inch are expected over the area as additional storms move south through the advisory area through 5 p.m. This additional rain will result in minor flooding. Some locations that will experience flooding include Muncie, Anderson, Carmel, Fishers, Noblesville, Newcastle, Lebanon, Zionsville, Westfield, Yorktown, Cicero, Pendleton, Fordville, Whitestown, Sheridan, Chesterfield, Ingalls, LaPel, Edgewood, and Frankton. http://www.weather.gov/safety/flood turnaround. Don't drown when encountering flooded roads. Most of flood deaths occur in vehicles. And now a look at your forecast for Indianapolis and central Indiana. Tonight, partly cloudy, then becoming mostly cloudy through the late overnight, then becoming partly cloudy. Showers with thunderstorms likely late this afternoon, then a chance of showers and thunderstorms. Some thunderstorms may be severe with damaging winds, large hail, and heavy rainfall. Then some thunderstorms may produce heavy rainfall through the late overnight. Some thunderstorms may produce heavy rainfall toward daybreak. Humid with lows in the upper 60s. West winds 5 to 10 miles an hour with gusts up to 20 miles an hour, becoming south. Chance of rain 90%. For Wednesday, partly cloudy through early afternoon, then becoming mostly cloudy. A chance of thunderstorms. A chance of showers through early afternoon, then showers likely late in the afternoon. Some thunderstorms may produce heavy rainfall. Humid with highs in the mid-80s. South winds 5 to 10 miles an hour. Chance of rain 60%. Wednesday night. Mostly cloudy. A chance of showers and thunderstorms through the late overnight, then showers likely with a chance of thunderstorms toward daybreak. Some thunderstorms may produce heavy rainfall through the late overnight. Humid with lows in the upper 60s. South winds around 5 miles an hour. Chance of rain 70%. For Thursday, showers likely with a slight chance of thunderstorms through early afternoon, then showers likely with a chance of thunderstorms late in the afternoon. Humid with highs in the mid-80s. Southwest winds around 5 miles an hour. Chance of rain 70%. Once again, the forecast for tonight. Partly cloudy, then becoming mostly cloudy through the late overnight, then becoming partly cloudy. Showers with thunderstorms likely late this afternoon, then a chance of showers and thunderstorms. Some thunderstorms may be severe with damaging winds, large hail, and heavy rainfall. Then some thunderstorms may produce heavy rainfall through the late overnight. Some thunderstorms may produce heavy rainfall toward daybreak. Humid with lows in the upper 60s. West winds 5 to 10 miles an hour with gusts up to 20 miles an hour, becoming south. Chance of rain 90%. Now here is the hazardous weather outlook for central Indiana. For the period through tonight, thunderstorms, some severe, are likely this afternoon and early evening with the potential for damaging winds along with localized flash flooding. Additional storms possible through the night with flooding becoming the main threat. And now the extended outlook for the period Wednesday through Monday. Thunderstorms will be possible at times through the week, with potential for multiple rounds of severe storms through at least Wednesday night. Damaging winds and heavy rainfall will be the primary threats. Spotter information statement. Spotters are encouraged to remain vigilant this week as multiple rounds of severe storms will be possible. Taking a look at the 3 through 7 day forecast for Indianapolis and central Indiana. Thursday night. Showers. A chance of thunderstorms through the late overnight, then a slight chance of thunderstorms toward daybreak. Humid with lows in the upper 60s. Northwest winds around 5.

National Weather Service in Indianapolis has issued a severe thunderstorm warning for southwestern Clinton County, northern Hendricks County, Boone County, eastern Montgomery County, until 4:45 p.m. Eastern Daylight Time. At 4:11 p.m. Eastern Daylight Time, severe thunderstorms were located along a line extending from 15 miles southwest of Frankfort to 16 miles west of Lebanon to Crawfordsville, moving southeast at 55 miles per hour. Expected hazards include 60 miles per hour wind gusts and quarter-size hail. This is a radar-indicated threat. The following impacts are expected. Hail damage to vehicles is expected. Expect wind damage to roofs, siding, and trees. Locations impacted include Crawfordsville, Brownsburg, Lebanon, Pittsboro, Whitestown, Thorntown, Ludoga, Jamestown, Darlington, Colfax, Lisbon, Advance, New Ross, and Ulan. This includes the following highways: Interstate 65 between mile markers 130 and 149. Interstate 7 between mile markers 38 and 64. For your protection, move to an interior room on the lowest floor of a building. Repeating, a severe thunderstorm warning has been issued until 4:45 p.m. Eastern Daylight Time for the following counties in Indiana: Boone, Clinton, Hendricks, and Montgomery. Taking a look at the 3-7 day forecast for Indianapolis and central Indiana. Thursday night, showers. A chance of thunderstorms through the late overnight, then a slight chance of thunderstorms toward daybreak. Humid with lows in the upper 60s. Northwest winds around 5 miles an hour, becoming northeast toward daybreak. Chance of rain 90%. For Friday, partly cloudy. A chance of showers through early afternoon, then a slight chance of showers and thunderstorms late in the afternoon. Highs in the mid-80s. Chance of rain 40%. Friday night, partly cloudy with a slight chance of showers and thunderstorms. Lows in the upper 60s. Chance of rain 20%. For Saturday, mostly sunny through early afternoon, then becoming partly cloudy. A slight chance of showers and thunderstorms. Highs in the mid-80s. Chance of rain 20%. Saturday night, partly cloudy through the late overnight, then clearing. Lows in the lower 70s. For Sunday, mostly sunny. A slight chance of showers and thunderstorms late in the afternoon. Highs in the upper 80s. Chance of rain 20%. Sunday night, partly cloudy. A chance of showers through the late overnight, then a slight chance of showers toward daybreak. Lows in the upper 60s. Chance of rain 40%. For Monday and Monday night, partly cloudy. Highs in the lower 80s. Lows in the mid-60s. Tuesday, mostly sunny. Highs in the lower 80s. Now here is the hazardous weather outlook for central Indiana. For the period through tonight, thunderstorms, some severe, are likely this afternoon and early evening with the potential for damaging winds along with localized flash flooding. Additional storms possible through the night with flooding becoming the main threat. And now the extended outlook for the period Wednesday through Monday. Thunderstorms will be possible at times through the week, with potential for multiple rounds of severe storms through at least Wednesday night. Damaging winds and heavy rainfall will be the primary threats. Spotter information statement. Spotters are encouraged to remain vigilant this week as multiple rounds of severe storms will be possible. This is NOAA All Hazards Radio KEC 74 in Indianapolis. The National Weather Service in Indianapolis has issued a severe thunderstorm warning for southwestern Clinton County, northern Hendricks County, Boone County, eastern Montgomery County, until 4:45 p.m. Eastern Daylight Time. At 4:11 p.m. Eastern Daylight Time, severe thunderstorms were located along a line extending from 15 miles southwest of Frankfort to 16 miles west of Lebanon to Crawfordsville, moving southeast at 55 miles per hour. Expected hazards include 60 miles per hour wind gusts and quarter-size hail. This is a radar-indicated threat. The following impacts are expected. Hail damage to vehicles is expected. Expect wind damage to roofs, siding, and trees.
Locations impacted include Crawfordsville, Brownsburg, Lebanon, Pittsboro, Whitestown, Thorntown, Ludoga, Jamestown, Darlington, Colfax, Liston, Advance, New Ross, and Ulan. This includes the following highways: Interstate 65 between mile markers 130 and 149. Interstate 7 between mile markers 38 and 64. For your protection, move to an interior room on the lowest floor of a building. Repeating, a severe thunderstorm warning has been issued until 4:45 p.m. Eastern Daylight Time for the following counties in Indiana: Boone, Clinton, Hendricks, and Montgomery. Flash flood warning remains in effect until 5:30 p.m. Eastern Daylight Time this afternoon for Eastern Howard, Northern Madison, Delaware, and Randolph counties. At 4:04 p.m. Eastern Daylight Time, Doppler radar indicated thunderstorms producing heavy rain across the warned area. Between 1.5 and 3.25 inches of rain have fallen. Additional rainfall amounts of 0.5 to 1.5 inches are possible in the warned area. Flash flooding is ongoing or expected to begin shortly. Expected hazards include flash flooding caused by thunderstorms. Source: radar. The following impacts are expected: flash flooding of small creeks and streams, urban areas, highways, streets, and underpasses, as well as other poor drainage and low-lying areas. Some locations that will experience flash flooding include Muncie, Kokomo, Alexandria, Winchester, Windfall, Yorktown, Union City, Greentown, Albany, Eaton, Parker City, Farmland, Lynn, Summitville, Gaston, Selma, Ridgeville, Orestes, Saratoga, and Ball State University. More storms moving through the warned area through 5 p.m. could bring additional flooding. Turn around, don't drown when encountering flooded roads. Most of flood deaths occur in vehicles. Be aware of your surroundings and do not drive on flooded roads. Repeating, a flash flood warning remains in effect until 5:30 p.m. Eastern Daylight Time for the following counties in Indiana, Delaware, Howard, Madison, and Randolph. Flood advisory in effect until 6 p.m. Eastern Daylight Time this evening. Flooding caused by excessive rainfall is expected. The areas affected include Hancock County, Marion County, Rush County, Shelby County, Southern Henry County. The hazardous conditions are expected until 6 p.m. Eastern Daylight Time. The following impacts are expected: minor flooding in low-lying and poor drainage areas. Additional details: at 2:47 p.m. Eastern Daylight Time, Doppler radar indicated heavy rain due to thunderstorms. Minor flooding is ongoing or expected to begin shortly in the advisory area. Between 0.5 and 1.25 inches of rain have fallen. Additional rainfall amounts of 0.5 to 1.25 inches are expected over the area. This additional rain will result in minor flooding. Some locations that will experience flooding include Indianapolis, Shelbyville, Lawrence, Greenfield, New Castle, Beech Grove, Speedway, Rushville, Southport, Cumberland, McCordsville, Knighttown, New Palestine, Meridian Hills, Warren Park, Morristown, Carthage, Spice Land, Shirley, and Homecroft. http://www.weather.gov/safety/flood/turnaround. Don't drown when encountering flooded roads. Most of flood deaths occur in vehicles. Flood advisory remains in effect until 5:30 p.m. Eastern Daylight Time this afternoon. Flooding caused by excessive rainfall continues. The areas affected include Clinton County, Western Howard County, Northern Madison County, Tipton County, Carroll County, Eastern Tippecanoe County. The hazardous conditions are expected until 5:30 p.m. Eastern Daylight Time. The following impacts are expected: some low water crossings may become impassable. Ponding of water in urban or other areas is occurring or is imminent. Additional details: at 3:51 p.m. Eastern Daylight Time, Doppler radar indicated heavy rain due to thunderstorms. Minor flooding is

flood advisory remains in effect until 6:15 p.m. Eastern Daylight Time this evening. Flooding caused by excessive rainfall continues. The areas affected include Eastern Boone County, Hamilton County, Madison County, Southern Delaware County, Northern Henry County, Southwestern Randolph County. The hazardous conditions are expected until 6:15 p.m. Eastern Daylight Time. The following impacts are expected. Some low water crossings may become impassable. Ponding of water in urban or other areas is occurring or is imminent. Additional details. At 3:59 p.m. Eastern Daylight Time, Doppler radar indicated heavy rain due to thunderstorms. Minor flooding is ongoing or expected to begin shortly in the advisory area. Between 1 and 2 inches of rain have fallen. Additional rainfall amounts of 0.5 to 1 inch are expected over the area as additional storms move south through the advisory area through 5 p.m. This additional rain will result in minor flooding. Some locations that will experience flooding include Muncie, Anderson, Carmel, Fishers, Noblesville, New Castle, Lebanon, Zionsville, Westfield, Yorktown, Cicero, Pendleton, Fordville, Whitestown, Sheridan, Chesterfield, Ingalls, LaPel, Edgewood, and Frankton. http://www.weather.gov/safety/flood-turnaround. Don't drown when encountering flooded roads. Most of flood deaths occur in vehicles. And now a look at your forecast for Indianapolis and central Indiana. Tonight, partly cloudy, then becoming mostly cloudy through the late overnight, then becoming partly cloudy. Showers with thunderstorms likely late this afternoon, then a chance of showers and thunderstorms. Some thunderstorms may be severe with damaging winds, large hail, and heavy rainfall. Then some thunderstorms may produce heavy rainfall through the late overnight. Some thunderstorms may produce heavy rainfall toward daybreak. Humid with lows in the upper 60s. West winds 5 to 10 miles an hour with gusts up to 20 miles an hour, becoming south. Chance of rain 90%. For Wednesday, partly cloudy. A severe thunderstorm warning remains in effect until 4:45 p.m. Eastern Daylight Time for northern Hendricks, Boone, and southeastern Montgomery counties. At 4:23 p.m. Eastern Daylight Time, severe thunderstorms were located along a line extending from near Lebanon to 14 miles northwest of Brownsburg to 12 miles southeast of Crawfordsville, moving southeast at 55 miles per hour. Expected hazards include 60 miles per hour wind gusts and quarter-size hail. This is a radar-indicated threat. The following impacts are expected. Hail damage to vehicles is expected. Expect wind damage to roofs, siding, and trees. Locations impacted include Crawfordsville, Brownsburg, Lebanon, Pittsboro, Whitestown, Thorntown, Ludgilga, Jamestown, Liston, Advance, New Ross, and Euland. This includes the following highways. Interstate 65 between mile markers 130 and 145. Interstate 74 between mile markers 38 and 64. For your protection, move to an interior room on the lowest floor of a building. Repeating, a severe thunderstorm warning remains in effect until 4:45 p.m. Eastern Daylight Time for the following counties in Indiana, Boone, Hendricks, and Montgomery. And now a look at your forecast for Indianapolis and central Indiana. Tonight, partly cloudy, then becoming mostly cloudy through the late overnight, then becoming partly cloudy. Showers with thunderstorms likely late this afternoon, then a chance of showers and thunderstorms. Some thunderstorms may be severe with damaging winds, large hail, and heavy rainfall, then some thunderstorms may produce heavy rainfall through the late overnight. Some thunderstorms may produce heavy rainfall toward daybreak. Humid with lows in the upper 60s. West winds 5 to 10 miles an hour with gusts up to 20 miles an hour, becoming south. Chance of rain 90%. For Wednesday, partly cloudy through early afternoon, then becoming mostly cloudy. A chance of thunderstorms. A chance of showers through early afternoon, then showers likely late in the afternoon. Some thunderstorms may produce heavy rainfall. Humid with highs in the mid-80s. South winds 5 to 10 miles an hour. Chance of rain 60%. Wednesday night. Mostly

a chance of showers and thunderstorms through the late overnight, then showers likely with a chance of thunderstorms toward daybreak. Some thunderstorms may produce heavy rainfall through the late overnight. Humid with lows in the upper 60s. South winds around 5 miles an hour. Chance of rain 70%. For Thursday, showers likely with a slight chance of thunderstorms through early afternoon, then showers likely with a chance of thunderstorms late in the afternoon. Humid with highs in the mid-80s. Southwest winds around 5 miles an hour. Chance of rain 70%. Once again, the forecast for tonight. Partly cloudy, then becoming mostly cloudy through the late overnight, then becoming partly cloudy. Showers with thunderstorms likely late this afternoon, then a chance of showers and thunderstorms. Some thunderstorms may be severe with damaging winds, large hail, and heavy rainfall. Then some thunderstorms may produce heavy rainfall through the late overnight. Some thunderstorms may produce heavy rainfall toward daybreak. Humid with lows in the upper 60s. West winds 5 to 10 miles an hour with gusts up to 20 miles an hour, becoming south. Chance of rain 90%. Now here is the hazardous weather outlook for central Indiana. For the period through tonight, thunderstorms, some severe, are likely this afternoon and early evening with the potential for damaging winds along with localized flash flooding. Additional storms possible through the night with flooding becoming the main threat. And now the extended outlook for the period Wednesday through Monday. Thunderstorms will be possible at times through the week, with potential for multiple rounds of severe storms through at least Wednesday night. Damaging winds and heavy rainfall will be the primary threats. Spotter information statement. Spotters are encouraged to remain vigilant this week as multiple rounds of severe storms will be possible. Taking a look at the 3-7 day forecast for Indianapolis and central Indiana. Thursday night. Showers. A chance of thunderstorms through the late overnight, then a slight chance of thunderstorms toward daybreak. Humid with lows in the upper 60s. Northwest winds around 5 miles an hour, becoming northeast toward daybreak. Chance of rain 90%. For Friday, partly cloudy. A chance of showers through early afternoon, then a slight chance of showers and thunderstorms late in the afternoon. Highs in the mid-80s. Chance of rain 40%. Friday night, partly cloudy with a slight chance of showers and thunderstorms. Lows in the upper 60s. Chance of rain 20%. For Saturday, mostly sunny through early afternoon, then becoming partly cloudy. A slight chance of showers and thunderstorms. Highs in the mid-80s. Chance of rain 20%. Saturday night, partly cloudy through the late overnight, then clearing. Lows in the lower 70s. For Sunday, mostly sunny. A slight chance...

The National Weather Service in Indianapolis has issued a severe thunderstorm warning for West Central Hancock County, Central Hendricks County, Marion County, Southeastern Boone County, Southern Hamilton County, until 5:15 p.m. Eastern Daylight Time. At 4:29 p.m. Eastern Daylight Time, severe thunderstorms were located along a line extending from near Lebanon to 6 miles north of Brownsburg to 9 miles northwest of Danville, moving southeast at 55 miles per hour. Expected hazards include 60 miles per hour wind gusts. This is a radar-indicated threat. The following impacts are expected: expects damage to roofs, siding, and trees. Locations impacted include Indianapolis, Carmel, Fishers, Noblesville, Lawrence, Plainfield, Brownsburg, Beech Grove, Zionsville, Speedway, Danville, Westfield, Avon, Cumberland, McCordsville, Pittsboro, Whitestown, Meridian Hills, Warren Park, and Claremont. This includes the following highways: Interstate 65 between mile markers 105 and 132. Interstate 69 between mile markers 200 and 209. Interstate 70 between mile markers 65 and 94. Interstate 70 between mile markers 57 and 97. For your protection, move to an interior room on the lowest floor of a building. Repeating, a severe thunderstorm warning has been issued until 5:15 p.m. Eastern Daylight Time for the following counties in Indiana: Boone, Hamilton, Hancock, Hendricks, and Marion. Taking a look at the 3-7 day forecast for Indianapolis and central Indiana. Thursday night, shower. A severe thunderstorm warning remains in effect until 4:45 p.m. Eastern Daylight Time for northern Hendricks, southern Boone, and southeastern Montgomery counties. At 4:32 p.m. Eastern Daylight Time, severe thunderstorms were located along a line extending from near Lebanon to 8 miles northwest of Brownsburg to 10 miles northwest of Danville, moving southeast at 55 miles per hour. Expected hazards include 60 miles per hour wind gusts and quarter-size hail. This is a radar-indicated threat. The following impacts are expected: hail damage to vehicles is expected. Expect wind damage to roofs, siding, and trees. Locations impacted include Brownsburg, Lebanon, Pittsboro, Whitestown, Jamestown, Liston, and Euland. This includes the following highways: Interstate 65 between mile markers 130 and 142. Interstate 70 between mile markers 50 and 64. For your protection, move to an interior room on the lowest floor of a building. Repeating, a severe thunderstorm warning remains in effect until 4:45 p.m. Eastern Daylight Time for the following counties in Indiana: Boone, Hendricks, and Montgomery. Taking a look at the 3-7 day forecast for Indianapolis and central Indiana. Thursday night, showers. A chance of thunderstorms through the late overnight, then a slight chance of thunderstorms toward daybreak. Humid with lows in the upper 60s. Northwest winds around 5 miles an hour, becoming northeast toward daybreak. Chance of rain 90%. For Friday, partly cloudy. A chance of showers through early afternoon, then a slight chance of showers and thunderstorms late in the afternoon. Highs in the mid-80s. Chance of rain 40%. Friday night, partly cloudy with a slight chance of showers and thunderstorms. Lows in the upper 60s. Chance of rain 20%. For Saturday, mostly sunny through early afternoon, then becoming partly cloudy. A slight chance of showers and thunderstorms. Highs in the mid-80s. Chance of rain 20%. Saturday night, partly cloudy through the late overnight, then clearing. Lows in the lower 70s. For Sunday, mostly sunny. A slight chance of showers and thunderstorms late in the afternoon. Highs in the upper 80s. Chance of rain 20%. Sunday night, partly cloudy. A chance of showers through the late overnight, then a slight chance of showers toward daybreak. Lows in the upper 60s. Chance of rain 40%. For Monday and Monday night, partly cloudy. Highs in the lower 80s. Lows in the mid 60s. Tuesday, mostly sunny. Highs in the lower 80s.
Now here is the hazardous weather outlook for central Indiana. For the period through tonight, thunderstorms, some severe, are likely this afternoon and early evening with the potential for damaging winds along with localized flash flooding. Additional storms possible through the night with flooding becoming the main threat. And now the extended outlook for the period Wednesday through Monday. Thunderstorms will be possible at times through the week, with potential for multiple rounds of severe storms through at least Wednesday night. Damaging winds and heavy rainfall will be the primary threats. Spotter information statement. Spotters are encouraged to remain vigilant this week as multiple rounds of severe storms will be possible. 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The National Weather Service in Indianapolis has issued a severe thunderstorm warning for West Central Hancock County, Central Hendricks County, Marion County, Southeastern Boone County, Southern Hamilton County, until 5:15 p.m. Eastern Daylight Time. At 4:29 p.m. Eastern Daylight Time, severe thunderstorms were located along a line extending from near Lebanon to 6 miles north of Brownsburg to 9 miles northwest of Danville, moving southeast at 55 miles per hour. Expected hazards include 60 miles per hour wind gusts. This is a radar-indicated threat. The following impacts are expected. Expect damage to roofs, siding, and trees. Locations impacted include Indianapolis, Carmel, Fishers, Noblesville, Lawrence, Plainfield, Brownsburg, Beech Grove, Zionsville, Speedway, Danville, Westfield, Avon, Cumberland, McCordsville, Pittsboro, Whitestown, Meridian Hills, Warren Park, and Claremont. This includes the following highways: Interstate 65 between mile markers 105 and 132. Interstate 69 between mile markers 200 and 209. Interstate 70 between mile markers 65 and 94. Interstate 74 between mile markers 57 and 97. For your protection, move to an interior room on the lowest floor of a building. Repeating, a severe thunderstorm warning has been issued until 5:15 p.m. Eastern Daylight Time for the following counties in Indiana: Boone, Hamilton, Hancock, Hendricks, and Marion. A severe thunderstorm warning remains in effect until 4:45 p.m. Eastern Daylight Time for northern Hendricks, southern Boone, and southeastern Montgomery counties. At 4:32 p.m. Eastern Daylight Time, severe thunderstorms were located along a line extending from near Lebanon to 8 miles northwest of Brownsburg to 10 miles northwest of Danville, moving southeast at 55 miles per hour. Expected hazards include 60 miles per hour wind gusts and quarter-size hail. This is a radar-indicated threat. The following impacts are expected. Hail damage to vehicles is expected. Expect wind damage to roofs, siding, and trees. Locations impacted include Brownsburg, Lebanon, Pittsboro, Whitestown, Jamestown, Liston, and Euland. This includes the following highways: Interstate 65 between mile markers 130 and 142. Interstate 70 between mile markers 50 and 64. For your protection, move to an interior room on the lowest floor of a building. Repeating, a severe thunderstorm warning remains in effect until 4:45 p.m. Eastern Daylight Time for the following counties in Indiana: Boone, Hendricks, and Montgomery. Flash flood warning remains in effect until 5:30 p.m. Eastern Daylight Time this afternoon for eastern Howard, northern Madison, Delaware, and Randolph counties. At 4:04 p.m. Eastern Daylight Time, Doppler radar indicated thunderstorms producing heavy rain across the warned area. Between 1.5 and 3.25 inches of rain have fallen. Additional rainfall amounts of 0.5 to 1.5 inches are possible in the warned area. Flash flooding is ongoing or expected to begin shortly. Expected hazards include flash flooding caused by thunderstorms. Source, radar. The following impacts are expected: flash flooding of small creeks and streams, urban areas, highways, streets, and underpasses, as well as other poor drainage and low-lying areas. Some locations that will experience flash flooding include Muncie, Kokomo, Alexandria, Winchester, Windfall, Yorktown, Union City, Greentown, Albany, Eaton, Parker City, Farmland, Lynn, Summitville, Gaston, Selma, Ridgeville, Orestes, Saratoga, and Ball State University. More stories.
storms moving through the warned area through 5 p.m. could bring additional flooding. Turn around, don't drown when encountering flooded roads. Most flood deaths occur in vehicles. Be aware of your surroundings and do not drive on flooded roads. Repeating, a flash flood warning remains in effect until 5:30 p.m. Eastern Daylight Time for the following counties in Indiana, Delaware, Howard, Madison, and Randolph. Flood advisory in effect until 6 p.m. Eastern Daylight Time this evening. Flooding caused by excessive rainfall is expected. The areas affected include Hancock County, Marion County, Rush County, Shelby County, Southern Henry County. The hazardous conditions are expected until 6 p.m. Eastern Daylight Time. The following impacts are expected: minor flooding in low-lying and poor drainage areas. Additional details, at 2:47 p.m. Eastern Daylight Time, Doppler radar indicated heavy rain due to thunderstorms. Minor flooding is ongoing or expected to begin shortly in the advisory area. Between 0.5 and 1.25 inches of rain have fallen. Additional rainfall amounts of 0.5 to 1.25 inches are expected over the area. This additional rain will result in minor flooding. Some locations that will experience flooding include Indiana. A severe thunderstorm warning remains in effect until 5:15 p.m. Eastern Daylight Time for West Central Hancock, Northeastern Hendricks, Marion, Southeastern Boone, and Southwestern Hamilton counties. At 4:41 p.m. Eastern Daylight Time, severe thunderstorms were located along a line extending from Zionsville to near Brownsburg to near Danville, moving southeast at 55 miles per hour. Expected hazards include 60 miles per hour wind gusts. This is a radar-indicated threat. The following impacts are expected: expect damage to roofs, siding, and trees. Locations impacted include Indianapolis, Carmel, Fishers, Lawrence, Plainfield, Brownsburg, Beech Grove, Zionsville, Speedway, Danville, Avon, Cumberland, McCorbsville, Pittsboro, Whitestown, Meridian Hills, Warren Park, Claremont, Rocky Rickle, and Williams Creek. This includes the following highways: Interstate 65 between mile markers 105 and 131. Interstate 69 between mile markers 200 and 205. Interstate 70 between mile markers 65 and 94. Interstate 70 between mile markers 60 and 97. For your protection, move to an interior room on the lowest floor of a building. Repeating, a severe thunderstorm warning remains in effect until 5:15 p.m. Eastern Daylight Time for the following counties in Indiana, Boone, Hamilton, Hancock, Hendricks, and Marion. Flood advisory in effect until 6 p.m. Eastern Daylight Time this evening. Flooding caused by excessive rainfall is expected. The areas affected include Hancock County, Marion County, Rush County, Shelby County, Southern Henry County. The hazardous conditions are expected until 6 p.m. Eastern Daylight Time. The following impacts are expected: minor flooding in low-lying and poor drainage areas. Additional details, at 2:47 p.m. Eastern Daylight Time, Doppler radar indicated heavy rain due to thunderstorms. Minor flooding is ongoing or expected to begin shortly in the advisory area. Between 0.5 and 1.25 inches of rain have fallen. Additional rainfall amounts of 0.5 to 1.25 inches are expected over the area. This additional rain will result in minor flooding. Some locations that will experience flooding include Indianapolis, Shelbyville, Lawrence, Greenfield, Newcastle, Beech Grove, Speedway, Rushville, Southport, Cumberland, McCorbsville, Knighttown, New Palestine, Meridian Hills, Warren Park, Morristown, Carthage, Spice Land, Shirley, and Homecroft. http://www.weather.gov/safety/flood/turnaround. Don't drown when encountering flooded roads. Most of flood deaths occur in vehicles. Flood advisory remains in effect until 5:30 p.m. Eastern Daylight Time this afternoon. Flooding caused by excessive rainfall continues. The areas affected include Clinton County, Western Howard County, Northern Madison County, Tipton County, Carroll County, Eastern Tippecanoe County. The hazardous conditions are expected until 5:30 p.m. Eastern Daylight Time. The following impacts are expected: some low water crossings may become impassable.
Ponding of water in urban or other areas is occurring or is imminent. Additional details, at 3:51 p.m. Eastern Daylight Time, Doppler radar indicated heavy rain due to thunderstorms. Minor flooding is ongoing or expected to begin shortly in the advisory area. Between 1 and 2.5 inches of rain have fallen. Some locations that will experience flooding include Kokomo, Frankfort, Elwood, Alexandria, Tipton, Delphi, Windfall, Flora, Franklin, Rossville, Dayton, Mulberry, Rushville, Kirkland, Atlanta, Colfax, Camden, Clarks Hill, Sharpsville, and Burlington. http://www.weather.gov/safety/flood turnaround. Don't drown when encountering flooded roads. A severe thunderstorm warning remains in effect until 5:15 p.m. Eastern Daylight Time for West Central Hancock, Northeastern Hendricks, Marion, Southeastern Boone, and Southwestern Hamilton counties. At 4:46 p.m. Eastern Daylight Time, severe thunderstorms were located along a line extending from near Zionsville to near Speedway to near Danville, moving east at 55 miles per hour. Expected hazards include 60 miles per hour wind gusts. This is a radar-indicated threat. The following impacts are expected. Expect damage to roofs, siding, and trees. Locations impacted include Indianapolis, Carmel, Fishers, Lawrence, Plainfield, Brownsburg, Beech Grove, Zionsville, Speedway, Danville, Avon, Cumberland, Pittsboro, Meridian Hills, Warren Park, Claremont, Rocky Ripple, Williams Creek, Windale, and Spring Hill. This includes the following highways: Interstate 65 between mile markers 105 and 127. Interstate 69 between mile markers 200 and 203. Interstate 70 between mile markers 66 and 94. Interstate 70 between mile markers 61 and 97. For your protection, move to an interior room on the lowest floor of a building. Repeating, a severe thunderstorm warning remains in effect until 5:15 p.m. Eastern Daylight Time for the following counties in Indiana: Boone, Hamilton, Hancock, Hendricks, and Marion. Flood advisory remains in effect until 5:30 p.m. Eastern Daylight Time this afternoon. Flooding caused by excessive rainfall continues. The areas affected include Clinton County, Western Howard County, Northern Madison County, Tipton County, Carroll County, Eastern Tippecanoe County. The hazardous conditions are expected until 5:30 p.m. Eastern Daylight Time. The following impacts are expected. Some low water crossings may become impassable. Ponding of water in urban or other areas is occurring or is imminent. Additional details, at 3:51 p.m. Eastern Daylight Time, Doppler radar indicated heavy rain due to thunderstorms. Minor flooding is ongoing or expected to begin shortly in the advisory area. Between 1 and 2.5 inches of rain have fallen. Some locations that will experience flooding include Kokomo, Frankfort, Elwood, Alexandria, Tipton, Delphi, Windfall, Flora, Franklin, Rossville, Dayton, Mulberry, Rushville, Kirkland, Atlanta, Colfax, Camden, Clarks Hill, Sharpsville, and Burlington. http://www.weather.gov/safety/flood turnaround. Don't drown when encountering flooded roads. Most of flood deaths occur in vehicles. Flood advisory remains in effect until 6:15 p.m. Eastern Daylight Time this evening. Flooding caused by excessive rainfall continues. The areas affected include Eastern Boone County, Hamilton County, Madison County, Southern Delaware County, Northern Henry County, Southwestern Randolph County. The hazardous conditions are expected until 6:15 p.m. Eastern Daylight Time. The following impacts are expected. Some low water crossings may become impassable. Ponding of water in urban or other areas is occurring or is imminent. Additional details, at 3:59 p.m. Eastern Daylight Time, Doppler radar indicated heavy rain due to thunderstorms. Minor flooding is ongoing or expected to begin shortly in the advisory area. Between 1 and 2 inches of rain have fallen. Additional rainfall amounts of 0.5 to 1 inch are expected over the area as additional storms move south through the advisory area through 5 p.m. This additional rain will result in minor flooding.
Some locations that will experience flooding include Muncie, Anderson, Carmel, Fishers, Noblesville, New Castle, Lebanon, Zionsville, Westfield, Yorktown, Cicero, Pendleton, Fordville, Whitestown, Sheridan, Chesterfield, Ingalls, LaPel, Edgewood, and Frankton. http://www.weather.gov/safety/flood-turnaround. Don't drown when encountering flooded roads. Most of flood deaths occur in vehicles. Now here is the hazardous weather outlook for central Indiana. For the period through tonight, thunderstorms, some severe, are likely this afternoon and early evening with the potential for damaging winds along with localized flash flooding. Additional storms possible through the night with flooding becoming the main threat. And now the extended outlook for the period Wednesday through Monday. Thunderstorms will be possible at times through the week, with potential for multiple rounds of severe storms through at least Wednesday night. Damaging winds and heavy rainfall will be the primary threats. Spotter information statement. Spotters are encouraged to remain vigilant this week as multiple rounds of severe storms will be possible. And now a look at your forecast for Indianapolis and central Indiana. Tonight, partly cloudy, then becoming mostly cloudy through the late overnight, then becoming partly cloudy. Showers with thunderstorms likely late this afternoon, then a chance of showers and thunderstorms. Some thunderstorms may be severe with damaging winds, large hail, and heavy rainfall, then some thunderstorms may produce heavy rainfall through the late overnight. Some thunderstorms may produce heavy rainfall toward daybreak. Humid with lows in the upper 60s. West winds 5 to 10 miles an hour with gusts up to 20 miles an hour, becoming south. Chance of rain 90%. For Wednesday, partly cloudy through early afternoon, then becoming mostly cloudy. A chance of thunderstorms. A chance of showers through early afternoon, then showers likely late in the afternoon. Some thunderstorms may produce heavy rainfall. Humid with highs in the mid-80s. South winds 5 to 10 miles an hour. Chance of rain 60%. Wednesday night. Mostly cloudy. A chance of showers and thunderstorms through the late overnight, then showers likely with a chance of thunderstorms toward daybreak. Some thunderstorms may produce heavy rainfall through the late overnight. Humid with lows in the upper 60s. South winds around 5 miles an hour. Chance of rain 70%. For Thursday, showers likely with a slight chance of thunderstorms through early afternoon, then showers likely with a chance of thunderstorms late in the afternoon. Humid with highs in the mid-80s. Southwest winds around 5 miles an hour. Chance of rain 70%. Once again, the forecast for tonight. Partly cloudy, then becoming mostly cloudy through the late overnight, then becoming partly cloudy. Showers with thunderstorms likely late this afternoon, then a chance of showers and thunderstorms. Some thunderstorms may be severe with damaging winds, large hail, and heavy rainfall, then some thunderstorms may produce heavy rainfall through the late overnight. Some thunderstorms may produce heavy rainfall toward daybreak. Humid with lows in the upper 60s. West winds 5 to 10 miles an hour with gusts up to 20 miles an hour, becoming south. Chance of rain 90%. Taking a look at the 3 through 7 day forecast for Indianapolis and central Indiana. Thursday night. Showers. A chance of thunderstorms through the late overnight, then a slight chance of thunderstorms toward daybreak. Humid with lows in the upper 60s. Northwest winds around 5 miles an hour, becoming northeast toward daybreak. Chance of rain 90%. For Friday, partly cloudy. A chance of showers through early afternoon, then a slight chance of showers and thunderstorms late in the afternoon. Highs in the mid-80s. Chance of rain 40%. Friday night, partly cloudy with a slight chance of showers and thunderstorms. Lows in the upper 60s. Chance of rain 20%. For Saturday, mostly sunny through early afternoon, then becoming partly cloudy. A slight chance of showers and thunderstorms. Highs in the mid-80s. Chance of rain 20%. Saturday night, partly cloudy through the late overnight,
then clearing. Lows in the lower 70s. For Sunday, mostly sunny. A slight chance of showers and thunderstorms late in the afternoon. Highs in the upper 80s. Chance of rain 20%. Sunday night, partly cloudy. A chance of showers through the late overnight, then a slight chance of showers toward daybreak. Lows in the upper 60s. Chance of rain 40%. For Monday and Monday night, partly cloudy. Highs in the lower 80s. Lows in the mid-60s. Tuesday, mostly sunny. Highs in the lower 80s. And now a look at your forecast for Indianapolis and central Indiana. Tonight, mostly cloudy late this afternoon, then becoming partly cloudy. Showers and thunderstorms likely late this afternoon, then a chance of showers and thunderstorms. Some thunderstorms may be severe with damaging winds, large hail, and heavy rainfall. Then some thunderstorms may produce heavy rainfall through the late overnight. Some thunderstorms may produce heavy rainfall toward daybreak. Lows in the upper 60s. West winds 5 to 10 miles an hour, becoming south. Chance of rain 70%. For Wednesday, partly cloudy through early afternoon, then becoming mostly cloudy. A chance of thunderstorms. A chance of showers through early afternoon, then showers likely late in the afternoon. Some thunderstorms may produce heavy rainfall. Humid with highs in the mid-80s. South winds 5 to 10 miles an hour. Chance of rain 60%. Wednesday night, mostly cloudy. A chance of showers and thunderstorms through the late overnight, then showers likely with a chance of thunderstorms toward daybreak. Some thunderstorms may produce heavy rainfall through the late overnight. Humid with lows in the upper 60s. South winds around 5 miles an hour. Chance of rain 70%. For Thursday, showers likely with a slight chance of thunderstorms through early afternoon, then showers likely with a chance of thunderstorms late in the afternoon. Humid with highs in the mid-80s. Southwest winds around 5 miles an hour. Chance of rain 70%. Once again, the forecast for tonight. Mostly cloudy late this afternoon, then becoming partly cloudy. Showers and thunderstorms likely late this afternoon, then a chance of showers and thunderstorms. Some thunderstorms may be severe with damaging winds, large hail, and heavy rainfall. Then some thunderstorms may produce heavy rainfall through the late overnight. Some thunderstorms may produce heavy rainfall toward daybreak. Lows in the upper 60s. West winds 5 to 10 miles an hour, becoming south. Chance of rain 70%. Taking a look at the 3 through 7 day forecast for Indianapolis and central Indiana. Thursday night, showers. A chance of thunderstorms through the late overnight, then a slight chance of thunderstorms toward daybreak. Humid with lows in the upper 60s. Northwest winds around 5 miles an hour, becoming northeast toward daybreak. Chance of rain 90%. For Friday, partly cloudy. A chance of showers through early afternoon, then a slight chance of showers and thunderstorms late in the afternoon. Highs in the mid-80s. Chance of rain 40%. Friday night, partly cloudy with a slight chance of showers and thunderstorms. Lows in the upper 60s. Chance of rain 20%. For Saturday, mostly sunny through early afternoon, then becoming partly cloudy. A slight chance of showers and thunderstorms. Highs in the mid-80s. Chance of rain 20%. Saturday night, partly cloudy through the late overnight, then clearing. Lows in the lower 70s. For Sunday, mostly sunny. A slight chance of showers and thunderstorms late in the afternoon. Highs in the upper 80s. Chance of rain 20%. Sunday night, partly cloudy. A chance of showers through the late overnight, then a slight chance of showers toward daybreak. Lows in the upper 60s. Chance of rain 40%. For Monday and Monday night, partly cloudy. Highs in the a severe thunderstorm warning for west central Hancock, northeastern Hendricks, Marion, southeastern Boone, and southwestern Hamilton counties is canceled.
The storms which prompted the warning have weakened below severe limits and no longer pose an immediate threat to life or property. Therefore, the warning has been canceled. However, small hail and gusty winds are still possible with these thunderstorms. A severe thunderstorm watch remains in effect until 7 p.m. Eastern Daylight Time for Central Indiana. Taking a look at the 3-7 day forecast for Indianapolis and Central Indiana. Thursday night, showers. A chance of thunderstorms through the late overnight, then a slight chance of thunderstorms toward daybreak. Humid with lows in the upper 60s. Northwest winds around 5 miles an hour, becoming northeast toward daybreak. Chance of rain 90%. For Friday, partly cloudy. A chance of showers through early afternoon, then a slight chance of showers and thunderstorms late in the afternoon. Highs in the mid-80s. Chance of rain 40%. Friday night, partly cloudy with a slight chance of showers and thunderstorms. Lows in the upper 60s. Chance of rain 20%. For Saturday, mostly sunny through early afternoon, then becoming partly cloudy. A slight chance of showers and thunderstorms. Highs in the mid-80s. Chance of rain 20%. Saturday night, partly cloudy through the late overnight, then clearing. Lows in the lower 70s. For Sunday, mostly sunny. A slight chance of showers and thunderstorms late in the afternoon. Highs in the upper 80s. Chance of rain 20%. Sunday night, partly cloudy. A chance of showers through the late overnight, then a slight chance of showers toward daybreak. Lows in the upper 60s. Chance of rain 40%. For Monday and Monday night, partly cloudy. Highs in the lower 80s. Lows in the mid 60s. Tuesday, mostly sunny. Highs in the lower 80s. Now here is the hazardous weather outlook for Central Indiana. For the period through tonight, thunderstorms, some severe, are likely this afternoon and early evening with the potential for damaging winds along with localized flash flooding. Additional storms possible through the night with flooding becoming the main threat. And now the extended outlook for the period Wednesday through Monday. Thunderstorms will be possible at times through the week, with potential for multiple rounds of severe storms through at least Wednesday night. Damaging winds and heavy rainfall will be the primary threats. Spotter information statement. Spotters are encouraged to remain vigilant this week as multiple rounds of severe storms will be possible. This is All Hazards Radio KEC 74 in Indianapolis. Severe thunderstorm warning for West Central Hancock, Northeastern Hendricks, Marion, Southeastern Boone, and Southwestern Hamilton counties is canceled. The storms which prompted the warning have weakened below severe limits and no longer pose an immediate threat to life or property. Therefore, the warning has been canceled. However, small hail and gusty winds are still possible with these thunderstorms. A severe thunderstorm watch remains in effect until 7 p.m. Eastern Daylight Time for Central Indiana. Flash flood warning remains in effect until 5:30 p.m. Eastern Daylight Time this afternoon for Eastern Howard, Northern Madison, Delaware, and Randolph counties. At 4:04 p.m. Eastern Daylight Time, Doppler radar indicated thunderstorms producing heavy rain across the warned area. Between 1.5 and 3.25 inches of rain have fallen. Additional rainfall amounts of 0.5 to 1.5 inches are possible in the warned area. Flash flooding is ongoing or expected to begin shortly. Expected hazards include flash flooding caused by thunderstorms. Source, radar. The following impacts are expected: flash flooding of small creeks and streams, urban areas, highways, streets, and underpasses, as well as other poor drainage and low-lying areas. Some locations that will experience flash flooding include Muncie, Kokomo, Alexandria, Winchester, Windfall, Yorktown, Union City, Greentown, Albany, Eaton, Parker City, Farmland, Lynn, Summitville, Gaston, Selma, Ridgeville, Orestes, Saratoga, and Ball State University. More storms moving through the warned area through 5 p.m. could bring additional flooding. Turn around, don't drown when encountering flooded roads. Most of flood deaths occur in vehicles.
Be aware of your surroundings and do not drive on flooded roads. Repeating, a flash flood warning remains in effect until 5:30 p.m. Eastern Daylight Time for the following counties in Indiana, Delaware, Howard, Madison, and Randolph. Flood advisory in effect until 6 p.m. Eastern Daylight Time this evening. Flooding caused by excessive rainfall is expected. The areas affected include Hancock County, Marion County, Rush County, Shelby County, Southern Henry County. The hazardous conditions are expected until 6 p.m. Eastern Daylight Time. The following impacts are expected: minor flooding in low-lying and poor drainage areas. Additional details, at 2:47 p.m. Eastern Daylight Time, Doppler radar indicated heavy rain due to thunderstorms. Minor flooding is ongoing or expected to begin shortly in the advisory area. Between 0.5 and 1.25 inches of rain have fallen. Additional rainfall amounts of 0.5 to 1.25 inches are expected over the area. This additional rain will result in minor flooding. Some locations that will experience flooding include Indianapolis, Shelbyville, Lawrence, Greenfield, New Castle, Beech Grove, Speedway, Rushville, Southport, Cumberland, McCordsville, Knighttown, New Palestine, Meridian Hills, Warren Park, Morristown, Carthage, Spice Land, Shirley, and Homecroft. http://www.weather.gov/safety/flood turnaround. Don't drown when encountering flooded roads. Most of flood deaths occur in vehicles. Flood advisory remains in effect until 5:30 p.m. Eastern Daylight Time this afternoon. Flooding caused by excessive rainfall continues. The areas affected include Clinton County, Western Howard County, Northern Madison County, Tipton County, Carroll County, Eastern Tippecanoe County. The hazardous conditions are expected until 5:30 p.m. Eastern Daylight Time. The following impacts are expected: some low water crossings may become impassable. Ponding of water in urban or other areas is occurring or is imminent. Additional details, at 3:51 p.m. Eastern Daylight Time, Doppler radar indicated heavy rain due to thunderstorms. Minor flooding is ongoing or expected to begin shortly in the advisory area. Between 1 and 2.5 inches of rain have fallen. Some locations that will experience flooding include Kokomo, Frankfort, Elwood, Alexandria, Tipton, Delphi, Windfall, Flora, Franklin, Rossville, Dayton, Mulberry, Rushville, Kirkland, Atlanta, Colfax, Camden, Clarks Hill, Sharpsville, and Burlington. http://www.weather.gov/safety/flood turnaround. Don't drown when encountering flooded roads. Most of flood deaths occur in vehicles. Flood advisory remains in effect until 6:15 p.m. Eastern Daylight Time this evening. Flooding caused by excessive rainfall continues. The areas affected include Eastern Boone County, Hamilton County, Madison County, Southern Delaware County, Northern Henry County, Southwestern Randolph County. The hazardous conditions are expected until 6:15 p.m. Eastern Daylight Time. The following impacts are expected: some low water crossings may become impassable. Ponding of water in urban or other areas is occurring or is imminent. Additional details, at 3:59 p.m. Eastern Daylight Time, Doppler radar indicated heavy rain due to thunderstorms. Minor flooding is ongoing or expected to begin shortly in the advisory area. Between 1 and 2 inches of rain have fallen. Additional rainfall amounts of 0.5 to 1 inch are expected over the area as additional storms move south through the advisory area through 5 p.m. This additional rain will result in minor flooding. Some locations that will experience flooding include Muncie, Anderson, Carmel, Fishers, Noblesville, New Castle, Lebanon, Zionsville, Westfield, Yorktown, Cicero, Pendleton, Fordville, Whitestown, Sheridan, Chesterfield, Ingalls, LaPel, Edgewood, and Frankton. http://www.weather.gov/safety/flood turnaround. Don't drown when encountering flooded roads. Most of flood deaths occur in vehicles. And now a look at your forecast for Indianapolis and central Indiana. Tonight, mostly cloudy late this afternoon, then becoming partly cloudy.
showers and thunderstorms likely late this afternoon, then a chance of showers and thunderstorms. Some thunderstorms may be severe with damaging winds, large hail, and heavy rainfall. Then some thunderstorms may produce heavy rainfall through the late overnight. Some thunderstorms may produce heavy rainfall toward daybreak. Lows in the upper 60s. West winds 5 to 10 miles an hour, becoming south. Chance of rain 70%. For Wednesday, partly cloudy through early afternoon, then becoming mostly cloudy. A chance of thunderstorms. A chance of showers through early afternoon, then showers likely late in the afternoon. Some thunderstorms may produce heavy rainfall. Humid with highs in the mid-80s. South winds 5 to 10 miles an hour. Chance of rain 60%. Wednesday night. Mostly cloudy. A chance of showers and thunderstorms through the late overnight. Then showers likely with a chance of thunderstorms toward daybreak. Some thunderstorms may produce heavy rainfall through the late overnight. Humid with lows in the upper 60s. South winds around 5 miles an hour. Chance of rain 70%. For Thursday. Showers likely with a slight chance of thunderstorms through early afternoon. Then showers likely with a chance of thunderstorms late in the afternoon. Humid with highs in the mid-80s. Southwest winds around 5 miles an hour. Chance of rain 70%. Once again, the forecast for tonight. Mostly cloudy late this afternoon, then becoming partly cloudy. Showers and thunderstorms likely late this afternoon, then a chance of showers and thunderstorms. Some thunderstorms may be severe with damaging winds, large hail, and heavy rainfall. Then some thunderstorms may produce heavy rainfall through the late overnight. Some thunderstorms may produce heavy rainfall toward daybreak. Lows in the upper 60s. West winds 5 to 10 miles an hour, becoming south. Chance of rain 70%. Taking a look at the 3-7 day forecast for Indianapolis and central Indiana. Thursday night. Showers. A chance of thunderstorms through the late overnight, then a slight chance of thunderstorms toward daybreak. Humid with lows in the upper 60s. Northwest winds around 5 miles an hour, becoming northeast toward daybreak. Chance of rain 90%. For Friday. Partly cloudy. A chance of showers through early afternoon, then a slight chance of showers and thunderstorms late in the afternoon. Highs in the mid-80s. Chance of rain 40%. Friday night. Partly cloudy with a slight chance of showers and thunderstorms. Lows in the upper 60s. Chance of rain 20%. For Saturday. Mostly sunny through early afternoon, then becoming partly cloudy. A slight chance of showers and thunderstorms. Highs in the mid-80s. Chance of rain 20%. Saturday night. Partly cloudy through the late overnight, then clearing. Lows in the lower 70s. For Sunday. Mostly sunny. A slight chance of showers and thunderstorms late in the afternoon. Highs in the upper 80s. Chance of rain 20%. Sunday night. Partly cloudy. A chance of showers through the late overnight, then a slight chance of showers toward daybreak. Lows in the upper 60s. Chance of rain 40%. For Monday and Monday night. Partly cloudy. Highs in the lower 80s. Lows in the mid-60s. Tuesday. Mostly sunny. Highs in the lower 80s. All Hazards Radio KEC-74 in Indianapolis. A viewer thunderstorm warning for west central Hancock, northeastern Hendricks, Marion, southeastern Boone, and southwestern Hamilton counties is canceled. The storms which prompted the warning have weakened below severe limits and no longer pose an immediate threat to life or property. Therefore, the warning has been canceled. However, small hail and gusty winds are still possible with these thunderstorms. A severe thunderstorm watch remains in effect until 7 p.m. Eastern Daylight Time for central Indiana. Now here is the hazardous weather outlook for central Indiana. For the period through tonight, thunderstorms, some severe, are likely this afternoon and early evening with the potential for damaging winds along with localized flash flooding.
Additional storms possible through the night, with flooding becoming the main threat. And now the extended outlook for the period Wednesday through Monday. Thunderstorm possible at times through the week, with potential for multiple rounds of severe storms through at least Wednesday night. Damaging winds and heavy rainfall will be the primary threats. Spotter information statement. Spotters are encouraged to remain vigilant this week as multiple rounds of severe storms will be possible. This is NOAA All Hazards Radio KEC 74 in Indianapolis. Number 565 remains in effect until 7 p.m. Eastern Daylight Time for the following counties: in Indiana, Boone, Decatur, Hamilton, Hancock, Hendricks, Johnson, Marion, Morgan, Rush, and Shelby. Remember, a severe thunderstorm watch means the conditions are favorable for the development of severe weather, including large hail and damaging winds, in and close to the watch area. While severe weather may not be imminent, persons should remain alert for rapidly changing weather conditions and listen for later statements and possible warnings. Stay tuned to NOAA Weather Radio, commercial radio and television outlets, or internet sources for the latest severe weather information. Flood watch now in effect through Wednesday evening. Flash flooding caused by excessive rainfall continues to be possible. The areas affected include portions of central, east central, north central, and west central Indiana, including the following counties: in central Indiana, Boone, Clinton, Decatur, Hamilton, Hancock, Hendricks, Howard, Johnson, Madison, Marion, Morgan, Rush, Shelby, and Tipton. In east central Indiana, Delaware, Henry, and Randolph. In north central Indiana, Carroll. In west central Indiana, Fountain, Montgomery, Park, Putnam, Tippecanoe, Vermilion, and Warren. The hazardous conditions are expected from through Wednesday evening. The following impacts are expected: excessive runoff may result in flooding of rivers, creeks, streams, and other low-lying and flood-prone locations. Additional details: multiple rounds of storms may produce flooding with isolated rain amounts of 2 to 4 inches. http://www.weather.gov/safety/flood. You should monitor later forecasts and be prepared to take action should flash flood warnings be issued. Flash flood warning remains in effect until 5:30 p.m. Eastern Daylight Time this afternoon for Eastern Howard, Northern Madison, Delaware, and Randolph counties. At 4:04 p.m. Eastern Daylight Time, Doppler radar indicated thunderstorms producing heavy rain across the warned area. Between 1.5 and 3.25 inches of rain have fallen. Additional rainfall amounts of 0.5 to 1.5 inches are possible in the warned area. Flash flooding is ongoing or expected to begin shortly. Expected hazards include flash flooding caused by thunderstorms. Source: radar. The following impacts are expected: flash flooding of small creeks and streams, urban areas, highways, streets, and underpasses, as well as other poor drainage and low-lying areas. Some locations that will experience flash flooding include Muncie, Kokomo, Alexandria, Winchester, Windfall, Yorktown, Union City, Greentown, Albany, Eaton, Parker City, Farmland, Lynn, Summitville, Gaston, Selma, Ridgeville, Orestes, Saratoga, and Ball State University. More storms moving through the warned area through 5 p.m. could bring additional flooding. Turn around, don't drown when encountering flooded roads. Most of flood deaths occur in vehicles. Be aware of your surroundings and do not drive on flooded roads. Repeating, a flash flood warning remains in effect until 5:30 p.m. Eastern Daylight Time for the following counties: in Indiana, Delaware, Howard, Madison, and Randolph. And now a special weather statement. For the following county: Hendricks, Indiana. Strong thunderstorms will impact portions of southeastern Fountain, northern Hendricks, Park, central Vermilion. Flash flood warning for eastern Howard, northern Madison, Delaware, and Randolph counties has been replaced with a flood advisory. And now a special weather statement. For the following county: Hendricks, Indiana. Strong thunderstorms will impact portions of southeastern Fountain, northern Hendricks, Park, central Vermilion, southern Montgomery, and northern Putnam counties through 6 p.m. Eastern Daylight Time.
At 5.04 p.m. Eastern Daylight Time, Doppler radar was tracking strong thunderstorms along a line extending from 8 miles southeast of Vetersburg to near Newport. Movement was southeast at 30 miles per hour. Expected hazards include winds in excess of 40 miles per hour and penny-sized hail.

The National Weather Service in Indianapolis has issued a severe thunderstorm warning for West Central Hendricks County, South Central Montgomery County, Northeastern Putnam County, until 5:45 p.m. Eastern Daylight Time. At 5:20 p.m. Eastern Daylight Time, a severe thunderstorm was located 11 miles north of Greencastle, or 17 miles south of Crawfordsville, moving southeast at 40 miles per hour. Expected hazards include 60 miles per hour wind gusts and quarter-size hail. This is a radar-indicated threat. The following impacts are expected. Hail damage to vehicles is expected. Expect wind damage to roofs, siding, and trees. Locations impacted include Rochdale, Bainbridge, Coatesville, Groveland, and Carpentersville. For your protection, move to an interior room on the lowest floor of a building. Repeating, a severe thunderstorm warning has been issued until 5:45 p.m. Eastern Daylight Time for the following counties in Indiana, Hendricks, Montgomery, and

Expected hazards include 60 miles per hour wind gusts and quarter-size hail. This is a radar-indicated threat. The following impacts are expected. Hail damage to vehicles is expected. Expect wind damage to roofs, siding, and trees. Locations impacted include Rochdale, Bainbridge, Coatesville, Rogersville. For your protection, move to an interior room on the lowest floor of a building. Repeating, a severe thunderstorm warning has been issued until 5:45 p.m. Eastern Daylight Time for the following counties in Indiana, Hendricks, Montgomery, and Putnam. Flash flood warning for Eastern Howard, Northern Madison, Delaware, and Randolph counties has been replaced with a flood advisory. And now a special weather statement. For the following county, Hendricks, Indiana. Strong thunderstorms will impact portions of southeastern Fountain, northern Hendricks, Park, Million, southern Montgomery, and northern Putnam counties through 6 p.m. Eastern Daylight Time. At 5:04 p.m. Eastern Daylight Time, Doppler radar was tracking strong thunderstorms along a line extending from 8 miles southeast of Petersburg to near Newport. Movement was southeast at 30 miles per hour. Expected hazards include winds in excess of 40 miles per hour and penny-sized hail. This is a radar-indicated threat. The following impacts are expected. Gusty winds could knock down tree limbs and blow around unsecured objects. Minor hail damage to vegetation is possible. Locations impacted include Brownsburg, Rockville, Newport, Pittsboro, Montezuma, Ladoga, Rochdale, Bainbridge, New Market, North Salem, Kingman, Lisbon, Waveland, Russellville, Bloomingdale, Marshall, Wallace, Alamo, Carpentersville, and Yeddo. This includes Interstate 74 between mile markers 57 and 60. If outdoors, consider seeking shelter inside a building. A severe thunderstorm watch remains in effect until 7 p.m. Eastern Daylight Time for central and west central Indiana. Flood advisory in effect until 6 p.m. Eastern Daylight Time this evening. Flooding caused by excessive rainfall is expected. The areas affected include Hancock County, Marion County, Rush County, Shelby County, Southern Henry County. The hazardous conditions are expected until 6 p.m. Eastern Daylight Time. The following impacts are expected. Minor flooding in low-lying and poor drainage areas. Additional details. At 2:47 p.m. Eastern Daylight Time, Doppler radar indicated heavy rain due to thunderstorms. Minor flooding is ongoing or expected to begin shortly in the advisory area. Between 0.5 and 1.25 inches of rain have fallen. Additional rainfall amounts of 0.5 to 1.25 inches are expected over the area. This additional rain will result in minor flooding. Some locations that will experience flooding include Indianapolis, Shelbyville, Lawrence, Greenfield, Newcastle, Beech Grove, Speedway, Rushville, Southport, Cumberland, McCordsville, Knighttown, New Palestine, Meridian Hills, Warren Park, Morristown, Carthage, Spice Land, Shirley, and Homecroft. http://www.weather.gov/safety/. Flood turnaround. Don't drown when encountering flooded roads. Most flood deaths occur in vehicles. Flood advisory remains in effect until 6:15 p.m. Eastern Daylight Time this evening. Flooding caused by excessive rainfall continues. The areas affected include Eastern Boone County, Hamilton County, Madison County, Southern Delaware County, Northern Henry County, Southwestern Randolph County. The hazardous conditions are expected until 6:15 p.m. Eastern Daylight Time. The following impacts are expected. Some low water crossings may become impassable. Ponding of water in urban or other areas is occurring or is imminent. Additional details. At 3:59 p.m. Eastern Daylight Time, Doppler radar indicated heavy rain due to thunderstorms. Minor flooding is ongoing or expected to begin shortly in the advisory area. Between 1 and 2 inches of rain have fallen. Additional rainfall amounts of 0.5 to 1 inch are expected over the area as additional storms move south through the advisory area through 5 p.m. This additional rain will result in minor flooding. Some locations that will experience flooding include Muncie, Anderson, Carmel, Fishers, Noblesville, Newcastle, Lebanon, Zionsville, Westfield, Yorktown, Cicero.

Pendleton, Fordville, Whitestown, Sheridan, Chesterfield, Ingalls, LaPel, Edgewood, and Frankton. http://www.weather.gov/safety/flood-turnaround. Don't drown when encountering flooded roads. Most flood deaths occur in vehicles. Flood advisory in effect until 8:15 p.m. Eastern Daylight Time this evening replaces flash flood warning. Flooding caused by excessive rainfall is expected. The areas affected include Eastern Howard County, Northern Madison County, Delaware County, Randolph County. The hazardous conditions are expected until 8:15 p.m. Eastern Daylight Time. The following impacts are expected: minor flooding in low-lying and poor drainage areas. Additional details, at 5:19 p.m. Eastern Daylight Time, Doppler radar indicated heavy rain due to thunderstorms. Minor flooding is ongoing or expected to begin shortly in the advisory area. Between 1.5 and 3.75 inches of rain have fallen. Some locations that will experience flooding include Muncie, Kokomo, Alexandria, Winchester, Windfall, Yorktown, Union City, Greentown, Albany, Eaton, Parker City, Farmland, Lynn, Summitville, Gaston, Selma, Ridgeville, Orestes, Saratoga, and Ball State University. http://www.weather.gov/safety/flood-turnaround. Don't drown when encountering flooded roads. Most flood deaths occur in vehicles. Flood advisory now in effect until 7:30 p.m. Eastern Daylight Time this evening. Flooding caused by excessive rainfall continues. The areas affected include Clinton County, Western Howard County, Northern Madison County, Tipton County, Carroll County, Eastern Tippecanoe County. The hazardous conditions are expected until 7:30 p.m. Eastern Daylight Time. The following impacts are expected: some low water crossings may become impassable. Ponding of water in urban or other areas is occurring or is imminent. Additional details, at 5:24 p.m. Eastern Daylight Time, Doppler radar indicated heavy rain due to thunderstorms. Minor flooding is ongoing or expected to begin shortly in the advisory area. Between 1 and 2.5 inches of rain have fallen. Some locations that will experience flooding include Kokomo, Frankfort, Elwood, Alexandria, Tipton, Delphi, Windfall, Flora, Franklin, Rossville, Dayton, Mulberry, Rushaville, Kirkland, Atlanta, Colfax, Camden, Clarks Hill, Sharpsville, and Burlington. http://www.weather.gov/safety/flood-turnaround. Don't drown when encountering flooded roads. Most flood deaths occur in vehicles. And now a look at your forecast for Indianapolis and central Indiana. Tonight, mostly cloudy through the late overnight, then becoming partly cloudy. A chance of showers. A chance of thunderstorms through the late overnight, then a slight chance of thunderstorms toward daybreak. Some thunderstorms may produce heavy rainfall through the late overnight. Some thunderstorms may produce heavy rainfall toward daybreak. Lows in the upper 60s. South winds 5 to 10 miles an hour. Chance of rain 50%. For Wednesday, partly cloudy through early afternoon, then becoming mostly cloudy. A chance of thunderstorms. A chance of showers through early afternoon, then showers likely late in the afternoon. Some thunderstorms may produce heavy rainfall. Humid with highs in the mid-80s. South winds 5 to 10 miles an hour. Chance of rain 60%. Wednesday night, mostly cloudy. A chance of showers and thunderstorms through the late overnight, then showers likely with a chance of thunderstorms toward daybreak. Some thunderstorms may produce heavy rainfall through the late overnight. Humid with lows in the upper 60s. South winds around 5 miles an hour. Chance of rain 70%. For Thursday, showers likely with a slight chance of thunderstorms through early afternoon, then showers likely with a chance of thunderstorms late in the afternoon. Humid with highs in the mid-80s. Southwest winds around 5 miles an hour. Chance of rain 70%. Once again, the forecast for tonight. Mostly cloudy through the late overnight, then becoming partly cloudy. A chance of showers.
chance of thunderstorms through the late overnight, then slight chance of thunderstorms toward daybreak. Some thunderstorms may produce heavy rainfall through the late overnight. Some thunderstorms may produce heavy rainfall toward daybreak. Lows in the upper 60s. South winds 5 to 10 miles an hour. Chance of rain 50%. Taking a look at the 3 through 7 day forecast for Indianapolis and central Indiana. Thursday night. Showers. A chance of thunderstorms through the late overnight. Then a slight chance of thunderstorms toward daybreak. Humid with lows in the upper 60s. Northwest winds around 5 miles an hour, becoming northeast toward daybreak. Chance of rain 90%. For Friday. Partly cloudy. A chance of showers through early afternoon. Then a slight chance of showers and thunderstorms late in the afternoon. Highs in the mid-80s. Chance of rain 40%. Friday night. Partly cloudy with a slight chance of showers and thunderstorms. Lows in the upper 60s. Chance of rain 20%. For Saturday. Mostly sunny through early afternoon, then becoming partly cloudy. A slight chance of showers and thunderstorms. Highs in the mid-80s. Chance of rain 20%. Saturday night. Partly cloudy through the late overnight, then clearing. Lows in the lower 70s. For Sunday, mostly sunny. A slight chance of showers and thunderstorms late in the afternoon. Highs in the upper 80s. Chance of rain 20%. Sunday night, partly cloudy. A chance of showers through the late overnight, then a slight chance of showers toward daybreak. Lows in the upper 60s. Chance of rain 40%. For Monday and Monday night, partly cloudy. Highs in the lower 80s. Lows in the mid-60s. Tuesday. Mostly sunny. Highs in the lower 80s. All Hazards Radio KEC 74 in Indianapolis. National Weather Service in Indianapolis has issued a severe thunderstorm warning for West Central Hendricks County, South Central Montgomery County, Northeastern Putnam County, until 5:45 p.m. Eastern Daylight Time. At 5:20 p.m. Eastern Daylight Time, a severe thunderstorm was located 11 miles north of Greencastle, or 17 miles south of Crawfordsville, moving southeast at 40 miles per hour. Expected hazards include 60 miles per hour wind gusts and quarter-size hail. This is a radar-indicated threat. The following impacts are expected. Hail damage to vehicles is expected. Expect wind damage to roofs, siding, and trees. Locations impacted include Rochdale, Bainbridge, Coatesville, Groveland, and Carpentersville. For your protection, move to an interior room on the lowest floor of a building. Repeating, a severe thunderstorm warning has been issued until 5:45 p.m. Eastern Daylight Time for the following counties in Indiana, Hendricks, Montgomery, and Putnam. Now here is the hazardous weather outlook for central Indiana. For the period through tonight, thunderstorms, some severe, are likely this afternoon and early evening with the potential for damaging winds along with localized flash flooding. Additional storms possible through the night with flooding becoming the main threat. And now the extended outlook for the period Wednesday through Monday. Thunderstorms will be possible at times through the week, with potential for multiple rounds of severe storms through at least Wednesday night. Damaging winds and heavy rainfall will be the primary threats. Spotter information statement. Spotters are encouraged to remain vigilant this week as multiple rounds of severe storms will be possible. Flood advisory in effect until 6 p.m. Eastern Daylight Time this evening. Flooding caused by excessive rainfall is expected. The areas affected include Hancock County, Marion County, Rush County, Shelby County, Southern Henry County. The hazardous conditions are expected until 6 p.m. Eastern Daylight Time. The following impacts are expected: minor flooding in low-lying and poor drainage areas. Additional details, at 2:47 p.m. Eastern Daylight Time, Doppler radar indicated heavy rain due to thunderstorms. Minor flooding is ongoing or expected to begin shortly in the advisory area. Between 0.5 and 1.25 inches of rain have fallen. Additional rainfall amounts of 0.5 to 1.25 inches are expected over the area.
This additional rain will result in minor flooding. Some locations that will experience flooding include Indianapolis, Shelbyville, Lawrence, Greenfield, New Castle, Beech Grove, Speedway, Rushville, Southport, Cumberland, McCordsville, Knighttown, New Palestine, Meridian Hills, Warren Park, Morristown, Carthage, Spice Land, Shirley, and Homecroft. http://www.weather.gov/safety/flood-turnaround. Don't drown when encountering flooded roads. Most of flood deaths occur in vehicles. Flood advisory remains in effect until 6:15 p.m. Eastern Daylight Time this evening. Flooding caused by excessive rainfall continues. The areas affected include Eastern Boone County, Hamilton County, Madison County, Southern Delaware County, Northern Henry County, Southwestern Randolph County. The hazardous conditions are expected until 6:15 p.m. Eastern Daylight Time. The following impacts are expected. Some low water crossings may become impassable. Ponding of water in urban or other areas is occurring or is imminent. Additional details. At 3:59 p.m. Eastern Daylight Time, Doppler radar indicated heavy rain due to thunderstorms. Minor flooding is ongoing or expected to begin shortly in the advisory area. Between 1 and 2 inches of rain have fallen. Additional rainfall amounts of 0.5 to 1 inch are expected over the area as additional storms move south through the advisory area through 5 p.m. This additional rain will result in minor flooding. Some locations that will experience flooding include Muncie, Anderson, Carmel, Fishers, Noblesville, New Castle, Lebanon, Zionsville, Westfield, Yorktown, Cicero, Pendleton, Fordville, Whitestown, Sheridan, Chesterfield, Ingalls, LaPel, Edgewood, and Frankton. http://www.weather.gov/safety/flood-turnaround. Don't drown when encountering flooded roads. Most of flood deaths occur in vehicles. Flood advisory in effect until 8:15 p.m. Eastern Daylight Time this evening replaces flash flood warning. Flooding caused by excessive rainfall is expected. The areas affected include Eastern Howard County, Northern Madison County, Delaware County, Randolph County. The hazardous conditions are expected until 8:15 p.m. Eastern Daylight Time. The following impacts are expected. Minor flooding in low-lying and poor drainage areas. Additional details. At 5:19 p.m. Eastern Daylight Time, Doppler radar indicated heavy rain due to thunderstorms. Minor flooding is ongoing or expected to begin shortly in the advisory area. Between 1.5 and 3.75 inches of rain have fallen. Some locations that will experience flooding include Muncie, Kokomo, Alexandria, Winchester, Windfall, Yorktown, Union City, Greentown, Albany, Eaton, Parker City, Farmland, Lynn, Summitville, Gaston, Selma, Ridgeville, Orestes, Saratoga, and Ball State University. http://www.weather.gov/safety/flood-turnaround. Don't drown when encountering flooded roads. Most of flood deaths occur in vehicles. Flood advisory now in effect until 7:30 p.m. Eastern Daylight Time this evening. Flooding caused by excessive rainfall continues. The areas affected include Clinton County, Western Howard County, Northern Madison County, Tipton County, Carroll County, Eastern Tippecanoe County. The hazardous conditions are expected until 7:30 p.m. Eastern Daylight Time. The following impacts are expected. Some low water crossings may become impassable. Ponding of water in urban or other areas is occurring or is imminent. Additional details. At 5:24 p.m. Eastern Daylight Time, Doppler radar indicated heavy rain due to thunderstorms. Minor flooding is ongoing or expected to begin shortly in the advisory area. Between 1 and 2.5 inches of rain have fallen. Some locations that will experience flooding include Kokomo, Frankfort, Elwood, Alexandria, Tipton, Delphi, Windfall, Flora, Franklin, Rossville, Dayton, Mulberry, Rushaville, Kirkland, Atlanta, Colfax, Camden, Clarks Hill, Sharpsville, and Burlington. http://www.weather.gov/safety/flood-turnaround. Don't drown when encountering flooded roads.
Most of flood deaths occur in vehicles. And now a look at your forecast for Indianapolis and central Indiana. Tonight, mostly cloudy through the late overnight, then becoming partly cloudy. A chance of showers. A chance of thunderstorms through the late overnight, then a slight chance of thunderstorms toward daybreak. Some thunderstorms may produce heavy rainfall through the late overnight. Some thunderstorms may produce heavy rainfall toward daybreak. Lows in the upper 60s. South winds 5 to 10 miles an hour. Chance of rain 50%. For Wednesday, partly cloudy through early afternoon, then becoming mostly cloudy. A chance of thunderstorms. A chance of showers through early afternoon, then showers likely late in the afternoon. Some thunderstorms may produce heavy rainfall. Humid with highs in the mid-80s. South winds 5 to 10 miles an hour. Chance of rain 60%. Wednesday night, mostly cloudy. A chance of showers and thunderstorms through the late overnight, then showers likely with a chance of thunderstorms toward daybreak. Some thunderstorms may produce heavy rainfall through the late overnight. Humid with lows in the upper 60s. South winds around 5 miles an hour. Chance of rain 70%. For Thursday, showers likely with a slight chance of thunderstorms through early afternoon, then showers likely with a chance of thunderstorms late in the afternoon. Humid with highs in the mid-80s. Southwest winds around 5 miles an hour. Chance of rain 70%. Once again, the forecast for tonight. Mostly cloudy through the late overnight, then becoming partly cloudy. A chance of showers. A chance of thunderstorms through the late overnight, then a slight chance of thunderstorms toward daybreak. Some thunderstorms may produce heavy rainfall through the late overnight. Some thunderstorms may produce heavy rainfall toward daybreak. Lows in the upper 60s. South winds 5 to 10 miles an hour. Chance of rain 50%. Taking a look at the 3 through 7 day forecast for Indianapolis and central Indiana. Thursday night. Showers. A chance of thunderstorms through the late overnight, then a slight chance of thunderstorms toward daybreak. Humid with lows in the upper 60s. Northwest winds around 5 miles an hour, becoming northeast toward daybreak. Chance of rain 90%. For Friday, partly cloudy. A chance of showers through early afternoon, then a slight chance of showers and thunderstorms late in the afternoon. Highs in the mid-80s. Chance of rain 40%. Friday night, partly cloudy with a slight chance of showers and thunderstorms. Low in the upper 60s. Chance of rain 20%. For Saturday, mostly sunny through early afternoon, then becoming partly cloudy. A slight chance of showers and thunderstorms. Highs in the mid-80s. Chance of rain 20%. Saturday night, partly cloudy through the late overnight, then clearing. Lows in the lower 70s. For Sunday, mostly sunny. A slight chance of showers. Severe thunderstorm watch number 565 has been canceled for the following counties in Indiana, Boone, Hamilton, and Hancock. Watch number 565 remains in effect until 7 p.m. Eastern Daylight Time for the following counties in Indiana, Decatur, Hendricks, Johnson, Marion, Morgan, Rush, and Shelby. Remember, a severe thunderstorm watch means the conditions are favorable for the development of severe weather, including large hail and damaging winds, in close to the watch area. While severe weather may not be imminent, persons should remain alert for rapidly changing weather conditions and listen for later statements and possible warnings. 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Thunderstorm watch number 56.

The National Weather Service in Indianapolis has issued a severe thunderstorm warning for Vigo County, Northern Monroe County, Morgan County, Northeastern Sullivan County, Southern Hendricks County, Clay County, Owen County, Southeastern Park County, Northeastern Greene County, Putnam County, until 6:45 p.m. Eastern Daylight Time. At 5:46 p.m. Eastern Daylight Time, severe thunderstorms were located along a line extending from 11 miles northeast of Rockville to 8 miles north of Brazil to near Terre Haute, moving southeast at 60 miles per hour. Expected hazards include 60 miles per hour wind gusts and quarter-size hail. This is a radar-indicated threat. The following impacts are expected. Hail damage to vehicles is expected. Expect wind damage to roofs, siding, and trees. Locations impacted include Bloomington, Terre Haute, Plainfield, Martinsville, Greencastle, Mooresville, Brazil, Bloomfield, Spencer, Hilletsville, West Terre Haute, Jacksonville, Cloverdale, Brooklyn, Worthington, Perryton, Farmersburg, Monrovia, Sellaville, and Morgantown. This includes Interstate 70 between mile markers 1 and 68. For your protection, move to an interior room on the lowest floor of a building. Repeating, a severe thunderstorm warning has been issued until 6:45 p.m. Eastern Daylight Time for the following counties in Indiana: Clay, Greene, Hendricks, Monroe, Morgan, Owen, Park, Putnam, Sullivan, and Vigo. This is NOAA All Hazards Radio KEC 74 in Indianapolis. The Weather Service in Indianapolis has issued a severe thunderstorm warning for Vigo County, Northern Monroe County, Morgan County, Northeastern Sullivan County, Southern Hendricks County, Clay County, Owen County, Southeastern Park County, Northeastern Greene County, Putnam County, until 6:45 p.m. Eastern Daylight Time. At 5:46 p.m. Eastern Daylight Time, severe thunderstorms were located along a line extending from 11 miles northeast of Rockville to 8 miles north of Brazil to near Terre Haute, moving southeast at 60 miles per hour. Expected hazards include 60 miles per hour wind gusts and quarter-size hail. This is a radar-indicated threat. The following impacts are expected. Hail damage to vehicles is expected. Expect wind damage to roofs, siding, and trees. Locations impacted include Bloomington, Terre Haute, Plainfield, Martinsville, Greencastle, Mooresville, Brazil, Bloomfield, Hilletsville, West Terre Haute, Jacksonville, Cloverdale, Brooklyn, Worthington, Perryton, Farmersburg, Monrovia, Sellaville, and Morgantown. This includes Interstate 70 between mile markers 1 and 68. For your protection, move to an interior room on the lowest floor of a building. Repeating, a severe thunderstorm warning has been issued until 6:45 p.m. Eastern Daylight Time for the following counties in Indiana: Clay, Greene, Hendricks, Monroe, Morgan, Owen, Park, Putnam, Sullivan, and Vigo. And now a special weather statement. For the following counties in Indiana: Hendricks, Johnson, Marion, and Morgan. A strong thunderstorm will impact portions of northeastern Morgan, northwestern Johnson, southern Hendricks, southwestern Marion, and east-central Putnam counties through 6:15 p.m. Eastern Daylight Time. At 5:36 p.m. Eastern Daylight Time, Doppler radar was tracking a strong thunderstorm 7 miles southwest of Danville, or 26 miles west of Indianapolis, moving southeast at 40 miles per hour. Expected hazards include winds in excess of 30 miles per hour and penny-size hail. This is a radar-indicated threat. The following impacts are expected. Gusty winds could knock down tree limbs and blow around unsecured objects. Minor hail damage to vegetation is possible. Locations impacted include Indianapolis, Greenwood, Plainfield, Martinsville, Mooresville, Danville, Brooklyn, Monrovia, Morgantown, Clayton, Fillmore, Coatesville, Amo, Stilesville, Bethany, Lake Hart, Waverly, Centerton, and Canby. This includes Interstate 70 between mile markers 52 and 69. If outdoors, consider seeking shelter inside a building. A severe thunderstorm watch remains in effect until 7 p.m. Eastern Daylight Time for central and west central Indiana. Flood advisory in effect until 6 p.m. Eastern Daylight Time this evening. Flooding caused by excessive rainfall is expected.
The areas affected include Hancock County, Marion County, Rush County, Shelby County, Southern Henry County. The hazardous conditions are expected until 6 p.m. Eastern Daylight Time. The following impacts are expected: minor flooding in low-lying and poor drainage areas. Additional details: at 2:47 p.m. Eastern Daylight Time, Doppler radar indicated heavy rain due to thunderstorms. Minor flooding is ongoing or expected to begin shortly in the advisory area. Between 0.5 and 1.25 inches of rain have fallen. Additional rainfall amounts of 0.5 to 1.25 inches are expected over the area. This additional rain will result in minor flooding. Some locations that will experience flooding include Indianapolis, Shelbyville, Lawrence, Greenfield, Newcastle, Beech Grove, Speedway, Rushville, Southport, Cumberland, McCordsville, Knighttown, New Palestine, Meridian Hills, Warren Park, Morristown, Carthage, Spice Land, Shirley, and Holmcroft. http://www.weather.gov/safety/flood-turnaround. Don't drown when encountering flooded roads. Most of flood deaths occur in vehicles. Flood advisory remains in effect until 6:15 p.m. Eastern Daylight Time this evening. Flooding caused by excessive rainfall continues. The areas affected include Eastern Boone County, Hamilton County, Madison County, Southern Delaware County, Northern Henry County, Southwestern Randolph County. The hazardous conditions are expected until 6:15 p.m. Eastern Daylight Time. The following impacts are expected: some low water crossings may become impassable. Ponding of water in urban or other areas is occurring or is imminent. Additional details: at 3:59 p.m. Eastern Daylight Time, Doppler radar indicated heavy rain due to thunderstorms. Minor flooding is ongoing or expected to begin shortly in the advisory area. Between 1 and 2 inches of rain have fallen. Additional rainfall amounts of 0.5 to 1 inch are expected over the area as additional storms move south through the advisory area through 5 p.m. This additional rain will result in minor flooding. Some locations that will experience flooding include Muncie, Anderson, Carmel, Fishers, Noblesville, Newcastle, Lebanon, Zionsville, Westfield, Yorktown, Cicero, Pendleton, Fordville, Whitestown, Sheridan, Chesterfield, Ingalls, LaPel, Edgewood, and Frankton. http://www.weather.gov/safety/flood-turnaround. Don't drown when encountering flooded roads. Most of flood deaths occur in vehicles. Now here is the hazardous weather outlook for central Indiana. For the period through tonight, thunderstorms, some severe, are likely this afternoon and early evening with the potential for damaging winds along with localized flash flooding. Additional storms possible through the night with flooding becoming the main threat. And now the extended outlook for the period Wednesday through Monday. Thunderstorms will be possible at times through the week, with potential for multiple rounds of severe storms through at least Wednesday night. Damaging winds and heavy rainfall will be the primary threats. Spotter information statement: spotters are encouraged to remain vigilant this week as multiple rounds of severe storms will be possible. Flood advisory in effect until 8:15 p.m. Eastern Daylight Time this evening replaces flash flood warning. Flooding caused by excessive rainfall is expected. The areas affected include Eastern Howard County, Northern Madison County, Delaware County, Randolph County. The hazardous conditions are expected until 8:15 p.m. Eastern Daylight Time. The following impacts are expected: minor flooding in low-lying and poor drainage areas. Additional details: at 5:19 p.m. Eastern Daylight Time, Doppler radar indicated heavy rain due to thunderstorms. Minor flooding is ongoing or expected to begin shortly in the advisory area. Between 1.5 and 3.75 inches of rain have fallen. Some locations that will experience flooding include Muncie, Kokomo, Alexandria, Winchester, Windfall, Yorktown, Union City, Greentown, Albany, Eaton, Parker City, Farmland, Lynn, Summitville, Gaston, Selma, Ridgeville, Orestes, Saratoga, and Ball State University. http://www.weather.gov/safety/flood-turnaround. Don't drown when encountering flooded roads.
Most of flood deaths occur in vehicles. Flood advisory now in effect until 7:30 p.m. Eastern Daylight Time this evening. Flooding caused by excessive rainfall continues. The areas affected include Clinton County, Western Howard County, Northern Madison County, Tipton County, Carroll County, Eastern Tippecanoe County. The hazardous conditions are expected until 7:30 p.m. Eastern Daylight Time. The following impacts are expected. Some low water crossings may become impassable. Ponding of water in urban or other areas is occurring or is imminent. Additional details. At 5:24 p.m. Eastern Daylight Time, Doppler radar indicated heavy rain due to thunderstorms. Minor flooding is ongoing or expected to begin shortly in the advisory area. Between 1 and 2.5 inches of rain have fallen. A severe thunderstorm warning remains in effect until 6:45 p.m. Eastern Daylight Time for Vigo, Northern Monroe, Morgan, Northeastern Sullivan, Southern Hendricks, Clay, Owen, Southeastern Park, Northeastern Greene and Putnam counties. At 5:58 p.m. Eastern Daylight Time, severe thunderstorms were located along a line extending from 14 miles south of Crawfordsville to near Greencastle to near Brazil, moving east at 60 miles per hour. Expected hazards include 60 miles per hour wind gusts and quarter-size hail. This is a radar-indicated threat. The following impacts are expected. Hail damage to vehicles is expected. Expect wind damage to roofs, siding, and trees. Locations impacted include Bloomington, Terre Haute, Plainfield, Martinsville, Greencastle, Mooresville, Brazil, Bloomfield, Spencer, Hilletsville, West Terre Haute, Jacksonville, Cloverdale, Brooklyn, Worthington, Perryton, Farmersburg, Monrovia, Sellaville, and Morgantown. This includes Interstate 70 between mile markers 1 and 68. For your protection, move to an interior room on the lowest floor of a building. Repeating, a severe thunderstorm warning remains in effect until 6:45 p.m. Eastern Daylight Time for the following counties in Indiana: Clay, Greene, Hendricks, Monroe, Morgan, Owen, Park, Putnam, Sullivan, and Vigo. Flood advisory now in effect until 7:30 p.m. Eastern Daylight Time this evening. Flooding caused by excessive rainfall continues. The areas affected include Clinton County, Western Howard County, Northern Madison County, Tipton County, Carroll County, Eastern Tippecanoe County. The hazardous conditions are expected until 7:30 p.m. Eastern Daylight Time. The following impacts are expected. Some low water crossings may become impassable. Ponding of water in urban or other areas is occurring or is imminent. Additional details. At 5:24 p.m. Eastern Daylight Time, Doppler radar indicated heavy rain due to thunderstorms. Minor flooding is ongoing or expected to begin shortly in the advisory area. Between 1 and 2.5 inches of rain have fallen. Some locations that will experience flooding include Kokomo, Frankfort, Elwood, Alexandria, Tipton, Delphi, Windfall, Flora, Franklin, Rossville, Dayton, Mulberry, Rushville, Kirkland, Atlanta, Colfax, Camden, Clarks Hill, Sharpsville, and Burlington. http://www.weather.gov/safety/flood-turnaround. Don't drown when encountering flooded roads. Most of flood deaths occur in vehicles. Flood advisory now in effect until 8 p.m. Eastern Daylight Time this evening. Flooding caused by excessive rainfall continues. The areas affected include Hancock County, Marion County, Rush County, Shelby County, Southern Henry County. The hazardous conditions are expected from until 8 p.m. Eastern Daylight Time. The following impacts are expected: minor flooding in low-lying and poor drainage areas. Additional details. At 5:49 p.m. Eastern Daylight Time, Doppler radar indicated heavy rain due to thunderstorms. Minor flooding is ongoing or expected to begin shortly in the advisory area. Between 0.5 and 2 inches of rain have fallen. Some locations that will experience flooding include Indianapolis, Shelbyville, Lawrence, Greenfield, Newcastle, Beech Grove, Speedway, Rushville, Southport, Cumberland, McCorbsville, Knighttown, New Palestine, Meridian Hills, Warren Park, Morristown, Carthage, Spice Land, Shirley, and Homecroft. http://www.weather.gov/safety/
flood, turn around. Don't drown when encountering flooded roads. Most flood deaths occur in vehicles. And now a look at your forecast for Indianapolis and central Indiana. Tonight, mostly cloudy through the late overnight, then becoming partly cloudy. A chance of showers. A chance of thunderstorms through the late overnight, then a slight chance of thunderstorms toward daybreak. Some thunderstorms may produce heavy rainfall through the late overnight. Some thunderstorms may produce heavy rainfall toward daybreak. Lows in the upper 60s. South winds 5 to 10 miles an hour. Chance of rain 50%. For Wednesday, partly cloudy through early afternoon.

The National Weather Service in Indianapolis has issued a severe thunderstorm warning for northwestern Monroe County, Morgan County, northeastern Clay County, Owen County, southern Putnam County, until 6:45 p.m. Eastern Daylight Time. At 6:02 p.m. Eastern Daylight Time, a severe thunderstorm was located near Greencastle, or 27 miles east of Terre Haute, moving southeast at 55 miles per hour. Expected hazards include 70 miles per hour wind gusts. This is a radar-indicated threat. The following impacts are expected. Expect considerable tree damage. Damage is likely to mobile homes, roofs, and outbuildings. Locations impacted include Martinsville, Greencastle, Brazil, Spencer, Hilletsville, Cloverdale, Knightsville, Gosport, Paragon, Harmony, Steinsville, Bowling Green, Quincy, McCormick's Creek State Park, Lena, Bell Union, Patricksburg, Reelsville, Little Point, and Eminence. This includes Interstate 70 between mile markers 25 and 52. For your protection, move to an interior room on the lowest floor of a building. Repeating, a severe thunderstorm warning has been issued until 6:45 p.m. Eastern Daylight Time for the following counties in Indiana, Clay, Monroe, Morgan, Owen, and Putnam. Now a look at your forecast for Indianapolis and central Indiana. Tonight, a severe thunderstorm warning remains in effect until 6:45 p.m. Eastern Daylight Time for northwestern Monroe, Morgan, northeastern Clay, Owen, and southern Putnam counties. At 6:04 p.m. Eastern Daylight Time, a severe thunderstorm was located near Greencastle, or 29 miles east of Terre Haute, moving southeast at 55 miles per hour. Expected hazards include 70 miles per hour wind gusts. This is a radar-indicated threat. The following impacts are expected. Expect considerable tree damage. Damage is likely to mobile homes, roofs, and outbuildings. Locations impacted include Martinsville, Greencastle, Brazil, Spencer, Hilletsville, Cloverdale, Knightsville, Gosport, Paragon, Harmony, Steinsville, Bowling Green, Quincy, McCormick's Creek State Park, Lena, Bell Union, Patricksburg, Reelsville, Little Point, and Eminence. This includes Interstate 70 between mile markers 25 and 52. For your protection, move to an interior room on the lowest floor of a building. Repeating, a severe thunderstorm warning remains in effect until 6:45 p.m. Eastern Daylight Time for the following counties in Indiana, Clay, Monroe, Morgan, Owen, and Putnam. And now a look at your forecast for Indianapolis and central Indiana. Tonight, mostly cloudy through the late overnight, then becoming partly cloudy. A chance of showers. A chance of thunderstorms through the late overnight, then a slight chance of thunderstorms toward daybreak. Some thunderstorms may produce heavy rainfall through the late overnight. Some thunderstorms may produce heavy rainfall toward daybreak. Lows in the upper 60s. South winds 5 to 10 miles an hour. Chance of rain 50%. For Wednesday, partly cloudy through early afternoon, then becoming mostly cloudy. A chance of thunderstorms. A chance of showers through early afternoon, then showers likely late in the afternoon. Some thunderstorms may produce heavy rainfall. Humid with highs in the mid-80s. South winds 5 to 10 miles an hour. Chance of rain 60%. Wednesday night, mostly cloudy. A chance of showers and thunderstorms through the late overnight, then showers likely with a chance of thunderstorms toward daybreak. Some thunderstorms may produce heavy rainfall through the late overnight. Humid with lows in the upper 60s. South winds around 5 miles an hour. Chance of rain 70%. For Thursday, showers likely with a slight chance of thunderstorms through early afternoon, then showers likely with a chance of thunderstorms late in the afternoon. Humid with highs in the mid-80s. Southwest winds around 5 miles an hour. Chance of rain 70%. Once again, the forecast for tonight. Mostly cloudy through the late overnight, then becoming partly cloudy. A chance of showers. A chance of thunderstorms through the late overnight, then a slight chance of thunderstorms toward daybreak. Some thunderstorms may produce heavy rainfall through the late overnight.
some thunderstorms may produce heavy rainfall toward daybreak. Lows in the upper 60s. South winds 5 to 10 miles an hour. Chance of rain 50%. Taking a look at the 3 through 7 day forecast for Indianapolis and central Indiana. Thursday night. Showers. A chance of thunderstorms through the late overnight, then a slight chance of thunderstorms toward daybreak. Humid with lows in the upper 60s. Northwest winds around 5 miles an hour, becoming northeast toward daybreak. Chance of rain 90%. For Friday, partly cloudy. A chance of showers through early afternoon, then a slight chance of showers and thunderstorms late in the afternoon. Highs in the mid-80s. Chance of rain 40%. Friday night, partly cloudy with a slight chance of showers and thunderstorms. Lows in the upper 60s. Chance of rain 20%. For Saturday, mostly sunny through early afternoon, then becoming partly cloudy. A slight chance of showers and thunderstorms. Highs in the mid-80s. Chance of rain 20%. Saturday night, partly cloudy through the late overnight, then clearing. Lows in the lower 70s. For Sunday, mostly sunny. A slight chance of showers and thunderstorms late in the afternoon. Highs in the upper 80s. Chance of rain 20%. Sunday night, partly cloudy. A chance of showers through the late overnight, then a slight chance of showers toward daybreak. Lows in the upper 60s. Chance of rain 40%. For Monday and Monday night, partly cloudy. Highs in the lower 80s. Lows in the mid-60s. Tuesday, mostly sunny. Highs in the lower 80s. This is NOAA All Hazards Radio KEC 74 in Indianapolis. A severe thunderstorm warning remains in effect until 6:45 p.m. Eastern Daylight Time for Vigo, Northern Monroe, Morgan, Northeastern Sullivan, Southern Hendricks, Clay, Owen, Southeastern Park, Northeastern Greene, and Putnam counties. At 5:58 p.m. Eastern Daylight Time, severe thunderstorms were located along a line extending from 14 miles south of Crawfordsville to near Greencastle to near Brazil, moving east at 60 miles per hour. Expected hazards include 60 miles per hour wind gusts and quarter-size hail. This is a radar-indicated threat. The following impacts are expected. Hail damage to vehicles is expected. Expect wind damage to roofs, siding, and trees. Locations impacted include Bloomington, Terre Haute, Plainfield, Martinsville, Greencastle, Mooresville, Brazil, Bloomfield, Spencer, Hilletsville, West Terre Haute, Jacksonville, Cloverdale, Brooklyn, Worthington, Perryton, Farmersburg, Monrovia, Sellaville, and Morgantown. This includes Interstate 70 between mile markers 1 and 68. For your protection, move to an interior room on the lowest floor of a building. Repeating, a severe thunderstorm warning remains in effect until 6:45 p.m. Eastern Daylight Time for the following counties in Indiana: Clay, Greene, Hendricks, Monroe, Morgan, Owen, Park, Putnam, Sullivan, and Vigo. A severe thunderstorm warning remains in effect until 6:45 p.m. Eastern Daylight Time for northwestern Monroe, Morgan, northeastern Clay, Owen, and southern Putnam counties. At 6:04 p.m. Eastern Daylight Time, a severe thunderstorm was located near Greencastle, or 29 miles east of Terre Haute, moving southeast at 55 miles per hour. Expected hazards include 70 miles per hour wind gusts. This is a radar-indicated threat. The following impacts are expected. Expect considerable tree damage. Damage is likely to mobile homes, roofs, and outbuildings. Locations impacted include Martinsville, Greencastle, Brazil, Spencer, Hilletsville, Cloverdale, Knightsville, Gosport, Paragon, Harmony, Steinsville, Bowling Green, Quincy, McCormick's Creek State Park, Lena, Bell Union, Patricksburg, Reelsville, Little Point, and Eminence. This includes Interstate 70 between mile markers 25 and 52. For your protection, move to an interior room on the lowest floor of a building. Repeating, a severe thunderstorm warning remains in effect until 6:45 p.m. Eastern Daylight Time for the following counties in Indiana: Clay, Monroe, Morgan, Owen, and Putnam. And now a
special weather statement. For the following counties in Indiana, Hendricks, Johnson, Marion, and Morgan, a strong thunderstorm will impact portions of northeastern Morgan, northwestern Johnson, southern Hendricks, southwestern Marion, and east-central Putnam counties through 6:15 p.m. Eastern Daylight Time. At 5:36 p.m. Eastern Daylight Time, Doppler radar was tracking a strong thunderstorm 7 miles southwest of Danville, or 26 miles west of Indianapolis, moving southeast at 40 miles per hour. Expected hazards include winds in excess of 30 miles per hour and penny-size hail. This is a radar-indicated threat. The following impacts are expected. Gusty winds could knock down tree limbs and blow around unsecured objects. Minor hail damage to vegetation is possible. Locations impacted include Indianapolis, Greenwood, Plainfield, Martinsville, Mooresville, Danville, Brooklyn, Monrovia, Morgantown, Clayton, Fillmore, Coatesville, Amo, Stilesville, Bethany, Lakehart. A severe thunderstorm warning remains in effect until 6:45 p.m. Eastern Daylight Time for southeastern Vigo, northern Monroe, Morgan, northeastern Sullivan, southwestern Hendricks, Clay, Owen, northeastern Greene, and southern Putnam counties. At 6:14 p.m. Eastern Daylight Time, severe thunderstorms were located along a line extending from 7 miles west of Danville to 12 miles west of Martinsville to 8 miles northwest of Spencer, moving southeast at 60 miles per hour. Expected hazards include 60 miles per hour wind gusts and quarter-size hail. This is a radar-indicated threat. The following impacts are expected. Hail damage to vehicles is expected. Expect wind damage to roofs, siding, and trees. Locations impacted include Bloomington, Martinsville, Greencastle, Mooresville, Bloomfield, Hilletsville, Jacksonville, Cloverdale, Brooklyn, Worthington, Farmersburg, Monrovia, Morgantown, Clay City, Gosport, Hymera, Paragon, Fillmore, and Coatesville. This includes Interstate 70 between mile markers 20 and 62. For your protection, move to an interior room on the lowest floor of a building. Repeating, a severe thunderstorm warning remains in effect until 6:45 p.m. Eastern Daylight Time for the following counties in Indiana, Clay, Greene, Hendricks, Monroe, Morgan, Owen, Putnam, Sullivan, and Vigo. A severe thunderstorm warning remains in effect until 6:45 p.m. Eastern Daylight Time for northwestern Monroe, Morgan, east central Clay, Owen, and southeastern Putnam counties. At 6:15 p.m. Eastern Daylight Time, a severe thunderstorm was located 13 miles west of Martinsville, or 22 miles north of Bloomington, moving southeast at 55 miles per hour. Expected hazards include 70 miles per hour wind gusts. This is a radar-indicated threat. The following impacts are expected. Expect considerable tree damage. Damage is likely to mobile homes, roofs, and outbuildings. Locations impacted include Martinsville, Spencer, Hilletsville, Cloverdale, Gosport, Paragon, Steinsville, Bowling Green, Quincy, McCormick's Creek State Park, Bell Union, Patricksburg, Little Point, Eminence, Centerton, Cagles, Mill Lake, and Dever. This includes Interstate 70 between mile markers 35 and 52. For your protection, move to an interior room on the lowest floor of a building. Repeating, a severe thunderstorm warning remains in effect until 6:45 p.m. Eastern Daylight Time for the following counties in Indiana, Clay, Monroe, Morgan, Owen, and Putnam. A severe thunderstorm warning remains in effect until 6:45 p.m. Eastern Daylight Time for northwestern Monroe, Morgan, east central Clay, Owen, and southeastern Putnam counties. At 6:15 p.m. Eastern Daylight Time, a severe thunderstorm was located 13 miles west of Martinsville, or 22 miles north of Bloomington, moving southeast at 55 miles per hour. Expected hazards include 70 miles per hour wind gusts. This is a radar-indicated threat. The following impacts are expected. Expect considerable tree damage. Damage is likely to mobile homes, roofs, and outbuildings. Locations impacted include Martinsville, Spencer, Hilletsville, Cloverdale, Gosport, Paragon, Steinsville, Bowling Green, Quincy, McCormick's Creek State Park, Bell Union, Patricksburg, Little Point, Eminence, Centerton, Cagles, Mill Lake, and Dever.
This includes Interstate 70 between mile markers 35 and 52. For your protection, move to an interior room on the lowest floor of a building. Repeating, a severe thunderstorm warning remains in effect until 6:45 p.m. Eastern Daylight Time for the following counties in Indiana, Clay, Monroe, Morgan, Owen, and Putnam. Flood advisory in effect until 8:15 p.m. Eastern Daylight Time this evening replaces flash flood warning. Flooding caused by excessive rainfall is expected. The areas affected include Eastern Howard County, Northern Madison County, Delaware County, Randolph County. The hazardous conditions are expected until 8:15 p.m. Eastern Daylight Time. The following impacts are expected: minor flooding in low-lying and poor drainage areas. Additional details, at 5:19 p.m. Eastern Daylight Time, Doppler radar indicated heavy rain due to thunderstorms. Minor flooding is ongoing or expected to begin shortly in the advisory area. Between 1.5 and 3.75 inches of rain have fallen. Some locations that will experience flooding include Muncie, Kokomo, Alexandria, Winchester, Windfall, Yorktown, Union City, Greentown, Albany, Eaton, Parker City, Farmland, Lynn, Summitville, Gaston, Selma, Ridgeville, Orestes, Saratoga, and Ball State University. http://www.weather.gov/safety/flood turnaround. Don't drown when encountering flooded roads. Most of flood deaths occur in vehicles. Flood advisory now in effect until 7:30 p.m. Eastern Daylight Time this evening. Flooding caused by excessive rainfall continues. The areas affected include Clinton County, Western Howard County, Northern Madison County, Tipton County, Carroll County, Eastern Tippecanoe County. The hazardous conditions are expected until 7:30 p.m. Eastern Daylight Time. The following impacts are expected: some low water crossings may become impassable. Ponding of water in urban or other areas is occurring or is imminent. Additional details, at 5:24 p.m. Eastern Daylight Time, Doppler radar indicated heavy rain due to thunderstorms. Minor flooding is ongoing or expected to begin shortly in the advisory area. Between 1 and 2.5 inches of rain have fallen. Some locations that will experience flooding include Kokomo, Frankfort, Elwood, Alexandria, Tipton, Delphi, Windfall, Flora, Franklin, Rossville, Dayton, Mulberry, Rushaville, Kirkland, Atlanta, Colfax, Camden, Clarks Hill, Sharpsville, and Burlington. http://www.weather.gov/safety/flood turnaround. Don't drown when encountering flooded roads. Most of flood deaths occur in vehicles. Flood advisory now in effect until 8 p.m. Eastern Daylight Time this evening. Flooding caused by excessive rainfall continues. The areas affected include Hancock County, Marion County, Rush County, Shelby County, Southern Henry County. The hazardous conditions are expected from until 8 p.m. Eastern Daylight Time. The following impacts are expected: minor flooding in low-lying and poor drainage areas. Additional details, at 5:49 p.m. Eastern Daylight Time, Doppler radar indicated heavy rain due to thunderstorms. Minor flooding is ongoing or expected to begin shortly in the advisory area. Between 0.5 and 2 inches of rain have fallen. Some locations that will experience flooding include Indianapolis, Shelbyville, Lawrence, Greenfield, Newcastle, Beech Grove, Speedway, Rushville, Southport, Cumberland, McCordsville, Knighttown, New Palestine, Meridian Hills, Warren Park, Morristown, Carthage, Spice Land, Shirley, and

11 p.m. Eastern Daylight Time. The following impacts are expected. Some low water crossings may become impassable. Ponding of water in urban or other areas is occurring or is imminent. Additional details, at 6.06 p.m. Eastern Daylight Time, Doppler radar indicated heavy rain due to thunderstorms. Minor flooding is ongoing or expected to begin shortly in the advisory area. Between 1.5 and 3 inches of rain have fallen. Some locations that will experience flooding include Muncie, Anderson, Carmel, Fishers, Noblesville, Newcastle, Lebanon, Zionsville, Westfield, Yorktown, Cicero, Pendleton, Fordville, Whitestown, Sheridan, Chesterfield, Ingalls, LaPel, Edgewood, and Frankton. http://www.weather.gov/safety/. Flood turnaround. Don't drown when encountering flooded roads. Most of flood deaths occur in vehicles. And now a look at your forecast for Indianapolis and central Indiana. Tonight, mostly cloudy through the late overnight, then becoming partly cloudy. A chance of showers. A chance of thunderstorms through the late overnight, then a slight chance of thunderstorms toward daybreak. Some thunderstorms may produce heavy rainfall through the late overnight. Some thunderstorms may produce heavy rainfall toward daybreak. Lows in the upper 60s. South winds 5 to 10 miles an hour. Chance of rain 50%. For Wednesday, partly cloudy through early afternoon, then becoming mostly cloudy. A chance of thunderstorms. A chance of showers through early afternoon, then showers likely late in the afternoon. Some thunderstorms may produce heavy rainfall. Humid with highs in the mid-80s. South winds 5 to 10 miles an hour. Chance of rain 60%. Wednesday night. Mostly cloudy. A chance of showers and thunderstorms through the late overnight. Then showers likely with a chance of thunderstorms. A severe thunderstorm warning remains in effect until 6:45 p.m. Eastern Daylight Time for southeastern Vigo, northern Monroe, Morgan, northeastern Sullivan, southwestern Hendricks, Clay, Owen, northeastern Greene, and southern Putnam counties. At 6:14 p.m. Eastern Daylight Time, severe thunderstorms were located along a line extending from 7 miles west of Danville to 12 miles west of Martinsville to 8 miles northwest of Spencer, moving southeast at 60 miles per hour. Expected hazards include 60 miles per hour wind gusts and quarter-size hail. This is a radar-indicated threat. The following impacts are expected. Hail damage to vehicles is expected. Expect wind damage to roofs, siding, and trees. Locations impacted include Bloomington, Martinsville, Greencastle, Mooresville, Bloomfield, Spencer, Hilletsville, Jacksonville, Cloverdale, Brooklyn, Worthington, Farmersburg, Monrovia, Morgantown, Clay City, Gosport, Hymer, Paragon, Fillmore, and Coatesville. This includes Interstate 70 between mile markers 20 and 62. For your protection, move to an interior room on the lowest floor of a building. Repeating, a severe thunderstorm warning remains in effect until 6:45 p.m. Eastern Daylight Time for the following counties in Indiana: Clay, Greene, Hendricks, Monroe, Morgan, Owen, Putnam, Sullivan, and Vigo. A severe thunderstorm warning remains in effect until 6:45 p.m. Eastern Daylight Time for northwestern Monroe, Morgan, east central Clay, Owen, and southeastern Putnam counties. At 6:15 p.m. Eastern Daylight Time, a severe thunderstorm was located 13 miles west of Martinsville, or 22 miles north of Bloomington, moving southeast at 55 miles per hour. Expected hazards include 70 miles per hour wind gusts. This is a radar-indicated threat. The following impacts are expected. Expect considerable tree damage. Damage is likely to mobile homes, roofs, and outbuildings. Locations impacted include Martinsville, Spencer, Hilletsville, Cloverdale, Gosport, Paragon, Steinsville, Bowling Green, Quincy, McCormick's Creek State Park, Bell Union, Patricksburg, Little Point, Eminence, Centerton, Cagles, Mill Lake, and Denver. This includes Interstate 70 between mile markers 35 and 52. For your protection, move to an interior room on the lowest floor of a building. Repeating, a severe thunderstorm warning remains in effect until 6:45 p.m. Eastern Daylight Time for the following counties.

The National Weather Service in Indianapolis has issued a severe thunderstorm warning for southern Shelby County, Monroe County, northwestern Decatur County, Brown County, Johnson County, Bartholomew County, northern Martin County, Greene County, Lawrence County, Jackson County, northwestern Jennings County, northeastern Davies County, until 7:30 p.m. Eastern Daylight Time. At 6:27 p.m. Eastern Daylight Time, severe thunderstorms were located along a line extending from near Mooresville to 8 miles north of Bloomington to near Linton, moving southeast at 50 miles per hour. Expected hazards include 60 miles per hour wind gusts. This is a radar-indicated threat. The following impacts are expected. Expect damage to roofs, siding, and trees. Locations impacted include Bloomington, Columbus, Seymour, Bedford, Franklin, Linton, Brownstown, Bloomfield, Nashville, New Whiteland, Edinburgh, Mitchell, Whiteland, Bartersville, Hope, Flat Rock, Milford, Odin, Prince's Lakes, and Geneva. This includes the following highways: Interstate 65 between mile markers 47 and 93, Interstate 74 near mile marker 127. For your protection, move to an interior room on the lowest floor of a building. Repeating, a severe thunderstorm warning has been issued until 7:30 p.m. Eastern Daylight Time for the following counties in Indiana: Bartholomew, Brown, Davies, Decatur, Greene, Jackson, Jennings, Johnson, Lawrence, Martin, Monroe, and Shelby. Now a look at your forecast for Indianapolis and central Indiana. Tonight, mostly cloudy through the late overnight. The severe thunderstorm warning for northwestern Monroe, Morgan, east central Clay, Owen, and southeastern Putnam counties is canceled. The storm which prompted the warning has weakened below 70 miles per hour. However, 60 miles per hour winds are still possible. Remember, a severe thunderstorm warning still remains in effect for portions of Morgan and Monroe counties. A severe thunderstorm watch remains in effect until 7 p.m. Eastern Daylight Time for South Central, Central, Southwestern, and West Central Indiana. And now a look at your forecast for Indianapolis and Central Indiana. Tonight, mostly cloudy through the late overnight, then becoming partly cloudy. A chance of showers. A chance of thunderstorms through the late overnight, then a slight chance of thunderstorms toward daybreak. Some thunderstorms may produce heavy rainfall through the late overnight. Some thunderstorms may produce heavy rainfall toward daybreak. Lows in the upper 60s. South winds 5 to 10. The severe thunderstorm warning for southwestern Hendricks and southern Putnam counties is canceled. The storms which prompted the warning have moved out of the warned area. Therefore, the warning has been canceled. A severe thunderstorm watch remains in effect until 7 p.m. Eastern Daylight Time for South Central, Central, Southwestern, and West Central Indiana. A severe thunderstorm warning remains in effect until 6:45 p.m. Eastern Daylight Time for Southeastern Vigo, Northern Monroe, Morgan, Northeastern Sullivan, Southwestern Clay, Owen, and Northeastern Greene counties. At 6:31 p.m. Eastern Daylight Time, severe thunderstorms were located along a line extending from near Plainfield to Martinsville to 7 miles east of Spencer, moving southeast at 60 miles per hour. Expected hazards include 60 miles per hour wind gusts and quarter-size hail. This is a radar-indicated threat. The following impacts are expected. Hail damage to vehicles is expected. Expect wind damage to roofs, siding, and trees. Locations impacted include Bloomington, Martinsville, Mooresville, Bloomfield, Spencer, Hillettsville, Jacksonville, Brooklyn, Worthington, Monrovia, Morgantown, Clay City, Gosport, Hymera, Paragon, Switch City, Steinsville, Bethany, Lake Lemon, and Freedom. For your protection, move to an interior room on the lowest floor of a building. Repeating, a severe thunderstorm warning remains in effect until 6:45 p.m. Eastern Daylight Time for the following counties in Indiana: Clay, Greene, Monroe, Morgan, Owen, Sullivan, and Vigo. And now a look at your forecast for Indianapolis and central Indiana. Tonight, mostly cloudy through the late overnight, then becoming partly cloudy. A chance of showers. A chance of thunderstorms through the late overnight,
Then a slight chance of thunderstorms toward daybreak. Some thunderstorms may produce heavy rainfall through the late overnight. Some thunderstorms may produce heavy rainfall toward daybreak. Lows in the upper 60s. South winds 5 to 10 miles an hour. Chance of rain 50%. For Wednesday, partly cloudy through early afternoon, then becoming mostly cloudy. A chance of thunderstorms. A chance of showers through early afternoon, then showers likely late in the afternoon. Some thunderstorms may produce heavy rainfall. Humid with highs in the mid-80s. South winds 5 to 10 miles an hour. Chance of rain 60%. Wednesday night. Mostly cloudy. A chance of showers and thunderstorms through the late overnight, then showers likely with a chance of thunderstorms toward daybreak. Some thunderstorms may produce heavy rainfall through the late overnight. Humid with lows in the upper 60s. South winds around 5 miles an hour. Chance of rain 70%. For Thursday, showers likely with a slight chance of thunderstorms through early afternoon, then showers likely with a chance of thunderstorms late in the afternoon. Humid with highs in the mid-80s. Southwest winds around 5 miles an hour. Chance of rain 70%. Once again, the forecast for tonight. Mostly cloudy through the late overnight, then becoming partly cloudy. A chance of showers. A chance of thunderstorms through the late overnight. Then a slight chance of thunderstorms toward daybreak. Some thunderstorms may produce heavy rainfall through the late overnight. Some thunderstorms may produce heavy rainfall toward daybreak. Lows in the upper 60s. South winds 5 to 10 miles an hour. Chance of rain 50%. Taking a look at the 3 through 7 day forecast for Indianapolis and central Indiana. Thursday night. Showers. A chance of thunderstorms through the late overnight, then a slight chance of thunderstorms toward daybreak. Humid with lows in the upper 60s. Northwest winds around 5 miles an hour, becoming northeast toward daybreak. Chance of rain 90%. For Friday, partly cloudy. A chance of showers through early afternoon, then a slight chance of showers and thunderstorms late in the afternoon. Highs in the mid-80s. Chance of rain 40%. Friday night, partly cloudy with a slight chance of showers and thunderstorms. Lows in the upper 60s. Chance of rain 20%. For Saturday, mostly sunny through early afternoon, then becoming partly cloudy. A slight chance of showers and thunderstorms. Highs in the mid-80s. Chance of rain 20%. Saturday night, partly cloudy through the late overnight, then clearing. Lows in the lower 70s. For Sunday, mostly sunny. A slight chance of showers and thunderstorms late in the afternoon. Highs in the upper 80s. Chance of rain 20%. Sunday night, partly cloudy. A chance of showers through the late overnight, then a slight chance of showers toward daybreak. Lows in the upper 60s. Chance of rain 40%. For Monday and Monday night, partly cloudy. Highs in the lower 80s. Lows in the mid-60s. Tuesday, mostly sunny. Highs in the lower 80s. Now here is the hazardous weather outlook for a severe thunderstorm warning remains in effect until 7:30 p.m. Eastern Daylight Time for Southern Shelby, Monroe, Northwestern Decatur, Brown, Johnson, Bartholomew, Northern Martin, Greene, Lawrence, Jackson, Northwestern Jennings and Northeastern Daviess counties. At 6:36 p.m. Eastern Daylight Time, severe thunderstorms were located along a line extending from 7 miles southeast of Mooresville to 8 miles northwest of Nashville to near Bloomfield, moving southeast at 50 miles per hour. Expected hazards include 60 miles per hour wind gusts. This is a radar-indicated threat. The following impacts are expected. Expect damage to roofs, siding, and trees. Locations impacted include Bloomington, Columbus, Seymour, Bedford, Franklin, Linton, Brownstown, Bloomfield, New Whiteland, Edinburgh, Mitchell, Whiteland, Bargersville, Hope, Flat Rock, Milford, Odin, Prince's Lakes, and Geneva.
This includes the following highways: Interstate 65 between mile markers 47 and 93, Interstate 74 near mile marker 127. For your protection, move to an interior room on the lowest floor of a building. Repeating, a severe thunderstorm warning remains in effect until 7:30 p.m. Eastern Daylight Time for the following counties: in Indiana, Bartholomew, Brown, Davies, Decatur, Greene, Jackson, Jennings, Johnson, Lawrence, Martin, Monroe, and Shelby. The severe thunderstorm warning for northwestern Monroe, Morgan, east central Clay, Owen, and southeastern Putnam counties is canceled. The storm which prompted the warning has weakened below 70 miles per hour. However, 60 miles per hour winds are still possible. Remember, a severe thunderstorm warning still remains in effect for portions of Morgan and Monroe counties. A severe thunderstorm watch remains in effect until 7 p.m. Eastern Daylight Time for South Central, Central, Southwestern, and West Central Indiana. The severe thunderstorm warning for Southwestern Hendricks and Southern Putnam counties is canceled. The storms which prompted the warning have moved out of the warned area. Therefore, the warning has been canceled. A severe thunderstorm watch remains in effect until 7 p.m. Eastern Daylight Time for South Central, Central, Southwestern, and West Central Indiana. A severe thunderstorm warning remains in effect until 6:45 p.m. Eastern Daylight Time for Southeastern Vigo, Northern Monroe, Morgan, Northeastern Sullivan, Southwestern Clay, Owen, and Northeastern Greene counties. At 6:31 p.m. Eastern Daylight Time, severe thunderstorms were located along a line extending from near Plainfield to Martinsville to 7 miles east of Spencer, moving southeast at 60 miles per hour. Expected hazards include 60 miles per hour wind gusts and quarter-size hail. This is a radar-indicated threat. The following impacts are expected: hail damage to vehicles is expected. Expect wind damage to roofs, siding, and trees. Locations impacted include Bloomington, Martinsville, Mooresville, Bloomfield, Spencer, Hillettsville, Jacksonville, Brooklyn, Worthington, Monrovia, Morgantown, Clay City, Gosport, Hymera, Paragon, Switch City, Steinsville, Bethany, Lake Lemon, and Freedom. For your protection, move to an interior room on the lowest floor of a building. Repeating, a severe thunderstorm warning remains in effect until 6:45 p.m. Eastern Daylight Time for the following counties: in Indiana, Clay, Greene, Monroe, Morgan, Owen, Sullivan, and Vigo. A severe thunderstorm warning remains in effect until 7:30 p.m. Eastern Daylight Time for southern Shelby, Monroe, northwestern Decatur, Brown, Johnson, Bartholomew, northern Martin, Greene, Lawrence, Jackson, northwestern Jennings, and northeastern Davies counties. At 6:36 p.m. Eastern Daylight Time, severe thunderstorms were located along a line extending from 7 miles southeast of Mooresville to 8 miles northwest of Nashville to near Bloomfield, moving southeast at 50 miles per hour. Expected hazards include 60 miles per hour wind gusts. This is a radar-indicated threat. The following impacts are expected: expect damage to roofs, siding, and trees. Locations impacted include Bloomington, Columbus, Seymour, Bedford, Franklin, Linton, Brownstown, Bloomfield, Nashville, New Whiteland, Edinburgh, Mitchell, Whiteland, Bargersville, Hope, Flat Rock, Milford, Odin, Prince's Lakes, and Geneva. This includes the following highways: Interstate 65 between mile markers 47 and 93, Interstate 74 near mile marker 127. For your protection, move to an interior room on the lowest floor of a building. Repeating, a severe thunderstorm warning remains in effect until 7:30 p.m. Eastern Daylight Time for the following counties: in Indiana, Bartholomew, Brown, Davies, Decatur, Greene, Jackson, Jennings, Johnson, Lawrence, Martin, Monroe, and Shelby. Flood advisory in effect until 8:15 p.m. Eastern Daylight Time this evening replaces flash flood warning. Flooding caused by excessive rainfall is expected. The areas affected include eastern Howard County, northern Madison County, Delaware County, Randolph County. The hazardous conditions are expected until 8:15 p.m. Eastern Daylight Time. The following impacts are expected: minor flooding in low-lying and poor drainage areas. Additional details,
At 5:19 p.m. Eastern Daylight Time, Doppler radar indicated heavy rain due to thunderstorms. Minor flooding is ongoing or expected to begin shortly in the advisory area. Between 1.5 and 3.75 inches of rain have fallen. Some locations that will experience flooding include Muncie, Kokomo, Alexandria, Winchester, Windfall, Yorktown, Union City, Greentown, Albany, Eaton, Parker City, Farmland, Lynn, Summitville, Gaston, Selma, Ridgeville, Orestes, Saratoga, and Ball State University. http://www.weather.gov/safety/flood turnaround. Don't drown when encountering flooded roads. Most of flood deaths occur in vehicles. Flood advisory now in effect until 7:30 p.m. Eastern Daylight Time this evening. Flooding caused by excessive rainfall continues. The areas affected include Clinton County, Western Howard County, Northern Madison County, Tipton County, Carroll County, Eastern Tippecanoe County. The hazardous conditions are expected until 7:30 p.m. Eastern Daylight Time. The following impacts are expected. Some low water crossings may become impassable. Ponding of water in urban or other areas is occurring or is imminent. Additional details. At 5:24 p.m. Eastern Daylight Time, Doppler radar indicated heavy rain due to thunderstorms. Minor flooding is ongoing or expected to begin shortly in the advisory area. Between 1 and 2.5 inches of rain have fallen. Some locations that will experience flooding include Kokomo, Frankfort, Elwood, Alexandria, Tipton, Delphi, Windfall, Flora, Franklin, Rossville, Dayton, Mulberry, Rushville, Kirkland, Atlanta, Colfax, Camden, Clarks Hill, Sharpsville, and Burlington. http://www.weather.gov/safety/flood turnaround. Don't drown when encountering flooded roads. Most of flood deaths occur in vehicles. Flood advisory now in effect until 8 p.m. Eastern Daylight Time this evening. Flooding caused by excessive rainfall continues. The areas affected include Hancock County, Marion County, Rush County, Shelby County, Southern Henry County. The hazardous conditions are expected from until 8 p.m. Eastern Daylight Time. The following impacts are expected: minor flooding in low-lying and poor drainage areas. Additional details. At 5:49 p.m. Eastern Daylight Time, Doppler radar indicated severe thunderstorm watch number 565 has been canceled for the following counties in Indiana, Hendricks, and Marion. Severe thunderstorm watch number 565 remains in effect until 9 p.m. Eastern Daylight Time for the following counties in Indiana, Decatur, Johnson, Morgan, Rush, and Shelby. Remember, a severe thunderstorm watch means the conditions are favorable for the development of severe weather, including large hail and damaging winds, in and close to the watch area. While severe weather may not be imminent, persons should remain alert for rapidly changing weather conditions and listen for later statements and possible warnings. 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Flood advisory now in effect until 8 p.m. Eastern Daylight Time this evening. Flooding caused by excessive rainfall continues. The areas affected include Hancock County, Marion County, Rush County, Shelby County, Southern Henry County. The hazardous conditions are expected from until 8 p.m. Eastern Daylight Time. The following impacts are expected: minor flooding in low-lying and poor drainage areas. Additional details. At 5:49 p.m. Eastern Daylight Time, Doppler radar indicated heavy rain due to thunderstorms. Minor flooding is ongoing or expected to begin shortly in the advisory area. Between 0.5 and 2 inches of rain have fallen. Some locations that will experience flooding include Indianapolis, Shelbyville, Lawrence, Greenfield, Newcastle, Beech Grove, Speedway, Rushville, Southport, Cumberland, McCordsville, Knighttown, New Palestine, Meridian Hills, Warren Park, Morristown, Carthage, Spice Land, Shirley, and Holmcroft. http://www.weather.gov/safety/flood turnaround. Don't drown when encountering flooded roads. Most of flood deaths occur in vehicles.
flood advisory now in effect until 8:15 p.m. Eastern Daylight Time this evening. Flooding caused by excessive rainfall continues. The areas affected include Eastern Boone County, Hamilton County, Madison County, Southern Delaware County, Northern Henry County, Southwestern Randolph County. The hazardous conditions are until 8:15 p.m. Eastern Daylight Time. The following impacts are expected. Some low water crossings may become impassable. Ponding of water in urban or other areas is occurring or is imminent. Additional details. At 6:06 p.m. Eastern Daylight Time, Doppler radar indicated heavy rain due to thunderstorms. Minor flooding is ongoing or expected to begin shortly in the advisory area. Between 1.5 and 3 inches of rain have fallen. Some locations that will experience flooding include Muncie, Anderson, Carmel, Fishers, Noblesville, New Castle, Lebanon, Zionsville, Westfield, Yorktown, Cicero, Pendleton, Fordville, Whitestown, Sheridan, Chesterfield, Ingalls, LaPel, Edgewood, and Frankton. http://www.weather.gov/safety/flood-turnaround. Don't drown when encountering flooded roads. Most of flood deaths occur in vehicles. And now a look at your forecast for Indianapolis and central Indiana. Tonight, mostly cloudy through the late overnight, then becoming partly cloudy. A chance of showers. A chance of thunderstorms through the late overnight, then a slight chance of thunderstorms toward daybreak. Some thunderstorms may produce heavy rainfall through the late overnight. Some thunderstorms may produce heavy rainfall toward daybreak. Lows in the upper 60s. South winds 5 to 10 miles an hour. Chance of rain 50%. For Wednesday, partly cloudy through early afternoon, then becoming mostly cloudy. A chance of thunderstorms. A chance of showers through early afternoon, then showers likely late in the afternoon. Some thunderstorms may produce heavy rainfall. Humid with highs in the mid-80s. South winds 5 to 10 miles an hour. Chance of rain 60%. Wednesday night, mostly cloudy. A chance of showers and thunderstorms through the late overnight, then showers likely with a chance of thunderstorms toward daybreak. Some thunderstorms may produce heavy rainfall through the late overnight. Humid with lows in the upper 60s. South winds around 5 miles an hour. Chance of rain 70%. For Thursday, showers likely with a slight chance of thunderstorms through early afternoon, then showers likely with a chance of thunderstorms late in the afternoon. Humid with highs in the mid-80s. Southwest winds around 5 miles an hour. Chance of rain 70%. Once again, the forecast for tonight. Mostly cloudy through the late overnight, then becoming partly cloudy. A chance of showers. A chance of thunderstorms through the late overnight, then a slight chance of thunderstorms toward daybreak. Some thunderstorms may produce heavy rainfall through the late overnight. Some thunderstorms may produce heavy rainfall toward daybreak. Lows in the upper 60s. South winds 5 to 10 miles an hour. Chance of rain 50%. Now here is the hazardous weather outlook for central Indiana. For the period through tonight, thunderstorms, some severe, are likely this afternoon and early evening with the potential for damaging winds along with localized flash flooding. Additional storms possible through the night with flooding becoming the main threat. And now the extended outlook for the period Wednesday through Monday. Thunderstorms will be possible at times through the week, with potential for multiple rounds of severe storms through at least Wednesday night. Damaging winds and heavy rainfall will be the primary threats. Spotter information statement. Spotters are encouraged to remain vigilant this week as multiple rounds of severe storms will be possible. Taking a look at the 3 through 7 day forecast for Indianapolis and central Indiana. Thursday night. Showers. A chance of thunderstorms through the late overnight, then a slight chance of thunderstorms toward daybreak. Humid with lows in the upper 60s. Northwest winds around 5 miles an hour, becoming northeast toward daybreak. Chance of rain 90%. For Friday, partly cloudy. A chance of showers through early afternoon, then a slight chance of showers and thunderstorms late in the afternoon.
Highs in the mid-80s. Chance of rain 40%. Friday night. Partly cloudy with a slight chance of showers and thunderstorms. Lows in the upper 60s. Chance of rain 20%. For Saturday. Mostly sunny through early afternoon, then becoming partly cloudy. A slight chance of showers and thunderstorms. Highs in the mid-80s. Chance of rain 20%. Saturday night. Partly cloudy through the late overnight, then clearing. Lows in the lower 70s. For Sunday. Mostly sunny. A slight chance of showers and thunderstorms late in the afternoon. Highs in the upper 80s. Chance of rain 20%. Sunday night. Partly cloudy. A chance of showers through the late overnight, then a slight chance of showers toward daybreak. Lows in the upper 60s. Chance of rain 40%. For Monday and Monday night. Partly cloudy. Highs in the lower 80s. Lows in the mid-60s. Tuesday. Mostly sunny. Highs in the lower 80s. This is NOAA All Hazards Radio KEC 74 in Indianapolis. A severe thunderstorm warning remains in effect until 7:30 p.m. Eastern Daylight Time for Southern Shelby, Monroe, Northwestern Decatur, Brown, Johnson, Bartholomew, Northern Martin, Greene, Lawrence, Jackson, Northwestern Jennings, and Northeastern Daviess counties. At 6:36 p.m. Eastern Daylight Time, severe thunderstorms were along a line extending from 7 miles southeast of Mooresville to 8 miles northwest of Nashville to near Bloomfield, moving southeast at 50 miles per hour. Expected hazards include 60 miles per hour wind gusts. This is a radar-indicated threat. The following impacts are expected. Expect damage to roofs, siding, and trees. Locations impacted include Bloomington, Columbus, Seymour, Bedford, Frank. A severe thunderstorm warning remains in effect until 7:30 p.m. Eastern Daylight Time for Southern Shelby, Southeastern Monroe, Northwestern Decatur, Southeastern Brown, Southeastern Johnson, Bartholomew, Northern Martin, Southeastern Greene, Lawrence, Jackson, Northwestern Jennings, and Northeastern Daviess counties. At 6:55 p.m. Eastern Daylight Time, severe thunderstorms were located along a line extending from 6 miles south of Franklin to near Nashville to 12 miles southeast of Bloomfield, moving southeast at 50 miles per hour. Expected hazards include 60 miles per hour wind gusts. This is a radar-indicated threat. The following impacts are expected. Expect damage to roofs, siding, and trees. Locations impacted include Columbus, Seymour, Bedford, Brownstown, Nashville, Edinburgh, Mitchell, Hope, Flat Rock, Milford, Odin, Princes Lakes, Geneva, Olytic, Medora, Elizabethtown, Hartville, Clifford, Newberry, and Crane. This includes Interstate 65 between mile markers 47 and 84. For your protection, move to an interior room on the lowest floor of a building. Repeating, a severe thunderstorm warning remains in effect until 7:30 p.m. Eastern Daylight Time for the following counties in Indiana: Bartholomew, Brown, Daviess, Decatur, Greene, Jackson, Jennings, Johnson, Lawrence, Martin, Monroe, and Shelby. A severe thunderstorm warning remains in effect until 7:30 p.m. Eastern Daylight Time for Southern Shelby, Southeastern Monroe, Northwestern Decatur, Southeastern Brown, Southeastern Johnson, Bartholomew, Northern Martin, Southeastern Greene, Lawrence, Jackson, Northwestern Jennings, and Northeastern Daviess counties. At 6:55 p.m. Eastern Daylight Time, severe thunderstorms were located along a line extending from 6 miles south of Franklin to near Nashville to 12 miles southeast of Bloomfield, moving southeast at 50 miles per hour. Expected hazards include 60 miles per hour wind gusts. This is a radar-indicated threat. The following impacts are expected. Expect damage to roofs, siding, and trees. Locations impacted include Columbus, Seymour, Bedford, Brownstown, Nashville, Edinburgh, Mitchell, Hope, Flat Rock, Milford, Odin, Princes Lakes, Geneva, Olytic, Medora, Elizabethtown, Hartville, Clifford, Newberry, and Crane. This includes Interstate 65 between mile markers 47 and 84. For your protection, move to an interior room on the lowest floor of a building.
Repeating, a severe thunderstorm warning remains in effect until 7:30 p.m. Eastern Daylight Time for the following counties in Indiana: Bartholomew, Brown, Davies, Decatur, Greene, Jackson, Jennings, Johnson, Lawrence, Martin, Monroe, and Shelby. Flood advisory in effect until 8:15 p.m. Eastern Daylight Time this evening replaces flash flood warning. Flooding caused by excessive rainfall is expected. The areas affected include Eastern Howard County, Northern Madison County, Delaware County, Randolph County. The hazardous conditions are expected until 8:15 p.m. Eastern Daylight Time. The following impacts are expected: minor flooding in low-lying and poor drainage areas. Additional details: at 5:19 p.m. Eastern Daylight Time, Doppler radar indicated heavy rain due to thunderstorms. Minor flooding is ongoing or expected to begin shortly in the advisory area. Between 1.5 and 3.75 inches of rain have fallen. Some locations that will experience flooding include Muncie, Kokomo, Alexandria, Winchester, Windfall, Yorktown, Union City, Greentown, Albany, Eaton, Parker City, Farmland, Lynn, Summitville, Gaston, Selma, Ridgeville, Orestes, Saratoga, Ball State University. http://www.weather.gov/safety/flood turnaround. Don't drown when encountering flooded roads. Most of flood deaths occur in vehicles. Flood advisory now in effect until 7:30 p.m. Eastern Daylight Time this evening. Flooding caused by excessive rainfall continues. The areas affected include Clinton County, Western Howard County, Northern Madison County, Tipton County, Carroll County, Eastern Tippecanoe County. The hazardous conditions are expected until 7:30 p.m. Eastern Daylight Time. The following impacts are expected: some low water crossings may become impassable. Ponding of water in urban or other areas is occurring or is imminent. Additional details: at 5:24 p.m. Eastern Daylight Time, Doppler radar indicated heavy rain due to thunderstorms. Minor flooding is ongoing or expected to begin shortly in the advisory area. Between 1 and 2.5 inches of rain have fallen. Some locations that will experience flooding include Kokomo, Frankfort, Elwood, Alexandria, Tipton, Delphi, Windfall, Flora, Franklin, Rossville, Dayton, Mulberry, Rushville, Kirkland, Atlanta, Colfax, Camden, Clarks Hill, Sharpsville, and Burlington. http://www.weather.gov/safety/flood turnaround. Don't drown when encountering flooded roads. Most of flood deaths occur in vehicles. Flood advisory now in effect until 8 p.m. Eastern Daylight Time this evening. Flooding caused by excessive rainfall continues. The areas affected include Hancock County, Marion County, Rush County, Shelby County, Southern Henry County. The hazardous conditions are expected from until 8 p.m. Eastern Daylight Time. The following impacts are expected: minor flooding in low-lying and poor drainage areas. Additional details: at 5:49 p.m. Eastern Daylight Time, Doppler radar indicated heavy rain due to thunderstorms. Minor flooding is ongoing or expected to begin shortly in the advisory area. Between 0.5 and 2 inches of rain have fallen. Some locations that will experience flooding include Indianapolis, Shelbyville, Lawrence, Greenfield, Newcastle, Beech Grove, Speedway, Rushville, Southport, Cumberland, McCordsville, Knighttown, New Palestine, Meridian Hills, Warren Park, Morristown, Carthage, Spice Land, Shirley, and Holmcroft. http://www.weather.gov/safety/flood turnaround. Don't drown when encountering flooded roads. Most of flood deaths occur in vehicles. Flood advisory now in effect until 8:15 p.m. Eastern Daylight Time this evening. Flooding caused by excessive rainfall continues. The areas affected include Eastern Boone County, Hamilton County, Madison County, Southern Delaware County, Northern Henry County, Southwestern Randolph County. The hazardous conditions are expected until 8:15 p.m. Eastern Daylight Time. The following impacts are expected: some low water crossings may become impassable. Ponding of water in urban or other areas is occurring or is imminent. Additional details:
at 6.06 p.m. Eastern Daylight Time, Doppler radar indicated heavy rain due to thunderstorms. Minor flooding is ongoing or expected to begin shortly in the advisory area. Between 1.5 and 3 inches of rain have fallen. Some locations that will experience flooding include Muncie, Anderson, Carmel, Fishers, Noblesville, Newcastle, Lebanon, Zionsville, Westfield, Yorktown, Cicero, Pendleton, Fordville, Whitestown, Sheridan, Chesterfield, Ingalls, LaPel, Edgewood, and Frankton. http://www.weather.gov/safety/flood-turnaround. Don't drown when encountering flooded roads. Most of flood deaths occur in vehicles. And now a look at your forecast for Indianapolis and central Indiana. Tonight, mostly cloudy through the late overnight, then becoming partly cloudy. A chance of showers. A chance of thunderstorms through the late overnight, then a slight chance of thunderstorms toward daybreak. Some thunderstorms may produce heavy rainfall through the late overnight. Some thunderstorms may produce heavy rainfall toward daybreak. Lows in the upper...

National Weather Service in Indianapolis has issued a severe thunderstorm warning for southern Decatur County, southeastern Bartholomew County, eastern Jackson County, Jennings County, until 7:45 p.m. Eastern Daylight Time. At 7:04 p.m. Eastern Daylight Time, severe thunderstorms were located along a line extending from 8 miles west of Greensburg to 9 miles southwest of Brownstown, moving southeast at 50 miles per hour. Expected hazards include 60 miles per hour wind gusts. This is a radar-indicated threat. The following impacts are expected. Expect damage to roofs, siding, and trees. Locations impacted include Seymour, North Vernon, Vernon, Crothersville, Westport, Hartsville, Mulhausen, Hayden, Letts, Burney, Paris Crossing, Butlerville, Grammar, Nebraska, and Country Squire Lakes. This includes Interstate 65 between mile markers 37 and 52. For your protection, move to an interior room on the lowest floor of a building. Repeating, a severe thunderstorm warning has been issued until 7:45 p.m. Eastern Daylight Time for the following counties in Indiana: Bartholomew, Decatur, Jackson, and Jennings. And now a look at your forecast for Indianapolis and central Indiana. Tonight, mostly cloudy through the late overnight, then becoming partly cloudy. A chance of showers. A chance of thunderstorms through the late overnight, then a slight chance of thunderstorms toward daybreak. Some thunderstorms may produce heavy rainfall through the late overnight. Lows in the upper 60s. South winds 5 to 10 miles an hour. Chance of rain 50%. For Wednesday, the severe thunderstorm warning for southern Shelby, southeastern Monroe, and southeastern Johnson counties is canceled. The storms which prompted the warning have moved out of the warned area. Therefore, the warning has been canceled. A severe thunderstorm watch remains in effect until 9 p.m. Eastern Daylight Time for central, south central, southeastern, and southwestern Indiana. A severe thunderstorm warning remains in effect until 7:30 p.m. Eastern Daylight Time for West Central Decatur, Southeastern Brown, Bartholomew, Northern Martin, South Central Greene, Lawrence, Jackson, Northwestern Jennings, and Northeastern Daviess counties. At 7:05 p.m. Eastern Daylight Time, severe thunderstorms were located along a line extending from 12 miles southeast of Franklin to 8 miles southwest of Columbus to 6 miles west of Bedford, moving east at 50 miles per hour. Expected hazards include 60 miles per hour wind gusts. This is a radar-indicated threat. The following impacts are expected. Expect damage to roofs, siding, and trees. Locations impacted include Columbus, Seymour, Bedford, Brownstown, Mitchell, Hope, Odin, Medora, Elizabethtown, Hartsville, Clifford, Newberry, Crane, Jonesville, Newbern, West Boggs Lake, Tenelton, Burn City, Vilonia, and Azalea. This includes Interstate 65 between mile markers 47 and 75. For your protection, move to an interior room on the lowest floor of a building. Repeating, a severe thunderstorm warning remains in effect until 7:30 p.m. Eastern Daylight Time for the following counties in Indiana: Bartholomew, Brown, Daviess, Decatur, Greene, Jackson, Jennings, Lawrence, and Martin. And now a look at your forecast for Indianapolis and central Indiana. Tonight, mostly cloudy through the late overnight, then becoming partly cloudy. A chance of showers. A chance of thunderstorms through the late overnight, then a slight chance of thunderstorms toward daybreak. Some thunderstorms may produce heavy rainfall through the late overnight. Lows in the upper 60s. South winds 5 to 10 miles an hour. Chance of rain 50%. For Wednesday, partly cloudy through early afternoon, then becoming mostly cloudy. A chance of thunderstorms. A chance of showers through early afternoon, then showers likely late in the afternoon. Some thunderstorms may produce heavy rainfall. Humid with highs in the mid-80s. South winds 5 to 10 miles an hour. Chance of rain 60%. Wednesday night. Mostly cloudy. A chance of showers and thunderstorms through the late overnight,
then showers likely with a chance of thunderstorms toward daybreak. Some thunderstorms may produce heavy rainfall through the late overnight. Humid with lows in the upper 60s. South winds around 5 miles an hour. Chance of rain 70%. For Thursday, showers likely with a slight chance of thunderstorms through early afternoon, then showers likely with a chance of thunderstorms late in the afternoon. Humid with highs in the mid-80s. Southwest winds around 5 miles an hour. Chance of rain 70%. Once again, the forecast for tonight. Mostly cloudy through the late overnight, then becoming partly cloudy. A chance of showers. A chance of thunderstorms through the late overnight, then a slight chance of thunderstorms toward daybreak. Some thunderstorms may produce heavy rainfall through the late overnight. Some thunderstorms may produce heavy rainfall toward daybreak. Lows in the upper 60s. South winds 5 to 10 miles an hour. Chance of rain 50%. Taking a look at the 3 through 7 day forecast for Indianapolis and central Indiana. Thursday night. Showers. A chance of thunderstorms through the late overnight, then a slight chance of thunderstorms toward daybreak. Humid with lows in the upper 60s. Northwest winds around 5 miles an hour, becoming northeast toward daybreak. Chance of rain 90%. For Friday, partly cloudy. A chance of showers through early afternoon, then a slight chance of showers and thunderstorms late in the afternoon. Highs in the mid-80s. Chance of rain 40%. Friday night, partly cloudy with a slight chance of showers and thunderstorms. Lows in the upper 60s. Chance of rain 20%. For Saturday, mostly sunny through early afternoon, then becoming partly cloudy. A slight chance of showers and thunderstorms. Highs in the mid-80s. Chance of rain 20%. Saturday night, partly cloudy through the late overnight, then clearing. Lows in the lower 70s. For Sunday, mostly sunny. A slight chance of showers and thunderstorms late in the afternoon. Highs in the upper 80s. Chance of rain 20%. Sunday night, partly cloudy. A chance of showers through the late overnight, then a slight chance of showers toward daybreak. Lows in the upper 60s. Chance of rain 40%. For Monday and Monday night, partly cloudy. Highs in the lower 80s. Lows in the mid-60s. Tuesday, mostly sunny. Highs in the lower 80s. Now here is the hazardous weather outlook for central Indiana. For the period through tonight, thunderstorms, some severe, are likely this afternoon and early evening with the potential for damaging winds along with localized flash flooding. Additional storms possible through the night with flooding becoming the main threat. And now the extended outlook for the period Wednesday through Monday. Thunderstorms will be possible at times through the week, with potential for multiple rounds of severe storms through at least Wednesday night. Damaging winds and heavy rainfall will be the primary threats. Spotter information statement. Spotters are encouraged to remain vigilant this week as multiple rounds of severe storms will be possible. This is NOAA All Hazards Radio KEC 74 in Indianapolis. The National Weather Service in Indianapolis has issued a severe thunderstorm warning for southern Decatur County, southeastern Bartholomew County, eastern Jackson County, Jennings County, until 7:45 p.m. Eastern Daylight Time. At 7:04 p.m. Eastern Daylight Time, severe thunderstorms were located along a line extending from 8 miles west of Greensburg to 9 miles southwest of Brownstown, moving southeast at 50 miles per hour. Expected hazards include 60 miles per hour wind gusts. This is a radar-indicated threat. The following impacts are expected. Expect damage to roofs, siding, and trees. Locations impacted include Seymour, North Vernon, Vernon, Crothersville, Westport, Hartville, Mulhausen, Hayden, Letts, Burney, Paris Crossing, Butlerville, Grammar, Nebraska, and Country Squire Lakes. This includes Interstate 65 between mile markers 37 and 52. For your protection, move to an interior room on the lowest floor of a building.
Repeating, a severe thunderstorm warning has been issued until 7:45 p.m. Eastern Daylight Time for the following counties in Indiana, Bartholomew, Decatur, Jackson, and Jennings. The severe thunderstorm warning for southern Shelby, southeastern Monroe, and southeastern Johnson counties is canceled. The storms which prompted the warning have moved out of the warned area. Therefore, the warning has been canceled. A severe thunderstorm watch remains in effect until 9 p.m. Eastern Daylight Time for central, south central, southeastern, and southwestern Indiana. A severe thunderstorm warning remains in effect until 7:30 p.m. Eastern Daylight Time for west central Decatur, southeastern Brown, Bartholomew, northern Martin, south central Greene, Lawrence, Jackson, northwestern Jennings, and northeastern Daviess counties. At 7:05 p.m. Eastern Daylight Time, severe thunderstorms were located along a line extending from 12 miles southeast of Franklin to 8 miles southwest of Columbus to 6 miles west of Bedford, moving east at 50 miles per hour. Expected hazards include 60 miles per hour wind gusts. This is a radar-indicated threat. The following impacts are expected: expect damage to roofs, siding, and trees. Locations impacted include Columbus, Seymour, Bedford, Brownstown, Mitchell, Hope, Odin, Medora, Elizabethtown, Hartville, Clifford, Newberry, Crane, Jonesville, Newbern, West Boggs Lake, Tenelton, Burn City, Vilonia, and Azalea. This includes Interstate 65 between mile markers 47 and 75. For your protection, move to an interior room on the lowest floor of a building. Repeating, a severe thunderstorm warning remains in effect until 7:30 p.m. Eastern Daylight Time for the following counties in Indiana, Bartholomew, Brown, Daviess, Decatur, Greene, Jackson, Jennings, Lawrence, and Martin. Flood advisory in effect until 8:15 p.m. Eastern Daylight Time this evening replaces flash flood warning. Flooding caused by excessive rainfall is expected. The areas affected include eastern Howard County, northern Madison County, Delaware County, Randolph County. The hazardous conditions are expected until 8:15 p.m. Eastern Daylight Time. The following impacts are expected: minor flooding in low-lying and poor drainage areas. Additional details: at 5:19 p.m. Eastern Daylight Time, Doppler radar indicated heavy rain due to thunderstorms. Minor flooding is ongoing or expected to begin shortly in the advisory area. Between 1.5 and 3.75 inches of rain have fallen. Some locations that will experience flooding include Muncie, Kokomo, Alexandria, Winchester, Windfall, Yorktown, Union City, Greentown, Albany, Eaton, Parker City, Farmland, Lynn, Summitville, Gaston, Selma, Ridgeville, Orestes, Saratoga, and Ball State University. http://www.weather.gov/safety/flood turnaround. Don't drown when encountering flooded roads. Most of flood deaths occur in vehicles. Flood advisory now in effect until 7:30 p.m. Eastern Daylight Time this evening. Flooding caused by excessive rainfall continues. The areas affected include Clinton County, western Howard County, northern Madison County, Tipton County, Carroll County, eastern Tippecanoe County. The hazardous conditions are expected until 7:30 p.m. Eastern Daylight Time. The following impacts are expected: some low water crossings may become impassable. Ponding of water in urban or other areas is occurring or is imminent. Additional details: at 5:24 p.m. Eastern Daylight Time, Doppler radar indicated heavy rain due to thunderstorms. Minor flooding is ongoing or expected to begin shortly in the advisory area. Between 1 and 2.5 inches of rain have fallen. Some locations that will experience flooding include Kokomo, Frankfort, Elwood, Alexandria, Tipton, Delphi, Windfall, Flora, Franklin, Rossville, Dayton, Mulberry, Rushaville, Kirkland, Atlanta, Colfax, Camden, Clarks Hill, Sharpsville, and Burlington. http://www.weather.gov/safety/flood turnaround. Don't drown when encountering flooded roads. Most of flood deaths occur in vehicles. Flood advisory now in effect until 8 p.m. Eastern Daylight Time this evening. Flooding caused by excessive rainfall continues.
The areas affected include Hancock County, Marion County, Rush County, Shelby County, Southern Henry County. The hazardous conditions are expected from until 8 p.m. Eastern Daylight Time. The following impacts are expected: minor flooding in low-lying and poor drainage areas. Additional details: at 5:49 p.m. Eastern Daylight Time, Doppler radar indicated heavy rain due to thunderstorms. Minor flooding is ongoing or expected to begin shortly in the advisory area. Between 0.5 and 2 inches of rain have fallen. Some locations that will experience flooding include Indianapolis, Shelbyville, Lawrence, Greenfield, Newcastle, Beech Grove, Speedway, Rushville, Southport, Cumberland, McCordsville, Knighttown, New Palestine, Meridian Hills, Warren Park, Morristown, Carthage, Spice Land, Shirley, and Homecroft. http://www.weather.gov/safety/flood turnaround. Don't drown when encountering flooded roads. Most of flood deaths occur in vehicles. Flood advisory now in effect until 8:15 p.m. Eastern Daylight Time this evening. Flooding caused by excessive rainfall continues. The areas affected include Eastern Boone County, Hamilton County, Madison County, Southern Delaware County, Northern Henry County, Southwestern Randolph County. The hazardous conditions are expected until 8:15 p.m. Eastern Daylight Time. The following impacts are expected: some low water crossings may become impassable. Ponding of water in urban or other areas is occurring or is imminent. Additional details: at 6:06 p.m. Eastern Daylight Time, Doppler radar indicated heavy rain due to thunderstorms. Minor flooding is ongoing or expected to begin shortly in the advisory area. Between 1.5 and 3 inches of rain have fallen. Some locations that will experience flooding include Muncie, Anderson, Carmel, Fishers, Noblesville, Newcastle, Lebanon, Zionsville, Westfield, Yorktown, Cicero, Pendleton, Fordville, Whitestown, Sheridan, Chesterfield, Ingalls, LaPel, Edgewood, and Frankton. http://www.weather.gov/safety/flood turnaround. Don't drown when encountering flooded roads. Most of flood deaths occur in vehicles. And now a look at your forecast for Indianapolis and central Indiana. Tonight, mostly cloudy through the late overnight, then becoming partly cloudy. A chance of showers. A chance of thunderstorms through the late overnight, then a slight chance of thunderstorms toward daybreak. Some thunderstorms may produce heavy rainfall through the late overnight. Some thunderstorms may produce heavy rainfall toward daybreak. Lows in the upper 60s. South winds 5 to 10 miles an hour. Chance of rain 50%. For Wednesday, partly cloudy through early afternoon, then becoming mostly cloudy. A chance of thunderstorms. A chance of showers through early afternoon, then showers likely late in the afternoon.

slight chance of thunderstorms through early afternoon. Then showers likely with a chance of thunderstorms late in the afternoon. Humid with highs in the mid-80s. Southwest winds around 5 miles an hour. Chance of rain 70%. Once again, the forecast for tonight. Mostly cloudy through the late overnight, then becoming partly cloudy. A chance of showers. A chance of thunderstorms through the late overnight, then a slight chance of thunderstorms toward daybreak. Some thunderstorms may produce heavy rainfall through the late overnight. Some thunderstorms may produce heavy rainfall toward daybreak. Lows in the upper 60s. South winds 5 to 10 miles an hour. Chance of rain 50%. Taking a look at the 3 through 7 day forecast for Indianapolis and central Indiana. Thursday night. Showers. A chance of thunderstorms through the late overnight, then a slight chance of thunderstorms toward daybreak. Humid with lows in the upper 60s. Northwest winds around 5 miles an hour, becoming northeast toward daybreak. Chance of rain 90%. For Friday, partly cloudy. A chance of showers through early afternoon, then a slight chance of showers and thunderstorms late in the afternoon. Highs in the mid-80s. Chance of rain 40%. Friday night, partly cloudy with a slight chance of showers and thunderstorms. Lows in the upper 60s. Chance of rain 20%. For Saturday, mostly sunny through early afternoon, then becoming partly cloudy. A slight chance of showers and thunderstorms. Highs in the mid-80s. Chance of rain 20%. Saturday night, partly cloudy through the late overnight, then clearing. Lows in the lower 70s. For Sunday, mostly sunny. A slight chance of showers and thunderstorms late in the afternoon. Highs in the upper 80s. Chance of rain 20%. Sunday night, partly cloudy. A chance of showers through the late overnight, then a slight chance of showers toward daybreak. Lows in the upper 60s. Chance of rain 40%. For Monday and Monday night, partly cloudy. Highs in the lower 80s. Lows in the mid-60s. Tuesday, mostly sunny. Highs in the lower 80s. Now here is the hazardous weather outlook for central Indiana. For the period through tonight, thunderstorms, some severe, are likely this afternoon and early evening with the potential for damaging winds along with localized flash flooding. Additional storms possible through the night with flooding becoming the main threat. And now the extended outlook for the period Wednesday through Monday. Thunderstorms will be possible at times through the week, with potential for multiple rounds of severe storms through at least Wednesday night. Damaging winds and heavy rainfall will be the primary threats. Spotter information statement. Spotters are encouraged to remain vigilant this week as multiple rounds of severe storms will be possible. 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The National Weather Service in Indianapolis has issued a severe thunderstorm warning for southern Decatur County, southeastern Bartholomew County, eastern Jackson County, Jennings County, until 7:45 p.m. Eastern Daylight Time. At 7:04 p.m. Eastern Daylight Time, severe thunderstorms were located along a line extending from 8 miles west of Greensburg to 9 miles southwest of Brownstown, moving southeast at 50 miles per hour. Expected hazards include 60 miles per hour wind gusts. This is a radar-indicated threat. The following impacts are expected. Expects damage to roofs, siding, and trees. Locations impacted include Seymour, North Vernon, Vernon, Crothersville, Westport, Hartville, Millhausen, Hayden, Letts, Burney, Paris Crossing, Butlerville, Grammar, Nebraska, and Esquire Lakes. This includes Interstate 65 between mile markers 37 and 52. For your protection, move to an interior room on the lowest floor of a building. Repeating, a severe thunderstorm warning has been issued until 7:45 p.m. Eastern Daylight Time for the following counties in Indiana, Bartholomew, Decatur, Jackson, and Jennings. A severe thunderstorm warning remains in effect until 7:30 p.m. Eastern Daylight Time for West Central Decatur, Southeastern Brown, Bartholomew, Northern Martin, South Central Greene, Lawrence, Jackson, North

Western Jennings and Northeastern Daviess counties. At 7.05 p.m. Eastern Daylight Time, severe thunderstorms were located along a line extending from 12 miles southeast of Franklin to 8 miles southwest of Columbus to 6 miles west of Bedford, moving east at 50 miles per hour. Expected hazards include 60 miles per hour wind gusts. This is a radar-indicated threat. The following impacts are expected: expects damage to roofs, siding, and trees. Locations impacted include Columbus, Seymour, Bedford, Brownstown, Mitchell, Hope, Odin, Medora, Elizabethtown, Parkville, Clifford, Newberry, Crane, Jonesville, Newbern, West Boggs Lake, Tenelton, Burn City, Vilonia, and Azalea. This includes Interstate 65 between mile markers 47 and 75. For your protection, move to an interior room on the lowest floor of a building. Repeating, a severe thunderstorm warning remains in effect until 7:30 p.m. Eastern Daylight Time for the following counties: in Indiana, Bartholomew, Brown, Daviess, Decatur, Greene, Jackson, Jennings, Lawrence, and Martin. 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Storm Watch number 565 remains in effect until 9 p.m. Eastern Daylight Time for the following counties: in Indiana, Decatur, Johnson, Morgan, Rush, and Shelby. Remember, a severe thunderstorm watch means the conditions are favorable for the development of severe weather, including large hail and damaging winds, in close to the watch area. While severe weather may not be imminent, persons should remain alert for rapidly changing weather conditions and listen for later statements and possible warnings. Stay tuned to NOAA Weather Radio, commercial radio and television outlets, or internet sources for the latest severe weather information. Flood Watch now in effect through Wednesday evening. Flash flooding caused by excessive rainfall continues to be possible. The areas affected include portions of central, east central, north central, and west central Indiana, including the following counties: in central Indiana, Boone, Clinton, Decatur, Hamilton, Hancock, Hendricks, Howard, Johnson, Madison, Marion, Morgan, Rush, Shelby, and Tipton. In east central Indiana, Delaware, Henry, and Randolph. In north central Indiana, Carroll. In west central Indiana, Fountain, Montgomery, Park, Putnam, Tippecanoe, the severe thunderstorm warning for southern Decatur and southeastern Bartholomew counties is canceled. The storms which prompted the warning have moved out of the warned area. Therefore, the warning has been canceled. A severe thunderstorm watch remains in effect until 9 p.m. Eastern Daylight Time for south central and southeastern Indiana. This is NOAA All Hazards Radio KEC 74 in Indianapolis. Your thunderstorm warning for southern Decatur and southeastern Bartholomew counties is canceled. The storms which prompted the warning have moved out of the warned area. Therefore, the warning has been canceled. A severe thunderstorm watch remains in effect until 9 p.m. Eastern Daylight Time for south central and southeastern Indiana. Flood advisory in effect until 8:15 p.m. Eastern Daylight Time this evening replaces flash flood warning. Flooding caused by excessive rainfall is expected. The areas affected include eastern Howard County, northern Madison County, Delaware County, Randolph County. The hazardous conditions are expected until 8:15 p.m. Eastern Daylight Time. The following impacts are expected: minor flooding in low-lying and poor drainage areas. Additional details: at 5:19 p.m. Eastern Daylight Time, Doppler radar indicated heavy rain due to thunderstorms. Minor flooding is ongoing or expected to begin shortly in the advisory area. Between 1.5 and 3.75 inches of rain have fallen. Some locations that will experience flooding include Muncie, Kokomo, Alexandria, Winchester, Windfall, Yorktown, Union City, Greentown, Albany, Eaton, Parker City, Farmland, Lynn, Summitville, Gaston, Selma, Ridgeville, Orestes, Saratoga, and Ball State University. http://www.weather.gov/safety/flood turnaround. Don't drown when encountering flooded roads. Most of flood deaths occur in vehicles. Flood advisory now in effect until 8 p.m. Eastern Daylight Time this evening.
Flooding caused by excessive rainfall continues. The areas affected include Hancock County, Marion County, Rush County, Shelby County, Southern Henry County. The hazardous conditions are expected from until 8 p.m. Eastern Daylight Time. The following impacts are expected: minor flooding in low-lying and poor drainage areas. Additional details, at 5:49 p.m. Eastern Daylight Time, Doppler radar indicated heavy rain due to thunderstorms. Minor flooding is ongoing or expected to begin shortly in the advisory area. Between 0.5 and 2 inches of rain have fallen. Some locations that will experience flooding include Indianapolis, Shelbyville, Lawrence, Greenfield, Newcastle, Beech Grove, Speedway, Rushville, Southport, Cumberland, McCordsville, Knighttown, New Palestine, Meridian Hills, Warren Park, Morristown, Carthage, Spice Land, Shirley, and Holmcroft. http://www.weather.gov/safety/flood-turnaround. Don't drown when encountering flooded roads. Most of flood deaths occur in vehicles. Here is the hazardous weather outlook for central Indiana. For the period through tonight, thunderstorms, some severe, are likely this afternoon and early evening with the potential for damaging winds along with localized flash flooding. Additional storms possible through the night with flooding becoming the main threat. And now the extended outlook for the period Wednesday through Monday. Thunderstorms possible at times through the week, with potential for multiple rounds of severe storms through at least Wednesday night. Damaging winds and heavy rainfall will be the primary threats. Spotter information statement. Spotters are encouraged to remain vigilant this week as multiple rounds of severe storms will be possible. Flood advisory now in effect until 8:15 p.m. Eastern Daylight Time this evening. Flooding caused by excessive rainfall continues. The areas affected include Eastern Boone County, Hamilton County, Madison County, Southern Delaware County, Northern Henry County, Southwestern Randolph County. The hazardous conditions are expected until 8:15 p.m. Eastern Daylight Time. The following impacts are expected: some low water crossings may become impassable. Ponding of water in urban or other areas is occurring or is imminent. Additional details, at 6:06 p.m. Eastern Daylight Time, Doppler radar indicated heavy rain due to thunderstorms. Minor flooding is ongoing or expected to begin shortly in the advisory area. Between 1.5 and 3 inches of rain have fallen. Some locations that will experience flooding include Muncie, Anderson, Carmel, Fishers, Noblesville, Newcastle, Lebanon, Zionsville, Westfield, Yorktown, Cicero, Pendleton, Fordville, Whitestown, Sheridan, Chesterfield, Ingalls, LaPel, Edgewood, and Frankton. http://www.weather.gov/safety/flood-turnaround. Don't drown when encountering flooded roads. Most of flood deaths occur in vehicles. And now a look at your forecast for Indianapolis and central Indiana. Tonight, mostly cloudy with a chance of showers and thunderstorms. Some thunderstorms may produce heavy rainfall. Lows in the upper 60s. Southeast winds 5 to 10 miles an hour. Chance of rain 40%. For Wednesday, partly cloudy through early afternoon, then becoming mostly cloudy. A chance of thunderstorms. A chance of showers through early afternoon, then showers likely late in the afternoon. Some thunderstorms may produce heavy rainfall. Humid with highs in the mid-80s. South winds 5 to 10 miles an hour. Chance of rain 60%. Wednesday night, mostly cloudy. A chance of showers and thunderstorms through the late overnight, then showers likely with a chance of thunderstorms toward daybreak. Some thunderstorms may produce heavy rainfall through the late overnight. Humid with lows in the upper 60s. South winds around 5 miles an hour. Chance of rain 70%. For Thursday, showers likely with a slight chance of thunderstorms through early afternoon, then showers likely with a chance of thunderstorms late in the afternoon. Humid with highs in the mid-80s. Southwest winds around 5 miles an hour. Chance of rain 70%. Once again, the forecast for tonight. Mostly cloudy with a chance of showers and thunderstorms.
some thunderstorms may produce heavy rainfall. Lows in the upper 60s. Southeast winds 5 to 10 miles an hour. Chance of rain 40%. Taking a look at the 3 through 7 day forecast for Indianapolis and central Indiana. Thursday night. Showers. A chance of thunderstorms through the late overnight, then a slight chance of thunderstorms toward daybreak. Humid with lows in the upper 60s. Northwest winds around 5 miles an hour, becoming northeast toward daybreak. Chance of rain 90%. For Friday. Partly cloudy. A chance of showers through early afternoon, then a slight chance of showers and thunderstorms late in the afternoon. Highs in the mid-80s. Chance of rain 40%. Friday night. Partly cloudy with a slight chance of showers and thunderstorms. Lows in the upper 60s. Chance of rain 20%. For Saturday. Mostly sunny through early afternoon, then becoming partly cloudy. A slight chance of showers and thunderstorms. Highs in the mid-80s. Chance of rain 20%. Saturday night. Partly cloudy through the late overnight, then clearing. Lows in the lower 70s. For Sunday. Mostly sunny. A slight chance of showers and thunderstorms late in the afternoon. Highs in the upper 80s. Chance of rain 20%. Sunday night. Partly cloudy. A chance of showers through the late overnight, then a slight chance of showers toward daybreak. Lows in the upper 60s. Chance of rain 40%. For Monday and Monday night. Partly cloudy. Highs in the lower 80s. Lows in the mid-60s. Tuesday. Mostly sunny. Highs in the lower 80s. This is NOAA All Hazards Radio KEC 74 in Indianapolis. View a thunderstorm warning for southern Decatur and southeastern Bartholomew counties is canceled. The storms which prompted the warning have moved out of the warned area. Therefore, the warning has been canceled. A severe thunderstorm watch remains in effect until 9 p.m. Eastern Daylight Time for south central and southeastern Indiana. Flood advisory in effect until 8:15 p.m. Eastern Daylight Time this evening replaces flash flood warning. Flooding caused by excessive rainfall is expected. The areas affected include eastern Howard County, northern Madison County, Delaware County, Randolph County. The hazardous conditions are expected until 8:15 p.m. Eastern Daylight Time. The following impacts are expected: minor flooding in low-lying and poor drainage areas. Additional details, at 5:19 p.m. Eastern Daylight Time, Doppler radar indicated heavy rain due to thunderstorms. Minor flooding is ongoing or expected to begin shortly in the advisory area. Between 1.5 and 3.75 inches of rain have fallen. Some locations that will experience flooding include Muncie, Kokomo, Alexandria, Winchester, Windfall, Yorktown, Union City, Greentown, Albany, Eaton, Parker City, Farmland, Lynn, Summitville, Gaston, Selma, Ridgeville, Orestes, Saratoga, and Ball State University. http://www.weather.gov/safety/flood-turnaround. Don't drown when encountering flooded roads. Most of flood deaths occur in vehicles. Flood advisory now in effect until 8 p.m. Eastern Daylight Time this evening. Flooding caused by excessive rainfall continues. The areas affected include Hancock County, Marion County, Rush County, Shelby County, Southern Henry County. The hazardous conditions are expected from until 8 p.m. Eastern Daylight Time. The following impacts are expected: minor flooding in low-lying and poor drainage areas. Additional details, at 5:49 p.m. Eastern Daylight Time, Doppler radar indicated heavy rain due to thunderstorms. Minor flooding is ongoing or expected to begin shortly in the advisory area. Between 0.5 and 2 inches of rain have fallen. Some locations that will experience flooding include Indianapolis, Shelbyville, Lawrence, Greenfield, New Castle, Beech Grove, Speedway, Rushville, Southport, Cumberland, McCormsville, Knighttown, New Palestine, Meridian Hills, Warren Park, Morristown, Carthage, Spice Land, Shirley, and Homecroft. http://www.weather.gov/
safety/. Flood turnaround, don't drown when encountering flooded roads. Most of flood deaths occur in vehicles. Flood advisory now in effect until 8:15 p.m. Eastern Daylight Time this evening. Flooding caused by excessive rainfall continues. The areas affected include Eastern Boone County, Hamilton County, Madison County, Southern Delaware County, Northern Henry County, Southwestern Randolph County. The hazardous conditions are expected until 8:15 p.m. Eastern Daylight Time. The following impacts are expected. Some low water crossings may become impassable. Ponding of water in urban or other areas is occurring or is imminent. Additional details, at 6:06 p.m. Daylight Time, Doppler radar indicated heavy rain due to thunderstorms. Minor flooding is ongoing or expected to begin shortly in the advisory area. Between 1.5 and 3 inches of rain have fallen. Some locations that will experience flooding include Muncie, Anderson, Carmel, Fishers, Noblesville, Newcastle, Lebanon, Zionsville, Westfield, Yorktown, Cicero, Pendleton, Fordville, Whitestown, Sheridan, Chesterfield, Ingalls, LaPel, Edgewood, and Frankton. http://www.weather.gov/safety/. Flood turnaround. Don't drown when encountering flooded roads. Most of flood deaths occur in vehicles. And now a look at your forecast for Indianapolis and central Indiana. Tonight, mostly cloudy with a chance of showers and thunderstorms. Some thunderstorms may produce heavy rainfall. Lows in the upper 60s. Southeast winds 5 to 10 miles an hour. Chance of rain 40%. For Wednesday, partly cloudy through early afternoon, then becoming mostly cloudy. A chance of thunderstorms. A chance of showers through early afternoon, then showers likely late in the afternoon. Some thunderstorms may produce heavy rainfall. Humid with highs in the mid-80s. South winds 5 to 10 miles an hour. Chance of rain 60%. Wednesday night. Mostly cloudy. A chance of showers and thunderstorms through the late overnight. Then showers likely with a chance of thunderstorms toward daybreak. Some thunderstorms may produce heavy rainfall through the late overnight. Humid with lows in the upper 60s. South winds around 5 miles an hour. Chance of rain 70%. For Thursday, showers likely with a slight chance of thunderstorms through early afternoon. Then showers likely with a chance of thunderstorms late in the afternoon. Humid with highs in the mid-80s. Southwest winds around 5 miles an hour. Chance of rain 70%. Once again, the forecast for tonight. Mostly cloudy with a chance of showers and thunderstorms. Some thunderstorms may produce heavy rainfall. Lows in the upper 60s. Southeast winds 5 to 10 miles an hour. Chance of rain 40%. This is NOAA All Hazards Radio KEC 74 in Indianapolis. Thunderstorm watch number 565 remains in effect until 9 p.m. Eastern Daylight Time for the following counties in Indiana: Decatur, Johnson, Morgan, Rush, and Shelby. Remember, a severe thunderstorm watch means the conditions are favorable for the development of severe weather, including large hail and damaging winds, in and close to the watch area. While severe weather may not be imminent, persons should remain alert for rapidly changing weather conditions and listen for later statements and possible warnings. Stay tuned to NOAA Weather Radio, commercial radio and television outlets, or internet sources for the latest severe weather information. Flood watch now in effect through Wednesday evening. Flash flooding caused by excessive rainfall continues to be possible. The areas affected include portions of central, east central, north central, and west central Indiana, including the following counties in central Indiana: Boone, Clinton, Decatur, Hamilton, Hancock, Hendricks, Howard, Johnson, Madison, Marion, Morgan, Rush, Shelby, and Tipton. In east central Indiana, Delaware, Henry, and Randolph. In north central Indiana, Carroll. In west central Indiana, Fountain, Montgomery, Park, Putnam, Tippecanoe, Vermilion, and Warren. The hazardous conditions are expected from through Wednesday evening.
The following impacts are expected. Excessive runoff may result in flooding of rivers, creeks, streams, and other low-lying and flood-prone locations. Additional details. Multiple rounds of storms may produce flooding with isolated rain amounts of 2 to 4 inches. http://www.weather.gov/safety/flood. You should monitor later forecasts and be prepared to take action should flash flood warnings be issued. Flood advisory in effect until 8:15 p.m. Eastern Daylight Time this evening replaces flash flood warning. Flooding caused by excessive rainfall is expected. The areas affected include Eastern Howard County, Northern Madison County, Delaware County, Randolph County. The hazardous conditions are expected until 8:15 p.m. Eastern Daylight Time. The following impacts are expected: minor flooding in low-lying and poor drainage areas. Additional details, at 5:19 p.m. Eastern Daylight Time, Doppler radar indicated heavy rain due to thunderstorms. Minor flooding is ongoing or expected to begin shortly in the advisory area. Between 1.5 and 3.75 inches of rain have fallen. Some locations that will experience flooding include Muncie, Kokomo, Alexandria, Winchester, Windfall, Yorktown, Union City, Greentown, Albany, Eaton, Parker City, Farmland, Lynn, Summitville, Gaston, Selma, Ridgeville, Orestes, Saratoga, and Ball State University. http://www.weather.gov/safety/flood turnaround. Don't drown when encountering flooded roads. Most of flood deaths occur in vehicles. Flood advisory now in effect until 8 p.m. Eastern Daylight Time this evening. Flooding caused by excessive rainfall continues. The areas affected include Hancock County, Marion County, Rush County, Shelby County, Southern Henry County. The hazardous conditions are expected from until 8 p.m. Eastern Daylight Time. The following impacts are expected: minor flooding in low-lying and poor drainage areas. Additional details, at 5:49 p.m. Eastern Daylight Time, Doppler radar indicated heavy rain due to thunderstorms. Minor flooding is ongoing or expected to begin shortly in the advisory area. Between 0.5 and 2 inches of rain have fallen. Some locations that will experience flooding include Indianapolis, Shelbyville, Lawrence, Greenfield, New Castle, Beech Grove, Speedway, Rushville, Southport, Cumberland, McCordsville, Knighttown, New Palestine, Meridian Hills, Warren Park, Morristown, Carthage, Spice Land, Shirley, and Holmcroft. http://www.weather.gov/safety/flood turnaround. Don't drown when encountering flooded roads. Most of flood deaths occur in vehicles. Flood advisory now in effect until 8:15 p.m. Eastern Daylight Time this evening. Flooding caused by excessive rainfall continues. The areas affected include Eastern Boone County, Hamilton County, Madison County, Southern Delaware County, Northern Henry County, Southwestern Randolph County. The hazardous conditions are expected until 8:15 p.m. Eastern Daylight Time. The following impacts are expected: some low water crossings may become impassable. Ponding of water in urban or other areas is occurring or is imminent. Additional details, at 6:06 p.m. Eastern Daylight Time, Doppler radar indicated heavy rain due to thunderstorms. Minor flooding is ongoing or expected to begin shortly in the advisory area. Between 1.5 and 3 inches of rain have fallen. Some locations that will experience flooding include Muncie, Anderson, Carmel, Fishers, Noblesville, New Castle, Lebanon, Zionsville, Westfield, Yorktown, Cicero, Pendleton, Fordville, Whitestown, Sheridan, Chesterfield, Ingalls, LaPel, Edgewood, and Frankton. http://www.weather.gov/safety/flood turnaround. Don't drown when encountering flooded roads. Most of flood deaths occur in vehicles. Flood advisory now in effect until 10 p.m. Eastern Daylight Time this evening. Flooding caused by excessive rainfall continues. The areas affected include Hancock County, Marion County, Rush County, Shelby County, Southern Henry County. The hazardous conditions are expected from until 10 p.m. Eastern Daylight Time.
The following impacts are expected: minor flooding in low-lying and poor drainage areas. Additional details: at 7:51 p.m. Eastern Daylight Time, Doppler radar indicated heavy rain due to thunderstorms. Minor flooding is ongoing or expected to begin shortly in the advisory area. Between 0.5 and 2 inches of rain have fallen. Some locations that will experience flooding include Indianapolis, Shelbyville, Lawrence, Greenfield, Newcastle, Beech Grove, Speedway, Rushville, Southport, Cumberland, McCormsville, Knighttown, New Palestine, Meridian Hills, Warren Park, Morristown, Carthage, Spice Land, Shirley, and Homecroft. http://www.weather.gov/safety/flood-turnaround. Don't drown when encountering flooded roads. Most of flood deaths occur in vehicles. Be especially cautious at night when it is harder to recognize the dangers of flooding. And now a look at your forecast for Indianapolis and central Indiana. Tonight, mostly cloudy with a chance of showers and thunderstorms. Some thunderstorms may produce heavy rainfall. Lows in the upper 60s. Southeast winds 5 to 10 miles an hour. Chance of rain 40%. For Wednesday, partly cloudy through early afternoon, then becoming mostly cloudy. A chance of thunderstorms. A chance of showers through early afternoon, then showers likely late in the afternoon. Some thunderstorms may produce heavy rainfall. Humid with highs in the mid-80s. South winds 5 to 10 miles an hour. Chance of rain 60%. Wednesday night, mostly cloudy. A chance of showers and thunderstorms through the late overnight, then showers likely with a chance of thunderstorms toward daybreak. Some thunderstorms may produce heavy rainfall through the late overnight. Humid with lows in the upper 60s. South winds around 5 miles an hour. Chance of rain 70%. For Thursday, showers likely with a slight chance of thunderstorms through early afternoon, then showers likely with a chance of thunderstorms late in the afternoon. Humid with highs in the mid-80s. Southwest winds around 5 miles an hour. Chance of rain 70%. Once again, the forecast for tonight. Mostly cloudy with a chance of showers and thunderstorms. Some thunderstorms may produce heavy rainfall. Lows in the upper 60s. Southeast winds 5 to 10 miles an hour. Chance of rain 40%. Now here is the hazardous weather outlook for central Indiana. For the period through tonight, thunderstorms, some severe, are likely this afternoon and early evening with the potential for damaging winds along with localized flash flooding. Additional storms possible through the night with flooding becoming the main threat. And now the extended outlook for the period Wednesday through Monday. Thunderstorms will be possible at times through the week, with potential for multiple rounds of severe storms through at least Wednesday night. Damaging winds and heavy rainfall will be the primary threats. Spotter information statement: spotters are encouraged to remain vigilant this week as multiple rounds of severe storms will be possible. Taking a look at the 3 through 7 day forecast for Indianapolis and central Indiana. Thursday night, showers. A chance of thunderstorms through the late overnight, then a slight chance of thunderstorms toward daybreak. Humid with lows in the upper 60s. Northwest winds around 5 miles an hour, becoming northeast toward daybreak. Chance of rain 90%. For Friday, partly cloudy. A chance of showers through early afternoon, then a slight chance of showers and thunderstorms late in the afternoon. Highs in the mid-80s. Chance of rain 40%. Friday night, partly cloudy with a slight chance of showers and thunderstorms. Lows in the upper 60s. Chance of rain 20%. For Saturday, mostly sunny through early afternoon, then becoming partly cloudy. A slight chance of showers and thunderstorms. Highs in the mid-80s. Chance of rain 20%. Saturday night, partly cloudy through the late overnight, then clearing. Lows in the lower 70s. For Sunday, mostly sunny. A slight chance of showers and thunderstorms late in the afternoon. Highs in the upper 80s. Chance of rain 20%. Sunday night,
partly cloudy. A chance of showers through the late overnight, then a slight chance of showers toward daybreak. Lows in the upper 60s. Chance of rain 40%. For Monday and Monday night, partly cloudy. Highs in the lower 80s. Lows in the mid 60s. Tuesday, mostly sunny. Highs in the lower 80s. The 8 to 14 day outlook for Wednesday, August 19th through Tuesday, August 25th calls for temperatures to be above normal and precipitation to be near normal. Normal highs for the period are around 85 degrees and normal lows are around 65. The normal precipitation total for the 7 days is around 0.70 inches. The ultraviolet index for Indianapolis on Wednesday will be 7. The Environmental Protection Agency categorizes an index of 7 as high exposure to ultraviolet radiation. At 7 p.m. at Indianapolis, a thunderstorm was reported. The temperature was 70 degrees, the dew point 67, and the relative humidity 90%. The wind was southwest at 10 miles an hour. The barometric pressure was 29.97 inches and falling. Around central Indiana and Eagle Creek Airpark, rain was falling with a temperature of 71. At Zionsville, it was mostly sunny with a temperature of 68. It was cloudy with a temperature of 68 at Anderson and 69 at Muncie. Elsewhere across Indiana, at Bloomington, a thunderstorm was reported with a temperature of 68. At Evansville, it was sunny with a temperature of 93. At Terre Haute, it was mostly sunny with a temperature of 67. At South Bend, it was partly sunny with a temperature of 73. At Fort Wayne, it was cloudy with a temperature of 71. Just outside Indiana, at Louisville, a thunderstorm was reported with a temperature of 76. At Cincinnati, rain was falling with a temperature of 70. At St. Louis, it was mostly sunny with a temperature of 94. It was partly sunny with a temperature of 79 at Chicago and 75 at Champaign. At Dayton, it was cloudy with a temperature of 69. Once again, at Indianapolis, it was 70 degrees with a thunderstorm. The Indianapolis climate summary is of 7 p.m., August 11, 2026. So far today, the high temperature has been 90 degrees. The normal high is 85. So far today, the low temperature has been 69 degrees. The normal low is 66. 0.32 inches of precipitation has fallen, which brings the monthly total to 2.51 inches. This is 1.40 inches above the normal amount of 1.11 inches for August. The total precipitation for the year now stands at 29.96 inches, which is 1.15 inches above normal. A trace of snow fell, which leaves the monthly total at a trace. The total snowfall since July 1st now stands at a trace. The record high for tomorrow is 101, which occurred in 1881, and the record low is 47, which occurred in 2004. Sunset tonight is at 8:46 p.m. Sunrise tomorrow is at 6:55 a.m. This is NOAA All Hazards Radio KEC 74 in Indianapolis. Thunderstorm watch number 565 remains in effect until 9 p.m. Eastern Daylight Time for the following counties in Indiana, Decatur, Johnson, Morgan, Rush, and Shelby. Remember, a severe thunderstorm watch means the conditions are favorable for the development of severe weather, including large hail and damaging winds, in and close to the watch area. While severe weather may not be imminent, persons should remain alert for rapidly changing weather conditions and listen for later statements and possible warnings. Stay tuned to NOAA Weather Radio, commercial radio and television outlets, or internet sources for the latest severe weather information. Flood watch now in effect through Wednesday evening. Flash flooding caused by excessive rainfall continues to be possible. The areas affected include portions of central, east central, north central, and west central Indiana, including the following counties in central Indiana: Boone, Clinton, Decatur, Hamilton, Hancock, Hendricks, Howard, Johnson, Madison, Marion, Morgan, Rush, Shelby, and Tipton. In east central Indiana, Delaware, Henry, and Randolph. In north central Indiana, Carroll.
in West Central Indiana, Fountain, Montgomery, Park, Putnam, Tippecanoe, Vermilion, and Warren. The hazardous conditions are expected from through Wednesday evening.